10 to 15 miles an hour with gusts up to 25 miles an hour. Saturday night, partly cloudy through midnight, then becoming mostly cloudy. Lows in the upper 40s. Northwest winds 10 to 15 miles an hour with gusts up to 25 miles an hour. And now the extended forecast for South Central Pennsylvania. Sunday, partly sunny. Highs in the mid-60s. Sunday night, mostly cloudy. Lows in the lower 50s. Monday, partly sunny. Highs in the mid-60s. Monday night, mostly cloudy. Lows in the lower 50s. Tuesday, mostly sunny. Highs in the upper 60s. Tuesday night, mostly clear. Lows in the lower 50s. Wednesday, mostly sunny. Highs in the lower 70s. Wednesday night, mostly cloudy. Lows in the upper 50s. Thursday, partly sunny with a 30% chance of rain. Highs in the lower 70s. The 8 to 14 day outlook, from Friday, October 2nd to Thursday, October 8th, calls for above normal temperatures and above normal precipitation. Normal high temperatures across central Pennsylvania during this period range from the low 60s over the Allegheny Mountains to the upper 60s across the lower Susquehanna Valley. Normal lows range from the low 40s over the Alleghenies to the upper 40s across the lower Susquehanna Valley. Here are the 7 p.m. conditions in the Altoona area. In Altoona, it was clear. The temperature was 55 degrees, the dew point 45, and the relative humidity 68%. The wind was east at 3 miles an hour. The pressure was 30.32 inches and steady. At State College, it was clear. The temperature was 61 degrees, the dew point 45, and the relative humidity 55%. The wind was northeast at 5 miles an hour. The pressure was 30.33 inches and steady. Now, a few other local conditions: Johnstown, clear 55, Du Bois, clear 57, La Trobe, clear 63, Pittsburgh partly cloudy 63, Erie, clear 63, Bradford clear 56. To the south and east, York, partly cloudy 63, Selins Grove partly cloudy 56, Harrisburg mostly cloudy 66, Philadelphia mostly cloudy 64, Baltimore mostly cloudy 63, Washington D.C. mostly cloudy 62. Once again, in Altoona it was 55 degrees under clear skies. And at State College it was 61 degrees under clear skies. This is NOAA Weather Radio, All Hazards Station WNG 589. 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Here are the 8 p.m. conditions in the Altoona area. In Altoona, it was clear. The temperature was 49 degrees, the dew point 45, and the relative humidity 86%. The wind was north at 5 miles an hour. The pressure was 30.31 inches and falling. At State College, it was clear. The temperature was 55 degrees, the dew point 46, and the relative humidity 71%. The wind was east at 3 miles an hour. The pressure was 30.33 inches and steady. Now, a few other local conditions: Johnstown, clear 52, Du Bois, clear 54, La Trobe, clear 57, Pittsburgh partly cloudy 60, Erie, clear 58, Bradford clear 47. To the south and east, York, mostly cloudy 53, Selins Grove partly cloudy 52, Harrisburg mostly cloudy 58, Philadelphia cloudy 64, Baltimore mostly cloudy 61, Washington D.C. mostly cloudy 60. Once again, in Altoona it was 49 degrees under clear skies. And at State College it was 55 degrees under clear skies. This is NOAA Weather Radio, All Hazards Station WNG 589. 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Here's the hazardous weather outlook for the following counties: Bedford, Blair, Cambria, and Huntingdon. For this afternoon and tonight, no hazardous weather is expected at this time. And now the extended outlook for the period Friday through Wednesday. The probability for widespread hazardous weather is low. The Altoona climate summary for this evening, as of 5 p.m., September 24, 2026. Today's high temperature was 64 degrees and the low 43 degrees. No precipitation fell today, which leaves the monthly

Here is the latest National Weather Service forecast for Blair and Bedford counties, including the city of Altoona. Tonight, mostly clear. Lows in the lower 40s. North winds 5 to 10 miles an hour. Friday, sunny. Highs in the upper 60s. North winds 5 to 10 miles an hour with gusts up to 20 miles an hour. Friday night, mostly clear. Lows in the upper 40s. North winds 5 to 10 miles an hour with gusts up to 25 miles an hour. Saturday, sunny. Highs in the upper 60s. North winds 10 to 15 miles an hour with gusts up to 25 miles an hour. Saturday night, partly cloudy through midnight, then becoming mostly cloudy. Lows in the lower 50s. Northwest winds 10 to 15 miles an hour with gusts up to 30 miles an hour. Here is the latest National Weather Service forecast for Cambria County, including the city of Johnstown. Tonight, mostly clear. Lows in the lower 40s. Northeast winds 5 to 10 miles an hour. Friday, sunny. Highs in the mid-60s. Northeast winds 5 to 10 miles an hour with gusts up to 20 miles an hour. Friday night, mostly clear. Lows in the mid-40s. North winds 5 to 10 miles an hour with gusts up to 20 miles an hour. Saturday, mostly sunny. Highs in the mid-60s. North winds 10 to 15 miles an hour with gusts up to 25 miles an hour. Saturday night, partly cloudy through midnight, then becoming mostly cloudy. Lows in the upper 40s. Northwest winds 10 to 15 miles an hour with gusts up to 25 miles an hour. And now the extended forecast for South Central Pennsylvania. Sunday, partly sunny. Highs in the mid-60s. Sunday night, mostly cloudy. Lows in the lower 50s. Monday, partly sunny. Highs in the mid-60s. Monday night, mostly cloudy. Lows in the lower 50s. Tuesday, mostly sunny. Highs in the upper 60s. Tuesday night, mostly clear. Lows in the lower 50s. Wednesday, mostly sunny. Highs in the lower 70s. Wednesday night, mostly cloudy. Lows in the upper 50s. October 8th calls for above normal temperatures and above normal precipitation. Normal high temperatures across central Pennsylvania during this period range from the low 60s over the Allegheny Mountains to the upper 60s across the lower Susquehanna Valley. Normal lows range from the low 40s over the Alleghenies to the upper 40s across the lower Susquehanna Valley. Here are the 8 p.m. conditions in the Altoona area. In Altoona, it was clear. The temperature was 49 degrees, the dew point 45, and the relative humidity 86%. The wind was north at 5 miles an hour. The pressure was 30.31 inches and falling. At State College, it was clear. The temperature was 55 degrees, the dew point 46, and the relative humidity 71%. The wind was east at 3 miles an hour. The pressure was 30.33 inches and steady. Now, a few other local conditions: Johnstown, clear 52, Dubois, clear 54, La Trobe, clear 57, Pittsburgh partly cloudy 60, Erie, clear 58, Bradford clear 47. To the south and east, York, mostly cloudy 53, Selins Grove partly cloudy 52, Harrisburg mostly cloudy 58, Philadelphia cloudy 64, Baltimore mostly cloudy 61, Washington D.C. mostly cloudy 60. Once again, in Altoona it was 49 degrees under clear skies. And at State College it was 55 degrees under clear skies. This is NOAA Weather Radio, All Hazards Station WNG 589. Serving South Central Pennsylvania, and originating from the National Weather Service Office in State College. Here are the 8 p.m. conditions in the Altoona area. In Altoona, it was clear. The temperature was 49 degrees, the dew point 45, and the relative humidity 86%. The wind was north at 5 miles an hour. The pressure was 30.31 inches and falling. At State College, it was clear. The temperature was 55 degrees, the dew point

46, and the relative humidity 71%. The wind was east at 3 miles an hour. The pressure was 30.33 inches and steady. Now, a few other local conditions: Johnstown, clear 52, Du Bois, clear 54, La Trobe, clear 57, Pittsburgh partly cloudy 60, Erie, clear 58, Bradford clear 47. To the south and east, York, mostly cloudy 53, Selins Grove partly cloudy 52, Harrisburg mostly cloudy 58, Philadelphia cloudy 64, Baltimore mostly cloudy 61, Washington DC mostly cloudy 60. Once again, in Altoona it was 49 degrees under clear skies. And at State College it was 55 degrees under clear skies. This is NOAA Weather Radio, All Hazards Station WNG 589. 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Here's the hazardous weather outlook for the following counties: Bedford, Blair, Cambria, and Huntingdon. For this afternoon and tonight, no hazardous weather is expected at this time. And now the extended outlook for the period Friday through Wednesday. The probability for widespread hazardous weather is low. The Altoona climate summary for this evening, as of 5 p.m., September 24, 2026. Today's high temperature was 64 degrees and the low 43 degrees. No precipitation fell today, which leaves the monthly total at 5.47 inches. The record high for tomorrow is 90, which occurred in 1970, and the record low is 33, which occurred in 1963. Sunset tonight is at 7.07 p.m. Sunrise tomorrow is at 7.04 a.m. Sunny skies will be prevalent throughout Friday and Saturday as high pressure moves into southeast Canada, bringing cooler than average air from the north. High temperatures will range from mid-60s to low 70s. Clouds and rain showers begin to enter eastern Pennsylvania on Saturday night as a low pressure system begins to move northwest towards the New York Bight. Winds, gusts of 20 to 30 miles per hour is possible in eastern Pennsylvania starting Saturday evening into Sunday. Here is the latest National Weather Service forecast for Blair and Bedford counties, including the city of Altoona. Tonight, mostly clear. Lows in the lower 40s. North winds 5 to 10 miles an hour. Friday, sunny. Highs in the upper 60s. North winds 5 to 10 miles an hour with gusts up to 20 miles an hour. Friday night, mostly clear. Lows in the upper 40s. North winds 5 to 10 miles an hour with gusts up to 25 miles an hour. Saturday, sunny. Highs in the upper 60s. North winds 10 to 15 miles an hour with gusts up to 25 miles an hour. Saturday night, partly cloudy through midnight, then becoming mostly cloudy. Lows in the lower 50s. Northwest winds 10 to 15 miles an hour with gusts up to 30 miles an hour. Here is the latest National Weather Service forecast for Cambria County, including the city of Johnstown. Tonight, mostly clear. Lows in the lower 40s. Northeast winds 5 to 10 miles an hour. Friday, sunny. Highs in the mid-60s. Northeast winds 5 to 10 miles an hour with gusts up to 20 miles an hour. Friday night, mostly clear. Lows in the mid-40s. North winds 5 to 10 miles an hour with gusts up to 20 miles an hour. Saturday, mostly sunny. Highs in the mid-60s. North winds 10 to 15 miles an hour with gusts up to 25 miles an hour. Saturday night, partly cloudy through midnight, then becoming mostly cloudy. Lows in the upper 40s. Northwest winds 10 to 15 miles an hour with gusts up to 25 miles an hour. And now the extended forecast for South Central Pennsylvania. Sunday, partly sunny. Highs in the mid-60s. Sunday night, mostly cloudy. Lows in the lower 50s. Monday, partly sunny. Highs in the mid-60s. Monday night, mostly cloudy. Lows in the lower 50s. Tuesday, mostly sunny. Highs in the upper 60s. Tuesday night, mostly clear. Lows in the lower 50s. Wednesday, mostly sunny. Highs in the lower 70s. Wednesday night, mostly cloudy. Lows in the upper 50s.
Thursday, partly sunny with a 30% chance of rain. Highs in the lower 70s. The 8 to 14 day outlook, from Friday, October 2nd to Thursday, October 8th, calls for above normal temperatures and above normal precipitation. Normal high temperatures across central Pennsylvania during this period range from the low 60s over the Allegheny Mountains to the upper 60s across the lower Susquehanna Valley. Normal lows range from the low 40s over the Alleghenies to the upper 40s across the lower Susquehanna Valley. Here are the 8 p.m. conditions in the Altoona area. In Altoona, it was clear. The temperature was 49 degrees, the dew point 45, and the relative humidity 86%. The wind was north at 5 miles an hour. The pressure was 30.31 inches and falling. At State College, it was clear. The temperature was 55 degrees, the dew point 46, and the relative humidity 71%. The wind was east at 3 miles an hour. The pressure was 30.33 inches and steady. Now, a few other local conditions: Johnstown, clear 52, Dubois, clear 54, Latrobe, clear 57, Pittsburgh partly cloudy 60, Erie, clear 58, Bradford clear 47. To the south and east, York, mostly cloudy 53, Selins Grove partly cloudy 52, Harrisburg mostly cloudy 58, Philadelphia cloudy 64, Baltimore mostly cloudy 61, Washington D.C. mostly cloudy 60. Once again, in Altoona it was 49 degrees under clear skies. And at State College it was 55 degrees under clear skies. This is NOAA Weather Radio, All Hazards Station WNG 589. 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Here's the hazardous weather outlook for the following counties: Bedford, Blair, Cambria, and Huntingdon. For this afternoon and tonight, no hazardous weather is expected at this time. And now the extended outlook for the period Friday through Wednesday. The probability for widespread hazardous weather is low. The Altoona climate summary for this evening, as of 5 p.m., September 24, 2026. Today's high temperature was 64 degrees and the low 43 degrees. No precipitation fell today, which leaves the monthly total at 5.47 inches. The record high for tomorrow is 90, which occurred in 1970, and the record low is 33, which occurred in 1963. Sunset tonight is at 7.07 p.m. Sunrise tomorrow is at 7.04 a.m. Sunny skies will be prevalent throughout Friday and Saturday as high pressure moves into southeast Canada, bringing cooler than average air from the north. High temperatures will range from mid-60s to low 70s. Clouds and rain showers begin to enter eastern Pennsylvania on Saturday night as a low pressure system begins to move northwest towards the New York Bight. Winds, gusts of 20 to 30 miles per hour is possible in eastern Pennsylvania starting Saturday evening into Sunday. Here is the latest National Weather Service forecast for Blair and Bedford counties, including the city of Altoona. Tonight, mostly clear. Lows in the lower 40s. North winds 5 to 10 miles an hour. Friday, sunny. Highs in the upper 60s. North winds 5 to 10 miles an hour with gusts up to 20 miles an hour. Friday night, mostly clear. Lows in the upper 40s. North winds 5 to 10 miles an hour with gusts up to 25 miles an hour. Saturday, sunny. Highs in the upper 60s. North winds 10 to 15 miles an hour with gusts up to 25 miles an hour. Saturday night, partly cloudy through midnight, then becoming mostly cloudy. Lows in the lower 50s. Northwest winds 10 to 15 miles an hour with gusts up to 30 miles an hour. Here is the latest National Weather Service forecast for Cambria County, including the city of Johnstown. Tonight, mostly clear. Lows in the lower 40s. Northeast winds 5 to 10 miles an hour. Friday, sunny. Highs in the mid-60s. Northeast winds 5 to 10 miles an hour with gusts up to 20 miles an hour. Friday night, mostly clear. Lows in the mid-40s. North winds 5 to 10 miles an hour with gusts up to 20 miles an hour. Saturday, mostly sunny. Highs in the mid-60s.
North winds 10 to 15 miles an hour with gusts up to 25 miles an hour. Saturday night, partly cloudy through midnight, then becoming mostly cloudy. Lows in the upper 40s. Northwest winds 10 to 15 miles an hour with gusts up to 25 miles an hour. And now the extended forecast for South Central Pennsylvania. Sunday, partly sunny. Highs in the mid 60s. Sunday night, mostly cloudy. Lows in the lower 50s. Monday, partly sunny. Highs in the mid 60s. Monday night, mostly cloudy. Lows in the lower 50s. Tuesday, mostly sunny. Highs in the upper 60s. Tuesday night, mostly clear. Lows in the lower 50s. Wednesday, mostly sunny. Highs in the lower 70s. Wednesday night, mostly cloudy. Lows in the upper 50s. Thursday, partly sunny with a 30% chance of rain. Highs in the lower 70s. The 8 to 14 day outlook, from Friday, October 2nd to Thursday, October 8th, calls for above normal temperatures and above normal precipitation. Normal high temperatures across central Pennsylvania during this period range from the low 60s over the Allegheny Mountains to the upper 60s across the lower Susquehanna Valley. Normal lows range from the low 40s over the Alleghenies to the upper 40s across the lower Susquehanna Valley. Here are the 8 p.m. conditions in the Altoona area. In Altoona, it was clear. The temperature was 49 degrees, the dew point 45, and the relative humidity 86%. The wind was north at 5 miles an hour. The pressure was 30.31 inches and falling. At State College, it was clear. The temperature was 55 degrees, the dew point 46, and the relative humidity 71%. The wind was east at 3 miles an hour. The pressure was 30.33 inches and steady. Now, a few other local conditions: Johnstown, clear 52, Dubois, clear 54, La Trobe, clear 57, Pittsburgh partly cloudy 60, Erie, clear 58, Bradford clear 47. To the south and east, York, mostly cloudy 53, Selins Grove partly cloudy 52, Harrisburg mostly cloudy 58, Philadelphia cloudy 64, Baltimore mostly cloudy 61, Washington DC mostly cloudy 60. Once again, in Altoona it was 49 degrees under clear skies. And at State College it was 55 degrees under clear skies. This is NOAA Weather Radio, All Hazards Station WNG 589. 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Broadcasts originate from the National Weather Service in State College and are transmitted from the tower facilities provided by the Blair County Emergency Management Agency in Frankstown on a frequency of 162.425 MHz. We are located at Innovation Park in State College. 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Properly set weather radios with the alarm device will alert you when severe weather warnings or watches are issued. Programming on this station will be temporarily changed during severe weather to bring you the latest information. Warnings and safety information from the National Weather Service may someday save your life or protect your property. Here's the hazardous weather outlook for the following counties: Bedford, Blair, Cambria, and Huntingdon. For this afternoon and tonight, no hazardous weather is expected at this time. And now the extended outlook for the period Friday through Wednesday. The probability for widespread hazardous weather is low. The Altoona climate summary for this evening, as of 5 p.m., September 24, 2026. Today's high temperature was 64 degrees and the low 43 degrees. No precipitation fell today, which leaves the monthly total at 5.47 inches. The record high for tomorrow is 90, which occurred in 1970, and the record low is 33, which occurred in 1963. Sunset tonight is at 7.07 p.m. Sunrise tomorrow is at 7.04 a.m. Sunny skies will be prevalent throughout Friday and Saturday as high pressure moves into southeast Canada, bringing cooler than average air from the north. High temperatures will range from mid-60s to low 70s. Clouds and rain showers begin to enter eastern Pennsylvania on Saturday night as a low pressure system begins to move northwest towards the New York Bight.
winds, gusts of 20 to 30 miles per hour is possible in eastern Pennsylvania starting Saturday evening into Sunday. Here is the latest National Weather Service forecast for Blair and Bedford counties, including the city of Altoona. Tonight, mostly clear. Lows in the lower 40s. North winds 5 to 10 miles an hour. Friday, sunny. Highs in the upper 60s. North winds 5 to 10 miles an hour with gusts up to 20 miles an hour. Friday night, mostly clear. Lows in the upper 40s. North winds 5 to 10 miles an hour with gusts up to 25 miles an hour. Saturday, sunny. Highs in the upper 60s. North winds 10 to 15 miles an hour with gusts up to 25 miles an hour. Saturday night, partly cloudy through midnight, then becoming mostly cloudy. Lows in the lower 50s. Northwest winds 10 to 15 miles an hour with gusts up to 30 miles an hour. Here is the latest National Weather Service forecast for Cambria County, including the city of Johnstown. Tonight, mostly clear. Lows in the lower 40s. Northeast winds 5 to 10 miles an hour. Friday, sunny. Highs in the mid-60s. Northeast winds 5 to 10 miles an hour with gusts up to 20 miles an hour. Friday night, mostly clear. Lows in the mid-40s. North winds 5 to 10 miles an hour with gusts up to 20 miles an hour. Saturday, mostly sunny. Highs in the mid-60s. North winds 10 to 15 miles an hour with gusts up to 25 miles an hour. Saturday night, partly cloudy through midnight, then becoming mostly cloudy. Lows in the upper 40s. Northwest winds 10 to 15 miles an hour with gusts up to 25 miles an hour. And now the extended forecast for South Central Pennsylvania. Sunday, partly sunny. Highs in the mid-60s. Sunday night, mostly cloudy. Lows in the lower 50s. Monday, partly sunny. Highs in the mid-60s. Monday night, mostly cloudy. Lows in the lower 50s. Tuesday, mostly sunny. Highs in the upper 60s. Tuesday night, mostly clear. Lows in the lower 50s. Wednesday, mostly sunny. Highs in the lower 70s. Wednesday night, mostly cloudy. Lows in the upper 50s. Thursday, partly sunny with a 30% chance of rain. Highs in the lower 70s. The 8 to 14 day outlook, from Friday, October 2nd to Thursday, October 8th, calls for above normal temperatures and above normal precipitation. Normal high temperatures across central Pennsylvania during this period range from the low 60s over the Allegheny Mountains to the upper 60s across the lower Susquehanna Valley. Normal lows range from the low 40s over the Alleghenies to the upper 40s across the lower Susquehanna Valley. Here are the 8 p.m. conditions in the Altoona area. In Altoona, it was clear. The temperature was 49 degrees, the dew point 45, and the relative humidity 86%. The wind was north at 5 miles an hour. The pressure was 30.31 inches and falling. At State College, it was clear. The temperature was 55 degrees, the dew point 46, and the relative humidity 71%. The wind was east at 3 miles an hour. The pressure was 30.33 inches and steady. Now, a few other local conditions: Johnstown, clear 52, Dubois, clear 54, La Trobe, clear 57, Pittsburgh partly cloudy 60, Erie, clear 58, Bradford clear 47. To the south and east, York, mostly cloudy 53, Selins Grove partly cloudy 52, Harrisburg mostly cloudy 58, Philadelphia cloudy 64, Baltimore mostly cloudy 61, Washington D.C. mostly cloudy 60. Once again, in Altoona it was 49 degrees under clear skies. And at State College it was 55 degrees under clear skies. This is NOAA Weather Radio, All Hazards Station WNG 589. 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Here's the hazardous weather outlook for the following counties: Bedford, Blair, Cambria, and Huntingdon. For this afternoon and tonight, no hazardous weather is expected at this time. And now the extended outlook for the period Friday through Wednesday.
the probability for widespread hazardous weather is low. The Altoona climate summary for this evening, as of 5 p.m., September 24, 2026. Today's high temperature was 64 degrees and the low 43 degrees. No precipitation fell today, which leaves the monthly total at 5.47 inches. The record high for tomorrow is 90, which occurred in 1970, and the record low is 33, which occurred in 1963. Sunset tonight is at 7.07 p.m. Sunrise tomorrow is at 7.04 a.m. Sunny skies will be prevalent throughout Friday and Saturday as high pressure moves into southeast Canada, bringing cooler than average air from the north. High temperatures will range from mid-60s to low 70s. Clouds and rain showers begin to enter eastern Pennsylvania on Saturday night as a low pressure system begins to move northwest towards the New York Bight. Winds, gusts of 20 to 30 miles per hour is possible in eastern Pennsylvania starting Saturday evening into Sunday. Here is the latest National Weather Service forecast for Blair and Bedford counties, including the city of Altoona. Tonight, mostly clear. Lows in the lower 40s. North winds 5 to 10 miles an hour. Friday, sunny. Highs in the upper 60s. North winds 5 to 10 miles an hour with gusts up to 20 miles an hour. Friday night, mostly clear. Lows in the upper 40s. North winds 5 to 10 miles an hour with gusts up to 25 miles an hour. Saturday, sunny. Highs in the upper 60s. North winds 10 to 15 miles an hour with gusts up to 25 miles an hour. Saturday night, partly cloudy through midnight, then becoming mostly cloudy. Lows in the lower 50s. Northwest winds 10 to 15 miles an hour with gusts up to 30 miles an hour. Here is the latest National Weather Service forecast for Cambria County, including the city of Johnstown. Tonight, mostly clear. Lows in the lower 40s. Northeast winds 5 to 10 miles an hour. Friday, sunny.

10 miles an hour with gusts up to 20 miles an hour. Saturday, mostly sunny. Highs in the mid-60s. North winds 10 to 15 miles an hour with gusts up to 25 miles an hour. Saturday night, partly cloudy through midnight, then becoming mostly cloudy. Lows in the upper 40s. Northwest winds 10 to 15 miles an hour with gusts up to 25 miles an hour. And now the extended forecast for South Central Pennsylvania. Sunday, partly sunny. Highs in the mid-60s. Sunday night, mostly cloudy. Lows in the lower 50s. Monday, partly sunny. Highs in the mid-60s. Monday night, mostly cloudy. Lows in the lower 50s. Tuesday, mostly sunny. Highs in the upper 60s. Tuesday night, mostly clear. Lows in the lower 50s. Wednesday, mostly sunny. Highs in the lower 70s. Wednesday night, mostly cloudy. Lows in the upper 50s. Thursday, partly sunny with a 30% chance of rain. Highs in the lower 70s. The 8 to 14 day outlook, from Friday, October 2nd to Thursday, October 8th, calls for above normal temperatures and above normal precipitation. Normal high temperatures across central Pennsylvania during this period range from the low 60s over the Allegheny Mountains to the upper 60s across the lower Susquehanna Valley. Normal lows range from the low 40s over the Alleghenies to the upper 40s across the lower Susquehanna Valley. Here are the 8 p.m. conditions in the Altoona area. In Altoona, it was clear. The temperature was 49 degrees, the dew point 45, and the relative humidity 86%. The wind was north at 5 miles an hour. The pressure was 30.31 inches and falling. At State College, it was clear. The temperature was 55 degrees, the dew point 46, and the relative humidity 71%. The wind was east at 3 miles an hour. The pressure was 30.33 inches and steady. Now, a few other local conditions: Johnstown, clear 52, Dubois, clear 54, La Trobe, clear 57, Pittsburgh partly cloudy 60, Erie, clear 58, Bradford clear 47. To the south and east, York, mostly cloudy 53, Selins Grove partly cloudy 52, Harrisburg mostly cloudy 58, Philadelphia cloudy 64, Baltimore mostly cloudy 61, Washington DC mostly cloudy 60. Once again, in Altoona it was 49 degrees under clear skies. And at State College it was 55 degrees under clear skies. This is NOAA Weather Radio, All Hazards Station WNG 589. 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Here's the hazardous weather outlook for the following counties: Bedford, Blair, Cambria, and Huntingdon. For this afternoon and tonight, no hazardous weather is expected at this time. And now the extended outlook for the period Friday through Wednesday. The probability for widespread hazardous weather is low. The Altoona climate summary for this evening, as of 5 p.m., September 24, 2026. Today's high temperature was 64 degrees and the low 43 degrees. No precipitation fell today, which leaves the monthly total at 5.47 inches. The record high for tomorrow is 90, which occurred in 1970, and the record low is 33, which occurred in 1963. Sunset tonight is at 7.07 p.m. Sunrise tomorrow is at 7.04 a.m. Sunny skies will be prevalent throughout Friday and Saturday as high pressure moves into southeast Canada, bringing cooler than average air from the north. High temperatures will range from mid-60s to low 70s. Clouds and rain showers begin to enter eastern Pennsylvania on Saturday night as a low pressure system begins to move northwest towards the New York Bight. Winds, gusts of 20 to 30 miles per hour is possible in eastern Pennsylvania starting Saturday evening into Sunday. Here is the latest National Weather Service forecast for Blair and Bedford counties, including the city of Altoona. Tonight, mostly clear. Lows in the lower 40s. North winds 5 to 10 miles an hour. Friday, sunny. Highs in the upper 60s. North winds 5 to 10 miles an hour with gusts up to 20 miles an hour. Friday night, mostly clear. Lows in the upper 40s.
North winds 5 to 10 miles an hour with gusts up to 25 miles an hour. Saturday, sunny. Highs in the upper 60s. North winds 10 to 15 miles an hour with gusts up to 25 miles an hour. Saturday night, partly cloudy through midnight, then becoming mostly cloudy. Lows in the lower 50s. Northwest winds 10 to 15 miles an hour with gusts up to 30 miles an hour. Here is the latest National Weather Service forecast for Cambria County, including the city of Johnstown. Tonight, mostly clear. Lows in the lower 40s. Northeast winds 5 to 10 miles an hour. Friday, sunny. Highs in the mid-60s. Northeast winds 5 to 10 miles an hour with gusts up to 20 miles an hour. Friday night, mostly clear. Lows in the mid-40s. North winds 5 to 10 miles an hour with gusts up to 20 miles an hour. Saturday, mostly sunny. Highs in the mid-60s. North winds 10 to 15 miles an hour with gusts up to 25 miles an hour. Saturday night, partly cloudy through midnight, then becoming mostly cloudy. Lows in the upper 40s. Northwest winds 10 to 15 miles an hour with gusts up to 25 miles an hour. And now the extended forecast for South Central Pennsylvania. Sunday, partly sunny. Highs in the mid-60s. Sunday night, mostly cloudy. Lows in the lower 50s. Monday, partly sunny. Highs in the mid-60s. Monday night, mostly cloudy. Lows in the lower 50s. Tuesday, mostly sunny. Highs in the upper 60s. Tuesday night, mostly clear. Lows in the lower 50s. Wednesday, mostly sunny. Highs in the lower 70s. Wednesday night, mostly cloudy. Lows in the upper 50s. Thursday, partly sunny with a 30% chance of rain. Highs in the lower 70s. The 8 to 14 day outlook, from Friday, October 2nd to Thursday, October 8th, calls for above normal temperatures and above normal precipitation. Normal high temperatures across central Pennsylvania during this period range from the low 60s over the Allegheny Mountains to the upper 60s across the lower Susquehanna Valley. Normal lows range from the low 40s over the Alleghenies to the upper 40s across the lower Susquehanna Valley. Here are the 8 p.m. conditions in the Altoona area. In Altoona, it was clear. The temperature was 49 degrees, the dew point 45, and the relative humidity 86%. The wind was north at 5 miles an hour. The pressure was 30.31 inches and falling. At State College, it was clear. The temperature was 55 degrees, the dew point 46, and the relative humidity 71%. The wind was east at 3 miles an hour. The pressure was 30.33 inches and steady. Now, a few other local conditions: Johnstown, clear 52, Dubois, clear 54, Latrobe, clear 57, Pittsburgh partly cloudy 60, Erie, clear 58, Bradford clear 47. To the south and east, York, mostly cloudy 53, Selins Grove partly cloudy 52, Harrisburg mostly cloudy 58, Philadelphia cloudy 64, Baltimore mostly cloudy 61, Washington DC mostly cloudy 60. Once again, in Altoona it was 49 degrees under clear skies. And at State College it was 55 degrees under clear skies. This is NOAA Weather Radio, All Hazards Station WNG 589. 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Here's the hazardous weather outlook for the following counties: Bedford, Blair, Cambria, and Huntingdon. For this afternoon and tonight, no hazardous weather is expected at this time. And now the extended outlook for the period Friday through Wednesday. The probability for widespread hazardous weather is low. The Altoona climate summary for this evening, as of 5 p.m., September 24, 2026. Today's high temperature was 64 degrees and the low 43 degrees. No precipitation fell today, which leaves the monthly total at 5.47 inches. The record high for tomorrow is 90, which occurred in 1970, and the record low is 33, which occurred in 1963. Sunset tonight is at 7.07 p.m. Sunrise tomorrow is at 7:04 a.m.
Sunny skies will be prevalent throughout Friday and Saturday as high pressure moves into southeast Canada, bringing cooler than average air from the north. High temperatures will range from mid-60s to low 70s. Clouds and rain showers begin to enter eastern Pennsylvania on Saturday night as a low pressure system begins to move northwest towards the New York Bight. Winds, gusts of 20 to 30 miles per hour is possible in eastern Pennsylvania starting Saturday evening into Sunday. Here is the latest National Weather Service forecast for Blair and Bedford counties, including the city of Altoona. Tonight, mostly clear. Lows in the lower 40s. North winds 5 to 10 miles an hour. Friday, sunny. Highs in the upper 60s. North winds 5 to 10 miles an hour with gusts up to 20 miles an hour. Friday night, mostly clear. Lows in the upper 40s. North winds 5 to 10 miles an hour with gusts up to 25 miles an hour. Saturday, sunny. Highs in the upper 60s. North winds 10 to 15 miles an hour with gusts up to 25 miles an hour. Saturday night, partly cloudy through midnight, then becoming mostly cloudy. Lows in the lower 50s. Winds 10 to 15 miles an hour with gusts up to 30 miles an hour. Here is the latest National Weather Service forecast for Cambria County, including the city of Johnstown. Tonight, mostly clear. Lows in the lower 40s. Northeast winds 5 to 10 miles an hour. Friday, sunny. Highs in the mid-60s. Northeast winds 5 to 10 miles an hour with gusts up to 20 miles an hour. Friday night, mostly clear. Lows in the mid-40s. North winds 5 to 10 miles an hour with gusts up to 20 miles an hour. Saturday, mostly sunny. Highs in the mid-60s. North winds 10 to 15 miles an hour with gusts up to 25 miles an hour. Saturday night, partly cloudy through midnight, then becoming mostly cloudy. Lows in the upper 40s. Northwest winds 10 to 15 miles an hour with gusts up to 25 miles an hour. And now the extended forecast for South Central Pennsylvania. Sunday, partly sunny. Highs in the mid-60s. Sunday night, mostly cloudy. Lows in the lower 50s. Monday, partly sunny. Highs in the mid-60s. Monday night, mostly cloudy. Lows in the lower 50s. Tuesday, mostly sunny. Highs in the upper 60s. Tuesday night, mostly clear. Lows in the lower 50s. Wednesday, mostly sunny. Highs in the lower 70s. Wednesday night, mostly cloudy. Lows in the upper 50s. Thursday, partly sunny with a 30% chance of rain. Highs in the lower 70s. The 8 to 14 day outlook, from Friday, October 2nd to Thursday, October 8th, calls for above normal temperatures and above normal precipitation. Normal high temperatures across central Pennsylvania during this period range from the low 60s over the Allegheny Mountains to the upper 60s across the lower Susquehanna Valley. Normal lows range from the low 40s over the Alleghenies to the upper 40s across the lower Susquehanna Valley. Here are the 8 p.m. conditions in the Altoona area. In Altoona, it was clear. The temperature was 49 degrees, the dew point 45, and the relative humidity 86%. The wind was north at 5 miles an hour. The pressure was 30.31 inches and falling. At State College, it was clear. The temperature was 55 degrees, the dew point 46, and the relative humidity 71%. The wind was east at 3 miles an hour. The pressure was 30.33 inches and steady. Now, a few other local conditions: Johnstown, clear 52, Du Bois, clear 54, La Trobe, clear 57, Pittsburgh partly cloudy 60, Erie, clear 58, Bradford clear 47. To the south and east, York, mostly cloudy 53, Selins Grove partly cloudy 52, Harrisburg mostly cloudy 58, Philadelphia cloudy 64, Baltimore mostly cloudy 61, Washington D.C. mostly cloudy 60. Once again, in Altoona it was 49 degrees under clear skies. And at State College it was 55 degrees under clear skies. This is NOAA Weather Radio, All Hazards Station WNG 589.
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Here's the hazardous weather outlook for the following counties: Bedford, Blair, Cambria, and Huntingdon. For this afternoon and tonight, no hazardous weather is expected at this time. And now the extended outlook for the period Friday through Wednesday. The probability for widespread hazardous weather is low. The Altoona climate summary for this evening, as of 5 p.m., September 24, 2026. Today's high temperature was 64 degrees and the low 43 degrees. No precipitation fell today, which leaves the monthly total at 5.47 inches. The record high for tomorrow is 90, which occurred in 1970, and the record low is 33, which occurred in 1963. Sunset tonight is at 7.07 p.m. Sunrise tomorrow is at 7.04 a.m. Sunny skies will be prevalent throughout Friday and Saturday as high pressure moves into southeast Canada, bringing cooler than average air from the north. High temperatures will range from mid-60s to low 70s. Clouds and rain showers begin to enter eastern Pennsylvania on Saturday night as a low pressure system begins to move northwest towards the New York Bight. Winds gusts of 20 to 30 miles per hour is possible in eastern Pennsylvania starting Saturday evening into Sunday. Here is the latest National Weather Service forecast for Blair and Bedford counties, including the city of Altoona. Tonight, mostly clear. Lows in the lower 40s. North winds 5 to 10 miles an hour. Friday, sunny. Highs in the upper 60s. North winds 5 to 10 miles an hour with gusts up to 20 miles an hour. Friday night, mostly clear. Lows in the upper 40s. North winds 5 to 10 miles an hour with gusts up to 25 miles an hour. Saturday, sunny. Highs in the upper 60s. North winds 10 to 15 miles an hour with gusts up to 25 miles an hour. Saturday night, partly cloudy through midnight, then becoming mostly cloudy. Lows in the lower 50s. Northwest winds 10 to 15 miles an hour with gusts up to 30 miles an hour. Here is the latest National Weather Service forecast for Cambria County, including the city of Johnstown. Tonight, mostly clear. Lows in the lower 40s. Northeast winds 5 to 10 miles an hour. Friday, sunny. Highs in the mid-60s. Northeast winds 5 to 10 miles an hour with gusts up to 20 miles an hour. Friday night, mostly clear. Lows in the mid-40s. North winds 5 to 10 miles an hour with gusts up to 20 miles an hour. Saturday, mostly sunny. Highs in the mid-60s. North winds 10 to 15 miles an hour with gusts up to 25 miles an hour. Saturday night, partly cloudy through midnight, then becoming mostly cloudy. Lows in the upper 40s. Northwest winds 10 to 15 miles an hour with gusts up to 25 miles an hour. And now the extended forecast for South Central Pennsylvania. Sunday, partly sunny. Highs in the mid-60s. Sunday night, mostly cloudy. Lows in the lower 50s. Monday, partly sunny. Highs in the mid-60s. Monday night, mostly cloudy. Lows in the lower 50s. Tuesday, mostly sunny. Highs in the upper 60s. Tuesday night, mostly clear. Lows in the lower 50s. Wednesday, mostly sunny. Highs in the lower 70s. Wednesday night, mostly cloudy. Lows in the upper 50s. Thursday, partly sunny with a 30% chance of rain. Highs in the lower 70s. The 8 to 14 day outlook, from Friday, October 2nd to Thursday, October 8th, calls for above normal temperatures and above normal precipitation. Normal high temperatures across central Pennsylvania during this period range from the low 60s over the Allegheny Mountains to the upper 60s across the lower Susquehanna Valley. Normal lows range from the low 40s over the Alleghenies to the upper 40s across the lower Susquehanna Valley. Here are the 8 p.m. conditions in the Altoona area. In Altoona, it was clear. The temperature was 49 degrees, the dew point 45, and the relative humidity 86%. The wind was north at 5 miles an hour. The pressure was 30.31 inches and falling. At State College, it was clear.
The temperature was 55 degrees, the dew point 46, and the relative humidity 71%. The wind was east at 3 miles an hour. The pressure was 30.33 inches and steady. Now, a few other local conditions: Johnstown, clear 52, Dubois, clear 54, La Trobe, clear 57, Pittsburgh partly cloudy 60, Erie, clear 58, Bradford clear 47. To the south and east, York, mostly cloudy 53, Selins Grove partly cloudy 52, Harrisburg mostly cloudy 58, Philadelphia cloudy 64, Baltimore mostly cloudy 61, Washington DC mostly cloudy 60. Once again, in Altoona it was 49 degrees under clear skies. And at State College it was 55 degrees under clear skies. This is NOAA Weather Radio, All Hazards Station WNG 589. 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Here's the hazardous weather outlook for the following counties: Bedford, Blair, Cambria, and Huntingdon. For this afternoon and tonight, no hazardous weather is expected at this time. And now the extended outlook for the period Friday through Wednesday. The probability for widespread hazardous weather is low. The Altoona climate summary for this evening, as of 5 p.m., September 24, 2026. Today's high temperature was 64 degrees and the low 43 degrees. No precipitation fell today, which leaves the monthly total at 5.47 inches. The record high for tomorrow is 90, which occurred in 1970, and the record low is 33, which occurred in 1963. Sunset tonight is at 7.07 p.m. Sunrise tomorrow is at 7.04 a.m. Sunny skies will be prevalent throughout Friday and Saturday as high pressure moves into southeast Canada, bringing cooler than average air from the north. High temperatures will range from mid-60s to low 70s. Clouds and rain showers begin to enter eastern Pennsylvania on Saturday night as a low pressure system begins to move northwest towards the New York Bight. Winds, gusts of 20 to 30 miles per hour is possible in eastern Pennsylvania starting Saturday evening into Sunday. Here is the latest National Weather Service forecast for Blair and Bedford counties, including the city of Altoona. Tonight, mostly clear. Lows in the lower 40s. North winds 5 to 10 miles an hour. Friday, sunny. Highs in the upper 60s. North winds 5 to 10 miles an hour with gusts up to 20 miles an hour. Friday night, mostly clear. Lows in the upper 40s. North winds 5 to 10 miles an hour with gusts up to 25 miles an hour. Saturday, sunny. Highs in the upper 60s. North winds 10 to 15 miles an hour with gusts up to 25 miles an hour. Saturday night, partly cloudy through midnight, then becoming mostly cloudy. Lows in the lower 50s. Northwest winds 10 to 15 miles an hour with gusts up to 30 miles an hour. Here is the latest National Weather Service forecast for Cambria County, including the city of Johnstown. Tonight, mostly clear. Lows in the lower 40s. Northeast winds 5 to 10 miles an hour. Friday, sunny. Highs in the mid-60s. Northeast winds 5 to 10 miles an hour with gusts up to 20 miles an hour. Friday night, mostly clear. Lows in the mid-40s. North winds 5 to 10 miles an hour with gusts up to 20 miles an hour. Saturday, mostly sunny. Highs in the mid-60s. North winds 10 to 15 miles an hour with gusts up to 25 miles an hour. Saturday night, partly cloudy through midnight, then becoming mostly cloudy. Lows in the upper 40s. Northwest winds 10 to 15 miles an hour with gusts up to 25 miles an hour. And now the extended forecast for South Central Pennsylvania. Sunday, partly sunny. Highs in the mid-60s. Sunday night, mostly cloudy. Lows in the lower 50s. Monday, partly sunny. Highs in the mid-60s. Monday night, mostly cloudy. Lows in the lower 50s. Tuesday, mostly sunny. Highs in the upper 60s. Tuesday night, mostly clear. Lows in the lower 50s. Wednesday, mostly sunny. Highs in the lower 70s. Wednesday night, mostly cloudy. Lows in the upper 50s.
Thursday, partly sunny with a 30% chance of rain. Highs in the lower 70s. The 8 to 14 day outlook, from Friday, October 2nd to Thursday, October 8th, calls for above normal temperatures and above normal precipitation. Normal high temperatures across central Pennsylvania during this period range from the low 60s over the Allegheny Mountains to the upper 60s across the lower Susquehanna Valley. Normal lows range from the low 40s over the Alleghenies to the upper 40s across the lower Susquehanna Valley. Here are the 8 p.m. conditions in the Altoona area. In Altoona, it was clear. The temperature was 49 degrees, the dew point 45, and the relative humidity 86%. The wind was north at 5 miles an hour. The pressure was 30.31 inches and falling. At State College, it was clear. The temperature was 55 degrees, the dew point 46, and the relative humidity 71%. The wind was east at 3 miles an hour. The pressure was 30.33 inches and steady. Now, a few other local conditions: Johnstown, clear 52, Dubois, clear 54, Latrobe, clear 57, Pittsburgh partly cloudy 60, Erie, clear 58, Bradford clear 47. To the south and east, York, mostly cloudy 53, Selins Grove partly cloudy 52, Harrisburg mostly cloudy 58, Philadelphia cloudy 64, Baltimore mostly cloudy 61, Washington DC mostly cloudy 60. Once again, in Altoona it was 49 degrees under clear skies. And at State College it was 55 degrees under clear skies. This is NOAA Weather Radio, All Hazards Station WNG 589. 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Here's the hazardous weather outlook for the following counties: Bedford, Blair, Cambria, and Huntingdon. For this afternoon and tonight, no hazardous weather is expected at this time. And now the extended outlook for the period Friday through Wednesday. The probability for widespread hazardous weather is low. Sunny skies will be prevalent throughout Friday and Saturday as high pressure moves into southeast Canada, bringing cooler than average air from the north. High temperatures will range from mid-60s to low 70s. Clouds and rain showers begin to enter eastern Pennsylvania on Saturday night as a low pressure system begins to move northwest towards the New York Bight. Winds gusts of 20 to 30 miles per hour is possible in eastern Pennsylvania starting Saturday evening into Sunday. Here is the latest National Weather Service forecast for Blair and Bedford counties, including the city of Altoona. Tonight, mostly clear. Lows in the lower 40s. North winds 5 to 10 miles an hour. Friday, sunny. Highs in the upper 60s. North winds 5 to 10 miles an hour with gusts up to 20 miles an hour. Friday night, mostly clear. Lows in the upper 40s. North winds 5 to 10 miles an hour with gusts up to 25 miles an hour. Saturday, sunny. Highs in the upper 60s. North winds 10 to 15 miles an hour with gusts up to 25 miles an hour. Saturday night, partly cloudy through midnight, then becoming mostly cloudy. Lows in the lower 50s. Northwest winds 10 to 15 miles an hour with gusts up to 30 miles an hour. Here is the latest National Weather Service forecast for Cambria County, including the city of Johnstown. Tonight, mostly clear. Lows in the lower 40s. Northeast winds 5 to 10 miles an hour. Friday, sunny. Highs in the mid-60s. Northeast winds 5 to 10 miles an hour with gusts up to 20 miles an hour. Friday night, mostly clear. Lows in the mid-40s. North winds 5 to 10 miles an hour with gusts up to 20 miles an hour. Saturday, mostly sunny. Highs in the mid-60s. North winds 10 to 15 miles an hour with gusts up to 25 miles an hour. Saturday night, partly cloudy through midnight, then becoming mostly cloudy. Lows in the upper 40s. Northwest winds 10 to 15 miles an hour with gusts up to 25 miles an hour. And now the extended forecast for South Central Pennsylvania. Sunday, partly sunny. Highs in the mid-60s. Sunday night, mostly cloudy. Lows in the lower 50s. Monday, partly sunny. Highs in the mid-60s.
Monday night, mostly cloudy. Lows in the lower 50s. Tuesday, mostly sunny. Highs in the upper 60s. Tuesday night, mostly clear. Lows in the lower 50s. Wednesday, mostly sunny. Highs in the lower 70s. Wednesday night, mostly cloudy. Lows in the upper 50s. Thursday, partly sunny with a 30% chance of rain. Highs in the lower 70s. Here is the latest National Weather Service forecast for Blair and Bedford counties, including the city of Altoona. Rest of tonight, mostly clear. Lows in the lower 40s. North winds 5 to 10 miles an hour. Friday, sunny. Highs in the upper 60s. North winds 5 to 10 miles an hour with gusts up to 20 miles an hour. Friday night, mostly clear. Lows in the upper 40s. North winds 5 to 10 miles an hour with gusts up to 25 miles an hour. Saturday, sunny. Highs in the upper 60s. North winds 10 to 15 miles an hour with gusts up to 25 miles an hour. Saturday night, partly cloudy through midnight, then becoming mostly cloudy. Lows in the lower 50s. Northwest winds 10 to 15 miles an hour with gusts up to 30 miles an hour. Here is the latest National Weather Service forecast for Cambria County, including the city of Johnstown. Rest of tonight, mostly clear. Lows in the lower 40s. Northeast winds 5 to 10 miles an hour. Friday, sunny. Highs in the mid-60s. Northeast winds 5 to 10 miles an hour with gusts up to 20 miles an hour. Friday night, mostly clear. Lows in the mid-40s. North winds 5 to 10 miles an hour with gusts up to 20 miles an hour. Saturday, mostly sunny. Highs in the mid-60s. North winds 10 to 15 miles an hour with gusts up to 25 miles an hour. Saturday night, partly cloudy through midnight, then becoming mostly cloudy. Lows in the upper 40s. Northwest winds 10 to 15 miles an hour with gusts up to 25 miles an hour. And now the extended forecast for South Central Pennsylvania. Sunday, partly sunny. Highs in the mid-60s. Sunday night, mostly cloudy. Lows in the lower 50s. Monday, partly sunny. Highs in the mid-60s. Monday night, mostly cloudy.

thermal lows range from the low 40s over the Alleghenies to the upper 40s across the lower Susquehanna Valley. Here are the 9 p.m. conditions in the Altoona area. In Altoona, it was clear. The temperature was 49 degrees, the dew point 43, and the relative humidity 80%. The wind was calm. The pressure was 30.32 inches and rising. At State College, it was clear. The temperature was 55 degrees, the dew point 46, and the relative humidity 71%. The wind was north at 6 miles an hour. The pressure was 30.34 inches and rising. Now, a few other local conditions: Johnstown, clear 50, DuBois, clear 52, La Trobe, clear 52, Pittsburgh partly cloudy 58, Erie, clear 57, Bradford clear 44. To the south and east, York, partly cloudy 50, Selins Grove partly cloudy 49, Harrisburg mostly cloudy 58, Philadelphia cloudy 63, Baltimore mostly cloudy 61, Washington D.C. mostly cloudy 57. Once again, in Altoona it was 49 degrees under clear skies. And at State College it was 55 degrees under clear skies. This is NOAA Weather Radio, All Hazards Station WNG 589. 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Here's the hazardous weather outlook for the following counties: Bedford, Blair, Cambria, and Huntingdon. For tonight, no hazardous weather is expected at this time. And now the extended outlook for the period Friday through Wednesday. The probability for widespread hazardous weather is low. Sunny skies will be prevalent throughout Friday and Saturday as high pressure moves into southeast Canada, bringing cooler than average air from the north. High temperatures will range from mid-60s to low 70s. Clouds and rain showers begin to enter eastern Pennsylvania on Saturday night as a low pressure system begins to move northwest towards the New York Bight. Winds gusts of 20 to 30 miles per hour is possible in eastern Pennsylvania starting Saturday evening into Sunday. Here is the latest National Weather Service forecast for Blair and Bedford counties, including the city of Altoona. Rest of tonight, mostly clear. Lows in the lower 40s. North winds 5 to 10 miles an hour. Friday, sunny. Highs in the upper 60s. North winds 5 to 10 miles an hour with gusts up to 20 miles an hour. Friday night, mostly clear. Lows in the upper 40s. North winds 5 to 10 miles an hour with gusts up to 25 miles an hour. Saturday, sunny. Highs in the upper 60s. North winds 10 to 15 miles an hour with gusts up to 25 miles an hour. Saturday night, partly cloudy through midnight, then becoming mostly cloudy. Lows in the lower 50s. Northwest winds 10 to 15 miles an hour with gusts up to 30 miles an hour. Here is the latest National Weather Service forecast for Cambria County, including the city of Johnstown. Rest of tonight, mostly clear. Lows in the lower 40s. Northeast winds 5 to 10 miles an hour. Friday, sunny. Highs in the mid-60s. Northeast winds 5 to 10 miles an hour with gusts up to 20 miles an hour. Friday night, mostly clear. Lows in the mid-40s. North winds 5 to 10 miles an hour with gusts up to 20 miles an hour. Saturday, mostly sunny. Highs in the mid-60s. North winds 10 to 15 miles an hour with gusts up to 25 miles an hour. Saturday night, partly cloudy through midnight, then becoming mostly cloudy. Lows in the upper 40s. Northwest winds 10 to 15 miles an hour with gusts up to 25 miles an hour. And now the extended forecast for South Central Pennsylvania. Sunday, partly sunny. Highs in the mid-60s. Sunday night, mostly cloudy. Lows in the lower 50s. Monday, partly sunny. Highs in the mid-60s. Monday night, mostly cloudy. Lows in the lower 50s. Tuesday, mostly sunny. Highs in the upper 60s. Tuesday night, mostly clear. Lows in the lower 50s. Wednesday, mostly sunny. Highs in the lower 70s. Wednesday night, mostly cloudy. Lows in the upper 50s. Thursday, partly sunny with a 30% chance of rain,

Philadelphia, cloudy 63. Baltimore, mostly cloudy 57. Washington, D.C., mostly cloudy 58. Once again, in Altoona, it was 46 degrees under clear skies. And at State College, it was 50 degrees under clear skies. This is NOAA Weather Radio, All Hazards Station WMG 589. 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Here's the hazardous weather outlook for the following counties: Bedford, Blair, Cambria, and Huntingdon. For tonight, no hazardous weather is expected at this time. And now the extended outlook for the period Friday through Wednesday. The probability for widespread hazardous weather is low. Sunny skies will be prevalent throughout Friday and Saturday as high pressure moves into southeast Canada, bringing cooler than average air from the north. High temperatures will range from mid-60s to low 70s. Clouds and rain showers begin to enter eastern Pennsylvania on Saturday night as a nor'easter begins to move northwest towards the New York Bight. Winds gusts of 20 to 30 miles per hour is possible in eastern Pennsylvania starting Saturday evening into Sunday. Here is the latest National Weather Service forecast for Blair and Bedford counties, including the city of Altoona. Rest of tonight, mostly clear. Lows in the lower 40s. North winds 5 to 10 miles an hour. Friday, sunny. Highs in the upper 60s. North winds 5 to 10 miles an hour with gusts up to 20 miles an hour. Friday night, mostly clear. Lows in the upper 40s. North winds 5 to 10 miles an hour with gusts up to 25 miles an hour. Saturday, sunny. Highs in the upper 60s. North winds 10 to 15 miles an hour with gusts up to 25 miles an hour. Saturday night, partly cloudy through midnight, then becoming mostly cloudy. Lows in the lower 50s. Northwest winds 10 to 15 miles an hour with gusts up to 30 miles an hour. Here is the latest National Weather Service forecast for Cambria County, including the city of Johnstown. Rest of tonight, mostly clear. Lows in the lower 40s. Northeast winds 5 to 10 miles an hour. Friday, sunny. Highs in the mid-60s. Northeast winds 5 to 10 miles an hour with gusts up to 20 miles an hour. Friday night, mostly clear. Lows in the mid-40s. North winds 5 to 10 miles an hour with gusts up to 20 miles an hour. Saturday, mostly sunny. Highs in the mid-60s. North winds 10 to 15 miles an hour with gusts up to 25 miles an hour. Saturday night, partly cloudy through midnight, then becoming mostly cloudy. Lows in the upper 40s. Northwest winds 10 to 15 miles an hour with gusts up to 25 miles an hour. And now the extended forecast for South Central Pennsylvania. Sunday, partly sunny. Highs in the mid-60s. Sunday night, mostly cloudy. Lows in the lower 50s. Monday, partly sunny. Highs in the mid-60s. Monday night, mostly cloudy. Lows in the lower 50s. Tuesday, mostly sunny. Highs in the upper 60s. Tuesday night, mostly clear. Lows in the lower 50s. Wednesday, mostly sunny. Highs in the lower 70s. Wednesday night, mostly cloudy. Lows in the upper 50s. Thursday, partly sunny with a 30% chance of rain. Highs in the lower 70s. The 8 to 14 day outlook, from Friday, October 2nd to Thursday, October 8th, calls for above normal temperatures and above normal precipitation. Normal high temperatures across central Pennsylvania during this period range from the low 60s over the Allegheny Mountains to the upper 60s across the lower Susquehanna Valley. Normal lows range from the low 40s over the Alleghenies to the upper 40s across the lower Susquehanna Valley. Here are the 10 p.m. conditions in the Altoona area. In Altoona, it was clear. The temperature was 46 degrees, the dew point 43, and the relative humidity 89%. The wind was east at 5 miles an hour. The pressure was 30.32 inches and steady. At State College, it was clear. The temperature was 50 degrees, the dew point 46, and the relative humidity 87%. The wind was calm. The pressure was 30.33 inches and falling.

Now, a few other local conditions: Johnstown, clear 50, Dubois, clear 50, Latrobe, clear 48, Pittsburgh partly cloudy 57, Erie, clear 55, Bradford clear 46. To the south and east, York, partly cloudy 48, Selins Grove partly cloudy 47, Harrisburg mostly cloudy 54, Philadelphia cloudy 63, Baltimore mostly cloudy 57, Washington DC mostly cloudy 58. Once again, in Altoona it was 46 degrees under clear skies. And at State College it was 50 degrees under clear skies. This is NOAA Weather Radio, All Hazards Station WNG 589. 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Here's the hazardous weather outlook for the following counties: Bedford, Blair, Cambria, and Huntingdon. For tonight, no hazardous weather is expected at this time. And now the extended outlook for the period Friday through Wednesday. The probability for widespread hazardous weather is low. Sunny skies will be prevalent throughout Friday and Saturday as high pressure moves into southeast Canada, bringing cooler than average air from the north. High temperatures will range from mid-60s to low 70s. Clouds and rain showers begin to enter eastern Pennsylvania on Saturday night as a nor'easter begins to move northwest towards the New York Bight. Winds, gusts of 20 to 30 miles per hour is possible in eastern Pennsylvania starting Saturday evening into Sunday. Here is the latest National Weather Service forecast for Blair and Bedford counties, including the city of Altoona. Rest of tonight, mostly clear. Lows in the lower 40s. North winds 5 to 10 miles an hour. Friday, sunny. Highs in the upper 60s. North winds 5 to 10 miles an hour with gusts up to 20 miles an hour. Friday night, mostly clear. Lows in the upper 40s. North winds 5 to 10 miles an hour with gusts up to 25 miles an hour. Saturday, sunny. Highs in the upper 60s. North winds 10 to 15 miles an hour with gusts up to 25 miles an hour. Saturday night, partly cloudy through midnight, then becoming mostly cloudy. Lows in the lower 50s. Northwest winds 10 to 15 miles an hour with gusts up to 30 miles an hour. Here is the latest National Weather Service forecast for Cambria County, including the city of Johnstown. Rest of tonight, mostly clear. Lows in the lower 40s. Northeast winds 5 to 10 miles an hour. Friday, sunny. Highs in the mid-60s. Northeast winds 5 to 10 miles an hour with gusts up to 20 miles an hour. Friday night, mostly clear. Lows in the mid-40s. North winds 5 to 10 miles an hour with gusts up to 20 miles an hour. Saturday, mostly sunny. Highs in the mid-60s. North winds 10 to 15 miles an hour with gusts up to 25 miles an hour. Saturday night, partly cloudy through midnight, then becoming mostly cloudy. Lows in the upper 40s. Northwest winds 10 to 15 miles an hour with gusts up to 25 miles an hour. And now the extended forecast for South Central Pennsylvania. Sunday, partly sunny. Highs in the mid-60s. Sunday night, mostly cloudy. Lows in the lower 50s. Monday, partly sunny. Highs in the mid-60s. Monday night, mostly cloudy. Lows in the lower 50s. Tuesday, mostly sunny. Highs in the upper 60s. Tuesday night, mostly clear. Lows in the lower 50s. Wednesday, mostly sunny. Highs in the lower 70s. Wednesday night, mostly cloudy. Lows in the upper 50s. Thursday, partly sunny with a 30% chance of rain. Highs in the lower 70s. The 8 to 14 day outlook, from Friday, October 2nd to Thursday, October 8th, calls for above normal temperatures and above normal precipitation. Normal high temperatures across central Pennsylvania during this period range from the low 60s over the Allegheny Mountains to the upper 60s across the lower Susquehanna Valley. Normal lows range from the low 40s over the Alleghenies to the upper 40s across the lower Susquehanna Valley. Here are the 10 p.m. conditions in the Altoona area. In Altoona, it was clear. The temperature was 46 degrees, the dew point 43, and the relative humidity 89%.
The wind was east at 5 miles an hour. The pressure was 30.32 inches and steady. At State College, it was clear. The temperature was 50 degrees, the dew point 46, and the relative humidity 87%. The wind was calm. The pressure was 30.33 inches and falling. Now, a few other local conditions: Johnstown, clear 50, DuBois, clear 50, La Trobe, clear 48, Pittsburgh partly cloudy 57, Erie, clear 55, Bradford clear 46. To the south and east, York, partly cloudy 48, Selins Grove partly cloudy 47, Harrisburg mostly cloudy 54, Philadelphia cloudy 63, Baltimore mostly cloudy 57, Washington DC mostly cloudy 58. Once again, in Altoona it was 46 degrees under clear skies. And at State College it was 50 degrees under clear skies. 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Here's the hazardous weather outlook for the following counties: Bedford, Blair, Cambria, and Huntingdon. For tonight, no hazardous weather is expected at this time. And now the extended outlook for the period Friday through Wednesday. The probability for widespread hazardous weather is low. Sunny skies will be prevalent throughout Friday and Saturday as high pressure moves into southeast Canada, bringing cooler than average air from the north. High temperatures will range from mid-60s to low 70s. Clouds and rain showers begin to enter eastern Pennsylvania on Saturday night as a nor'easter begins to move northwest towards the New York Bight. Winds gusts of 20 to 30 miles per hour is possible in eastern Pennsylvania starting Saturday evening into Sunday. Here is the latest National Weather Service forecast for Blair and Bedford counties, including the city of Altoona. Rest of tonight, mostly clear. Lows in the lower 40s. North winds 5 to 10 miles an hour. Friday, sunny. Highs in the upper 60s. North winds 5 to 10 miles an hour with gusts up to 20 miles an hour. Friday night, mostly clear. Lows in the upper 40s. North winds 5 to 10 miles an hour with gusts up to 25 miles an hour. Saturday, sunny. Highs in the upper 60s. North winds 10 to 15 miles an hour with gusts up to 25 miles an hour. Saturday night, partly cloudy through midnight, then becoming mostly cloudy. Lows in the lower 50s. Northwest winds 10 to 15 miles an hour with gusts up to 30 miles an hour. Here is the latest National Weather Service forecast for Cambria County, including the city of Johnstown. Rest of tonight, mostly clear. Lows in the lower 40s. Northeast winds 5 to 10 miles an hour. Friday, sunny. Highs in the mid-60s. Northeast winds 5 to 10 miles an hour with gusts up to 20 miles an hour. Friday night, mostly clear. Lows in the mid-40s. North winds 5 to 10 miles an hour with gusts up to 20 miles an hour. Saturday, mostly sunny. Highs in the mid-60s. North winds 10 to 15 miles an hour with gusts up to 25 miles an hour. Saturday night, partly cloudy through midnight, then becoming mostly cloudy. Lows in the upper 40s. Northwest winds 10 to 15 miles an hour with gusts up to 25 miles an hour. And now the extended forecast for South Central Pennsylvania. Sunday, partly sunny. Highs in the mid-60s. Sunday night, mostly cloudy. Lows in the lower 50s. Monday, partly sunny. Highs in the mid-60s. Monday night, mostly cloudy. Lows in the lower 50s. Tuesday, mostly sunny. Highs in the upper 60s. Tuesday night, mostly clear. Lows in the lower 50s. Wednesday, mostly sunny. Highs in the lower 70s. Wednesday night, mostly cloudy. Lows in the upper 50s. Thursday, partly sunny with a 30% chance of rain. Highs in the lower 70s. The 8 to 14 day outlook, from Friday, October 2nd to Thursday, October 8th, calls for above normal temperatures and above normal precipitation.
Normal high temperatures across central Pennsylvania during this period range from the low 60s over the Allegheny Mountains to the upper 60s across the lower Susquehanna Valley. Normal lows range from the low 40s over the Alleghenies to the upper 40s across the lower Susquehanna Valley. Here are the 10 p.m. conditions in the Altoona area. In Altoona, it was clear. The temperature was 46 degrees, the dew point 43, and the relative humidity 89%. The wind was east at 5 miles an hour. The pressure was 30.32 inches and steady. At State College, it was clear. The temperature was 50 degrees, the dew point 46, and the relative humidity 87%. The wind was calm. The pressure was 30.33 inches and falling. Now, a few other local conditions: Johnstown, clear 50, DuBois, clear 50, La Trobe, clear 48, Pittsburgh partly cloudy 57, Erie, clear 55, Bradford clear 46. To the south and east, York, partly cloudy 48, Selins Grove partly cloudy 47, Harrisburg mostly cloudy 54, Philadelphia cloudy 63, Baltimore mostly cloudy 57, Washington DC mostly cloudy 58. Once again, in Altoona it was 46 degrees under clear skies. And at State College it was 50 degrees under clear skies. 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Broadcasts originate from the National Weather Service in State College and are transmitted from the tower facilities provided by the Blair County Emergency Management Agency in Frankstown on a frequency of 162.425 MHz. We are located at Innovation Park in State College. 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Properly set weather radios with the alarm device will alert you when severe weather warnings or watches are issued. Programming on this station will be temporarily changed during severe weather to bring you the latest information. Warnings and safety information from the National Weather Service may someday save your life or protect your property. Here's the hazardous weather outlook for the following counties: Bedford, Blair, Cambria, and Huntingdon. For tonight, no hazardous weather is expected at this time. And now the extended outlook for the period Friday through Wednesday. The probability for widespread hazardous weather is low. Sunny skies will be prevalent throughout Friday and Saturday as high pressure moves into southeast Canada, bringing cooler than average air from the north. High temperatures will range from mid-60s to low 70s. Clouds and rain showers begin to enter eastern Pennsylvania on Saturday night as a nor'easter begins to move northwest towards the New York Bight. Winds gusts of 20 to 30 miles per hour is possible in eastern Pennsylvania starting Saturday evening into Sunday. Here is the latest National Weather Service forecast for Blair and Bedford counties, including the city of Altoona. Rest of tonight, mostly clear. Lows in the lower 40s. North winds 5 to 10 miles an hour. Friday, sunny. Highs in the upper 60s. North winds 5 to 10 miles an hour with gusts up to 20 miles an hour. Friday night, mostly clear. Lows in the upper 40s. North winds 5 to 10 miles an hour with gusts up to 25 miles an hour. Saturday, sunny. Highs in the upper 60s. North winds 10 to 15 miles an hour with gusts up to 25 miles an hour. Saturday night, partly cloudy through midnight, then becoming mostly cloudy. Lows in the lower 50s. Northwest winds 10 to 15 miles an hour with gusts up to 30 miles an hour. Here is the latest National Weather Service forecast for Cambria County, including the city of Johnstown. Rest of tonight, mostly clear. Lows in the lower 40s. Northeast winds 5 to 10 miles an hour. Friday, sunny. Highs in the mid-60s. Northeast winds 5 to 10 miles an hour with gusts up to 20 miles an hour. Friday night, mostly clear. Lows in the mid-40s. North winds 5 to 10 miles an hour with gusts up to 20 miles an hour. Saturday, mostly sunny. Highs in the mid-60s. North winds 10 to 15 miles an hour with gusts up to 25 miles an hour.
Saturday night, partly cloudy through midnight, then becoming mostly cloudy. Lows in the upper 40s. Northwest winds 10 to 15 miles an hour with gusts up to 25 miles an hour. And now the extended forecast for South Central Pennsylvania. Sunday, partly sunny. Highs in the mid-60s. Sunday night, mostly cloudy. Lows in the lower 50s. Monday, partly sunny. Highs in the mid-60s. Monday night, mostly cloudy. Lows in the lower 50s. Tuesday, mostly sunny. Highs in the upper 60s. Tuesday night, mostly clear. Lows in the lower 50s. Wednesday, mostly sunny. Highs in the lower 70s. Wednesday night, mostly cloudy. Lows in the upper 50s. Thursday, partly sunny with a 30% chance of rain. Highs in the lower 70s. The 8 to 14 day outlook, from Friday, October 2nd to Thursday, October 8th, calls for above normal temperatures and above normal precipitation. Normal high temperatures across central Pennsylvania during this period range from the low 60s over the Allegheny Mountains to the upper 60s across the lower Susquehanna Valley. Normal lows range from the low 40s over the Alleghenies to the upper 40s across the lower Susquehanna Valley. Here are the 10 p.m. conditions in the Altoona area. In Altoona, it was clear. The temperature was 46 degrees, the dew point 43, and the relative humidity 89%. The wind was east at 5 miles an hour. The pressure was 30.32 inches and steady. At State College, it was clear. The temperature was 50 degrees, the dew point 46, and the relative humidity 87%. The wind was calm. The pressure was 30.33 inches and falling. Now, a few other local conditions: Johnstown, clear 50, DuBois, clear 50, La Trobe, clear 48, Pittsburgh partly cloudy 57, Erie, clear 55, Bradford clear 46. To the south and east, York, partly cloudy 48, Selins Grove partly cloudy 47, Harrisburg mostly cloudy 54, Philadelphia cloudy 63, Baltimore mostly cloudy 57, Washington DC mostly cloudy 58. Once again, in Altoona it was 46 degrees under clear skies. And at State College it was 50 degrees under clear skies. This is NOAA Weather Radio, All Hazards Station WNG 589. 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Here's the hazardous weather outlook for the following counties: Bedford, Blair, Cambria, and Huntingdon. For tonight, no hazardous weather is expected at this time. And now the extended outlook for the period Friday through Wednesday. The probability for widespread hazardous weather is low. Sunny skies will be prevalent throughout Friday and Saturday as high pressure moves into southeast Canada, bringing cooler than average air from the north. High temperatures will range from mid-60s to low 70s. Clouds and rain showers begin to enter eastern Pennsylvania on Saturday night as a nor'easter begins to move northwest towards the New York Bight. Winds, gusts of 20 to 30 miles per hour is possible in eastern Pennsylvania starting Saturday evening into Sunday. Here is the latest National Weather Service forecast for Blair and Bedford counties, including the city of Altoona. Rest of tonight, mostly clear. Lows in the lower 40s. North winds 5 to 10 miles an hour. Friday, sunny. Highs in the upper 60s. North winds 5 to 10 miles an hour with gusts up to 20 miles an hour. Friday night, mostly clear. Lows in the upper 40s. North winds 5 to 10 miles an hour with gusts up to 25 miles an hour. Saturday, sunny. Highs in the upper 60s. North winds 10 to 15 miles an hour with gusts up to 25 miles an hour. Saturday night, partly cloudy through midnight, then becoming mostly cloudy. Lows in the lower 50s. Northwest winds 10 to 15 miles an hour with gusts up to 30 miles an hour. Here is the latest National Weather Service forecast for Cambria County, including the city of Johnstown. Rest of tonight, mostly clear. Lows in the lower 40s. Northeast winds 5 to 10 miles an hour. Friday, sunny. Highs in the mid-60s.
northeast winds 5 to 10 miles an hour with gusts up to 20 miles an hour. Friday night, mostly clear. Lows in the mid-40s. North winds 5 to 10 miles an hour with gusts up to 20 miles an hour. Saturday, mostly sunny. Highs in the mid-60s. North winds 10 to 15 miles an hour with gusts up to 25 miles an hour. Saturday night, partly cloudy through midnight, then becoming mostly cloudy. Lows in the upper 40s. Northwest winds 10 to 15 miles an hour with gusts up to 25 miles an hour. And now the extended forecast for South Central Pennsylvania. Sunday, partly sunny. Highs in the mid-60s. Sunday night, mostly cloudy. Lows in the lower 50s. Monday, partly sunny. Highs in the mid-60s. Monday night, mostly cloudy. Lows in the lower 50s. Tuesday, mostly sunny. Highs in the upper 60s. Tuesday night, mostly clear. Lows in the lower 50s. Wednesday, mostly sunny. Highs in the lower 70s. Wednesday night, mostly cloudy. Lows in the upper 50s. Thursday, partly sunny with a 30% chance of rain. Highs in the lower 70s. Here is the latest National Weather Service forecast for Blair and Bedford counties, including the city of Altoona. Rest of tonight, mostly clear. Lows in the lower 40s. North winds 5 to 10 miles an hour. Friday, sunny. Highs in the upper 60s. North winds 5 to 10 miles an hour with gusts up to 20 miles an hour. Friday night, mostly clear. Lows in the upper 40s. North winds 5 to 10 miles an hour with gusts up to 25 miles an hour. Saturday, sunny. Highs in the upper 60s. North winds 10 to 15 miles an hour with gusts up to 25 miles an hour. Saturday night, partly cloudy through midnight, then becoming mostly cloudy. Lows in the lower 50s. Northwest winds 10 to 15 miles an hour with gusts up to 30 miles an hour. Here is the latest National Weather Service forecast for Cambria County, including the city of Johnstown. Rest of tonight, mostly clear. Lows in the lower 40s. Northeast winds 5 to 10 miles an hour. Friday, sunny. Highs in the mid-60s. Northeast winds 5 to 10 miles an hour with gusts up to 20 miles an hour. Friday night, mostly clear. Lows in the mid-40s. North winds 5 to 10 miles an hour with gusts up to 20 miles an hour. Saturday, mostly sunny. Highs in the mid-60s. North winds 10 to 15 miles an hour with gusts up to 25 miles an hour. Saturday night, partly cloudy through midnight, then becoming mostly cloudy. Lows in the upper 40s. Northwest winds 10 to 15 miles an hour with gusts up to 25 miles an hour. And now the extended forecast for South Central Pennsylvania. Sunday, partly sunny. Highs in the mid-60s. Sunday night, mostly cloudy. Lows in the lower 50s. Monday, partly sunny. Highs in the mid-60s. Monday night, mostly cloudy. Lows in the lower 50s. Tuesday, mostly sunny. Highs in the upper 60s. Tuesday night, mostly clear. Lows in the lower 50s. Wednesday, mostly sunny. Highs in the lower 70s. Wednesday night, mostly cloudy. Lows in the upper 50s. Thursday, partly sunny with a 30% chance of rain. Highs in the lower 70s. The 8 to 14 day outlook, from Friday, October 2nd to Thursday, October 8th, calls for above normal temperatures and above normal precipitation. Normal high temperatures across central Pennsylvania during this period range from the low 60s over the Allegheny Mountains to the upper 60s across the lower Susquehanna Valley. Normal lows range from the low 40s over the Alleghenies to the upper 40s across the lower Susquehanna Valley. Here are the 10 p.m. conditions in the Altoona area. In Altoona, it was clear. The temperature was 46 degrees, the dew point 43, and the relative humidity 89%. The wind was east at 5 miles an hour. The pressure was 30.32 inches and steady. At State College, it was clear.
The temperature was 50 degrees, the dew point 46, and the relative humidity 87%. The wind was calm. The pressure was 30.33 inches and falling. Now, a few other local conditions: Johnstown, clear 50, Dubois, clear 50, La Trobe, clear 48, Pittsburgh partly cloudy 57, Erie, clear 55, Bradford clear 46. To the south and east, York, partly cloudy 48, Selins Grove partly cloudy 47, Harrisburg mostly cloudy 54, Philadelphia cloudy 63, Baltimore mostly cloudy 57, Washington DC mostly cloudy 58. Once again, in Altoona it was 46 degrees under clear skies. And at State College it was 50 degrees under clear skies. This is NOAA Weather Radio, All Hazards Station WNG 589. 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Here's the hazardous weather outlook for the following counties: Bedford, Blair, Cambria, and Huntingdon. For tonight, no hazardous weather is expected at this time. And now the extended outlook for the period Friday through Wednesday. The probability for widespread hazardous weather is low. Sunny skies will be prevalent throughout Friday and Saturday as high pressure moves into southeast Canada, bringing cooler than average air from the north. High temperatures will range from mid-60s to low 70s. Clouds and rain showers begin to enter eastern Pennsylvania on Saturday night as a nor'easter begins to move northwest towards the New York Bight. Winds gusts of 20 to 30 miles per hour is possible in eastern Pennsylvania starting Saturday evening into Sunday. Here is the latest National Weather Service forecast for Blair and Bedford counties, including the city of Altoona. Rest of tonight, mostly clear. Lows in the lower 40s. North winds 5 to 10 miles an hour. Friday, sunny. Highs in the upper 60s. North winds 5 to 10 miles an hour with gusts up to 20 miles an hour. Friday night, mostly clear. Lows in the upper 40s. North winds 5 to 10 miles an hour with gusts up to 25 miles an hour. Saturday, sunny. Highs in the upper 60s. North winds 10 to 15 miles an hour with gusts up to 25 miles an hour. Saturday night, partly cloudy through midnight, then becoming mostly cloudy. Lows in the lower 50s. Northwest winds 10 to 15 miles an hour with gusts up to 30 miles an hour. Here is the latest National Weather Service forecast for Cambria County, including the city of Johnstown. Rest of tonight, mostly clear. Lows in the lower 40s. Northeast winds 5 to 10 miles an hour. Friday, sunny. Highs in the mid-60s. Northeast winds 5 to 10 miles an hour with gusts up to 20 miles an hour. Friday night, mostly clear. Lows in the mid-40s. North winds 5 to 10 miles an hour with gusts up to 20 miles an hour. Saturday, mostly sunny. Highs in the mid-60s. North winds 10 to 15 miles an hour with gusts up to 25 miles an hour. Saturday night, partly cloudy through midnight, then becoming mostly cloudy. Lows in the upper 40s. Northwest winds 10 to 15 miles an hour with gusts up to 25 miles an hour. And now the extended forecast for South Central Pennsylvania. Sunday, partly sunny. Highs in the mid-60s. Sunday night, mostly cloudy. Lows in the lower 50s. Monday, partly sunny. Highs in the mid-60s. Monday night, mostly cloudy. Lows in the lower 50s. Tuesday, mostly sunny. Highs in the upper 60s. Tuesday night, mostly clear. Lows in the lower 50s. Wednesday, mostly sunny. Highs in the lower 70s. Wednesday night, mostly cloudy. Lows in the upper 50s. Thursday, partly sunny with a 30% chance of rain. Highs in the lower 70s. The 8 to 14 day outlook, from Friday, October 2nd to Thursday, October 8th, calls for above normal temperatures and above normal precipitation. Normal high temperatures across central Pennsylvania during this period range from the low 60s over the Allegheny Mountains to the upper 60s across the lower Susquehanna Valley. Normal lows range from the low 40s over the Alleghenies to the upper 40s across the lower Susquehanna Valley.
Here are the 10 p.m. conditions in the Altoona area. In Altoona, it was clear. The temperature was 46 degrees, the dew point 43, and the relative humidity 89%. The wind was east at 5 miles an hour. The pressure was 30.32 inches and steady. At State College, it was clear. The temperature was 50 degrees, the dew point 46, and the relative humidity 87%. The wind was calm. The pressure was 30.33 inches and falling. Now, a few other local conditions: Johnstown, clear 50, Dubois, clear 50, La Trobe, clear 48, Pittsburgh partly cloudy 57, Erie, clear 55, Bradford clear 46. To the south and east, York, partly cloudy 48, Selins Grove partly cloudy 47, Harrisburg mostly cloudy 54, Philadelphia cloudy 63, Baltimore mostly cloudy 57, Washington DC mostly cloudy 58. Once again, in Altoona it was 46 degrees under clear skies. And at State College it was 50 degrees under clear skies. This is NOAA Weather Radio, All Hazards Station WNG 589. 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Here's the hazardous weather outlook for the following counties: Bedford, Blair, Cambria, and Huntingdon. For tonight, no hazardous weather is expected at this time. And now the extended outlook for the period Friday through Wednesday. The probability for widespread hazardous weather is low. Sunny skies will be prevalent throughout Friday and Saturday as high pressure moves into southeast Canada, bringing cooler than average air from the north. High temperatures will range from mid-60s to low 70s. Clouds and rain showers begin to enter eastern Pennsylvania on Saturday night as a nor'easter begins to move northwest towards the New York Bight. Winds gusts of 20 to 30 miles per hour is possible in eastern Pennsylvania starting Saturday evening into Sunday. Here is the latest National Weather Service forecast for Blair and Bedford counties, including the city of Altoona. Rest of tonight, mostly clear. Lows in the lower 40s. North winds 5 to 10 miles an hour. Friday, sunny. Highs in the upper 60s. North winds 5 to 10 miles an hour with gusts up to 20 miles an hour. Friday night, mostly clear. Lows in the upper 40s. North winds 5 to 10 miles an hour with gusts up to 25 miles an hour. Saturday, sunny. Highs in the upper 60s. North winds 10 to 15 miles an hour with gusts up to 25 miles an hour. Saturday night, partly cloudy through midnight, then becoming mostly cloudy. Lows in the lower 50s. Northwest winds 10 to 15 miles an hour with gusts up to 30 miles an hour. Here is the latest National Weather Service forecast for Cambria County, including the city of Johnstown. Rest of tonight, mostly clear. Lows in the lower 40s. Northeast winds 5 to 10 miles an hour. Friday, sunny. Highs in the mid-60s. Northeast winds 5 to 10 miles an hour with gusts up to 20 miles an hour. Friday night, mostly clear. Lows in the mid-40s. North winds 5 to 10 miles an hour with gusts up to 20 miles an hour. Saturday, mostly sunny. Highs in the mid-60s. North winds 10 to 15 miles an hour with gusts up to 25 miles an hour. Saturday night, partly cloudy through midnight, then becoming mostly cloudy. Lows in the upper 40s. Northwest winds 10 to 15 miles an hour with gusts up to 25 miles an hour. And now the extended forecast for South Central Pennsylvania. Sunday, partly sunny. Highs in the mid-60s. Sunday night, mostly cloudy. Lows in the lower 50s. Monday, partly sunny. Highs in the mid-60s. Monday night, mostly cloudy. Lows in the lower 50s. Tuesday, mostly sunny. Highs in the upper 60s. Tuesday night, mostly clear. Lows in the lower 50s. Wednesday, mostly sunny. Highs in the lower 70s. Wednesday night, mostly cloudy. Lows in the upper 50s. Thursday, partly sunny with a 30% chance of rain. Highs in the lower 70s.
the 8 to 14 day outlook, from Friday, October 2nd to Thursday, October 8th, calls for above normal temperatures and above normal precipitation. Normal high temperatures across central Pennsylvania during this period range from the low 60s over the Allegheny Mountains to the upper 60s across the lower Susquehanna Valley. Normal lows range from the low 40s over the Alleghenies to the upper 40s across the lower Susquehanna Valley. Here are the 10 p.m. conditions in the Altoona area. In Altoona, it was clear. The temperature was 46 degrees, the dew point 43, and the relative humidity 89%. The wind was east at 5 miles an hour. The pressure was 30.32 inches and steady. At State College, it was clear. The temperature was 50 degrees, the dew point 46, and the relative humidity 87%. The wind was calm. The pressure was 30.33 inches and falling. Now, a few other local conditions: Johnstown, clear 50, DuBois, clear 50, La Trobe, clear 48, Pittsburgh partly cloudy 57, Erie, clear 55, Bradford clear 46. To the south and east, York, partly cloudy 48, Selins Grove partly cloudy 47, Harrisburg mostly cloudy 54, Philadelphia cloudy 63, Baltimore mostly cloudy 57, Washington DC mostly cloudy 58. Once again, in Altoona it was 46 degrees under clear skies. And at State College it was 50 degrees under clear skies. This is NOAA Weather Radio, All Hazards Station WNG 589. 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Here's the hazardous weather outlook for the following counties: Bedford, Blair, Cambria, and Huntingdon. For tonight, no hazardous weather is expected at this time. And now the extended outlook for the period Friday through Wednesday. The probability for widespread hazardous weather is low. Sunny skies will be prevalent throughout Friday and Saturday as high pressure moves into southeast Canada, bringing cooler than average air from the north. High temperatures will range from mid-60s to low 70s. Clouds and rain showers begin to enter eastern Pennsylvania on Saturday night as a nor'easter begins to move northwest towards the New York Bight. Winds, gusts of 20 to 30 miles per hour is possible in eastern Pennsylvania starting Saturday evening into Sunday. Here is the latest National Weather Service forecast for Blair and Bedford counties, including the city of Altoona. Rest of tonight, mostly clear. Lows in the lower 40s. North winds 5 to 10 miles an hour. Friday, sunny. Highs in the upper 60s. North winds 5 to 10 miles an hour with gusts up to 20 miles an hour. Friday night, mostly clear. Lows in the upper 40s. North winds 5 to 10 miles an hour with gusts up to 25 miles an hour. Saturday, sunny. Highs in the upper 60s. North winds 10 to 15 miles an hour with gusts up to 25 miles an hour. Saturday night, partly cloudy through midnight, then becoming mostly cloudy. Lows in the lower 50s. Northwest winds 10 to 15 miles an hour with gusts up to 30 miles an hour. Here is the latest National Weather Service forecast for Cambria County, including the city of Johnstown. Rest of tonight, mostly clear. Lows in the lower 40s. Northeast winds 5 to 10 miles an hour. Friday, sunny. Highs in the mid-60s. Northeast winds 5 to 10 miles an hour with gusts up to 20 miles an hour. Friday night, mostly clear. Lows in the mid-40s. North winds 5 to 10 miles an hour with gusts up to 20 miles an hour. Saturday, mostly sunny. Highs in the mid-60s. North winds 10 to 15 miles an hour with gusts up to 25 miles an hour. Saturday night, partly cloudy through midnight, then becoming mostly cloudy. Lows in the upper 40s. Northwest winds 10 to 15 miles an hour with gusts up to 25 miles an hour. And now the extended forecast for South Central Pennsylvania. Sunday, partly sunny. Highs in the mid-60s. Sunday night, mostly cloudy. Lows in the lower 50s. Monday, partly sunny. Highs in the mid-60s. Monday night, mostly cloudy. Lows in the lower 50s. Tuesday, mostly sunny. Highs in the upper 60s.
Tuesday night, mostly clear. Lows in the lower 50s. Wednesday, mostly sunny. Highs in the lower 70s. Wednesday night, mostly cloudy. Lows in the upper 50s. Thursday, partly sunny with a 30% chance of rain. Highs in the lower 70s. The 8 to 14 day outlook, from Friday, October 2nd to Thursday, October 8th, calls for above normal temperatures and above normal precipitation. Normal high temperatures across central Pennsylvania during this period range from the low 60s over the Allegheny Mountains to the upper 60s across the lower Susquehanna Valley. Normal lows range from the low 40s over the Alleghenies to the upper 40s across the lower Susquehanna Valley. Here are the 10 p.m. conditions in the Altoona area. In Altoona, it was clear. The temperature was 46 degrees, the dew point 43, and the relative humidity 89%. The wind was east at 5 miles an hour. The pressure was 30.32 inches and steady. At State College, it was clear. The temperature was 50 degrees, the dew point 46, and the relative humidity 87%. The wind was calm. The pressure was 30.33 inches and falling. Now, a few other local conditions: Johnstown, clear 50, DuBois, clear 50, La Trobe, clear 48, Pittsburgh partly cloudy 57, Erie, clear 55, Bradford clear 46. To the south and east, York, partly cloudy 48, Selins Grove partly cloudy 47, Harrisburg mostly cloudy 54, Philadelphia cloudy 63, Baltimore mostly cloudy 57, Washington D.C. mostly cloudy 58. Once again, in Altoona it was 46 degrees under clear skies. And at State College it was 50 degrees under clear skies. 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Here's the hazardous weather outlook for the following counties: Bedford, Blair, Cambria, and Huntingdon. For tonight, no hazardous weather is expected at this time. And now the extended outlook for the period Friday through Wednesday. The probability for widespread hazardous weather is low. Sunny skies will be prevalent throughout Friday and Saturday as high pressure moves into southeast Canada, bringing cooler than average air from the north. High temperatures will range from mid-60s to low 70s. Clouds and rain showers begin to enter eastern Pennsylvania on Saturday night as a nor'easter begins to move northwest towards the New York Bight. Winds gusts of 20 to 30 miles per hour is possible in eastern Pennsylvania starting Saturday evening into Sunday. Here is the latest National Weather Service forecast for Blair and Bedford counties, including the city of Altoona. Rest of tonight, mostly clear. Lows in the lower 40s. North winds 5 to 10 miles an hour. Friday, sunny. Highs in the upper 60s. North winds 5 to 10 miles an hour with gusts up to 20 miles an hour. Friday night, mostly clear. Lows in the upper 40s. North winds 5 to 10 miles an hour with gusts up to 25 miles an hour. Saturday, sunny. Highs in the upper 60s. North winds 10 to 15 miles an hour with gusts up to 25 miles an hour. Saturday night, partly cloudy through midnight, then becoming mostly cloudy. Lows in the lower 50s. Northwest winds 10 to 15 miles an hour with gusts up to 30 miles an hour. Here is the latest National Weather Service forecast for Cambria County, including the city of Johnstown. Rest of tonight, mostly clear. Lows in the lower 40s. Northeast winds 5 to 10 miles an hour. Friday, sunny. Highs in the mid-60s. Northeast winds 5 to 10 miles an hour with gusts up to 20 miles an hour. Friday night, mostly clear. Lows in the mid-40s. North winds 5 to 10 miles an hour with gusts up to 20 miles an hour. Saturday, mostly sunny. Highs in the mid-60s. North winds 10 to 15 miles an hour with gusts up to 25 miles an hour. Saturday night, partly cloudy through midnight, then becoming mostly cloudy. Lows in the upper 40s. Northwest winds 10 to 15 miles an hour with gusts up to 25 miles an hour. And now the extended forecast for South Central Pennsylvania. Sunday, partly sunny.
highs in the mid-60s. Sunday night, mostly cloudy. Lows in the lower 50s. Monday, partly sunny. Highs in the mid-60s. Monday night, mostly cloudy. Lows in the lower 50s. Tuesday, mostly sunny. Highs in the upper 60s. Tuesday night, mostly clear. Lows in the lower 50s. Wednesday, mostly sunny. Highs in the lower 70s. Wednesday night, mostly cloudy. Lows in the upper 50s. Thursday, partly sunny with a 30% chance of rain. Highs in the lower 70s. The 8 to 14 day outlook, from Friday, October 2nd to Thursday, October 8th, calls for above normal temperatures and above normal precipitation. Normal high temperatures across central Pennsylvania during this period range from the low 60s over the Allegheny Mountains to the upper 60s across the lower Susquehanna Valley. Normal lows range from the low 40s over the Alleghenies to the upper 40s across the lower Susquehanna Valley. Here are the 10 p.m. conditions in the Altoona area. In Altoona, it was clear. The temperature was 46 degrees, the dew point 43, and the relative humidity 89%. The wind was east at 5 miles an hour. The pressure was 30.32 inches and steady. At State College, it was clear. The temperature was 50 degrees, the dew point 46, and the relative humidity 87%. The wind was calm. The pressure was 30.33 inches and falling. Now, a few other local conditions: Johnstown, clear 50, DuBois, clear 50, La Trobe, clear 48, Pittsburgh partly cloudy 57, Erie, clear 55, Bradford clear 46. To the south and east, York, partly cloudy 48, Selins Grove partly cloudy 47, Harrisburg mostly cloudy 54, Philadelphia cloudy 63, Baltimore mostly cloudy 57, Washington DC mostly cloudy 58. Once again, in Altoona it was 46 degrees under clear skies. And at State College it was 50 degrees under clear skies. 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Here's the hazardous weather outlook for the following counties: Bedford, Blair, Cambria, and Huntingdon. For tonight, no hazardous weather is expected at this time. And now the extended outlook for the period Friday through Wednesday. The probability for widespread hazardous weather is low. Sunny skies will be prevalent throughout Friday and Saturday as high pressure moves into southeast Canada, bringing cooler than average air from the north. High temperatures will range from mid-60s to low 70s. Clouds and rain showers begin to enter eastern Pennsylvania on Saturday night as a nor'easter begins to move northwest towards the New York Bight. Winds gusts of 20 to 30 miles per hour is possible in eastern Pennsylvania starting Saturday evening into Sunday. Here is the latest National Weather Service forecast for Blair and Bedford counties, including the city of Altoona. Rest of tonight, mostly clear. Lows in the lower 40s. North winds 5 to 10 miles an hour. Friday, sunny. Highs in the upper 60s. North winds 5 to 10 miles an hour with gusts up to 20 miles an hour. Friday night, mostly clear. Lows in the upper 40s. North winds 5 to 10 miles an hour with gusts up to 25 miles an hour. Saturday, sunny. Highs in the upper 60s. North winds 10 to 15 miles an hour with gusts up to 25 miles an hour. Saturday night, partly cloudy through midnight, then becoming mostly cloudy. Lows in the lower 50s. Northwest winds 10 to 15 miles an hour with gusts up to 30 miles an hour. Here is the latest National Weather Service forecast for Cambria County, including the city of Johnstown. Rest of tonight, mostly clear. Lows in the lower 40s. Northeast winds 5 to 10 miles an hour. Friday, sunny. Highs in the mid-60s. Northeast winds 5 to 10 miles an hour with gusts up to 20 miles an hour. Friday night, mostly clear. Lows in the mid-40s. North winds 5 to 10 miles an hour with gusts up to 20 miles an hour. Saturday, mostly sunny. Highs in the mid-60s.
North winds 10 to 15 miles an hour with gusts up to 25 miles an hour. Saturday night, partly cloudy through midnight, then becoming mostly cloudy. Lows in the upper 40s. Northwest winds 10 to 15 miles an hour with gusts up to 25 miles an hour. And now the extended forecast for South Central Pennsylvania. Sunday, partly sunny. Highs in the mid-60s. Sunday night, mostly cloudy. Lows in the lower 50s. Monday, partly sunny. Highs in the mid-60s. Monday night, mostly cloudy. Lows in the lower 50s. Tuesday, mostly sunny. Highs in the upper 60s. Tuesday night, mostly clear. Lows in the lower 50s. Wednesday, mostly sunny. Highs in the lower 70s. Wednesday night, mostly cloudy. Lows in the upper 50s. Thursday, partly sunny with a 30% chance of rain. Highs in the lower 70s. The 8 to 14 day outlook, from Friday, October 2nd to Thursday, October 8th, calls for above normal temperatures and above normal precipitation. Normal high temperatures across central Pennsylvania during this period range from the low 60s over the Allegheny Mountains to the upper 60s across the lower Susquehanna Valley. Normal lows range from the low 40s over the Alleghenies to the upper 40s across the lower Susquehanna Valley. Here are the 11 p.m. conditions in the Altoona area. In Altoona, it was clear. The temperature was 46 degrees, the dew point 43, and the relative humidity 89%. The wind was east at 3 miles an hour. The pressure was 30.32 inches and steady. At State College, it was clear. The temperature was 50 degrees, the dew point 46, and the relative humidity 87%. The wind was calm. The pressure was 30.32 inches and falling. Now, a few other local conditions: Johnstown, clear 49, DuBois, clear 48, La Trobe, clear 46, Pittsburgh partly cloudy 53, Erie, clear 49, Bradford clear 45. To the south and east, York, partly cloudy 47, Selins Grove partly cloudy 46, Harrisburg mostly cloudy 52, Philadelphia cloudy 63, Baltimore mostly cloudy 54, Washington D.C. mostly cloudy 55. Once again, in Altoona it was 46 degrees under clear skies. And at State College it was 50 degrees under clear skies. 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Here's the hazardous weather outlook for the following counties: Bedford, Blair, Cambria, and Huntingdon. For tonight, no hazardous weather is expected at this time. And now the extended outlook for the period Friday through Wednesday. The probability for widespread hazardous weather is low. Sunny skies will be prevalent throughout Friday and Saturday as high pressure moves into southeast Canada, bringing cooler than average air from the north. High temperatures will range from mid-60s to low 70s. Clouds and rain showers begin to enter eastern Pennsylvania on Saturday night as a nor'easter begins to move northwest towards the New York Bight. Winds gusts of 20 to 30 miles per hour is possible in eastern Pennsylvania starting Saturday evening into Sunday. Here is the latest National Weather Service forecast for Blair and Bedford counties, including the city of Altoona. Rest of tonight, mostly clear. Lows in the lower 40s. North winds 5 to 10 miles an hour. Friday, sunny. Highs in the upper 60s. North winds 5 to 10 miles an hour with gusts up to 20 miles an hour. Friday night, mostly clear. Lows in the upper 40s. North winds 5 to 10 miles an hour with gusts up to 25 miles an hour. Saturday, sunny. Highs in the upper 60s. North winds 10 to 15 miles an hour with gusts up to 25 miles an hour. Saturday night, partly cloudy through midnight, then becoming mostly cloudy. Lows in the lower 50s. Northwest winds 10 to 15 miles an hour with gusts up to 30 miles an hour. Here is the latest National Weather Service forecast for Cambria County, including the city of Johnstown. Rest of tonight, mostly clear. Lows in the lower 40s. Northeast winds 5 to 10 miles an hour. Friday, sunny.
highs in the mid-60s. Northeast winds 5 to 10 miles an hour with gusts up to 20 miles an hour. Friday night, mostly clear. Lows in the mid-40s. North winds 5 to 10 miles an hour with gusts up to 20 miles an hour. Saturday, mostly sunny. Highs in the mid-60s. North winds 10 to 15 miles

Wednesday, mostly sunny. Highs in the lower 70s. Wednesday night, mostly cloudy. Lows in the upper 50s. Thursday, partly sunny with a 30% chance of rain. Highs in the lower 70s. The 8 to 14 day outlook, from Friday, October 2nd to Thursday, October 8th, calls for above normal temperatures and above normal precipitation. Normal high temperatures across central Pennsylvania during this period range from the low 60s over the Allegheny Mountains to the upper 60s across the lower Susquehanna Valley. Normal lows range from the low 40s over the Alleghenies to the upper 40s across the lower Susquehanna Valley. Here are the 11 p.m. conditions in the Altoona area. In Altoona, it was clear. The temperature was 46 degrees, the dew point 43, and the relative humidity 89%. The wind was east at 3 miles an hour. The pressure was 30.32 inches and steady. At State College, it was clear. The temperature was 50 degrees, the dew point 46, and the relative humidity 87%. The wind was calm. The pressure was 30.32 inches and falling. Now, a few other local conditions: Johnstown, clear 49, DuBois, clear 48, La Trobe, clear 46, Pittsburgh partly cloudy 53, Erie, clear 49, Bradford clear 45. To the south and east, York, partly cloudy 47, Selins Grove partly cloudy 46, Harrisburg mostly cloudy 52, Philadelphia cloudy 63, Baltimore mostly cloudy 54, Washington D.C. mostly cloudy 55. Once again, in Altoona it was 46 degrees under clear skies. And at State College it was 50 degrees under clear skies. This is NOAA Weather Radio, All Hazards Station WNG 589. Serving South Central Pennsylvania, and originating from the National Weather Service Office in State College. Here are the 11 p.m. conditions in the Altoona area. In Altoona, it was clear. The temperature was 46 degrees, the dew point 43, and the relative humidity 89%. The wind was east at 3 miles an hour. The pressure was 30.32 inches and steady. At State College, it was clear. The temperature was 50 degrees, the dew point 46, and the relative humidity 87%. The wind was calm. The pressure was 30.32 inches and falling. Now, a few other local conditions: Johnstown, clear 49, DuBois, clear 48, La Trobe, clear 46, Pittsburgh partly cloudy 53, Erie, clear 49, Bradford clear 45. To the south and east, York, partly cloudy 47, Selins Grove partly cloudy 46, Harrisburg mostly cloudy 52, Philadelphia cloudy 63, Baltimore mostly cloudy 54, Washington D.C. mostly cloudy 55. Once again, in Altoona it was 46 degrees under clear skies. And at State College it was 50 degrees under clear skies. This is NOAA Weather Radio, All Hazards Station WNG 589. 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Here's the hazardous weather outlook for the following counties: Bedford, Blair, Cambria, and Huntingdon. For tonight, no hazardous weather is expected at this time. And now the extended outlook for the period Friday through Wednesday. The probability for widespread hazardous weather is low. Sunny skies will be prevalent throughout Friday and Saturday as high pressure moves into southeast Canada, bringing cooler than average air from the north. High temperatures will range from mid-60s to low 70s. Clouds and rain showers begin to enter eastern Pennsylvania on Saturday night as a nor'easter begins to move northwest towards the New York Bight. Winds gusts of 20 to 30 miles per hour is possible in eastern Pennsylvania starting Saturday evening into Sunday. Here is the latest National Weather Service forecast for Blair and Bedford counties, including the city of Altoona. Rest of tonight, mostly clear. Lows in the lower 40s. North winds 5 to 10 miles an hour. Friday, sunny. Highs in the upper 60s. North winds 5 to 10 miles an hour with gusts up to 20 miles an hour. Friday night, mostly clear. Lows in the upper 40s. North winds 5 to 10 miles an hour with gusts up to 25 miles an hour. Saturday, sunny. Highs in the upper 60s. North winds 10 to 15.

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Here's the hazardous weather outlook for the following counties: Bedford, Blair, Cambria, and Huntingdon. For tonight, no hazardous weather is expected at this time. And now the extended outlook for the period Friday through Wednesday. The probability for widespread hazardous weather is low. Sunny skies will be prevalent throughout Friday and Saturday as high pressure moves into southeast Canada, bringing cooler than average air from the north. High temperatures will range from mid-60s to low 70s. Clouds and rain showers begin to enter eastern Pennsylvania on Saturday night as a nor'easter begins to move northwest towards the New York Bight. Winds gusts of 20 to 30 miles per hour is possible in eastern Pennsylvania starting Saturday evening into Sunday. Here is the latest National Weather Service forecast for Blair and Bedford counties, including the city of Altoona. Rest of tonight, clear. Patchy fog. Lows in the lower 40s. North winds around 5 miles an hour. Friday, patchy fog before 8 a.m. Sunny. Highs in the upper 60s. North winds 5 to 10 miles an hour with gusts up to 20 miles an hour. Friday night, mostly clear, then becoming partly cloudy between midnight and 2 a.m., then becoming mostly clear, then becoming partly cloudy after 4 a.m. Lows in the upper 40s. North winds 5 to 10 miles an hour with gusts up to 25 miles an hour. Saturday, mostly sunny. Highs in the upper 60s. North winds 10 to 15 miles an hour with gusts up to 25 miles an hour. Saturday night, mostly cloudy. Lows in the lower 50s. North winds 10 to 15 miles an hour with gusts up to 30 miles an hour. Here is the latest National Weather Service forecast for Cambria County, including the city of Johnstown. Rest of tonight, clear. Lows in the lower 40s. Northeast winds around 5 miles an hour. Friday, sunny. Highs in the mid-60s. Northeast winds 5 to 10 miles an hour with gusts up to 20 miles an hour. Friday night, mostly clear through 2 a.m., then becoming partly cloudy. Lows in the mid-40s. North winds 5 to 10 miles an hour with gusts up to 20 miles an hour. Saturday, partly sunny. Highs in the mid-60s. North winds 10 to 15 miles an hour with gusts up to 25 miles an hour. Saturday night, mostly cloudy. Lows in the upper 40s. North winds 10 to 15 miles an hour with gusts up to 30 miles an hour. And now the extended forecast for South Central Pennsylvania. Sunday, mostly cloudy with a 20% chance of showers. Highs in the mid-60s. Sunday night, mostly cloudy. Lows in the mid-50s. Monday, mostly cloudy. Highs in the mid-60s. Monday night, mostly cloudy. Lows in the mid-50s. Tuesday, mostly sunny. Highs in the upper 60s. Tuesday night, partly cloudy. Lows in the lower 50s. Wednesday, partly sunny. Highs in the lower 70s. Wednesday night, mostly cloudy. Lows in the mid-50s. Thursday, partly sunny. Highs in the mid-70s. The 8 to 14 day outlook, from Friday, October 2nd to Thursday, October 8th, calls for above normal temperatures and above normal precipitation. Normal high temperatures across central Pennsylvania during this period range from the low 60s over the Allegheny Mountains to the upper 60s across the lower Susquehanna Valley. Normal lows range from the low 40s over the Alleghenies to the upper 40s across the lower Susquehanna Valley. Here are the midnight conditions in the Altoona area. In Altoona, it was clear. The temperature was 46 degrees, the dew point 42, and the relative humidity 86%. The wind was east at 3 miles an hour. The pressure was 30.31 inches and falling. At State College, it was clear. The temperature was 48 degrees, the dew point 46, and the relative humidity 93%. The wind was east at 1 mile an hour. The pressure was 30.33 inches and steady. Now, a few other local conditions: Johnstown, clear 48, Dubois, clear 46, La Trobe, clear 45, Pittsburgh, clear 50, Erie, clear 52, Bradford, clear 41. To the south and east, York, partly cloudy 45,

Salem's Grove, partly cloudy, 44. Harrisburg, mostly cloudy, 53. Philadelphia, cloudy, 61. Baltimore, partly cloudy, 53. Washington, D.C., partly cloudy, 54. Once again, in Altoona, it was 46 degrees under clear skies. And at State College, it was 48 degrees under clear skies. This is NOAA Weather Radio, all hazards station WNG 589. 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Here's the hazardous weather outlook for the following counties: Bedford, Blair, Cambria, and Huntingdon. For tonight, no hazardous weather is expected at this time. And now the extended outlook for the period Friday through Wednesday. The probability for widespread hazardous weather is low. Sunny skies will be prevalent throughout Friday and Saturday as high pressure moves into southeast Canada, bringing cooler than average air from the north. High temperatures will range from mid-60s to low 70s. Clouds and rain showers begin to enter eastern Pennsylvania on Saturday night as a nor'easter begins to move northwest towards the New York Bight. Winds, gusts of 20 to 30 miles per hour is possible in eastern Pennsylvania starting Saturday evening into Sunday. Here is the latest National Weather Service forecast for Blair and Bedford counties, including the city of Altoona. Rest of tonight, clear. Patchy fog. Lows in the lower 40s. North winds around 5 miles an hour. Friday, patchy fog before 8 a.m. Sunny. Highs in the upper 60s. North winds 5 to 10 miles an hour with gusts up to 20 miles an hour. Friday night, mostly clear, then becoming partly cloudy between midnight and 2 a.m., then becoming mostly clear, then becoming partly cloudy after 4 a.m. Lows in the upper 40s. North winds 5 to 10 miles an hour with gusts up to 25 miles an hour. Saturday, mostly sunny. Highs in the upper 60s. North winds 10 to 15 miles an hour with gusts up to 25 miles an hour. Saturday night, mostly cloudy. Lows in the lower 50s. North winds 10 to 15 miles an hour with gusts up to 30 miles an hour. Here is the latest National Weather Service forecast for Cambria County, including the city of Johnstown. Rest of tonight, clear. Lows in the lower 40s. Northeast winds around 5 miles an hour. Friday, sunny. Highs in the mid-60s. Northeast winds 5 to 10 miles an hour with gusts up to 20 miles an hour. Friday night, mostly clear through 2 a.m., then becoming partly cloudy. Lows in the mid-40s. North winds 5 to 10 miles an hour with gusts up to 20 miles an hour. Saturday, partly sunny. Highs in the mid-60s. North winds 10 to 15 miles an hour with gusts up to 25 miles an hour. Saturday night, mostly cloudy. Lows in the upper 40s. North winds 10 to 15 miles an hour with gusts up to 30 miles an hour. And now the extended forecast for South Central Pennsylvania. Sunday, mostly cloudy with a 20% chance of showers. Highs in the mid-60s. Sunday night, mostly cloudy. Lows in the mid-50s. Monday, mostly cloudy. Highs in the mid-60s. Monday night, mostly cloudy. Lows in the mid-50s. Tuesday, mostly sunny. Highs in the upper 60s. Tuesday night, partly cloudy. Lows in the lower 50s. Wednesday, partly sunny. Highs in the lower 70s. Wednesday night, mostly cloudy. Lows in the mid-50s. Thursday, partly sunny. Highs in the mid-70s. The 8 to 14 day outlook, from Friday, October 2nd to Thursday, October 8th, calls for above normal temperatures and above normal precipitation. Normal high temperatures across central Pennsylvania during this period range from the low 60s over the Allegheny Mountains to the upper 60s across the lower Susquehanna Valley. Normal lows range from the low 40s over the Alleghenies to the upper 40s across the lower Susquehanna Valley. Here are the midnight conditions in the Altoona area. In Altoona, it was clear. The temperature was 46 degrees, the dew point 42, and the relative humidity 86%. The wind was east at 3 miles an hour. The pressure was 30.31 inches and falling. At State College, it was clear.
The temperature was 48 degrees, the dew point 46, and the relative humidity 93%. The wind was east at 1 mile an hour. The pressure was 30.33 inches and steady. Now, a few other local conditions: Johnstown, clear 48, Dubois, clear 46, La Trobe, clear 45, Pittsburgh clear 50, Erie, clear 52, Bradford clear 41. To the south and east, York, partly cloudy 45, Selins Grove partly cloudy 44, Harrisburg mostly cloudy 53, Philadelphia cloudy 61, Baltimore partly cloudy 53, Washington DC partly cloudy 54. Once again, in Altoona it was 46 degrees under clear skies. And at State College it was 48 degrees under clear skies. 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Here's the hazardous weather outlook for the following counties: Bedford, Blair, Cambria, and Huntingdon. For tonight, no hazardous weather is expected at this time. And now the extended outlook for the period Friday through Wednesday. The probability for widespread hazardous weather is low. Sunny skies will be prevalent throughout Friday and Saturday as high pressure moves into southeast Canada, bringing cooler than average air from the north. High temperatures will range from mid-60s to low 70s. Clouds and rain showers begin to enter eastern Pennsylvania on Saturday night as a nor'easter begins to move northwest towards the New York Bight. Winds, gusts of 20 to 30 miles per hour is possible in eastern Pennsylvania starting Saturday evening into Sunday. Here is the latest National Weather Service forecast for Blair and Bedford counties, including the city of Altoona. Rest of tonight, clear. Patchy fog. Lows in the lower 40s. North winds around 5 miles an hour. Friday, patchy fog before 8 a.m. Sunny. Highs in the upper 60s. North winds 5 to 10 miles an hour with gusts up to 20 miles an hour. Friday night, mostly clear, then becoming partly cloudy between midnight and 2 a.m., then becoming mostly clear, then becoming partly cloudy after 4 a.m. Lows in the upper 40s. North winds 5 to 10 miles an hour with gusts up to 25 miles an hour. Saturday, mostly sunny. Highs in the upper 60s. North winds 10 to 15 miles an hour with gusts up to 25 miles an hour. Saturday night, mostly cloudy. Lows in the lower 50s. North winds 10 to 15 miles an hour with gusts up to 30 miles an hour. Here is the latest National Weather Service forecast for Cambria County, including the city of Johnstown. Rest of tonight, clear. Lows in the lower 40s. Northeast winds around 5 miles an hour. Friday, sunny. Highs in the mid-60s. Northeast winds 5 to 10 miles an hour with gusts up to 20 miles an hour. Friday night, mostly clear through 2 a.m., then becoming partly cloudy. Lows in the mid-40s. North winds 5 to 10 miles an hour with gusts up to 20 miles an hour. Saturday, partly sunny. Highs in the mid-60s. North winds 10 to 15 miles an hour with gusts up to 25 miles an hour. Saturday night, mostly cloudy. Lows in the upper 40s. North winds 10 to 15 miles an hour with gusts up to 30 miles an hour. And now the extended forecast for South Central Pennsylvania. Sunday, mostly cloudy with a 20% chance of showers. Highs in the mid-60s. Sunday night, mostly cloudy. Lows in the mid-50s. Monday, mostly cloudy. Highs in the mid-60s. Monday night, mostly cloudy. Lows in the mid-50s. Tuesday, mostly sunny. Highs in the upper 60s. Tuesday night, partly cloudy. Lows in the lower 50s. Wednesday, partly sunny. Highs in the lower 70s. Wednesday night, mostly cloudy. Lows in the mid-50s. Thursday, partly sunny. Highs in the mid-70s. 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
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Properly set weather radios with the alarm device will alert you when severe weather warnings or watches are issued. Programming on this station will be temporarily changed during severe weather to bring you the latest information. Warnings and safety information from the National Weather Service may someday save your life or protect your property. The 8 to 14 day outlook from Friday, October 2nd to Thursday, October 8th calls for above normal temperatures and above normal precipitation. Normal high temperatures across central Pennsylvania during this period range from the low 60s over the Allegheny Mountains to the upper 60s across the lower Susquehanna Valley. Normal lows range from the low 40s over the Alleghenies to the upper 40s across the lower Susquehanna Valley. Here are the midnight conditions in the Altoona area. In Altoona, it was clear. The temperature was 46 degrees, the dew point 42, and the relative humidity 86%. The wind was east at 3 miles an hour. The pressure was 30.31 inches and falling. At State College, it was clear. The temperature was 48 degrees, the dew point 46, and the relative humidity 93%. The wind was east at 1 mile an hour. The pressure was 30.33 inches and steady. Now, a few other local conditions: Johnstown, clear 48, Dubois, clear 46, La Trobe, clear 45, Pittsburgh, clear 50, Erie, clear 52, Bradford, clear 41. To the south and east, York, partly cloudy 45, Selins Grove, partly cloudy 44, Harrisburg, mostly cloudy 53, Philadelphia, cloudy 61, Baltimore, partly cloudy 53, Washington, D.C., partly cloudy 54. Once again, in Altoona it was 46 degrees under clear skies. And at State College it was 48 degrees under clear skies. 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Here's the hazardous weather outlook for the following counties: Bedford, Blair, Cambria, and Huntingdon. For tonight, no hazardous weather is expected at this time. And now the extended outlook for the period Friday through Wednesday. The probability for widespread hazardous weather is low. Sunny skies will be prevalent throughout Friday and Saturday as high pressure moves into southeast Canada, bringing cooler than average air from the north. High temperatures will range from mid-60s to low 70s. Clouds and rain showers begin to enter eastern Pennsylvania on Saturday night as a nor'easter begins to move northwest towards the New York Bight. Winds gusts of 20 to 30 miles per hour is possible in eastern Pennsylvania starting Saturday evening into Sunday. Here is the latest National Weather Service forecast for Blair and Bedford counties, including the city of Altoona. Rest of tonight, clear. Patchy fog. Lows in the lower 40s. North winds around 5 miles an hour. Friday, patchy fog before 8 a.m. Sunny. Highs in the upper 60s. North winds 5 to 10 miles an hour with gusts up to 20 miles an hour. Friday night, mostly clear, then becoming partly cloudy between midnight and 2 a.m., then becoming mostly clear, then becoming partly cloudy after 4 a.m. Lows in the upper 40s. North winds 5 to 10 miles an hour with gusts up to 25 miles an hour. Saturday, mostly sunny. Highs in the upper 60s. North winds 10 to 15 miles an hour with gusts up to 25 miles an hour. Saturday night, mostly cloudy. Lows in the lower 50s. North winds 10 to 15 miles an hour with gusts up to 30 miles an hour. Here is the latest National Weather Service forecast for Cambria County, including the city of Johnstown. Rest of tonight, clear. Lows in the lower 40s. Northeast winds around 5 miles an hour. Friday, sunny. Highs in the mid-60s. Northeast winds 5 to 10 miles an hour with gusts up to 20 miles an hour. Friday night, mostly clear through 2 a.m., then becoming partly cloudy. Lows in the mid-40s. North winds 5 to 10 miles an hour with gusts up to 20 miles an hour. Saturday, partly sunny. Highs in the mid-60s. North winds 10 to 15 miles an hour with gusts up to 25 miles an hour. Saturday night, mostly cloudy.
lows in the upper 40s. North winds 10 to 15 miles an hour with gusts up to 30 miles an hour. And now the extended forecast for south central Pennsylvania. Sunday, mostly cloudy with a 20% chance of showers. Highs in the mid-60s. Sunday night, mostly cloudy. Lows in the mid-50s. Monday, mostly cloudy. Highs in the mid-60s. Monday night, mostly cloudy. Lows in the mid-50s. Tuesday, mostly sunny. Highs in the upper 60s. Tuesday night, partly cloudy. Lows in the lower 50s. Wednesday, partly sunny. Highs in the lower 70s. Wednesday night, mostly cloudy. Lows in the mid-50s. Thursday, partly sunny. Highs in the mid-70s. The 8 to 14 day outlook, from Friday, October 2nd to Thursday, October 8th, calls for above normal temperatures and above normal precipitation. Normal high temperatures across central Pennsylvania during this period range from the low 60s over the Allegheny Mountains to the upper 60s across the lower Susquehanna Valley. Normal lows range from the low 40s over the Alleghenies to the upper 40s across the lower Susquehanna Valley. Here are the midnight conditions in the Altoona area. In Altoona, it was clear. The temperature was 46 degrees, the dew point 42, and the relative humidity 86%. The wind was east at 3 miles an hour. The pressure was 30.31 inches and falling. At State College, it was clear. The temperature was 48 degrees, the dew point 46, and the relative humidity 93%. The wind was east at 1 mile an hour. The pressure was 30.33 inches and steady. Now, a few other local conditions: Johnstown, clear 48, Dubois, clear 46, La Trobe, clear 45, Pittsburgh, clear 50, Erie, clear 52, Bradford, clear 41. To the south and east, York, partly cloudy 45, Selins Grove, partly cloudy 44, Harrisburg, mostly cloudy 53, Philadelphia, cloudy 61, Baltimore, partly cloudy 53, Washington, D.C., partly cloudy 54. Once again, in Altoona it was 46 degrees under clear skies. And at State College it was 48 degrees under clear skies. 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Here's the hazardous weather outlook for the following counties: Bedford, Blair, Cambria, and Huntingdon. For tonight, no hazardous weather is expected at this time. And now the extended outlook for the period Friday through Wednesday. The probability for widespread hazardous weather is low. Sunny skies will be prevalent throughout Friday and Saturday as high pressure moves into southeast Canada, bringing cooler than average air from the north. High temperatures will range from mid-60s to low 70s. Clouds and rain showers begin to enter eastern Pennsylvania on Saturday night as a nor'easter begins to move northwest towards the New York Bight. Winds gusts of 20 to 30 miles per hour is possible in eastern Pennsylvania starting Saturday evening into Sunday. Here is the latest National Weather Service forecast for Blair and Bedford counties, including the city of Altoona. Rest of tonight, clear. Patchy fog. Lows in the lower 40s. North winds around 5 miles an hour. Friday, patchy fog before 8 a.m. Sunny. Highs in the upper 60s. North winds 5 to 10 miles an hour with gusts up to 20 miles an hour. Friday night, mostly clear, then becoming partly cloudy between midnight and 2 a.m., then becoming mostly clear, then becoming partly cloudy after 4 a.m. Lows in the upper 40s. North winds 5 to 10 miles an hour with gusts up to 25 miles an hour. Saturday, mostly sunny. Highs in the upper 60s. North winds 10 to 15 miles an hour with gusts up to 25 miles an hour. Saturday night, mostly cloudy. Lows in the lower 50s. North winds 10 to 15 miles an hour with gusts up to 30 miles an hour. Here is the latest National Weather Service forecast for Cambria County, including the city of Johnstown. Rest of tonight, clear. Lows in the lower 40s. Northeast winds around 5 miles an hour. Friday, sunny. Highs in the mid-60s.
Northeast winds 5 to 10 miles an hour with gusts up to 20 miles an hour. Friday night, mostly clear through 2 a.m., then becoming partly cloudy. Lows in the mid-40s. North winds 5 to 10 miles an hour with gusts up to 20 miles an hour. Saturday, partly sunny. Highs in the mid-60s. North winds 10 to 15 miles an hour with gusts up to 25 miles an hour. Saturday night, mostly cloudy. Lows in the upper 40s. North winds 10 to 15 miles an hour with gusts up to 30 miles an hour. And now the extended forecast for South Central Pennsylvania. Sunday, mostly cloudy with a 20% chance of showers. Highs in the mid-60s. Sunday night, mostly cloudy. Lows in the mid-50s. Monday, mostly cloudy. Highs in the mid-60s. Monday night, mostly cloudy. Lows in the mid-50s. Tuesday, mostly sunny. Highs in the upper 60s. Tuesday night, partly cloudy. Lows in the lower 50s. Wednesday, partly sunny. Highs in the lower 70s. Wednesday night, mostly cloudy. Lows in the mid-50s. Thursday, partly sunny. Highs in the mid-70s. The 8 to 14 day outlook, from Friday, October 2nd to Thursday, October 8th, calls for above normal temperatures and above normal precipitation. Normal high temperatures across central Pennsylvania during this period range from the low 60s over the Allegheny Mountains to the upper 60s across the lower Susquehanna Valley. Normal lows range from the low 40s over the Alleghenies to the upper 40s across the lower Susquehanna Valley. Here are the midnight conditions in the Altoona area. In Altoona, it was clear. The temperature was 46 degrees, the dew point 42, and the relative humidity 86%. The wind was east at 3 miles an hour. The pressure was 30.31 inches and falling. At State College, it was clear. The temperature was 48 degrees, the dew point 46, and the relative humidity 93%. The wind was east at 1 mile an hour. The pressure was 30.33 inches and steady. Now, a few other local conditions: Johnstown, clear 48, Dubois, clear 46, La Trobe, clear 45, Pittsburgh, clear 50, Erie, clear 52, Bradford, clear 41. To the south and east, York, partly cloudy 45, Selins Grove, partly cloudy 44, Harrisburg, mostly cloudy 53, Philadelphia, cloudy 61, Baltimore, partly cloudy 53, Washington, D.C., partly cloudy 54. Once again, in Altoona it was 46 degrees under clear skies. And at State College it was 48 degrees under clear skies. 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Here's the hazardous weather outlook for the following counties: Bedford, Blair, Cambria, and Huntingdon. For tonight, no hazardous weather is expected at this time. And now the extended outlook for the period Friday through Wednesday. The probability for widespread hazardous weather is low. Sunny skies will be prevalent throughout Friday and Saturday as high pressure moves into southeast Canada, bringing cooler than average air from the north. High temperatures will range from mid-60s to low 70s. Clouds and rain showers begin to enter eastern Pennsylvania on Saturday night as a nor'easter begins to move northwest towards the New York Bight. Winds gusts of 20 to 30 miles per hour is possible in eastern Pennsylvania starting Saturday evening into Sunday. Here is the latest National Weather Service forecast for Blair and Bedford counties, including the city of Altoona. Rest of tonight, clear. Patchy fog. Lows in the lower 40s. North winds around 5 miles an hour. Friday, patchy fog before 8 a.m. Sunny. Highs in the upper 60s. North winds 5 to 10 miles an hour with gusts up to 20 miles an hour. Friday night, mostly clear, then becoming partly cloudy between midnight and 2 a.m., then becoming mostly clear, then becoming partly cloudy after 4 a.m. Lows in the upper 40s. North winds 5 to 10 miles an hour with gusts up to 25 miles an hour. Saturday, mostly sunny. Highs in the upper 60s.
North winds 10 to 15 miles an hour with gusts up to 25 miles an hour. Saturday night, mostly cloudy. Lows in the lower 50s. North winds 10 to 15 miles an hour with gusts up to 30 miles an hour. Here is the latest National Weather Service forecast for Cambria County, including the city of Johnstown. Rest of tonight, clear. Lows in the lower 40s. Northeast winds around 5 miles an hour. Friday, sunny. Highs in the mid-60s. Northeast winds 5 to 10 miles an hour with gusts up to 20 miles an hour. Friday night, mostly clear through 2 a.m., then becoming partly cloudy. Lows in the mid-40s. North winds 5 to 10 miles an hour with gusts up to 20 miles an hour. Saturday, partly sunny. Highs in the mid-60s. North winds 10 to 15 miles an hour with gusts up to 25 miles an hour. Saturday night, mostly cloudy. Lows in the upper 40s. North winds 10 to 15 miles an hour with gusts up to 30 miles an hour. And now the extended forecast for South Central Pennsylvania. Sunday, mostly cloudy with a 20% chance of showers. Highs in the mid-60s. Sunday night, mostly cloudy. Lows in the mid-50s. Monday, mostly cloudy. Highs in the mid-60s. Monday night, mostly cloudy. Lows in the mid-50s. Tuesday, mostly sunny. Highs in the upper 60s. Tuesday night, partly cloudy. Lows in the lower 50s. Wednesday, partly sunny. Highs in the lower 70s. Wednesday night, mostly cloudy. Lows in the mid-50s. Thursday, partly sunny. Highs in the mid-70s. The 8 to 14 day outlook, from Friday, October 2nd to Thursday, October 8th, calls for above normal temperatures and above normal precipitation. Normal high temperatures across central Pennsylvania during this period range from the low 60s over the Allegheny Mountains to the upper 60s across the lower Susquehanna Valley. Normal lows range from the low 40s over the Alleghenies to the upper 40s across the lower Susquehanna Valley. Here are the midnight conditions in the Altoona area. In Altoona, it was clear. The temperature was 46 degrees, the dew point 42, and the relative humidity 86%. The wind was east at 3 miles an hour. The pressure was 30.31 inches and falling. At State College, it was clear. The temperature was 48 degrees, the dew point 46, and the relative humidity 93%. The wind was east at 1 mile an hour. The pressure was 30.33 inches and steady. Now, a few other local conditions: Johnstown, clear 48, Dubois, clear 46, La Trobe, clear 45, Pittsburgh, clear 50, Erie, clear 52, Bradford, clear 41. To the south and east, York, partly cloudy 45, Selins Grove, partly cloudy 44, Harrisburg, mostly cloudy 53, Philadelphia, cloudy 61, Baltimore, partly cloudy 53, Washington, D.C., partly cloudy 54. Once again, in Altoona it was 46 degrees under clear skies. And at State College it was 48 degrees under clear skies. 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Here's the hazardous weather outlook for the following counties: Bedford, Blair, Cambria, and Huntingdon. For tonight, no hazardous weather is expected at this time. And now the extended outlook for the period Friday through Wednesday. The probability for widespread hazardous weather is low. Sunny skies will be prevalent throughout Friday and Saturday as high pressure moves into southeast Canada, bringing cooler than average air from the north. High temperatures will range from mid-60s to low 70s. Clouds and rain showers begin to enter eastern Pennsylvania on Saturday night as a nor'easter begins to move northwest towards the New York Bight. Winds, gusts of 20 to 30 miles per hour is possible in eastern Pennsylvania starting Saturday evening into Sunday. Here is the latest National Weather Service forecast for Blair and Bedford counties, including the city of Altoona. Rest of tonight, clear. Patchy fog. Lows in the lower 40s. North winds around 5 miles an hour. Friday, patchy fog before 8 a.m. Sunny.
highs in the upper 60s. North winds 5 to 10 miles an hour with gusts up to 20 miles an hour. Friday night, mostly clear, then becoming partly cloudy between midnight and 2 a.m., then becoming mostly clear, then becoming partly cloudy after 4 a.m. Lows in the upper 40s. North winds 5 to 10 miles an hour with gusts up to 25 miles an hour. Saturday, mostly sunny. Highs in the upper 60s. North winds 10 to 15 miles an hour with gusts up to 25 miles an hour. Saturday night, mostly cloudy. Lows in the lower 50s. North winds 10 to 15 miles an hour with gusts up to 30 miles an hour. Here is the latest National Weather Service forecast for Cambria County, including the city of Johnstown. Rest of tonight, clear. Lows in the lower 40s. Northeast winds around 5 miles an hour. Friday, sunny. Highs in the mid-60s. Northeast winds 5 to 10 miles an hour with gusts up to 20 miles an hour. Friday night, mostly clear through 2 a.m., then becoming partly cloudy. Lows in the mid-40s. North winds 5 to 10 miles an hour with gusts up to 20 miles an hour. Saturday, partly sunny. Highs in the mid-60s. North winds 10 to 15 miles an hour with gusts up to 25 miles an hour. Saturday night, mostly cloudy. Lows in the upper 40s. North winds 10 to 15 miles an hour with gusts up to 30 miles an hour. And now the extended forecast for South Central Pennsylvania. Sunday, mostly cloudy with a 20% chance of showers. Highs in the mid-60s. Sunday night, mostly cloudy. Lows in the mid-50s. Monday, mostly cloudy. Highs in the mid-60s. Monday night, mostly cloudy. Lows in the mid-50s. Tuesday, mostly sunny. Highs in the upper 60s. Tuesday night, partly cloudy. Lows in the lower 50s. Wednesday, partly sunny. Highs in the lower 70s. Wednesday night, mostly cloudy. Lows in the mid-50s. Thursday, partly sunny. Highs in the mid-70s. The 8 to 14 day outlook, from Friday, October 2nd to Thursday, October 8th, calls for above normal temperatures and above normal precipitation. Normal high temperatures across central Pennsylvania during this period range from the low 60s over the Allegheny Mountains to the upper 60s across the lower Susquehanna Valley. Normal lows range from the low 40s over the Alleghenies to the upper 40s across the lower Susquehanna Valley. Here are the midnight conditions in the Altoona area. In Altoona, it was clear. The temperature was 46 degrees, the dew point 42, and the relative humidity 86%. The wind was east at 3 miles an hour. The pressure was 30.31 inches and falling. At State College, it was clear. The temperature was 48 degrees, the dew point 46, and the relative humidity 93%. The wind was east at 1 mile an hour. The pressure was 30.33 inches and steady. Now, a few other local conditions: Johnstown, clear 48, Dubois, clear 46, La Trobe, clear 45, Pittsburgh, clear 50, Erie, clear 52, Bradford, clear 41. To the south and east, York, partly cloudy 45, Selins Grove, partly cloudy 44, Harrisburg, mostly cloudy 53, Philadelphia, cloudy 61, Baltimore, partly cloudy 53, Washington, D.C., partly cloudy 54. Once again, in Altoona it was 46 degrees under clear skies. And at State College it was 48 degrees under clear skies. This is NOAA Weather Radio, All Hazards Station WNG 589. 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Here's the hazardous weather outlook for the following counties: Bedford, Blair, Cambria, and Huntingdon. For tonight, no hazardous weather is expected at this time. And now the extended outlook for the period Friday through Wednesday. The probability for widespread hazardous weather is low. Sunny skies will be prevalent throughout Friday and Saturday as high pressure moves into southeast Canada, bringing cooler than average air from the north. High temperatures will range from mid-60s to low 70s.
Clouds and rain showers begin to enter eastern Pennsylvania on Saturday night as a nor'easter begins to move northwest towards the New York Bight. Winds, gusts of 20 to 30 miles per hour is possible in eastern Pennsylvania starting Saturday evening into Sunday. Here is the latest National Weather Service forecast for Blair and Bedford counties, including the city of Altoona. Rest of tonight, clear. Patchy fog. Lows in the lower 40s. North winds around 5 miles an hour. Friday, patchy fog before 8 a.m. Sunny. Highs in the upper 60s. North winds 5 to 10 miles an hour with gusts up to 20 miles an hour. Friday night, mostly clear, then becoming partly cloudy between midnight and 2 a.m., then becoming mostly clear, then becoming partly cloudy after 4 a.m. Lows in the upper 40s. North winds 5 to 10 miles an hour with gusts up to 25 miles an hour. Saturday, mostly sunny. Highs in the upper 60s. North winds 10 to 15 miles an hour with gusts up to 25 miles an hour. Saturday night, mostly cloudy. Lows in the lower 50s. North winds 10 to 15 miles an hour with gusts up to 30 miles an hour. Here is the latest National Weather Service forecast for Cambria County, including the city of Johnstown. Rest of tonight, clear. Lows in the lower 40s. Northeast winds around 5 miles an hour. Friday, sunny. Highs in the mid-60s. Northeast winds 5 to 10 miles an hour with gusts up to 20 miles an hour. Friday night, mostly clear through 2 a.m., then becoming partly cloudy. Lows in the mid-40s. North winds 5 to 10 miles an hour with gusts up to 20 miles an hour. Saturday, partly sunny. Highs in the mid-60s. North winds 10 to 15 miles an hour with gusts up to 25 miles an hour. Saturday night, mostly cloudy. Lows in the upper 40s. North winds 10 to 15 miles an hour with gusts up to 30 miles an hour. And now the extended forecast for South Central Pennsylvania. Sunday, mostly cloudy with a 20% chance of showers. Highs in the mid-60s. Sunday night, mostly cloudy. Lows in the mid-50s. Monday, mostly cloudy. Highs in the mid-60s. Monday night, mostly cloudy. Lows in the mid-50s. Tuesday, mostly sunny. Highs in the upper 60s. Tuesday night, partly cloudy. Lows in the lower 50s. Wednesday, partly sunny. Highs in the lower 70s. Wednesday night, mostly cloudy. Lows in the mid-50s. Thursday, partly sunny. Highs in the mid-70s. The 8 to 14 day outlook, from Friday, October 2nd to Thursday, October 8th, calls for above normal temperatures and above normal precipitation. Normal high temperatures across central Pennsylvania during this period range from the low 60s over the Allegheny Mountains to the upper 60s across the lower Susquehanna Valley. Normal lows range from the low 40s over the Alleghenies to the upper 40s across the lower Susquehanna Valley. Here are the midnight conditions in the Altoona area. In Altoona, it was clear. The temperature was 46 degrees, the dew point 42, and the relative humidity 86%. The wind was east at 3 miles an hour. The pressure was 30.31 inches and falling. At State College, it was clear. The temperature was 48 degrees, the dew point 46, and the relative humidity 93%. The wind was east at 1 mile an hour. The pressure was 30.33 inches and steady. Now, a few other local conditions: Johnstown, clear 48, Dubois, clear 46, La Trobe, clear 45, Pittsburgh, clear 50, Erie, clear 52, Bradford, clear 41. To the south and east, York, partly cloudy 45, Selins Grove, partly cloudy 44, Harrisburg, mostly cloudy 53, Philadelphia, cloudy 61, Baltimore, partly cloudy 53, Washington, D.C., partly cloudy 54. Once again, in Altoona it was 46 degrees under clear skies. And at State College it was 48 degrees under clear skies. This is NOAA Weather Radio, All Hazards Station WMG 589. 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Here's the hazardous weather outlook,
for the following counties: Bedford, Blair, Cambria, and Huntingdon. For tonight, no hazardous weather is expected at this time. And now the extended outlook for the period Friday through Wednesday. The probability for widespread hazardous weather is low. Sunny skies will be prevalent throughout Friday and Saturday as high pressure moves into southeast Canada, bringing cooler than average air from the north. High temperatures will range from mid-60s to low 70s. Clouds and rain showers begin to enter eastern Pennsylvania on Saturday night as a nor'easter begins to move northwest towards the New York Bight. Winds, gusts of 20 to 30 miles per hour is possible in eastern Pennsylvania starting Saturday evening into Sunday. Here is the latest National Weather Service forecast for Blair and Bedford counties, including the city of Altoona. Rest of tonight, clear. Patchy fog. Lows in the lower 40s. North winds around 5 miles an hour. Friday, patchy fog before 8 a.m. Sunny. Highs in the upper 60s. North winds 5 to 10 miles an hour with gusts up to 20 miles an hour. Friday night, mostly clear, then becoming partly cloudy between midnight and 2 a.m., then becoming mostly clear, then becoming partly cloudy after 4 a.m. Lows in the upper 40s. North winds 5 to 10 miles an hour with gusts up to 25 miles an hour. Saturday, mostly sunny. Highs in the upper 60s. North winds 10 to 15 miles an hour with gusts up to 25 miles an hour. Saturday night, mostly cloudy. Lows in the lower 50s. North winds 10 to 15 miles an hour with gusts up to 30 miles an hour. Here is the latest National Weather Service forecast for Cambria County, including the city of Johnstown. Rest of tonight, clear. Lows in the lower 40s. Northeast winds around 5 miles an hour. Friday, sunny. Highs in the mid-60s. Northeast winds 5 to 10 miles an hour with gusts up to 20 miles an hour. Friday night, mostly clear through 2 a.m., then becoming partly cloudy. Lows in the mid-40s. North winds 5 to 10 miles an hour with gusts up to 20 miles an hour. Saturday, partly sunny. Highs in the mid-60s. North winds 10 to 15 miles an hour with gusts up to 25 miles an hour. Saturday night, mostly cloudy. Lows in the upper 40s. North winds 10 to 15 miles an hour with gusts up to 30 miles an hour. And now the extended forecast for South Central Pennsylvania. Sunday, mostly cloudy with a 20% chance of showers. Highs in the mid-60s. Sunday night, mostly cloudy. Lows in the mid-50s. Monday, mostly cloudy. Highs in the mid-60s. Monday night, mostly cloudy. Lows in the mid-50s. Tuesday, mostly sunny. Highs in the upper 60s. Tuesday night, partly cloudy. Lows in the lower 50s. Wednesday, partly sunny. Highs in the lower 70s. Wednesday night, mostly cloudy. Lows in the mid-50s. Thursday, partly sunny. Highs in the mid-70s. The 8 to 14 day outlook, from Friday, October 2nd to Thursday, October 8th, calls for above normal temperatures and above normal precipitation. Normal high temperatures across central Pennsylvania during this period range from the low 60s over the Allegheny Mountains to the upper 60s across the lower Susquehanna Valley. Normal lows range from the low 40s over the Alleghenies to the upper 40s across the lower Susquehanna Valley. Here are the midnight conditions in the Altoona area. In Altoona, it was clear. The temperature was 46 degrees, the dew point 42, and the relative humidity 86%. The wind was east at 3 miles an hour. The pressure was 30.31 inches and falling. At State College, it was clear. The temperature was 48 degrees, the dew point 46, and the relative humidity 93%. The wind was east at 1 mile an hour. The pressure was 30.33 inches and steady. Now, a few other local conditions: Johnstown, clear 48, Dubois, clear 46, La Trobe, clear 45, Pittsburgh, clear 50, Erie, clear 52, Bradford, clear 41. To the south and east, York, partly cloudy 45, Selins Grove, partly cloudy 44, Harrisburg, mostly cloudy 53,
Philadelphia, cloudy 61. Baltimore, partly cloudy 53. Washington, D.C., partly cloudy 54. Once again, in Altoona, it was 46 degrees under clear skies. And at State College, it was 48 degrees under clear skies. This is NOAA Weather Radio, All Hazards Station WNG 589. 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Here's the hazardous weather outlook for the following counties: Bedford, Blair, Cambria, and Huntingdon. For tonight, no hazardous weather is expected at this time. And now the extended outlook for the period Friday through Wednesday. The probability for widespread hazardous weather is low. Sunny skies will be prevalent throughout Friday and Saturday as high pressure moves into southeast Canada, bringing cooler than average air from the north. High temperatures will range from mid-60s to low 70s. Clouds and rain showers begin to enter eastern Pennsylvania on Saturday night as a nor'easter begins to move northwest towards the New York Bight. Winds, gusts of 20 to 30 miles per hour is possible in eastern Pennsylvania starting Saturday evening into Sunday. Here is the latest National Weather Service forecast for Blair and Bedford counties, including the city of Altoona. Rest of tonight, clear. Patchy fog. Lows in the lower 40s. North winds around 5 miles an hour. Friday, patchy fog before 8 a.m. Sunny. Highs in the upper 60s. North winds 5 to 10 miles an hour with gusts up to 20 miles an hour. Friday night, mostly clear, then becoming partly cloudy between midnight and 2 a.m., then becoming mostly clear, then becoming partly cloudy after 4 a.m. Lows in the upper 40s. North winds 5 to 10 miles an hour with gusts up to 25 miles an hour. Saturday, mostly sunny. Highs in the upper 60s. North winds 10 to 15 miles an hour with gusts up to 25 miles an hour. Saturday night, mostly cloudy. Lows in the lower 50s. North winds 10 to 15 miles an hour with gusts up to 30 miles an hour. Here is the latest National Weather Service forecast for Cambria County, including the city of Johnstown. Rest of tonight, clear. Lows in the lower 40s. Northeast winds around 5 miles an hour. Friday, sunny. Highs in the mid-60s. Northeast winds 5 to 10 miles an hour with gusts up to 20 miles an hour. Friday night, mostly clear through 2 a.m., then becoming partly cloudy. Lows in the mid-40s. North winds 5 to 10 miles an hour with gusts up to 20 miles an hour. Saturday, partly sunny. Highs in the mid-60s. North winds 10 to 15 miles an hour with gusts up to 25 miles an hour. Saturday night, mostly cloudy. Lows in the upper 40s. North winds 10 to 15 miles an hour with gusts up to 30 miles an hour. And now the extended forecast for South Central Pennsylvania. Sunday, mostly cloudy with a 20% chance of showers. Highs in the mid-60s. Sunday night, mostly cloudy. Lows in the mid-50s. Monday, mostly cloudy. Highs in the mid-60s. Monday night, mostly cloudy. Lows in the mid-50s. Tuesday, mostly sunny. Highs in the upper 60s. Tuesday night, partly cloudy. Lows in the lower 50s. Wednesday, partly sunny. Highs in the lower 70s. Wednesday night, mostly cloudy. Lows in the mid-50s. Thursday, partly sunny. Highs in the mid-70s. The 8 to 14 day outlook, from Friday, October 2nd to Thursday, October 8th, calls for above normal temperatures and above normal precipitation. Normal high temperatures across central Pennsylvania during this period range from the low 60s over the Allegheny Mountains to the upper 60s across the lower Susquehanna Valley. Normal lows range from the low 40s over the Alleghenies to the upper 40s across the lower Susquehanna Valley. Here are the 1 a.m. conditions in the Altoona area. In Altoona, it was clear. The temperature was 43 degrees, the dew point 41, and the relative humidity 93%. The wind was calm. The pressure was 30.30 inches and falling. At State College, it was clear. The temperature was 45 degrees, the dew point 45, and the relative humidity 100%.
The wind was calm. The pressure was 30.32 inches and steady. Now, a few other local conditions: Johnstown, clear 47, Dubois, clear 46, La Trobe, clear 45, Pittsburgh, clear 50, Erie, clear 54, Bradford, clear 40. To the south and east, York, partly cloudy 45, Selins Grove, partly cloudy 43, Harrisburg, mostly cloudy 52, Philadelphia, cloudy 60, Baltimore, mostly cloudy 56, Washington, D.C., partly cloudy 54. Once again, in Altoona it was 43 degrees under clear skies. And at State College it was 45 degrees under clear skies. This is NOAA Weather Radio, All Hazards Station WNG589. 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Here's the hazardous weather outlook for the following counties: Bedford, Blair, Cambria, and Huntingdon. For tonight, no hazardous weather is expected at this time. And now the extended outlook for the period Friday through Wednesday. The probability for widespread hazardous weather is low. Sunny skies will be prevalent throughout Friday and Saturday as high pressure moves into southeast Canada, bringing cooler than average air from the north. High temperatures will range from mid-60s to low 70s. Clouds and rain showers begin to enter eastern Pennsylvania on Saturday night as a nor'easter begins to move northwest towards the New York Bight. Winds, gusts of 20 to 30 miles per hour is possible in eastern Pennsylvania starting Saturday evening into Sunday. Here is the latest National Weather Service forecast for Blair and Bedford counties, including the city of Altoona. Rest of tonight, clear. Patchy fog. Lows in the lower 40s. North winds around 5 miles an hour. Friday, patchy fog before 8 a.m. Sunny. Highs in the upper 60s. North winds 5 to 10 miles an hour with gusts up to 20 miles an hour. Friday night, mostly clear, then becoming partly cloudy between midnight and 2 a.m., then becoming mostly clear, then becoming partly cloudy after 4 a.m. Lows in the upper 40s. North winds 5 to 10 miles an hour with gusts up to 25 miles an hour. Saturday, mostly sunny. Highs in the upper 60s. North winds 10 to 15 miles an hour with gusts up to 25 miles an hour. Saturday night, mostly cloudy. Lows in the lower 50s. North winds 10 to 15 miles an hour with gusts up to 30 miles an hour. Here is the latest National Weather Service forecast for Cambria County, including the city of Johnstown. Rest of tonight, clear. Lows in the lower 40s. Northeast winds around 5 miles an hour. Friday, sunny. Highs in the mid-60s. Northeast winds 5 to 10 miles an hour with gusts up to 20 miles an hour. Friday night, mostly clear through 2 a.m., then becoming partly cloudy. Lows in the mid-40s. North winds 5 to 10 miles an hour with gusts up to 20 miles an hour. Saturday, partly sunny. Highs in the mid-60s. North winds 10 to 15 miles an hour with gusts up to 25 miles an hour. Saturday night, mostly cloudy. Lows in the upper 40s. North winds 10 to 15 miles an hour with gusts up to 30 miles an hour. And now the extended forecast for South Central Pennsylvania. Sunday, mostly cloudy with a 20% chance of showers. Highs in the mid-60s. Sunday night, mostly cloudy. Lows in the mid-50s. Monday, mostly cloudy. Highs in the mid-60s. Monday night, mostly cloudy. Lows in the mid-50s. Tuesday, mostly sunny. Highs in the upper 60s. Tuesday night, partly cloudy. Lows in the lower 50s. Wednesday, partly sunny. Highs in the lower 70s. Wednesday night, mostly cloudy. Lows in the mid-50s. Thursday, partly sunny. Highs in the mid-70s. The 8 to 14 day outlook, from Friday, October 2nd to Thursday, October 8th, calls for above normal temperatures and above normal precipitation. Normal high temperatures across central Pennsylvania during this period range from the low 60s over the Allegheny Mountains to the upper 60s across the lower Susquehanna Valley. Normal lows range from the low 40s over the Alleghenies to the upper 40s across the lower Susquehanna Valley.
Here are the 1 a.m. conditions in the Altoona area. In Altoona, it was clear. The temperature was 43 degrees, the dew point 41, and the relative humidity 93%.

Once again, in Altoona it was 43 degrees under clear skies. And at State College it was 45 degrees under clear skies. This is NOAA Weather Radio, All Hazards Station WNG 589. Serving South Central Pennsylvania, and originating from the National Weather Service Office in State College. Here's the hazardous weather outlook for the following counties: Bedford, Blair, Cambria, and Huntingdon. For tonight, no hazardous weather is expected at this time. And now the extended outlook for the period Friday through Wednesday. The probability for widespread hazardous weather is low. Sunny skies will be prevalent throughout Friday and Saturday as high pressure moves into southeast Canada, bringing cooler than average air from the north. High temperatures will range from mid-60s to low 70s. Clouds and rain showers begin to enter eastern Pennsylvania on Saturday night as a nor'easter begins to move northwest towards the New York Bight. Winds, gusts of 20 to 30 miles per hour is possible in eastern Pennsylvania starting Saturday evening into Sunday. Here is the latest National Weather Service forecast for Blair and Bedford counties, including the city of Altoona. Rest of tonight, clear. Patchy fog. Lows in the lower 40s. North winds around 5 miles an hour. Friday, patchy fog before 8 a.m. Sunny. Highs in the upper 60s. North winds 5 to 10 miles an hour with gusts up to 20 miles an hour. Friday night, mostly clear, then becoming partly cloudy between midnight and 2 a.m., then becoming mostly clear, then becoming partly cloudy after 4 a.m. Lows in the upper 40s. North winds 5 to 10 miles an hour with gusts up to 25 miles an hour. Saturday, mostly sunny. Highs in the upper 60s. North winds 10 to 15 miles an hour with gusts up to 25 miles an hour. Saturday night, mostly cloudy. Lows in the lower 50s. North winds 10 to 15 miles an hour with gusts up to 30 miles an hour. Here is the latest National Weather Service forecast for Cambria County, including the city of Johnstown. Rest of tonight, clear. Lows in the lower 40s. Northeast winds around 5 miles an hour. Friday, sunny. Highs in the mid-60s. Northeast winds 5 to 10 miles an hour with gusts up to 20 miles an hour. Friday night, mostly clear through 2 a.m., then becoming partly cloudy. Lows in the mid-40s. North winds 5 to 10 miles an hour with gusts up to 20 miles an hour. Saturday, partly sunny. Highs in the mid-60s. North winds 10 to 15 miles an hour with gusts up to 25 miles an hour. Saturday night, mostly cloudy. Lows in the upper 40s. North winds 10 to 15 miles an hour with gusts up to 30 miles an hour. And now the extended forecast for South Central Pennsylvania. Sunday, mostly cloudy with a 20% chance of showers. Highs in the mid-60s. Sunday night, mostly cloudy. Lows in the mid-50s. Monday, mostly cloudy. Highs in the mid-60s. Monday night, mostly cloudy. Lows in the mid-50s. Tuesday, mostly sunny. Highs in the upper 60s. Tuesday night, partly cloudy. Lows in the lower 50s. Wednesday, partly sunny. Highs in the lower 70s. Wednesday night, mostly cloudy. Lows in the mid-50s. Thursday, partly sunny. Highs in the mid-70s. The 8 to 14 day outlook, from Friday, October 2nd to Thursday, October 8th, calls for above normal temperatures and above normal precipitation. Normal high temperatures across central Pennsylvania during this period range from the low 60s over the Allegheny Mountains to the upper 60s across the lower Susquehanna Valley. Normal lows range from the low 40s over the Alleghenies to the upper 40s across the lower Susquehanna Valley. Here are the 1 a.m. conditions in the Altoona area. In Altoona, it was clear. The temperature was 43 degrees, the dew point 41, and the relative humidity 93%. The wind was calm. The pressure was 30.30 inches and falling. At State College, it was clear. The temperature was 45 degrees, the dew point 45, and the relative humidity 100%. The wind was calm. The pressure was 30.32 inches and steady. Now, a few

weather local conditions, Johnstown, clear 47, Dubois, clear 46, La Trobe, clear 45, Pittsburgh clear 50, Erie, clear 54, Bradford clear 40. To the south and east, York, partly cloudy 45, Selins Grove partly cloudy 43, Harrisburg mostly cloudy 52, Philadelphia cloudy 60, Baltimore mostly cloudy 56, Washington DC partly cloudy 54. Once again, in Altoona it was 43 degrees under clear skies. And at State College it was 45 degrees under clear skies. 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Here's the hazardous weather outlook for the following counties, Bedford, Blair, Cambria, and Huntingdon. For tonight, no hazardous weather is expected at this time. And now the extended outlook for the period Friday through Wednesday. The probability for widespread hazardous weather is low. Sunny skies will be prevalent throughout Friday and Saturday as high pressure moves into southeast Canada, bringing cooler than average air from the north. High temperatures will range from mid-60s to low 70s. Clouds and rain showers begin to enter eastern Pennsylvania on Saturday night as a nor'easter begins to move northwest towards the New York Bight. Winds, gusts of 20 to 30 miles per hour is possible in eastern Pennsylvania starting Saturday evening into Sunday. Here is the latest National Weather Service forecast for Blair and Bedford counties, including the city of Altoona. Rest of tonight, clear. Patchy fog. Lows in the lower 40s. North winds around 5 miles an hour. Friday, patchy fog before 8 a.m. Sunny. Highs in the upper 60s. North winds 5 to 10 miles an hour with gusts up to 20 miles an hour. Friday night, mostly clear, then becoming partly cloudy between midnight and 2 a.m., then becoming mostly clear, then becoming partly cloudy after 4 a.m. Lows in the upper 40s. North winds 5 to 10 miles an hour with gusts up to 25 miles an hour. Saturday, mostly sunny. Highs in the upper 60s. North winds 10 to 15 miles an hour with gusts up to 25 miles an hour. Saturday night, mostly cloudy. Lows in the lower 50s. North winds 10 to 15 miles an hour with gusts up to 30 miles an hour. Here is the latest National Weather Service forecast for Cambria County, including the city of Johnstown. Rest of tonight, clear. Lows in the lower 40s. Northeast winds around 5 miles an hour. Friday, sunny. Highs in the mid-60s. Northeast winds 5 to 10 miles an hour with gusts up to 20 miles an hour. Friday night, mostly clear through 2 a.m., then becoming partly cloudy. Lows in the mid-40s. North winds 5 to 10 miles an hour with gusts up to 20 miles an hour. Saturday, partly sunny. Highs in the mid-60s. North winds 10 to 15 miles an hour with gusts up to 25 miles an hour. Saturday night, mostly cloudy. Lows in the upper 40s. North winds 10 to 15 miles an hour with gusts up to 30 miles an hour. And now the extended forecast for South Central Pennsylvania. Sunday, mostly cloudy with a 20% chance of showers. Highs in the mid-60s. Sunday night, mostly cloudy. Lows in the mid-50s. Monday, mostly cloudy. Highs in the mid-60s. Monday night, mostly cloudy. Lows in the mid-50s. Tuesday, mostly sunny. Highs in the upper 60s. Tuesday night, partly cloudy. Lows in the lower 50s. Wednesday, partly sunny. Highs in the lower 70s. Wednesday night, mostly cloudy. Lows in the mid-50s. Thursday, partly sunny. Highs in the mid-70s. The 8 to 14 day outlook, from Friday, October 2nd to Thursday, October 8th, calls for above normal temperatures and above normal precipitation. Normal high temperatures across central Pennsylvania during this period range from the low 60s over the Allegheny Mountains to the upper 60s across the lower Susquehanna Valley. Normal lows range from the low 40s over the Alleghenies to the upper 40s across the lower Susquehanna Valley. Here are the 1 a.m. conditions in the Altoona area. In Altoona, it was clear.
the temperature was 43 degrees, the dew point 41, and the relative humidity 93%. The wind was calm. The pressure was 30.30 inches and falling. At State College, it was clear. The temperature was 45 degrees, the dew point 45, and the relative humidity 100%. The wind was calm. The pressure was 30.32 inches and steady. Now, a few other local conditions: Johnstown, clear 47, DuBois, clear 46, La Trobe, clear 45, Pittsburgh clear 50, Erie, clear 54, Bradford clear 40. To the south and east, York, partly cloudy 45, Selins Grove partly cloudy 43, Harrisburg mostly cloudy 52, Philadelphia cloudy 60, Baltimore mostly cloudy 56, Washington DC partly cloudy 54. Once again, in Altoona it was 43 degrees under clear skies. And at State College it was 45 degrees under clear skies. This is NOAA Weather Radio, All Hazards Station WNG 589. 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Here's the hazardous weather outlook for the following counties: Bedford, Blair, Cambria, and Huntingdon. For tonight, no hazardous weather is expected at this time. And now the extended outlook for the period Friday through Wednesday. The probability for widespread hazardous weather is low. Sunny skies will be prevalent throughout Friday and Saturday as high pressure moves into southeast Canada, bringing cooler than average air from the north. High temperatures will range from mid-60s to low 70s. Clouds and rain showers begin to enter eastern Pennsylvania on Saturday night as a nor'easter begins to move northwest towards the New York Bight. Winds gusts of 20 to 30 miles per hour is possible in eastern Pennsylvania starting Saturday evening into Sunday. Here is the latest National Weather Service forecast for Blair and Bedford counties, including the city of Altoona. Rest of tonight, clear. Patchy fog. Lows in the lower 40s. North winds around 5 miles an hour. Friday, patchy fog before 8 a.m. Sunny. Highs in the upper 60s. North winds 5 to 10 miles an hour with gusts up to 20 miles an hour. Friday night, mostly clear, then becoming partly cloudy between midnight and 2 a.m., then becoming mostly clear, then becoming partly cloudy after 4 a.m. Lows in the upper 40s. North winds 5 to 10 miles an hour with gusts up to 25 miles an hour. Saturday, mostly sunny. Highs in the upper 60s. North winds 10 to 15 miles an hour with gusts up to 25 miles an hour. Saturday night, mostly cloudy. Lows in the lower 50s. North winds 10 to 15 miles an hour with gusts up to 30 miles an hour. Here is the latest National Weather Service forecast for Cambria County, including the city of Johnstown. Rest of tonight, clear. Lows in the lower 40s. Northeast winds around 5 miles an hour. Friday, sunny. Highs in the mid-60s. Northeast winds 5 to 10 miles an hour with gusts up to 20 miles an hour. Friday night, mostly clear through 2 a.m., then becoming partly cloudy. Lows in the mid-40s. North winds 5 to 10 miles an hour with gusts up to 20 miles an hour. Saturday, partly sunny. Highs in the mid-60s. North winds 10 to 15 miles an hour with gusts up to 25 miles an hour. Saturday night, mostly cloudy. Lows in the upper 40s. North winds 10 to 15 miles an hour with gusts up to 30 miles an hour. And now the extended forecast for South Central Pennsylvania. Sunday, mostly cloudy with a 20% chance of showers. Highs in the mid-60s. Sunday night, mostly cloudy. Lows in the mid-50s. Monday, mostly cloudy. Highs in the mid-60s. Monday night, mostly cloudy. Lows in the mid-50s. Tuesday, mostly sunny. Highs in the upper 60s. Tuesday night, partly cloudy. Lows in the lower 50s. Wednesday, partly sunny. Highs in the lower 70s. Wednesday night, mostly cloudy. Lows in the mid-50s. Thursday, partly sunny. Highs in the mid-70s. 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
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We are located at Innovation Park in State College. 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Properly set weather radios with the alarm device will alert you when severe weather warnings or watches are issued. Programming on this station will be temporarily changed during severe weather to bring you the latest information. Warnings and safety information from the National Weather Service may someday save your life or protect your property. The 8 to 14 day outlook from Friday, October 2nd to Thursday, October 8th calls for above normal temperatures and above normal precipitation. Normal high temperatures across central Pennsylvania during this period range from the low 60s over the Allegheny Mountains to the upper 60s across the lower Susquehanna Valley. Normal lows range from the low 40s over the Alleghenies to the upper 40s across the lower Susquehanna Valley. Here are the 1 a.m. conditions in the Altoona area. In Altoona, it was clear. The temperature was 43 degrees, the dew point 41, and the relative humidity 93%. The wind was calm. The pressure was 30.30 inches and falling. At State College, it was clear. The temperature was 45 degrees, the dew point 45, and the relative humidity 100%. The wind was calm. The pressure was 30.32 inches and steady. Now, a few other local conditions: Johnstown, clear 47, DuBois, clear 46, La Trobe, clear 45, Pittsburgh, clear 50, Erie, clear 54, Bradford, clear 40. To the south and east, York, partly cloudy 45, Selins Grove, partly cloudy 43, Harrisburg, mostly cloudy 52, Philadelphia, cloudy 60, Baltimore, mostly cloudy 56, Washington, D.C., partly cloudy 54. Once again, in Altoona it was 43 degrees under clear skies. And at State College it was 45 degrees under clear skies. This is NOAA Weather Radio, All Hazards Station WMG 589. 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Here's the hazardous weather outlook for the following counties: Bedford, Blair, Cambria, and Huntingdon. For tonight, no hazardous weather is expected at this time. And now the extended outlook for the period Friday through Wednesday. The probability for widespread hazardous weather is low. Sunny skies will be prevalent throughout Friday and Saturday as high pressure moves into southeast Canada, bringing cooler than average air from the north. High temperatures will range from mid-60s to low 70s. Clouds and rain showers begin to enter eastern Pennsylvania on Saturday night as a nor'easter begins to move northwest towards the New York Bight. Winds gusts of 20 to 30 miles per hour is possible in eastern Pennsylvania starting Saturday evening into Sunday. Here is the latest National Weather Service forecast for Blair and Bedford counties, including the city of Altoona. Rest of tonight, clear. Patchy fog. Lows in the lower 40s. North winds around 5 miles an hour. Friday, patchy fog before 8 a.m. Sunny. Highs in the upper 60s. North winds 5 to 10 miles an hour with gusts up to 20 miles an hour. Friday night, mostly clear, then becoming partly cloudy between midnight and 2 a.m., then becoming mostly clear, then becoming partly cloudy after 4 a.m. Lows in the upper 40s. North winds 5 to 10 miles an hour with gusts up to 25 miles an hour. Saturday, mostly sunny. Highs in the upper 60s. North winds 10 to 15 miles an hour with gusts up to 25 miles an hour. Saturday night, mostly cloudy. Lows in the lower 50s. North winds 10 to 15 miles an hour with gusts up to 30 miles an hour. Here is the latest National Weather Service forecast for Cambria County, including the city of Johnstown. Rest of tonight, clear. Lows in the lower 40s. Northeast winds around 5 miles an hour. Friday, sunny. Highs in the mid-60s. Northeast winds 5 to 10 miles an hour with gusts up to 20 miles an hour. Friday night, mostly clear through 2 a.m., then becoming partly cloudy. Lows in the mid-40s. North winds 5 to 10 miles an hour with gusts up to 20 miles an hour.
Saturday, partly sunny. Highs in the mid-60s. North winds 10 to 15 miles an hour with gusts up to 25 miles an hour. Saturday night, mostly cloudy. Lows in the upper 40s. North winds 10 to 15 miles an hour with gusts up to 30 miles an hour. And now the extended forecast for South Central Pennsylvania. Sunday, mostly cloudy with a 20% chance of showers. Highs in the mid-60s. Sunday night, mostly cloudy. Lows in the mid-50s. Monday, mostly cloudy. Highs in the mid-60s. Monday night, mostly cloudy. Lows in the mid-50s. Tuesday, mostly sunny. Highs in the upper 60s. Tuesday night, partly cloudy. Lows in the lower 50s. Wednesday, partly sunny. Highs in the lower 70s. Wednesday night, mostly cloudy. Lows in the mid-50s. Thursday, partly sunny. Highs in the mid-70s. The 8 to 14 day outlook, from Friday, October 2nd to Thursday, October 8th, calls for above normal temperatures and above normal precipitation. Normal high temperatures across central Pennsylvania during this period range from the low 60s over the Allegheny Mountains to the upper 60s across the lower Susquehanna Valley. Normal lows range from the low 40s over the Alleghenies to the upper 40s across the lower Susquehanna Valley. Here are the 1 a.m. conditions in the Altoona area. In Altoona, it was clear. The temperature was 43 degrees, the dew point 41, and the relative humidity 93%. The wind was calm. The pressure was 30.30 inches and falling. At State College, it was clear. The temperature was 45 degrees, the dew point 45, and the relative humidity 100%. The wind was calm. The pressure was 30.32 inches and steady. Now, a few other local conditions: Johnstown, clear 47, DuBois, clear 46, La Trobe, clear 45, Pittsburgh clear 50, Erie, clear 54, Bradford clear 40. To the south and east, York, partly cloudy 45, Selins Grove partly cloudy 43, Harrisburg mostly cloudy 52, Philadelphia cloudy 60, Baltimore mostly cloudy 56, Washington DC partly cloudy 54. Once again, in Altoona it was 43 degrees under clear skies. And at State College it was 45 degrees under clear skies. This is NOAA Weather Radio, all hazards station WNG 589. 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Here's the hazardous weather outlook for the following counties: Bedford, Blair, Cambria, and Huntingdon. For tonight, no hazardous weather is expected at this time. And now the extended outlook for the period Friday through Wednesday. The probability for widespread hazardous weather is low. Sunny skies will be prevalent throughout Friday and Saturday as high pressure moves into southeast Canada, bringing cooler than average air from the north. High temperatures will range from mid-60s to low 70s. Clouds and rain showers begin to enter eastern Pennsylvania on Saturday night as a nor'easter begins to move northwest towards the New York Bight. Winds, gusts of 20 to 30 miles per hour is possible in eastern Pennsylvania starting Saturday evening into Sunday. Here is the latest National Weather Service forecast for Blair and Bedford counties, including the city of Altoona. Rest of tonight, clear. Patchy fog. Lows in the lower 40s. North winds around 5 miles an hour. Friday, patchy fog before 8 a.m. Sunny. Highs in the upper 60s. North winds 5 to 10 miles an hour with gusts up to 20 miles an hour. Friday night, mostly clear. Lows in the upper 40s. North winds 5 to 10 miles an hour with gusts up to 25 miles an hour. Saturday, mostly sunny. Highs in the upper 60s. North winds 10 to 15 miles an hour with gusts up to 25 miles an hour. Saturday night, mostly cloudy. Lows in the lower 50s. North winds 10 to 15 miles an hour with gusts up to 30 miles an hour. Here is the latest National Weather Service forecast for Cambria County, including the city of Johnstown. Rest of tonight, clear. Lows in the lower 40s. Northeast winds around 5 miles an hour. Friday, sunny.
highs in the mid-60s. Northeast winds 5 to 10 miles an hour with gusts up to 20 miles an hour. Friday night, mostly clear, then becoming partly cloudy between midnight and 4 a.m., then becoming mostly cloudy. Lows in the mid-40s. North winds 5 to 10 miles an hour with gusts up to 20 miles an hour. Saturday, partly sunny. Highs in the mid-60s. North winds 10 to 15 miles an hour with gusts up to 25 miles an hour. Saturday night, mostly cloudy. Lows in the upper 40s. North winds 10 to 15 miles an hour with gusts up to 30 miles an hour. And now the extended forecast for South Central Pennsylvania. Sunday, mostly cloudy with a 20% chance of rain. Highs in the mid-60s. Sunday night, mostly cloudy. Lows in the mid-50s. Monday, mostly cloudy. Highs in the mid-60s. Monday night, mostly cloudy. Lows in the mid-50s. Tuesday, mostly sunny. Highs in the upper 60s. Tuesday night, partly cloudy. Lows in the lower 50s. Wednesday, partly sunny. Highs in the lower 70s. Wednesday night, mostly cloudy. Lows in the mid-50s. Thursday, partly sunny. Highs in the mid-70s. The 8 to 14 day outlook, from Friday, October 2nd to Thursday, October 8th, calls for above normal temperatures and above normal precipitation. Normal high temperatures across central Pennsylvania during this period range from the low 60s over the Allegheny Mountains to the upper 60s across the lower Susquehanna Valley. Normal lows range from the low 40s over the Alleghenies to the upper 40s across the lower Susquehanna Valley. Here are the 1 a.m. conditions in the Altoona area. In Altoona, it was clear. The temperature was 43 degrees, the dew point 41, and the relative humidity 93%. The wind was calm. The pressure was 30.30 inches and falling. At State College, it was clear. The temperature was 45 degrees, the dew point 45, and the relative humidity 100%. The wind was calm. The pressure was 30.32 inches and steady. Now, a few other local conditions: Johnstown, clear 47, DuBois, clear 46, La Trobe, clear 45, Pittsburgh clear 50, Erie, clear 54, Bradford clear 40. To the south and east, York, partly cloudy 45, Selins Grove partly cloudy 43, Harrisburg mostly cloudy 52, Philadelphia cloudy 60, Baltimore mostly cloudy 56, Washington D.C. partly cloudy 54. Once again, in Altoona it was 43 degrees under clear skies. And at State College it was 45 degrees under clear skies. This is NOAA Weather Radio, All Hazards Station WNG589. 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Here's the hazardous weather outlook for the following counties: Bedford, Blair, Cambria, and Huntingdon. For tonight, no hazardous weather is expected at this time. And now the extended outlook for the period Friday through Wednesday. The probability for widespread hazardous weather is low. Sunny skies will be prevalent throughout Friday and Saturday as high pressure moves into southeast Canada, bringing cooler than average air from the north. High temperatures will range from mid-60s to low 70s. Clouds and rain showers begin to enter eastern Pennsylvania on Saturday night as a nor'easter begins to move northwest towards the New York Bight. Winds, gusts of 20 to 30 miles per hour is possible in eastern Pennsylvania starting Saturday evening into Sunday. Here is the latest National Weather Service forecast for Blair and Bedford counties, including the city of Altoona. Rest of tonight, clear. Patchy fog. Lows in the lower 40s. North winds around 5 miles an hour. Friday, patchy fog before 8 a.m. Sunny. Highs in the upper 60s. North winds 5 to 10 miles an hour with gusts up to 20 miles an hour. Friday night, mostly clear. Lows in the upper 40s. North winds 5 to 10 miles an hour with gusts up to 25 miles an hour. Saturday, mostly sunny. Highs in the upper 60s. North winds 10 to 15 miles an hour with gusts up to 25 miles an hour. Saturday night, mostly cloudy.
lows in the lower 50s. North winds 10 to 15 miles an hour with gusts up to 30 miles an hour. Here is the latest National Weather Service forecast for Cambria County, including the city of Johnstown. Rest of tonight, clear. Lows in the lower 40s. Northeast winds around 5 miles an hour. Friday, sunny. Highs in the mid-60s. Northeast winds 5 to 10 miles an hour with gusts up to 20 miles an hour. Friday night, mostly clear, then becoming partly cloudy between midnight and 4 a.m., then becoming mostly cloudy. Lows in the mid-40s. North winds 5 to 10 miles an hour with gusts up to 20 miles an hour. Saturday, partly sunny. Highs in the mid-60s. North winds 10 to 15 miles an hour with gusts up to 25 miles an hour. Saturday night, mostly cloudy. Lows in the upper 40s. North winds 10 to 15 miles an hour with gusts up to 30 miles an hour. And now the extended forecast for South Central Pennsylvania. Sunday, mostly cloudy with a 20% chance of rain. Highs in the mid-60s. Sunday night, mostly cloudy. Lows in the mid-50s. Monday, mostly cloudy. Highs in the mid-60s. Monday night, mostly cloudy. Lows in the mid-50s. Tuesday, mostly sunny. Highs in the upper 60s. Tuesday night, partly cloudy. Lows in the lower 50s. Wednesday, partly sunny. Highs in the lower 70s. Wednesday night, mostly cloudy. Lows in the mid-50s. Thursday, partly sunny. Highs in the mid-70s. The 8 to 14 day outlook, from Friday, October 2nd to Thursday, October 8th, calls for above normal temperatures and above normal precipitation. Normal high temperatures across central Pennsylvania during this period range from the low 60s over the Allegheny Mountains to the upper 60s across the lower Susquehanna Valley. Normal lows range from the low 40s over the Alleghenies to the upper 40s across the lower Susquehanna Valley. Here are the 1 a.m. conditions in the Altoona area. In Altoona, it was clear. The temperature was 43 degrees, the dew point 41, and the relative humidity 93%. The wind was calm. The pressure was 30.30 inches and falling. At State College, it was clear. The temperature was 45 degrees, the dew point 45, and the relative humidity 100%. The wind was calm. The pressure was 30.32 inches and steady. Now, a few other local conditions: Johnstown, clear 47, DuBois, clear 46, La Trobe, clear 45, Pittsburgh clear 50, Erie, clear 54, Bradford clear 40. To the south and east, York, partly cloudy 45, Selins Grove partly cloudy 43, Harrisburg mostly cloudy 52, Philadelphia cloudy 60, Baltimore mostly cloudy 56, Washington D.C. partly cloudy 54. Once again, in Altoona it was 43 degrees under clear skies. And at State College it was 45 degrees under clear skies. 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Here's the hazardous weather outlook for the following counties: Bedford, Blair, Cambria, and Huntingdon. For tonight, no hazardous weather is expected at this time. And now the extended outlook for the period Friday through Wednesday. The probability for widespread hazardous weather is low. Sunny skies will be prevalent throughout Friday and Saturday as high pressure moves into southeast Canada, bringing cooler than average air from the north. High temperatures will range from mid-60s to low 70s. Clouds and rain showers begin to enter eastern Pennsylvania on Saturday night as a nor'easter begins to move northwest towards the New York Bight. Winds, gusts of 20 to 30 miles per hour is possible in eastern Pennsylvania starting Saturday evening into Sunday. Here is the latest National Weather Service forecast for Blair and Bedford counties, including the city of Altoona. Rest of tonight, clear. Patchy fog. Lows in the lower 40s. North winds around 5 miles an hour. Friday, patchy fog before 8 a.m. Sunny. Highs in the upper 60s. North winds 5 to 10 miles an hour with gusts up to 20 miles an hour. Friday night,
mostly clear. Lows in the upper 40s. North winds 5 to 10 miles an hour with gusts up to 25 miles an hour. Saturday, mostly sunny. Highs in the upper 60s. North winds 10 to 15 miles an hour with gusts up to 25 miles an hour. Saturday night, mostly cloudy. Lows in the lower 50s. North winds 10 to 15 miles an hour with gusts up to 30 miles an hour. Here is the latest National Weather Service forecast for Cambria County, including the city of Johnstown. Rest of tonight, clear. Lows in the lower 40s. Northeast winds around 5 miles an hour. Friday, sunny. Highs in the mid-60s. Northeast winds 5 to 10 miles an hour with gusts up to 20 miles an hour. Friday night, mostly clear, then becoming partly cloudy between midnight and 4 a.m., then becoming mostly cloudy. Lows in the mid-40s. North winds 5 to 10 miles an hour with gusts up to 20 miles an hour. Saturday, partly sunny. Highs in the mid-60s. North winds 10 to 15 miles an hour with gusts up to 25 miles an hour. Saturday night, mostly cloudy. Lows in the upper 40s. North winds 10 to 15 miles an hour with gusts up to 30 miles an hour. And now the extended forecast for South Central Pennsylvania. Sunday, mostly cloudy with a 20% chance of rain. Highs in the mid-60s. Sunday night, mostly cloudy. Lows in the mid-50s. Monday, mostly cloudy. Highs in the mid-60s. Monday night, mostly cloudy. Lows in the mid-50s. Tuesday, mostly sunny. Highs in the upper 60s. Tuesday night, partly cloudy. Lows in the lower 50s. Wednesday, partly sunny. Highs in the lower 70s. Wednesday night, mostly cloudy. Lows in the mid-50s. Thursday, partly sunny. Highs in the mid-70s. The 8 to 14 day outlook, from Friday, October 2nd to Thursday, October 8th, calls for above normal temperatures and above normal precipitation. Normal high temperatures across central Pennsylvania during this period range from the low 60s over the Allegheny Mountains to the upper 60s across the lower Susquehanna Valley. Normal lows range from the low 40s over the Alleghenies to the upper 40s across the lower Susquehanna Valley. Here are the 1 a.m. conditions in the Altoona area. In Altoona, it was clear. The temperature was 43 degrees, the dew point 41, and the relative humidity 93%. The wind was calm. The pressure was 30.30 inches and falling. At State College, it was clear. The temperature was 45 degrees, the dew point 45, and the relative humidity 100%. The wind was calm. The pressure was 30.32 inches and steady. Now, a few other local conditions: Johnstown, clear 47, DuBois, clear 46, La Trobe, clear 45, Pittsburgh, clear 50, Erie, clear 54, Bradford, clear 40. To the south and east, York, partly cloudy 45, Selins Grove, partly cloudy 43, Harrisburg, mostly cloudy 52, Philadelphia, cloudy 60, Baltimore, mostly cloudy 56, Washington, D.C., partly cloudy 54. Once again, in Altoona, it was 43 degrees under clear skies. And at State College, it was 45 degrees under clear skies. 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Here's the hazardous weather outlook for the following counties: Bedford, Blair, Cambria, and Huntingdon. For tonight, no hazardous weather is expected at this time. And now the extended outlook for the period Friday through Wednesday. The probability for widespread hazardous weather is low. Sunny skies will be prevalent throughout Friday and Saturday as high pressure moves into southeast Canada, bringing cooler than average air from the north. High temperatures will range from mid-60s to low 70s. Clouds and rain showers begin to enter eastern Pennsylvania on Saturday night as a nor'easter begins to move northwest towards the New York Bight. Winds gusts of 20 to 30 miles per hour is possible in eastern Pennsylvania starting Saturday evening into Sunday. Here is the latest National Weather Service forecast for Blair and Bedford counties, including the city of Altoona.
Rest of tonight, clear. Patchy fog. Lows in the lower 40s. North winds around 5 miles an hour. Friday, patchy fog before 8 a.m. Sunny. Highs in the upper 60s. North winds 5 to 10 miles an hour with gusts up to 20 miles an hour. Friday night, mostly clear. Lows in the upper 40s. North winds 5 to 10 miles an hour with gusts up to 25 miles an hour. Saturday, mostly sunny. Highs in the upper 60s. North winds 10 to 15 miles an hour with gusts up to 25 miles an hour. Saturday night, mostly cloudy. Lows in the lower 50s. North winds 10 to 15 miles an hour with gusts up to 30 miles an hour. Here is the latest National Weather Service forecast for Cambria County, including the city of Johnstown. Rest of tonight, clear. Lows in the lower 40s. Northeast winds around 5 miles an hour. Friday, sunny. Highs in the mid-60s. Northeast winds 5 to 10 miles an hour with gusts up to 20 miles an hour. Friday night, mostly clear, then becoming partly cloudy between midnight and 4 a.m., then becoming mostly cloudy. Lows in the mid-40s. North winds 5 to 10 miles an hour with gusts up to 20 miles an hour. Saturday, partly sunny. Highs in the mid-60s. North winds 10 to 15 miles an hour with gusts up to 25 miles an hour. Saturday night, mostly cloudy. Lows in the upper 40s. North winds 10 to 15 miles an hour with gusts up to 30 miles an hour. And now the extended forecast for South Central Pennsylvania. Sunday, mostly cloudy with a 20% chance of rain. Highs in the mid-60s. Sunday night, mostly cloudy. Lows in the mid-50s. Monday, mostly cloudy. Highs in the mid-60s. Monday night, mostly cloudy. Lows in the mid-50s. Tuesday, mostly sunny. Highs in the upper 60s. Tuesday night, partly cloudy. Lows in the lower 50s. Wednesday, partly sunny. Highs in the lower 70s. Wednesday night, mostly cloudy. Lows in the mid-50s. Thursday, partly sunny. Highs in the mid-70s. The 8 to 14 day outlook, from Friday, October 2nd to Thursday, October 8th, calls for above normal temperatures and above normal precipitation. Normal high temperatures across central Pennsylvania during this period range from the low 60s over the Allegheny Mountains to the upper 60s across the lower Susquehanna Valley. Normal lows range from the low 40s over the Alleghenies to the upper 40s across the lower Susquehanna Valley. Here are the 1 a.m. conditions in the Altoona area. In Altoona, it was clear. The temperature was 43 degrees, the dew point 41, and the relative humidity 93%. The wind was calm. The pressure was 30.30 inches and falling. At State College, it was clear. The temperature was 45 degrees, the dew point 45, and the relative humidity 100%. The wind was calm. The pressure was 30.32 inches and steady. Now, a few other local conditions: Johnstown, clear 47, Dubois, clear 46, La Trobe, clear 45, Pittsburgh clear 50, Erie, clear 54, Bradford clear 40. To the south and east, York, partly cloudy 45, Selins Grove partly cloudy 43, Harrisburg mostly cloudy 52, Philadelphia cloudy 60, Baltimore mostly cloudy 56, Washington D.C. partly cloudy 54. Once again, in Altoona it was 43 degrees under clear skies. And at State College it was 45 degrees under clear skies. 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Here's the hazardous weather outlook for the following counties: Bedford, Blair, Cambria, and Huntingdon. For tonight, no hazardous weather is expected at this time. And now the extended outlook for the period Friday through Wednesday. The probability for widespread hazardous weather is low. Sunny skies will be prevalent throughout Friday and Saturday as high pressure moves into southeast Canada, bringing cooler than average air from the north. High temperatures will range from mid-60s to low 70s.
clouds and rain showers begin to enter eastern Pennsylvania on Saturday night as a nor'easter begins to move northwest towards the New York Bight. Winds, gusts of 20 to 30 miles per hour is possible in eastern Pennsylvania starting Saturday evening into Sunday. Here is the latest National Weather Service forecast for Blair and Bedford counties, including the city of Altoona. Rest of tonight, clear. Patchy fog. Lows in the lower 40s. North winds around 5 miles an hour. Friday, patchy fog before 8 a.m. Sunny. Highs in the upper 60s. North winds 5 to 10 miles an hour with gusts up to 20 miles an hour. Friday night, mostly clear. Lows in the upper 40s. North winds 5 to 10 miles an hour with gusts up to 25 miles an hour. Saturday, mostly sunny. Highs in the upper 60s. North winds 10 to 15 miles an hour with gusts up to 25 miles an hour. Saturday night, mostly cloudy. Lows in the lower 50s. North winds 10 to 15 miles an hour with gusts up to 30 miles an hour. Here is the latest National Weather Service forecast for Cambria County, including the city of Johnstown. Rest of tonight, clear. Lows in the lower 40s. Northeast winds around 5 miles an hour. Friday, sunny. Highs in the mid-60s. Northeast winds 5 to 10 miles an hour with gusts up to 20 miles an hour. Friday night, mostly clear, then becoming partly cloudy between midnight and 4 a.m., then becoming mostly cloudy. Lows in the mid-40s. North winds 5 to 10 miles an hour with gusts up to 20 miles an hour. Saturday, partly sunny. Highs in the mid-60s. North winds 10 to 15 miles an hour with gusts up to 25 miles an hour. Saturday night, mostly cloudy. Lows in the upper 40s. North winds 10 to 15 miles an hour with gusts up to 30 miles an hour. And now the extended forecast for South Central Pennsylvania. Sunday, mostly cloudy with a 20% chance of rain. Highs in the mid-60s. Sunday night, mostly cloudy. Lows in the mid-50s. Monday, mostly cloudy. Highs in the mid-60s. Monday night, mostly cloudy. Lows in the mid-50s. Tuesday, mostly sunny. Highs in the upper 60s. Tuesday night, partly cloudy. Lows in the lower 50s. Wednesday, partly sunny. Highs in the lower 70s. Wednesday night, mostly cloudy. Lows in the mid-50s. Thursday, partly sunny. Highs in the mid-70s. The 8 to 14 day outlook, from Friday, October 2nd to Thursday, October 8th, calls for above normal temperatures and above normal precipitation. Normal high temperatures across central Pennsylvania during this period range from the low 60s over the Allegheny Mountains to the upper 60s across the lower Susquehanna Valley. Normal lows range from the low 40s over the Alleghenies to the upper 40s across the lower Susquehanna Valley. Here are the 1 a.m. conditions in the Altoona area. In Altoona, it was clear. The temperature was 43 degrees, the dew point 41, and the relative humidity 93%. The wind was calm. The pressure was 30.30 inches and falling. At State College, it was clear. The temperature was 45 degrees, the dew point 45, and the relative humidity 100%. The wind was calm. The pressure was 30.32 inches and steady. Now, a few other local conditions: Johnstown, clear 47, DuBois, clear 46, La Trobe, clear 45, Pittsburgh clear 50, Erie, clear 54, Bradford clear 40. To the south and east, York, partly cloudy 45, Selins Grove partly cloudy 43, Harrisburg mostly cloudy 52, Philadelphia cloudy 60, Baltimore mostly cloudy 56, Washington D.C. partly cloudy 54. Once again, in Altoona it was 43 degrees under clear skies. And at State College it was 45 degrees under clear skies. 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Here's the hazardous weather outlook for the following counties: Bedford, Blair, Cambria, and Huntingdon. For tonight,
No hazardous weather is expected at this time. And now the extended outlook for the period Friday through Wednesday. The probability for widespread hazardous weather is low. Sunny skies will be prevalent throughout Friday and Saturday as high pressure moves into southeast Canada, bringing cooler than average air from the north. High temperatures will range from mid-60s to low 70s. Clouds and rain showers begin to enter eastern Pennsylvania on Saturday night as a nor'easter begins to move northwest towards the New York Bight. Winds gusts of 20 to 30 miles per hour is possible in eastern Pennsylvania starting Saturday evening into Sunday. Here is the latest National Weather Service forecast for Blair and Bedford counties, including the city of Altoona. Rest of tonight, clear. Patchy fog. Lows in the lower 40s. North winds around 5 miles an hour. Friday, patchy fog before 8 a.m. Sunny. Highs in the upper 60s. North winds 5 to 10 miles an hour with gusts up to 20 miles an hour. Friday night, mostly clear. Lows in the upper 40s. North winds 5 to 10 miles an hour with gusts up to 25 miles an hour. Saturday, mostly sunny. Highs in the upper 60s. North winds 10 to 15 miles an hour with gusts up to 25 miles an hour. Saturday night, mostly cloudy. Lows in the lower 50s. North winds 10 to 15 miles an hour with gusts up to 30 miles an hour. Here is the latest National Weather Service forecast for Cambria County, including the city of Johnstown. Rest of tonight, clear. Lows in the lower 40s. Northeast winds around 5 miles an hour. Friday, sunny. Highs in the mid-60s. Northeast winds 5 to 10 miles an hour with gusts up to 20 miles an hour. Friday night, mostly clear, then becoming partly cloudy between midnight and 4 a.m., then becoming mostly cloudy. Lows in the mid-40s. North winds 5 to 10 miles an hour with gusts up to 20 miles an hour. Saturday, partly sunny. Highs in the mid-60s. North winds 10 to 15 miles an hour with gusts up to 25 miles an hour. Saturday night, mostly cloudy. Lows in the upper 40s. North winds 10 to 15 miles an hour with gusts up to 30 miles an hour. And now the extended forecast for South Central Pennsylvania. Sunday, mostly cloudy with a 20% chance of rain. Highs in the mid-60s. Sunday night, mostly cloudy. Lows in the mid-50s. Monday, mostly cloudy. Highs in the mid-60s. Monday night, mostly cloudy. Lows in the mid-50s. Tuesday, mostly sunny. Highs in the upper 60s. Tuesday night, partly cloudy. Lows in the lower 50s. Wednesday, partly sunny. Highs in the lower 70s. Wednesday night, mostly cloudy. Lows in the mid-50s. Thursday, partly sunny. Highs in the mid-70s. The 8 to 14 day outlook, from Friday, October 2nd to Thursday, October 8th, calls for above normal temperatures and above normal precipitation. Normal high temperatures across central Pennsylvania during this period range from the low 60s over the Allegheny Mountains to the upper 60s across the lower Susquehanna Valley. Normal lows range from the low 40s over the Alleghenies to the upper 40s across the lower Susquehanna Valley. Here are the two AM conditions in the Altoona area. In Altoona, it was clear. The temperature was 42 degrees, the dew point 41, and the relative humidity 96%. The wind was southeast at 3 miles an hour. The pressure was 30.29 inches and falling. At State College, it was clear. The temperature was 45 degrees, the dew point 45, and the relative humidity 100%. The wind was calm. The pressure was 30.30 inches and falling. Now, a few other local conditions: Johnstown, clear 46, DuBois, clear 45, La Trobe, clear 43, Pittsburgh, clear 48, Erie, clear 53, Bradford, clear 39. To the south and east, the report from York was not available. Selams Grove, clear 44, Harrisburg, mostly cloudy 51, Philadelphia, cloudy 60, Baltimore, mostly cloudy 56, Washington, D.C., clear 55. Once again, in Altoona, it was 42 degrees under clear skies.
and at State College it was 45 degrees under clear skies. 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Here's the hazardous weather outlook for the following counties: Bedford, Blair, Cambria, and Huntingdon. For tonight, no hazardous weather is expected at this time. And now the extended outlook for the period Friday through Wednesday. The probability for widespread hazardous weather is low. Sunny skies will be prevalent throughout Friday and Saturday as high pressure moves into southeast Canada, bringing cooler than average air from the north. High temperatures will range from mid-60s to low 70s. Clouds and rain showers begin to enter eastern Pennsylvania on Saturday night as a nor'easter begins to move northwest towards the New York Bight. Winds, gusts of 20 to 30 miles per hour is possible in eastern Pennsylvania starting Saturday evening into Sunday. Here is the latest National Weather Service forecast for Blair and Bedford counties, including the city of Altoona. Rest of tonight, clear. Patchy fog. Lows in the lower 40s. North winds around 5 miles an hour. Friday, patchy fog before 8 a.m. Sunny. Highs in the upper 60s. North winds 5 to 10 miles an hour with gusts up to 20 miles an hour. Friday night, mostly clear. Lows in the upper 40s. North winds 5 to 10 miles an hour with gusts up to 25 miles an hour. Saturday, mostly sunny. Highs in the upper 60s. North winds 10 to 15 miles an hour with gusts up to 25 miles an hour. Saturday night, mostly cloudy. Lows in the lower 50s. North winds 10 to 15 miles an hour with gusts up to 30 miles an hour. Here is the latest National Weather Service forecast for Cambria County, including the city of Johnstown. Rest of tonight, clear. Lows in the lower 40s. Northeast winds around 5 miles an hour. Friday, sunny. Highs in the mid-60s. Northeast winds 5 to 10 miles an hour with gusts up to 20 miles an hour. Friday night, mostly clear, then becoming partly cloudy between midnight and 4 a.m., then becoming mostly cloudy. Lows in the mid-40s. North winds 5 to 10 miles an hour with gusts up to 20 miles an hour. Saturday, partly sunny. Highs in the mid-60s. North winds 10 to 15 miles an hour with gusts up to 25 miles an hour. Saturday night, mostly cloudy. Lows in the upper 40s. North winds 10 to 15 miles an hour with gusts up to 30 miles an hour. And now the extended forecast for South Central Pennsylvania. Sunday, mostly cloudy with a 20% chance of rain. Highs in the mid-60s. Sunday night, mostly cloudy. Lows in the mid-50s. Monday, mostly cloudy. Highs in the mid-60s. Monday night, mostly cloudy. Lows in the mid-50s. Tuesday, mostly sunny. Highs in the upper 60s. Tuesday night, partly cloudy. Lows in the lower 50s. Wednesday, partly sunny. Highs in the lower 70s. Wednesday night, mostly cloudy. Lows in the mid-50s. Thursday, partly sunny. Highs in the mid-70s. The 8 to 14 day outlook, from Friday, October 2nd to Thursday, October 8th, calls for above normal temperatures and above normal precipitation. Normal high temperatures across central Pennsylvania during this period range from the low 60s over the Allegheny Mountains to the upper 60s across the lower Susquehanna Valley. Normal lows range from the low 40s over the Alleghenies to the upper 40s across the lower Susquehanna Valley. Here are the two AM conditions in the Altoona area. In Altoona, it was clear. The temperature was 42 degrees, the dew point 41, and the relative humidity 96%. The wind was southeast at 3 miles an hour. The pressure was 30.29 inches and falling. At State College, it was clear. The temperature was 45 degrees, the dew point 45, and the relative humidity 100%. The wind was calm. The pressure was 30.30 inches and falling. Now, a few other local conditions: Johnstown, clear 46, Du Bois,
clear 45, La Trobe, clear 43, Pittsburgh clear 48, Erie, clear 53, Bradford clear 39. To the south and east, the

southeast at 3 miles an hour. The pressure was 30.29 inches and falling. At State College, it was clear. The temperature was 45 degrees, the dew point 45, and the relative humidity 100%. The wind was calm. The pressure was 30.30 inches and falling. Now, a few other local conditions: Johnstown, clear 46, Dubois, clear 45, La Trobe, clear 43, Pittsburgh, clear 48, Erie, clear 53, Bradford, clear 39. To the south and east, the report from York was not available. Selams Grove, clear 44, Harrisburg, mostly cloudy 51, Philadelphia, cloudy 60, Baltimore, mostly cloudy 56, Washington, D.C., clear 55. Once again, in Altoona it was 42 degrees under clear skies. And at State College it was 45 degrees under clear skies. 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Here's the hazardous weather outlook for the following counties: Bedford, Blair, Cambria, and Huntingdon. For tonight, no hazardous weather is expected at this time. And now the extended outlook for the period Friday through Wednesday. The probability for widespread hazardous weather is low. Sunny skies will be prevalent throughout Friday and Saturday as high pressure moves into southeast Canada, bringing cooler than average air from the north. High temperatures will range from mid-60s to low 70s. Clouds and rain showers begin to enter eastern Pennsylvania on Saturday night as a nor'easter begins to move northwest towards the New York Bight. Winds gusts of 20 to 30 miles per hour is possible in eastern Pennsylvania starting Saturday evening into Sunday. Here is the latest National Weather Service forecast for Blair and Bedford counties, including the city of Altoona. Rest of tonight, clear. Patchy fog. Lows in the lower 40s. North winds around 5 miles an hour. Friday, patchy fog before 8 a.m. Sunny. Highs in the upper 60s. North winds 5 to 10 miles an hour with gusts up to 20 miles an hour. Friday night, mostly clear. Lows in the upper 40s. North winds 5 to 10 miles an hour with gusts up to 25 miles an hour. Saturday, mostly sunny. Highs in the upper 60s. North winds 10 to 15 miles an hour with gusts up to 25 miles an hour. Saturday night, mostly cloudy. Lows in the lower 50s. North winds 10 to 15 miles an hour with gusts up to 30 miles an hour. Here is the latest National Weather Service forecast for Cambria County, including the city of Johnstown. Rest of tonight, clear. Lows in the lower 40s. Northeast winds around 5 miles an hour. Friday, sunny. Highs in the mid-60s. Northeast winds 5 to 10 miles an hour with gusts up to 20 miles an hour. Friday night, mostly clear, then becoming partly cloudy between midnight and 4 a.m., then becoming mostly cloudy. Lows in the mid-40s. North winds 5 to 10 miles an hour with gusts up to 20 miles an hour. Saturday, partly sunny. Highs in the mid-60s. North winds 10 to 15 miles an hour with gusts up to 25 miles an hour. Saturday night, mostly cloudy. Lows in the upper 40s. North winds 10 to 15 miles an hour with gusts up to 30 miles an hour. And now the extended forecast for South Central Pennsylvania. Sunday, mostly cloudy with a 20% chance of rain. Highs in the mid-60s. Sunday night, mostly cloudy. Lows in the mid-50s. Monday, mostly cloudy. Highs in the mid-60s. Monday night, mostly cloudy. Lows in the mid-50s. Tuesday, mostly sunny. Highs in the upper 60s. Tuesday night, partly cloudy. Lows in the lower 50s. Wednesday, partly sunny. Highs in the lower 70s. Wednesday night, mostly cloudy. Lows in the mid-50s. Thursday, partly sunny. Highs in the mid-70s. The 8 to 14 day outlook, from Friday, October 2nd to Thursday, October 8th, calls for above normal temperatures and above normal precipitation. Normal high temperatures across central Pennsylvania during this period range from the low 60s over the Allegheny Mountains to the upper 60s across

the lower Susquehanna Valley. Normal lows range from the low 40s over the Alleghenies to the upper 40s across the lower Susquehanna Valley. Here are the two AM conditions in the Altoona area. In Altoona, it was clear. The temperature was 42 degrees, the dew point 41, and the relative humidity 96%. The wind was southeast at 3 miles an hour. The pressure was 30.29 inches and falling. At State College, it was clear. The temperature was 45 degrees, the dew point 45, and the relative humidity 100%. The wind was calm. The pressure was 30.30 inches and falling. Now, a few other local conditions: Johnstown, clear 46, Du Bois, clear 45, La Trobe, clear 43, Pittsburgh, clear 48, Erie, clear 53, Bradford, clear 39. To the south and east, the report from York was not available. Selams Grove, clear 44, Harrisburg, mostly cloudy 51, Philadelphia, cloudy 60, Baltimore, mostly cloudy 56, Washington, D.C., clear 55. Once again, in Altoona it was 42 degrees under clear skies. And at State College it was 45 degrees under clear skies. 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Here's the hazardous weather outlook for the following counties: Bedford, Blair, Cambria, and Huntingdon. For tonight, no hazardous weather is expected at this time. And now the extended outlook for the period Friday through Wednesday. The probability for widespread hazardous weather is low. Sunny skies will be prevalent throughout Friday and Saturday as high pressure moves into southeast Canada, bringing cooler than average air from the north. High temperatures will range from mid-60s to low 70s. Clouds and rain showers begin to enter eastern Pennsylvania on Saturday night as a nor'easter begins to move northwest towards the New York Bight. Winds gusts of 20 to 30 miles per hour is possible in eastern Pennsylvania starting Saturday evening into Sunday. Here is the latest National Weather Service forecast for Blair and Bedford counties, including the city of Altoona. Rest of tonight, clear. Patchy fog. Lows in the lower 40s. North winds around 5 miles an hour. Friday, patchy fog before 8 a.m. Sunny. Highs in the upper 60s. North winds 5 to 10 miles an hour with gusts up to 20 miles an hour. Friday night, mostly clear. Lows in the upper 40s. North winds 5 to 10 miles an hour with gusts up to 25 miles an hour. Saturday, mostly sunny. Highs in the upper 60s. North winds 10 to 15 miles an hour with gusts up to 25 miles an hour. Saturday night, mostly cloudy. Lows in the lower 50s. North winds 10 to 15 miles an hour with gusts up to 30 miles an hour. Here is the latest National Weather Service forecast for Cambria County, including the city of Johnstown. Rest of tonight, clear. Lows in the lower 40s. Northeast winds around 5 miles an hour. Friday, sunny. Highs in the mid-60s. Northeast winds 5 to 10 miles an hour with gusts up to 20 miles an hour. Friday night, mostly clear, then becoming partly cloudy between midnight and 4 a.m., then becoming mostly cloudy. Lows in the mid-40s. North winds 5 to 10 miles an hour with gusts up to 20 miles an hour. Saturday, partly sunny. Highs in the mid-60s. North winds 10 to 15 miles an hour with gusts up to 25 miles an hour. Saturday night, mostly cloudy. Lows in the upper 40s. North winds 10 to 15 miles an hour with gusts up to 30 miles an hour. And now the extended forecast for South Central Pennsylvania. Sunday, mostly cloudy with a 20% chance of rain. Highs in the mid-60s. Sunday night, mostly cloudy. Lows in the mid-50s. Monday, mostly cloudy. Highs in the mid-60s. Monday night, mostly cloudy. Lows in the mid-50s. Tuesday, mostly sunny. Highs in the upper 60s. Tuesday night, partly cloudy. Lows in the lower 50s. Wednesday, partly sunny. Highs in the lower 70s. Wednesday night, mostly cloudy.
lows in the mid-50s. Thursday, partly sunny. Highs in the mid-70s. The 8 to 14 day outlook, from Friday, October 2nd to Thursday, October 8th, calls for above normal temperatures and above normal precipitation. Normal high temperatures across central Pennsylvania during this period range from the low 60s over the Allegheny Mountains to the upper 60s across the lower Susquehanna Valley. Normal lows range from the low 40s over the Alleghenies to the upper 40s across the lower Susquehanna Valley. Here are the 2 a.m. conditions in the Altoona area. In Altoona, it was clear. The temperature was 42 degrees, the dew point 41, and the relative humidity 96%. The wind was southeast at 3 miles an hour. The pressure was 30.29 inches and falling. At State College, it was clear. The temperature was 45 degrees, the dew point 45, and the relative humidity 100%. The wind was calm. The pressure was 30.30 inches and falling. Now, a few other local conditions: Johnstown, clear 46, Dubois, clear 45, La Trobe, clear 43, Pittsburgh, clear 48, Erie, clear 53, Bradford, clear 39. To the south and east, the report from York was not available. Selams Grove, clear 44, Harrisburg, mostly cloudy 51, Philadelphia, cloudy 60, Baltimore, mostly cloudy 56, Washington, D.C., clear 55. Once again, in Altoona it was 42 degrees under clear skies. And at State College it was 45 degrees under clear skies. This is NOAA Weather Radio, All Hazards Station WNG 589. 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Here's the hazardous weather outlook for the following counties: Bedford, Blair, Cambria, and Huntingdon. For tonight, no hazardous weather is expected at this time. And now the extended outlook for the period Friday through Wednesday. The probability for widespread hazardous weather is low. 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Broadcasts originate from the National Weather Service in State College and are transmitted from the tower facilities provided by the Blair County Emergency Management Agency in Frankstown on a frequency of 162.425 MHz. We are located at Innovation Park in State College. 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Properly set weather radios with the alarm device will alert you when severe weather warnings or watches are issued. Programming on this station will be temporarily changed during severe weather to bring you the latest information. Warnings and safety information from the National Weather Service may someday save your life or protect your property. The Altoona Climate Summary for yesterday, September 24, 2026. Yesterday's high temperature of 64 degrees occurred at 3:50 p.m. This high was 7 degrees below the normal high of 71. Yesterday's low temperature of 42 degrees occurred at 11:59 p.m. This low was 8 degrees below the normal low of 50. No precipitation fell yesterday, which leaves the monthly total at 5.47 inches. This is 2.27 inches above the normal amount of 3.20 inches for September. The total precipitation for the season since September 1st still stands at 5.47 inches, which is 2.27 inches above normal. The total precipitation for the year is still 33.22 inches, which is 5.67 inches above normal. There were 12 heating degree days yesterday, which is 7 above normal. This brings the monthly total to 53, which is 16 below normal. The yearly total since July 1st is 68, which is 17 below normal. There were no cooling degree days yesterday, which is 1 below normal. This leaves the monthly total at 105, which is 43 above normal. The yearly total since January 1st is 716, which is 41 above normal. The average wind speed was less than 5 miles per hour yesterday. The normal high temperature for today is 71 degrees, and the normal low is 50. The record high for today is 90, which occurred in 1970, and the record low is 33, which occurred in 1963. Sunrise today is at 7:04 a.m. and sunset is at 7:05 p.m. Sunny skies will be prevalent throughout Friday and Saturday as high pressure moves into southeast Canada, bringing cooler than average air from the north.
High temperatures will range from mid-60s to low-70s. Clouds and rain showers begin to enter eastern Pennsylvania on Saturday night as a nor'easter begins to move northwest towards the New York Bight. Winds gusts of 20 to 30 miles per hour is possible in eastern Pennsylvania starting Saturday evening into Sunday. Here is the latest National Weather Service forecast for Blair and Bedford counties, including the city of Altoona. Rest of tonight, clear. Patchy fog. Lows in the lower 40s. North winds around 5 miles an hour. Friday, patchy fog before 8 a.m. Sunny. Highs in the upper 60s. North winds 5 to 10 miles an hour with gusts up to 20 miles an hour. Friday night, mostly clear. Lows in the upper 40s. North winds 5 to 10 miles an hour with gusts up to 25 miles an hour. Saturday, mostly sunny. Highs in the upper 60s. North winds 10 to 15 miles an hour with gusts up to 25 miles an hour. Saturday night, mostly cloudy. Lows in the lower 50s. North winds 10 to 15 miles an hour with gusts up to 30 miles an hour. Here is the latest National Weather Service forecast for Cambria County, including the city of Johnstown. Rest of tonight, clear. Lows in the lower 40s. Northeast winds around 5 miles an hour. Friday, sunny. Highs in the mid-60s. Northeast winds 5 to 10 miles an hour with gusts up to 20 miles an hour. Friday night, mostly clear, then becoming partly cloudy between midnight and 4 a.m., then becoming mostly cloudy. Lows in the mid-40s. North winds 5 to 10 miles an hour with gusts up to 20 miles an hour. Saturday, partly sunny. Highs in the mid-60s. North winds 10 to 15 miles an hour with gusts up to 25 miles an hour. Saturday night, mostly cloudy. Lows in the upper 40s. North winds 10 to 15 miles an hour with gusts up to 30 miles an hour. And now the extended forecast for South Central Pennsylvania. Sunday, mostly cloudy with a 20% chance of rain. Highs in the mid-60s. Sunday night, mostly cloudy. Lows in the mid-50s. Monday, mostly cloudy. Highs in the mid-60s. Monday night, mostly cloudy. Lows in the mid-50s. Tuesday, mostly sunny. Highs in the upper 60s. Tuesday night, partly cloudy. Lows in the lower 50s. Wednesday, partly sunny. Highs in the lower 70s. Wednesday night, mostly cloudy. Lows in the mid-50s. Thursday, partly sunny. Highs in the mid-70s. The 8 to 14 day outlook, from Friday, October 2nd to Thursday, October 8th, calls for above normal temperatures and above normal precipitation. Normal high temperatures across central Pennsylvania during this period range from the low 60s over the Allegheny Mountains to the upper 60s across the lower Susquehanna Valley. Normal lows range from the low 40s over the Alleghenies to the upper 40s across the lower Susquehanna Valley. Here are the two AM conditions in the Altoona area. In Altoona, it was clear. The temperature was 42 degrees, the dew point 41, and the relative humidity 96%. The wind was southeast at 3 miles an hour. The pressure was 30.29 inches and falling. At State College, it was clear. The temperature was 45 degrees, the dew point 45, and the relative humidity 100%. The wind was calm. The pressure was 30.30 inches and falling. Now, a few other local conditions: Johnstown, clear 46, DuBois, clear 45, La Trobe, clear 43, Pittsburgh, clear 48, Erie, clear 53, Bradford, clear 39. To the south and east, the report from York was not available. Selins Grove, clear 44, Harrisburg, mostly cloudy 51, Philadelphia, cloudy 60, Baltimore, mostly cloudy 56, Washington, D.C., clear 55. Once again, in Altoona, it was 42 degrees under clear skies. And at State College, it was 45 degrees under clear skies. This is NOAA Weather Radio, All Hazards Station WNG 589. 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
Here's the hazardous weather outlook for the following counties: Bedford, Blair, Cambria, and Huntingdon. For tonight, no hazardous weather is expected at this time. And now the extended outlook for the period Friday through Wednesday. The probability for widespread hazardous weather is low. The Altoona Climate Summary for yesterday, September 24, 2026. Yesterday's high temperature of 64 degrees occurred at 3:50 p.m. This high was 7 degrees below the normal high of 71. Yesterday's low temperature of 42 degrees occurred at 11:59 p.m. This low was 8 degrees below the normal low of 50. No precipitation fell yesterday, which leaves the monthly total at 5.47 inches. This is 2.27 inches above the normal amount of 3.20 inches for September. The total precipitation for the season since September 1st still stands at 5.47 inches, which is 2.27 inches above normal. The total precipitation for the year is still 33.22 inches, which is 5.67 inches above normal. There were 12 heating degree days yesterday, which is 7 above normal. This brings the monthly total to 53, which is 16 below normal. The yearly total since July 1st is 68, which is 17 below normal. There were no cooling degree days yesterday, which is 1 below normal. This leaves the monthly total at 105, which is 43 above normal. The yearly total since January 1st is 716, which is 41 above normal. The average wind speed was less than 5 miles per hour yesterday. The normal high temperature for today is 71 degrees, and the normal low is 50. The record high for today is 90, which occurred in 1970, and the record low is 33, which occurred in 1963. Sunrise today is at 7:04 a.m. and sunset is at 7:05 p.m. Sunny skies will be prevalent throughout Friday and Saturday as high pressure moves into southeast Canada, bringing cooler than average air from the north. High temperatures will range from mid-60s to low 70s. Clouds and rain showers begin to enter eastern Pennsylvania on Saturday night as a nor'easter begins to move northwest towards the New York Bight. Winds, gusts of 20 to 30 miles per hour is possible in eastern Pennsylvania starting Saturday evening into Sunday. Here is the latest National Weather Service forecast for Blair and Bedford counties, including the city of Altoona. Rest of tonight, clear. Patchy fog. Lows in the lower 40s. North winds around 5 miles an hour. Friday, patchy fog before 8 a.m. Sunny. Highs in the upper 60s. North winds 5 to 10 miles an hour with gusts up to 20 miles an hour. Friday night, mostly clear. Lows in the upper 40s. North winds 5 to 10 miles an hour with gusts up to 25 miles an hour. Saturday, mostly sunny. Highs in the upper 60s. North winds 10 to 15 miles an hour with gusts up to 25 miles an hour. Saturday night, mostly cloudy. Lows in the lower 50s. North winds 10 to 15 miles an hour with gusts up to 30 miles an hour. Here is the latest National Weather Service forecast for Cambria County, including the city of Johnstown. Rest of tonight, clear. Lows in the lower 40s. Northeast winds around 5 miles an hour. Friday, sunny. Highs in the mid-60s. Northeast winds 5 to 10 miles an hour with gusts up to 20 miles an hour. Friday night, mostly clear, then becoming partly cloudy between midnight and 4 a.m., then becoming mostly cloudy. Lows in the mid-40s. North winds 5 to 10 miles an hour with gusts up to 20 miles an hour. Saturday, partly sunny. Highs in the mid-60s. North winds 10 to 15 miles an hour with gusts up to 25 miles an hour. Saturday night, mostly cloudy. Lows in the upper 40s. North winds 10 to 15 miles an hour with gusts up to 30 miles an hour. And now the extended forecast for South Central Pennsylvania. Sunday, mostly cloudy with a 20% chance of rain. Highs in the mid-60s. Sunday night, mostly cloudy. Lows in the mid-50s. Monday, mostly cloudy. Highs in the mid-60s. Monday night, mostly cloudy. Lows in the mid-50s. Tuesday, mostly sunny. Highs in the upper 60s. Tuesday night, partly cloudy.
lows in the lower 50s. Wednesday, partly sunny. Highs in the lower 70s. Wednesday night, mostly cloudy. Lows in the mid-50s. Thursday, partly sunny. Highs in the mid-70s. The 8 to 14 day outlook, from Friday, October 2nd to Thursday, October 8th, calls for above normal temperatures and above normal precipitation. Normal high temperatures across central Pennsylvania during this period range from the low 60s over the Allegheny Mountains to the upper 60s across the lower Susquehanna Valley. Normal lows range from the low 40s over the Alleghenies to the upper 40s across the lower Susquehanna Valley. Here are the two AM conditions in the Altoona area. In Altoona, it was clear. The temperature was 42 degrees, the dew point 41, and the relative humidity 96%. The wind was southeast at 3 miles an hour. The pressure was 30.29 inches and falling. At State College, it was clear. The temperature was 45 degrees, the dew point 45, and the relative humidity 100%. The wind was calm. The pressure was 30.30 inches and falling. Now, a few other local conditions: Johnstown, clear 46, DuBois, clear 45, La Trobe, clear 43, Pittsburgh, clear 48, Erie, clear 53, Bradford, clear 39. To the south and east, the report from York was not available. Selams Grove, clear 44, Harrisburg, mostly cloudy 51, Philadelphia, cloudy 60, Baltimore, mostly cloudy 56, Washington, D.C., clear 55. Once again, in Altoona, it was 42 degrees under clear skies. And at State College, it was 45 degrees under clear skies. 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Here's the hazardous weather outlook for the following counties: Bedford, Blair, Cambria, and Huntingdon. For tonight, no hazardous weather is expected at this time. And now the extended outlook for the period Friday through Wednesday. The probability for widespread hazardous weather is low. The Altoona climate summary for yesterday, September 24, 2026. Yesterday's high temperature of 64 degrees occurred at 3:50 p.m. This high was 7 degrees below the normal high of 71. Yesterday's low temperature of 42 degrees occurred at 11:59 p.m. This low was 8 degrees below the normal low of 50. No precipitation fell yesterday, which leaves the monthly total at 5.47 inches. This is 2.27 inches above the normal amount of 3.20 inches for September. The total precipitation for the season since September 1st still stands at 5.47 inches, which is 2.27 inches above normal. The total precipitation for the year is still 33.22 inches, which is 5.67 inches above normal. There were 12 heating degree days yesterday, which is 7 above normal. This brings the monthly total to 53, which is 16 below normal. The yearly total since July 1st is 68, which is 17 below normal. There were no cooling degree days yesterday, which is 1 below normal. This leaves the monthly total at 105, which is 43 above normal. The yearly total since January 1st is 716, which is 41 above normal. The average wind speed was less than 5 miles per hour yesterday. The normal high temperature for today is 71 degrees, and the normal low is 50. The record high for today is 90, which occurred in 1970, and the record low is 33, which occurred in 1963. Sunrise today is at 7:04 a.m. and sunset is at 7:05 p.m. Sunny skies will be prevalent throughout Friday and Saturday as high pressure moves into southeast Canada, bringing cooler than average air from the north. High temperatures will range from mid-60s to low 70s. Clouds and rain showers begin to enter eastern Pennsylvania on Saturday night as a nor'easter begins to move northwest towards the New York Bight. Winds gusts of 20 to 30 miles per hour is possible in eastern Pennsylvania starting Saturday evening into Sunday. Here is the latest National Weather Service forecast for Blair and Bedford counties, including the city of Altoona. Rest of tonight, clear. Patchy fog. Lows in the lower 40s. North winds around 5 miles an hour. Friday, patchy fog before 8 a.m. Sunny.
highs in the upper 60s. North winds 5 to 10 miles an hour with gusts up to 20 miles an hour. Friday night, mostly clear. Lows in the upper 40s. North winds 5 to 10 miles an hour with gusts up to 25 miles an hour. Saturday, mostly sunny. Highs in the upper 60s. North winds 10 to 15 miles an hour with gusts up to 25 miles an hour. Saturday night, mostly cloudy. Lows in the lower 50s. North winds 10 to 15 miles an hour with gusts up to 30 miles an hour. Here is the latest National Weather Service forecast for Cambria County, including the city of Johnstown. Rest of tonight, clear. Lows in the lower 40s. Northeast winds around 5 miles an hour. Friday, sunny. Highs in the mid-60s. Northeast winds 5 to 10 miles an hour with gusts up to 20 miles an hour. Friday night, mostly clear, then becoming partly cloudy between midnight and 4 a.m., then becoming mostly cloudy. Lows in the mid-40s. North winds 5 to 10 miles an hour with gusts up to 20 miles an hour. Saturday, partly sunny. Highs in the mid-60s. North winds 10 to 15 miles an hour with gusts up to 25 miles an hour. Saturday night, mostly cloudy. Lows in the upper 40s. North winds 10 to 15 miles an hour with gusts up to 30 miles an hour. And now the extended forecast for South Central Pennsylvania. Sunday, mostly cloudy with a 20% chance of rain. Highs in the mid-60s. Sunday night, mostly cloudy. Lows in the mid-50s. Monday, mostly cloudy. Highs in the mid-60s. Monday night, mostly cloudy. Lows in the mid-50s. Tuesday, mostly sunny. Highs in the upper 60s. Tuesday night, partly cloudy. Lows in the lower 50s. Wednesday, partly sunny. Highs in the lower 70s. Wednesday night, mostly cloudy. Lows in the mid-50s. Thursday, partly sunny. Highs in the mid-70s. The 8 to 14 day outlook, from Friday, October 2nd to Thursday, October 8th, calls for above normal temperatures and above normal precipitation. Normal high temperatures across central Pennsylvania during this period range from the low 60s over the Allegheny Mountains to the upper 60s across the lower Susquehanna Valley. Normal lows range from the low 40s over the Alleghenies to the upper 40s across the lower Susquehanna Valley. Here are the 2 a.m. conditions in the Altoona area. In Altoona, it was clear. The temperature was 42 degrees, the dew point 41, and the relative humidity 96%. The wind was southeast at 3 miles an hour. The pressure was 30.29 inches and falling. At State College, it was clear. The temperature was 45 degrees, the dew point 45, and the relative humidity 100%. The wind was calm. The pressure was 30.30 inches and falling. Now, a few other local conditions: Johnstown, clear 46, DuBois, clear 45, La Trobe, clear 43, Pittsburgh, clear 48, Erie, clear 53, Bradford, clear 39. To the south and east, the report from York was not available. Selams Grove, clear 44, Harrisburg, mostly cloudy 51, Philadelphia, cloudy 60, Baltimore, mostly cloudy 56, Washington, D.C., clear 55. Once again, in Altoona it was 42 degrees under clear skies. And at State College it was 45 degrees under clear skies. This is NOAA Weather Radio, All Hazards Station WNG589. 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Here's the hazardous weather outlook for the following counties: Bedford, Blair, Cambria, and Huntingdon. For tonight, no hazardous weather is expected at this time. And now the extended outlook for the period Friday through Wednesday. The probability for widespread hazardous weather is low. The Altoona climate summary for yesterday, September 24, 2026. Yesterday's high temperature of 64 degrees occurred at 3:50 p.m. This high was 7 degrees below the normal high of 71. Yesterday's low temperature of 42 degrees occurred at 11:59 p.m. This low was 8 degrees below the normal low of 50.
No precipitation fell yesterday, which leaves the monthly total at 5.47 inches. This is 2.27 inches above the normal amount of 3.20 inches for September. The total precipitation for the season since September 1st still stands at 5.47 inches, which is 2.27 inches above normal. The total precipitation for the year is still 33.22 inches, which is 5.67 inches above normal. There were 12 heating degree days yesterday, which is 7 above normal. This brings the monthly total to 53, which is 16 below normal. The yearly total since July 1st is 68, which is 17 below normal. There were no cooling degree days yesterday, which is 1 below normal. This leaves the monthly total at 105, which is 43 above normal. The yearly total since January 1st is 716, which is 41 above normal. The average wind speed was less than 5 miles per hour yesterday. The normal high temperature for today is 71 degrees, and the normal low is 50. The record high for today is 90, which occurred in 1970, and the record low is 33, which occurred in 1963. Sunrise today is at 7:04 a.m. and sunset is at 7:05 p.m. Sunny skies will be prevalent throughout Friday and Saturday as high pressure moves into southeast Canada, bringing cooler than average air from the north. High temperatures will range from mid-60s to low 70s. Clouds and rain showers begin to enter eastern Pennsylvania on Saturday night as a nor'easter begins to move northwest towards the New York Bight. Winds gusts of 20 to 30 miles per hour is possible in eastern Pennsylvania starting Saturday evening into Sunday. Here is the latest National Weather Service forecast for Blair and Bedford counties, including the city of Altoona. Rest of tonight, clear. Patchy fog. Lows in the lower 40s. North winds around 5 miles an hour. Friday, patchy fog before 8 a.m. Sunny. Highs in the upper 60s. North winds 5 to 10 miles an hour with gusts up to 20 miles an hour. Friday night, mostly clear. Lows in the upper 40s. North winds 5 to 10 miles an hour with gusts up to 25 miles an hour. Saturday, mostly sunny. Highs in the upper 60s. North winds 10 to 15 miles an hour with gusts up to 25 miles an hour. Saturday night, mostly cloudy. Lows in the lower 50s. North winds 10 to 15 miles an hour with gusts up to 30 miles an hour. Here is the latest National Weather Service forecast for Cambria County, including the city of Johnstown. Rest of tonight, clear. Lows in the lower 40s. Northeast winds around 5 miles an hour. Friday, sunny. Highs in the mid-60s. Northeast winds 5 to 10 miles an hour with gusts up to 20 miles an hour. Friday night, mostly clear, then becoming partly cloudy between midnight and 4 a.m., then becoming mostly cloudy. Lows in the mid-40s. North winds 5 to 10 miles an hour with gusts up to 20 miles an hour. Saturday, partly sunny. Highs in the mid-60s. North winds 10 to 15 miles an hour with gusts up to 25 miles an hour. Saturday night, mostly cloudy. Lows in the upper 40s. North winds 10 to 15 miles an hour with gusts up to 30 miles an hour. And now the extended forecast for South Central Pennsylvania. Sunday, mostly cloudy with a 20% chance of rain. Highs in the mid-60s. Sunday night, mostly cloudy. Lows in the mid-50s. Monday, mostly cloudy. Highs in the mid-60s. Monday night, mostly cloudy. Lows in the mid-50s. Tuesday, mostly sunny. Highs in the upper 60s. Tuesday night, partly cloudy. Lows in the lower 50s. Wednesday, partly sunny. Highs in the lower 70s. Wednesday night, mostly cloudy. Lows in the mid-50s. Thursday, partly sunny. Highs in the mid-70s. The 8 to 14 day outlook, from Friday, October 2nd to Thursday, October 8th, calls for above normal temperatures and above normal precipitation. Normal high temperatures across central Pennsylvania during this period range from the low 60s over the Allegheny Mountains to the upper 60s across the lower Susquehanna Valley.
Normal lows range from the low 40s over the Alleghenies to the upper 40s across the lower Susquehanna Valley. Here are the two AM conditions in the Altoona area. In Altoona, it was clear. The temperature was 42 degrees, the dew point 41, and the relative humidity 96%. The wind was southeast at 3 miles an hour. The pressure was 30.29 inches and falling. At State College, it was clear. The temperature was 45 degrees, the dew point 45, and the relative humidity 100%. The wind was calm. The pressure was 30.30 inches and falling. Now, a few other local conditions: Johnstown, clear 46, Dubois, clear 45, La Trobe, clear 43, Pittsburgh, clear 48, Erie, clear 53, Bradford, clear 39. To the south and east, the report from York was not available. Selams Grove, clear 44, Harrisburg, mostly cloudy 51, Philadelphia, cloudy 60, Baltimore, mostly cloudy 56, Washington, D.C., clear 55. Once again, in Altoona it was 42 degrees under clear skies. And at State College it was 45 degrees under clear skies. This is NOAA Weather Radio, all hazards station WMG 589. 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Here's the hazardous weather outlook for the following counties: Bedford, Blair, Cambria, and Huntingdon. For tonight, no hazardous weather is expected at this time. And now the extended outlook for the period Friday through Wednesday. The probability for widespread hazardous weather is low. The Altoona climate summary for yesterday, September 24, 2026. Yesterday's high temperature of 64 degrees occurred at 3:50 p.m. This high was 7 degrees below the normal high of 71. Yesterday's low temperature of 42 degrees occurred at 11:59 p.m. This low was 8 degrees below the normal low of 50. No precipitation fell yesterday, which leaves the monthly total at 5.47 inches. This is 2.27 inches above the normal amount of 3.20 inches for September. The total precipitation for the season since September 1st still stands at 5.47 inches, which is 2.27 inches above normal. The total precipitation for the year is still 33.22 inches, which is 5.67 inches above normal. There were 12 heating degree days yesterday, which is 7 above normal. This brings the monthly total to 53, which is 16 below normal. The yearly total since July 1st is 68, which is 17 below normal. There were no cooling degree days yesterday, which is 1 below normal. This leaves the monthly total at 105, which is 43 above normal. The yearly total since January 1st is 716, which is 41 above normal. The average wind speed was less than 5 miles per hour yesterday. The normal high temperature for today is 71 degrees, and the normal low is 50. The record high for today is 90, which occurred in 1970, and the record low is 33, which occurred in 1963. Sunrise today is at 7:04 a.m. and sunset is at 7:05 p.m. Sunny skies will be prevalent throughout Friday and Saturday as high pressure moves into southeast Canada, bringing cooler than average air from the north. High temperatures will range from mid-60s to low 70s. Clouds and rain showers begin to enter eastern Pennsylvania on Saturday night as a nor'easter begins to move northwest towards the New York Bight. Winds, gusts of 20 to 30 miles per hour is possible in eastern Pennsylvania starting Saturday evening into Sunday. Here is the latest National Weather Service forecast for Blair and Bedford counties, including the city of Altoona. Rest of tonight, clear. Patchy fog. Lows in the lower 40s. North winds around 5 miles an hour. Friday, patchy fog before 8 a.m. Sunny. Highs in the upper 60s. North winds 5 to 10 miles an hour with gusts up to 20 miles an hour. Friday night, mostly clear. Lows in the upper 40s. North winds 5 to 10 miles an hour with gusts up to 25 miles an hour. Saturday, mostly sunny. Highs in the upper 60s. North winds 10 to 15 miles an hour with gusts up to 25 miles an hour. Saturday night, mostly cloudy. Lows in the lower 50s.
North winds 10 to 15 miles an hour with gusts up to 30 miles an hour. Here is the latest National Weather Service forecast for Cambria County, including the city of Johnstown. Rest of tonight, clear. Lows in the lower 40s. Northeast winds around 5 miles an hour. Friday, sunny. Highs in the mid-60s. Northeast winds 5 to 10 miles an hour with gusts up to 20 miles an hour. Friday night, mostly clear, then becoming partly cloudy between midnight and 4 a.m., then becoming mostly cloudy. Lows in the mid-40s. North winds 5 to 10 miles an hour with gusts up to 20 miles an hour. Saturday, partly sunny. Highs in the mid-60s. North winds 10 to 15 miles an hour with gusts up to 25 miles an hour. Saturday night, mostly cloudy. Lows in the upper 40s. North winds 10 to 15 miles an hour with gusts up to 30 miles an hour. And now the extended forecast for South Central Pennsylvania. Sunday, mostly cloudy with a 20% chance of rain. Highs in the mid-60s. Sunday night, mostly cloudy. Lows in the mid-50s. Monday, mostly cloudy. Highs in the mid-60s. Monday night, mostly cloudy. Lows in the mid-50s. Tuesday, mostly sunny. Highs in the upper 60s. Tuesday night, partly cloudy. Lows in the lower 50s. Wednesday, partly sunny. Highs in the lower 70s. Wednesday night, mostly cloudy. Lows in the mid-50s. Thursday, partly sunny. Highs in the mid-70s. The 8 to 14 day outlook, from Friday, October 2nd to Thursday, October 8th, calls for above normal temperatures and above normal precipitation. Normal high temperatures across central Pennsylvania during this period range from the low 60s over the Allegheny Mountains to the upper 60s across the lower Susquehanna Valley. Normal lows range from the low 40s over the Alleghenies to the upper 40s across the lower Susquehanna Valley. Here are the two AM conditions in the Altoona area. In Altoona, it was clear. The temperature was 42 degrees, the dew point 41, and the relative humidity 96%. The wind was southeast at 3 miles an hour. The pressure was 30.29 inches and falling. At State College, it was clear. The temperature was 45 degrees, the dew point 45, and the relative humidity 100%. The wind was calm. The pressure was 30.30 inches and falling. Now, a few other local conditions: Johnstown, clear 46, Dubois, clear 45, La Trobe, clear 43, Pittsburgh, clear 48, Erie, clear 53, Bradford, clear 39. To the south and east, the report from York was not available. Selams Grove, clear 44, Harrisburg, mostly cloudy 51, Philadelphia, cloudy 60, Baltimore, mostly cloudy 56, Washington, D.C., clear 55. Once again, in Altoona, it was 42 degrees under clear skies. And at State College, it was 45 degrees under clear skies. 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Here's the hazardous weather outlook for the following counties: Bedford, Blair, Cambria, and Huntingdon. For tonight, no hazardous weather is expected at this time. And now the extended outlook for the period Friday through Wednesday. The probability for widespread hazardous weather is low. The Altoona climate summary for yesterday, September 24, 2026. Yesterday's high temperature of 64 degrees occurred at 3:50 p.m. This high was 7 degrees below the normal high of 71. Yesterday's low temperature of 42 degrees occurred at 11:59 p.m. This low was 8 degrees below the normal low of 50. No precipitation fell yesterday, which leaves the monthly total at 5.47 inches. This is 2.27 inches above the normal amount of 3.20 inches for September. The total precipitation for the season since September 1st still stands at 5.47 inches, which is 2.27 inches above normal. The total precipitation for the year is still 33.22 inches, which is 5.67 inches above normal. There were 12 heating degree days yesterday, which is 7 above normal.
This brings the monthly total to 53, which is 16 below normal. The yearly total since July 1st is 68, which is 17 below normal. There were no cooling degree days yesterday, which is 1 below normal. This leaves the monthly total at 105, which is 43 above normal. The yearly total since January 1st is 716, which is 41 above normal. The average wind speed was less than 5 miles per hour yesterday. The normal high temperature for today is 71 degrees, and the normal low is 50. The record high for today is 90, which occurred in 1970, and the record low is 33, which occurred in 1963. Sunrise today is at 7:04 a.m. and sunset is at 7:05 p.m. Sunny skies will be prevalent throughout Friday and Saturday as high pressure moves into southeast Canada, bringing cooler than average air from the north. High temperatures will range from mid-60s to low 70s. Clouds and rain showers begin to enter eastern Pennsylvania on Saturday night as a nor'easter begins to move northwest towards the New York Bight. Winds gusts of 20 to 30 miles per hour is possible in eastern Pennsylvania starting Saturday evening into Sunday. Here is the latest National Weather Service forecast for Blair and Bedford counties, including the city of Altoona. Rest of tonight, clear. Patchy fog. Lows in the lower 40s. North winds around 5 miles an hour. Friday, patchy fog before 8 a.m. Sunny. Highs in the upper 60s. North winds 5 to 10 miles an hour with gusts up to 20 miles an hour. Friday night, mostly clear. Lows in the upper 40s. North winds 5 to 10 miles an hour with gusts up to 25 miles an hour. Saturday, mostly sunny. Highs in the upper 60s. North winds 10 to 15 miles an hour with gusts up to 25 miles an hour. Saturday night, mostly cloudy. Lows in the lower 50s. North winds 10 to 15 miles an hour with gusts up to 30 miles an hour. Here is the latest National Weather Service forecast for Cambria County, including the city of Johnstown. Rest of tonight, clear. Lows in the lower 40s. Northeast winds around 5 miles an hour. Friday, sunny. Highs in the mid-60s. Northeast winds 5 to 10 miles an hour with gusts up to 20 miles an hour. Friday night, mostly clear, then becoming partly cloudy between midnight and 4 a.m., then becoming mostly cloudy. Lows in the mid-40s. North winds 5 to 10 miles an hour with gusts up to 20 miles an hour. Saturday, partly sunny. Highs in the mid-60s. North winds 10 to 15 miles an hour with gusts up to 25 miles an hour. Saturday night, mostly cloudy. Lows in the upper 40s. North winds 10 to 15 miles an hour with gusts up to 30 miles an hour. And now the extended forecast for South Central Pennsylvania. Sunday, mostly cloudy with a 20% chance of rain. Highs in the mid-60s. Sunday night, mostly cloudy. Lows in the mid-50s. Monday, mostly cloudy. Highs in the mid-60s. Monday night, mostly cloudy. Lows in the mid-50s. Tuesday, mostly sunny. Highs in the upper 60s. Tuesday night, partly cloudy. Lows in the lower 50s. Wednesday, partly sunny. Highs in the lower 70s. Wednesday night, mostly cloudy. Lows in the mid-50s. Thursday, partly sunny. Highs in the mid-70s. Here is the latest National Weather Service forecast for Blair and Bedford counties, including the city of Altoona. Rest of tonight, clear. Patchy fog. Near steady temperature in the lower 40s. North winds around 5 miles an hour. Friday, patchy fog before 8 a.m. Sunny. Highs in the upper 60s. North winds 5 to 10 miles an hour with gusts up to 20 miles an hour. Friday night, mostly clear. Lows in the upper 40s. North winds 5 to 10 miles an hour with gusts up to 25 miles an hour. Saturday, mostly sunny. Highs in the upper 60s. North winds 10 to 15 miles an hour with gusts up to 25 miles an hour. Saturday night, mostly cloudy. Lows in the lower 50s.
north winds 10 to 15 miles an hour with gusts up to 30 miles an hour. Here is the latest National Weather Service forecast for Cambria County, including the city of Johnstown. Rest of tonight, clear. Lows in the lower 40s. Northeast winds around 5 miles an hour. Friday, sunny. Highs in the mid-60s. Northeast winds 5 to 10 miles an hour with gusts up to 20 miles an hour. Friday night, mostly clear, then becoming partly cloudy between midnight and 4 a.m., then becoming mostly cloudy. Lows in the mid-40s. North winds 5 to 10 miles an hour with gusts up to 20 miles an hour. Saturday, partly sunny. Highs in the mid-60s. North winds 10 to 15 miles an hour with gusts up to 25 miles an hour. Saturday night, mostly cloudy. Lows in the upper 40s. North winds 10 to 15 miles an hour with gusts up to 30 miles an hour. And now the extended forecast for South Central Pennsylvania. Sunday, mostly cloudy with a 20% chance of rain. Highs in the mid-60s. Sunday night, mostly cloudy. Lows in the mid-50s. Monday, mostly cloudy. Highs in the mid-60s. Monday night, mostly cloudy. Lows in the mid-50s. Tuesday, mostly sunny. Highs in the upper 60s. Tuesday night, partly cloudy. Lows in the lower 50s. Wednesday, mostly sunny. Highs in the lower 70s. Wednesday night, mostly cloudy. Lows in the mid-50s. Thursday, partly sunny. Highs in the mid-70s. The 8 to 14 day outlook, from Friday, October 2nd to Thursday, October 8th, calls for above normal temperatures and above normal precipitation. Normal high temperatures across central Pennsylvania during this period range from the low 60s over the Allegheny Mountains to the upper 60s across the lower Susquehanna Valley. Normal lows range from the low 40s over the Alleghenies to the upper 40s across the lower Susquehanna Valley. Here are the 3 a.m. conditions in the Altoona area. In Altoona, it was clear. The temperature was 40 degrees, the dew point 39, and the relative humidity 97%. The wind was calm. The pressure was 30.27 inches and falling. At State College, it was clear. The temperature was 43 degrees, the dew point 43, and the relative humidity 100%. The wind was calm. The pressure was 30.30 inches and steady. Now, a few other local conditions: Johnstown, clear 45, Dubois, clear 44, La Trobe, clear 43, Pittsburgh, clear 46, Erie, clear 52, Bradford, clear 39. To the south and east, York, clear 42, Selins Grove, clear 41, Harrisburg, partly cloudy 50, Philadelphia, cloudy 59, Baltimore, mostly cloudy 55, Washington, D.C., partly cloudy 54. Once again, in Altoona, it was 40 degrees under clear skies. And at State College, it was 43 degrees under clear skies. This is NOAA Weather Radio, All Hazards Station WNG 589. 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Here's the hazardous weather outlook for the following counties: Bedford, Blair, Cambria, and Huntingdon. For tonight, no hazardous weather is expected at this time. And now the extended outlook for the period Friday through Wednesday. The probability for widespread hazardous weather is low. The Altoona Climate Summary for yesterday, September 24, 2026. Yesterday's high temperature of 64 degrees occurred at 3:50 p.m. This high was 7 degrees below the normal high of 71. Yesterday's low temperature of 42 degrees occurred at 11:59 p.m. This low was 8 degrees below the normal low of 50. No precipitation fell yesterday, which leaves the monthly total at 5.47 inches. This is 2.27 inches above the normal amount of 3.20 inches for September. The total precipitation for the season since September 1st still stands at 5.47 inches, which is 2.27 inches above normal. The total precipitation for the year is still 33.22 inches, which is 5.67 inches above normal. There were 12 heating degree days yesterday, which is 7 above normal.
This brings the monthly total to 53, which is 16 below normal. The yearly total since July 1st is 68, which is 17 below normal. There were no cooling degree days yesterday, which is 1 below normal. This leaves the monthly total at 105, which is 43 above normal. The yearly total since January 1st is 716, which is 41 above normal. The average wind speed was less than 5 miles per hour yesterday.

latest National Weather Service forecast for Blair and Bedford counties, including the city of Altoona. Rest of tonight, clear. Patchy fog. Near steady temperature in the lower 40s. North winds around 5 miles an hour. Friday, patchy fog before 8 a.m. Sunny. Highs in the upper 60s. North winds 5 to 10 miles an hour with gusts up to 20 miles an hour. Friday night, mostly clear. Lows in the upper 40s. North winds 5 to 10 miles an hour with gusts up to 25 miles an hour. Saturday, mostly sunny. Highs in the upper 60s. North winds 10 to 15 miles an hour with gusts up to 25 miles an hour. Saturday night, mostly cloudy. Lows in the lower 50s. North winds 10 to 15 miles an hour with gusts up to 30 miles an hour. Here is the latest National Weather Service forecast for Cambria County, including the city of Johnstown. Rest of tonight, clear. Lows in the lower 40s. Northeast winds around 5 miles an hour. Friday, sunny. Highs in the mid-60s. Northeast winds 5 to 10 miles an hour with gusts up to 20 miles an hour. Friday night, mostly clear, then becoming partly cloudy between midnight and 4 a.m., then becoming mostly cloudy. Lows in the mid-40s. North winds 5 to 10 miles an hour with gusts up to 20 miles an hour. Saturday, partly sunny. Highs in the mid-60s. North winds 10 to 15 miles an hour with gusts up to 25 miles an hour. Saturday night, mostly cloudy. Lows in the upper 40s. North winds 10 to 15 miles an hour with gusts up to 30 miles an hour. And now the extended forecast for South Central Pennsylvania. Sunday, mostly cloudy with a 20% chance of rain. Highs in the mid-60s. Sunday night, mostly cloudy. Lows in the mid-50s. Monday, mostly cloudy. Highs in the mid-60s. Monday night, mostly cloudy. Lows in the mid-50s. Tuesday, mostly sunny. Highs in the upper 60s. Tuesday night, partly cloudy. Lows in the lower 50s. Wednesday, mostly sunny. Highs in the lower 70s. Wednesday night, mostly cloudy. Lows in the mid-50s. Thursday, partly sunny. Highs in the mid-70s. The 8 to 14 day outlook, from Friday, October 2nd to Thursday, October 8th, calls for above normal temperatures and above normal precipitation. Normal high temperatures across central Pennsylvania during this period range from the low 60s over the Allegheny Mountains to the upper 60s across the lower Susquehanna Valley. Normal lows range from the low 40s over the Alleghenies to the upper 40s across the lower Susquehanna Valley. Here are the 3 a.m. conditions in the Altoona area. In Altoona, it was clear. The temperature was 40 degrees, the dew point 39, and the relative humidity 97%. The wind was calm. The pressure was 30.27 inches and falling. At State College, it was clear. The temperature was 43 degrees, the dew point 43, and the relative humidity 100%. The wind was calm. The pressure was 30.30 inches and steady. Now, a few other local conditions: Johnstown, clear 45, Dubois, clear 44, La Trobe, clear 43, Pittsburgh, clear 46, Erie, clear 52, Bradford, clear 39. To the south and east, York, clear 42, Selins Grove fog 40, Harrisburg partly cloudy 50, Philadelphia cloudy 59, Baltimore mostly cloudy 55, Washington DC partly cloudy 54. Once again, in Altoona it was 40 degrees under clear skies. And at State College it was 43 degrees under clear skies. This is NOAA Weather Radio, All Hazards Station WNG 589. 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Here's the hazardous weather outlook for the following counties: Bedford, Blair, Cambria, and Huntingdon. For tonight, no hazardous weather is expected at this time. And now the extended outlook for the period Friday through Wednesday. The probability for widespread hazardous weather is low. The Altoona Climate Summary for yesterday, September 24, 2026. Yesterday's high temperature.

temperature of 64 degrees occurred at 3:50 p.m. This high was 7 degrees below the normal high of 71. Yesterday's low temperature of 42 degrees occurred at 11:59 p.m. This low was 8 degrees below the normal low of 50. No precipitation fell yesterday, which leaves the monthly total at 5.47 inches. This is 2.27 inches above the normal amount of 3.20 inches for September. The total precipitation for the season since September 1st still stands at 5.47 inches, which is 2.27 inches above normal. The total precipitation for the year is still 33.22 inches, which is 5.67 inches above normal. There were 12 heating degree days yesterday, which is 7 above normal. This brings the monthly total to 53, which is 16 below normal. The yearly total since July 1st is 68, which is 17 below normal. There were no cooling degree days yesterday, which is 1 below normal. This leaves the monthly total at 105, which is 43 above normal. The yearly total since January 1st is 716, which is 41 above normal. The average wind speed was less than 5 miles per hour yesterday. The normal high temperature for today is 71 degrees, and the normal low is 50. The record high for today is 90, which occurred in 1970, and the record low is 33, which occurred in 1963. Sunrise today is at 7:04 a.m. and sunset is at 7:05 p.m. Sunny skies will be prevalent throughout Friday and Saturday as high pressure moves into southeast Canada, bringing cooler than average air from the north. High temperatures will range from mid-60s to low 70s. Clouds and rain showers begin to enter eastern Pennsylvania on Saturday night as a nor'easter begins to move northwest towards the New York Bight. Winds gusts of 20 to 30 miles per hour is possible in eastern Pennsylvania starting Saturday evening into Sunday. Here is the latest National Weather Service forecast for Blair and Bedford counties, including the city of Altoona. Rest of tonight, clear. Patchy fog. Near steady temperature in the lower 40s. North winds around 5 miles an hour. Friday, patchy fog before 8 a.m. Sunny. Highs in the upper 60s. North winds 5 to 10 miles an hour with gusts up to 20 miles an hour. Friday night, mostly clear. Lows in the upper 40s. North winds 5 to 10 miles an hour with gusts up to 25 miles an hour. Saturday, mostly sunny. Highs in the upper 60s. North winds 10 to 15 miles an hour with gusts up to 25 miles an hour. Saturday night, mostly cloudy. Lows in the lower 50s. North winds 10 to 15 miles an hour with gusts up to 30 miles an hour. Here is the latest National Weather Service forecast for Cambria County, including the city of Johnstown. Rest of tonight, clear. Lows in the lower 40s. Northeast winds around 5 miles an hour. Friday, sunny. Highs in the mid-60s. Northeast winds 5 to 10 miles an hour with gusts up to 20 miles an hour. Friday night, mostly clear, then becoming partly cloudy between midnight and 4 a.m., then becoming mostly cloudy. Lows in the mid-40s. North winds 5 to 10 miles an hour with gusts up to 20 miles an hour. Saturday, partly sunny. Highs in the mid-60s. North winds 10 to 15 miles an hour with gusts up to 25 miles an hour. Saturday night, mostly cloudy. Lows in the upper 40s. North winds 10 to 15 miles an hour with gusts up to 30 miles an hour. And now the extended forecast for South Central Pennsylvania. Sunday, mostly cloudy with a 20% chance of rain. Highs in the mid-60s. Sunday night, mostly cloudy. Lows in the mid-50s. Monday, mostly cloudy. Highs in the mid-60s. Monday night, mostly cloudy. Lows in the mid-50s. Tuesday, mostly sunny. Highs in the upper 60s. Tuesday night, partly cloudy. Lows in the lower 50s. Wednesday, mostly sunny. Highs in the lower 70s. Wednesday night, mostly cloudy. Lows in the mid-50s. Thursday, partly sunny. Highs in the mid-70s.
The 8 to 14 day outlook, from Friday, October 2nd to Thursday, October 8th, calls for above normal temperatures and above normal precipitation. Normal high temperatures across central Pennsylvania during this period range from the low 60s over the Allegheny Mountains to the upper 60s across the lower Susquehanna Valley. Normal lows range from the low 40s over the Alleghenies to the upper 40s across the lower Susquehanna Valley. Here are the 3 a.m. conditions in the Altoona area. In Altoona, it was clear. The temperature was 40 degrees, the dew point 39, and the relative humidity 97%. The wind was calm. The pressure was 30.27 inches and falling. At State College, it was clear. The temperature was 43 degrees, the dew point 43, and the relative humidity 100%. The wind was calm. The pressure was 30.30 inches and steady. Now, a few other local conditions: Johnstown, clear 45, Dubois, clear 44, La Trobe, clear 43, Pittsburgh, clear 46, Erie, clear 52, Bradford, clear 39. To the south and east, York, clear 42, Selins Grove, fog 40, Harrisburg, partly cloudy 50, Philadelphia, cloudy 59, Baltimore, mostly cloudy 55, Washington, D.C., partly cloudy 54. Once again, in Altoona, it was 40 degrees under clear skies. And at State College, it was 43 degrees under clear skies. 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Broadcasts originate from the National Weather Service in State College and are transmitted from the tower facilities provided by the Blair County Emergency Management Agency in Frankstown, on a frequency of 162.425 MHz. We are located at Innovation Park in State College. 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Properly set weather radios, with the alarm device, will alert you when severe weather warnings or watches are issued. Programming on this station will be temporarily changed during severe weather, to bring you the latest information. Warnings and safety information from the National Weather Service may someday save your life or protect your property. Here's the hazardous weather outlook, for the following counties: Bedford, Blair, Cambria, and Huntingdon. For tonight, no hazardous weather is expected at this time. And now the extended outlook for the period Friday through Wednesday. The probability for widespread hazardous weather is low. The Altoona climate summary for yesterday, September 24, 2026. Yesterday's high temperature of 64 degrees occurred at 3:50 p.m. This high was 7 degrees below the normal high of 71. Yesterday's low temperature of 42 degrees occurred at 11:59 p.m. This low was 8 degrees below the normal low of 50. No precipitation fell yesterday, which leaves the monthly total at 5.47 inches. This is 2.27 inches above the normal amount of 3.20 inches for September. The total precipitation for the season since September 1st still stands at 5.47 inches, which is 2.27 inches above normal. The total precipitation for the year is still 33.22 inches, which is 5.67 inches above normal. There were 12 heating degree days yesterday, which is 7 above normal. This brings the monthly total to 53, which is 16 below normal. The yearly total since July 1st is 68, which is 17 below normal. There were no cooling degree days yesterday, which is 1 below normal. This leaves the monthly total at 105, which is 43 above normal. The yearly total since January 1st is 716, which is 41 above normal. The average wind speed was less than 5 miles per hour yesterday. The normal high temperature for today is 71 degrees, and the normal low is 50. The record high for today is 90, which occurred in 1970, and the record low is 33, which occurred in 1963. Sunrise today is at 7.04 a.m. and sunset is at 7.05 p.m. Sunny skies will be prevalent throughout Friday and Saturday as high pressure moves into southeast Canada, bringing cooler than average air from the north. High temperatures will range from mid-60s to low 70s. Clouds and rain showers begin to enter eastern Pennsylvania on Saturday night as a nor'easter begins to move northwest towards the New York Bight.
Winds, gusts of 20 to 30 miles per hour is possible in eastern Pennsylvania starting Saturday evening into Sunday. Here is the latest National Weather Service forecast for Blair and Bedford counties, including the city of Altoona. Rest of tonight, clear. Patchy fog. Near steady temperature in the lower 40s. North winds around 5 miles an hour. Friday, patchy fog before 8 a.m. Sunny. Highs in the upper 60s. North winds 5 to 10 miles an hour with gusts up to 20 miles an hour. Friday night, mostly clear. Lows in the upper 40s. North winds 5 to 10 miles an hour with gusts up to 25 miles an hour. Saturday, mostly sunny. Highs in the upper 60s. North winds 10 to 15 miles an hour with gusts up to 25 miles an hour. Saturday night, mostly cloudy. Lows in the lower 50s. North winds 10 to 15 miles an hour with gusts up to 30 miles an hour. Here is the latest National Weather Service forecast for Cambria County, including the city of Johnstown. Rest of tonight, clear. Lows in the lower 40s. Northeast winds around 5 miles an hour. Friday, sunny. Highs in the mid-60s. Northeast winds 5 to 10 miles an hour with gusts up to 20 miles an hour. Friday night, mostly clear, then becoming partly cloudy between midnight and 4 a.m., then becoming mostly cloudy. Lows in the mid-40s. North winds 5 to 10 miles an hour with gusts up to 20 miles an hour. Saturday, partly sunny. Highs in the mid-60s. North winds 10 to 15 miles an hour with gusts up to 25 miles an hour. Saturday night, mostly cloudy. Lows in the upper 40s. North winds 10 to 15 miles an hour with gusts up to 30 miles an hour. And now the extended forecast for South Central Pennsylvania. Sunday, mostly cloudy with a 20% chance of rain. Highs in the mid-60s. Sunday night, mostly cloudy. Lows in the mid-50s. Monday, mostly cloudy. Highs in the mid-60s. Monday night, mostly cloudy. Lows in the mid-50s. Tuesday, mostly sunny. Highs in the upper 60s. Tuesday night, partly cloudy. Lows in the lower 50s. Wednesday, mostly sunny. Highs in the lower 70s. Wednesday night, mostly cloudy. Lows in the mid-50s. Thursday, partly sunny. Highs in the mid-70s. The 8 to 14 day outlook, from Friday, October 2nd to Thursday, October 8th, calls for above normal temperatures and above normal precipitation. Normal high temperatures across central Pennsylvania during this period range from the low 60s over the Allegheny Mountains to the upper 60s across the lower Susquehanna Valley. Normal lows range from the low 40s over the Alleghenies to the upper 40s across the lower Susquehanna Valley. Here are the 3 a.m. conditions in the Altoona area. In Altoona, it was clear. The temperature was 40 degrees, the dew point 39, and the relative humidity 97%. The wind was calm. The pressure was 30.27 inches and falling. At State College, it was clear. The temperature was 43 degrees, the dew point 43, and the relative humidity 100%. The wind was calm. The pressure was 30.30 inches and steady. Now, a few other local conditions: Johnstown, clear 45, Dubois, clear 44, La Trobe, clear 43, Pittsburgh, clear 46, Erie, clear 52, Bradford, clear 39. To the south and east, York, clear 42, Selins Grove fog 40, Harrisburg partly cloudy 50, Philadelphia cloudy 59, Baltimore mostly cloudy 55, Washington DC partly cloudy 54. Once again, in Altoona it was 40 degrees under clear skies. And at State College it was 43 degrees under clear skies. This is NOAA Weather Radio, all hazards station WNG589. 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Here's the hazardous weather outlook for the following counties: Bedford, Blair, Cambria, and Huntingdon. For tonight, no hazardous weather is expected at this time. And now the extended outlook for the period Friday through Wednesday.
the probability for widespread hazardous weather is low. The Altoona climate summary for yesterday, September 24, 2026. Yesterday's high temperature of 64 degrees occurred at 3:50 p.m. This high was 7 degrees below the normal high of 71. Yesterday's low temperature of 42 degrees occurred at 11:59 p.m. This low was 8 degrees below the normal low of 50. No precipitation fell yesterday, which leaves the monthly total at 5.47 inches. This is 2.27 inches above the normal amount of 3.20 inches for September. The total precipitation for the season since September 1st still stands at 5.47 inches, which is 2.27 inches above normal. The total precipitation for the year is still 33.22 inches, which is 5.67 inches above normal. There were 12 heating degree days yesterday, which is 7 above normal. This brings the monthly total to 53, which is 16 below normal. The yearly total since July 1st is 68, which is 17 below normal. There were no cooling degree days yesterday, which is 1 below normal. This leaves the monthly total at 105, which is 43 above normal. The yearly total since January 1st is 716, which is 41 above normal. The average wind speed was less than 5 miles per hour yesterday. The normal high temperature for today is 71 degrees, and the normal low is 50. The record high for today is 90, which occurred in 1970, and the record low is 33, which occurred in 1963. Sunrise today is at 7:04 a.m. and sunset is at 7:05 p.m. Sunny skies will be prevalent throughout Friday and Saturday as high pressure moves into southeast Canada, bringing cooler than average air from the north. High temperatures will range from mid-60s to low-70s. Clouds and rain showers begin to enter eastern Pennsylvania on Saturday night as a nor'easter begins to move northwest towards the New York Bight. Winds, gusts of 20 to 30 miles per hour is possible in eastern Pennsylvania starting Saturday evening into Sunday. Here is the latest National Weather Service forecast for Blair and Bedford counties, including the city of Altoona. Rest of tonight, clear. Patchy fog. Near steady temperature in the lower 40s. North winds around 5 miles an hour. Friday, patchy fog before 8 a.m. Sunny. Highs in the upper 60s. North winds 5 to 10 miles an hour with gusts up to 20 miles an hour. Friday night, mostly clear. Lows in the upper 40s. North winds 5 to 10 miles an hour with gusts up to 25 miles an hour. Saturday, mostly sunny. Highs in the upper 60s. North winds 10 to 15 miles an hour with gusts up to 25 miles an hour. Saturday night, mostly cloudy. Lows in the lower 50s. North winds 10 to 15 miles an hour with gusts up to 30 miles an hour. Here is the latest National Weather Service forecast for Cambria County, including the city of Johnstown. Rest of tonight, clear. Lows in the lower 40s. Northeast winds around 5 miles an hour. Friday, sunny. Highs in the mid-60s. Northeast winds 5 to 10 miles an hour with gusts up to 20 miles an hour. Friday night, mostly clear, then becoming partly cloudy between midnight and 4 a.m., then becoming mostly cloudy. Lows in the mid-40s. North winds 5 to 10 miles an hour with gusts up to 20 miles an hour. Saturday, partly sunny. Highs in the mid-60s. North winds 10 to 15 miles an hour with gusts up to 25 miles an hour. Saturday night, mostly cloudy. Lows in the upper 40s. North winds 10 to 15 miles an hour with gusts up to 30 miles an hour. And now the extended forecast for South Central Pennsylvania. Sunday, mostly cloudy with a 20% chance of rain. Highs in the mid-60s. Sunday night, mostly cloudy. Lows in the mid-50s. Monday, mostly cloudy. Highs in the mid-60s. Monday night, mostly cloudy. Lows in the mid-50s. Tuesday, mostly sunny. Highs in the upper 60s. Tuesday night, partly cloudy. Lows in the lower 50s. Wednesday, mostly sunny. Highs in the lower 70s. Wednesday night, mostly cloudy. Lows in the mid-50s. Thursday, partly sunny.
highs in the mid-70s. The 8 to 14 day outlook, from Friday, October 2nd to Thursday, October 8th, calls for above normal temperatures and above normal precipitation. Normal high temperatures across central Pennsylvania during this period range from the low 60s over the Allegheny Mountains to the upper 60s across the lower Susquehanna Valley. Normal lows range from the low 40s over the Alleghenies to the upper 40s across the lower Susquehanna Valley. Here are the 3 a.m. conditions in the Altoona area. In Altoona, it was clear. The temperature was 40 degrees, the dew point 39, and the relative humidity 97%. The wind was calm. The pressure was 30.27 inches and falling. At State College, it was clear. The temperature was 43 degrees, the dew point 43, and the relative humidity 100%. The wind was calm. The pressure was 30.30 inches and steady. Now, a few other local conditions: Johnstown, clear 45, Dubois, clear 44, La Trobe, clear 43, Pittsburgh, clear 46, Erie, clear 52, Bradford, clear 39. To the south and east, York, clear 42, Selins Grove, fog 40, Harrisburg, partly cloudy 50, Philadelphia, cloudy 59, Baltimore, mostly cloudy 55, Washington, D.C., partly cloudy 54. Once again, in Altoona it was 40 degrees under clear skies. And at State College it was 43 degrees under clear skies. This is NOAA Weather Radio, All Hazards Station WNG 589. 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Here's the hazardous weather outlook for the following counties: Bedford, Blair, Cambria, and Huntingdon. For tonight, no hazardous weather is expected at this time. And now the extended outlook for the period Friday through Wednesday. The probability for widespread hazardous weather is low. The Altoona climate summary for yesterday, September 24, 2026. Yesterday's high temperature of 64 degrees occurred at 3:50 p.m. This high was 7 degrees below the normal high of 71. Yesterday's low temperature of 42 degrees occurred at 11:59 p.m. This low was 8 degrees below the normal low of 50. No precipitation fell yesterday, which leaves the monthly total at 5.47 inches. This is 2.27 inches above the normal amount of 3.20 inches for September. The total precipitation for the season since September 1st still stands at 5.47 inches, which is 2.27 inches above normal. The total precipitation for the year is still 33.22 inches, which is 5.67 inches above normal. There were 12 heating degree days yesterday, which is 7 above normal. This brings the monthly total to 53, which is 16 below normal. The yearly total since July 1st is 68, which is 17 below normal. There were no cooling degree days yesterday, which is 1 below normal. This leaves the monthly total at 105, which is 43 above normal. The yearly total since January 1st is 716, which is 41 above normal. The average wind speed was less than 5 miles per hour yesterday. The normal high temperature for today is 71 degrees, and the normal low is 50. The record high for today is 90, which occurred in 1970, and the record low is 33, which occurred in 1963. Sunrise today is at 7:04 a.m. and sunset is at 7:05 p.m. Sunny skies will be prevalent throughout Friday and Saturday as high pressure moves into southeast Canada, bringing cooler than average air from the north. High temperatures will range from mid-60s to low 70s. Clouds and rain showers begin to enter eastern Pennsylvania on Saturday night as a nor'easter begins to move northwest towards the New York Bight. Winds gusts of 20 to 30 miles per hour is possible in eastern Pennsylvania starting Saturday evening into Sunday. Here is the latest National Weather Service forecast for Blair and Bedford counties, including the city of Altoona. Rest of tonight, clear. Patchy fog. Near steady temperature in the lower 40s. North winds around 5 miles an hour. Friday, patchy fog before 8 a.m. Sunny. Highs in the upper 60s. North winds 5 to 10 miles an hour with gusts up to 20 miles an hour. Friday night, mostly clear. Lows in the upper 40s.
north winds 5 to 10 miles an hour with gusts up to 25 miles an hour. Saturday, mostly sunny. Highs in the upper 60s. North winds 10 to 15 miles an hour with gusts up to 25 miles an hour. Saturday night, mostly cloudy. Lows in the lower 50s. North winds 10 to 15 miles an hour with gusts up to 30 miles an hour. Here is the latest National Weather Service forecast for Cambria County, including the city of Johnstown. Rest of tonight, clear. Lows in the lower 40s. Northeast winds around 5 miles an hour. Friday, sunny. Highs in the mid-60s. Northeast winds 5 to 10 miles an hour with gusts up to 20 miles an hour. Friday night, mostly clear, then becoming partly cloudy between midnight and 4 a.m., then becoming mostly cloudy. Lows in the mid-40s. North winds 5 to 10 miles an hour with gusts up to 20 miles an hour. Saturday, partly sunny. Highs in the mid-60s. North winds 10 to 15 miles an hour with gusts up to 25 miles an hour. Saturday night, mostly cloudy. Lows in the upper 40s. North winds 10 to 15 miles an hour with gusts up to 30 miles an hour. And now the extended forecast for South Central Pennsylvania. Sunday, mostly cloudy with a 20% chance of rain. Highs in the mid-60s. Sunday night, mostly cloudy. Lows in the mid-50s. Monday, mostly cloudy. Highs in the mid-60s. Monday night, mostly cloudy. Lows in the mid-50s. Tuesday, mostly sunny. Highs in the upper 60s. Tuesday night, partly cloudy. Lows in the lower 50s. Wednesday, mostly sunny. Highs in the lower 70s. Wednesday night, mostly cloudy. Lows in the mid-50s. Thursday, partly sunny. Highs in the mid-70s. The 8 to 14 day outlook, from Friday, October 2nd to Thursday, October 8th, calls for above normal temperatures and above normal precipitation. Normal high temperatures across central Pennsylvania during this period range from the low 60s over the Allegheny Mountains to the upper 60s across the lower Susquehanna Valley. Normal lows range from the low 40s over the Alleghenies to the upper 40s across the lower Susquehanna Valley. Here are the 3 a.m. conditions in the Altoona area. In Altoona, it was clear. The temperature was 40 degrees, the dew point 39, and the relative humidity 97%. The wind was calm. The pressure was 30.27 inches and falling. At State College, it was clear. The temperature was 43 degrees, the dew point 43, and the relative humidity 100%. The wind was calm. The pressure was 30.30 inches and steady. Now, a few other local conditions, Johnstown. 35, Dubois, clear 44, La Trobe, clear 43, Pittsburgh clear 46, Erie, clear 52, Bradford clear 39. To the south and east, York, clear 42, Selins Grove fog 40, Harrisburg partly cloudy 50, Philadelphia cloudy 59, Baltimore mostly cloudy 55, Washington D.C. partly cloudy 54. Once again, in Altoona it was 40 degrees under clear skies. And at State College it was 43 degrees under clear skies. This is NOAA Weather Radio, all hazards station WNG 589. 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Here's the hazardous weather outlook for the following counties, Bedford, Blair, Cambria, and Huntingdon. For tonight, no hazardous weather is expected at this time. And now the extended outlook for the period Friday through Wednesday. The probability for widespread hazardous weather is low. The Altoona Climate Summary for yesterday, September 24, 2026. Yesterday's high temperature of 64 degrees occurred at 3:50 p.m. This high was 7 degrees below the normal high of 71. Yesterday's low temperature of 42 degrees occurred at 11:59 p.m. This low was 8 degrees below the normal low of 50. No precipitation fell yesterday, which leaves the monthly total at 5.47 inches. This is 2.27 inches above the normal amount of 3.20 inches for September.
The total precipitation for the season since September 1st still stands at 5.47 inches, which is 2.27 inches above normal. The total precipitation for the year is still 33.22 inches, which is 5.67 inches above normal. There were 12 heating degree days yesterday, which is 7 above normal. This brings the monthly total to 53, which is 16 below normal. The yearly total since July 1st is 68, which is 17 below normal. There were no cooling degree days yesterday, which is 1 below normal. This leaves the monthly total at 105, which is 43 above normal. The yearly total since January 1st is 716, which is 41 above normal. The average wind speed was less than 5 miles per hour yesterday. The normal high temperature for today is 71 degrees, and the normal low is 50. The record high for today is 90, which occurred in 1970, and the record low is 33, which occurred in 1963. Sunrise today is at 7.04 a.m. and sunset is at 7.05 p.m. Sunny skies will be prevalent throughout Friday and Saturday as high pressure moves into southeast Canada, bringing cooler than average air from the north. High temperatures will range from mid-60s to low 70s. Clouds and rain showers begin to enter eastern Pennsylvania on Saturday night as a nor'easter begins to move northwest towards the New York Bight. Winds, gusts of 20 to 30 miles per hour is possible in eastern Pennsylvania starting Saturday evening into Sunday. Here is the latest National Weather Service forecast for Blair and Bedford counties, including the city of Altoona. Rest of tonight, clear. Patchy fog. Near steady temperature in the lower 40s. North winds around 5 miles an hour. Friday, patchy fog before 8 a.m. Sunny. Highs in the upper 60s. North winds 5 to 10 miles an hour with gusts up to 20 miles an hour. Friday night, mostly clear. Lows in the upper 40s. North winds 5 to 10 miles an hour with gusts up to 25 miles an hour. Saturday, mostly sunny. Highs in the upper 60s. North winds 10 to 15 miles an hour with gusts up to 25 miles an hour. Saturday night, mostly cloudy. Lows in the lower 50s. North winds 10 to 15 miles an hour with gusts up to 30 miles an hour. Here is the latest National Weather Service forecast for Cambria County, including the city of Johnstown. Rest of tonight, clear. Lows in the lower 40s. Northeast winds around 5 miles an hour. Friday, sunny. Highs in the mid-60s. Northeast winds 5 to 10 miles an hour with gusts up to 20 miles an hour. Friday night, mostly clear, then becoming partly cloudy between midnight and 4 a.m., then becoming mostly cloudy. Lows in the mid-40s. North winds 5 to 10 miles an hour with gusts up to 20 miles an hour. Saturday, partly sunny. Highs in the mid-60s. North winds 10 to 15 miles an hour with gusts up to 25 miles an hour. Saturday night, mostly cloudy. Lows in the upper 40s. North winds 10 to 15 miles an hour with gusts up to 30 miles an hour. And now the extended forecast for South Central Pennsylvania. Sunday, mostly cloudy with a 20% chance of rain. Highs in the mid-60s. Sunday night, mostly cloudy. Lows in the mid-50s. Monday, mostly cloudy. Highs in the mid-60s. Monday night, mostly cloudy. Lows in the mid-50s. Tuesday, mostly sunny. Highs in the upper 60s. Tuesday night, partly cloudy. Lows in the lower 50s. Wednesday, mostly sunny. Highs in the lower 70s. Wednesday night, mostly cloudy. Lows in the mid-50s. Thursday, partly sunny. Highs in the mid-70s. The 8 to 14 day outlook, from Friday, October 2nd to Thursday, October 8th, calls for above normal temperatures and above normal precipitation. Normal high temperatures across central Pennsylvania during this period range from the low 60s over the Allegheny Mountains to the upper 60s across the lower Susquehanna Valley. Normal lows range from the low 40s over the Alleghenies to the upper 40s across the lower Susquehanna Valley. Here are the 3 a.m. conditions in the Altoona area. In Altoona, it was clear.
The temperature was 40 degrees, the dew point 39, and the relative humidity 97%. The wind was calm. The pressure was 30.27 inches and falling. At State College, it was clear. The temperature was 43 degrees, the dew point 43, and the relative humidity 100%. The wind was calm. The pressure was 30.30 inches and steady. Now, a few other local conditions: Johnstown, clear 45, Dubois, clear 44, La Trobe, clear 43, Pittsburgh, clear 46, Erie, clear 52, Bradford, clear 39. To the south and east, York, clear 42, Selins Grove fog 40, Harrisburg partly cloudy 50, Philadelphia cloudy 59, Baltimore mostly cloudy 55, Washington DC partly cloudy 54. Once again, in Altoona it was 40 degrees under clear skies. And at State College it was 43 degrees under clear skies. This is NOAA Weather Radio, All Hazards Station WNG 589. 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Here's the hazardous weather outlook for the following counties: Bedford, Blair, Cambria, and Huntingdon. For today and tonight, no hazardous weather is expected at this time. And now the extended outlook for the period Saturday through Thursday. The probability for widespread hazardous weather is low. The Altoona Climate Summary for yesterday, September 24, 2026. Yesterday's high temperature of 64 degrees occurred at 3:50 p.m. This high was 7 degrees below the normal high of 71. Yesterday's low temperature of 42 degrees occurred at 11:59 p.m. This low was 8 degrees below the normal low of 50. No precipitation fell yesterday, which leaves the monthly total at 5.47 inches. This is 2.27 inches above the normal amount of 3.20 inches for September. The total precipitation for the season since September 1st still stands at 5.47 inches, which is 2.27 inches above normal. The total precipitation for the year is still 33.22 inches, which is 5.67 inches above normal. There were 12 heating degree days yesterday, which is 7 above normal. This brings the monthly total to 53, which is 16 below normal. The yearly total since July 1st is 68, which is 17 below normal. There were no cooling degree days yesterday, which is 1 below normal. This leaves the monthly total at 105, which is 43 above normal. The yearly total since January 1st is 716, which is 41 above normal. The average wind speed was less than 5 miles per hour yesterday. The normal high temperature for today is 71 degrees, and the normal low is 50. The record high for today is 90, which occurred in 1970, and the record low is 33, which occurred in 1963. Sunrise today is at 7:04 a.m. and sunset is at 7:05 p.m. Sunny skies will be prevalent throughout Friday and Saturday as high pressure moves into southeast Canada, bringing cooler than average air from the north. High temperatures will range from mid-60s to low 70s. Clouds and rain showers begin to enter eastern Pennsylvania on Saturday night as a nor'easter begins to move northwest towards the New York Bight. Winds, gusts of 20 to 30 miles per hour is possible in eastern Pennsylvania starting Saturday evening into Sunday. Here is the latest National Weather Service forecast for Blair and Bedford counties, including the city of Altoona. Rest of tonight, clear. Patchy fog. Near steady temperature in the lower 40s. North winds around 5 miles an hour. Friday, patchy fog before 8 a.m. Sunny. Highs in the upper 60s. North winds 5 to 10 miles an hour with gusts up to 20 miles an hour. Friday night, mostly clear. Lows in the upper 40s. North winds 5 to 10 miles an hour with gusts up to 25 miles an hour. Saturday, mostly sunny. Highs in the upper 60s. North winds 10 to 15 miles an hour with gusts up to 25 miles an hour. Saturday night, mostly cloudy. Lows in the lower 50s. North winds 10 to 15 miles an hour with gusts up to 30 miles an hour. Here is the latest National Weather Service forecast for Cambria County, including the city of Johnstown. Rest of tonight, clear. Lows in the lower 40s.
northeast winds around 5 miles an hour. Friday, sunny. Highs in the mid-60s. Northeast winds 5 to 10 miles an hour with gusts up to 20 miles an hour. Friday night, mostly clear, then becoming partly cloudy between midnight and 4 a.m., then becoming mostly cloudy. Lows in the mid-40s. North winds 5 to 10 miles an hour with gusts up to 20 miles an hour. Saturday, partly sunny. Highs in the mid-60s. North winds 10 to 15 miles an hour with gusts up to 25 miles an hour. Saturday night, mostly cloudy. Lows in the upper 40s. North winds 10 to 15 miles an hour with gusts up to 30 miles an hour. And now the extended forecast for South Central Pennsylvania. Sunday, mostly cloudy with a 20% chance of rain. Highs in the mid-60s. Sunday night, mostly cloudy. Lows in the mid-50s. Monday, mostly cloudy. Highs in the mid-60s. Monday night, mostly cloudy. Lows in the mid-50s. Tuesday, mostly sunny. Highs in the upper 60s. Tuesday night, partly cloudy. Lows in the lower 50s. Wednesday, mostly sunny. Highs in the lower 70s. Wednesday night, mostly cloudy. Lows in the mid-50s. Thursday, partly sunny. Highs in the mid-70s. The 8 to 14 day outlook, from Friday, October 2nd to Thursday, October 8th, calls for above normal temperatures and above normal precipitation. Normal high temperatures across central Pennsylvania during this period range from the low 60s over the Allegheny Mountains to the upper 60s across the lower Susquehanna Valley. Normal lows range from the low 40s over the Alleghenies to the upper 40s across the lower Susquehanna Valley. Here are the 3 a.m. conditions in the Altoona area. In Altoona, it was clear. The temperature was 40 degrees, the dew point 39, and the relative humidity 97%. The wind was calm. The pressure was 30.27 inches and falling. At State College, it was clear. The temperature was 43 degrees, the dew point 43, and the relative humidity 100%. The wind was calm. The pressure was 30.30 inches and steady. Now, a few other local conditions: Johnstown, clear 45, Dubois, clear 44, La Trobe, clear 43, Pittsburgh, clear 46, Erie, clear 52, Bradford, clear 39. To the south and east, York, clear 42, Selams Grove fog 40, Harrisburg partly cloudy 50, Philadelphia cloudy 59, Baltimore mostly cloudy 55, Washington DC partly cloudy 54. Once again, in Altoona it was 40 degrees under clear skies. And at State College it was 43 degrees under clear skies. This is NOAA Weather Radio, all hazards station WNG 589. 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Here's the hazardous weather outlook for the following counties: Bedford, Blair, Cambria, and Huntingdon. For today and tonight, no hazardous weather is expected at this time. And now the extended outlook for the period Saturday through Thursday. The probability for widespread hazardous weather is low. The Altoona climate summary for yesterday, September 24, 2026. Yesterday's high temperature of 64 degrees occurred at 3:50 p.m. This high was 7 degrees below the normal high of 71. Yesterday's low temperature of 42 degrees occurred at 11:59 p.m. This low was 8 degrees below the normal low of 50. No precipitation fell yesterday, which leaves the monthly total at 5.47 inches. This is 2.27 inches above the normal amount of 3.20 inches for September. The total precipitation for the season since September 1st still stands at 5.47 inches, which is 2.27 inches above normal. The total precipitation for the year is still 33.22 inches, which is 5.67 inches above normal. There were 12 heating degree days yesterday, which is 7 above normal. This brings the monthly total to 53, which is 16 below normal. The yearly total since July 1st is 68, which is 17 below normal. There were no cooling degree days yesterday, which is 1 below normal. This leaves the monthly total at 105, which is 43 above normal.
The yearly total since January 1st is 716, which is 41 above normal. The average wind speed was less than 5 miles per hour yesterday. The normal high temperature for today is 71 degrees, and the normal low is 50. The record high for today is 90, which occurred in 1970, and the record low is 33, which occurred in 1963. Sunrise today is at 7:04 a.m. and sunset is at 7:05 p.m. Sunny skies will be prevalent throughout Friday and Saturday as high pressure moves into southeast Canada, bringing cooler than average air from the north. High temperatures will range from mid-60s to low 70s. Clouds and rain showers begin to enter eastern Pennsylvania on Saturday night as a nor'easter begins to move northwest towards the New York Bight. Winds gusts of 20 to 30 miles per hour is possible in eastern Pennsylvania starting Saturday evening into Sunday. Here is the latest National Weather Service forecast for Blair and Bedford counties, including the city of Altoona. Rest of tonight, clear. Patchy fog. Near steady temperature in the lower 40s. North winds around 5 miles an hour. Friday, patchy fog before 8 a.m. Sunny. Highs in the upper 60s. North winds 5 to 10 miles an hour with gusts up to 20 miles an hour. Friday night, mostly clear. Lows in the upper 40s. North winds 5 to 10 miles an hour with gusts up to 25 miles an hour. Saturday, mostly sunny. Highs in the upper 60s. North winds 10 to 15 miles an hour with gusts up to 25 miles an hour. Saturday night, mostly cloudy. Lows in the lower 50s. North winds 10 to 15 miles an hour with gusts up to 30 miles an hour. Here is the latest National Weather Service forecast for Cambria County, including the city of Johnstown. Rest of tonight, clear. Lows in the lower 40s. Northeast winds around 5 miles an hour. Friday, sunny. Highs in the mid-60s. Northeast winds 5 to 10 miles an hour with gusts up to 20 miles an hour. Friday night, mostly clear, then becoming partly cloudy between midnight and 4 a.m., then becoming mostly cloudy. Lows in the mid-40s. North winds 5 to 10 miles an hour with gusts up to 20 miles an hour. Saturday, partly sunny. Highs in the mid-60s. North winds 10 to 15 miles an hour with gusts up to 25 miles an hour. Saturday night, mostly cloudy. Lows in the upper 40s. North winds 10 to 15 miles an hour with gusts up to 30 miles an hour. And now the extended forecast for South Central Pennsylvania. Sunday, mostly cloudy with a 20% chance of rain. Highs in the mid-60s. Sunday night, mostly cloudy. Lows in the mid-50s. Monday, mostly cloudy. Highs in the mid-60s. Monday night, mostly cloudy. Lows in the mid-50s. Tuesday, mostly sunny. Highs in the upper 60s. Tuesday night, partly cloudy. Lows in the lower 50s. Wednesday, mostly sunny. Highs in the lower 70s. Wednesday night, mostly cloudy. Lows in the mid-50s. Thursday, partly sunny. Highs in the mid-70s. The 8 to 14 day outlook, from Friday, October 2nd to Thursday, October 8th, calls for above normal temperatures and above normal precipitation. Normal high temperatures across central Pennsylvania during this period range from the low 60s over the Allegheny Mountains to the upper 60s across the lower Susquehanna Valley. Normal lows range from the low 40s over the Alleghenies to the upper 40s across the lower Susquehanna Valley. Here are the 4 a.m. conditions in the Altoona area. In Altoona, it was clear. The temperature was 38 degrees, the dew point 38, and the relative humidity 100%. The wind was calm. The pressure was 30.26 inches and falling. At State College, it was clear. The temperature was 43 degrees, the dew point 43, and the relative humidity 100%. The wind was variable at 1 mile an hour. The pressure was 30.28 inches and falling. Now, a few other local conditions: Johnstown, clear 44, Dubois, clear 43, La Trobe, clear 41, Pittsburgh, clear 47, Erie, clear 46, Bradford, clear 35.
to the south and east, York, clear 42, Selins Grove clear 41, Harrisburg partly cloudy 50, Philadelphia cloudy 59, Baltimore mostly cloudy 56, Washington D.C. partly cloudy 54. Once again, in Altoona it was 38 degrees under clear skies. And at State College it was 43 degrees under clear skies. This is NOAA Weather Radio, All Hazards Station WNG 589. 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Here's the hazardous weather outlook for the following counties, Bedford, Blair, Cambria and Huntingdon. For today and tonight. No hazardous weather is expected at this time. And now the extended outlook for the period Saturday through Thursday. The probability for widespread hazardous weather is low. The Altoona Climate Summary for yesterday, September 24, 2026. Yesterday's high temperature of 64 degrees occurred at 3:50 p.m. This high was 7 degrees below the normal high of 71. Yesterday's low temperature of 42 degrees occurred at 11:59 p.m. This low was 8 degrees below the normal low of 50. No precipitation fell yesterday, which leaves the monthly total at 5.47 inches. This is 2.27 inches above the normal amount of 3.20 inches for September. The total precipitation for the season since September 1st still stands at 5.47 inches, which is 2.27 inches above normal. The total precipitation for the year is still 33.22 inches, which is 5.67 inches above normal. There were 12 heating degree days yesterday, which is 7 above normal. This brings the monthly total to 53, which is 16 below normal. The yearly total since July 1st is 68, which is 17 below normal. There were no cooling degree days yesterday, which is 1 below normal. This leaves the monthly total at 105, which is 43 above normal. The yearly total since January 1st is 716, which is 41 above normal. The average wind speed was less than 5 miles per hour yesterday. The normal high temperature for today is 71 degrees, and the normal low is 50. The record high for today is 90, which occurred in 1970, and the record low is 33, which occurred in 1963. Sunrise today is at 7:04 a.m. and sunset is at 7:05 p.m. Sunny skies will be prevalent throughout Friday and Saturday as high pressure moves into southeast Canada, bringing cooler than average air from the north. High temperatures will range from mid-60s to low 70s. Clouds and rain showers begin to enter eastern Pennsylvania on Saturday night as a nor'easter begins to move northwest towards the New York Bight. Winds, gusts of 20 to 30 miles per hour is possible in eastern Pennsylvania starting Saturday evening into Sunday. Here is the latest National Weather Service forecast for Blair and Bedford counties, including the city of Altoona. Rest of tonight, clear. Patchy fog. Near steady temperature in the lower 40s. North winds around 5 miles an hour. Friday, patchy fog before 8 a.m. Sunny. Highs in the upper 60s. North winds 5 to 10 miles an hour with gusts up to 20 miles an hour. Friday night, mostly clear. Lows in the upper 40s. North winds 5 to 10 miles an hour with gusts up to 25 miles an hour. Saturday, mostly sunny. Highs in the upper 60s. North winds 10 to 15 miles an hour with gusts up to 25 miles an hour. Saturday night, mostly cloudy. Lows in the lower 50s. North winds 10 to 15 miles an hour with gusts up to 30 miles an hour. Here is the latest National Weather Service forecast for Cambria County, including the city of Johnstown. Rest of tonight, clear. Lows in the lower 40s. Northeast winds around 5 miles an hour. Friday, sunny. Highs in the mid-60s. Northeast winds 5 to 10 miles an hour with gusts up to 20 miles an hour. Friday night, mostly clear, then becoming partly cloudy between midnight and 4 a.m., then becoming mostly cloudy. Lows in the mid-40s. North winds 5 to 10 miles an hour with gusts up to 20 miles an hour. Saturday, partly sunny. Highs in the mid-60s. North winds 10 to 15 miles an hour with gusts up to 25 miles an hour. Saturday night, mostly cloudy. Lows in the upper 40s.
North winds 10 to 15 miles an hour with gusts up to 30 miles an hour. And now the extended forecast for South Central Pennsylvania. Sunday, mostly cloudy with a 20% chance of rain. Highs in the mid-60s. Sunday night, mostly cloudy. Lows in the mid-50s. Monday, mostly cloudy. Highs in the mid-60s.

across the lower Susquehanna Valley. Normal lows range from the low 40s over the Alleghenies to the upper 40s across the lower Susquehanna Valley. Here are the 4 a.m. conditions in the Altoona area. In Altoona, it was clear. The temperature was 38 degrees, the dew point 38, and the relative humidity 100%. The wind was calm. The pressure was 30.26 inches and falling. At State College, it was clear. The temperature was 43 degrees, the dew point 43, and the relative humidity 100%. The wind was variable at 1 mile an hour. The pressure was 30.28 inches and falling. Now, a few other local conditions: Johnstown, clear 44, Dubois, clear 43, La Trobe, clear 41, Pittsburgh, clear 47, Erie, clear 46, Bradford, clear 35. To the south and east, York, clear 42, Selins Grove, clear 41, Harrisburg, partly cloudy 50, Philadelphia, cloudy 59, Baltimore, mostly cloudy 56, Washington, D.C., partly cloudy 54. Once again, in Altoona it was 38 degrees under clear skies. And at State College it was 43 degrees under clear skies. This is NOAA Weather Radio, All Hazards Station WNG 589. 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Here's the hazardous weather outlook for the following counties: Bedford, Blair, Cambria, and Huntingdon. For today and tonight, no hazardous weather is expected at this time. And now the extended outlook for the period Saturday through Thursday. The probability for widespread hazardous weather is low. The Altoona climate summary for yesterday, September 24, 2026. Yesterday's high temperature of 64 degrees occurred at 3:50 p.m. This high was 7 degrees below the normal high of 71. Yesterday's low temperature of 42 degrees occurred at 11:59 p.m. This low was 8 degrees below the normal low of 50. No precipitation fell yesterday, which leaves the monthly total at 5.47 inches. This is 2.27 inches above the normal amount of 3.20 inches for September. The total precipitation for the season since September 1st still stands at 5.47 inches, which is 2.27 inches above normal. The total precipitation for the year is still 33.22 inches, which is 5.67 inches above normal. There were 12 heating degree days yesterday, which is 7 above normal. This brings the monthly total to 53, which is 16 below normal. The yearly total since July 1st is 68, which is 17 below normal. There were no cooling degree days yesterday, which is 1 below normal. This leaves the monthly total at 105, which is 43 above normal. The yearly total since January 1st is 716, which is 41 above normal. The average wind speed was less than 5 miles per hour yesterday. The normal high temperature for today is 71 degrees, and the normal low is 50. The record high for today is 90, which occurred in 1970, and the record low is 33, which occurred in 1963. Sunrise today is at 7.04 a.m. and sunset is at 7.05 p.m. Sunny skies will be prevalent throughout Friday and Saturday as high pressure moves into southeast Canada, bringing cooler than average air from the north. High temperatures will range from mid-60s to low 70s. Clouds and rain showers begin to enter eastern Pennsylvania on Saturday night as a nor'easter begins to move northwest towards the New York Bight. Winds, gusts of 20 to 30 miles per hour is possible in eastern Pennsylvania starting Saturday evening into Sunday. Here is the latest National Weather Service forecast for Blair and Bedford counties, including the city of Altoona. Rest of tonight, clear. Patchy fog. Near steady temperature in the lower 40s. North winds around 5 miles an hour. Friday, patchy fog before 8 a.m. Sunny. Highs in the upper 60s. North winds 5 to 10 miles an hour with gusts up to 20 miles an hour. Friday night, mostly clear. Lows in the upper 40s. North winds 5 to 10 miles an hour with gusts up to 25 miles an hour. Saturday, mostly sunny. Highs in the upper 60s. North winds 10 to 15 miles an hour with gusts up to 25 miles an hour. Saturday night, mostly cloudy. Lows in the lower 50s. North wind.

10 to 15 miles an hour with gusts up to 30 miles an hour. Here is the latest National Weather Service forecast for Cambria County, including the city of Johnstown. Rest of tonight, clear. Lows in the lower 40s. Northeast winds around 5 miles an hour. Friday, sunny. Highs in the mid-60s. Northeast winds 5 to 10 miles an hour with gusts up to 20 miles an hour. Friday night, mostly clear, then becoming partly cloudy between midnight and 4 a.m., then becoming mostly cloudy. Lows in the mid-40s. North winds 5 to 10 miles an hour with gusts up to 20 miles an hour. Saturday, partly sunny. Highs in the mid-60s. North winds 10 to 15 miles an hour with gusts up to 25 miles an hour. Saturday night, mostly cloudy. Lows in the upper 40s. North winds 10 to 15 miles an hour with gusts up to 30 miles an hour. And now the extended forecast for South Central Pennsylvania. Sunday, mostly cloudy with a 20% chance of rain. Highs in the mid-60s. Sunday night, mostly cloudy. Lows in the mid-50s. Monday, mostly cloudy. Highs in the mid-60s. Monday night, mostly cloudy. Lows in the mid-50s. Tuesday, mostly sunny. Highs in the upper 60s. Tuesday night, partly cloudy. Lows in the lower 50s. Wednesday, mostly sunny. Highs in the lower 70s. Wednesday night, mostly cloudy. Lows in the mid-50s. Thursday, partly sunny. Highs in the mid-70s. The 8 to 14 day outlook, from Friday, October 2nd to Thursday, October 8th, calls for above normal temperatures and above normal precipitation. Normal high temperatures across central Pennsylvania during this period range from the low 60s over the Allegheny Mountains to the upper 60s across the lower Susquehanna Valley. Normal lows range from the low 40s over the Alleghenies to the upper 40s across the lower Susquehanna Valley. Here are the 4 a.m. conditions in the Altoona area. In Altoona, it was clear. The temperature was 38 degrees, the dew point 38, and the relative humidity 100%. The wind was calm. The pressure was 30.26 inches and falling. At State College, it was clear. The temperature was 43 degrees, the dew point 43, and the relative humidity 100%. The wind was variable at 1 mile an hour. The pressure was 30.28 inches and falling. Now, a few other local conditions: Johnstown, clear 44, Dubois, clear 43, La Trobe, clear 41, Pittsburgh, clear 47, Erie, clear 46, Bradford, clear 35. To the south and east, York, clear 42, Selins Grove, clear 41, Harrisburg, partly cloudy 50, Philadelphia, cloudy 59, Baltimore, mostly cloudy 56, Washington, D.C., partly cloudy 54. Once again, in Altoona, it was 38 degrees under clear skies. And at State College, it was 43 degrees under clear skies. This is NOAA Weather Radio, All Hazards Station WNG 589. 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Here's the hazardous weather outlook for the following counties: Bedford, Blair, Cambria, and Huntingdon. For today and tonight, no hazardous weather is expected at this time. And now the extended outlook for the period Saturday through Thursday. The probability for widespread hazardous weather is low. The Altoona Climate Summary for yesterday, September 24, 2026. Yesterday's high temperature of 64 degrees occurred at 3:50 p.m. This high was 7 degrees below the normal high of 71. Yesterday's low temperature of 42 degrees occurred at 11:59 p.m. This low was 8 degrees below the normal low of 50. No precipitation fell yesterday, which leaves the monthly total at 5.47 inches. This is 2.27 inches above the normal amount of 3.20 inches for September. The total precipitation for the season since September 1st still stands at 5.47 inches, which is 2.27 inches above normal. The total precipitation for the year is still 33.22 inches, which is 5.67 inches above normal. There were 12 heating degree days yesterday, which is 7 above normal.
This brings the monthly total to 53, which is 16 below normal. The yearly total since July 1st is 68, which is 17 below normal. There were no cooling degree days yesterday, which is 1 below normal. This leaves the monthly total at 105, which is 43 above normal. The yearly total since January 1st is 716, which is 41 above normal. The average wind speed was less than 5 miles per hour yesterday. The normal high temperature for today is 71 degrees, and the normal low is 50. The record high for today is 90, which occurred in 1970, and the record low is 33, which occurred in 1963. Sunrise today is at 7:04 a.m. and sunset is at 7:05 p.m. This is NOAA Weather Radio WMG 589 in Frankstown, serving South Central Pennsylvania. Broadcasts originate from the National Weather Service in State College and are transmitted from the tower facilities provided by the Blair County Emergency Management Agency in Frankstown on a frequency of 162.425 MHz. We are located at Innovation Park in State College. 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Properly set weather radios with the alarm device will alert you when severe weather warnings or watches are issued. Programming on this station will be temporarily changed during severe weather to bring you the latest information. Warnings and safety information from the National Weather Service may someday save your life or protect your property. Sunny skies will be prevalent throughout Friday and Saturday as high pressure moves into southeast Canada, bringing cooler than average air from the north. High temperatures will range from mid-60s to low 70s. Clouds and rain showers begin to enter eastern Pennsylvania on Saturday night as a nor'easter begins to move northwest towards the New York Bight. Winds gusts of 20 to 30 miles per hour is possible in eastern Pennsylvania starting Saturday evening into Sunday. Here is the latest National Weather Service forecast for Blair and Bedford counties, including the city of Altoona. Rest of tonight, clear. Patchy fog. Near steady temperature in the lower 40s. North winds around 5 miles an hour. Friday, patchy fog before 8 a.m. Sunny. Highs in the upper 60s. North winds 5 to 10 miles an hour with gusts up to 20 miles an hour. Friday night, mostly clear. Lows in the upper 40s. North winds 5 to 10 miles an hour with gusts up to 25 miles an hour. Saturday, mostly sunny. Highs in the upper 60s. North winds 10 to 15 miles an hour with gusts up to 25 miles an hour. Saturday night, mostly cloudy. Lows in the lower 50s. North winds 10 to 15 miles an hour with gusts up to 30 miles an hour. Here is the latest National Weather Service forecast for Cambria County, including the city of Johnstown. Rest of tonight, clear. Lows in the lower 40s. Northeast winds around 5 miles an hour. Friday, sunny. Highs in the mid-60s. Northeast winds 5 to 10 miles an hour with gusts up to 20 miles an hour. Friday night, mostly clear, then becoming partly cloudy between midnight and 4 a.m., then becoming mostly cloudy. Lows in the mid-40s. North winds 5 to 10 miles an hour with gusts up to 20 miles an hour. Saturday, partly sunny. Highs in the mid-60s. North winds 10 to 15 miles an hour with gusts up to 25 miles an hour. Saturday night, mostly cloudy. Lows in the upper 40s. North winds 10 to 15 miles an hour with gusts up to 30 miles an hour. And now the extended forecast for South Central Pennsylvania. Sunday, mostly cloudy with a 20% chance of rain. Highs in the mid-60s. Sunday night, mostly cloudy. Lows in the mid-50s. Monday, mostly cloudy. Highs in the mid-60s. Monday night, mostly cloudy. Lows in the mid-50s. Tuesday, mostly sunny. Highs in the upper 60s. Tuesday night, partly cloudy. Lows in the lower 50s. Wednesday, mostly sunny. Highs in the lower 70s. Wednesday night, mostly cloudy. Lows in the mid-50s. Thursday, partly sunny. Highs in the mid-70s. The 8 to 14 day outlook, from Friday, October 2nd to Thursday, October 8th, calls for above normal temperatures and above normal precipitation.
Normal high temperatures across central Pennsylvania during this period range from the low 60s over the Allegheny Mountains to the upper 60s across the lower Susquehanna Valley. Normal lows range from the low 40s over the Alleghenies to the upper 40s across the lower Susquehanna Valley. Here are the 4 a.m. conditions in the Altoona area. In Altoona, it was clear. The temperature was 38 degrees, the dew point 38, and the relative humidity 100%. The wind was calm. The pressure was 30.26 inches and falling. At State College, it was clear. The temperature was 43 degrees, the dew point 43, and the relative humidity 100%. The wind was variable at 1 mile an hour. The pressure was 30.28 inches and falling. Now, a few other local conditions: Johnstown, clear 44, Dubois, clear 43, La Trobe, clear 41, Pittsburgh, clear 47, Erie, clear 46, Bradford, clear 35. To the south and east, York, clear 42, Selins Grove, clear 41, Harrisburg, partly cloudy 50, Philadelphia, cloudy 59, Baltimore, mostly cloudy 56, Washington, D.C., partly cloudy 54. Once again, in Altoona, it was 38 degrees under clear skies. And at State College, it was 43 degrees under clear skies. This is NOAA Weather Radio, All Hazards Station WNG 589. 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Here's the hazardous weather outlook for the following counties: Bedford, Blair, Cambria, and Huntingdon. For today and tonight, no hazardous weather is expected at this time. And now the extended outlook for the period Saturday through Thursday. The probability for widespread hazardous weather is low. The Altoona Climate Summary for yesterday, September 24, 2026. Yesterday's high temperature of 64 degrees occurred at 3:50 p.m. This high was 7 degrees below the normal high of 71. Yesterday's low temperature of 42 degrees occurred at 11:59 p.m. This low was 8 degrees below the normal low of 50. No precipitation fell yesterday, which leaves the monthly total at 5.47 inches. This is 2.27 inches above the normal amount of 3.20 inches for September. The total precipitation for the season since September 1st still stands at 5.47 inches, which is 2.27 inches above normal. The total precipitation for the year is still 33.22 inches, which is 5.67 inches above normal. There were 12 heating degree days yesterday, which is 7 above normal. This brings the monthly total to 53, which is 16 below normal. The yearly total since July 1st is 68, which is 17 below normal. There were no cooling degree days yesterday, which is 1 below normal. This leaves the monthly total at 105, which is 43 above normal. The yearly total since January 1st is 716, which is 41 above normal. The average wind speed was less than 5 miles per hour yesterday. The normal high temperature for today is 71 degrees, and the normal low is 50. The record high for today is 90, which occurred in 1970, and the record low is 33, which occurred in 1963. Sunrise today is at 7:04 a.m. and sunset is at 7:05 p.m. Sunny skies will be prevalent throughout Friday and Saturday as high pressure moves into southeast Canada, bringing cooler than average air from the north. High temperatures will range from mid-60s to low 70s. Clouds and rain showers begin to enter eastern Pennsylvania on Saturday night as a nor'easter begins to move northwest towards the New York Bight. Winds, gusts of 20 to 30 miles per hour is possible in eastern Pennsylvania starting Saturday evening into Sunday. Here is the latest National Weather Service forecast for Blair and Bedford counties, including the city of Altoona. Rest of tonight, clear. Patchy fog. Near steady temperature in the lower 40s. North winds around 5 miles an hour. Friday, patchy fog before 8 a.m. Sunny. Highs in the upper 60s. North winds 5 to 10 miles an hour with gusts up to 20 miles an hour. Friday night, mostly clear. Lows in the upper 40s. North winds 5 to 10 miles an hour with gusts up to 25 miles an hour. Saturday, mostly sunny. Highs in the upper 60s.
North winds 10 to 15 miles an hour with gusts up to 25 miles an hour. Saturday night, mostly cloudy. Lows in the lower 50s. North winds 10 to 15 miles an hour with gusts up to 30 miles an hour. Here is the latest National Weather Service forecast for Cambria County, including the city of Johnstown. Rest of tonight, clear. Lows in the lower 40s. Northeast winds around 5 miles an hour. Friday, sunny. Highs in the mid-60s. Northeast winds 5 to 10 miles an hour with gusts up to 20 miles an hour. Friday night, mostly clear, then becoming partly cloudy between midnight and 4 a.m., then becoming mostly cloudy. Lows in the mid-40s. North winds 5 to 10 miles an hour with gusts up to 20 miles an hour. Saturday, partly sunny. Highs in the mid-60s. North winds 10 to 15 miles an hour with gusts up to 25 miles an hour. Saturday night, mostly cloudy. Lows in the upper 40s. North winds 10 to 15 miles an hour with gusts up to 30 miles an hour. And now the extended forecast for South Central Pennsylvania. Sunday, mostly cloudy with a 20% chance of rain. Highs in the mid-60s. Sunday night, mostly cloudy. Lows in the mid-50s. Monday, mostly cloudy. Highs in the mid-60s. Monday night, mostly cloudy. Lows in the mid-50s. Tuesday, mostly sunny. Highs in the upper 60s. Tuesday night, partly cloudy. Lows in the lower 50s. Wednesday, mostly sunny. Highs in the lower 70s. Wednesday night, mostly cloudy. Lows in the mid-50s. Thursday, partly sunny. Highs in the mid-70s. Here is the latest National Weather Service forecast for Blair and Bedford counties, including the city of Altoona. Today, patchy fog before 10 a.m. Sunny. Highs in the upper 60s. North winds 5 to 10 miles an hour with gusts up to 20 miles an hour. Tonight, mostly clear. Lows in the upper 40s. North winds 5 to 10 miles an hour with gusts up to 25 miles an hour. Saturday, mostly sunny. Highs in the upper 60s. North winds 10 to 15 miles an hour with gusts up to 25 miles an hour. Saturday night, mostly cloudy. Lows in the lower 50s. North winds 10 to 15 miles an hour with gusts up to 30 miles an hour. Here is the latest National Weather Service forecast for Cambria County, including the city of Johnstown. Today, patchy fog before 8 a.m. Sunny. Highs in the mid-60s. Northeast winds 5 to 10 miles an hour with gusts up to 20 miles an hour. Tonight, mostly clear, then becoming partly cloudy between midnight and 4 a.m., then becoming mostly cloudy. Lows in the mid-40s. North winds 5 to 10 miles an hour with gusts up to 20 miles an hour. Saturday, partly sunny through 2 p.m., then becoming mostly cloudy. Highs in the mid-60s. North winds 10 to 15 miles an hour with gusts up to 25 miles an hour. Saturday night, mostly cloudy. Lows in the upper 40s. North winds 10 to 15 miles an hour with gusts up to 30 miles an hour. And now the extended forecast for South Central Pennsylvania. Sunday, mostly cloudy with a 20% chance of rain. Highs in the mid-60s. Sunday night, mostly cloudy. Lows in the mid-50s. Monday, mostly cloudy. Highs in the mid-60s. Monday night, mostly cloudy. Lows in the mid-50s. Tuesday, mostly sunny. Highs in the upper 60s. Tuesday night, partly cloudy. Lows in the lower 50s. Wednesday, mostly sunny. Highs in the lower 70s. Wednesday night, mostly cloudy. Lows in the mid-50s. Thursday, partly sunny. Highs in the mid-70s. The 8 to 14 day outlook, from Friday, October 2nd to Thursday, October 8th, calls for above normal temperatures and above normal precipitation. Normal high temperatures across central Pennsylvania during this period range from the low 60s over the Allegheny Mountains to the upper 60s across the lower Susquehanna Valley.
Normal lows range from the low 40s over the Alleghenies to the upper 40s across the lower Susquehanna Valley. Here are the 4 a.m. conditions in the Altoona area. In Altoona, it was clear. The temperature was 38 degrees, the dew point 38, and the relative humidity 100%. The wind was calm. The pressure was 30.26 inches and falling. At State College, it was clear. The temperature was 43 degrees, the dew point 43, and the relative humidity 100%. The wind was variable at 1 mile an hour. The pressure was 30.28 inches and falling. Now, a few other local conditions: Johnstown, clear 44, Dubois, clear 43, La Trobe, clear 41, Pittsburgh, clear 47, Erie, clear 46, Bradford, clear 35. To the south and east, York, clear 42, Selins Grove, clear 41, Harrisburg, partly cloudy 50, Philadelphia, cloudy 59, Baltimore, mostly cloudy 56, Washington, D.C., partly cloudy 54. Once again, in Altoona it was 38 degrees under clear skies. And at State College it was 43 degrees under clear skies. This is NOAA Weather Radio, all hazards station WNG 589. 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Here's the hazardous weather outlook for the following counties: Bedford, Blair, Cambria, and Huntingdon. For today and tonight, no hazardous weather is expected at this time. And now the extended outlook for the period Saturday through Thursday. The probability for widespread hazardous weather is low. The Altoona climate summary for yesterday, September 24, 2026. Yesterday's high temperature of 64 degrees occurred at 3:50 p.m. This high was 7 degrees below the normal high of 71. Yesterday's low temperature of 42 degrees occurred at 11:59 p.m. This low was 8 degrees below the normal low of 50. No precipitation fell yesterday, which leaves the monthly total at 5.47 inches. This is 2.27 inches above the normal amount of 3.20 inches for September. The total precipitation for the season since September 1st still stands at 5.47 inches, which is 2.27 inches above normal. The total precipitation for the year is still 33.22 inches, which is 5.67 inches above normal. There were 12 heating degree days yesterday, which is 7 above normal. This brings the monthly total to 53, which is 16 below normal. The yearly total since July 1st is 68, which is 17 below normal. There were no cooling degree days yesterday, which is 1 below normal. This leaves the monthly total at 105, which is 43 above normal. The yearly total since January 1st is 716, which is 41 above normal. The average wind speed was less than 5 miles per hour yesterday. The normal high temperature for today is 71 degrees, and the normal low is 50. The record high for today is 90, which occurred in 1970, and the record low is 33, which occurred in 1963. Sunrise today is at 7:04 a.m. and sunset is at 7:05 p.m. Mostly sunny skies will be in store today, but clouds will thicken up over the east tonight. High temperatures will range from mid-60s to low 70s. Increasing clouds will occur over eastern Pennsylvania tonight and Saturday as a nor'easter begins to move towards the New York Bight. Rain slides into the Delaware Valley tonight and continues to move slowly westward on Saturday. Rain will likely get about halfway across the Commonwealth Saturday evening before rebounding to the east on Sunday. Winds gusts of 20 to 30 miles per hour are possible in eastern Pennsylvania throughout the weekend, and some gusts into the 40s are possible in the Philadelphia metro area. The western half of the Commonwealth will stay dry and be less windy than the east all weekend. Lows tonight will range from around 40 degrees in the highest elevations to the upper 50s in the far southeast. Highs on Saturday will be in the 60s with a few places in the central mountains just topping 70 degrees. Here is the latest National Weather Service forecast for Blair and Bedford counties, including the city of Altoona. Today, patchy fog before 10 a.m. Sunny. Highs in the upper 60s. North winds 5 to 10 miles an hour with gusts up to 20 miles an hour. Tonight, mostly clear. Lows in the upper 40s.
North winds 5 to 10 miles an hour with gusts up to 25 miles an hour. Saturday, mostly sunny. Highs in the upper 60s. North winds 10 to 15 miles an hour with gusts up to 25 miles an hour. Saturday night, mostly cloudy. Lows in the lower 50s. North winds 10 to 15 miles an hour with gusts up to 30 miles an hour. Here is the latest National Weather Service forecast for Cambria County, including the city of Johnstown. Today, patchy fog before 8 a.m. Sunny. Highs in the mid-60s. Northeast winds 5 to 10 miles an hour with gusts up to 20 miles an hour. Tonight, mostly clear, then becoming partly cloudy between midnight and 4 a.m., then becoming mostly cloudy. Lows in the mid-40s. North winds 5 to 10 miles an hour with gusts up to 20 miles an hour. Saturday, partly sunny through 2 p.m., then becoming mostly cloudy. Highs in the mid-60s. North winds 10 to 15 miles an hour with gusts up to 25 miles an hour. Saturday night, mostly cloudy. Lows in the upper 40s. North winds 10 to 15 miles an hour with gusts up to 30 miles an hour. And now the extended forecast for South Central Pennsylvania. Sunday, mostly cloudy with a 20% chance of rain. Highs in the mid-60s. Sunday night, mostly cloudy. Lows in the mid-50s. Monday, mostly cloudy. Highs in the mid-60s. Monday night, mostly cloudy. Lows in the mid-50s. Tuesday, mostly sunny. Highs in the upper 60s. Tuesday night, partly cloudy. Lows in the lower 50s. Wednesday, mostly sunny. Highs in the lower 70s. Wednesday night, mostly cloudy. Lows in the mid-50s. Thursday, partly sunny. Highs in the mid-70s. The 8 to 14 day outlook, from Friday, October 2nd to Thursday, October 8th, calls for above normal temperatures and above normal precipitation. Normal high temperatures across central Pennsylvania during this period range from the low 60s over the Allegheny Mountains to the upper 60s across the lower Susquehanna Valley. Normal lows range from the low 40s over the Alleghenies to the upper 40s across the lower Susquehanna Valley. Here are the 4 a.m. conditions in the Altoona area. In Altoona, it was clear. The temperature was 38 degrees, the dew point 38, and the relative humidity 100%. The wind was calm. The pressure was 30.26 inches and falling. At State College, it was clear. The temperature was 43 degrees, the dew point 43, and the relative humidity 100%. The wind was variable at 1 mile an hour. The pressure was 30.28 inches and falling. Now, a few other local conditions: Johnstown, clear 44, Dubois, clear 43, La Trobe, clear 41, Pittsburgh, clear 47, Erie, clear 46, Bradford, clear 35. To the south and east, York, clear 42, Selins Grove, clear 41, Harrisburg, partly cloudy 50, Philadelphia, cloudy 59, Baltimore, mostly cloudy 56, Washington, D.C., partly cloudy 54. Once again, in Altoona it was 38 degrees under clear skies. And at State College it was 43 degrees under clear skies. This is NOAA Weather Radio, All Hazards Station WNG 589. 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Here's the hazardous weather outlook for the following counties: Bedford, Blair, Cambria, and Huntingdon. For today and tonight, no hazardous weather is expected at this time. And now the extended outlook for the period Saturday through Thursday. The probability for widespread hazardous weather is low. The Altoona climate summary for yesterday, September 24, 2026. Yesterday's high temperature of 64 degrees occurred at 3:50 p.m. This high was 7 degrees below the normal high of 71. Yesterday's low temperature of 42 degrees occurred at 11:59 p.m. This low was 8 degrees below the normal low of 50. No precipitation fell yesterday, which leaves the monthly total at 5.47 inches. This is 2.27 inches above the normal amount of 3.20 inches for September.
The total precipitation for the season since September 1st still stands at 5.47 inches, which is 2.27 inches above normal. The total precipitation for the year is still 33.22 inches, which is 5.67 inches above normal. There were 12 heating degree days yesterday, which is 7 above normal. This brings the monthly total to 53, which is 16 below normal. The yearly total since July 1st is 68, which is 17 below normal. There were no cooling degree days yesterday, which is 1 below normal. This leaves the monthly total at 105, which is 43 above normal. The yearly total since January 1st is 716, which is 41 above normal. The average wind speed was less than 5 miles per hour yesterday. The normal high temperature for today is 71 degrees, and the normal low is 50. The record high for today is 90, which occurred in 1970, and the record low is 33, which occurred in 1963. Sunrise today is at 7:04 a.m. and sunset is at 7:05 p.m. Mostly sunny skies will be in store today. The clouds will thicken up over the east tonight. High temperatures will range from mid-60s to low-70s. Increasing clouds will occur over eastern Pennsylvania tonight and Saturday as a nor'easter begins to move towards the New York Bight. Rain slides into the Delaware Valley tonight and continues to move slowly westward on Saturday. Rain will likely get about halfway across the Commonwealth Saturday evening before rebounding to the east on Sunday. Winds, gusts of 20 to 30 miles per hour are possible in eastern Pennsylvania throughout the weekend, and some gusts into the 40s are possible in the Philadelphia metro area. The western half of the Commonwealth will stay dry and be less windy than the east all weekend. Lows tonight will range from around 40 degrees in the highest elevations to the upper 50s in the far southeast. Highs on Saturday will be in the 60s with a few places in the central mountains just topping 70 degrees. Here is the latest National Weather Service forecast for Blair and Bedford counties, including the city of Altoona. Today, patchy fog before 10 a.m. Sunny. Highs in the upper 60s. North winds 5 to 10 miles an hour with gusts up to 20 miles an hour. Tonight, mostly clear. Lows in the upper 40s. North winds 5 to 10 miles an hour with gusts up to 25 miles an hour. Saturday, mostly sunny. Highs in the upper 60s. North winds 10 to 15 miles an hour with gusts up to 25 miles an hour. Saturday night, mostly cloudy. Lows in the lower 50s. North winds 10 to 15 miles an hour with gusts up to 30 miles an hour. Here is the latest National Weather Service forecast for Cambria County, including the city of Johnstown. Today, patchy fog before 8 a.m. Sunny. Highs in the mid-60s. Northeast winds 5 to 10 miles an hour with gusts up to 20 miles an hour. Tonight, mostly clear, then becoming partly cloudy between midnight and 4 a.m., then becoming mostly cloudy. Lows in the mid-40s. North winds 5 to 10 miles an hour with gusts up to 20 miles an hour. Saturday, partly sunny through 2 p.m., then becoming mostly cloudy. Highs in the mid-60s. North winds 10 to 15 miles an hour with gusts up to 25 miles an hour. Saturday night, mostly cloudy. Lows in the upper 40s. North winds 10 to 15 miles an hour with gusts up to 30 miles an hour. And now the extended forecast for South Central Pennsylvania. Sunday, mostly cloudy with a 20% chance of rain. Highs in the mid-60s. Sunday night, mostly cloudy. Lows in the mid-50s. Monday, mostly cloudy. Highs in the mid-60s. Monday night, mostly cloudy. Lows in the mid-50s. Tuesday, mostly sunny. Highs in the upper 60s. Tuesday night, partly cloudy. Lows in the lower 50s. Wednesday, mostly sunny. Highs in the lower 70s. Wednesday night, mostly cloudy. Lows in the mid-50s. Thursday, partly sunny. Highs in the mid-70s. The 8 to 14 day outlook, from Friday, October 2nd to Thursday, October 8th, calls for above normal temperatures and above normal precipitation. Normal high temperatures across central Pennsylvania during this period range from the low 60s over the Allegheny Mountains to the upper 60s across the lower Susquehanna Valley.
Normal lows range from the low 40s over the Alleghenies to the upper 40s across the lower Susquehanna Valley. Here are the 4 a.m. conditions in the Altoona area. In Altoona, it was clear. The temperature was 38 degrees, the dew point 38, and the relative humidity 100%. The wind was calm. The pressure was 30.26 inches and falling. At State College, it was clear. The temperature was 43 degrees, the dew point 43, and the relative humidity 100%. The wind was variable at 1 mile an hour. The pressure was 30.28 inches and falling. Now, a few other local conditions: Johnstown, clear 44, Dubois, clear 43, La Trobe, clear 41, Pittsburgh, clear 47, Erie, clear 46, Bradford, clear 35. To the south and east, York, clear 42, Selins Grove, clear 41, Harrisburg, partly cloudy 50, Philadelphia, cloudy 59, Baltimore, mostly cloudy 56, Washington, D.C., partly cloudy 54. Once again, in Altoona, it was 38 degrees under clear skies. And at State College, it was 43 degrees under clear skies. 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Here's the hazardous weather outlook for the following counties: Bedford, Blair, Cambria, and Huntingdon. For today and tonight, no hazardous weather is expected at this time. And now the extended outlook for the period Saturday through Thursday. The probability for widespread hazardous weather is low. The Altoona Climate Summary for yesterday, September 24, 2026. Yesterday's high temperature of 64 degrees occurred at 3:50 p.m. This high was 7 degrees below the normal high of 71. Yesterday's low temperature of 42 degrees occurred at 11:59 p.m. This low was 8 degrees below the normal low of 50. No precipitation fell yesterday, which leaves the monthly total at 5.47 inches. This is 2.27 inches above the normal amount of 3.20 inches for September. The total precipitation for the season since September 1st still stands at 5.47 inches, which is 2.27 inches above normal. The total precipitation for the year is still 33.22 inches, which is 5.67 inches above normal. There were 12 heating degree days yesterday, which is 7 above normal. This brings the monthly total to 53, which is 16 below normal. The yearly total since July 1st is 68, which is 17 below normal. There were no cooling degree days yesterday, which is 1 below normal. This leaves the monthly total at 105, which is 43 above normal. The yearly total since January 1st is 716, which is 41 above normal. The average wind speed was less than 5 miles per hour yesterday. The normal high temperature for today is 71 degrees, and the normal low is 50. The record high for today is 90, which occurred in 1970, and the record low is 33, which occurred in 1963. Sunrise today is at 7:04 a.m. and sunset is at 7:05 p.m. Mostly sunny skies will be in store today, but clouds will thicken up over the east tonight. High temperatures will range from mid-60s to low 70s. Increasing clouds will occur over eastern Pennsylvania tonight and Saturday as a nor'easter begins to move towards the New York Bight. Rain slides into the Delaware Valley tonight and continues to move slowly westward on Saturday. Rain will likely get about halfway across the Commonwealth Saturday evening before rebounding to the east on Sunday. Winds gusts of 20 to 30 miles per hour are possible in eastern Pennsylvania throughout the weekend, and some gusts into the 40s are possible in the Philadelphia metro area. The western half of the Commonwealth will stay dry and be less windy than the east all weekend. Lows tonight will range from around 40 degrees in the highest elevations to the upper 50s in the far southeast. Highs on Saturday will be in the 60s with a few places in the central mountains just topping 70 degrees. Here is the latest National Weather Service forecast for Blair and Bedford counties, including the city of Altoona. Today, patchy fog before 10 a.m. Sunny. Highs in the upper 60s. North winds 5 to 10 miles an hour with gusts up to 20 miles an hour. Tonight, mostly clear. Lows in the upper 40s.
North winds 5 to 10 miles an hour with gusts up to 25 miles an hour. Saturday, mostly sunny. Highs in the upper 60s. North winds 10 to 15 miles an hour with gusts up to 25 miles an hour. Saturday night, mostly cloudy. Lows in the lower 50s. North winds 10 to 15 miles an hour with gusts up to 30 miles an hour. Here is the latest National Weather Service forecast for Cambria County, including the city of Johnstown. Today, patchy fog before 8 a.m. Sunny. Highs in the mid-60s. Northeast winds 5 to 10 miles an hour with gusts up to 20 miles an hour. Tonight, mostly clear, then becoming partly cloudy between midnight and 4 a.m., then becoming mostly cloudy. Lows in the mid-40s. North winds 5 to 10 miles an hour with gusts up to 20 miles an hour. Saturday, partly sunny through 2 p.m., then becoming mostly cloudy. Highs in the mid-60s. North winds 10 to 15 miles an hour with gusts up to 25 miles an hour. Saturday night, mostly cloudy. Lows in the upper 40s. North winds 10 to 15 miles an hour with gusts up to 30 miles an hour. And now the extended forecast for South Central Pennsylvania. Sunday, mostly cloudy with a 20% chance of rain. Highs in the mid-60s. Sunday night, mostly cloudy. Lows in the mid-50s. Monday, mostly cloudy. Highs in the mid-60s. Monday night, mostly cloudy. Lows in the mid-50s. Tuesday, mostly sunny. Highs in the upper 60s. Tuesday night, partly cloudy. Lows in the lower 50s. Wednesday, mostly sunny. Highs in the lower 70s. Wednesday night, mostly cloudy. Lows in the mid-50s. Thursday, partly sunny. Highs in the mid-70s. The 8 to 14 day outlook, from Friday, October 2nd to Thursday, October 8th, calls for above normal temperatures and above normal precipitation. Normal high temperatures across central Pennsylvania during this period range from the low 60s over the Allegheny Mountains to the upper 60s across the lower Susquehanna Valley. Normal lows range from the low 40s over the Alleghenies to the upper 40s across the lower Susquehanna Valley. Here are the 4 a.m. conditions in the Altoona area. In Altoona, it was clear. The temperature was 38 degrees, the dew point 38, and the relative humidity 100%. The wind was calm. The pressure was 30.26 inches and falling. At State College, it was clear. The temperature was 43 degrees, the dew point 43, and the relative humidity 100%. The wind was variable at 1 mile an hour. The pressure was 30.28 inches and falling. Now, a few other local conditions: Johnstown, clear 44, DuBois, clear 43, La Trobe, clear 41, Pittsburgh, clear 47, Erie, clear 46, Bradford, clear 35. To the south and east, York, clear 42, Selins Grove, clear 41, Harrisburg, partly cloudy 50, Philadelphia, cloudy 59, Baltimore, mostly cloudy 56, Washington, D.C., partly cloudy 54. Once again, in Altoona it was 38 degrees under clear skies. And at State College it was 43 degrees under clear skies. This is NOAA Weather Radio, All Hazards Station WNG 589. 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Here's the hazardous weather outlook for the following counties: Bedford, Blair, Cambria, and Huntingdon. For today and tonight. No hazardous weather is expected at this time. And now the extended outlook for the period Saturday through Thursday. The probability for widespread hazardous weather is low. The Altoona climate summary for yesterday, September 24, 2026. Yesterday's high temperature of 64 degrees occurred at 3:50 p.m. This high was 7 degrees below the normal high of 71. Yesterday's low temperature of 42 degrees occurred at 11:59 p.m. This low was 8 degrees below the normal low of 50. No precipitation fell yesterday, which leaves the monthly total at 5.47 inches. This is 2.27 inches above the normal amount of 3.20 inches for September.
The total precipitation for the season since September 1st still stands at 5.47 inches, which is 2.27 inches above normal. The total precipitation for the year is still 33.22 inches, which is 5.67 inches above normal. There were 12 heating degree days yesterday, which is 7 above normal. This brings the monthly total to 53, which is 16 below normal. The yearly total since July 1st is 68, which is 17 below normal. There were no cooling degree days yesterday, which is 1 below normal. This leaves the monthly total at 105, which is 43 above normal. The yearly total since January 1st is 716, which is 41 above normal. The average wind speed was less than 5 miles per hour yesterday. The normal high temperature for today is 71 degrees, and the normal low is 50. The record high for today is 90, which occurred in 1970, and the record low is 33, which occurred in 1963. Sunrise today is at 7:04 a.m. and sunset is at 7:05 p.m. Mostly sunny skies will be in store today, but clouds will thicken up over the east tonight. High temperatures will range from mid-60s to low 70s. Increasing clouds will occur over eastern Pennsylvania tonight and Saturday as a nor'easter begins to move towards the New York Bight. Rain slides into the Delaware Valley tonight and continues to move slowly westward on Saturday. Rain will likely get about halfway across the Commonwealth Saturday evening before rebounding to the east on Sunday. Winds gusts of 20 to 30 miles per hour are possible in eastern Pennsylvania throughout the weekend, and some gusts into the 40s are possible in the Philadelphia metro area. The western half of the Commonwealth will stay dry and be less windy than the east all weekend. Lows tonight will range from around 40 degrees in the highest elevations to the upper 50s in the far southeast. Highs on Saturday will be in the 60s with a few places in the central mountains just topping 70 degrees. Here is the latest National Weather Service forecast for Blair and Bedford counties, including the city of Altoona. Today, patchy fog before 10 a.m. Sunny. Highs in the upper 60s. North winds 5 to 10 miles an hour with gusts up to 20 miles an hour. Tonight, mostly clear. Lows in the upper 40s. North winds 5 to 10 miles an hour with gusts up to 25 miles an hour. Saturday, mostly sunny. Highs in the upper 60s. North winds 10 to 15 miles an hour with gusts up to 25 miles an hour. Saturday night, mostly cloudy. Lows in the lower 50s. North winds 10 to 15 miles an hour with gusts up to 30 miles an hour. Here is the latest National Weather Service forecast for Cambria County, including the city of Johnstown. Today, patchy fog before 8 a.m. Sunny. Highs in the mid-60s. Northeast winds 5 to 10 miles an hour with gusts up to 20 miles an hour. Tonight, mostly clear, then becoming partly cloudy between midnight and 4 a.m., then becoming mostly cloudy. Lows in the mid-40s. North winds 5 to 10 miles an hour with gusts up to 20 miles an hour. Saturday, partly sunny through 2 p.m., then becoming mostly cloudy. Highs in the mid-60s. North winds 10 to 15 miles an hour with gusts up to 25 miles an hour. Saturday night, mostly cloudy. Lows in the upper 40s. North winds 10 to 15 miles an hour with gusts up to 30 miles an hour. And now the extended forecast for South Central Pennsylvania. Sunday, mostly cloudy with a 20% chance of rain. Highs in the mid-60s. Sunday night, mostly cloudy. Lows in the mid-50s. Monday, mostly cloudy. Highs in the mid-60s. Monday night, mostly cloudy. Lows in the mid-50s. Tuesday, mostly sunny. Highs in the upper 60s. Tuesday night, partly cloudy. Lows in the lower 50s. Wednesday, mostly sunny. Highs in the lower 70s. Wednesday night, mostly cloudy. Lows in the mid-50s. Thursday, partly sunny. Highs in the mid-70s. The 8 to 14 day outlook, from Friday, October 2nd to Thursday, October 8th, calls for above normal temperatures and above normal precipitation. Normal high temperatures across central Pennsylvania during this period range from the low 60s over the Allegheny Mountains to the upper 60s across the lower Susquehanna Valley.
Normal lows range from the low 40s over the Alleghenies to the upper 40s across the lower Susquehanna Valley. Here are the 5 a.m. conditions in the Altoona area. In Altoona, it was clear. The temperature was 38 degrees, the dew point 37, and the relative humidity 97%. The wind was calm. The pressure was 30.25 inches and falling. At State College, it was clear. The temperature was 41 degrees, the dew point 41, and the relative humidity 100%. The wind was south at 2 miles an hour. The pressure was 30.28 inches and rising. Now, a few other local conditions: Johnstown, clear 41, Du Bois, clear 43, La Trobe, clear 41, Pittsburgh, clear 47, Erie, clear 45, Bradford, clear 37. To the south and east, York, partly cloudy 44, Selins Grove, clear 39, Harrisburg, partly cloudy 51, Philadelphia, cloudy 59, Baltimore, mostly cloudy 55, Washington, D.C., partly cloudy 55. Once again, in Altoona it was 38 degrees under clear skies. And at State College it was 41 degrees under clear skies. This is NOAA Weather Radio, All Hazards Station WNG 589. 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Here's the hazardous weather outlook for the following counties: Bedford, Blair, Cambria, and Huntingdon. For today and tonight, no hazardous weather is expected at this time. And now the extended outlook for the period Saturday through Thursday. The probability for widespread hazardous weather is low. The Altoona climate summary for yesterday, September 24, 2026. Yesterday's high temperature of 64 degrees occurred at 3:50 p.m. This high was 7 degrees below the normal high of 71. Yesterday's low temperature of 42 degrees occurred at 11:59 p.m. This low was 8 degrees below the normal low of 50. No precipitation fell yesterday, which leaves the monthly total at 5.47 inches. This is 2.27 inches above the normal amount of 3.20 inches for September. The total precipitation for the season since September 1st still stands at 5.47 inches, which is 2.27 inches above normal. The total precipitation for the year is still 33.22 inches, which is 5.67 inches above normal. There were 12 heating degree days yesterday, which is 7 above normal. This brings the monthly total to 53, which is 16 below normal. The yearly total since July 1st is 68, which is 17 below normal. There were no cooling degree days yesterday, which is 1 below normal. This leaves the monthly total at 105, which is 43 above normal. The yearly total since January 1st is 716, which is 41 above normal. The average wind speed was less than 5 miles per hour yesterday. The normal high temperature for today is 71 degrees, and the normal low is 50. The record high for today is 90, which occurred in 1970, and the record low is 33, which occurred in 1963. Sunrise today is at 7:04 a.m. and sunset is at 7:05 p.m. Mostly sunny skies will be in store today, but clouds will thicken up over the east tonight. High temperatures will range from mid-60s to low 70s. Increasing clouds will occur over eastern Pennsylvania tonight and Saturday as a nor'easter begins to move towards the New York Bight. Rain slides into the Delaware Valley tonight and continues to move slowly westward on Saturday. Rain will likely get about halfway across the Commonwealth Saturday evening before rebounding to the east on Sunday. Winds gusts of 20 to 30 miles per hour are possible in eastern Pennsylvania throughout the weekend, and some gusts into the 40s are possible in the Philadelphia metro area. The western half of the Commonwealth will stay dry and be less windy than the east all weekend. Lows tonight will range from around 40 degrees in the highest elevations to the upper 50s in the far southeast. Highs on Saturday will be in the 60s with a few places in the central mountains just topping 70 degrees. Here is the latest National Weather Service forecast for Blair and Bedford counties, including the city of Altoona. Today, patchy fog before 10 a.m. Sunny. Highs in the upper 60s. North winds 5 to 10 miles an hour with gusts up to 20 miles an hour. Tonight, mostly clear. Lows in the upper 40s.
North winds 5 to 10 miles an hour with gusts up to 25 miles an hour. Saturday, mostly sunny. Highs in the upper 60s. North winds 10 to 15 miles an hour with gusts up to 25 miles an hour. Saturday night, mostly cloudy. Lows in the lower 50s. North winds 10 to 15 miles an hour with gusts up to 30 miles an hour. Here is the latest National Weather Service forecast for Cambria County, including the city of John.

North winds 10 to 15 miles an hour with gusts up to 30 miles an hour. And now the extended forecast for south central Pennsylvania. Sunday, mostly cloudy with a 20% chance of rain. Highs in the mid-60s. Sunday night, mostly cloudy. Lows in the mid-50s. Monday, mostly cloudy. Highs in the mid-60s. Monday night, mostly cloudy. Lows in the mid-50s. Tuesday, mostly sunny. Highs in the upper 60s. Tuesday night, partly cloudy. Lows in the lower 50s. Wednesday, mostly sunny. Highs in the lower 70s. Wednesday night, mostly cloudy. Lows in the mid-50s. Thursday, partly sunny. Highs in the mid-70s. The 8 to 14 day outlook, from Friday, October 2nd to Thursday, October 8th, calls for above normal temperatures and above normal precipitation. Normal high temperatures across central Pennsylvania during this period range from the low 60s over the Allegheny Mountains to the upper 60s across the lower Susquehanna Valley. Normal lows range from the low 40s over the Alleghenies to the upper 40s across the lower Susquehanna Valley. Here are the 5 a.m. conditions in the Altoona area. In Altoona, it was clear. The temperature was 38 degrees, the dew point 37, and the relative humidity 97%. The wind was calm. The pressure was 30.25 inches and falling. At State College, it was clear. The temperature was 41 degrees, the dew point 41, and the relative humidity 100%. The wind was south at 2 miles an hour. The pressure was 30.28 inches and rising. Now, a few other local conditions: Johnstown, clear 41, Dubois, clear 43, La Trobe, clear 41, Pittsburgh, clear 47, Erie, clear 45, Bradford, clear 37. To the south and east, York, partly cloudy 44, Selins Grove, clear 39, Harrisburg, partly cloudy 51, Philadelphia, cloudy 59, Baltimore, mostly cloudy 55, Washington, D.C., partly cloudy 55. Once again, in Altoona it was 38 degrees under clear skies. And at State College it was 41 degrees under clear skies. This is NOAA Weather Radio, All Hazards Station WMG 589. 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Here's the hazardous weather outlook for the following counties: Bedford, Blair, Cambria, and Huntingdon. For today and tonight, no hazardous weather is expected at this time. And now the extended outlook for the period Saturday through Thursday. The probability for widespread hazardous weather is low. The Altoona climate summary for yesterday, September 24, 2026. Yesterday's high temperature of 64 degrees occurred at 3:50 p.m. This high was 7 degrees below the normal high of 71. Yesterday's low temperature of 42 degrees occurred at 11:59 p.m. This low was 8 degrees below the normal low of 50. No precipitation fell yesterday, which leaves the monthly total at 5.47 inches. This is 2.27 inches above the normal amount of 3.20 inches for September. The total precipitation for the season since September 1st still stands at 5.47 inches, which is 2.27 inches above normal. The total precipitation for the year is still 33.22 inches, which is 5.67 inches above normal. There were 12 heating degree days yesterday, which is 7 above normal. This brings the monthly total to 53, which is 16 below normal. The yearly total since July 1st is 68, which is 17 below normal. There were no cooling degree days yesterday, which is 1 below normal. This leaves the monthly total at 105, which is 43 above normal. The yearly total since January 1st is 716, which is 41 above normal. The average wind speed was less than 5 miles per hour yesterday. The normal high temperature for today is 71 degrees, and the normal low is 50. The record high for today is 90, which occurred in 1970, and the record low is 33, which occurred in 1963. Sunrise today is at 7:04 a.m. and sunset is at 7:05 p.m. Mostly sunny skies will be in store today, but clouds will thicken up over the east tonight. High temperatures will range from mid-60s to low 70s. Increasing clouds will

occur over eastern Pennsylvania tonight and Saturday as a nor'easter begins to move towards the New York Bight. Rain slides into the Delaware Valley tonight and continues to move slowly westward on Saturday. Rain will likely get about halfway across the Commonwealth Saturday evening before rebounding to the east on Sunday. Winds, gusts of 20 to 30 miles per hour are possible in eastern Pennsylvania throughout the weekend, and some gusts into the 40s are possible in the Philadelphia metro area. The western half of the Commonwealth will stay dry and be less windy than the east all weekend. Lows tonight will range from around 40 degrees in the highest elevations to the upper 50s in the far southeast. Highs on Saturday will be in the 60s with a few places in the central mountains just topping 70 degrees. Here is the latest National Weather Service forecast for Blair and Bedford counties, including the city of Altoona. Today, patchy fog before 10 a.m. Sunny. Highs in the upper 60s. North winds 5 to 10 miles an hour with gusts up to 20 miles an hour. Tonight, mostly clear. Lows in the upper 40s. North winds 5 to 10 miles an hour with gusts up to 25 miles an hour. Saturday, mostly sunny. Highs in the upper 60s. North winds 10 to 15 miles an hour with gusts up to 25 miles an hour. Saturday night, mostly cloudy. Lows in the lower 50s. North winds 10 to 15 miles an hour with gusts up to 30 miles an hour. Here is the latest National Weather Service forecast for Cambria County, including the city of Johnstown. Today, patchy fog before 8 a.m. Sunny. Highs in the mid-60s. Northeast winds 5 to 10 miles an hour with gusts up to 20 miles an hour. Tonight, mostly clear, then becoming partly cloudy between midnight and 4 a.m., then becoming mostly cloudy. Lows in the mid-40s. North winds 5 to 10 miles an hour with gusts up to 20 miles an hour. Saturday, partly sunny through 2 p.m., then becoming mostly cloudy. Highs in the mid-60s. North winds 10 to 15 miles an hour with gusts up to 25 miles an hour. Saturday night, mostly cloudy. Lows in the upper 40s. North winds 10 to 15 miles an hour with gusts up to 30 miles an hour. And now the extended forecast for South Central Pennsylvania. Sunday, mostly cloudy with a 20% chance of rain. Highs in the mid-60s. Sunday night, mostly cloudy. Lows in the mid-50s. Monday, mostly cloudy. Highs in the mid-60s. Monday night, mostly cloudy. Lows in the mid-50s. Tuesday, mostly sunny. Highs in the upper 60s. Tuesday night, partly cloudy. Lows in the lower 50s. Wednesday, mostly sunny. Highs in the lower 70s. Wednesday night, mostly cloudy. Lows in the mid-50s. Thursday, partly sunny. Highs in the mid-70s. The 8 to 14 day outlook, from Friday, October 2nd to Thursday, October 8th, calls for above normal temperatures and above normal precipitation. Normal high temperatures across central Pennsylvania during this period range from the low 60s over the Allegheny Mountains to the upper 60s across the lower Susquehanna Valley. Normal lows range from the low 40s over the Alleghenies to the upper 40s across the lower Susquehanna Valley. Here are the 5 a.m. conditions in the Altoona area. In Altoona, it was clear. The temperature was 38 degrees, the dew point 37, and the relative humidity 97%. The wind was calm. The pressure was 30.25 inches and falling. At State College, it was clear. The temperature was 41 degrees, the dew point 41, and the relative humidity 100%. The wind was south at 2 miles an hour. The pressure was 30.28 inches and rising. Now, a few other local conditions: Johnstown, clear 41, Du Bois, clear 43, La Trobe, clear 41, Pittsburgh, clear 47, Erie, clear 45, Bradford, clear 37. To the south and east, York, partly cloudy 44, Selins Grove, clear 39, Harrisburg, partly cloudy 51, Philadelphia, cloudy 59, Baltimore, mostly cloudy 55, Washington, D.C., partly cloudy 55. Once again, in Altoona it was 38 degrees under clear skies. And at State College it was 41 degrees under clear skies.
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We are located at Innovation Park in State College. 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Properly set weather radios, with the alarm device, will alert you when severe weather warnings or watches are issued. Programming on this station will be temporarily changed during severe weather, to bring you the latest information. Warnings and safety information from the National Weather Service may someday save your life or protect your property. Here's the hazardous weather outlook, for the following counties, Bedford, Blair, Cambria and Huntingdon. For today and tonight. No hazardous weather is expected at this time. And now the extended outlook for the period Saturday through Thursday. The probability for widespread hazardous weather is low. The Altoona climate summary for yesterday, September 24, 2026. Yesterday's high temperature of 64 degrees occurred at 3:50 p.m. This high was 7 degrees below the normal high of 71. Yesterday's low temperature of 42 degrees occurred at 11:59 p.m. This low was 8 degrees below the normal low of 50. No precipitation fell yesterday, which leaves the monthly total at 5.47 inches. This is 2.27 inches above the normal amount of 3.20 inches for September. The total precipitation for the season since September 1st still stands at 5.47 inches, which is 2.27 inches above normal. The total precipitation for the year is still 33.22 inches, which is 5.67 inches above normal. There were 12 heating degree days yesterday, which is 7 above normal. This brings the monthly total to 53, which is 16 below normal. The yearly total since July 1st is 68, which is 17 below normal. There were no cooling degree days yesterday, which is 1 below normal. This leaves the monthly total at 105, which is 43 above normal. The yearly total since January 1st is 716, which is 41 above normal. The average wind speed was less than 5 miles per hour yesterday. The normal high temperature for today is 71 degrees, and the normal low is 50. The record high for today is 90, which occurred in 1970, and the record low is 33, which occurred in 1963. Sunrise today is at 7:04 a.m. and sunset is at 7:05 p.m. Mostly sunny skies will be in store today, but clouds will thicken up over the east tonight. High temperatures will range from mid-60s to low 70s. Increasing clouds will occur over eastern Pennsylvania tonight and Saturday as a nor'easter begins to move towards the New York Bight. Rain slides into the Delaware Valley tonight and continues to move slowly westward on Saturday. Rain will likely get about halfway across the Commonwealth Saturday evening before rebounding to the east on Sunday. Winds gusts of 20 to 30 miles per hour are possible in eastern Pennsylvania throughout the weekend, and some gusts into the 40s are possible in the Philadelphia metro area. The western half of the Commonwealth will stay dry and be less windy than the east all weekend. Lows tonight will range from around 40 degrees in the highest elevations to the upper 50s in the far southeast. Highs on Saturday will be in the 60s with a few places in the central mountains just topping 70 degrees. Here is the latest National Weather Service forecast for Blair and Bedford counties, including the city of Altoona. Today, patchy fog before 10 a.m. Sunny. Highs in the upper 60s. North winds 5 to 10 miles an hour with gusts up to 20 miles an hour. Tonight, mostly clear. Lows in the upper 40s. North winds 5 to 10 miles an hour with gusts up to 25 miles an hour. Saturday, mostly sunny. Highs in the upper 60s. North winds 10 to 15 miles an hour with gusts up to 25 miles an hour. Saturday night, mostly cloudy. Lows in the lower 50s. North winds 10 to 15 miles an hour with gusts up to 30 miles an hour. Here is the latest National Weather Service forecast for Cambria County, including the city of Johnstown. Today, patchy fog before 8 a.m.
Sunny. Highs in the mid-60s. Northeast winds 5 to 10 miles an hour with gusts up to 20 miles an hour. Tonight, mostly clear, then becoming partly cloudy between midnight and 4 a.m., then becoming mostly cloudy. Lows in the mid-40s. North winds 5 to 10 miles an hour with gusts up to 20 miles an hour. Saturday, partly sunny through 2 p.m., then becoming mostly cloudy. Highs in the mid-60s. North winds 10 to 15 miles an hour with gusts up to 25 miles an hour. Saturday night, mostly cloudy. Lows in the upper 40s. North winds 10 to 15 miles an hour with gusts up to 30 miles an hour. And now the extended forecast for South Central Pennsylvania. Sunday, mostly cloudy with a 20% chance of rain. Highs in the mid-60s. Sunday night, mostly cloudy. Lows in the mid-50s. Monday, mostly cloudy. Highs in the mid-60s. Monday night, mostly cloudy. Lows in the mid-50s. Tuesday, mostly sunny. Highs in the upper 60s. Tuesday night, partly cloudy. Lows in the lower 50s. Wednesday, mostly sunny. Highs in the lower 70s. Wednesday night, mostly cloudy. Lows in the mid-50s. Thursday, partly sunny. Highs in the mid-70s. The 8 to 14 day outlook, from Friday, October 2nd to Thursday, October 8th, calls for above normal temperatures and above normal precipitation. Normal high temperatures across central Pennsylvania during this period range from the low 60s over the Allegheny Mountains to the upper 60s across the lower Susquehanna Valley. Normal lows range from the low 40s over the Alleghenies to the upper 40s across the lower Susquehanna Valley. Here are the 5 a.m. conditions in the Altoona area. In Altoona, it was clear. The temperature was 38 degrees, the dew point 37, and the relative humidity 97%. The wind was calm. The pressure was 30.25 inches and falling. At State College, it was clear. The temperature was 41 degrees, the dew point 41, and the relative humidity 100%. The wind was south at 2 miles an hour. The pressure was 30.28 inches and rising. Now, a few other local conditions: Johnstown, clear 41, Dubois, clear 43, Latrobe, clear 41, Pittsburgh, clear 47, Erie, clear 45, Bradford, clear 37. To the south and east, York, partly cloudy 44, Selins Grove, clear 39, Harrisburg, partly cloudy 51, Philadelphia, cloudy 59, Baltimore, mostly cloudy 55, Washington, D.C., partly cloudy 55. Once again, in Altoona it was 38 degrees under clear skies. And at State College it was 41 degrees under clear skies. 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Here's the hazardous weather outlook for the following counties: Bedford, Blair, Cambria, and Huntingdon. For today and tonight. No hazardous weather is expected at this time. And now the extended outlook for the period Saturday through Thursday. The probability for widespread hazardous weather is low. The Altoona climate summary for yesterday, September 24, 2026. Yesterday's high temperature of 64 degrees occurred at 3:50 p.m. This high was 7 degrees below the normal high of 71. Yesterday's low temperature of 42 degrees occurred at 11:59 p.m. This low was 8 degrees below the normal low of 50. No precipitation fell yesterday, which leaves the monthly total at 5.47 inches. This is 2.27 inches above the normal amount of 3.20 inches for September. The total precipitation for the season since September 1st still stands at 5.47 inches, which is 2.27 inches above normal. The total precipitation for the year is still 33.22 inches, which is 5.67 inches above normal. There were 12 heating degree days yesterday, which is 7 above normal. This brings the monthly total to 53, which is 16 below normal. The yearly total since July 1st is 68, which is 17 below normal. There were no cooling degree days yesterday, which is 1 below normal. This leaves the monthly total at 105, which is 43 above normal.
The yearly total since January 1st is 716, which is 41 above normal. The average wind speed was less than 5 miles per hour yesterday. The normal high temperature for today is 71 degrees, and the normal low is 50. The record high for today is 90, which occurred in 1970, and the record low is 33, which occurred in 1963. Sunrise today is at 7:04 a.m. and sunset is at 7:05 p.m. Mostly sunny skies will be in store today, but clouds will thicken up over the east tonight. High temperatures will range from mid-60s to low 70s. Increasing clouds will occur over eastern Pennsylvania tonight and Saturday as a nor'easter begins to move towards the New York Bight. Rain slides into the Delaware Valley tonight and continues to move slowly westward on Saturday. Rain will likely get about halfway across the Commonwealth Saturday evening before rebounding to the east on Sunday. Winds gusts of 20 to 30 miles per hour are possible in eastern Pennsylvania throughout the weekend, and some gusts into the 40s are possible in the Philadelphia metro area. The western half of the Commonwealth will stay dry and be less windy than the east all weekend. Lows tonight will range from around 40 degrees in the highest elevations to the upper 50s in the far southeast. Highs on Saturday will be in the 60s with a few places in the central mountains just topping 70 degrees. Here is the latest National Weather Service forecast for Blair and Bedford counties, including the city of Altoona. Today, patchy fog before 10 a.m. Sunny. Highs in the upper 60s. North winds 5 to 10 miles an hour with gusts up to 20 miles an hour. Tonight, mostly clear. Lows in the upper 40s. North winds 5 to 10 miles an hour with gusts up to 25 miles an hour. Saturday, mostly sunny. Highs in the upper 60s. North winds 10 to 15 miles an hour with gusts up to 25 miles an hour. Saturday night, mostly cloudy. Lows in the lower 50s. North winds 10 to 15 miles an hour with gusts up to 30 miles an hour. Here is the latest National Weather Service forecast for Cambria County, including the city of Johnstown. Today, patchy fog before 8 a.m. Sunny. Highs in the mid-60s. Northeast winds 5 to 10 miles an hour with gusts up to 20 miles an hour. Tonight, mostly clear, then becoming partly cloudy between midnight and 4 a.m., then becoming mostly cloudy. Lows in the mid-40s. North winds 5 to 10 miles an hour with gusts up to 20 miles an hour. Saturday, partly sunny through 2 p.m., then becoming mostly cloudy. Highs in the mid-60s. North winds 10 to 15 miles an hour with gusts up to 25 miles an hour. Saturday night, mostly cloudy. Lows in the upper 40s. North winds 10 to 15 miles an hour with gusts up to 30 miles an hour. And now the extended forecast for South Central Pennsylvania. Sunday, mostly cloudy with a 20% chance of rain. Highs in the mid-60s. Sunday night, mostly cloudy. Lows in the mid-50s. Monday, mostly cloudy. Highs in the mid-60s. Monday night, mostly cloudy. Lows in the mid-50s. Tuesday, mostly sunny. Highs in the upper 60s. Tuesday night, partly cloudy. Lows in the lower 50s. Wednesday, mostly sunny. Highs in the lower 70s. Wednesday night, mostly cloudy. Lows in the mid-50s. Thursday, partly sunny. Highs in the mid-70s. The 8 to 14 day outlook, from Friday, October 2nd to Thursday, October 8th, calls for above normal temperatures and above normal precipitation. Normal high temperatures across central Pennsylvania during this period range from the low 60s over the Allegheny Mountains to the upper 60s across the lower Susquehanna Valley. Normal lows range from the low 40s over the Alleghenies to the upper 40s across the lower Susquehanna Valley. Here are the 5 a.m. conditions in the Altoona area. In Altoona, it was clear. The temperature was 38 degrees, the dew point 37, and the relative humidity 97%. The wind was calm. The pressure was 30.25 inches and falling. At State College, it was clear. The temperature was 41 degrees, the dew point 41, and the relative humidity 100%. The wind was south at 2 miles an hour.
the pressure was 30.28 inches and rising. Now, a few other local conditions: Johnstown, clear 41, Dubois, clear 43, Latrobe, clear 41, Pittsburgh, clear 47, Erie, clear 45, Bradford, clear 37. To the south and east, York, partly cloudy 44, Selams Grove, clear 39, Harrisburg, partly cloudy 51, Philadelphia, cloudy 59, Baltimore, mostly cloudy 55, Washington, D.C., partly cloudy 55. Once again, in Altoona it was 38 degrees under clear skies. And at State College it was 41 degrees under clear skies. This is NOAA Weather Radio, All Hazards Station WMG 589. 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Here's the hazardous weather outlook for the following counties: Bedford, Blair, Cambria, and Huntingdon. For today and tonight, no hazardous weather is expected at this time. And now the extended outlook for the period Saturday through Thursday. The probability for widespread hazardous weather is low. The Altoona climate summary for yesterday, September 24, 2026. Yesterday's high temperature of 64 degrees occurred at 3:50 p.m. This high was 7 degrees below the normal high of 71. Yesterday's low temperature of 42 degrees occurred at 11:59 p.m. This low was 8 degrees below the normal low of 50. No precipitation fell yesterday, which leaves the monthly total at 5.47 inches. This is 2.27 inches above the normal amount of 3.20 inches for September. The total precipitation for the season since September 1st still stands at 5.47 inches, which is 2.27 inches above normal. The total precipitation for the year is still 33.22 inches, which is 5.67 inches above normal. There were 12 heating degree days yesterday, which is 7 above normal. This brings the monthly total to 53, which is 16 below normal. The yearly total since July 1st is 68, which is 17 below normal. There were no cooling degree days yesterday, which is 1 below normal. This leaves the monthly total at 105, which is 43 above normal. The yearly total since January 1st is 716, which is 41 above normal. The average wind speed was less than 5 miles per hour yesterday. The normal high temperature for today is 71 degrees, and the normal low is 50. The record high for today is 90, which occurred in 1970, and the record low is 33, which occurred in 1963. Sunrise today is at 7:04 a.m. and sunset is at 7:05 p.m. Mostly sunny skies will be in store today, but clouds will thicken up over the east tonight. High temperatures will range from mid-60s to low 70s. Increasing clouds will occur over eastern Pennsylvania tonight and Saturday as a nor'easter begins to move towards the New York Bight. Rain slides into the Delaware Valley tonight and continues to move slowly westward on Saturday. Rain will likely get about halfway across the Commonwealth Saturday evening before rebounding to the east on Sunday. Winds gusts of 20 to 30 miles per hour are possible in eastern Pennsylvania throughout the weekend, and some gusts into the 40s are possible in the Philadelphia metro area. The western half of the Commonwealth will stay dry and be less windy than the east all weekend. Lows tonight will range from around 40 degrees in the highest elevations to the upper 50s in the far southeast. Highs on Saturday will be in the 60s with a few places in the central mountains just topping 70 degrees. Here is the latest National Weather Service forecast for Blair and Bedford counties, including the city of Altoona. Today, patchy fog before 10 a.m. Sunny. Highs in the upper 60s. North winds 5 to 10 miles an hour with gusts up to 20 miles an hour. Tonight, mostly clear. Lows in the upper 40s. North winds 5 to 10 miles an hour with gusts up to 25 miles an hour. Saturday, mostly sunny. Highs in the upper 60s. North winds 10 to 15 miles an hour with gusts up to 25 miles an hour. Saturday night, mostly cloudy. Lows in the lower 50s. North winds 10 to 15 miles an hour with gusts up to 30 miles an hour. Here is the latest National Weather Service forecast for Cambria County, including the city of Johnstown. Today, patchy fog before 8 a.m. Sunny. Highs in the mid-60s.
Northeast winds 5 to 10 miles an hour with gusts up to 20 miles an hour. Tonight, mostly clear, then becoming partly cloudy between midnight and 4 a.m., then becoming mostly cloudy. Lows in the mid-40s. North winds 5 to 10 miles an hour with gusts up to 20 miles an hour. Saturday, partly sunny through 2 p.m., then becoming mostly cloudy. Highs in the mid-60s. North winds 10 to 15 miles an hour with gusts up to 25 miles an hour. Saturday night, mostly cloudy. Lows in the upper 40s. North winds 10 to 15 miles an hour with gusts up to 30 miles an hour. And now the extended forecast for South Central Pennsylvania. Sunday, mostly cloudy with a 20% chance of rain. Highs in the mid-60s. Sunday night, mostly cloudy. Lows in the mid-50s. Monday, mostly cloudy. Highs in the mid-60s. Monday night, mostly cloudy. Lows in the mid-50s. Tuesday, mostly sunny. Highs in the upper 60s. Tuesday night, partly cloudy. Lows in the lower 50s. Wednesday, mostly sunny. Highs in the lower 70s. Wednesday night, mostly cloudy. Lows in the mid-50s. Thursday, partly sunny. Highs in the mid-70s. The 8 to 14 day outlook, from Friday, October 2nd to Thursday, October 8th, calls for above normal temperatures and above normal precipitation. Normal high temperatures across central Pennsylvania during this period range from the low 60s over the Allegheny Mountains to the upper 60s across the lower Susquehanna Valley. Normal lows range from the low 40s over the Alleghenies to the upper 40s across the lower Susquehanna Valley. Here are the 5 a.m. conditions in the Altoona area. In Altoona, it was clear. The temperature was 38 degrees, the dew point 37, and the relative humidity 97%. The wind was calm. The pressure was 30.25 inches and falling. At State College, it was clear. The temperature was 41 degrees, the dew point 41, and the relative humidity 100%. The wind was south at 2 miles an hour. The pressure was 30.28 inches and rising. Now, a few other local conditions: Johnstown, clear 41, Dubois, clear 43, La Trobe, clear 41, Pittsburgh, clear 47, Erie, clear 45, Bradford, clear 37. To the south and east, York, partly cloudy 44, Selins Grove, clear 39, Harrisburg, partly cloudy 51, Philadelphia, cloudy 59, Baltimore, mostly cloudy 55, Washington, D.C., partly cloudy 55. Once again, in Altoona it was 38 degrees under clear skies. And at State College it was 41 degrees under clear skies. This is NOAA Weather Radio, All Hazards Station WNG 589. 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Here's the hazardous weather outlook for the following counties: Bedford, Blair, Cambria, and Huntingdon. For today and tonight. No hazardous weather is expected at this time. And now the extended outlook for the period Saturday through Thursday. The probability for widespread hazardous weather is low. The Altoona climate summary for yesterday, September 24, 2026. Yesterday's high temperature of 64 degrees occurred at 3:50 p.m. This high was 7 degrees below the normal high of 71. Yesterday's low temperature of 42 degrees occurred at 11:59 p.m. This low was 8 degrees below the normal low of 50. No precipitation fell yesterday, which leaves the monthly total at 5.47 inches. This is 2.27 inches above the normal amount of 3.20 inches for September. The total precipitation for the season since September 1st still stands at 5.47 inches, which is 2.27 inches above normal. The total precipitation for the year is still 33.22 inches, which is 5.67 inches above normal. There were 12 heating degree days yesterday, which is 7 above normal. This brings the monthly total to 53, which is 16 below normal. The yearly total since July 1st is 68, which is 17 below normal. There were no cooling degree days yesterday, which is 1 below normal. This leaves the monthly total at 105, which is 43 above normal.
The yearly total since January 1st is 716, which is 41 above normal. The average wind speed was less than 5 miles per hour yesterday. The normal high temperature for today is 71 degrees, and the normal low is 50. The record high for today is 90, which occurred in 1970, and the record low is 33, which occurred in 1963. Sunrise today is at 7:04 a.m. and sunset is at 7:05 p.m. Mostly sunny skies will be in store today, the clouds will thicken up over the east tonight. High temperatures will range from mid-60s to low 70s. Increasing clouds will occur over eastern Pennsylvania tonight and Saturday as a nor'easter begins to move towards the New York Bight. Rain slides into the Delaware Valley tonight and continues to move slowly westward on Saturday. Rain will likely get about halfway across the Commonwealth Saturday evening before rebounding to the east on Sunday. Winds gusts of 20 to 30 miles per hour are possible in eastern Pennsylvania throughout the weekend, and some gusts into the 40s are possible in the Philadelphia metro area. The western half of the Commonwealth will stay dry and be less windy than the east all weekend. Lows tonight will range from around 40 degrees in the highest elevations to the upper 50s in the far southeast. Highs on Saturday will be in the 60s with a few places in the central mountains just topping 70 degrees. Here is the latest National Weather Service forecast for Blair and Bedford counties, including the city of Altoona. Today, patchy fog before 10 a.m. Sunny. Highs in the upper 60s. North winds 5 to 10 miles an hour with gusts up to 20 miles an hour. Tonight, mostly clear. Lows in the upper 40s. North winds 5 to 10 miles an hour with gusts up to 25 miles an hour. Saturday, mostly sunny. Highs in the upper 60s. North winds 10 to 15 miles an hour with gusts up to 25 miles an hour. Saturday night, mostly cloudy. Lows in the lower 50s. North winds 10 to 15 miles an hour with gusts up to 30 miles an hour. Here is the latest National Weather Service forecast for Cambria County, including the city of Johnstown. Today, patchy fog before 8 a.m. Sunny. Highs in the mid-60s. Northeast winds 5 to 10 miles an hour with gusts up to 20 miles an hour. Tonight, mostly clear, then becoming partly cloudy between midnight and 4 a.m., then becoming mostly cloudy. Lows in the mid-40s. North winds 5 to 10 miles an hour with gusts up to 20 miles an hour. Saturday, partly sunny through 2 p.m., then becoming mostly cloudy. Highs in the mid-60s. North winds 10 to 15 miles an hour with gusts up to 25 miles an hour. Saturday night, mostly cloudy. Lows in the upper 40s. North winds 10 to 15 miles an hour with gusts up to 30 miles an hour. And now the extended forecast for South Central Pennsylvania. Sunday, mostly cloudy with a 20% chance of rain. Highs in the mid-60s. Sunday night, mostly cloudy. Lows in the mid-50s. Monday, mostly cloudy. Highs in the mid-60s. Monday night, mostly cloudy. Lows in the mid-50s. Tuesday, mostly sunny. Highs in the upper 60s. Tuesday night, partly cloudy. Lows in the lower 50s. Wednesday, mostly sunny. Highs in the lower 70s. Wednesday night, mostly cloudy. Lows in the mid-50s. Thursday, partly sunny. Highs in the mid-70s. The 8 to 14 day outlook, from Friday, October 2nd to Thursday, October 8th, calls for above normal temperatures and above normal precipitation. Normal high temperatures across central Pennsylvania during this period range from the low 60s over the Allegheny Mountains to the upper 60s across the lower Susquehanna Valley. Normal lows range from the low 40s over the Alleghenies to the upper 40s across the lower Susquehanna Valley. Here are the 5 a.m. conditions in the Altoona area. In Altoona, it was clear. The temperature was 38 degrees, the dew point 37, and the relative humidity 97%. The wind was calm. The pressure was 30.25 inches and falling. At State College, it was clear. The temperature was 41 degrees, the dew point 41, and the relative humidity 100%. The wind was south at 2 miles an hour.
The pressure was 30.28 inches and rising. Now, a few other local conditions: Johnstown, clear 41, DuBois, clear 43, Latrobe, clear 41, Pittsburgh, clear 47, Erie, clear 45, Bradford, clear 37. To the south and east, York, partly cloudy 44, Selins Grove, clear 39, Harrisburg, partly cloudy 51, Philadelphia, cloudy 59, Baltimore, mostly cloudy 55, Washington, D.C., partly cloudy 55. Once again, in Altoona it was 38 degrees under clear skies. And at State College it was 41 degrees under clear skies. This is NOAA Weather Radio, All Hazards Station WMG 589. 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Here's the hazardous weather outlook for the following counties: Bedford, Blair, Cambria, and Huntingdon. For today and tonight, no hazardous weather is expected at this time. And now the extended outlook for the period Saturday through Thursday. The probability for widespread hazardous weather is low. The Altoona climate summary for yesterday, September 24, 2026. Yesterday's high temperature of 64 degrees occurred at 3:50 p.m. This high was 7 degrees below the normal high of 71. Yesterday's low temperature of 42 degrees occurred at 11:59 p.m. This low was 8 degrees below the normal low of 50. No precipitation fell yesterday, which leaves the monthly total at 5.47 inches. This is 2.27 inches above the normal amount of 3.20 inches for September. The total precipitation for the season since September 1st still stands at 5.47 inches, which is 2.27 inches above normal. The total precipitation for the year is still 33.22 inches, which is 5.67 inches above normal. There were 12 heating degree days yesterday, which is 7 above normal. This brings the monthly total to 53, which is 16 below normal. The yearly total since July 1st is 68, which is 17 below normal. There were no cooling degree days yesterday, which is 1 below normal. This leaves the monthly total at 105, which is 43 above normal. The yearly total since January 1st is 716, which is 41 above normal. The average wind speed was less than 5 miles per hour yesterday. The normal high temperature for today is 71 degrees, and the normal low is 50. The record high for today is 90, which occurred in 1970, and the record low is 33, which occurred in 1963. Sunrise today is at 7:04 a.m. and sunset is at 7:05 p.m. Mostly sunny skies will be in store today, but clouds will thicken up over the east tonight. High temperatures will range from mid-60s to low 70s. Increasing clouds will occur over eastern Pennsylvania tonight and Saturday as a nor'easter begins to move towards the New York Bight. Rain slides into the Delaware Valley tonight and continues to move slowly westward on Saturday. Rain will likely get about halfway across the Commonwealth Saturday evening before rebounding to the east on Sunday. Winds gusts of 20 to 30 miles per hour are possible in eastern Pennsylvania throughout the weekend, and some gusts into the 40s are possible in the Philadelphia metro area. The western half of the Commonwealth will stay dry and be less windy than the east all weekend. Lows tonight will range from around 40 degrees in the highest elevations to the upper 50s in the far southeast. Highs on Saturday will be in the 60s with a few places in the central mountains just topping 70 degrees. Here is the latest National Weather Service forecast for Blair and Bedford counties, including the city of Altoona. Today, patchy fog before 10 a.m. Sunny. Highs in the upper 60s. North winds 5 to 10 miles an hour with gusts up to 20 miles an hour. Tonight, mostly clear. Lows in the upper 40s. North winds 5 to 10 miles an hour with gusts up to 25 miles an hour. Saturday, mostly sunny. Highs in the upper 60s. North winds 10 to 15 miles an hour with gusts up to 25 miles an hour. Saturday night, mostly cloudy. Lows in the lower 50s. North winds 10 to 15 miles an hour with gusts up to 30 miles an hour. Here is the latest National Weather Service forecast for Cambria County, including the city of Johnstown. Today, patchy fog before 8 a.m. Sunny. Highs in the mid-60s.
northeast winds 5 to 10 miles an hour with gusts up to 20 miles an hour. Tonight, mostly clear, then becoming partly cloudy between midnight and 4 a.m., then becoming mostly cloudy. Lows in the mid-40s. North winds 5 to 10 miles an hour with gusts up to 20 miles an hour. Saturday, partly sunny through 2 p.m., then becoming mostly cloudy. Highs in the mid-60s. North winds 10 to 15 miles an hour with gusts up to 25 miles an hour. Saturday night, mostly cloudy. Lows in the upper 40s. North winds 10 to 15 miles an hour with gusts up to 30 miles an hour. And now the extended forecast for South Central Pennsylvania. Sunday, mostly cloudy with a 20% chance of rain. Highs in the mid-60s. Sunday night, mostly cloudy. Lows in the mid-50s. Monday, mostly cloudy. Highs in the mid-60s. Monday night, mostly cloudy. Lows in the mid-50s. Tuesday, mostly sunny. Highs in the upper 60s. Tuesday night, partly cloudy. Lows in the lower 50s. Wednesday, mostly sunny. Highs in the lower 70s. Wednesday night, mostly cloudy. Lows in the mid-50s. Thursday, partly sunny. Highs in the mid-70s. The 8 to 14 day outlook, from Friday, October 2nd to Thursday, October 8th, calls for above normal temperatures and above normal precipitation. Normal high temperatures across central Pennsylvania during this period range from the low 60s over the Allegheny Mountains to the upper 60s across the lower Susquehanna Valley. Normal lows range from the low 40s over the Alleghenies to the upper 40s across the lower Susquehanna Valley. Here are the 5 a.m. conditions in the Altoona area. In Altoona, it was clear. The temperature was 38 degrees, the dew point 37, and the relative humidity 97%. The wind was calm. The pressure was 30.25 inches and falling. At State College, it was clear. The temperature was 41 degrees, the dew point 41, and the relative humidity 100%. The wind was south at 2 miles an hour. The pressure was 30.28 inches and rising. Now, a few other local conditions: Johnstown, clear 41, Du Bois, clear 43, La Trobe, clear 41, Pittsburgh, clear 47, Erie, clear 45, Bradford, clear 37. To the south and east, York, partly cloudy 44, Selins Grove, clear 39, Harrisburg, partly cloudy 51, Philadelphia, cloudy 59, Baltimore, mostly cloudy 55, Washington, D.C., partly cloudy 55. Once again, in Altoona, it was 38 degrees under clear skies. And at State College, it was 41 degrees under clear skies. This is NOAA Weather Radio, All Hazards Station WNG 589. 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Here's the hazardous weather outlook for the following counties: Bedford, Blair, Cambria, and Huntingdon. For today and tonight, no hazardous weather is expected at this time. And now the extended outlook for the period Saturday through Thursday. The probability for widespread hazardous weather is low. The Altoona Climate Summary for yesterday, September 24, 2026. Yesterday's high temperature of 64 degrees occurred at 3:50 p.m. This high was 7 degrees below the normal high of 71. Yesterday's low temperature of 42 degrees occurred at 11:59 p.m. This low was 8 degrees below the normal low of 50. No precipitation fell yesterday, which leaves the monthly total at 5.47 inches. This is 2.27 inches above the normal amount of 3.20 inches for September. The total precipitation for the season since September 1st still stands at 5.47 inches, which is 2.27 inches above normal. The total precipitation for the year is still 33.22 inches, which is 5.67 inches above normal. There were 12 heating degree days yesterday, which is 7 above normal. This brings the monthly total to 53, which is 16 below normal. The yearly total since July 1st is 68, which is 17 below normal. There were no cooling degree days yesterday, which is 1 below normal. This leaves the monthly total at 105, which is 43 above normal.
The yearly total since January 1st is 716, which is 41 above normal. The average wind speed was less than 5 miles per hour yesterday. The normal high temperature for today is 71 degrees, and the normal low is 50. Record high for today is 90, which occurred in 1970, and the record low is 33, which occurred in 1963. Sunrise today is at 7:04 a.m. and sunset is at 7:05 p.m. Mostly sunny skies will be in store today, but clouds will thicken up over the east tonight. High temperatures will range from mid-60s to low 70s. Increasing clouds will occur over eastern Pennsylvania tonight and Saturday as a nor'easter begins to move towards the New York Bight. Rain slides into the Delaware Valley tonight and continues to move slowly westward on Saturday. Rain will likely get about halfway across the Commonwealth Saturday evening before rebounding to the east on Sunday. Winds gusts of 20 to 30 miles per hour are possible in eastern Pennsylvania throughout the weekend, and some gusts into the 40s are possible in the Philadelphia metro area. The western half of the Commonwealth will stay dry and be less windy than the east all weekend. Lows tonight will range from around 40 degrees in the highest elevations to the upper 50s in the far southeast. Highs on Saturday will be in the 60s with a few places in the central mountains just topping 70 degrees. Here is the latest National Weather Service forecast for Blair and Bedford counties, including the city of Altoona. Today, patchy fog before 10 a.m. Sunny. Highs in the upper 60s. North winds 5 to 10 miles an hour with gusts up to 20 miles an hour. Tonight, mostly clear. Lows in the upper 40s. North winds 5 to 10 miles an hour with gusts up to 25 miles an hour. Saturday, mostly sunny. Highs in the upper 60s. North winds 10 to 15 miles an hour with gusts up to 25 miles an hour. Saturday night, mostly cloudy. Lows in the lower 50s. North winds 10 to 15 miles an hour with gusts up to 30 miles an hour. Here is the latest National Weather Service forecast for Cambria County, including the city of Johnstown. Today, patchy fog before 8 a.m. Sunny. Highs in the mid-60s. Northeast winds 5 to 10 miles an hour with gusts up to 20 miles an hour. Tonight, mostly clear, then becoming partly cloudy between midnight and 4 a.m., then becoming mostly cloudy. Lows in the mid-40s. North winds 5 to 10 miles an hour with gusts up to 20 miles an hour. Saturday, partly sunny through 2 p.m., then becoming mostly cloudy. Highs in the mid-60s. North winds 10 to 15 miles an hour with gusts up to 25 miles an hour. Saturday night, mostly cloudy. Lows in the upper 40s. North winds 10 to 15 miles an hour with gusts up to 30 miles an hour. And now the extended forecast for South Central Pennsylvania. Sunday, mostly cloudy with a 20% chance of rain. Highs in the mid-60s. Sunday night, mostly cloudy. Lows in the mid-50s. Monday, mostly cloudy. Highs in the mid-60s. Monday night, mostly cloudy. Lows in the mid-50s. Tuesday, mostly sunny. Highs in the upper 60s. Tuesday night, partly cloudy. Lows in the lower 50s. Wednesday, mostly sunny. Highs in the lower 70s. Wednesday night, mostly cloudy. Lows in the mid-50s. Thursday, partly sunny. Highs in the mid-70s. The 8 to 14 day outlook, from Friday, October 2nd to Thursday, October 8th, calls for above normal temperatures and above normal precipitation. Normal high temperatures across central Pennsylvania during this period range from the low 60s over the Allegheny Mountains to the upper 60s across the lower Susquehanna Valley. Normal lows range from the low 40s over the Alleghenies to the upper 40s across the lower Susquehanna Valley. Here are the 6 a.m. conditions in the Altoona area. In Altoona, it was clear. The temperature was 40 degrees, the dew point 39, and the relative humidity 97%. The wind was calm. The pressure was 30.25 inches and steady. At State College, it was clear. The temperature was 39 degrees, the dew point 39, and the relative humidity 100%. The wind was northeast at 5 miles an hour.
The pressure was 30.27 inches and steady. Now, a few other local conditions: Johnstown, clear 40, Dubois, clear 42, La Trobe, clear 39, Pittsburgh, clear 43, Erie, clear 43, Bradford fog 33. To the south and east, York, clear 43, Selins Grove partly cloudy 39, Harrisburg partly cloudy 51, Philadelphia mostly cloudy 59, Baltimore mostly cloudy 55, Washington DC partly cloudy 54. Once again, in Altoona it was 40 degrees under clear skies. And at State College it was 39 degrees under clear skies. This is NOAA Weather Radio, All Hazards Station WNG 589. 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Here's the hazardous weather outlook for the following counties: Bedford, Blair, Cambria, and Huntingdon. For today and tonight, no hazardous weather is expected at this time. And now the extended outlook for the period Saturday through Thursday. The probability for widespread hazardous weather is low. The Altoona climate summary for yesterday, September 24, 2026. Yesterday's high temperature of 64 degrees occurred at 3:50 p.m. This high was 7 degrees below the normal high of 71. Yesterday's low temperature of 42 degrees occurred at 11:59 p.m. This low was 8 degrees below the normal low of 50. No precipitation fell yesterday, which leaves the monthly total at 5.47 inches. This is 2.27 inches above the normal amount of 3.20 inches for September. The total precipitation for the season since September 1st still stands at 5.47 inches, which is 2.27 inches above normal. The total precipitation for the year is still 33.22 inches, which is 5.67 inches above normal. There were 12 heating degree days yesterday, which is 7 above normal. This brings the monthly total to 53, which is 16 below normal. The yearly total since July 1st is 68, which is 17 below normal. There were no cooling degree days yesterday, which is 1 below normal. This leaves the monthly total at 105, which is 43 above normal. The yearly total since January 1st is 716, which is 41 above normal. The average wind speed was less than 5 miles per hour yesterday. The normal high temperature for today is 71 degrees, and the normal low is 50. The record high for today is 90, which occurred in 1970, and the record low is 33, which occurred in 1963. Sunrise today is at 7:04 a.m. and sunset is at 7:05 p.m. Mostly sunny skies will be in store today, but clouds will thicken up over the east tonight. High temperatures will range from mid-60s to low 70s. Increasing clouds will occur over eastern Pennsylvania tonight and Saturday as a nor'easter begins to move towards the New York Bight. Rain slides into the Delaware Valley tonight and continues to move slowly westward on Saturday. Rain will likely get about halfway across the Commonwealth Saturday evening before rebounding to the east on Sunday. Winds gusts of 20 to 30 miles per hour are possible in eastern Pennsylvania throughout the weekend, and some gusts into the 40s are possible in the Philadelphia metro area. The western half of the Commonwealth will stay dry and be less windy than the east all weekend. Lows tonight will range from around 40 degrees in the highest elevations to the upper 50s in the far southeast. Highs on Saturday will be in the 60s with a few places in the central mountains just topping 70 degrees. Here is the latest National Weather Service forecast for Blair and Bedford counties, including the city of Altoona. Today, patchy fog before 10 a.m. Sunny. Highs in the upper 60s. North winds 5 to 10 miles an hour with gusts up to 20 miles an hour. Tonight, mostly clear. Lows in the upper 40s. North winds 5 to 10 miles an hour with gusts up to 25 miles an hour. Saturday, mostly sunny. Highs in the upper 60s. North winds 10 to 15 miles an hour with gusts up to 25 miles an hour. Saturday night, mostly cloudy. Lows in the lower 50s. North winds 10 to 15 miles an hour with gusts up to 30 miles an hour. Here is the latest National Weather Service forecast for Cambria County, including the city of Johnstown. Today, patchy fog before 8 a.m. Sunny. Highs in the mid-60s.
northeast winds 5 to 10 miles an hour with gusts up to 20 miles an hour. Tonight, mostly clear, then becoming partly cloudy between midnight and 4 a.m., then becoming mostly cloudy. Lows in the mid-40s. North winds 5 to 10 miles an hour with gusts up to 20 miles an hour.

lows in the mid-50s. Tuesday, mostly sunny. Highs in the upper 60s. Tuesday night, partly cloudy. Lows in the lower 50s. Wednesday, mostly sunny. Highs in the lower 70s. Wednesday night, mostly cloudy. Lows in the mid-50s. Thursday, partly sunny. Highs in the mid-70s. The 8 to 14 day outlook, from Friday, October 2nd to Thursday, October 8th, calls for above normal temperatures and above normal precipitation. Normal high temperatures across central Pennsylvania during this period range from the low 60s over the Allegheny Mountains to the upper 60s across the lower Susquehanna Valley. Normal lows range from the low 40s over the Alleghenies to the upper 40s across the lower Susquehanna Valley. Here are the 6 a.m. conditions in the Altoona area. In Altoona, it was clear. The temperature was 40 degrees, the dew point 39, and the relative humidity 97%. The wind was calm. The pressure was 30.25 inches and steady. At State College, it was clear. The temperature was 39 degrees, the dew point 39, and the relative humidity 100%. The wind was northeast at 5 miles an hour. The pressure was 30.27 inches and steady. Now, a few other local conditions: Johnstown, clear 40, Du Bois, clear 42, La Trobe, clear 39, Pittsburgh, clear 43, Erie, clear 43, Bradford, clear 33. To the south and east, York, clear 43, Selins Grove, partly cloudy 39, Harrisburg, partly cloudy 51, Philadelphia, mostly cloudy 59, Baltimore, mostly cloudy 55, Washington, D.C., partly cloudy 54. Once again, in Altoona it was 40 degrees under clear skies. And at State College it was 39 degrees under clear skies. This is NOAA Weather Radio, All Hazards Station WNG 589. 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Here's the hazardous weather outlook for the following counties: Bedford, Blair, Cambria, and Huntingdon. For today and tonight, no hazardous weather is expected at this time. And now the extended outlook for the period Saturday through Thursday. The probability for widespread hazardous weather is low. The Altoona climate summary for yesterday, September 24, 2026. Yesterday's high temperature of 64 degrees occurred at 3:50 p.m. This high was 7 degrees below the normal high of 71. Yesterday's low temperature of 42 degrees occurred at 11:59 p.m. This low was 8 degrees below the normal low of 50. No precipitation fell yesterday, which leaves the monthly total at 5.47 inches. This is 2.27 inches above the normal amount of 3.20 inches for September. The total precipitation for the season since September 1st still stands at 5.47 inches, which is 2.27 inches above normal. The total precipitation for the year is still 33.22 inches, which is 5.67 inches above normal. There were 12 heating degree days yesterday, which is 7 above normal. This brings the monthly total to 53, which is 16 below normal. The yearly total since July 1st is 68, which is 17 below normal. There were no cooling degree days yesterday, which is 1 below normal. This leaves the monthly total at 105, which is 43 above normal. The yearly total since January 1st is 716, which is 41 above normal. The average wind speed was less than 5 miles per hour yesterday. The normal high temperature for today is 71 degrees, and the normal low is 50. The record high for today is 90, which occurred in 1970, and the record low is 33, which occurred in 1963. Sunrise today is at 7:04 a.m. and sunset is at 7:05 p.m. Mostly sunny skies will be in store today, but clouds will thicken up over the east tonight. High temperatures will range from mid-60s to low 70s. Increasing clouds will occur over eastern Pennsylvania tonight and Saturday as a nor'easter begins to move towards the New York Bight. Rain slides into the Delaware Valley tonight and continues to move slowly westward on Saturday. Rain will likely get about halfway across the Commonwealth Saturday evening before rebounding to the east on Sunday. Winds gusts of 20 to 30 miles per hour are possible in eastern Pennsylvania throughout the weekend, and some gusts into the 40s are possible in the Philadelphia metro area.

8 to 14 day outlook from Friday, October 2nd to Thursday, October 8th, calls for above normal temperatures and above normal precipitation. Normal high temperatures across central Pennsylvania during this period range from the low 60s over the Allegheny Mountains to the upper 60s across the lower Susquehanna Valley. Normal lows range from the low 40s over the Alleghenies to the upper 40s across the lower Susquehanna Valley. Here are the 7 a.m. conditions in the Altoona area. In Altoona, it was clear. The temperature was 37 degrees, the dew point 36, and the relative humidity 96%. The wind was calm. The pressure was 30.26 inches and rising. At State College, it was clear. The temperature was 41 degrees, the dew point 41, and the relative humidity 100%. The wind was northwest at 5 miles an hour. The pressure was 30.27 inches and steady. Now, a few other local conditions: Johnstown, clear 40, Dubois, clear 42, Latrobe, clear 39, Pittsburgh, clear 45, Erie, clear 45, Bradford, clear 33. To the south and east, York, partly cloudy 42, Selins Grove, clear 39, Harrisburg, mostly cloudy 51, Philadelphia, mostly cloudy 58, Baltimore, mostly cloudy 55, Washington, D.C., partly cloudy 54. Once again, in Altoona it was 37 degrees under clear skies. And at State College it was 41 degrees under clear skies. This is NOAA Weather Radio, All Hazards Station WNG 589. 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Here's the hazardous weather outlook for the following counties: Bedford, Blair, Cambria, and Huntingdon. For today and tonight, no hazardous weather is expected at this time. And now the extended outlook for the period Saturday through Thursday. The probability for widespread hazardous weather is low. The Altoona Climate Summary for yesterday, September 24, 2026. Yesterday's high temperature of 64 degrees occurred at 3:50 p.m. This high was 7 degrees below the normal high of 71. Yesterday's low temperature of 42 degrees occurred at 11:59 p.m. This low was 8 degrees below the normal low of 50. No precipitation fell yesterday, which leaves the monthly total at 5.47 inches. This is 2.27 inches above the normal amount of 3.20 inches for September. The total precipitation for the season since September 1st still stands at 5.47 inches, which is 2.27 inches above normal. The total precipitation for the year is still 33.22 inches, which is 5.67 inches above normal. There were 12 heating degree days yesterday, which is 7 above normal. This brings the monthly total to 53, which is 16 below normal. The yearly total since July 1st is 68, which is 17 below normal. There were no cooling degree days yesterday, which is 1 below normal. This leaves the monthly total at 105, which is 43 above normal. The yearly total since January 1st is 716, which is 41 above normal. The average wind speed was less than 5 miles per hour yesterday. The normal high temperature for today is 71 degrees, and the normal low is 50. The record high for today is 90, which occurred in 1970, and the record low is 33, which occurred in 1963. Sunrise today is at 7:04 a.m. and sunset is at 7:05 p.m. Mostly sunny skies will be in store today, but clouds will thicken up over the east tonight. High temperatures will range from mid-60s to low 70s. Increasing clouds will occur over eastern Pennsylvania tonight and Saturday as a nor'easter begins to move towards the New York Bight. Rain slides into the Delaware Valley tonight and continues to move slowly westward on Saturday. Rain will likely get about halfway across the Commonwealth Saturday evening before rebounding to the east on Sunday. Winds, gusts of 20 to 30 miles per hour are possible in eastern Pennsylvania throughout the weekend, and some gusts into the 40s are possible in the Philadelphia metro area. The western half of the Commonwealth will stay dry and be less windy than the east all weekend. Lows tonight will range from around 40 degrees in the highest elevations to the upper 50s in the far southeast. Highs on Saturday will be in the 60s with a few places in the central mountains just topping 70 degrees. Here is the latest National Weather Service forecast for Blair and Bedford counties.

including the city of Altoona. Today, patchy fog before 10 a.m. Sunny. Highs in the upper 60s. North winds 5 to 10 miles an hour with gusts up to 20 miles an hour. Tonight, mostly clear. Lows in the upper 40s. North winds 5 to 10 miles an hour with gusts up to 25 miles an hour. Saturday, mostly sunny. Highs in the upper 60s. North winds 10 to 15 miles an hour with gusts up to 25 miles an hour. Saturday night, mostly cloudy. Lows in the lower 50s. North winds 10 to 15 miles an hour with gusts up to 30 miles an hour. Here is the latest National Weather Service forecast for Cambria County, including the city of Johnstown. Today, patchy fog before 8 a.m. Sunny. Highs in the mid-60s. Northeast winds 5 to 10 miles an hour with gusts up to 20 miles an hour. Tonight, mostly clear, then becoming partly cloudy between midnight and 4 a.m., then becoming mostly cloudy. Lows in the mid-40s. North winds 5 to 10 miles an hour with gusts up to 20 miles an hour. Saturday, partly sunny through 2 p.m., then becoming mostly cloudy. Highs in the mid-60s. North winds 10 to 15 miles an hour with gusts up to 25 miles an hour. Saturday night, mostly cloudy. Lows in the upper 40s. North winds 10 to 15 miles an hour with gusts up to 30 miles an hour. And now the extended forecast for South Central Pennsylvania. Sunday, mostly cloudy with a 20% chance of rain. Highs in the mid-60s. Sunday night, mostly cloudy. Lows in the mid-50s. Monday, mostly cloudy. Highs in the mid-60s. Monday night, mostly cloudy. Lows in the mid-50s. Tuesday, mostly sunny. Highs in the upper 60s. Tuesday night, partly cloudy. Lows in the lower 50s. Wednesday, mostly sunny. Highs in the lower 70s. Wednesday night, mostly cloudy. Lows in the mid-50s. Thursday, partly sunny. Highs in the mid-70s. The 8 to 14 day outlook, from Friday, October 2nd to Thursday, October 8th, calls for above normal temperatures and above normal precipitation. Normal high temperatures across central Pennsylvania during this period range from the low 60s over the Allegheny Mountains to the upper 60s across the lower Susquehanna Valley. Normal lows range from the low 40s over the Alleghenies to the upper 40s across the lower Susquehanna Valley. Here are the 7 a.m. conditions in the Altoona area. In Altoona, it was clear. The temperature was 37 degrees, the dew point 36, and the relative humidity 96%. The wind was calm. The pressure was 30.26 inches and rising. At State College, it was clear. The temperature was 41 degrees, the dew point 41, and the relative humidity 100%. The wind was northwest at 5 miles an hour. The pressure was 30.27 inches and steady. Now, a few other local conditions: Johnstown, clear 40, Dubois, clear 42, Latrobe, clear 39, Pittsburgh, clear 45, Erie, clear 45, Bradford, clear 33. To the south and east, York, partly cloudy 42, Selins Grove, clear 39, Harrisburg, mostly cloudy 51, Philadelphia, mostly cloudy 58, Baltimore, mostly cloudy 55, Washington, D.C., partly cloudy 54. Once again, in Altoona it was 37 degrees under clear skies. And at State College it was 41 degrees under clear skies. This is NOAA Weather Radio, All Hazards Station WMG 589. 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Broadcasts originate from the National Weather Service in State College and are transmitted from the tower facilities provided by the Blair County Emergency Management Agency in Frankstown on a frequency of 162.425 MHz. We are located at Innovation Park in State College. 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Properly set weather radios with the alarm device will alert you when severe weather warnings or watches are issued. 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
Warnings and safety information from the National Weather Service may someday save your life or protect your property. Here's the hazardous weather outlook for the following counties: Bedford, Blair, Cambria, and Huntingdon. For today and tonight, no hazardous weather is expected at this time. And now the extended outlook for the period Saturday through Thursday. The probability for widespread hazardous weather is low. The Altoona climate summary for yesterday, September 24, 2026. Yesterday's high temperature of 64 degrees occurred at 3:50 p.m. This high was 7 degrees below the normal high of 71. Yesterday's low temperature of 42 degrees occurred at 11:59 p.m. This low was 8 degrees below the normal low of 50. No precipitation fell yesterday, which leaves the monthly total at 5.47 inches. This is 2.27 inches above the normal amount of 3.20 inches for September. The total precipitation for the season since September 1st still stands at 5.47 inches, which is 2.27 inches above normal. The total precipitation for the year is still 33.22 inches, which is 5.67 inches above normal. There were 12 heating degree days yesterday, which is 7 above normal. This brings the monthly total to 53, which is 16 below normal. The yearly total since July 1st is 68, which is 17 below normal. There were no cooling degree days yesterday, which is 1 below normal. This leaves the monthly total at 105, which is 43 above normal. The yearly total since January 1st is 716, which is 41 above normal. The average wind speed was less than 5 miles per hour yesterday. The normal high temperature for today is 71 degrees, and the normal low is 50. The record high for today is 90, which occurred in 1970, and the record low is 33, which occurred in 1963. Sunrise today is at 7:04 a.m. and sunset is at 7:05 p.m. Mostly sunny skies will be in store today. The clouds will thicken up over the east tonight. High temperatures will range from mid-60s to low 70s. Increasing clouds will occur over eastern Pennsylvania tonight and Saturday as a nor'easter begins to move towards the New York Bight. Rain slides into the Delaware Valley tonight and continues to move slowly westward on Saturday. Rain will likely get about halfway across the Commonwealth Saturday evening before rebounding to the east on Sunday. Winds gusts of 20 to 30 miles per hour are possible in eastern Pennsylvania throughout the weekend, and some gusts into the 40s are possible in the Philadelphia metro area. The western half of the Commonwealth will stay dry and be less windy than the east all weekend. Lows tonight will range from around 40 degrees in the highest elevations to the upper 50s in the far southeast. Highs on Saturday will be in the 60s with a few places in the central mountains just topping 70 degrees. Here is the latest National Weather Service forecast for Blair and Bedford counties, including the city of Altoona. Today, patchy fog before 10 a.m. Sunny. Highs in the upper 60s. North winds 5 to 10 miles an hour with gusts up to 20 miles an hour. Tonight, mostly clear. Lows in the upper 40s. North winds 5 to 10 miles an hour with gusts up to 25 miles an hour. Saturday, mostly sunny. Highs in the upper 60s. North winds 10 to 15 miles an hour with gusts up to 25 miles an hour. Saturday night, mostly cloudy. Lows in the lower 50s. North winds 10 to 15 miles an hour with gusts up to 30 miles an hour. Here is the latest National Weather Service forecast for Cambria County, including the city of Johnstown. Today, patchy fog before 8 a.m. Sunny. Highs in the mid-60s. Northeast winds 5 to 10 miles an hour with gusts up to 20 miles an hour. Tonight, mostly clear, then becoming partly cloudy between midnight and 4 a.m., then becoming mostly cloudy. Lows in the mid-40s. North winds 5 to 10 miles an hour with gusts up to 20 miles an hour. Saturday, partly sunny through 2 p.m., then becoming mostly cloudy. Highs in the mid-60s. North winds 10 to 15 miles an hour with gusts up to 25 miles an hour. Saturday night, mostly cloudy. Lows in the upper 40s. North winds 10 to 15 miles an hour with gusts up to 30 miles an hour. And now the extended forecast for south central Pennsylvania. Sunday,
mostly cloudy with a 20% chance of rain. Highs in the mid-60s. Sunday night, mostly cloudy. Lows in the mid-50s. Monday, mostly cloudy. Highs in the mid-60s. Monday night, mostly cloudy. Lows in the mid-50s. Tuesday, mostly sunny. Highs in the upper 60s. Tuesday night, partly cloudy. Lows in the lower 50s. Wednesday, mostly sunny. Highs in the lower 70s. Wednesday night, mostly cloudy. Lows in the mid-50s. Thursday, partly sunny. Highs in the mid-70s. The 8 to 14 day outlook, from Friday, October 2nd to Thursday, October 8th, calls for above normal temperatures and above normal precipitation. Normal high temperatures across central Pennsylvania during this period range from the low 60s over the Allegheny Mountains to the upper 60s across the lower Susquehanna Valley. Normal lows range from the low 40s over the Alleghenies to the upper 40s across the lower Susquehanna Valley. Here are the 7 a.m. conditions in the Altoona area. In Altoona, it was clear. The temperature was 37 degrees, the dew point 36, and the relative humidity 96%. The wind was calm. The pressure was 30.26 inches and rising. At State College, it was clear. The temperature was 41 degrees, the dew point 41, and the relative humidity 100%. The wind was northwest at 5 miles an hour. The pressure was 30.27 inches and steady. Now, a few other local conditions: Johnstown, clear 40, Du Bois, clear 42, La Trobe, clear 39, Pittsburgh, clear 45, Erie, clear 45, Bradford, clear 33. To the south and east, York, partly cloudy 42, Selins Grove, clear 39, Harrisburg, mostly cloudy 51, Philadelphia, mostly cloudy 58, Baltimore, mostly cloudy 55, Washington, D.C., partly cloudy 54. Once again, in Altoona it was 37 degrees under clear skies. And at State College it was 41 degrees under clear skies. This is NOAA Weather Radio, All Hazards Station WNG 589. 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Here's the hazardous weather outlook for the following counties: Bedford, Blair, Cambria, and Huntingdon. For today and tonight. No hazardous weather is expected at this time. And now the extended outlook for the period Saturday through Thursday. The probability for widespread hazardous weather is low. The Altoona climate summary for yesterday, September 24, 2026. Yesterday's high temperature of 64 degrees occurred at 3:50 p.m. This high was 7 degrees below the normal high of 71. Yesterday's low temperature of 42 degrees occurred at 11:59 p.m. This low was 8 degrees below the normal low of 50. No precipitation fell yesterday, which leaves the monthly total at 5.47 inches. This is 2.27 inches above the normal amount of 3.20 inches for September. The total precipitation for the season since September 1st still stands at 5.47 inches, which is 2.27 inches above normal. The total precipitation for the year is still 33.22 inches, which is 5.67 inches above normal. There were 12 heating degree days yesterday, which is 7 above normal. This brings the monthly total to 53, which is 16 below normal. The yearly total since July 1st is 68, which is 17 below normal. There were no cooling degree days yesterday, which is 1 below normal. This leaves the monthly total at 105, which is 43 above normal. The yearly total since January 1st is 716, which is 41 above normal. The average wind speed was less than 5 miles per hour yesterday. The normal high temperature for today is 71 degrees, and the normal low is 50. The record high for today is 90, which occurred in 1970, and the record low is 33, which occurred in 1963. Sunrise today is at 7:04 a.m. and sunset is at 7:05 p.m. Mostly sunny skies will be in store today. The clouds will thicken up over the east tonight. High temperatures will range from mid-60s to low 70s. Increasing clouds will occur over eastern Pennsylvania tonight and Saturday as a nor'easter begins to move towards the New York Bight.
Rain slides into the Delaware Valley tonight and continues to move slowly westward on Saturday. Rain will likely get about halfway across the Commonwealth Saturday evening before rebounding to the east on Sunday. Winds, gusts of 20 to 30 miles per hour are possible in eastern Pennsylvania throughout the weekend, and some gusts into the 40s are possible in the Philadelphia metro area. The western half of the Commonwealth will stay dry and be less windy than the east all weekend. Lows tonight will range from around 40 degrees in the highest elevations to the upper 50s in the far southeast. Highs on Saturday will be in the 60s with a few places in the central mountains just topping 70 degrees. Here is the latest National Weather Service forecast for Blair and Bedford counties, including the city of Altoona. Rest of today, patchy fog before 10 a.m. Sunny. Highs in the upper 60s. North winds 5 to 10 miles an hour with gusts up to 20 miles an hour. Tonight, mostly clear. Lows in the upper 40s. North winds 5 to 10 miles an hour with gusts up to 25 miles an hour. Saturday, mostly sunny. Highs in the upper 60s. North winds 10 to 15 miles an hour with gusts up to 25 miles an hour. Saturday night, mostly cloudy. Lows in the lower 50s. North winds 10 to 15 miles an hour with gusts up to 30 miles an hour. Here is the latest National Weather Service forecast for Cambria County, including the city of Johnstown. Rest of today, patchy fog before 8 a.m. Sunny. Highs in the mid-60s. Northeast winds 5 to 10 miles an hour with gusts up to 20 miles an hour. Tonight, mostly clear, then becoming partly cloudy between midnight and 4 a.m., then becoming mostly cloudy. Lows in the mid-40s. North winds 5 to 10 miles an hour with gusts up to 20 miles an hour. Saturday, partly sunny through 2 p.m., then becoming mostly cloudy. Highs in the mid-60s. North winds 10 to 15 miles an hour with gusts up to 25 miles an hour. Saturday night, mostly cloudy. Lows in the upper 40s. North winds 10 to 15 miles an hour with gusts up to 30 miles an hour. And now the extended forecast for South Central Pennsylvania. Sunday, mostly cloudy with a 20% chance of rain. Highs in the mid-60s. Sunday night, mostly cloudy. Lows in the mid-50s. Monday, mostly cloudy. Highs in the mid-60s. Monday night, mostly cloudy. Lows in the mid-50s. Tuesday, mostly sunny. Highs in the upper 60s. Tuesday night, partly cloudy. Lows in the lower 50s. Wednesday, mostly sunny. Highs in the lower 70s. Wednesday night, mostly cloudy. Lows in the mid-50s. Thursday, partly sunny. Highs in the mid-70s. The 8 to 14 day outlook, from Friday, October 2nd to Thursday, October 8th, calls for above normal temperatures and above normal precipitation. Normal high temperatures across central Pennsylvania during this period range from the low 60s over the Allegheny Mountains to the upper 60s across the lower Susquehanna Valley. Normal lows range from the low 40s over the Alleghenies to the upper 40s across the lower Susquehanna Valley. Here are the 7 a.m. conditions in the Altoona area. In Altoona, it was clear. The temperature was 37 degrees, the dew point 36, and the relative humidity 96%. The wind was calm. The pressure was 30.26 inches and rising. At State College, it was clear. The temperature was 41 degrees, the dew point 41, and the relative humidity 100%. The wind was northwest at 5 miles an hour. The pressure was 30.27 inches and steady. Now, a few other local conditions: Johnstown, clear 40, Dubois, clear 42, Latrobe, clear 39, Pittsburgh, clear 45, Erie, clear 45, Bradford, clear 33. To the south and east, York, partly cloudy 42, Selins Grove, clear 39, Harrisburg, mostly cloudy 51, Philadelphia, mostly cloudy 58, Baltimore, mostly cloudy 55, Washington, D.C., partly cloudy 54. Once again, in Altoona it was 37 degrees under clear skies. And at State College it was 41 degrees under clear skies. This is NOAA Weather Radio, all hazards station WNG 589.
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Here's the hazardous weather outlook for the following counties: Bedford, Blair, Cambria, and Huntingdon. For today and tonight, no hazardous weather is expected at this time. And now the extended outlook for the period Saturday through Thursday. The probability for widespread hazardous weather is low. The Altoona climate summary for yesterday, September 24, 2026. Yesterday's high temperature of 64 degrees occurred at 3:50 p.m. This high was 7 degrees below the normal high of 71. Yesterday's low temperature of 42 degrees occurred at 11:59 p.m. This low was 8 degrees below the normal low of 50. No precipitation fell yesterday, which leaves the monthly total at 5.47 inches. This is 2.27 inches above the normal amount of 3.20 inches for September. The total precipitation for the season since September 1st still stands at 5.47 inches, which is 2.27 inches above normal. The total precipitation for the year is still 33.22 inches, which is 5.67 inches above normal. There were 12 heating degree days yesterday, which is 7 above normal. This brings the monthly total to 53, which is 16 below normal. The yearly total since July 1st is 68, which is 17 below normal. There were no cooling degree days yesterday, which is 1 below normal. This leaves the monthly total at 105, which is 43 above normal. The yearly total since January 1st is 716, which is 41 above normal. The average wind speed was less than 5 miles per hour yesterday. The normal high temperature for today is 71 degrees, and the normal low is 50. The record high for today is 90, which occurred in 1970, and the record low is 33, which occurred in 1963. Sunrise today is at 7:04 a.m. and sunset is at 7:05 p.m. Mostly sunny skies will be in store today, but clouds will thicken up over the east tonight. High temperatures will range from mid-60s to low 70s. Increasing clouds will occur over eastern Pennsylvania tonight and Saturday as a nor'easter begins to move towards the New York Bight. Rain slides into the Delaware Valley tonight and continues to move slowly westward on Saturday. Rain will likely get about halfway across the Commonwealth Saturday evening before rebounding to the east on Sunday. Winds gusts of 20 to 30 miles per hour are possible in eastern Pennsylvania throughout the weekend, and some gusts into the 40s are possible in the Philadelphia metro area. The western half of the Commonwealth will stay dry and be less windy than the east all weekend. Lows tonight will range from around 40 degrees in the highest elevations to the upper 50s in the far southeast. Highs on Saturday will be in the 60s with a few places in the central mountains just topping 70 degrees. Here is the latest National Weather Service forecast for Blair and Bedford counties, including the city of Altoona. Rest of today, patchy fog before 10 a.m. Sunny. Highs in the upper 60s. North winds 5 to 10 miles an hour with gusts up to 20 miles an hour. Tonight, mostly clear. Lows in the upper 40s. North winds 5 to 10 miles an hour with gusts up to 25 miles an hour. Saturday, mostly sunny. Highs in the upper 60s. North winds 10 to 15 miles an hour with gusts up to 25 miles an hour. Saturday night, mostly cloudy. Lows in the lower 50s. North winds 10 to 15 miles an hour with gusts up to 30 miles an hour. Here is the latest National Weather Service forecast for Cambria County, including the city of Johnstown. Rest of today, patchy fog before 8 a.m. Sunny. Highs in the mid-60s. Northeast winds 5 to 10 miles an hour with gusts up to 20 miles an hour. Tonight, mostly clear, then becoming partly cloudy between midnight and 4 a.m., then becoming mostly cloudy. Lows in the mid-40s. North winds 5 to 10 miles an hour with gusts up to 20 miles an hour. Saturday, partly sunny through 2 p.m., then becoming mostly cloudy. Highs in the mid-60s. North winds 10 to 15 miles an hour with gusts up to 25 miles an hour. Saturday night, mostly cloudy. Lows in the upper 40s. North winds 10 to 15 miles an hour with gusts up to 30 miles an hour. And now the extended forecast for South Central Pennsylvania. Sunday,
mostly cloudy with a 20% chance of rain. Highs in the mid-60s. Sunday night, mostly cloudy. Lows in the mid-50s. Monday, mostly cloudy. Highs in the mid-60s. Monday night, mostly cloudy. Lows in the mid-50s. Tuesday, mostly sunny. Highs in the upper 60s. Tuesday night, partly cloudy. Lows in the lower 50s. Wednesday, mostly sunny. Highs in the lower 70s. Wednesday night, mostly cloudy. Lows in the mid-50s. Thursday, partly sunny. Highs in the mid-70s. The 8 to 14 day outlook, from Friday, October 2nd to Thursday, October 8th, calls for above normal temperatures and above normal precipitation. Normal high temperatures across central Pennsylvania during this period range from the low 60s over the Allegheny Mountains to the upper 60s across the lower Susquehanna Valley. Normal lows range from the low 40s over the Alleghenies to the upper 40s across the lower Susquehanna Valley. Here are the 7 a.m. conditions in the Altoona area. In Altoona, it was clear. The temperature was 37 degrees, the dew point 36, and the relative humidity 96%. The wind was calm. The pressure was 30.26 inches and rising. At State College, it was clear. The temperature was 41 degrees, the dew point 41, and the relative humidity 100%. The wind was northwest at 5 miles an hour. The pressure was 30.27 inches and steady. Now, a few other local conditions: Johnstown, clear 40, Du Bois, clear 42, La Trobe, clear 39, Pittsburgh, clear 45, Erie, clear 45, Bradford, clear 33. To the south and east, York, partly cloudy 42, Selins Grove, clear 39, Harrisburg, mostly cloudy 51, Philadelphia, mostly cloudy 58, Baltimore, mostly cloudy 55, Washington, D.C., partly cloudy 54. Once again, in Altoona it was 37 degrees clear skies. And at State College it was 41 degrees under clear skies. This is NOAA Weather Radio, All Hazards Station WNG 589. 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Here's the hazardous weather outlook for the following counties: Bedford, Blair, Cambria, and Huntingdon. For today and tonight, no hazardous weather is expected at this time. And now the extended outlook for the period Saturday through Thursday. The probability for widespread hazardous weather is low. The Altoona climate summary for yesterday, September 24, 2026. Yesterday's high temperature of 64 degrees occurred at 3:50 p.m. This high was 7 degrees below the normal high of 71. Yesterday's low temperature of 42 degrees occurred at 11:59 p.m. This low was 8 degrees below the normal low of 50. No precipitation fell yesterday, which leaves the monthly total at 5.47 inches. This is 2.27 inches above the normal amount of 3.20 inches for September. The total precipitation for the season since September 1st still stands at 5.47 inches, which is 2.27 inches above normal. The total precipitation for the year is still 33.22 inches, which is 5.67 inches above normal. There were 12 heating degree days yesterday, which is 7 above normal. This brings the monthly total to 53, which is 16 below normal. The yearly total since July 1st is 68, which is 17 below normal. There were no cooling degree days yesterday, which is 1 below normal. This leaves the monthly total at 105, which is 43 above normal. The yearly total since January 1st is 716, which is 41 above normal. The average wind speed was less than 5 miles per hour yesterday. The normal high temperature for today is 71 degrees, and the normal low is 50. The record high for today is 90, which occurred in 1970, and the record low is 33, which occurred in 1963. Sunrise today is at 7.04 a.m. and sunset is at 7.05 p.m. Mostly sunny skies will be in store today, but clouds will thicken up over the east tonight. High temperatures will range from mid-60s to low 70s. Increasing clouds will occur over eastern Pennsylvania tonight and Saturday as a nor'easter begins to move towards the New York Bight.
Rain slides into the Delaware Valley tonight and continues to move slowly westward on Saturday. Rain will likely get about halfway across the Commonwealth Saturday evening before rebounding to the east on Sunday. Winds gusts of 20 to 30 miles per hour are possible in eastern Pennsylvania throughout the weekend, and some gusts into the 40s are possible in the Philadelphia metro area. The western half of the Commonwealth will stay dry and be less windy than the east all weekend. Lows tonight will range from around 40 degrees in the highest elevations to the upper 50s in the far southeast. Highs on Saturday will be in the 60s with a few places in the central mountains just topping 70 degrees. Here is the latest National Weather Service forecast for Blair and Bedford counties, including the city of Altoona. Rest of today, patchy fog before 10 a.m. Sunny. Highs in the upper 60s. North winds 5 to 10 miles an hour with gusts up to 20 miles an hour. Tonight, mostly clear. Lows in the upper 40s. North winds 5 to 10 miles an hour with gusts up to 25 miles an hour. Saturday, mostly sunny. Highs in the upper 60s. North winds 10 to 15 miles an hour with gusts up to 25 miles an hour. Saturday night, mostly cloudy. Lows in the lower 50s. North winds 10 to 15 miles an hour with gusts up to 30 miles an hour. Here is the latest National Weather Service forecast for Cambria County, including the city of Johnstown. Rest of today, patchy fog before 8 a.m. Sunny. Highs in the mid-60s. Northeast winds 5 to 10 miles an hour with gusts up to 20 miles an hour. Tonight, mostly clear, then becoming partly cloudy between midnight and 4 a.m., then becoming mostly cloudy. Lows in the mid-40s. North winds 5 to 10 miles an hour with gusts up to 20 miles an hour. Saturday, partly sunny through 2 p.m., then becoming mostly cloudy. Highs in the mid-60s. North winds 10 to 15 miles an hour with gusts up to 25 miles an hour. Saturday night, mostly cloudy. Lows in the upper 40s. North winds 10 to 15 miles an hour with gusts up to 30 miles an hour. And now the extended forecast for South Central Pennsylvania. Sunday, mostly cloudy with a 20% chance of rain. Highs in the mid-60s. Sunday night, mostly cloudy. Lows in the mid-50s. Monday, mostly cloudy. Highs in the mid-60s. Monday night, mostly cloudy. Lows in the mid-50s. Tuesday, mostly sunny. Highs in the upper 60s. Tuesday night, partly cloudy. Lows in the lower 50s. Wednesday, mostly sunny. Highs in the lower 70s. Wednesday night, mostly cloudy. Lows in the mid-50s. Thursday, partly sunny. Highs in the mid-70s. The 8 to 14 day outlook, from Friday, October 2nd to Thursday, October 8th, calls for above normal temperatures and above normal precipitation. Normal high temperatures across central Pennsylvania during this period range from the low 60s over the Allegheny Mountains to the upper 60s across the lower Susquehanna Valley. Normal lows range from the low 40s over the Alleghenies to the upper 40s across the lower Susquehanna Valley. Here are the 7 a.m. conditions in the Altoona area. In Altoona, it was clear. The temperature was 37 degrees, the dew point 36, and the relative humidity 96%. The wind was calm. The pressure was 30.26 inches and rising. At State College, it was clear. The temperature was 41 degrees, the dew point 41, and the relative humidity 100%. The wind was northwest at 5 miles an hour. The pressure was 30.27 inches and steady. Now, a few other local conditions: Johnstown, clear 40, Dubois, clear 42, Latrobe, clear 39, Pittsburgh, clear 45, Erie, clear 45, Bradford, clear 33. To the south and east, York, partly cloudy 42, Selins Grove, clear 39, Harrisburg, mostly cloudy 51, Philadelphia, mostly cloudy 58, Baltimore, mostly cloudy 55, Washington, D.C., partly cloudy 54. Once again, in Altoona it was 37 degrees under clear skies. And at State College it was 41 degrees under clear skies. This is NOAA Weather Radio, all hazards station WNG 589.
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Here's the hazardous weather outlook for the following counties: Bedford, Blair, Cambria, and Huntingdon. For today and tonight, no hazardous weather is expected at this time. And now the extended outlook for the period Saturday through Thursday. The probability for widespread hazardous weather is low. The Altoona climate summary for yesterday, September 24, 2026. Yesterday's high temperature of 64 degrees occurred at 3:50 p.m. This high was 7 degrees below the normal high of 71. Yesterday's low temperature of 42 degrees occurred at 11:59 p.m. This low was 8 degrees below the normal low of 50. No precipitation fell yesterday, which leaves the monthly total at 5.47 inches. This is 2.27 inches above the normal amount of 3.20 inches for September. The total precipitation for the season since September 1st still stands at 5.47 inches, which is 2.27 inches above normal. The total precipitation for the year is still 33.22 inches, which is 5.67 inches above normal. There were 12 heating degree days yesterday, which is 7 above normal. This brings the monthly total to 53, which is 16 below normal. The yearly total since July 1st is 68, which is 17 below normal. There were no cooling degree days yesterday, which is 1 below normal. This leaves the monthly total at 105, which is 43 above normal. The yearly total since January 1st is 716, which is 41 above normal. The average wind speed was less than 5 miles per hour yesterday. The normal high temperature for today is 71 degrees, and the normal low is 50. The record high for today is 90, which occurred in 1970, and the record low is 33, which occurred in 1963. Sunrise today is at 7:04 a.m. and sunset is at 7:05 p.m. Mostly sunny skies will be in store today. The clouds will thicken up over the east tonight. High temperatures will range from mid-60s to low 70s. Increasing clouds will occur over eastern Pennsylvania tonight and Saturday as a nor'easter begins to move towards the New York Bight. Rain slides into the Delaware Valley tonight and continues to move slowly westward on Saturday. Rain will likely get about halfway across the Commonwealth Saturday evening before rebounding to the east on Sunday. Winds, gusts of 20 to 30 miles per hour are possible in eastern Pennsylvania throughout the weekend, and some gusts into the 40s are possible in the Philadelphia metro area. The western half of the Commonwealth will stay dry and be less windy than the east all weekend. Lows tonight will range from around 40 degrees in the highest elevations to the upper 50s in the far southeast. Highs on Saturday will be in the 60s with a few places in the central mountains just topping 70 degrees. Here is the latest National Weather Service forecast for Blair and Bedford counties, including the city of Altoona. Rest of today, patchy fog before 10 a.m. Sunny. Highs in the upper 60s. North winds 5 to 10 miles an hour with gusts up to 20 miles an hour. Tonight, mostly clear. Lows in the upper 40s. North winds 5 to 10 miles an hour with gusts up to 25 miles an hour. Saturday, mostly sunny. Highs in the upper 60s. North winds 10 to 15 miles an hour with gusts up to 25 miles an hour. Saturday night, mostly cloudy. Lows in the lower 50s. North winds 10 to 15 miles an hour with gusts up to 30 miles an hour. Here is the latest National Weather Service forecast for Cambria County, including the city of Johnstown. Rest of today, patchy fog before 8 a.m. Sunny. Highs in the mid-60s. Northeast winds 5 to 10 miles an hour with gusts up to 20 miles an hour. Tonight, mostly clear, then becoming partly cloudy between midnight and 4 a.m., then becoming mostly cloudy. Lows in the mid-40s. North winds 5 to 10 miles an hour with gusts up to 20 miles an hour. Saturday, partly sunny through 2 p.m., then becoming mostly cloudy. Highs in the mid-60s. North winds 10 to 15 miles an hour with gusts up to 25 miles an hour. Saturday night, mostly cloudy. Lows in the upper 40s. North winds 10 to 15 miles an hour with gusts up to 30 miles an hour. And now the extended forecast for South Central Pennsylvania. Sunday,
mostly cloudy with a 20% chance of rain. Highs in the mid-60s. Sunday night, mostly cloudy. Lows in the mid-50s. Monday, mostly cloudy. Highs in the mid-60s. Monday night, mostly cloudy. Lows in the mid-50s. Tuesday, mostly sunny. Highs in the upper 60s. Tuesday night, partly cloudy. Lows in the lower 50s. Wednesday, mostly sunny. Highs in the lower 70s. Wednesday night, mostly cloudy. Lows in the mid-50s. Thursday, partly sunny. Highs in the mid-70s. The 8 to 14 day outlook, from Friday, October 2nd to Thursday, October 8th, calls for above normal temperatures and above normal precipitation. Normal high temperatures across central Pennsylvania during this period range from the low 60s over the Allegheny Mountains to the upper 60s across the lower Susquehanna Valley. Normal lows range from the low 40s over the Alleghenies to the upper 40s across the lower Susquehanna Valley. Here are the 7 a.m. conditions in the Altoona area. In Altoona, it was clear. The temperature was 37 degrees, the dew point 36, and the relative humidity 96%. The wind was calm. The pressure was 30.26 inches and rising. At State College, it was clear. The temperature was 41 degrees, the dew point 41, and the relative humidity 100%. The wind was northwest at 5 miles an hour. The pressure was 30.27 inches and steady. Now, a few other local conditions: Johnstown, clear 40, Dubois, clear 42, Latrobe, clear 39, Pittsburgh, clear 45, Erie, clear 45, Bradford, clear 33. To the south and east, York, partly cloudy 42, Selins Grove, clear 39, Harrisburg, mostly cloudy 51, Philadelphia, mostly cloudy 58, Baltimore, mostly cloudy 55, Washington, D.C., partly cloudy 54. Once again, in Altoona it was 37 degrees under clear skies. And at State College it was 41 degrees under clear skies. This is NOAA Weather Radio, All Hazards Station WNG 589. 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Here's the hazardous weather outlook for the following counties: Bedford, Blair, Cambria, and Huntingdon. For today and tonight. No hazardous weather is expected at this time. And now the extended outlook for the period Saturday through Thursday. The probability for widespread hazardous weather is low. The Altoona climate summary for yesterday, September 24, 2026. Yesterday's high temperature of 64 degrees occurred at 3:50 p.m. This high was 7 degrees below the normal high of 71. Yesterday's low temperature of 42 degrees occurred at 11:59 p.m. This low was 8 degrees below the normal low of 50. No precipitation fell yesterday, which leaves the monthly total at 5.47 inches. This is 2.27 inches above the normal amount of 3.20 inches for September. The total precipitation for the season since September 1st still stands at 5.47 inches, which is 2.27 inches above normal. The total precipitation for the year is still 33.22 inches, which is 5.67 inches above normal. There were 12 heating degree days yesterday, which is 7 above normal. This brings the monthly total to 53, which is 16 below normal. The yearly total since July 1st is 68, which is 17 below normal. There were no cooling degree days yesterday, which is 1 below normal. This leaves the monthly total at 105, which is 43 above normal. The yearly total since January 1st is 716, which is 41 above normal. The average wind speed was less than 5 miles per hour yesterday. The normal high temperature for today is 71 degrees, and the normal low is 50. The record high for today is 90, which occurred in 1970, and the record low is 33, which occurred in 1963. Sunrise today is at 7.04 a.m. and sunset is at 7.05 p.m. Mostly sunny skies will be in store today, but clouds will thicken up over the east tonight. High temperatures will range from mid-60s to low 70s. Increasing clouds will occur over eastern Pennsylvania tonight and Saturday as a nor'easter begins to move towards the New York Bight.
Rain slides into the Delaware Valley tonight and continues to move slowly westward on Saturday. Rain will likely get about halfway across the Commonwealth Saturday evening before rebounding to the east on Sunday. Winds gusts of 20 to 30 miles per hour are possible in eastern Pennsylvania throughout the weekend, and some gusts into the 40s are possible in the Philadelphia metro area. The western half of the Commonwealth will stay dry and be less windy than the east all weekend. Lows tonight will range from around 40 degrees in the highest elevations to the upper 50s in the far southeast. Highs on Saturday will be in the 60s with a few places in the central mountains just topping 70 degrees. Here is the latest National Weather Service forecast for Blair and Bedford counties, including the city of Altoona. Rest of today, patchy fog before 10 a.m. Sunny. Highs in the upper 60s. North winds 5 to 10 miles an hour with gusts up to 20 miles an hour. Tonight, mostly clear. Lows in the upper 40s. North winds 5 to 10 miles an hour with gusts up to 25 miles an hour. Saturday, mostly sunny. Highs in the upper 60s. North winds 10 to 15 miles an hour with gusts up to 25 miles an hour. Saturday night, mostly cloudy. Lows in the lower 50s. North winds 10 to 15 miles an hour with gusts up to 30 miles an hour. Here is the latest National Weather Service forecast for Cambria County, including the city of Johnstown. Rest of today, patchy fog before 8 a.m. Sunny. Highs in the mid-60s. Northeast winds 5 to 10 miles an hour with gusts up to 20 miles an hour. Tonight, mostly clear, then becoming partly cloudy between midnight and 4 a.m., then becoming mostly cloudy. Lows in the mid-40s. North winds 5 to 10 miles an hour with gusts up to 20 miles an hour. Saturday, partly sunny through 2 p.m., then becoming mostly cloudy. Highs in the mid-60s. North winds 10 to 15 miles an hour with gusts up to 25 miles an hour. Saturday night, mostly cloudy. Lows in the upper 40s. North winds 10 to 15 miles an hour with gusts up to 30 miles an hour. And now the extended forecast for South Central Pennsylvania. Sunday, mostly cloudy with a 20% chance of rain. Highs in the mid-60s. Sunday night, mostly cloudy. Lows in the mid-50s. Monday, mostly cloudy. Highs in the mid-60s. Monday night, mostly cloudy. Lows in the mid-50s. Tuesday, mostly sunny. Highs in the upper 60s. Tuesday night, partly cloudy. Lows in the lower 50s. Wednesday, mostly sunny. Highs in the lower 70s. Wednesday night, mostly cloudy. Lows in the mid-50s. Thursday, partly sunny. Highs in the mid-70s. The 8 to 14 day outlook, from Friday, October 2nd to Thursday, October 8th, calls for above normal temperatures and above normal precipitation. Normal high temperatures across central Pennsylvania during this period range from the low 60s over the Allegheny Mountains to the upper 60s across the lower Susquehanna Valley. Normal lows range from the low 40s over the Alleghenies to the upper 40s across the lower Susquehanna Valley. Here are the 8 a.m. conditions in the Altoona area. In Altoona, it was clear. The temperature was 40 degrees, the dew point 39, and the relative humidity 97%. The wind was calm. The pressure was 30.27 inches and rising. At State College, it was sunny. The temperature was 37 degrees, the dew point 37, and the relative humidity 100%. The wind was calm. The pressure was 30.28 inches and rising. Now, a few other local conditions: Johnstown, clear 41, Dubois, clear 44, La Trobe, clear 41, Pittsburgh partly cloudy 46, Erie, clear 48, Bradford clear 33. To the south and east, the report from York was not available. Selams Grove sunny 41, Harrisburg mostly sunny 51, Philadelphia cloudy 60, Baltimore partly sunny 57, Washington D.C. partly sunny 55. Once again, in Altoona it was 40 degrees under clear skies. And at State College it was 37 degrees under sunny skies. This is NOAA Weather Radio, All Hazards Station WNG 589.
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Here's the hazardous weather outlook for the following counties: Bedford, Blair, Cambria, and Huntingdon. For today and tonight, no hazardous weather is expected at this time. And now the extended outlook for the period Saturday through Thursday. The probability for widespread hazardous weather is low. The Altoona climate summary for yesterday, September 24, 2026. Yesterday's high temperature of 64 degrees occurred at 3:50 p.m. This high was 7 degrees below the normal high of 71. Yesterday's low temperature of 42 degrees occurred at 11:59 p.m. This low was 8 degrees below the normal low of 50. No precipitation fell yesterday, which leaves the monthly total at 5.47 inches. This is 2.27 inches above the normal amount of 3.20 inches for September. The total precipitation for the season since September 1st still stands at 5.47 inches, which is 2.27 inches above normal. The total precipitation for the year is still 33.22 inches, which is 5.67 inches above normal. There were 12 heating degree days yesterday, which is 7 above normal. This brings the monthly total to 53, which is 16 below normal. The yearly total since July 1st is 68, which is 17 below normal. There were no cooling degree days yesterday, which is 1 below normal. This leaves the monthly total at 105, which is 43 above normal. The yearly total since January 1st is 716, which is 41 above normal. The average wind speed was less than 5 miles per hour yesterday. The normal high temperature for today is 71 degrees, and the normal low is 50. The record high for today is 90, which occurred in 1970, and the record low is 33, which occurred in 1963. Sunrise today is at 7:04 a.m. and sunset is at 7:05 p.m. Mostly sunny skies will be in store today, but clouds will thicken up over the east tonight. High temperatures will range from mid-60s to low 70s. Increasing clouds will occur over eastern Pennsylvania tonight and Saturday as a nor'easter begins to move towards the New York Bight. Rain slides into the Delaware Valley tonight and continues to move slowly westward on Saturday. Rain will likely get about halfway across the Commonwealth Saturday evening before rebounding to the east on Sunday. Winds gusts of 20 to 30 miles per hour are possible in eastern Pennsylvania throughout the weekend, and some gusts into the 40s are possible in the Philadelphia metro area. The western half of the Commonwealth will stay dry and be less windy than the east all weekend. Lows tonight will range from around 40 degrees in the highest elevations to the upper 50s in the far southeast. Highs on Saturday will be in the 60s with a few places in the central mountains just topping 70 degrees. Here is the latest National Weather Service forecast for Blair and Bedford counties, including the city of Altoona. Rest of today, patchy fog before 10 a.m. Sunny. Highs in the upper 60s. North winds 5 to 10 miles an hour with gusts up to 20 miles an hour. Tonight, mostly clear. Lows in the upper 40s. North winds 5 to 10 miles an hour with gusts up to 25 miles an hour. Saturday, mostly sunny. Highs in the upper 60s. North winds 10 to 15 miles an hour with gusts up to 25 miles an hour. Saturday night, mostly cloudy. Lows in the lower 50s. North winds 10 to 15 miles an hour with gusts up to 30 miles an hour. Here is the latest National Weather Service forecast for Cambria County, including the city of Johnstown. Rest of today, patchy fog before 8 a.m. Sunny. Highs in the mid-60s. Northeast winds 5 to 10 miles an hour with gusts up to 20 miles an hour. Tonight, mostly clear, then becoming partly cloudy between midnight and 4 a.m., then becoming mostly cloudy. Lows in the mid-40s. North winds 5 to 10 miles an hour with gusts up to 20 miles an hour. Saturday, partly sunny through 2 p.m., then becoming mostly cloudy. Highs in the mid-60s. North winds 10 to 15 miles an hour with gusts up to 25 miles an hour. Saturday night, mostly cloudy. Lows in the upper 40s. North winds 10 to 15 miles an hour with gusts up to 30 miles an hour. And now the extended forecast for South Central Pennsylvania.
Sunday, mostly cloudy with a 20% chance of rain. Highs in the mid-60s. Sunday night, mostly cloudy. Lows in the mid-50s. Monday, mostly cloudy. Highs in the mid-60s. Monday night.

Normal lows range from the low 40s over the Alleghenies to the upper 40s across the lower Susquehanna Valley. Here are the 8 a.m. conditions in the Altoona area. In Altoona, it was clear. The temperature was 40 degrees, the dew point 39, and the relative humidity 97%. The wind was calm. The pressure was 30.27 inches and rising. At State College, it was sunny. The temperature was 37 degrees, the dew point 37, and the relative humidity 100%. The wind was calm. The pressure was 30.28 inches and rising. Now, a few other local conditions: Johnstown, clear 41, Dubois, clear 44, La Trobe, clear 41, Pittsburgh partly cloudy 46, Erie, clear 48, Bradford clear 33. To the south and east, the report from York was not available. Selams Grove sunny 41, Harrisburg mostly sunny 51, Philadelphia cloudy 60, Baltimore partly sunny 57, Washington DC partly sunny 55. Once again, in Altoona it was 40 degrees under clear skies. And at State College it was 37 degrees under sunny skies. This is NOAA Weather Radio, All Hazards Station WNG 589. 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Here's the hazardous weather outlook for the following counties: Bedford, Blair, Cambria, and Huntingdon. For today and tonight, no hazardous weather is expected at this time. And now the extended outlook for the period Saturday through Thursday. The probability for widespread hazardous weather is low. The Altoona Climate Summary for yesterday, September 24, 2026. Yesterday's high temperature of 64 degrees occurred at 3:50 p.m. This high was 7 degrees below the normal high of 71. Yesterday's low temperature of 42 degrees occurred at 11:59 p.m. This low was 8 degrees below the normal low of 50. No precipitation fell yesterday, which leaves the monthly total at 5.47 inches. This is 2.27 inches above the normal amount of 3.20 inches for September. The total precipitation for the season since September 1st still stands at 5.47 inches, which is 2.27 inches above normal. The total precipitation for the year is still 33.22 inches, which is 5.67 inches above normal. There were 12 heating degree days yesterday, which is 7 above normal. This brings the monthly total to 53, which is 16 below normal. The yearly total since July 1st is 68, which is 17 below normal. There were no cooling degree days yesterday, which is 1 below normal. This leaves the monthly total at 105, which is 43 above normal. The yearly total since January 1st is 716, which is 41 above normal. The average wind speed was less than 5 miles per hour yesterday. The normal high temperature for today is 71 degrees, and the normal low is 50. The record high for today is 90, which occurred in 1970, and the record low is 33, which occurred in 1963. Sunrise today is at 7:04 a.m. and sunset is at 7:05 p.m. Mostly sunny skies will be in store today, but clouds will thicken up over the east tonight. High temperatures will range from mid-60s to low 70s. Increasing clouds will occur over eastern Pennsylvania tonight and Saturday as a nor'easter begins to move towards the New York Bight. Rain slides into the Delaware Valley tonight and continues to move slowly westward on Saturday. Rain will likely get about halfway across the Commonwealth Saturday evening before rebounding to the east on Sunday. Winds gusts of 20 to 30 miles per hour are possible in eastern Pennsylvania throughout the weekend, and some gusts into the 40s are possible in the Philadelphia metro area. The western half of the Commonwealth will stay dry and be less windy than the east all weekend. Lows tonight will range from around 40 degrees in the highest elevations to the upper 50s in the far southeast. Highs on Saturday will be in the 60s with a few places in the central mountains just topping 70 degrees. Here is the latest National Weather Service forecast for Blair and Bedford counties, including the city of Altoona. Rest of today, patchy fog before 10 a.m. Sunny. Highs in the upper 60s. North winds 5 to 10 miles an hour with gusts up to 20 miles an hour. Tonight, mostly clear. Lows in the upper 40s. North winds 5 to 10 miles.

miles an hour with gusts up to 25 miles an hour. Saturday, mostly sunny. Highs in the upper 60s. North winds 10 to 15 miles an hour with gusts up to 25 miles an hour. Saturday night, mostly cloudy. Lows in the lower 50s. North winds 10 to 15 miles an hour with gusts up to 30 miles an hour. Here is the latest National Weather Service forecast for Cambria County, including the city of Johnstown. Rest of today, patchy fog before 8 a.m. Sunny. Highs in the mid-60s. Northeast winds 5 to 10 miles an hour with gusts up to 20 miles an hour. Tonight, mostly clear, then becoming partly cloudy between midnight and 4 a.m., then becoming mostly cloudy. Lows in the mid-40s. North winds 5 to 10 miles an hour with gusts up to 20 miles an hour. Saturday, partly sunny through 2 p.m., then becoming mostly cloudy. Highs in the mid-60s. North winds 10 to 15 miles an hour with gusts up to 25 miles an hour. Saturday night, mostly cloudy. Lows in the upper 40s. North winds 10 to 15 miles an hour with gusts up to 30 miles an hour. And now the extended forecast for South Central Pennsylvania. Sunday, mostly cloudy with a 20% chance of rain. Highs in the mid-60s. Sunday night, mostly cloudy. Lows in the mid-50s. Monday, mostly cloudy. Highs in the mid-60s. Monday night, mostly cloudy. Lows in the mid-50s. Tuesday, mostly sunny. Highs in the upper 60s. Tuesday night, partly cloudy. Lows in the lower 50s. Wednesday, mostly sunny. Highs in the lower 70s. Wednesday night, mostly cloudy. Lows in the mid-50s. Thursday, partly sunny. Highs in the mid-70s. The 8 to 14 day outlook, from Friday, October 2nd to Thursday, October 8th, calls for above normal temperatures and above normal precipitation. Normal high temperatures across central Pennsylvania during this period range from the low 60s over the Allegheny Mountains to the upper 60s across the lower Susquehanna Valley. Normal lows range from the low 40s over the Alleghenies to the upper 40s across the lower Susquehanna Valley. 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Broadcasts originate from the National Weather Service in State College and are transmitted from the tower facilities provided by the Blair County Emergency Management Agency in Frankstown on a frequency of 162.425 MHz. We are located at Innovation Park in State College. 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Properly set weather radios with the alarm device will alert you when severe weather warnings or watches are issued. Programming on this station will be temporarily changed during severe weather to bring you the latest information. Warnings and safety information from the National Weather Service may someday save your life or protect your property. Here are the 8 a.m. conditions in the Altoona area. In Altoona, it was clear. The temperature was 40 degrees, the dew point 39, and the relative humidity 97%. The wind was calm. The pressure was 30.27 inches and rising. At State College, it was sunny. The temperature was 37 degrees, the dew point 37, and the relative humidity 100%. The wind was calm. The pressure was 30.28 inches and rising. Now, a few other local conditions: Johnstown, clear 41, Dubois, clear 44, La Trobe, clear 41, Pittsburgh partly cloudy 46, Erie, clear 48, Bradford clear 33. To the south and east, the report from York was not available. Selins Grove sunny 41, Harrisburg mostly sunny 51, Philadelphia cloudy 60, Baltimore partly sunny 57, Washington DC partly sunny 55. Once again, in Altoona it was 40 degrees under clear skies. And at State College it was 37 degrees under sunny skies. This is NOAA Weather Radio, All Hazards Station WNG 589. 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Here's the hazardous weather outlook for the following counties: Bedford, Blair, Cambria, and Huntingdon. For today and tonight, no hazardous weather is expected at this time.
and now the extended outlook for the period Saturday through Thursday. The probability for widespread hazardous weather is low. The Altoona Climate Summary for yesterday, September 24, 2026. Yesterday's high temperature of 64 degrees occurred at 3:50 p.m. This high was 7 degrees below the normal high of 71. Yesterday's low temperature of 42 degrees occurred at 11:59 p.m. This low was 8 degrees below the normal low of 50. No precipitation fell yesterday, which leaves the monthly total at 5.47 inches. This is 2.27 inches above the normal amount of 3.20 inches for September. The total precipitation for the season since September 1st still stands at 5.47 inches, which is 2.27 inches above normal. The total precipitation for the year is still 33.22 inches, which is 5.67 inches above normal. There were 12 heating degree days yesterday, which is 7 above normal. This brings the monthly total to 53, which is 16 below normal. The yearly total since July 1st is 68, which is 17 below normal. There were no cooling degree days yesterday, which is 1 below normal. This leaves the monthly total at 105, which is 43 above normal. The yearly total since January 1st is 716, which is 41 above normal. The average wind speed was less than 5 miles per hour yesterday. The normal high temperature for today is 71 degrees, and the normal low is 50. The record high for today is 90, which occurred in 1970, and the record low is 33, which occurred in 1963. Sunrise today is at 7:04 a.m. and sunset is at 7:05 p.m. Mostly sunny skies will be in store today, but clouds will thicken up over the east tonight. High temperatures will range from mid-60s to low 70s. Increasing clouds will occur over eastern Pennsylvania tonight and Saturday as a nor'easter begins to move towards the New York Bight. Rain slides into the Delaware Valley tonight and continues to move slowly westward on Saturday. Rain will likely get about halfway across the Commonwealth Saturday evening before rebounding to the east on Sunday. Winds, gusts of 20 to 30 miles per hour are possible in eastern Pennsylvania throughout the weekend, and some gusts into the 40s are possible in the Philadelphia metro area. The western half of the Commonwealth will stay dry and be less windy than the east all weekend. Lows tonight will range from around 40 degrees in the highest elevations to the upper 50s in the far southeast. Highs on Saturday will be in the 60s with a few places in the central mountains just topping 70 degrees. Here is the latest National Weather Service forecast for Blair and Bedford counties, including the city of Altoona. Rest of today, patchy fog between 8 a.m. and 10 a.m. Sunny. Highs in the upper 60s. North winds 5 to 10 miles an hour with gusts up to 20 miles an hour. Tonight, mostly clear. Lows in the upper 40s. North winds 5 to 10 miles an hour with gusts up to 25 miles an hour. Saturday, mostly sunny. Highs in the upper 60s. North winds 10 to 15 miles an hour with gusts up to 25 miles an hour. Saturday night, mostly cloudy. Lows in the lower 50s. North winds 10 to 15 miles an hour with gusts up to 30 miles an hour. Here is the latest National Weather Service forecast for Cambria County, including the city of Johnstown. Rest of today, sunny. Highs in the mid-60s. Northeast winds 5 to 10 miles an hour with gusts up to 20 miles an hour. Tonight, mostly clear, then becoming partly cloudy between midnight and 4 a.m., then becoming mostly cloudy. Lows in the mid-40s. North winds 5 to 10 miles an hour with gusts up to 20 miles an hour. Saturday, partly sunny through 2 p.m., then becoming mostly cloudy. Highs in the mid-60s. North winds 10 to 15 miles an hour with gusts up to 25 miles an hour. Saturday night, mostly cloudy. Lows in the upper 40s. North winds 10 to 15 miles an hour with gusts up to 30 miles an hour. And now the extended forecast for South Central Pennsylvania. Sunday, mostly cloudy with a 20% chance of rain. Highs in the mid-60s. Sunday night, mostly cloudy. Lows in the mid-50s. Monday, mostly cloudy. Highs in the mid-60s. Monday night, mostly cloudy. Lows in the mid-50s.
Tuesday, mostly sunny. Highs in the upper 60s. Tuesday night, partly cloudy. Lows in the lower 50s. Wednesday, mostly sunny. Highs in the lower 70s. Wednesday night, mostly cloudy. Lows in the mid-50s. Thursday, partly sunny. Highs in the mid-70s. The 8 to 14 day outlook, from Friday, October 2nd to Thursday, October 8th, calls for above normal temperatures and above normal precipitation. Normal high temperatures across central Pennsylvania during this period range from the low 60s over the Allegheny Mountains to the upper 60s across the lower Susquehanna Valley. Normal lows range from the low 40s over the Alleghenies to the upper 40s across the lower Susquehanna Valley. Here are the 8 a.m. conditions in the Altoona area. In Altoona, it was clear. The temperature was 40 degrees, the dew point 39, and the relative humidity 97%. The wind was calm. The pressure was 30.27 inches and rising. At State College, it was sunny. The temperature was 37 degrees, the dew point 37, and the relative humidity 100%. The wind was calm. The pressure was 30.28 inches and rising. Now, a few other local conditions: Johnstown, clear 41, Dubois, clear 44, La Trobe, clear 41, Pittsburgh partly cloudy 46, Erie, clear 48, Bradford clear 33. To the south and east, the report from York was not available. Selins Grove sunny 41, Harrisburg mostly sunny 51, Philadelphia cloudy 60, Baltimore partly sunny 57, Washington D.C. partly sunny 55. Once again, in Altoona it was 40 degrees under clear skies. And at State College it was 37 degrees under sunny skies. This is NOAA Weather Radio, All Hazards Station WNG 589. 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Here's the hazardous weather outlook for the following counties: Bedford, Blair, Cambria, and Huntingdon. For today and tonight, no hazardous weather is expected at this time. And now the extended outlook for the period Saturday through Thursday. The probability for widespread hazardous weather is low. The Altoona climate summary for yesterday, September 24, 2026. Yesterday's high temperature of 64 degrees occurred at 3:50 p.m. This high was 7 degrees below the normal high of 71. Yesterday's low temperature of 42 degrees occurred at 11:59 p.m. This low was 8 degrees below the normal low of 50. No precipitation fell yesterday, which leaves the monthly total at 5.47 inches. This is 2.27 inches above the normal amount of 3.20 inches for September. The total precipitation for the season since September 1st still stands at 5.47 inches, which is 2.27 inches above normal. The total precipitation for the year is still 33.22 inches, which is 5.67 inches above normal. There were 12 heating degree days yesterday, which is 7 above normal. This brings the monthly total to 53, which is 16 below normal. The yearly total since July 1st is 68, which is 17 below normal. There were no cooling degree days yesterday, which is 1 below normal. This leaves the monthly total at 105, which is 43 above normal. The yearly total since January 1st is 716, which is 41 above normal. The average wind speed was less than 5 miles per hour yesterday. The normal high temperature for today is 71 degrees, and the normal low is 50. The record high for today is 90, which occurred in 1970, and the record low is 33, which occurred in 1963. Sunrise today is at 7:04 a.m. and sunset is at 7:05 p.m. Mostly sunny skies will be in store today, but clouds will thicken up over the east tonight. High temperatures will range from mid-60s to low 70s. Increasing clouds will occur over eastern Pennsylvania tonight and Saturday as a nor'easter begins to move towards the New York Bight. Rain slides into the Delaware Valley tonight and continues to move slowly westward on Saturday. Rain will likely get about halfway across the Commonwealth Saturday evening before rebounding to the east on Sunday. Winds gusts of 20 to 30 miles per hour are possible in eastern Pennsylvania throughout the weekend, and some gusts into the 40s are possible in the Philadelphia metro area.
the western half of the Commonwealth will stay dry and be less windy than the east all weekend. Lows tonight will range from around 40 degrees in the highest elevations to the upper 50s in the far southeast. Highs on Saturday will be in the 60s with a few places in the central mountains just topping 70 degrees. Here is the latest National Weather Service forecast for Blair and Bedford counties, including the city of Altoona. Rest of today, patchy fog between 8 a.m. and 10 a.m. Sunny. Highs in the upper 60s. North winds 5 to 10 miles an hour with gusts up to 20 miles an hour. Tonight, mostly clear. Lows in the upper 40s. North winds 5 to 10 miles an hour with gusts up to 25 miles an hour. Saturday, mostly sunny. Highs in the upper 60s. North winds 10 to 15 miles an hour with gusts up to 25 miles an hour. Saturday night, mostly cloudy. Lows in the lower 50s. North winds 10 to 15 miles an hour with gusts up to 30 miles an hour. Here is the latest National Weather Service forecast for Cambria County, including the city of Johnstown. Rest of today, sunny. Highs in the mid-60s. Northeast winds 5 to 10 miles an hour with gusts up to 20 miles an hour. Tonight, mostly clear, then becoming partly cloudy between midnight and 4 a.m., then becoming mostly cloudy. Lows in the mid-40s. North winds 5 to 10 miles an hour with gusts up to 20 miles an hour. Saturday, partly sunny through 2 p.m., then becoming mostly cloudy. Highs in the mid-60s. North winds 10 to 15 miles an hour with gusts up to 25 miles an hour. Saturday night, mostly cloudy. Lows in the upper 40s. North winds 10 to 15 miles an hour with gusts up to 30 miles an hour. And now the extended forecast for South Central Pennsylvania. Sunday, mostly cloudy with a 20% chance of rain. Highs in the mid-60s. Sunday night, mostly cloudy. Lows in the mid-50s. Monday, mostly cloudy. Highs in the mid-60s. Monday night, mostly cloudy. Lows in the mid-50s. Tuesday, mostly sunny. Highs in the upper 60s. Tuesday night, partly cloudy. Lows in the lower 50s. Wednesday, mostly sunny. Highs in the lower 70s. Wednesday night, mostly cloudy. Lows in the mid-50s. Thursday, partly sunny. Highs in the mid-70s. The 8 to 14 day outlook, from Friday, October 2nd to Thursday, October 8th, calls for above normal temperatures and above normal precipitation. Normal high temperatures across central Pennsylvania during this period range from the low 60s over the Allegheny Mountains to the upper 60s across the lower Susquehanna Valley. Normal lows range from the low 40s over the Alleghenies to the upper 40s across the lower Susquehanna Valley. Here are the 8 a.m. conditions in the Altoona area. In Altoona, it was clear. The temperature was 40 degrees, the dew point 39, and the relative humidity 97%. The wind was calm. The pressure was 30.27 inches and rising. At State College, it was sunny. The temperature was 37 degrees, the dew point 37, and the relative humidity 100%. The wind was calm. The pressure was 30.28 inches and rising. Now, a few other local conditions: Johnstown, clear 41, Dubois, clear 44, La Trobe, clear 41, Pittsburgh partly cloudy 46, Erie, clear 48, Bradford clear 33. To the south and east, the report from York was not available. Selins Grove sunny 41, Harrisburg mostly sunny 51, Philadelphia cloudy 60, Baltimore partly sunny 57, Washington D.C. partly sunny 55. Once again, in Altoona it was 40 degrees under clear skies. And at State College it was 37 degrees under sunny skies. This is NOAA Weather Radio, All Hazards Station WNG 589. 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Here's the hazardous weather outlook for the following counties: Bedford, Blair, Cambria, and Huntingdon. For today and tonight, no hazardous weather is expected at this time. And now the extended outlook for the period Saturday through Thursday. The probability for widespread hazardous weather is low.
The Altoona Climate Summary for yesterday, September 24, 2026. Yesterday's high temperature of 64 degrees occurred at 3:50 p.m. This high was 7 degrees below the normal high of 71. Yesterday's low temperature of 42 degrees occurred at 11:59 p.m. This low was 8 degrees below the normal low of 50. No precipitation fell yesterday, which leaves the monthly total at 5.47 inches. This is 2.27 inches above the normal amount of 3.20 inches for September. The total precipitation for the season since September 1st still stands at 5.47 inches, which is 2.27 inches above normal. The total precipitation for the year is still 33.22 inches, which is 5.67 inches above normal. There were 12 heating degree days yesterday, which is 7 above normal. This brings the monthly total to 53, which is 16 below normal. The yearly total since July 1st is 68, which is 17 below normal. There were no cooling degree days yesterday, which is 1 below normal. This leaves the monthly total at 105, which is 43 above normal. The yearly total since January 1st is 716, which is 41 above normal. The average wind speed was less than 5 miles per hour yesterday. The normal high temperature for today is 71 degrees, and the normal low is 50. The record high for today is 90, which occurred in 1970, and the record low is 33, which occurred in 1963. Sunrise today is at 7:04 a.m. and sunset is at 7:05 p.m. Mostly sunny skies will be in store today, but clouds will thicken up over the east tonight. High temperatures will range from mid-60s to low-70s. Increasing clouds will occur over eastern Pennsylvania tonight and Saturday as a nor'easter begins to move towards the New York Bight. Rain slides into the Delaware Valley tonight and continues to move slowly westward on Saturday. Rain will likely get about halfway across the Commonwealth Saturday evening before rebounding to the east on Sunday. Winds gusts of 20 to 30 miles per hour are possible in eastern Pennsylvania throughout the weekend, and some gusts into the 40s are possible in the Philadelphia metro area. The western half of the Commonwealth will stay dry and be less windy than the east all weekend. Lows tonight will range from around 40 degrees in the highest elevations to the upper 50s in the far southeast. Highs on Saturday will be in the 60s with a few places in the central mountains just topping 70 degrees. Here is the latest National Weather Service forecast for Blair and Bedford counties, including the city of Altoona. Rest of today, patchy fog between 8 a.m. and 10 a.m. Sunny. Highs in the upper 60s. North winds 5 to 10 miles an hour with gusts up to 20 miles an hour. Tonight, mostly clear. Lows in the upper 40s. North winds 5 to 10 miles an hour with gusts up to 25 miles an hour. Saturday, mostly sunny. Highs in the upper 60s. North winds 10 to 15 miles an hour with gusts up to 25 miles an hour. Saturday night, mostly cloudy. Lows in the lower 50s. North winds 10 to 15 miles an hour with gusts up to 30 miles an hour. Here is the latest National Weather Service forecast for Cambria County, including the city of Johnstown. Rest of today, sunny. Highs in the mid-60s. Northeast winds 5 to 10 miles an hour with gusts up to 20 miles an hour. Tonight, mostly clear, then becoming partly cloudy between midnight and 4 a.m., then becoming mostly cloudy. Lows in the mid-40s. North winds 5 to 10 miles an hour with gusts up to 20 miles an hour. Saturday, partly sunny through 2 p.m., then becoming mostly cloudy. Highs in the mid-60s. North winds 10 to 15 miles an hour with gusts up to 25 miles an hour. Saturday night, mostly cloudy. Lows in the upper 40s. North winds 10 to 15 miles an hour with gusts up to 30 miles an hour. And now the extended forecast for South Central Pennsylvania. Sunday, mostly cloudy with a 20% chance of rain. Highs in the mid-60s. Sunday night, mostly cloudy. Lows in the mid-50s. Monday, mostly cloudy. Highs in the mid-60s. Monday night, mostly cloudy. Lows in the mid-50s. Tuesday, mostly sunny. Highs in the upper 60s. Tuesday night, partly cloudy. Lows in the lower 50s.
Wednesday, mostly sunny. Highs in the lower 70s. Wednesday night, mostly cloudy. Lows in the mid-50s. Thursday, partly sunny. Highs in the mid-70s. The 8 to 14 day outlook, from Friday, October 2nd to Thursday, October 8th, calls for above normal temperatures and above normal precipitation. Normal high temperatures across central Pennsylvania during this period range from the low 60s over the Allegheny Mountains to the upper 60s across the lower Susquehanna Valley. Normal lows range from the low 40s over the Alleghenies to the upper 40s across the lower Susquehanna Valley. Here are the 8 a.m. conditions in the Altoona area. In Altoona, it was clear. The temperature was 40 degrees, the dew point 39, and the relative humidity 97%. The wind was calm. The pressure was 30.27 inches and rising. At State College, it was sunny. The temperature was 37 degrees, the dew point 37, and the relative humidity 100%. The wind was calm. The pressure was 30.28 inches and rising. Now, a few other local conditions: Johnstown, clear 41, Dubois, clear 44, La Trobe, clear 41, Pittsburgh partly cloudy 46, Erie, clear 48, Bradford clear 33. To the south and east, the report from York was not available. Selams Grove sunny 41, Harrisburg mostly sunny 51, Philadelphia cloudy 60, Baltimore partly sunny 57, Washington DC partly sunny 55. Once again, in Altoona it was 40 degrees under clear skies. And at State College it was 37 degrees under sunny skies. This is NOAA Weather Radio, All Hazards Station WNG 589. 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Here's the hazardous weather outlook for the following counties: Bedford, Blair, Cambria, and Huntingdon. For today and tonight, no hazardous weather is expected at this time. And now the extended outlook for the period Saturday through Thursday. The probability for widespread hazardous weather is low. The Altoona climate summary for yesterday, September 24, 2026. Yesterday's high temperature of 64 degrees occurred at 3:50 p.m. This high was 7 degrees below the normal high of 71. Yesterday's low temperature of 42 degrees occurred at 11:59 p.m. This low was 8 degrees below the normal low of 50. No precipitation fell yesterday, which leaves the monthly total at 5.47 inches. This is 2.27 inches above the normal amount of 3.20 inches for September. The total precipitation for the season since September 1st still stands at 5.47 inches, which is 2.27 inches above normal. The total precipitation for the year is still 33.22 inches, which is 5.67 inches above normal. There were 12 heating degree days yesterday, which is 7 above normal. This brings the monthly total to 53, which is 16 below normal. The yearly total since July 1st is 68, which is 17 below normal. There were no cooling degree days yesterday, which is 1 below normal. This leaves the monthly total at 105, which is 43 above normal. The yearly total since January 1st is 716, which is 41 above normal. The average wind speed was less than 5 miles per hour yesterday. The normal high temperature for today is 71 degrees, and the normal low is 50. The record high for today is 90, which occurred in 1970, and the record low is 33, which occurred in 1963. Sunrise today is at 7:04 a.m. and sunset is at 7:05 p.m. Mostly sunny skies will be in store today, but clouds will thicken up over the east tonight. High temperatures will range from mid-60s to low 70s. Increasing clouds will occur over eastern Pennsylvania tonight and Saturday as a nor'easter begins to move towards the New York Bight. Rain slides into the Delaware Valley tonight and continues to move slowly westward on Saturday. Rain will likely get about halfway across the Commonwealth Saturday evening before rebounding to the east on Sunday. Winds, gusts of 20 to 30 miles per hour are possible in eastern Pennsylvania throughout the weekend, and some gusts into the 40s are possible in the Philadelphia metro area. The western half of the Commonwealth will stay dry and be less windy than the east all weekend. Lows tonight will range from around 40 degrees in the highest elevations to the upper 50s in the far southeast.
Highs on Saturday will be in the 60s with a few places in the central mountains just topping 70 degrees. Here is the latest National Weather Service forecast for Blair and Bedford counties, including the city of Altoona. Rest of today, patchy fog between 8 a.m. and 10 a.m. Sunny. Highs in the upper 60s. North winds 5 to 10 miles an hour with gusts up to 20 miles an hour. Tonight, mostly clear. Lows in the upper 40s. North winds 5 to 10 miles an hour with gusts up to 25 miles an hour. Saturday, mostly sunny. Highs in the upper 60s. North winds 10 to 15 miles an hour with gusts up to 25 miles an hour. Saturday night, mostly cloudy. Lows in the lower 50s. North winds 10 to 15 miles an hour with gusts up to 30 miles an hour. Here is the latest National Weather Service forecast for Cambria County, including the city of Johnstown. Rest of today, sunny. Highs in the mid-60s. Northeast winds 5 to 10 miles an hour with gusts up to 20 miles an hour. Tonight, mostly clear, then becoming partly cloudy between midnight and 4 a.m., then becoming mostly cloudy. Lows in the mid-40s. North winds 5 to 10 miles an hour with gusts up to 20 miles an hour. Saturday, partly sunny through 2 p.m., then becoming mostly cloudy. Highs in the mid-60s. North winds 10 to 15 miles an hour with gusts up to 25 miles an hour. Saturday night, mostly cloudy. Lows in the upper 40s. North winds 10 to 15 miles an hour with gusts up to 30 miles an hour. And now the extended forecast for South Central Pennsylvania. Sunday, mostly cloudy with a 20% chance of rain. Highs in the mid-60s. Sunday night, mostly cloudy. Lows in the mid-50s. Monday, mostly cloudy. Highs in the mid-60s. Monday night, mostly cloudy. Lows in the mid-50s. Tuesday, mostly sunny. Highs in the upper 60s. Tuesday night, partly cloudy. Lows in the lower 50s. Wednesday, mostly sunny. Highs in the lower 70s. Wednesday night, mostly cloudy. Lows in the mid-50s. Thursday, partly sunny. Highs in the mid-70s. The 8 to 14 day outlook, from Friday, October 2nd to Thursday, October 8th, calls for above normal temperatures and above normal precipitation. Normal high temperatures across central Pennsylvania during this period range from the low 60s over the Allegheny Mountains to the upper 60s across the lower Susquehanna Valley. Normal lows range from the low 40s over the Alleghenies to the upper 40s across the lower Susquehanna Valley. Here are the 8 a.m. conditions in the Altoona area. In Altoona, it was clear. The temperature was 40 degrees, the dew point 39, and the relative humidity 97%. The wind was calm. The pressure was 30.27 inches and rising. At State College, it was sunny. The temperature was 37 degrees, the dew point 37, and the relative humidity 100%. The wind was calm. The pressure was 30.28 inches and rising. Now, a few other local conditions: Johnstown, clear 41, Dubois, clear 44, La Trobe, clear 41, Pittsburgh partly cloudy 46, Erie, clear 48, Bradford clear 33. To the south and east, the report from York was not available. Sealands Grove sunny 41, Harrisburg mostly sunny 51, Philadelphia cloudy 60, Baltimore partly sunny 57, Washington D.C. partly sunny 55. Once again, in Altoona it was 40 degrees under clear skies. And at State College it was 37 degrees under sunny skies. This is NOAA Weather Radio, All Hazards Station WNG 589. 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Here's the hazardous weather outlook for the following counties: Bedford, Blair, Cambria, and Huntingdon. For today and tonight, no hazardous weather is expected at this time. And now the extended outlook for the period Saturday through Thursday. The probability for widespread hazardous weather is low. The Altoona Climate Summary for yesterday, September 24, 2026. Yesterday's high temperature of 64 degrees occurred at 3:50 p.m.
This high was 7 degrees below the normal high of 71. Yesterday's low temperature of 42 degrees occurred at 11:59 p.m. This low was 8 degrees below the normal low of 50. No precipitation fell yesterday, which leaves the monthly total at 5.47 inches. This is 2.27 inches above the normal amount of 3.20 inches for September. The total precipitation for the season since September 1st still stands at 5.47 inches, which is 2.27 inches above normal. The total precipitation for the year is still 33.22 inches, which is 5.67 inches above normal. There were 12 heating degree days yesterday, which is 7 above normal. This brings the monthly total to 53, which is 16 below normal. The yearly total since July 1st is 68, which is 17 below normal. There were no cooling degree days yesterday, which is 1 below normal. This leaves the monthly total at 105, which is 43 above normal. The yearly total since January 1st is 716, which is 41 above normal. The average wind speed was less than 5 miles per hour yesterday. The normal high temperature for today is 71 degrees, and the normal low is 50. The record high for today is 90, which occurred in 1970, and the record low is 33, which occurred in 1963. Sunrise today is at 7:04 a.m. and sunset is at 7:05 p.m. Mostly sunny skies will be in store today, but clouds will thicken up over the east tonight. High temperatures will range from mid-60s to low 70s. Increasing clouds will occur over eastern Pennsylvania tonight and Saturday as a nor'easter begins to move towards the New York Bight. Rain slides into the Delaware Valley tonight and continues to move slowly westward on Saturday. Rain will likely get about halfway across the Commonwealth Saturday evening before rebounding to the east on Sunday. Winds, gusts of 20 to 30 miles per hour are possible in eastern Pennsylvania throughout the weekend, and some gusts into the 40s are possible in the Philadelphia metro area. The western half of the Commonwealth will stay dry and be less windy than the east all weekend. Lows tonight will range from around 40 degrees in the highest elevations to the upper 50s in the far southeast. Highs on Saturday will be in the 60s with a few places in the central mountains just topping 70 degrees. Here is the latest National Weather Service forecast for Blair and Bedford counties, including the city of Altoona. Rest of today, patchy fog between 8 a.m. and 10 a.m. Sunny. Highs in the upper 60s. North winds 5 to 10 miles an hour with gusts up to 20 miles an hour. Tonight, mostly clear. Lows in the upper 40s. North winds 5 to 10 miles an hour with gusts up to 25 miles an hour. Saturday, mostly sunny. Highs in the upper 60s. North winds 10 to 15 miles an hour with gusts up to 25 miles an hour. Saturday night, mostly cloudy. Lows in the lower 50s. North winds 10 to 15 miles an hour with gusts up to 30 miles an hour. Here is the latest National Weather Service forecast for Cambria County, including the city of Johnstown. Rest of today, sunny. Highs in the mid-60s. Northeast winds 5 to 10 miles an hour with gusts up to 20 miles an hour. Tonight, mostly clear, then becoming partly cloudy between midnight and 4 a.m., then becoming mostly cloudy. Lows in the mid-40s. North winds 5 to 10 miles an hour with gusts up to 20 miles an hour. Saturday, partly sunny through 2 p.m., then becoming mostly cloudy. Highs in the mid-60s. North winds 10 to 15 miles an hour with gusts up to 25 miles an hour. Saturday night, mostly cloudy. Lows in the upper 40s. North winds 10 to 15 miles an hour with gusts up to 30 miles an hour. And now the extended forecast for South Central Pennsylvania. Sunday, mostly cloudy with a 20% chance of rain. Highs in the mid-60s. Sunday night, mostly cloudy. Lows in the mid-50s. Monday, mostly cloudy. Highs in the mid-60s. Monday night, mostly cloudy. Lows in the mid-50s. Tuesday, mostly sunny. Highs in the upper 60s. Tuesday night, partly cloudy. Lows in the lower 50s. Wednesday, mostly sunny. Highs in the lower 70s. Wednesday night, mostly cloudy. Lows in the mid-50s.
Thursday, partly sunny. Highs in the mid-70s. The 8 to 14 day outlook, from Friday, October 2nd to Thursday, October 8th, calls for above normal temperatures and above normal precipitation. Normal high temperatures across central Pennsylvania during this period range from the low 60s over the Allegheny Mountains to the upper 60s across the lower Susquehanna Valley. Normal lows range from the low 40s over the Alleghenies to the upper 40s across the lower Susquehanna Valley. Here are the 8 a.m. conditions in the Altoona area. In Altoona, it was clear. The temperature was 40 degrees, the dew point 39, and the relative humidity 97%. The wind was calm. The pressure was 30.27 inches and rising. At State College, it was sunny. The temperature was 37 degrees, the dew point 37, and the relative humidity 100%. The wind was calm. The pressure was 30.28 inches and rising. Now, a few other local conditions: Johnstown, clear 41, Dubois, clear 44, La Trobe, clear 41, Pittsburgh partly cloudy 46, Erie, clear 48, Bradford clear 33. To the south and east, the report from York was not available. Selams Grove sunny 41, Harrisburg mostly sunny 51, Philadelphia cloudy 60, Baltimore partly sunny 57, Washington D.C. partly sunny 55. Once again, in Altoona it was 40 degrees under clear skies. And at State College it was 37 degrees under sunny skies. This is NOAA Weather Radio, All Hazards Station WNG 589. 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Here's the hazardous weather outlook for the following counties: Bedford, Blair, Cambria, and Huntingdon. For today and tonight, no hazardous weather is expected at this time. And now the extended outlook for the period Saturday through Thursday. The probability for widespread hazardous weather is low. The Altoona Climate Summary for yesterday, September 24, 2026. Yesterday's high temperature of 64 degrees occurred at 3:50 p.m. This high was 7 degrees below the normal high of 71. Yesterday's low temperature of 42 degrees occurred at 11:59 p.m. This low was 8 degrees below the normal low of 50. No precipitation fell yesterday, which leaves the monthly total at 5.47 inches. This is 2.27 inches above the normal amount of 3.20 inches for September. The total precipitation for the season since September 1st still stands at 5.47 inches, which is 2.27 inches above normal. The total precipitation for the year is still 33.22 inches, which is 5.67 inches above normal. There were 12 heating degree days yesterday, which is 7 above normal. This brings the monthly total to 53, which is 16 below normal. The yearly total since July 1st is 68, which is 17 below normal. There were no cooling degree days yesterday, which is 1 below normal. This leaves the monthly total at 105, which is 43 above normal. The yearly total since January 1st is 716, which is 41 above normal. The average wind speed was less than 5 miles per hour yesterday. The normal high temperature for today is 71 degrees, and the normal low is 50. The record high for today is 90, which occurred in 1970, and the record low is 33, which occurred in 1963. Sunrise today is at 7:04 a.m. and sunset is at 7:05 p.m. Mostly sunny skies will be in store today, but clouds will thicken up over the east tonight. High temperatures will range from mid-60s to low 70s. Increasing clouds will occur over eastern Pennsylvania tonight and Saturday as a nor'easter begins to move towards the New York Bight. Rain slides into the Delaware Valley tonight and continues to move slowly westward on Saturday. Rain will likely get about halfway across the Commonwealth Saturday evening before rebounding to the east on Sunday. Winds, gusts of 20 to 30 miles per hour are possible in eastern Pennsylvania throughout the weekend, and some gusts into the 40s are possible in the Philadelphia metro area. The western half of the Commonwealth will stay dry and be less windy than the east all weekend. Lows tonight will range from around 40 degrees in the highest elevations to the upper 50s in the far southeast. Highs on Saturday will be in the 60s with a few places in the central mountains just topping 70 degrees.
Here is the latest National Weather Service forecast for Blair and Bedford counties, including the city of Altoona. Rest of today, sunny. Highs in the upper 60s. North winds 5 to 10 miles an hour with gusts up to 20 miles an hour. Tonight, mostly clear. Lows in the upper 40s. North winds 5 to 10 miles an hour with gusts up to 25 miles an hour. Saturday, mostly sunny. Highs in the upper 60s. North winds 10 to 15 miles an hour with gusts up to 25 miles an hour. Saturday night, mostly cloudy. Lows in the lower 50s. North winds 10 to 15 miles an hour with gusts up to 30 miles an hour. Here is the latest National Weather Service forecast for Cambria County, including the city of Johnstown. Rest of today, sunny. Highs in the mid-60s. Northeast winds 5 to 10 miles an hour with gusts up to 20 miles an hour. Tonight, mostly clear, then becoming partly cloudy between midnight and 4 a.m., then becoming mostly cloudy. Lows in the mid-40s. North winds 5 to 10 miles an hour with gusts up to 20 miles an hour. Saturday, partly sunny through 2 p.m., then becoming mostly cloudy. Highs in the mid-60s. North winds 10 to 15 miles an hour with gusts up to 25 miles an hour. Saturday night, mostly cloudy. Lows in the upper 40s. North winds 10 to 15 miles an hour with gusts up to 30 miles an hour. And now the extended forecast for South Central Pennsylvania. Sunday, mostly cloudy with a 20% chance of rain. Highs in the mid-60s. Sunday night, mostly cloudy. Lows in the mid-50s. Monday, mostly cloudy. Highs in the mid-60s. Monday night, mostly cloudy. Lows in the mid-50s. Tuesday, mostly sunny. Highs in the upper 60s. Tuesday night, partly cloudy. Lows in the lower 50s. Wednesday, mostly sunny. Highs in the lower 70s. Wednesday night, mostly cloudy. Lows in the mid-50s. Thursday, partly sunny. Highs in the mid-70s. The 8 to 14 day outlook, from Friday, October 2nd to Thursday, October 8th, calls for above normal temperatures and above normal precipitation. Normal high temperatures across central Pennsylvania during this period range from the low 60s over the Allegheny Mountains to the upper 60s across the lower Susquehanna Valley. Normal lows range from the low 40s over the Alleghenies to the upper 40s across the lower Susquehanna Valley. Here are the 9 a.m. conditions in the Altoona area. In Altoona, it was sunny. The temperature was 46 degrees, the dew point 43, and the relative humidity 89%. The wind was calm. The pressure was 30.25 inches and falling. At State College, it was sunny. The temperature was 43 degrees, the dew point 43, and the relative humidity 100%. The wind was calm. The pressure was 30.27 inches and falling. Now, a few other local conditions: Johnstown, sunny 46, Dubois, sunny 48, Latrobe, sunny 45, Pittsburgh mostly sunny 49, Erie, sunny 56, Bradford sunny 44. To the south and east, York, mostly sunny 52, Selins Grove sunny 50, Harrisburg partly sunny 53, Philadelphia partly sunny 61, Baltimore partly sunny 60, Washington DC partly sunny 56. Once again, in Altoona it was 46 degrees under sunny skies. And at State College it was 43 degrees under sunny skies. This is NOAA Weather Radio, All Hazards Station WNG 589. 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Here's the hazardous weather outlook for the following counties: Bedford, Blair, Cambria, and Huntingdon. For today and tonight, no hazardous weather is expected at this time. And now the extended outlook for the period Saturday through Thursday. The probability for widespread hazardous weather is low. The Altoona climate summary for yesterday, September 24, 2026. Yesterday's high temperature of 64 degrees occurred at 3:50 p.m. This high was 7 degrees below the normal high of 71. Yesterday's low temperature of 42 degrees occurred at 11:59 p.m.
This low was 8 degrees below the normal low of 50. No precipitation fell yesterday, which leaves the monthly total at 5.47 inches. This is 2.27 inches above the normal amount of 3.20 inches for September. The total precipitation for the season since September 1st still stands at 5.47 inches, which is 2.27 inches above normal. The total precipitation for the year is still 33.22 inches, which is 5.67 inches above normal. There were 12 heating degree days yesterday, which is 7 above normal. This brings the monthly total to 53, which is 16 below normal. The yearly total since July 1st is 68, which is 17 below normal. There were no cooling degree days yesterday, which is 1 below normal. This leaves the monthly total at 105, which is 43 above normal. The yearly total since January 1st is 716, which is 41 above normal. The average wind speed was less than 5 miles per hour yesterday. The normal high temperature for today is 71 degrees, and the normal low is 50. The record high for today is 90, which occurred in 1970, and the record low is 33, which occurred in 1963. Sunrise today is at 7:04 a.m. and sunset is at 7:05 p.m. Mostly sunny skies will be in store today, but clouds will thicken up over the east tonight. High temperatures will range from mid-60s to low 70s. Increasing clouds will occur over eastern Pennsylvania tonight and Saturday as a nor'easter begins to move towards the New York Bight. Rain slides into the Delaware Valley tonight and continues to move slowly westward on Saturday. Rain will likely get about halfway across the Commonwealth Saturday evening before rebounding to the east on Sunday. Winds, gusts of 20 to 30 miles per hour are possible in eastern Pennsylvania throughout the weekend, and some gusts into the 40s are possible in the Philadelphia metro area. The western half of the Commonwealth will stay dry and be less windy than the east all weekend. Lows tonight will range from around 40 degrees in the highest elevations to the upper 50s in the far southeast. Highs on Saturday will be in the 60s with a few places in the central mountains just topping 70 degrees. Here is the latest National Weather Service forecast for Blair and Bedford counties, including the city of Altoona. Rest of today, sunny. Highs in the upper 60s. North winds 5 to 10 miles an hour with gusts up to 20 miles an hour. Tonight, mostly clear. Lows in the upper 40s. North winds 5 to 10 miles an hour with gusts up to 25 miles an hour. Saturday, mostly sunny. Highs in the upper 60s. North winds 10 to 15 miles an hour with gusts up to 25 miles an hour. Saturday night, mostly cloudy. Lows in the lower 50s. North winds 10 to 15 miles an hour with gusts up to 30 miles an hour. Here is the latest National Weather Service forecast for Cambria County, including the city of Johnstown. Rest of today, sunny. Highs in the mid-60s. Northeast winds 5 to 10 miles an hour with gusts up to 20 miles an hour. Tonight, mostly clear, then becoming partly cloudy between midnight and 4 a.m., then becoming mostly cloudy. Lows in the mid-40s. North winds 5 to 10 miles an hour with gusts up to 20 miles an hour. Saturday, partly sunny through 2 p.m., then becoming mostly cloudy. Highs in the mid-60s. North winds 10 to 15 miles an hour with gusts up to 25 miles an hour. Saturday night, mostly cloudy. Lows in the upper 40s. North winds 10 to 15 miles an hour with gusts up to 30 miles an hour. And now the extended forecast for South Central Pennsylvania. Sunday, mostly cloudy with a 20% chance of rain. Highs in the mid-60s. Sunday night, mostly cloudy. Lows in the mid-50s. Monday, mostly cloudy. Highs in the mid-60s. Monday night, mostly cloudy. Lows in the mid-50s. Tuesday, mostly sunny. Highs in the upper 60s. Tuesday night, partly cloudy. Lows in the lower 50s. Wednesday, mostly sunny. Highs in the lower 70s. Wednesday night, mostly cloudy. Lows in the mid-50s. Thursday, partly sunny. Highs in the mid-70s.
the 8 to 14 day outlook, from Friday, October 2nd to Thursday, October 8th, calls for above normal temperatures and above normal precipitation. Normal high temperatures across central Pennsylvania during this period range from the low 60s over the Allegheny Mountains to the upper 60s across the lower Susquehanna Valley.

Latrobe, sunny 45, Pittsburgh mostly sunny 49, Erie, sunny 56, Bradford sunny 44. To the south and east, York, mostly sunny 52, Selins Grove sunny 50, Harrisburg partly sunny 53, Philadelphia partly sunny 61, Baltimore partly sunny 60, Washington DC partly sunny 56. Once again, in Altoona it was 46 degrees under sunny skies. And at State College it was 43 degrees under sunny skies. This is NOAA Weather Radio, All Hazards Station WNG 589. 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Here's the hazardous weather outlook for the following counties, Bedford, Blair, Cambria, and Huntingdon. For today and tonight, no hazardous weather is expected at this time. And now the extended outlook for the period Saturday through Thursday. The probability for widespread hazardous weather is low. The Altoona Climate Summary for yesterday, September 24, 2026. Yesterday's high temperature of 64 degrees occurred at 3:50 p.m. This high was 7 degrees below the normal high of 71. Yesterday's low temperature of 42 degrees occurred at 11:59 p.m. This low was 8 degrees below the normal low of 50. No precipitation fell yesterday, which leaves the monthly total at 5.47 inches. This is 2.27 inches above the normal amount of 3.20 inches for September. The total precipitation for the season since September 1st still stands at 5.47 inches, which is 2.27 inches above normal. The total precipitation for the year is still 33.22 inches, which is 5.67 inches above normal. There were 12 heating degree days yesterday, which is 7 above normal. This brings the monthly total to 53, which is 16 below normal. The yearly total since July 1st is 68, which is 17 below normal. There were no cooling degree days yesterday, which is 1 below normal. This leaves the monthly total at 105, which is 43 above normal. The yearly total since January 1st is 716, which is 41 above normal. The average wind speed was less than 5 miles per hour yesterday. The normal high temperature for today is 71 degrees, and the normal low is 50. The record high for today is 90, which occurred in 1970, and the record low is 33, which occurred in 1963. Sunrise today is at 7:04 a.m. and sunset is at 7:05 p.m. Mostly sunny skies will be in store today, but clouds will thicken up over the east tonight. High temperatures will range from mid-60s to low 70s. Increasing clouds will occur over eastern Pennsylvania tonight and Saturday as a nor'easter begins to move towards the New York Bight. Rain slides into the Delaware Valley tonight and continues to move slowly westward on Saturday. Rain will likely get about halfway across the Commonwealth Saturday evening before rebounding to the east on Sunday. Winds, gusts of 20 to 30 miles per hour are possible in eastern Pennsylvania throughout the weekend, and some gusts into the 40s are possible in the Philadelphia metro area. The western half of the Commonwealth will stay dry and be less windy than the east all weekend. Lows tonight will range from around 40 degrees in the highest elevations to the upper 50s in the far southeast. Highs on Saturday will be in the 60s with a few places in the central mountains just topping 70 degrees. Here is the latest National Weather Service forecast for Blair and Bedford counties, including the city of Altoona. Rest of today, sunny. Highs in the upper 60s. North winds 5 to 10 miles an hour with gusts up to 20 miles an hour. Tonight, mostly clear. Lows in the upper 40s. North winds 5 to 10 miles an hour with gusts up to 25 miles an hour. Saturday, mostly sunny. Highs in the upper 60s. North winds 10 to 15 miles an hour with gusts up to 25 miles an hour. Saturday night, mostly cloudy. Lows in the lower 50s. North winds 10 to 15 miles an hour with gusts up to 30 miles an hour. Here is the latest National Weather Service forecast for Cambria County, including the city of Johnstown. Rest of today, sunny. Highs in the mid-60s. Northeast winds 5 to 10 miles an hour with gusts up to 20 miles an hour. Tonight, mostly clear, then becoming partly cloudy between midnight and 4 a.m., then becoming mostly cloudy. Lows in the mid-40s. North winds.

5 to 10 miles an hour with gusts up to 20 miles an hour. Saturday, partly sunny through 2 p.m., then becoming mostly cloudy. Highs in the mid-60s. North winds 10 to 15 miles an hour with gusts up to 25 miles an hour. Saturday night, mostly cloudy. Lows in the upper 40s. North winds 10 to 15 miles an hour with gusts up to 30 miles an hour. And now the extended forecast for South Central Pennsylvania. Sunday, mostly cloudy with a 20% chance of rain. Highs in the mid-60s. Sunday night, mostly cloudy. Lows in the mid-50s. Monday, mostly cloudy. Highs in the mid-60s. Monday night, mostly cloudy. Lows in the mid-50s. Tuesday, mostly sunny. Highs in the upper 60s. Tuesday night, partly cloudy. Lows in the lower 50s. Wednesday, mostly sunny. Highs in the lower 70s. Wednesday night, mostly cloudy. Lows in the mid-50s. Thursday, partly sunny. Highs in the mid-70s. The 8 to 14 day outlook, from Friday, October 2nd to Thursday, October 8th, calls for above normal temperatures and above normal precipitation. Normal high temperatures across central Pennsylvania during this period range from the low 60s over the Allegheny Mountains to the upper 60s across the lower Susquehanna Valley. Normal lows range from the low 40s over the Alleghenies to the upper 40s across the lower Susquehanna Valley. 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Broadcasts originate from the National Weather Service in State College and are transmitted from the tower facilities provided by the Blair County Emergency Management Agency in Frankstown on a frequency of 162.425 MHz. We are located at Innovation Park in State College. 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Properly set weather radios with the alarm device will alert you when severe weather warnings or watches are issued. Programming on this station will be temporarily changed during severe weather to bring you the latest information. Warnings and safety information from the National Weather Service may someday save your life or protect your property. Here are the 9 a.m. conditions in the Altoona area. In Altoona, it was sunny. The temperature was 46 degrees, the dew point 43, and the relative humidity 89%. The wind was calm. The pressure was 30.25 inches and falling. At State College, it was sunny. The temperature was 43 degrees, the dew point 43, and the relative humidity 100%. The wind was calm. The pressure was 30.27 inches and falling. Now, a few other local conditions: Johnstown, sunny 46, Dubois, sunny 48, La Trobe, sunny 45, Pittsburgh, mostly sunny 49, Erie, sunny 56, Bradford, sunny 44. To the south and east, York, mostly sunny 52, Selins Grove, sunny 50, Harrisburg, partly sunny 53, Philadelphia, partly sunny 61, Baltimore, partly sunny 60, Washington, D.C., partly sunny 56. Once again, in Altoona it was 46 degrees under sunny skies. And at State College it was 43 degrees under sunny skies. This is NOAA Weather Radio, All Hazards Station WNG 589. 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Here's the hazardous weather outlook for the following counties: Bedford, Blair, Cambria, and Huntingdon. For today and tonight, no hazardous weather is expected at this time. And now the extended outlook for the period Saturday through Thursday. The probability for widespread hazardous weather is low. The Altoona climate summary for yesterday, September 24, 2026. Yesterday's high temperature of 64 degrees occurred at 3:50 p.m. This high was 7 degrees below the normal high of 71. Yesterday's low temperature of 42 degrees occurred at 11:59 p.m. This low was 8 degrees below the normal low of 50. No precipitation fell yesterday, which leaves the monthly total at 5.47 inches. This is 2.27 inches above the normal amount of 3.20 inches for September. The total precipitation for the season since September 1st still stands at 5.47 inches, which is 2.27 inches above normal.
The total precipitation for the year is still 33.22 inches, which is 5.67 inches above normal. There were 12 heating degree days yesterday, which is 7 above normal. This brings the monthly total to 53, which is 16 below normal. The yearly total since July 1st is 68, which is 17 below normal. There were no cooling degree days yesterday, which is 1 below normal. This leaves the monthly total at 105, which is 43 above normal. The yearly total since January 1st is 716, which is 41 above normal. The average wind speed was less than 5 miles per hour yesterday. The normal high temperature for today is 71 degrees, and the normal low is 50. The record high for today is 90, which occurred in 1970, and the record low is 33, which occurred in 1963. Sunrise today is at 7:04 a.m. and sunset is at 7:05 p.m. Mostly sunny skies will be in store today. The clouds will thicken up over the east tonight. High temperatures will range from mid-60s to low 70s. Increasing clouds will occur over eastern Pennsylvania tonight and Saturday as a nor'easter begins to move towards the New York Bight. Rain slides into the Delaware Valley tonight and continues to move slowly westward on Saturday. Rain will likely get about halfway across the Commonwealth Saturday evening before rebounding to the east on Sunday. Winds, gusts of 20 to 30 miles per hour are possible in eastern Pennsylvania throughout the weekend, and some gusts into the 40s are possible in the Philadelphia metro area. The western half of the Commonwealth will stay dry and be less windy than the east all weekend. Lows tonight will range from around 40 degrees in the highest elevations to the upper 50s in the far southeast. Highs on Saturday will be in the 60s with a few places in the central mountains just topping 70 degrees. Here is the latest National Weather Service forecast for Blair and Bedford counties, including the city of Altoona. Rest of today, sunny. Highs in the upper 60s. North winds 5 to 10 miles an hour with gusts up to 20 miles an hour. Tonight, mostly clear. Lows in the upper 40s. North winds 5 to 10 miles an hour with gusts up to 25 miles an hour. Saturday, mostly sunny. Highs in the upper 60s. North winds 10 to 15 miles an hour with gusts up to 25 miles an hour. Saturday night, mostly cloudy. Lows in the lower 50s. North winds 10 to 15 miles an hour with gusts up to 30 miles an hour. Here is the latest National Weather Service forecast for Cambria County, including the city of Johnstown. Rest of today, sunny. Highs in the mid-60s. Northeast winds 5 to 10 miles an hour with gusts up to 20 miles an hour. Tonight, mostly clear, then becoming partly cloudy between midnight and 4 a.m., then becoming mostly cloudy. Lows in the mid-40s. North winds 5 to 10 miles an hour with gusts up to 20 miles an hour. Saturday, partly sunny through 2 p.m., then becoming mostly cloudy. Highs in the mid-60s. North winds 10 to 15 miles an hour with gusts up to 25 miles an hour. Saturday night, mostly cloudy. Lows in the upper 40s. North winds 10 to 15 miles an hour with gusts up to 30 miles an hour. And now the extended forecast for South Central Pennsylvania. Sunday, mostly cloudy with a 20% chance of rain. Highs in the mid-60s. Sunday night, mostly cloudy. Lows in the mid-50s. Monday, mostly cloudy. Highs in the mid-60s. Monday night, mostly cloudy. Lows in the mid-50s. Tuesday, mostly sunny. Highs in the upper 60s. Tuesday night, partly cloudy. Lows in the lower 50s. Wednesday, mostly sunny. Highs in the lower 70s. Wednesday night, mostly cloudy. Lows in the mid-50s. Thursday, partly sunny. Highs in the mid-70s. The 8 to 14 day outlook, from Friday, October 2nd to Thursday, October 8th, calls for above normal temperatures and above normal precipitation. Normal high temperatures across central Pennsylvania during this period range from the low 60s over the Allegheny Mountains to the upper 60s across the lower Susquehanna Valley. Normal lows range from the low 40s over the Alleghenies to the upper 40s across the lower Susquehanna Valley. Here are the 9 a.m. conditions in the Altoona area.
In Altoona, it was sunny. The temperature was 46 degrees, the dew point 43, and the relative humidity 89%. The wind was calm. The pressure was 30.25 inches and falling. At State College, it was sunny. The temperature was 43 degrees, the dew point 43, and the relative humidity 100%. The wind was calm. The pressure was 30.27 inches and falling. Now, a few other local conditions: Johnstown, sunny 46, DuBois, sunny 48, La Trobe, sunny 45, Pittsburgh mostly sunny 49, Erie, sunny 56, Bradford sunny 44. To the south and east, York, mostly sunny 52, Selins Grove sunny 50, Harrisburg partly sunny 53, Philadelphia partly sunny 61, Baltimore partly sunny 60, Washington DC partly sunny 56. Once again, in Altoona it was 46 degrees under sunny skies. And at State College it was 43 degrees under sunny skies. This is NOAA Weather Radio, All Hazards Station WNG 589. 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Here's the hazardous weather outlook for the following counties: Bedford, Blair, Cambria, and Huntingdon. For today and tonight, no hazardous weather is expected at this time. And now the extended outlook for the period Saturday through Thursday. The probability for widespread hazardous weather is low. The Altoona climate summary for yesterday, September 24, 2026. Yesterday's high temperature of 64 degrees occurred at 3:50 p.m. This high was 7 degrees below the normal high of 71. Yesterday's low temperature of 42 degrees occurred at 11:59 p.m. This low was 8 degrees below the normal low of 50. No precipitation fell yesterday, which leaves the monthly total at 5.47 inches. This is 2.27 inches above the normal amount of 3.20 inches for September. The total precipitation for the season since September 1st still stands at 5.47 inches, which is 2.27 inches above normal. The total precipitation for the year is still 33.22 inches, which is 5.67 inches above normal. There were 12 heating degree days yesterday, which is 7 above normal. This brings the monthly total to 53, which is 16 below normal. The yearly total since July 1st is 68, which is 17 below normal. There were no cooling degree days yesterday, which is 1 below normal. This leaves the monthly total at 105, which is 43 above normal. The yearly total since January 1st is 716, which is 41 above normal. The average wind speed was less than 5 miles per hour yesterday. The normal high temperature for today is 71 degrees, and the normal low is 50. The record high for today is 90, which occurred in 1970, and the record low is 33, which occurred in 1963. Sunrise today is at 7:04 a.m. and sunset is at 7:05 p.m. Mostly sunny skies will be in store today, but clouds will thicken up over the east tonight. High temperatures will range from mid-60s to low 70s. Increasing clouds will occur over eastern Pennsylvania tonight and Saturday as a nor'easter begins to move towards the New York Bight. Rain slides into the Delaware Valley tonight and continues to move slowly westward on Saturday. Rain will likely get about halfway across the Commonwealth Saturday evening before rebounding to the east on Sunday. Winds gusts of 20 to 30 miles per hour are possible in eastern Pennsylvania throughout the weekend, and some gusts into the 40s are possible in the Philadelphia metro area. The western half of the Commonwealth will stay dry and be less windy than the east all weekend. Lows tonight will range from around 40 degrees in the highest elevations to the upper 50s in the far southeast. Highs on Saturday will be in the 60s with a few places in the central mountains just topping 70 degrees. Here is the latest National Weather Service forecast for Blair and Bedford counties, including the city of Altoona. Rest of today, sunny. Highs in the upper 60s. North winds 5 to 10 miles an hour with gusts up to 20 miles an hour. Tonight, mostly clear. Lows in the upper 40s. North winds 5 to 10 miles an hour with gusts up to 25 miles an hour. Saturday, mostly sunny. Highs in the upper 60s. North winds 10 to 15 miles an hour with gusts up to 25 miles an hour. Saturday night,
mostly cloudy. Lows in the lower 50s. North winds 10 to 15 miles an hour with gusts up to 30 miles an hour. Here is the latest National Weather Service forecast for Cambria County, including the city of Johnstown. Rest of today, sunny. Highs in the mid-60s. Northeast winds 5 to 10 miles an hour with gusts up to 20 miles an hour. Tonight, mostly clear, then becoming partly cloudy between midnight and 4 a.m., then becoming mostly cloudy. Lows in the mid-40s. North winds 5 to 10 miles an hour with gusts up to 20 miles an hour. Saturday, partly sunny through 2 p.m., then becoming mostly cloudy. Highs in the mid-60s. North winds 10 to 15 miles an hour with gusts up to 25 miles an hour. Saturday night, mostly cloudy. Lows in the upper 40s. North winds 10 to 15 miles an hour with gusts up to 30 miles an hour. And now the extended forecast for South Central Pennsylvania. Sunday, mostly cloudy with a 20% chance of rain. Highs in the mid-60s. Sunday night, mostly cloudy. Lows in the mid-50s. Monday, mostly cloudy. Highs in the mid-60s. Monday night, mostly cloudy. Lows in the mid-50s. Tuesday, mostly sunny. Highs in the upper 60s. Tuesday night, partly cloudy. Lows in the lower 50s. Wednesday, mostly sunny. Highs in the lower 70s. Wednesday night, mostly cloudy. Lows in the mid-50s. Thursday, partly sunny. Highs in the mid-70s. The 8 to 14 day outlook, from Friday, October 2nd to Thursday, October 8th, calls for above normal temperatures and above normal precipitation. Normal high temperatures across central Pennsylvania during this period range from the low 60s over the Allegheny Mountains to the upper 60s across the lower Susquehanna Valley. Normal lows range from the low 40s over the Alleghenies to the upper 40s across the lower Susquehanna Valley. Here are the 9 a.m. conditions in the Altoona area. In Altoona, it was sunny. The temperature was 46 degrees, the dew point 43, and the relative humidity 89%. The wind was calm. The pressure was 30.25 inches and falling. At State College, it was sunny. The temperature was 43 degrees, the dew point 43, and the relative humidity 100%. The wind was calm. The pressure was 30.27 inches and falling. Now, a few other local conditions: Johnstown, sunny 46, Dubois, sunny 48, Latrobe, sunny 45, Pittsburgh mostly sunny 49, Erie, sunny 56, Bradford sunny 44. To the south and east, York, mostly sunny 52, Selins Grove sunny 50, Harrisburg partly sunny 53, Philadelphia partly sunny 61, Baltimore partly sunny 60, Washington D.C. partly sunny 56. Once again, in Altoona it was 46 degrees under sunny skies. And at State College it was 43 degrees under sunny skies. 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Here's the hazardous weather outlook for the following counties: Bedford, Blair, Cambria, and Huntingdon. For today and tonight, no hazardous weather is expected at this time. And now the extended outlook for the period Saturday through Thursday. The probability for widespread hazardous weather is low. The Altoona Climate Summary for yesterday, September 24, 2026. Yesterday's high temperature of 64 degrees occurred at 3:50 p.m. This high was 7 degrees below the normal high of 71. Yesterday's low temperature of 42 degrees occurred at 11:59 p.m. This low was 8 degrees below the normal low of 50. No precipitation fell yesterday, which leaves the monthly total at 5.47 inches. This is 2.27 inches above the normal amount of 3.20 inches for September. The total precipitation for the season since September 1st still stands at 5.47 inches, which is 2.27 inches above normal. The total precipitation for the year is still 33.22 inches, which is 5.67 inches above normal. There were 12 heating degree days yesterday, which is 7 above normal.
This brings the monthly total to 53, which is 16 below normal. The yearly total since July 1st is 68, which is 17 below normal. There were no cooling degree days yesterday, which is 1 below normal. This leaves the monthly total at 105, which is 43 above normal. The yearly total since January 1st is 716, which is 41 above normal. The average wind speed was less than 5 miles per hour yesterday. The normal high temperature for today is 71 degrees, and the normal low is 50. The record high for today is 90, which occurred in 1970, and the record low is 33, which occurred in 1963. Sunrise today is at 7:04 a.m. and sunset is at 7:05 p.m. Mostly sunny skies will be in store today, but clouds will thicken up over the east tonight. High temperatures will range from mid-60s to low 70s. Increasing clouds will occur over eastern Pennsylvania tonight and Saturday as a nor'easter begins to move towards the New York Bight. Rain slides into the Delaware Valley tonight and continues to move slowly westward on Saturday. Rain will likely get about halfway across the Commonwealth Saturday evening before rebounding to the east on Sunday. Winds, gusts of 20 to 30 miles per hour are possible in eastern Pennsylvania throughout the weekend, and some gusts into the 40s are possible in the Philadelphia metro area. The western half of the Commonwealth will stay dry and be less windy than the east all weekend. Lows tonight will range from around 40 degrees in the highest elevations to the upper 50s in the far southeast. Highs on Saturday will be in the 60s with a few places in the central mountains just topping 70 degrees. Here is the latest National Weather Service forecast for Blair and Bedford counties, including the city of Altoona. Rest of today, sunny. Highs in the upper 60s. North winds 5 to 10 miles an hour with gusts up to 20 miles an hour. Tonight, mostly clear. Lows in the upper 40s. North winds 5 to 10 miles an hour with gusts up to 25 miles an hour. Saturday, mostly sunny. Highs in the upper 60s. North winds 10 to 15 miles an hour with gusts up to 25 miles an hour. Saturday night, mostly cloudy. Lows in the lower 50s. North winds 10 to 15 miles an hour with gusts up to 30 miles an hour. Here is the latest National Weather Service forecast for Cambria County, including the city of Johnstown. Rest of today, sunny. Highs in the mid-60s. Northeast winds 5 to 10 miles an hour with gusts up to 20 miles an hour. Tonight, mostly clear, then becoming partly cloudy between midnight and 4 a.m., then becoming mostly cloudy. Lows in the mid-40s. North winds 5 to 10 miles an hour with gusts up to 20 miles an hour. Saturday, partly sunny through 2 p.m., then becoming mostly cloudy. Highs in the mid-60s. North winds 10 to 15 miles an hour with gusts up to 25 miles an hour. Saturday night, mostly cloudy. Lows in the upper 40s. North winds 10 to 15 miles an hour with gusts up to 30 miles an hour. And now the extended forecast for South Central Pennsylvania. Sunday, mostly cloudy with a 20% chance of rain. Highs in the mid-60s. Sunday night, mostly cloudy. Lows in the mid-50s. Monday, mostly cloudy. Highs in the mid-60s. Monday night, mostly cloudy. Lows in the mid-50s. Tuesday, mostly sunny. Highs in the upper 60s. Tuesday night, partly cloudy. Lows in the lower 50s. Wednesday, mostly sunny. Highs in the lower 70s. Wednesday night, mostly cloudy. Lows in the mid-50s. Thursday, partly sunny. Highs in the mid-70s. The 8 to 14 day outlook, from Friday, October 2nd to Thursday, October 8th, calls for above normal temperatures and above normal precipitation. Normal high temperatures across central Pennsylvania during this period range from the low 60s over the Allegheny Mountains to the upper 60s across the lower Susquehanna Valley. Normal lows range from the low 40s over the Alleghenies to the upper 40s across the lower Susquehanna Valley. Here are the 9 a.m. conditions in the Altoona area. In Altoona, it was sunny. The temperature was 46 degrees, the dew point 43, and the relative humidity 89%. The wind was calm.
The pressure was 30.25 inches and falling. At State College, it was sunny. The temperature was 43 degrees, the dew point 43, and the relative humidity 100%. The wind was calm. The pressure was 30.27 inches and falling. Now, a few other local conditions: Johnstown, sunny 46, DuBois, sunny 48, La Trobe, sunny 45, Pittsburgh mostly sunny 49, Erie, sunny 56, Bradford sunny 44. To the south and east, York, mostly sunny 52, Selins Grove sunny 50, Harrisburg partly sunny 53, Philadelphia partly sunny 61, Baltimore partly sunny 60, Washington DC partly sunny 56. Once again, in Altoona it was 46 degrees under sunny skies. And at State College it was 43 degrees under sunny skies. This is NOAA Weather Radio, All Hazards Station WNG 589. 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Here's the hazardous weather outlook for the following counties: Bedford, Blair, Cambria, and Huntingdon. For today and tonight, no hazardous weather is expected at this time. And now the extended outlook for the period Saturday through Thursday. The probability for widespread hazardous weather is low. The Altoona climate summary for yesterday, September 24, 2026. Yesterday's high temperature of 64 degrees occurred at 3:50 p.m. This high was 7 degrees below the normal high of 71. Yesterday's low temperature of 42 degrees occurred at 11:59 p.m. This low was 8 degrees below the normal low of 50. No precipitation fell yesterday, which leaves the monthly total at 5.47 inches. This is 2.27 inches above the normal amount of 3.20 inches for September. The total precipitation for the season since September 1st still stands at 5.47 inches, which is 2.27 inches above normal. The total precipitation for the year is still 33.22 inches, which is 5.67 inches above normal. There were 12 heating degree days yesterday, which is 7 above normal. This brings the monthly total to 53, which is 16 below normal. The yearly total since July 1st is 68, which is 17 below normal. There were no cooling degree days yesterday, which is 1 below normal. This leaves the monthly total at 105, which is 43 above normal. The yearly total since January 1st is 716, which is 41 above normal. The average wind speed was less than 5 miles per hour yesterday. The normal high temperature for today is 71 degrees, and the normal low is 50. The record high for today is 90, which occurred in 1970, and the record low is 33, which occurred in 1963. Sunrise today is at 7:04 a.m. and sunset is at 7:05 p.m. Mostly sunny skies will be in store today, but clouds will thicken up over the east tonight. High temperatures will range from mid-60s to low 70s. Increasing clouds will occur over eastern Pennsylvania tonight and Saturday as a nor'easter begins to move towards the New York Bight. Rain slides into the Delaware Valley tonight and continues to move slowly westward on Saturday. Rain will likely get about halfway across the Commonwealth Saturday evening before rebounding to the east on Sunday. Winds gusts of 20 to 30 miles per hour are possible in eastern Pennsylvania throughout the weekend, and some gusts into the 40s are possible in the Philadelphia metro area. The western half of the Commonwealth will stay dry and be less windy than the east all weekend. Lows tonight will range from around 40 degrees in the highest elevations to the upper 50s in the far southeast. Highs on Saturday will be in the 60s with a few places in the central mountains just topping 70 degrees. Here is the latest National Weather Service forecast for Blair and Bedford counties, including the city of Altoona. Rest of today, sunny. Highs in the upper 60s. North winds 5 to 10 miles an hour with gusts up to 20 miles an hour. Tonight, mostly clear. Lows in the upper 40s. North winds 5 to 10 miles an hour with gusts up to 25 miles an hour. Saturday, mostly sunny. Highs in the upper 60s. North winds 10 to 15 miles an hour with gusts up to 25 miles an hour. Saturday night, mostly cloudy. Lows in the lower 50s. North winds 10 to 15 miles an hour with gusts up to 30 miles an hour.
Here is the latest National Weather Service forecast for Cambria County, including the city of Johnstown. Rest of today, sunny. Highs in the mid-60s. Northeast winds 5 to 10 miles an hour with gusts up to 20 miles an hour. Tonight, mostly clear, then becoming partly cloudy between midnight and 4 a.m., then becoming mostly cloudy. Lows in the mid-40s. North winds 5 to 10 miles an hour with gusts up to 20 miles an hour. Saturday, partly sunny through 2 p.m., then becoming mostly cloudy. Highs in the mid-60s. North winds 10 to 15 miles an hour with gusts up to 25 miles an hour. Saturday night, mostly cloudy. Lows in the upper 40s. North winds 10 to 15 miles an hour with gusts up to 30 miles an hour. And now the extended forecast for South Central Pennsylvania. Sunday, mostly cloudy with a 20% chance of rain. Highs in the mid-60s. Sunday night, mostly cloudy. Lows in the mid-50s. Monday, mostly cloudy. Highs in the mid-60s. Monday night, mostly cloudy. Lows in the mid-50s. Tuesday, mostly sunny. Highs in the upper 60s. Tuesday night, partly cloudy. Lows in the lower 50s. Wednesday, mostly sunny. Highs in the lower 70s. Wednesday night, mostly cloudy. Lows in the mid-50s. Thursday, partly sunny. Highs in the mid-70s. The 8 to 14 day outlook, from Friday, October 2nd to Thursday, October 8th, calls for above normal temperatures and above normal precipitation. Normal high temperatures across central Pennsylvania during this period range from the low 60s over the Allegheny Mountains to the upper 60s across the lower Susquehanna Valley. Normal lows range from the low 40s over the Alleghenies to the upper 40s across the lower Susquehanna Valley. Here are the 9 a.m. conditions in the Altoona area. In Altoona, it was sunny. The temperature was 46 degrees, the dew point 43, and the relative humidity 89%. The wind was calm. The pressure was 30.25 inches and falling. At State College, it was sunny. The temperature was 43 degrees, the dew point 43, and the relative humidity 100%. The wind was calm. The pressure was 30.27 inches and falling. Now, a few other local conditions: Johnstown, sunny 46, Dubois, sunny 48, Latrobe, sunny 45, Pittsburgh mostly sunny 49, Erie, sunny 56, Bradford sunny 44. To the south and east, York, mostly sunny 52, Selams Grove sunny 50, Harrisburg partly sunny 53, Philadelphia partly sunny 61, Baltimore partly sunny 60, Washington D.C. partly sunny 56. Once again, in Altoona it was 46 degrees under sunny skies. And at State College it was 43 degrees under sunny skies. This is NOAA Weather Radio, All Hazards Station WNG 589. 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Here's the hazardous weather outlook for the following counties: Bedford, Blair, Cambria, and Huntingdon. For today and tonight, no hazardous weather is expected at this time. And now the extended outlook for the period Saturday through Thursday. The probability for widespread hazardous weather is low. The Altoona climate summary for yesterday, September 24, 2026. Yesterday's high temperature of 64 degrees occurred at 3:50 p.m. This high was 7 degrees below the normal high of 71. Yesterday's low temperature of 42 degrees occurred at 11:59 p.m. This low was 8 degrees below the normal low of 50. No precipitation fell yesterday, which leaves the monthly total at 5.47 inches. This is 2.27 inches above the normal amount of 3.20 inches for September. The total precipitation for the season since September 1st still stands at 5.47 inches, which is 2.27 inches above normal. The total precipitation for the year is still 33.22 inches, which is 5.67 inches above normal. There were 12 heating degree days yesterday, which is 7 above normal. This brings the monthly total to 53, which is 16 below normal. The yearly total since July 1st is 68, which is 17 below normal.
There were no cooling degree days yesterday, which is one below normal. This leaves the monthly total at 105, which is 43 above normal. The yearly total since January 1st is 716, which is 41 above normal. The average wind speed was less than 5 miles per hour yesterday. The normal high temperature for today is 71 degrees, and the normal low is 50. The record high for today is 90, which occurred in 1970, and the record low is 33, which occurred in 1963. Sunrise today is at 7:04 a.m. and sunset is at 7:05 p.m. Mostly sunny skies will be in store today. The clouds will thicken up over the east tonight. High temperatures will range from mid-60s to low-70s. Increasing clouds will occur over eastern Pennsylvania tonight and Saturday as a nor'easter begins to move towards the New York Bight. Rain slides into the Delaware Valley tonight and continues to move slowly westward on Saturday. Rain will likely get about halfway across the Commonwealth Saturday evening before rebounding to the east on Sunday. Winds, gusts of 20 to 30 miles per hour are possible in eastern Pennsylvania throughout the weekend, and some gusts into the 40s are possible in the Philadelphia metro area. The western half of the Commonwealth will stay dry and be less windy than the east all weekend. Lows tonight will range from around 40 degrees in the highest elevations to the upper 50s in the far southeast. Highs on Saturday will be in the 60s with a few places in the central mountains just topping 70 degrees. Here is the latest National Weather Service forecast for Blair and Bedford counties, including the city of Altoona. Rest of today, sunny. Highs in the upper 60s. North winds 5 to 10 miles an hour with gusts up to 20 miles an hour. Tonight, mostly clear. Lows in the upper 40s. North winds 5 to 10 miles an hour with gusts up to 25 miles an hour. Saturday, mostly sunny. Highs in the upper 60s. North winds 10 to 15 miles an hour with gusts up to 25 miles an hour. Saturday night, mostly cloudy. Lows in the lower 50s. North winds 10 to 15 miles an hour with gusts up to 30 miles an hour. Here is the latest National Weather Service forecast for Cambria County, including the city of Johnstown. Rest of today, sunny. Highs in the mid-60s. Northeast winds 5 to 10 miles an hour with gusts up to 20 miles an hour. Tonight, mostly clear, then becoming partly cloudy between midnight and 4 a.m., then becoming mostly cloudy. Lows in the mid-40s. North winds 5 to 10 miles an hour with gusts up to 20 miles an hour. Saturday, partly sunny through 2 p.m., then becoming mostly cloudy. Highs in the mid-60s. North winds 10 to 15 miles an hour with gusts up to 25 miles an hour. Saturday night, mostly cloudy. Lows in the upper 40s. North winds 10 to 15 miles an hour with gusts up to 30 miles an hour. And now the extended forecast for South Central Pennsylvania. Sunday, mostly cloudy with a 20% chance of rain. Highs in the mid-60s. Sunday night, mostly cloudy. Lows in the mid-50s. Monday, mostly cloudy. Highs in the mid-60s. Monday night, mostly cloudy. Lows in the mid-50s. Tuesday, mostly sunny. Highs in the upper 60s. Tuesday night, partly cloudy. Lows in the lower 50s. Wednesday, mostly sunny. Highs in the lower 70s. Wednesday night, mostly cloudy. Lows in the mid-50s. Thursday, partly sunny. Highs in the mid-70s. The 8 to 14 day outlook, from Friday, October 2nd to Thursday, October 8th, calls for above normal temperatures and above normal precipitation. Normal high temperatures across central Pennsylvania during this period range from the low 60s over the Allegheny Mountains to the upper 60s across the lower Susquehanna Valley. Normal lows range from the low 40s over the Alleghenies to the upper 40s across the lower Susquehanna Valley. Here are the 9 a.m. conditions in the Altoona area. In Altoona, it was sunny. The temperature was 46 degrees, the dew point 43, and the relative humidity 89%. The wind was calm. The pressure was 30.25 inches and falling. At State College, it was sunny. The temperature was 43 degrees, the dew point 43, and the relative humidity 100%.
The wind was calm. The pressure was 30.27 inches and falling. Now, a few other local conditions: Johnstown, sunny 46, Dubois, sunny 48, La Trobe, sunny 45, Pittsburgh, mostly sunny 49, Erie, sunny 56, Bradford, sunny 44. To the south and east, York, mostly sunny 52, Selins Grove, sunny 50, Harrisburg, partly sunny 53, Philadelphia, partly sunny 61, Baltimore, partly sunny 60, Washington, D.C., partly sunny 56. Once again, in Altoona it was 46 degrees under sunny skies. And at State College it was 43 degrees under sunny skies. This is NOAA Weather Radio, All Hazards Station WMG 589. 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Here's the hazardous weather outlook for the following counties: Bedford, Blair, Cambria, and Huntingdon. For today and tonight, no hazardous weather is expected at this time. And now the extended outlook for the period Saturday through Thursday. The probability for widespread hazardous weather is low. The Altoona climate summary for yesterday, September 24, 2026. Yesterday's high temperature of 64 degrees occurred at 3:50 p.m. This high was 7 degrees below the normal high of 71. Yesterday's low temperature of 42 degrees occurred at 11:59 p.m. This low was 8 degrees below the normal low of 50. No precipitation fell yesterday, which leaves the monthly total at 5.47 inches. This is 2.27 inches above the normal amount of 3.20 inches for September. The total precipitation for the season since September 1st still stands at 5.47 inches, which is 2.27 inches above normal. The total precipitation for the year is still 33.22 inches, which is 5.67 inches above normal. There were 12 heating degree days yesterday, which is 7 above normal. This brings the monthly total to 53, which is 16 below normal. The yearly total since July 1st is 68, which is 17 below normal. There were no cooling degree days yesterday, which is 1 below normal. This leaves the monthly total at 105, which is 43 above normal. The yearly total since January 1st is 716, which is 41 above normal. The average wind speed was less than 5 miles per hour yesterday. The normal high temperature for today is 71 degrees, and the normal low is 50. The record high for today is 90, which occurred in 1970, and the record low is 33, which occurred in 1963. Sunrise today is at 7:04 a.m. and sunset is at 7:05 p.m. Mostly sunny skies will be in store today, but clouds will thicken up over the east tonight. High temperatures will range from mid-60s to low 70s. Increasing clouds will occur over eastern Pennsylvania tonight and Saturday as a nor'easter begins to move towards the New York Bight. Rain slides into the Delaware Valley tonight and continues to move slowly westward on Saturday. Rain will likely get about halfway across the Commonwealth Saturday evening before rebounding to the east on Sunday. Winds gusts of 20 to 30 miles per hour are possible in eastern Pennsylvania throughout the weekend, and some gusts into the 40s are possible in the Philadelphia metro area. The western half of the Commonwealth will stay dry and be less windy than the east all weekend. Lows tonight will range from around 40 degrees in the highest elevations to the upper 50s in the far southeast. Highs on Saturday will be in the 60s with a few places in the central mountains just topping 70 degrees. Here is the latest National Weather Service forecast for Blair and Bedford counties, including the city of Altoona. Rest of today, sunny. Highs in the upper 60s. North winds 5 to 10 miles an hour with gusts up to 20 miles an hour. Tonight, mostly clear. Lows in the upper 40s. North winds 5 to 10 miles an hour with gusts up to 25 miles an hour. Saturday, mostly sunny. Highs in the upper 60s. North winds 10 to 15 miles an hour with gusts up to 25 miles an hour. Saturday night, mostly cloudy. Lows in the lower 50s. North winds 10 to 15 miles an hour with gusts up to 30 miles an hour. Here is the latest National Weather Service forecast for Cambria County, including the city of Johnstown. Rest of today, sunny. Highs in the mid-60s.
Northeast winds 5 to 10 miles an hour with gusts up to 20 miles an hour. Tonight, mostly clear, then becoming partly cloudy between midnight and 4 a.m., then becoming mostly cloudy. Lows in the mid-40s. North winds 5 to 10 miles an hour with gusts up to 20 miles an hour. Saturday, partly sunny through 2 p.m., then becoming mostly cloudy. Highs in the mid-60s. North winds 10 to 15 miles an hour with gusts up to 25 miles an hour. Saturday night, mostly cloudy. Lows in the upper 40s. North winds 10 to 15 miles an hour with gusts up to 30 miles an hour. And now the extended forecast for South Central Pennsylvania. Sunday, mostly cloudy with a 20% chance of rain. Highs in the mid-60s. Sunday night, mostly cloudy. Lows in the mid-50s. Monday, mostly cloudy. Highs in the mid-60s. Monday night, mostly cloudy. Lows in the mid-50s. Tuesday, mostly sunny. Highs in the upper 60s. Tuesday night, partly cloudy. Lows in the lower 50s. Wednesday, mostly sunny. Highs in the lower 70s. Wednesday night, mostly cloudy. Lows in the mid-50s. Thursday, partly sunny. Highs in the mid-70s. The 8 to 14 day outlook, from Friday, October 2nd to Thursday, October 8th, calls for above normal temperatures and above normal precipitation. Normal high temperatures across central Pennsylvania during this period range from the low 60s over the Allegheny Mountains to the upper 60s across the lower Susquehanna Valley. Normal lows range from the low 40s over the Alleghenies to the upper 40s across the lower Susquehanna Valley. Here are the 10 a.m. conditions in the Altoona area. In Altoona, it was sunny. The temperature was 50 degrees, the dew point 45, and the relative humidity 83%. The wind was east at 5 miles an hour. The pressure was 30.26 inches and rising. At State College, it was sunny. The temperature was 50 degrees, the dew point 48, and the relative humidity 93%. The wind was southeast at 5 miles an hour. The pressure was 30.27 inches and steady. Now, a few other local conditions: Johnstown, sunny 49, Dubois, sunny 53, La Trobe, sunny 50, Pittsburgh mostly sunny 53, Erie, sunny 60, Bradford sunny 52. To the south and east, the report from York was not available. Selins Grove sunny 57, Harrisburg partly sunny 59, Philadelphia partly sunny 64, Baltimore partly sunny 62, Washington DC partly sunny 58. Once again, in Altoona it was 50 degrees under sunny skies. And at State College it was 50 degrees under sunny skies. This is NOAA Weather Radio, All Hazards Station WNG 589. 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Here's the hazardous weather outlook for the following counties: Bedford, Blair, Cambria, and Huntingdon. For today and tonight, no hazardous weather is expected at this time. And now the extended outlook for the period Saturday through Thursday. The probability for widespread hazardous weather is low. The Altoona Climate Summary for yesterday, September 24, 2026. Yesterday's high temperature of 64 degrees occurred at 3:50 p.m. This high was 7 degrees below the normal high of 71. Yesterday's low temperature of 42 degrees occurred at 11:59 p.m. This low was 8 degrees below the normal low of 50. No precipitation fell yesterday, which leaves the monthly total at 5.47 inches. This is 2.27 inches above the normal amount of 3.20 inches for September. The total precipitation for the season since September 1st still stands at 5.47 inches, which is 2.27 inches above normal. The total precipitation for the year is still 33.22 inches, which is 5.67 inches above normal. There were 12 heating degree days yesterday, which is 7 above normal. This brings the monthly total to 53, which is 16 below normal. The yearly total since July 1st is 68, which is 17 below normal. There were no cooling degree days yesterday, which is 1 below normal. This leaves the monthly total at 105, which is 43 above normal.
The yearly total since January 1st is 716, which is 41 above normal. The average wind speed was less than 5 miles per hour yesterday. The normal high temperature for today is 71 degrees, and the normal low is 50. The record high for today is 90, which occurred in 1970, and the record low is 33, which occurred in 1963. Sunrise today is at 7:04 a.m. and sunset is at 7:05 p.m. Mostly sunny skies will be in store today, but clouds will thicken up over the east tonight. High temperatures will range from mid-60s to low 70s. Increasing clouds will occur over eastern Pennsylvania tonight and Saturday as a nor'easter begins to move towards the New York Bight. Rain slides into the Delaware Valley tonight and continues to move slowly westward on Saturday. Rain will likely get about halfway across the Commonwealth Saturday evening before rebounding to the east on Sunday. Winds gusts of 20 to 30 miles per hour are possible in eastern Pennsylvania throughout the weekend, and some gusts into the 40s are possible in the Philadelphia metro area. The western half of the Commonwealth will stay dry and be less windy than the east all weekend. Lows tonight will range from around 40 degrees in the highest elevations to the upper 50s in the far southeast. Highs on Saturday will be in the 60s with a few places in the central mountains just topping 70 degrees. Here is the latest National Weather Service forecast for Blair and Bedford counties, including the city of Altoona. Rest of today, sunny. Highs in the upper 60s. North winds 5 to 10 miles an hour with gusts up to 20 miles an hour. Tonight, mostly clear. Lows in the upper 40s. North winds 5 to 10 miles an hour with gusts up to 25 miles an hour. Saturday, mostly sunny. Highs in the upper 60s. North winds 10 to 15 miles an hour with gusts up to 25 miles an hour. Saturday night, mostly cloudy. Lows in the lower 50s. North winds 10 to 15 miles an hour with gusts up to 30 miles an hour. Here is the latest National Weather Service forecast for Cambria County, including the city of Johnstown. Rest of today, sunny. Highs in the mid-60s. Northeast winds 5 to 10 miles an hour with gusts up to 20 miles an hour. Tonight, mostly clear, then becoming partly cloudy between midnight and 4 a.m., then becoming mostly cloudy. Lows in the mid-40s. North winds 5 to 10 miles an hour with gusts up to 20 miles an hour. Saturday, partly sunny through 2 p.m., then becoming mostly cloudy. Highs in the mid-60s. North winds 10 to 15 miles an hour with gusts up to 25 miles an hour. Saturday night, mostly cloudy. Lows in the upper 40s. North winds 10 to 15 miles an hour with gusts up to 30 miles an hour. And now the extended forecast for South Central Pennsylvania. Sunday, mostly cloudy with a 20% chance of rain. Highs in the mid-60s. Sunday night, mostly cloudy. Lows in the mid-50s. Monday, mostly cloudy. Highs in the mid-60s. Monday night, mostly cloudy. Lows in the mid-50s. Tuesday, mostly sunny. Highs in the upper 60s. Tuesday night, partly cloudy. Lows in the lower 50s. Wednesday, mostly sunny. Highs in the lower 70s. Wednesday night, mostly cloudy. Lows in the mid-50s. Thursday, partly sunny. Highs in the mid-70s. The 8 to 14 day outlook, from Friday, October 2nd to Thursday, October 8th, calls for above normal temperatures and above normal precipitation. Normal high temperatures across central Pennsylvania during this period range from the low 60s over the Allegheny Mountains to the upper 60s across the lower Susquehanna Valley. Normal lows range from the low 40s over the Alleghenies to the upper 40s across the lower Susquehanna Valley. Here are the 10 a.m. conditions in the Altoona area. In Altoona, it was sunny. The temperature was 50 degrees, the dew point 45, and the relative humidity 83%. The wind was east at 5 miles an hour. The pressure was 30.26 inches and rising. At State College, it was sunny. The temperature was 50 degrees, the dew point 48, and the relative humidity 93%. The wind was southeast at 5 miles an hour. The pressure was 30.27 inches and steady.
Now, a few other local conditions: Johnstown, sunny 49, DuBois, sunny 53, La Trobe, sunny 50, Pittsburgh mostly sunny 53, Erie, sunny 60, Bradford sunny 52. To the south and east, the report from York was not available. Selams Grove sunny 57, Harrisburg partly sunny 59.

widespread hazardous weather is low. The Altoona Climate Summary for yesterday, September 24, 2026. Yesterday's high temperature of 64 degrees occurred at 3:50 p.m. This high was 7 degrees below the normal high of 71. Yesterday's low temperature of 42 degrees occurred at 11:59 p.m. This low was 8 degrees below the normal low of 50. No precipitation fell yesterday, which leaves the monthly total at 5.47 inches. This is 2.27 inches above the normal amount of 3.20 inches for September. The total precipitation for the season since September 1st still stands at 5.47 inches, which is 2.27 inches above normal. The total precipitation for the year is still 33.22 inches, which is 5.67 inches above normal. There were 12 heating degree days yesterday, which is 7 above normal. This brings the monthly total to 53, which is 16 below normal. The yearly total since July 1st is 68, which is 17 below normal. There were no cooling degree days yesterday, which is 1 below normal. This leaves the monthly total at 105, which is 43 above normal. The yearly total since January 1st is 716, which is 41 above normal. The average wind speed was less than 5 miles per hour yesterday. The normal high temperature for today is 71 degrees, and the normal low is 50. The record high for today is 90, which occurred in 1970, and the record low is 33, which occurred in 1963. Sunrise today is at 7:04 a.m. and sunset is at 7:05 p.m. Mostly sunny skies will be in store today, but clouds will thicken up over the east tonight. High temperatures will range from mid-60s to low-70s. Increasing clouds will occur over eastern Pennsylvania tonight and Saturday as a nor'easter begins to move towards the New York Bight. Rain slides into the Delaware Valley tonight and continues to move slowly westward on Saturday. Rain will likely get about halfway across the Commonwealth Saturday evening before rebounding to the east on Sunday. Winds gusts of 20 to 30 miles per hour are possible in eastern Pennsylvania throughout the weekend, and some gusts into the 40s are possible in the Philadelphia metro area. The western half of the Commonwealth will stay dry and be less windy than the east all weekend. Lows tonight will range from around 40 degrees in the highest elevations to the upper 50s in the far southeast. Highs on Saturday will be in the 60s with a few places in the central mountains just topping 70 degrees. Here is the latest National Weather Service forecast for Blair and Bedford counties, including the city of Altoona. Rest of today, sunny. Highs in the upper 60s. North winds 5 to 10 miles an hour with gusts up to 20 miles an hour. Tonight, mostly clear. Lows in the upper 40s. North winds 5 to 10 miles an hour with gusts up to 25 miles an hour. Saturday, mostly sunny. Highs in the upper 60s. North winds 10 to 15 miles an hour with gusts up to 25 miles an hour. Saturday night, mostly cloudy. Lows in the lower 50s. North winds 10 to 15 miles an hour with gusts up to 30 miles an hour. Here is the latest National Weather Service forecast for Cambria County, including the city of Johnstown. Rest of today, sunny. Highs in the mid-60s. Northeast winds 5 to 10 miles an hour with gusts up to 20 miles an hour. Tonight, mostly clear, then becoming partly cloudy between midnight and 4 a.m., then becoming mostly cloudy. Lows in the mid-40s. North winds 5 to 10 miles an hour with gusts up to 20 miles an hour. Saturday, partly sunny through 2 p.m., then becoming mostly cloudy. Highs in the mid-60s. North winds 10 to 15 miles an hour with gusts up to 25 miles an hour. Saturday night, mostly cloudy. Lows in the upper 40s. North winds 10 to 15 miles an hour with gusts up to 30 miles an hour. And now the extended forecast for South Central Pennsylvania. Sunday, mostly cloudy with a 20% chance of rain. Highs in the mid-60s. Sunday night, mostly cloudy. Lows in the mid-50s. Monday, mostly cloudy. Highs in the mid-60s. Monday night, mostly cloudy. Lows in the mid-50s. Tuesday, mostly sunny. Highs in the upper 60s. Tuesday night, partly cloudy. Lows in the lower 50s.

Wednesday, mostly sunny. Highs in the lower 70s. Wednesday night, mostly cloudy. Lows in the mid-50s. Thursday, partly sunny. Highs in the mid-70s. The 8 to 14 day outlook, from Friday, October 2nd to Thursday, October 8th, calls for above normal temperatures and above normal precipitation. Normal high temperatures across central Pennsylvania during this period range from the low 60s over the Allegheny Mountains to the upper 60s across the lower Susquehanna Valley. Normal lows range from the low 40s over the Alleghenies to the upper 40s across the lower Susquehanna Valley. Here are the 10 a.m. conditions in the Altoona area. In Altoona, it was sunny. The temperature was 50 degrees, the dew point 45, and the relative humidity 83%. The wind was east at 5 miles an hour. The pressure was 30.26 inches and rising. At State College, it was sunny. The temperature was 50 degrees, the dew point 48, and the relative humidity 93%. The wind was southeast at 5 miles an hour. The pressure was 30.27 inches and steady. Now, a few other local conditions: Johnstown, sunny 49, Dubois, sunny 53, La Trobe, sunny 50, Pittsburgh mostly sunny 53, Erie, sunny 60, Bradford sunny 52. To the south and east, the report from York was not available. Selins Grove sunny 57, Harrisburg partly sunny 59, Philadelphia partly sunny 64, Baltimore partly sunny 62, Washington DC partly sunny 58. Once again, in Altoona it was 50 degrees under sunny skies. And at State College it was 50 degrees under sunny skies. 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We are located at Innovation Park in State College. 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Properly set weather radios, with the alarm device, will alert you when severe weather warnings or watches are issued. Programming on this station will be temporarily changed during severe weather, to bring you the latest information. Warnings and safety information from the National Weather Service may someday save your life or protect your property. Here's the hazardous weather outlook, for the following counties: Bedford, Blair, Cambria and Huntingdon. For today and tonight, no hazardous weather is expected at this time. And now the extended outlook for the period Saturday through Thursday. The probability for widespread hazardous weather is low. The Altoona climate summary for yesterday, September 24, 2026. Yesterday's high temperature of 64 degrees occurred at 3:50 p.m. This high was 7 degrees below the normal high of 71. Yesterday's low temperature of 42 degrees occurred at 11:59 p.m. This low was 8 degrees below the normal low of 50. No precipitation fell yesterday, which leaves the monthly total at 5.47 inches. This is 2.27 inches above the normal amount of 3.20 inches for September. The total precipitation for the season since September 1st still stands at 5.47 inches, which is 2.27 inches above normal. The total precipitation for the year is still 33.22 inches, which is 5.67 inches above normal. There were 12 heating degree days yesterday, which is 7 above normal. This brings the monthly total to 53, which is 16 below normal. The yearly total since July 1st is 68, which is 17 below normal. There were no cooling degree days yesterday, which is 1 below normal. This leaves the monthly total at 105, which is 43 above normal. The yearly total since January 1st is 716, which is 41 above normal. The average wind speed was less than 5 miles per hour yesterday. The normal high temperature for today is 71 degrees, and the normal low is 50. The record high for today is 90, which occurred in 1970, and the record low is 33, which occurred in 1963. Sunrise today is at 7:04 p.m.
Mostly sunny skies will be in store today. The clouds will thicken up over the east tonight. High temperatures will range from mid-60s to low 70s. Increasing clouds will occur over eastern Pennsylvania tonight and Saturday as a nor'easter begins to move towards the New York Bight. Rain slides into the Delaware Valley tonight and continues to move slowly westward on Saturday. Rain will likely get about halfway across the Commonwealth Saturday evening before rebounding to the east on Sunday. Winds gusts of 20 to 30 miles per hour are possible in eastern Pennsylvania throughout the weekend, and some gusts into the 40s are possible in the Philadelphia metro area. The western half of the Commonwealth will stay dry and be less windy than the east all weekend. Lows tonight will range from around 40 degrees in the highest elevations to the upper 50s in the far southeast. Highs on Saturday will be in the 60s with a few places in the central mountains just topping 70 degrees. Here is the latest National Weather Service forecast for Blair and Bedford counties, including the city of Altoona. West of today, sunny. Highs in the upper 60s. North winds 5 to 10 miles an hour with gusts up to 20 miles an hour. Tonight, mostly clear. Lows in the upper 40s. North winds 5 to 10 miles an hour with gusts up to 25 miles an hour. Saturday, mostly sunny. Highs in the upper 60s. North winds 10 to 15 miles an hour with gusts up to 25 miles an hour. Saturday night, mostly cloudy. Lows in the lower 50s. North winds 10 to 15 miles an hour with gusts up to 30 miles an hour. Here is the latest National Weather Service forecast for Cambria County, including the city of Johnstown. Rest of today, sunny. Highs in the mid-60s. Northeast winds 5 to 10 miles an hour with gusts up to 20 miles an hour. Tonight, mostly clear, then becoming partly cloudy between midnight and 4 a.m., then becoming mostly cloudy. Lows in the mid-40s. North winds 5 to 10 miles an hour with gusts up to 20 miles an hour. Saturday, partly sunny through 2 p.m., then becoming mostly cloudy. Highs in the mid-60s. North winds 10 to 15 miles an hour with gusts up to 25 miles an hour. Saturday night, mostly cloudy. Lows in the upper 40s. North winds 10 to 15 miles an hour with gusts up to 30 miles an hour. And now the extended forecast for South Central Pennsylvania. Sunday, mostly cloudy with a 20% chance of rain. Highs in the mid-60s. Sunday night, mostly cloudy. Lows in the mid-50s. Monday, mostly cloudy. Highs in the mid-60s. Monday night, mostly cloudy. Lows in the mid-50s. Tuesday, mostly sunny. Highs in the upper 60s. Tuesday night, partly cloudy. Lows in the lower 50s. Wednesday, mostly sunny. Highs in the lower 70s. Wednesday night, mostly cloudy. Lows in the mid-50s. Thursday, partly sunny. Highs in the mid-70s. The 8 to 14 day outlook, from Friday, October 2nd to Thursday, October 8th, calls for above normal temperatures and above normal precipitation. Normal high temperatures across central Pennsylvania during this period range from the low 60s over the Allegheny Mountains to the upper 60s across the lower Susquehanna Valley. Normal lows range from the low 40s over the Alleghenies to the upper 40s across the lower Susquehanna Valley. Here are the 10 a.m. conditions in the Altoona area. In Altoona, it was sunny. The temperature was 50 degrees, the dew point 45, and the relative humidity 83%. The wind was east at 5 miles an hour. The pressure was 30.26 inches and rising. At State College, it was sunny. The temperature was 50 degrees, the dew point 48, and the relative humidity 93%. The wind was southeast at 5 miles an hour. The pressure was 30.27 inches and steady. Now, a few other local conditions: Johnstown, sunny 49, DuBois, sunny 53, La Trobe, sunny 50, Pittsburgh mostly sunny 53, Erie, sunny 60, Bradford sunny 52. To the south and east, the report from York was not available. Selins Grove sunny 57, Harrisburg partly sunny 59, Philadelphia partly sunny 64, Baltimore partly sunny 62, Washington DC partly sunny 58.
Once again, in Altoona it was 50 degrees under sunny skies. And at State College it was 50 degrees under sunny skies. 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Here's the hazardous weather outlook for the following counties: Bedford, Blair, Cambria, and Huntingdon. For today and tonight, no hazardous weather is expected at this time. And now the extended outlook for the period Saturday through Thursday. The probability for widespread hazardous weather is low. Mostly sunny skies will be in store today. The clouds will thicken up over the east tonight. High temperatures will range from mid-60s to low 70s. Increasing clouds will occur over eastern Pennsylvania tonight and Saturday as a nor'easter begins to move towards the New York Bight. Rain slides into the Delaware Valley tonight and continues to move slowly westward on Saturday. Rain will likely get about halfway across the Commonwealth Saturday evening before rebounding to the east on Sunday. Winds, gusts of 20 to 30 miles per hour are possible in eastern Pennsylvania throughout the weekend, and some gusts into the 40s are possible in the Philadelphia metro area. The western half of the Commonwealth will stay dry and be less windy than the east all weekend. Lows tonight will range from around 40 degrees in the highest elevations to the upper 50s in the far southeast. Highs on Saturday will be in the 60s with a few places in the central mountains just topping 70 degrees. Here is the latest National Weather Service forecast for Blair and Bedford counties, including the city of Altoona. Rest of today, sunny. Highs in the upper 60s. North winds 5 to 10 miles an hour with gusts up to 20 miles an hour. Tonight, mostly clear. Lows in the upper 40s. North winds 5 to 10 miles an hour with gusts up to 25 miles an hour. Saturday, mostly sunny. Highs in the upper 60s. North winds 10 to 15 miles an hour with gusts up to 25 miles an hour. Saturday night, mostly cloudy. Lows in the lower 50s. North winds 10 to 15 miles an hour with gusts up to 30 miles an hour. Here is the latest National Weather Service forecast for Cambria County, including the city of Johnstown. Rest of today, sunny. Highs in the mid-60s. Northeast winds 5 to 10 miles an hour with gusts up to 20 miles an hour. Tonight, mostly clear, then becoming partly cloudy between midnight and 4 a.m., then becoming mostly cloudy. Lows in the mid-40s. North winds 5 to 10 miles an hour with gusts up to 20 miles an hour. Saturday, partly sunny through 2 p.m., then becoming mostly cloudy. Highs in the mid-60s. North winds 10 to 15 miles an hour with gusts up to 25 miles an hour. Saturday night, mostly cloudy. Lows in the upper 40s. North winds 10 to 15 miles an hour with gusts up to 30 miles an hour. And now the extended forecast for South Central Pennsylvania. Sunday, mostly cloudy with a 20% chance of rain. Highs in the mid-60s. Sunday night, mostly cloudy. Lows in the mid-50s. Monday, mostly cloudy. Highs in the mid-60s. Monday night, mostly cloudy. Lows in the mid-50s. Tuesday, mostly sunny. Highs in the upper 60s. Tuesday night, partly cloudy. Lows in the lower 50s. Wednesday, mostly sunny. Highs in the lower 70s. Wednesday night, mostly cloudy. Lows in the mid-50s. Thursday, partly sunny. Highs in the mid-70s. The 8 to 14 day outlook, from Friday, October 2nd to Thursday, October 8th, calls for above normal temperatures and above normal precipitation. Normal high temperatures across central Pennsylvania during this period range from the low 60s over the Allegheny Mountains to the upper 60s across the lower Susquehanna Valley. Normal lows range from the low 40s over the Alleghenies to the upper 40s across the lower Susquehanna Valley. Here are the 10 a.m. conditions in the Altoona area. In Altoona, it was sunny. The temperature was 50 degrees, the dew point 45, and the relative humidity 83%. The wind was east at 5 miles an hour. The pressure was 30.26 inches and rising. At State College, it was sunny.
The temperature was 50 degrees, the dew point 48, and the relative humidity 93%. The wind was southeast at 5 miles an hour. The pressure was 30.27 inches and steady. Now, a few other local conditions: Johnstown, sunny 49, Dubois, sunny 53, La Trobe, sunny 50, Pittsburgh mostly sunny 53, Erie, sunny 60, Bradford sunny 52. To the south and east, the report from York was not available. Selins Grove sunny 57, Harrisburg partly sunny 59, Philadelphia partly sunny 64, Baltimore partly sunny 62, Washington DC partly sunny 58. Once again, in Altoona it was 50 degrees under sunny skies. And at State College it was 50 degrees under sunny skies. This is NOAA Weather Radio, All Hazards Station WNG 589. 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Here's the hazardous weather outlook for the following counties: Bedford, Blair, Cambria, and Huntingdon. For today and tonight, no hazardous weather is expected at this time. And now the extended outlook for the period Saturday through Thursday. The probability for widespread hazardous weather is low. Mostly sunny skies will be in store today, but clouds will thicken up over the east tonight. High temperatures will range from mid-60s to low 70s. Increasing clouds will occur over eastern Pennsylvania tonight and Saturday as a nor'easter begins to move towards the New York Bight. Rain slides into the Delaware Valley tonight and continues to move slowly westward on Saturday. Rain will likely get about halfway across the Commonwealth Saturday evening before rebounding to the east on Sunday. Winds gusts of 20 to 30 miles per hour are possible in eastern Pennsylvania throughout the weekend, and some gusts into the 40s are possible in the Philadelphia metro area. The western half of the Commonwealth will stay dry and be less windy than the east all weekend. Lows tonight will range from around 40 degrees in the highest elevations to the upper 50s in the far southeast. Highs on Saturday will be in the 60s with a few places in the central mountains just topping 70 degrees. Here is the latest National Weather Service forecast for Blair and Bedford counties, including the city of Altoona. Rest of today, sunny. Highs in the upper 60s. North winds 5 to 10 miles an hour with gusts up to 20 miles an hour. Tonight, mostly clear. Lows in the upper 40s. North winds 5 to 10 miles an hour with gusts up to 25 miles an hour. Saturday, mostly sunny. Highs in the upper 60s. North winds 10 to 15 miles an hour with gusts up to 25 miles an hour. Saturday night, mostly cloudy. Lows in the lower 50s. North winds 10 to 15 miles an hour with gusts up to 30 miles an hour. Here is the latest National Weather Service forecast for Cambria County, including the city of Johnstown. Rest of today, sunny. Highs in the mid-60s. Northeast winds 5 to 10 miles an hour with gusts up to 20 miles an hour. Tonight, mostly clear, then becoming partly cloudy between midnight and 4 a.m., then becoming mostly cloudy. Lows in the mid-40s. North winds 5 to 10 miles an hour with gusts up to 20 miles an hour. Saturday, partly sunny through 2 p.m., then becoming mostly cloudy. Highs in the mid-60s. North winds 10 to 15 miles an hour with gusts up to 25 miles an hour. Saturday night, mostly cloudy. Lows in the upper 40s. North winds 10 to 15 miles an hour with gusts up to 30 miles an hour. And now the extended forecast for South Central Pennsylvania. Sunday, mostly cloudy with a 20% chance of rain. Highs in the mid-60s. Sunday night, mostly cloudy. Lows in the mid-50s. Monday, mostly cloudy. Highs in the mid-60s. Monday night, mostly cloudy. Lows in the mid-50s. Tuesday, mostly sunny. Highs in the upper 60s. Tuesday night, partly cloudy. Lows in the lower 50s. Wednesday, mostly sunny. Highs in the lower 70s. Wednesday night, mostly cloudy. Lows in the mid-50s. Thursday, partly sunny. Highs in the mid-70s. The 8 to 14 day outlook, from Friday, October 2nd to Thursday, October 8th, calls for above normal temperatures and above normal precipitation.
Normal high temperatures across central Pennsylvania during this period range from the low 60s over the Allegheny Mountains to the upper 60s across the lower Susquehanna Valley. Normal lows range from the low 40s over the Alleghenies to the upper 40s across the lower Susquehanna Valley. Here are the 10 a.m. conditions in the Altoona area. In Altoona, it was sunny. The temperature was 50 degrees, the dew point 45, and the relative humidity 83%. The wind was east at 5 miles an hour. The pressure was 30.26 inches and rising. At State College, it was sunny. The temperature was 50 degrees, the dew point 48, and the relative humidity 93%. The wind was southeast at 5 miles an hour. The pressure was 30.27 inches and steady. Now, a few other local conditions: Johnstown, sunny 49, DuBois, sunny 53, La Trobe, sunny 50, Pittsburgh mostly sunny 53, Erie, sunny 60, Bradford sunny 52. To the south and east, the report from York was not available. Selins Grove sunny 57, Harrisburg partly sunny 59, Philadelphia partly sunny 64, Baltimore partly sunny 62, Washington DC partly sunny 58. Once again, in Altoona it was 50 degrees under sunny skies. And at State College it was 50 degrees under sunny skies. This is NOAA Weather Radio, All Hazards Station WNG 589. 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Here's the hazardous weather outlook for the following counties: Bedford, Blair, Cambria, and Huntingdon. For today and tonight, no hazardous weather is expected at this time. And now the extended outlook for the period Saturday through Thursday. The probability for widespread hazardous weather is low. Mostly sunny skies will be in store today, the clouds will thicken up over the east tonight. High temperatures will range from mid-60s to low 70s. Increasing clouds will occur over eastern Pennsylvania tonight and Saturday as a nor'easter begins to move towards the New York Bight. Rain slides into the Delaware Valley tonight and continues to move slowly westward on Saturday. Rain will likely get about halfway across the Commonwealth Saturday evening before rebounding to the east on Sunday. Winds gusts of 20 to 30 miles per hour are possible in eastern Pennsylvania throughout the weekend, and some gusts into the 40s are possible in the Philadelphia metro area. The western half of the Commonwealth will stay dry and be less windy than the east all weekend. Lows tonight will range from around 40 degrees in the highest elevations to the upper 50s in the far southeast. Highs on Saturday will be in the 60s with a few places in the central mountains just topping 70 degrees. Here is the latest National Weather Service forecast for Blair and Bedford counties, including the city of Altoona. Rest of today, sunny. Highs in the upper 60s. North winds 5 to 10 miles an hour with gusts up to 20 miles an hour. Tonight, mostly clear. Lows in the upper 40s. North winds 5 to 10 miles an hour with gusts up to 25 miles an hour. Saturday, mostly sunny. Highs in the upper 60s. North winds 10 to 15 miles an hour with gusts up to 25 miles an hour. Saturday night, mostly cloudy. Lows in the lower 50s. North winds 10 to 15 miles an hour with gusts up to 30 miles an hour. Here is the latest National Weather Service forecast for Cambria County, including the city of Johnstown. Rest of today, sunny. Highs in the mid-60s. Northeast winds 5 to 10 miles an hour with gusts up to 20 miles an hour. Tonight, mostly clear, then becoming partly cloudy between midnight and 4 a.m., then becoming mostly cloudy. Lows in the mid-40s. North winds 5 to 10 miles an hour with gusts up to 20 miles an hour. Saturday, partly sunny through 2 p.m., then becoming mostly cloudy. Highs in the mid-60s. North winds 10 to 15 miles an hour with gusts up to 25 miles an hour. Saturday night, mostly cloudy. Lows in the upper 40s. North winds 10 to 15 miles an hour with gusts up to 30 miles an hour. And now the extended forecast for South Central Pennsylvania. Sunday, mostly cloudy with a 20% chance of rain. Highs in the mid-60s. Sunday night, mostly cloudy. Lows in the mid-50s. Monday, mostly cloudy.
Highs in the mid-60s. Monday night, mostly cloudy. Lows in the mid-50s. Tuesday, mostly sunny. Highs in the upper 60s. Tuesday night, partly cloudy. Lows in the lower 50s. Wednesday, mostly sunny. Highs in the lower 70s. Wednesday night, mostly cloudy. Lows in the mid-50s. Thursday, partly sunny. Highs in the mid-70s. The 8 to 14 day outlook, from Friday, October 2nd to Thursday, October 8th, calls for above normal temperatures and above normal precipitation. Normal high temperatures across central Pennsylvania during this period range from the low 60s over the Allegheny Mountains to the upper 60s. Normal lows range from the low 40s over the Alleghenies to the upper 40s across the lower Susquehanna Valley. Here are the 10 a.m. conditions in the Altoona area. In Altoona, it was sunny. The temperature was 50 degrees, the dew point 45, and the relative humidity 83%. The wind was east at 5 miles an hour. The pressure was 30.26 inches and rising. At State College, it was sunny. The temperature was 50 degrees, the dew point 48, and the relative humidity 93%. The wind was southeast at 5 miles an hour. The pressure was 30.27 inches and steady. Now, a few other local conditions: Johnstown, sunny 49, Dubois, sunny 53, La Trobe, sunny 50, Pittsburgh mostly sunny 53, Erie, sunny 60, Bradford sunny 52. To the south and east, the report from York was not available. Selams Grove sunny 57, Harrisburg partly sunny 59, Philadelphia partly sunny 64, Baltimore partly sunny 62, Washington DC partly sunny 58. Once again, in Altoona it was 50 degrees under sunny skies. And at State College it was 50 degrees under sunny skies. This is NOAA Weather Radio, All Hazards Station WNG 589. 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Here's the hazardous weather outlook for the following counties: Bedford, Blair, Cambria, and Huntingdon. For today and tonight, no hazardous weather is expected at this time. And now the extended outlook for the period Saturday through Thursday. The probability for widespread hazardous weather is low. Mostly sunny skies will be in store today, but clouds will thicken up over the east tonight. High temperatures will range from mid-60s to low 70s. Increasing clouds will occur over eastern Pennsylvania tonight and Saturday as a nor'easter begins to move towards the New York Bight. Rain slides into the Delaware Valley tonight and continues to move slowly westward on Saturday. Rain will likely get about halfway across the Commonwealth Saturday evening before rebounding to the east on Sunday. Winds gusts of 20 to 30 miles per hour are possible in eastern Pennsylvania throughout the weekend, and some gusts into the 40s are possible in the Philadelphia metro area. The western half of the Commonwealth will stay dry and be less windy than the east all weekend. Lows tonight will range from around 40 degrees in the highest elevations to the upper 50s in the far southeast. Highs on Saturday will be in the 60s with a few places in the central mountains just topping 70 degrees. Here is the latest National Weather Service forecast for Blair and Bedford counties, including the city of Altoona. Rest of today, sunny. Highs in the upper 60s. North winds 5 to 10 miles an hour with gusts up to 20 miles an hour. Tonight, mostly clear. Lows in the upper 40s. North winds 5 to 10 miles an hour with gusts up to 25 miles an hour. Saturday, mostly sunny. Highs in the upper 60s. North winds 10 to 15 miles an hour with gusts up to 25 miles an hour. Saturday night, mostly cloudy. Lows in the lower 50s. North winds 10 to 15 miles an hour with gusts up to 30 miles an hour. Here is the latest National Weather Service forecast for Cambria County, including the city of Johnstown. Rest of today, sunny. Highs in the mid-60s. Northeast winds 5 to 10 miles an hour with gusts up to 20 miles an hour. Tonight, mostly clear, then becoming partly cloudy between midnight and 4 a.m., then becoming mostly cloudy. Lows in the mid-40s. North winds 5 to 10 miles an hour with gusts up to 20 miles an hour.
Saturday, partly sunny through 2 p.m., then becoming mostly cloudy. Highs in the mid-60s. North winds 10 to 15 miles an hour with gusts up to 25 miles an hour. Saturday night, mostly cloudy. Lows in the upper 40s. North winds 10 to 15 miles an hour with gusts up to 30 miles an hour. And now the extended forecast for South Central Pennsylvania. Sunday, mostly cloudy with a 20% chance of rain. Highs in the mid-60s. Sunday night, mostly cloudy. Lows in the mid-50s. Monday, mostly cloudy. Highs in the mid-60s. Monday night, mostly cloudy. Lows in the mid-50s. Tuesday, mostly sunny. Highs in the upper 60s. Tuesday night, partly cloudy. Lows in the lower 50s. Wednesday, mostly sunny. Highs in the lower 70s. Wednesday night, mostly cloudy. Lows in the mid-50s. Thursday, partly sunny. Highs in the mid-70s. The 8 to 14 day outlook, from Friday, October 2nd to Thursday, October 8th, calls for above normal temperatures and above normal precipitation. Normal high temperatures across central Pennsylvania during this period range from the low 60s over the Allegheny Mountains to the upper 60s across the lower Susquehanna Valley. Normal lows range from the low 40s over the Alleghenies to the upper 40s across the lower Susquehanna Valley. Here are the 10 a.m. conditions in the Altoona area. In Altoona, it was sunny. The temperature was 50 degrees, the dew point 45, and the relative humidity 83%. The wind was east at 5 miles an hour. The pressure was 30.26 inches and rising. At State College, it was sunny. The temperature was 50 degrees, the dew point 48, and the relative humidity 93%. The wind was southeast at 5 miles an hour. The pressure was 30.27 inches and steady. Now, a few other local conditions: Johnstown, sunny 49, Dubois, sunny 53, La Trobe, sunny 50, Pittsburgh mostly sunny 53, Erie, sunny 60, Bradford sunny 52. To the south and east, the report from York was not available. Sealands Grove sunny 57, Harrisburg partly sunny 59, Philadelphia partly sunny 64, Baltimore partly sunny 62, Washington DC partly sunny 58. Once again, in Altoona it was 50 degrees under sunny skies. And at State College it was 50 degrees under sunny skies. This is NOAA Weather Radio, All Hazards Station WNG 589. 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Here's the hazardous weather outlook for the following counties: Bedford, Blair, Cambria, and Huntingdon. For today and tonight, no hazardous weather is expected at this time. And now the extended outlook for the period Saturday through Thursday. The probability for widespread hazardous weather is low. Mostly sunny skies will be in store today, but clouds will thicken up over the east tonight. High temperatures will range from mid-60s to low 70s. Increasing clouds will occur over eastern Pennsylvania tonight and Saturday as a nor'easter begins to move towards the New York Bight. Rain slides into the Delaware Valley tonight and continues to move slowly westward on Saturday. Rain will likely get about halfway across the Commonwealth Saturday evening before rebounding to the east on Sunday. Winds, gusts of 20 to 30 miles per hour are possible in eastern Pennsylvania throughout the weekend, and some gusts into the 40s are possible in the Philadelphia metro area. The western half of the Commonwealth will stay dry and be less windy than the east all weekend. Lows tonight will range from around 40 degrees in the highest elevations to the upper 50s in the far southeast. Highs on Saturday will be in the 60s with a few places in the central mountains just topping 70 degrees. Here is the latest National Weather Service forecast for Blair and Bedford counties, including the city of Altoona. Rest of today, sunny. Highs in the upper 60s. North winds 5 to 10 miles an hour with gusts up to 20 miles an hour. Tonight, mostly clear. Lows in the upper 40s. North winds 5 to 10 miles an hour with gusts up to 25 miles an hour. Saturday, mostly sunny. Highs in the upper 60s. North winds 10 to 15 miles an hour with gusts up to 25 miles an hour. Saturday night, mostly cloudy.
Lows in the lower 50s. North winds 10 to 15 miles an hour with gusts up to 30 miles an hour. Here is the latest National Weather Service forecast for Cambria County, including the city of Johnstown. Rest of today, sunny. Highs in the mid-60s. Northeast winds 5 to 10 miles an hour with gusts up to 20 miles an hour. Tonight, mostly clear, then becoming partly cloudy between midnight and 4 a.m., then becoming mostly cloudy. Lows in the mid-40s. North winds 5 to 10 miles an hour with gusts up to 20 miles an hour. Saturday, partly sunny through 2 p.m., then becoming mostly cloudy. Highs in the mid-60s. North winds 10 to 15 miles an hour with gusts up to 25 miles an hour. Saturday night, mostly cloudy. Lows in the upper 40s. North winds 10 to 15 miles an hour with gusts up to 30 miles an hour. And now the extended forecast for South Central Pennsylvania. Sunday, mostly cloudy with a 20% chance of rain. Highs in the mid-60s. Sunday night, mostly cloudy. Lows in the mid-50s. Monday, mostly cloudy. Highs in the mid-60s. Monday night, mostly cloudy. Lows in the mid-50s. Tuesday, mostly sunny. Highs in the upper 60s. Tuesday night, partly cloudy. Lows in the lower 50s. Wednesday, mostly sunny. Highs in the lower 70s. Wednesday night, mostly cloudy. Lows in the mid-50s. Thursday, partly sunny. Highs in the mid-70s. The 8 to 14 day outlook, from Friday, October 2nd to Thursday, October 8th, calls for above normal temperatures and above normal precipitation. Normal high temperatures across central Pennsylvania during this period range from the low 60s over the Allegheny Mountains to the upper 60s across the lower Susquehanna Valley. Normal lows range from the low 40s over the Alleghenies to the upper 40s across the lower Susquehanna Valley. Here are the 10 a.m. conditions in the Altoona area. In Altoona, it was sunny. The temperature was 50 degrees, the dew point 45, and the relative humidity 83%. The wind was east at 5 miles an hour. The pressure was 30.26 inches and rising. At State College, it was sunny. The temperature was 50 degrees, the dew point 48, and the relative humidity 93%. The wind was southeast at 5 miles an hour. The pressure was 30.27 inches and steady. Now, a few other local conditions: Johnstown, sunny 49, Dubois, sunny 53, La Trobe, sunny 50, Pittsburgh mostly sunny 53, Erie, sunny 60, Bradford sunny 52. To the south and east, the report from York was not available. Sealands Grove sunny 57, Harrisburg partly sunny 59, Philadelphia partly sunny 64, Baltimore partly sunny 62, Washington DC partly sunny 58. Once again, in Altoona it was 50 degrees under sunny skies. And at State College it was 50 degrees under sunny skies. This is NOAA Weather Radio, All Hazards Station WNG 589. 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Here's the hazardous weather outlook for the following counties: Bedford, Blair, Cambria, and Huntingdon. For today and tonight, no hazardous weather is expected at this time. And now the extended outlook for the period Saturday through Thursday. The probability for widespread hazardous weather is low. Mostly sunny skies will be in store today, the clouds will thicken up over the east tonight. High temperatures will range from mid-60s to low 70s. Increasing clouds will occur over eastern Pennsylvania tonight and Saturday as a nor'easter begins to move towards the New York Bight. Rain slides into the Delaware Valley tonight and continues to move slowly westward on Saturday. Rain will likely get about halfway across the Commonwealth Saturday evening before rebounding to the east on Sunday. Winds gusts of 20 to 30 miles per hour are possible in eastern Pennsylvania throughout the weekend, and some gusts into the 40s are possible in the Philadelphia metro area. The western half of the Commonwealth will stay dry and be less windy than the east all weekend. Lows tonight will range from around 40 degrees in the highest elevations to the upper 50s in the far southeast. Highs on Saturday will be in the 60s with a few places in the central mountains just topping 70 degrees.
Here is the latest National Weather Service forecast for Blair and Bedford counties, including the city of Altoona. Rest of today, sunny. Highs in the upper 60s. North winds 5 to 10 miles an hour with gusts up to 20 miles an hour. Tonight, mostly clear. Lows in the upper 40s. North winds 5 to 10 miles an hour with gusts up to 25 miles an hour. Saturday, mostly sunny. Highs in the upper 60s. North winds 10 to 15 miles an hour with gusts up to 25 miles an hour. Saturday night, mostly cloudy. Lows in the lower 50s. North winds 10 to 15 miles an hour with gusts up to 30 miles an hour. Here is the latest National Weather Service forecast for Cambria County, including the city of Johnstown. Rest of today, sunny. Highs in the mid-60s. Northeast winds 5 to 10 miles an hour with gusts up to 20 miles an hour. Tonight, mostly clear, then becoming partly cloudy between midnight and 4 a.m., then becoming mostly cloudy. Lows in the mid-40s. North winds 5 to 10 miles an hour with gusts up to 20 miles an hour. Saturday, partly sunny through 2 p.m., then becoming mostly cloudy. Highs in the mid-60s. North winds 10 to 15 miles an hour with gusts up to 25 miles an hour. Saturday night, mostly cloudy. Lows in the upper 40s. North winds 10 to 15 miles an hour with gusts up to 30 miles an hour. And now the extended forecast for South Central Pennsylvania. Sunday, mostly cloudy with a 20% chance of rain. Highs in the mid-60s. Sunday night, mostly cloudy. Lows in the mid-50s. Monday, mostly cloudy. Highs in the mid-60s. Monday night, mostly cloudy. Lows in the mid-50s. Tuesday, mostly sunny. Highs in the upper 60s. Tuesday night, partly cloudy. Lows in the lower 50s. Wednesday, mostly sunny. Highs in the lower 70s. Wednesday night, mostly cloudy. Lows in the mid-50s. Thursday, partly sunny. Highs in the mid-70s. The 8 to 14 day outlook, from Friday, October 2nd to Thursday, October 8th, calls for above normal temperatures and above normal precipitation. Normal high temperatures across central Pennsylvania during this period range from the low 60s over the Allegheny Mountains to the upper 60s across the lower Susquehanna Valley. Normal lows range from the low 40s over the Alleghenies to the upper 40s across the lower Susquehanna Valley. Here are the 11 a.m. conditions in the Altoona area. In Altoona, it was sunny. The temperature was 56 degrees, the dew point 61%. The wind was north at 9 miles an hour. The pressure was 30.25 inches and falling. At State College, it was sunny. The temperature was 57 degrees, the dew point 48, and the relative humidity 72%. The wind was northeast at 10 miles an hour. The pressure was 30.26 inches and falling. Now, a few other local conditions: Johnstown, sunny 52, Dubois, sunny 58, La Trobe, sunny 55, Pittsburgh mostly sunny 58, Erie, sunny 62, Bradford sunny 57. To the south and east, York, mostly sunny 62, Selins Grove sunny 61, Harrisburg mostly sunny 64, Philadelphia partly sunny 66, Baltimore mostly sunny 66, Washington DC mostly sunny 61. Once again, in Altoona it was 56 degrees under sunny skies. And at State College it was 57 degrees under sunny skies. This is NOAA Weather Radio, All Hazards Station WNG 589. 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Here's the hazardous weather outlook for the following counties: Bedford, Blair, Cambria, and Huntingdon. For today and tonight, no hazardous weather is expected at this time. And now the extended outlook for the period Saturday through Thursday. The probability for widespread hazardous weather is low. Mostly sunny skies will be in store today, but clouds will thicken up over the east tonight. High temperatures will range from mid-60s to low 70s. Increasing clouds will occur over eastern Pennsylvania tonight and Saturday as a nor'easter begins to move towards the New York Bight.
Rain slides into the Delaware Valley tonight and continues to move slowly westward on Saturday. Rain will likely get about halfway across the Commonwealth Saturday evening before rebounding to the east on Sunday. Winds, gusts of 20 to 30 miles per hour are possible in eastern Pennsylvania throughout the weekend, and some gusts into the 40s are possible in the Philadelphia metro area. The western half of the Commonwealth will stay dry and be less windy than the east all weekend. Lows tonight will range from around 40 degrees in the highest elevations to the upper 50s in the far southeast. Highs on Saturday will be in the 60s with a few places in the central mountains just topping 70 degrees. Here is the latest National Weather Service forecast for Blair and Bedford counties, including the city of Altoona. Rest of today, sunny. Highs in the upper 60s. North winds 5 to 10 miles an hour with gusts up to 20 miles an hour. Tonight, mostly clear. Lows in the upper 40s. North winds 5 to 10 miles an hour with gusts up to 25 miles an hour. Saturday, mostly sunny. Highs in the upper 60s. North winds 10 to 15 miles an hour with gusts up to 25 miles an hour. Saturday night, mostly cloudy. Lows in the lower 50s. North winds 10 to 15 miles an hour with gusts up to 30 miles an hour. Here is the latest National Weather Service forecast for Cambria County, including the city of Johnstown. Rest of today, sunny. Highs in the mid-60s. Northeast winds 5 to 10 miles an hour with gusts up to 20 miles an hour. Tonight, mostly clear, then becoming partly cloudy between midnight and 4 a.m., then becoming mostly cloudy. Lows in the mid-40s. North winds 5 to 10 miles an hour with gusts up to 20 miles an hour. Saturday, partly sunny through 2 p.m., then becoming mostly cloudy. Highs in the mid-60s. North winds 10 to 15 miles an hour with gusts up to 25 miles an hour. Saturday night, mostly cloudy. Lows in the upper 40s. North winds 10 to 15 miles an hour with gusts up to 30 miles an hour. And now the extended forecast for South Central Pennsylvania. Sunday, mostly cloudy with a 20% chance of rain. Highs in the mid-60s. Sunday night, mostly cloudy. Lows in the mid-50s. Monday, mostly cloudy. Highs in the mid-60s. Monday night, mostly cloudy. Lows in the mid-50s. Tuesday, mostly sunny. Highs in the upper 60s. Tuesday night, partly cloudy. Lows in the lower 50s. Wednesday, mostly sunny. Highs in the lower 70s. Wednesday night, mostly cloudy. Lows in the mid-50s. Thursday, partly sunny. Highs in the mid-70s. The 8 to 14 day outlook, from Friday, October 2nd to Thursday, October 8th, calls for above normal temperatures and above normal precipitation. Normal high temperatures across central Pennsylvania during this period range from the low 60s over the Allegheny Mountains to the upper 60s across the lower Susquehanna Valley. Normal lows range from the low 40s over the Alleghenies to the upper 40s across the lower Susquehanna Valley. Here are the 11 a.m. conditions in the Altoona area. In Altoona, it was sunny. The temperature was 56 degrees, the dew point 43, and the relative humidity 61%. The wind was north at 9 miles an hour. The pressure was 30.25 inches and falling. At State College, it was sunny. The temperature was 57 degrees, the dew point 48, and the relative humidity 72%. The wind was northeast at 10 miles an hour. The pressure was 30.26 inches and falling. Now, a few other local conditions: Johnstown, sunny 52, Dubois, sunny 58, Latrobe, sunny 55, Pittsburgh mostly sunny 58, Erie, sunny 62, Bradford sunny 57. To the south and east, York, mostly sunny 62, Selins Grove sunny 61, Harrisburg mostly sunny 64, Philadelphia partly sunny 66, Baltimore mostly sunny 66, Washington DC mostly sunny 61. Once again, in Altoona it was 56 degrees under sunny skies. And at State College it was 57 degrees under sunny skies. This is NOAA Weather Radio, all hazards station WNG 589.
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Here's the hazardous weather outlook for the following counties: Bedford, Blair, Cambria, and Huntingdon. For today and tonight, no hazardous weather is expected at this time. And now the extended outlook for the period Saturday through Thursday. The probability for widespread hazardous weather is low. Mostly sunny skies will be in store today, but clouds will thicken up over the east tonight. High temperatures will range from mid-60s to low 70s. Increasing clouds will occur over eastern Pennsylvania tonight and Saturday as a nor'easter begins to move towards the New York Bight. Rain slides into the Delaware Valley tonight and continues to move slowly westward on Saturday. Rain will likely get about halfway across the Commonwealth Saturday evening before rebounding to the east on Sunday. Winds gusts of 20 to 30 miles per hour are possible in eastern Pennsylvania throughout the weekend, and some gusts into the 40s are possible in the Philadelphia metro area. The western half of the Commonwealth will stay dry and be less windy than the east all weekend. Lows tonight will range from around 40 degrees in the highest elevations to the upper 50s in the far southeast. Highs on Saturday will be in the 60s with a few places in the central mountains just topping 70 degrees. Here is the latest National Weather Service forecast for Blair and Bedford counties, including the city of Altoona. Rest of today, sunny. Highs in the upper 60s. North winds 5 to 10 miles an hour with gusts up to 20 miles an hour. Tonight, mostly clear. Lows in the upper 40s. North winds 5 to 10 miles an hour with gusts up to 25 miles an hour. Saturday, mostly sunny. Highs in the upper 60s. North winds 10 to 15 miles an hour with gusts up to 25 miles an hour. Saturday night, mostly cloudy. Lows in the lower 50s. North winds 10 to 15 miles an hour with gusts up to 30 miles an hour. Here is the latest National Weather Service forecast for Cambria County, including the city of Johnstown. Rest of today, sunny. Highs in the mid-60s. Northeast winds 5 to 10 miles an hour with gusts up to 20 miles an hour. Tonight, mostly clear, then becoming partly cloudy between midnight and 4 a.m., then becoming mostly cloudy. Lows in the mid-40s. North winds 5 to 10 miles an hour with gusts up to 20 miles an hour. Saturday, partly sunny through 2 p.m., then becoming mostly cloudy. Highs in the mid-60s. North winds 10 to 15 miles an hour with gusts up to 25 miles an hour. Saturday night, mostly cloudy. Lows in the upper 40s. North winds 10 to 15 miles an hour with gusts up to 30 miles an hour. And now the extended forecast for South Central Pennsylvania. Sunday, mostly cloudy with a 20% chance of rain. Highs in the mid-60s. Sunday night, mostly cloudy. Lows in the mid-50s. Monday, mostly cloudy. Highs in the mid-60s. Monday night, mostly cloudy. Lows in the mid-50s. Tuesday, mostly sunny. Highs in the upper 60s. Tuesday night, partly cloudy. Lows in the lower 50s. Wednesday, mostly sunny. Highs in the lower 70s. Wednesday night, mostly cloudy. Lows in the mid-50s. Thursday, partly sunny. Highs in the mid-70s. The 8 to 14 day outlook, from Friday, October 2nd to Thursday, October 8th, calls for above normal temperatures and above normal precipitation. Normal high temperatures across central Pennsylvania during this period range from the low 60s over the Allegheny Mountains to the upper 60s across the lower Susquehanna Valley. Normal lows range from the low 40s over the Alleghenies to the upper 40s across the lower Susquehanna Valley. Here are the 11 a.m. conditions in the Altoona area. In Altoona, it was sunny. The temperature was 56 degrees, the dew point 43, and the relative humidity 61%. The wind was north at 9 miles an hour. The pressure was 30.25 inches and falling. At State College, it was sunny. The temperature was 57 degrees, the dew point 48, and the relative humidity 72%. The wind was northeast at 10 miles an hour. The pressure was 30.26 inches and falling.
Now, a few other local conditions: Johnstown, sunny 52, DuBois, sunny 58, La Trobe, sunny 55, Pittsburgh mostly sunny 58, Erie, sunny 62, Bradford sunny 57.

extended outlook for the period Saturday through Thursday. The probability for widespread hazardous weather is low. Mostly sunny skies will be in store today, but clouds will thicken up over the east tonight. High temperatures will range from mid-60s to low 70s. Increasing clouds will occur over eastern Pennsylvania tonight and Saturday as a nor'easter begins to move towards the New York Bight. Rain slides into the Delaware Valley tonight and continues to move slowly westward on Saturday. Rain will likely get about halfway across the Commonwealth Saturday evening before rebounding to the east on Sunday. Winds gusts of 20 to 30 miles per hour are possible in eastern Pennsylvania throughout the weekend, and some gusts into the 40s are possible in the Philadelphia metro area. The western half of the Commonwealth will stay dry and be less windy than the east all weekend. Lows tonight will range from around 40 degrees in the highest elevations to the upper 50s in the far southeast. Highs on Saturday will be in the 60s with a few places in the central mountains just topping 70 degrees. Here is the latest National Weather Service forecast for Blair and Bedford counties, including the city of Altoona. Rest of today, sunny. Highs in the upper 60s. North winds 5 to 10 miles an hour with gusts up to 20 miles an hour. Tonight, mostly clear. Lows in the upper 40s. North winds 5 to 10 miles an hour with gusts up to 25 miles an hour. Saturday, mostly sunny. Highs in the upper 60s. North winds 10 to 15 miles an hour with gusts up to 25 miles an hour. Saturday night, mostly cloudy. Lows in the lower 50s. North winds 10 to 15 miles an hour with gusts up to 30 miles an hour. Here is the latest National Weather Service forecast for Cambria County, including the city of Johnstown. Rest of today, sunny. Highs in the mid-60s. Northeast winds 5 to 10 miles an hour with gusts up to 20 miles an hour. Tonight, mostly clear, then becoming partly cloudy between midnight and 4 a.m., then becoming mostly cloudy. Lows in the mid-40s. North winds 5 to 10 miles an hour with gusts up to 20 miles an hour. Saturday, partly sunny through 2 p.m., then becoming mostly cloudy. Highs in the mid-60s. North winds 10 to 15 miles an hour with gusts up to 25 miles an hour. Saturday night, mostly cloudy. Lows in the upper 40s. North winds 10 to 15 miles an hour with gusts up to 30 miles an hour. And now the extended forecast for South Central Pennsylvania. Sunday, mostly cloudy with a 20% chance of rain. Highs in the mid-60s. Sunday night, mostly cloudy. Lows in the mid-50s. Monday, mostly cloudy. Highs in the mid-60s. Monday night, mostly cloudy. Lows in the mid-50s. Tuesday, mostly sunny. Highs in the upper 60s. Tuesday night, partly cloudy. Lows in the lower 50s. Wednesday, mostly sunny. Highs in the lower 70s. Wednesday night, mostly cloudy. Lows in the mid-50s. Thursday, partly sunny. Highs in the mid-70s. The 8 to 14 day outlook, from Friday, October 2nd to Thursday, October 8th, calls for above normal temperatures and above normal precipitation. Normal high temperatures across central Pennsylvania during this period range from the low 60s over the Allegheny Mountains to the upper 60s across the lower Susquehanna Valley. Normal lows range from the low 40s over the Alleghenies to the upper 40s across the lower Susquehanna Valley. Here are the 11 a.m. conditions in the Altoona area. In Altoona, it was sunny. The temperature was 56 degrees, the dew point 43, and the relative humidity 61%. The wind was north at 9 miles an hour. The pressure was 30.25 inches and falling. At State College, it was sunny. The temperature was the dew point 48, and the relative humidity 72%. The wind was northeast at 10 miles an hour. The pressure was 30.26 inches and falling. Now, a few other local conditions: Johnstown, sunny 52, Du Bois, sunny 58, La Trobe, sunny 55, Pittsburgh mostly sunny 58, Erie, sunny 62, Bradford sunny 57. To the south and east, York, mostly sunny 62, Selins Grove sunny 61, Harrisburg mostly sunny 64, Philadelphia.

Philadelphia, partly sunny 66. Baltimore, mostly sunny 66. Washington, D.C., mostly sunny 61. Once again, in Altoona, it was 56 degrees under sunny skies. And at State College, it was 57 degrees under sunny skies. This is NOAA Weather Radio, All Hazards Station WNG 589. 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Properly set weather radios, with the alarm device, will alert you when severe weather warnings or watches are issued. Programming on this station will be temporarily changed during severe weather, to bring you the latest information. Warnings and safety information from the National Weather Service may someday save your life or protect your property. Here's the hazardous weather outlook, for the following counties, Bedford, Blair, Cambria and Huntingdon. For today and tonight. No hazardous weather is expected at this time. And now the extended outlook for the period Saturday through Thursday. The probability for widespread hazardous weather is low. Mostly sunny skies will be in store today, the clouds will thicken up over the east tonight. High temperatures will range from mid-60s to low 70s. Increasing clouds will occur over eastern Pennsylvania tonight and Saturday as a nor'easter begins to move towards the New York Bight. Rain slides into the Delaware Valley tonight and continues to move slowly westward on Saturday. Rain will likely get about halfway across the Commonwealth Saturday evening before rebounding to the east on Sunday. Winds, gusts of 20 to 30 miles per hour are possible in eastern Pennsylvania throughout the weekend, and some gusts into the 40s are possible in the Philadelphia metro area. The western half of the Commonwealth will stay dry and be less windy than the east all weekend. Lows tonight will range from around 40 degrees in the highest elevations to the upper 50s in the far southeast. Highs on Saturday will be in the 60s with a few places in the central mountains just topping 70 degrees. Here is the latest National Weather Service forecast for Blair and Bedford counties, including the city of Altoona. Rest of today, sunny. Highs in the upper 60s. North winds 5 to 10 miles an hour with gusts up to 20 miles an hour. Tonight, mostly clear. Lows in the upper 40s. North winds 5 to 10 miles an hour with gusts up to 25 miles an hour. Saturday, mostly sunny. Highs in the upper 60s. North winds 10 to 15 miles an hour with gusts up to 25 miles an hour. Saturday night, mostly cloudy. Lows in the lower 50s. North winds 10 to 15 miles an hour with gusts up to 30 miles an hour. Here is the latest National Weather Service forecast for Cambria County, including the city of Johnstown. Rest of today, sunny. Highs in the mid-60s. Northeast winds 5 to 10 miles an hour with gusts up to 20 miles an hour. Tonight, mostly clear, then becoming partly cloudy between midnight and 4 a.m., then becoming mostly cloudy. Lows in the mid-40s. North winds 5 to 10 miles an hour with gusts up to 20 miles an hour. Saturday, partly sunny through 2 p.m., then becoming mostly cloudy. Highs in the mid-60s. North winds 10 to 15 miles an hour with gusts up to 25 miles an hour. Saturday night, mostly cloudy. Lows in the upper 40s. North winds 10 to 15 miles an hour with gusts up to 30 miles an hour. And now the extended forecast for South Central Pennsylvania. Sunday, mostly cloudy with a 20% chance of rain. Highs in the mid-60s. Sunday night, mostly cloudy. Lows in the mid-50s. Monday, mostly cloudy. Highs in the mid-60s. Monday night, mostly cloudy. Lows in the mid-50s. Tuesday, mostly sunny. Highs in the upper 60s. Tuesday night, partly cloudy. Lows in the lower 50s. Wednesday, mostly sunny. Highs in the lower 70s. Wednesday night, mostly cloudy. Lows in the mid-50s. Thursday, partly sunny.
highs in the mid-70s. The 8 to 14-day outlook, from Friday, October 2nd to Thursday, October 8th, calls for above-normal temperatures and above-normal precipitation. Normal high temperatures across central Pennsylvania during this period range from the low 60s over the Allegheny Mountains to the upper 60s across the lower Susquehanna Valley. Normal lows range from the low 40s over the Alleghenies to the upper 40s across the lower Susquehanna Valley. Here are the 11 a.m. conditions in the Altoona area. In Altoona, it was sunny. The temperature was 56 degrees, the dew point 43, and the relative humidity 61%. The wind was north at 9 miles an hour. The pressure was 30.25 inches and falling. At State College, it was sunny. The temperature was 57 degrees, the dew point 48, and the relative humidity 72%. The wind was northeast at 10 miles an hour. The pressure was 30.26 inches and falling. Now, a few other local conditions: Johnstown, sunny 52, DuBois, sunny 58, La Trobe, sunny 55, Pittsburgh mostly sunny 58, Erie, sunny 62, Bradford sunny 57. To the south and east, York, mostly sunny 62, Selins Grove sunny 61, Harrisburg mostly sunny 64, Philadelphia partly sunny 66, Baltimore mostly sunny 66, Washington DC mostly sunny 61. Once again, in Altoona it was 56 degrees under sunny skies. And at State College it was 57 degrees under sunny skies. This is NOAA Weather Radio, All Hazards Station WNG 589. 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Here's the hazardous weather outlook for the following counties: Bedford, Blair, Cambria, and Huntingdon. For today and tonight, no hazardous weather is expected at this time. And now the extended outlook for the period Saturday through Thursday. The probability for widespread hazardous weather is low. Mostly sunny skies will be in store today. The clouds will thicken up over the east tonight. High temperatures will range from mid-60s to low 70s. Increasing clouds will occur over eastern Pennsylvania tonight and Saturday as a nor'easter begins to move towards the New York Bight. Rain slides into the Delaware Valley tonight and continues to move slowly westward on Saturday. Rain will likely get about halfway across the Commonwealth Saturday evening before rebounding to the east on Sunday. Winds gusts of 20 to 30 miles per hour are possible in eastern Pennsylvania throughout the weekend, and some gusts into the 40s are possible in the Philadelphia metro area. The western half of the Commonwealth will stay dry and be less windy than the east all weekend. Lows tonight will range from around 40 degrees in the highest elevations to the upper 50s in the far southeast. Highs on Saturday will be in the 60s with a few places in the central mountains just topping 70 degrees. Here is the latest National Weather Service forecast for Blair and Bedford counties, including the city of Altoona. Rest of today, sunny. Highs in the upper 60s. North winds 5 to 10 miles an hour with gusts up to 20 miles an hour. Tonight, mostly clear. Lows in the upper 40s. North winds 5 to 10 miles an hour with gusts up to 25 miles an hour. Saturday, mostly sunny. Highs in the upper 60s. North winds 10 to 15 miles an hour with gusts up to 25 miles an hour. Saturday night, mostly cloudy. Lows in the lower 50s. North winds 10 to 15 miles an hour with gusts up to 30 miles an hour. Here is the latest National Weather Service forecast for Cambria County, including the city of Johnstown. Rest of today, sunny. Highs in the mid-60s. Northeast winds 5 to 10 miles an hour with gusts up to 20 miles an hour. Tonight, mostly clear, then becoming partly cloudy between midnight and 4 a.m., then becoming mostly cloudy. Lows in the mid-40s. North winds 5 to 10 miles an hour with gusts up to 20 miles an hour. Saturday, partly sunny through 2 p.m., then becoming mostly cloudy. Highs in the mid-60s. North winds 10 to 15 miles an hour with gusts up to 25 miles an hour. Saturday night, mostly cloudy. Lows in the upper 40s. North winds 10 to 15 miles an hour with gusts up to 30 miles an hour. And now the extended forecast for South Central Pennsylvania.
Sunday, mostly cloudy with a 20% chance of rain. Highs in the mid-60s. Sunday night, mostly cloudy. Lows in the mid-50s. Monday, mostly cloudy. Highs in the mid-60s. Monday night, mostly cloudy. Lows in the mid-50s. Tuesday, mostly sunny. Highs in the upper 60s. Tuesday night, partly cloudy. Lows in the lower 50s. Wednesday, mostly sunny. Highs in the lower 70s. Wednesday night, mostly cloudy. Lows in the mid-50s. Thursday, partly sunny. Highs in the mid-70s. The 8 to 14 day outlook, from Friday, October 2nd to Thursday, October 8th, calls for above normal temperatures and above normal precipitation. Normal high temperatures across central Pennsylvania during this period range from the low 60s over the Allegheny Mountains to the upper 60s across the lower Susquehanna Valley. Normal lows range from the low 40s over the Alleghenies to the upper 40s across the lower Susquehanna Valley. Here are the 11 a.m. conditions in the Altoona area. In Altoona, it was sunny. The temperature was 56 degrees, the dew point 43, and the relative humidity 61%. The wind was north at 9 miles an hour. The pressure was 30.25 inches and falling. At State College, it was sunny. The temperature was 57 degrees, the dew point 48, and the relative humidity 72%. The wind was northeast at 10 miles an hour. The pressure was 30.26 inches and falling. Now, a few other local conditions: Johnstown, sunny 52, DuBois, sunny 58, La Trobe, sunny 55, Pittsburgh mostly sunny 58, Erie, sunny 62, Bradford sunny 57. To the south and east, York, mostly sunny 62, Selins Grove sunny 61, Harrisburg mostly sunny 64, Philadelphia partly sunny 66, Baltimore mostly sunny 66, Washington D.C. mostly sunny 61. Once again, in Altoona it was 56 degrees under sunny skies. And at State College it was 57 degrees under sunny skies. This is NOAA Weather Radio, All Hazards Station WNG 589. 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Here's the hazardous weather outlook for the following counties: Bedford, Blair, Cambria, and Huntingdon. For today and tonight, no hazardous weather is expected at this time. Now the extended outlook for the period Saturday through Thursday. The probability for widespread hazardous weather is low. Mostly sunny skies will be in store today, but clouds will thicken up over the east tonight. High temperatures will range from mid-60s to low 70s. Increasing clouds will occur over eastern Pennsylvania tonight and Saturday as a nor'easter begins to move towards the New York Bight. Rain slides into the Delaware Valley tonight and continues to move slowly westward on Saturday. Rain will likely get about halfway across the Commonwealth Saturday evening before rebounding to the east on Sunday. Winds gusts of 20 to 30 miles per hour are possible in eastern Pennsylvania throughout the weekend, and some gusts into the 40s are possible in the Philadelphia metro area. The western half of the Commonwealth will stay dry and be less windy than the east all weekend. Lows tonight will range from around 40 degrees in the highest elevations to the upper 50s in the far southeast. Highs on Saturday will be in the 60s with a few places in the central mountains just topping 70 degrees. Here is the latest National Weather Service forecast for Blair and Bedford counties, including the city of Altoona. Rest of today, sunny. Highs in the upper 60s. North winds 5 to 10 miles an hour with gusts up to 20 miles an hour. Tonight, mostly clear. Lows in the upper 40s. North winds 5 to 10 miles an hour with gusts up to 25 miles an hour. Saturday, mostly sunny. Highs in the upper 60s. North winds 10 to 15 miles an hour with gusts up to 25 miles an hour. Saturday night, mostly cloudy. Lows in the lower 50s. North winds 10 to 15 miles an hour with gusts up to 30 miles an hour. Here is the latest National Weather Service forecast for Cambria County, including the city of Johnstown. Rest of today, sunny. Highs in the mid-60s. Northeast winds 5 to 10 miles an hour with gusts up to 20 miles an hour. Tonight,
mostly clear, then becoming partly cloudy between midnight and 4 a.m., then becoming mostly cloudy. Lows in the mid-40s. North winds 5 to 10 miles an hour with gusts up to 20 miles an hour. Saturday, partly sunny through 2 p.m., then becoming mostly cloudy. Highs in the mid-60s. North winds 10 to 15 miles an hour with gusts up to 25 miles an hour. Saturday night, mostly cloudy. Lows in the upper 40s. North winds 10 to 15 miles an hour with gusts up to 30 miles an hour. And now the extended forecast for South Central Pennsylvania. Sunday, mostly cloudy with a 20% chance of rain. Highs in the mid-60s. Sunday night, mostly cloudy. Lows in the mid-50s. Monday, mostly cloudy. Highs in the mid-60s. Monday night, mostly cloudy. Lows in the mid-50s. Tuesday, mostly sunny. Highs in the upper 60s. Tuesday night, partly cloudy. Lows in the lower 50s. Wednesday, mostly sunny. Highs in the lower 70s. Wednesday night, mostly cloudy. Lows in the mid-50s. Thursday, partly sunny. Highs in the mid-70s. The 8 to 14 day outlook, from Friday, October 2nd to Thursday, October 8th, calls for above normal temperatures and above normal precipitation. Normal high temperatures across central Pennsylvania during this period range from the low 60s over the Allegheny Mountains to the upper 60s across the lower Susquehanna Valley. Normal lows range from the low 40s over the Alleghenies to the upper 40s across the lower Susquehanna Valley. Here are the 11 a.m. conditions in the Altoona area. In Altoona, it was sunny. The temperature was 56 degrees, the dew point 43, and the relative humidity 61%. The wind was north at 9 miles an hour. The pressure was 30.25 inches and falling. At State College, it was sunny. The temperature was 57 degrees, the dew point 48, and the relative humidity 72%. The wind was northeast at 10 miles an hour. The pressure was 30.26 inches and falling. Now, a few other local conditions: Johnstown, sunny 52, DuBois, sunny 58, La Trobe, sunny 55, Pittsburgh mostly sunny 58, Erie, sunny 62, Bradford sunny 57. To the south and east, York, mostly sunny 62, Selins Grove sunny 61, Harrisburg mostly sunny 64, Philadelphia partly sunny 66, Baltimore mostly sunny 66, Washington D.C. mostly sunny 61. Once again, in Altoona it was 56 degrees under sunny skies. And at State College it was 57 degrees under sunny skies. This is NOAA Weather Radio, All Hazards Station WNG 589. 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Here's the hazardous weather outlook for the following counties: Bedford, Blair, Cambria, and Huntingdon. For today and tonight, no hazardous weather is expected at this time. And now the extended outlook for the period Saturday through Thursday. The probability for widespread hazardous weather is low. Mostly sunny skies will be in store today, the clouds will thicken up over the east tonight. High temperatures will range from mid-60s to low 70s. Increasing clouds will occur over eastern Pennsylvania tonight and Saturday as a nor'easter begins to move towards the New York Bight. Rain slides into the Delaware Valley tonight and continues to move slowly westward on Saturday. Rain will likely get about halfway across the Commonwealth Saturday evening before rebounding to the east on Sunday. Winds, gusts of 20 to 30 miles per hour are possible in eastern Pennsylvania throughout the weekend, and some gusts into the 40s are possible in the Philadelphia metro area. The western half of the Commonwealth will stay dry and be less windy than the east all weekend. Lows tonight will range from around 40 degrees in the highest elevations to the upper 50s in the far southeast. Highs on Saturday will be in the 60s with a few places in the central mountains just topping 70 degrees. Here is the latest National Weather Service forecast for Blair and Bedford counties, including the city of Altoona. Rest of today, sunny. Highs in the upper 60s. North winds 5 to 10 miles an hour with gusts up to 20 miles an hour. Tonight, mostly clear. Lows in the upper 40s.
North winds 5 to 10 miles an hour with gusts up to 25 miles an hour. Saturday, mostly sunny. Highs in the upper 60s. North winds 10 to 15 miles an hour with gusts up to 25 miles an hour. Saturday night, mostly cloudy. Lows in the lower 50s. North winds 10 to 15 miles an hour with gusts up to 30 miles an hour. Here is the latest National Weather Service forecast for Cambria County, including the city of Johnstown. Rest of today, sunny. Highs in the mid-60s. Northeast winds 5 to 10 miles an hour with gusts up to 20 miles an hour. Tonight, mostly clear, then becoming partly cloudy between midnight and 4 a.m., then becoming mostly cloudy. Lows in the mid-40s. North winds 5 to 10 miles an hour with gusts up to 20 miles an hour. Saturday, partly sunny through 2 p.m., then becoming mostly cloudy. Highs in the mid-60s. North winds 10 to 15 miles an hour with gusts up to 25 miles an hour. Saturday night, mostly cloudy. Lows in the upper 40s. North winds 10 to 15 miles an hour with gusts up to 30 miles an hour. And now the extended forecast for South Central Pennsylvania. Sunday, mostly cloudy with a 20% chance of rain. Highs in the mid-60s. Sunday night, mostly cloudy. Lows in the mid-50s. Monday, mostly cloudy. Highs in the mid-60s. Monday night, mostly cloudy. Lows in the mid-50s. Tuesday, mostly sunny. Highs in the upper 60s. Tuesday night, partly cloudy. Lows in the lower 50s. Wednesday, mostly sunny. Highs in the lower 70s. Wednesday night, mostly cloudy. Lows in the mid-50s. Thursday, partly sunny. Highs in the mid-70s. The 8 to 14 day outlook, from Friday, October 2nd to Thursday, October 8th, calls for above normal temperatures and above normal precipitation. Normal high temperatures across central Pennsylvania during this period range from the low 60s over the Allegheny Mountains to the upper 60s across the lower Susquehanna Valley. Normal lows range from the low 40s over the Alleghenies to the upper 40s across the lower Susquehanna Valley. Here are the 11 a.m. conditions in the Altoona area. In Altoona, it was sunny. The temperature was 56 degrees, the dew point 43, and the relative humidity 61%. The wind was north at 9 miles an hour. The pressure was 30.25 inches and falling. At State College, it was sunny. The temperature was 57 degrees, the dew point 48, and the relative humidity 72%. The wind was northeast at 10 miles an hour. The pressure was 30.26 inches and falling. Now, a few other local conditions: Johnstown, sunny 52, DuBois, sunny 58, La Trobe, sunny 55, Pittsburgh mostly sunny 58, Erie, sunny 62, Bradford sunny 57. To the south and east, York, mostly sunny 62, Selins Grove sunny 61, Harrisburg mostly sunny 64, Philadelphia partly sunny 66, Baltimore mostly sunny 66, Washington D.C. mostly sunny 61. Once again, in Altoona it was 56 degrees under sunny skies. And at State College it was 57 degrees under sunny skies. This is NOAA Weather Radio, All Hazards Station WNG 589. 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Here's the hazardous weather outlook for the following counties: Bedford, Blair, Cambria, and Huntingdon. For today and tonight, no hazardous weather is expected at this time. And now the extended outlook for the period Saturday through Thursday. The probability for widespread hazardous weather is low. Mostly sunny skies will be in store today, the clouds will thicken up over the east tonight. High temperatures will range from mid-60s to low 70s. Increasing clouds will occur over eastern Pennsylvania tonight and Saturday as a nor'easter begins to move towards the New York Bight. Rain slides into the Delaware Valley tonight and continues to move slowly westward on Saturday. Rain will likely get about halfway across the Commonwealth Saturday evening before rebounding to the east on Sunday.
Winds, gusts of 20 to 30 miles per hour are possible in eastern Pennsylvania throughout the weekend, and some gusts into the 40s are possible in the Philadelphia metro area. The western half of the Commonwealth will stay dry and be less windy than the east all weekend. Lows tonight will range from around 40 degrees in the highest elevations to the upper 50s in the far southeast. Highs on Saturday will be in the 60s with a few places in the central mountains just topping 70 degrees. Here is the latest National Weather Service forecast for Blair and Bedford counties, including the city of Altoona. Rest of today, sunny. Highs in the upper 60s. North winds 5 to 10 miles an hour with gusts up to 20 miles an hour. Tonight, mostly clear. Lows in the upper 40s. North winds 5 to 10 miles an hour with gusts up to 25 miles an hour. Saturday, mostly sunny. Highs in the upper 60s. North winds 10 to 15 miles an hour with gusts up to 25 miles an hour. Saturday night, mostly cloudy. Lows in the lower 50s. North winds 10 to 15 miles an hour with gusts up to 30 miles an hour. Here is the latest National Weather Service forecast for Cambria County, including the city of Johnstown. Rest of today, sunny. Highs in the mid-60s. Northeast winds 5 to 10 miles an hour with gusts up to 20 miles an hour. Tonight, mostly clear, then becoming partly cloudy between midnight and 4 a.m., then becoming mostly cloudy. Lows in the mid-40s. North winds 5 to 10 miles an hour with gusts up to 20 miles an hour. Partly sunny through 2 p.m., then becoming mostly cloudy. Highs in the mid-60s. North winds 10 to 15 miles an hour with gusts up to 25 miles an hour. Saturday night, mostly cloudy. Lows in the upper 40s. North winds 10 to 15 miles an hour with gusts up to 30 miles an hour. And now the extended forecast for South Central Pennsylvania. Sunday, mostly cloudy with a 20% chance of rain. Highs in the mid-60s. Sunday night, mostly cloudy. Lows in the mid-50s. Monday, mostly cloudy. Highs in the mid-60s. Monday night, mostly cloudy. Lows in the mid-50s. Tuesday, mostly sunny. Highs in the upper 60s. Tuesday night, partly cloudy. Lows in the lower 50s. Wednesday, mostly sunny. Highs in the lower 70s. Wednesday night, mostly cloudy. Lows in the mid-50s. Thursday, partly sunny. Highs in the mid-70s. The 8 to 14 day outlook, from Friday, October 2nd to Thursday, October 8th, calls for above normal temperatures and above normal precipitation. Normal high temperatures across central Pennsylvania during this period range from the low 60s over the Allegheny Mountains to the upper 60s across the lower Susquehanna Valley. Normal lows range from the low 40s over the Alleghenies to the upper 40s across the lower Susquehanna Valley. Here are the 11 a.m. conditions in the Altoona area. In Altoona, it was sunny. The temperature was 56 degrees, the dew point 43, and the relative humidity 61%. The wind was north at 9 miles an hour. The pressure was 30.25 inches and falling. At State College, it was sunny. The temperature was 57 degrees, the dew point 48, and the relative humidity 72%. The wind was northeast at 10 miles an hour. The pressure was 30.26 inches and falling. Now, a few other local conditions: Johnstown, sunny 52, Dubois, sunny 58, La Trobe, sunny 55, Pittsburgh mostly sunny 58, Erie, sunny 62, Bradford sunny 57. To the south and east, York, mostly sunny 62, Selins Grove sunny 61, Harrisburg mostly sunny 64, Philadelphia partly sunny 66, Baltimore mostly sunny 66, Washington D.C. mostly sunny 61. Once again, in Altoona it was 56 degrees under sunny skies. And at State College it was 57 degrees under sunny skies. This is NOAA Weather Radio, All Hazards Station WNG 589. 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Here's the hazardous weather outlook for the following counties: Bedford, Blair, Cambria, and Huntingdon.
for today and tonight. No hazardous weather is expected at this time. And now the extended outlook for the period Saturday through Thursday. The probability for widespread hazardous weather is low. Mostly sunny skies will be in store today, but clouds will thicken up over the east tonight. High temperatures will range from mid-60s to low 70s. Increasing clouds will occur over eastern Pennsylvania tonight and Saturday as a nor'easter begins to move towards the New York Bight. Rain slides into the Delaware Valley tonight and continues to move slowly westward on Saturday. Rain will likely get about halfway across the Commonwealth Saturday evening before rebounding to the east on Sunday. Winds gusts of 20 to 30 miles per hour are possible in eastern Pennsylvania throughout the weekend, and some gusts into the 40s are possible in the Philadelphia metro area. The western half of the Commonwealth will stay dry and be less windy than the east all weekend. Lows tonight will range from around 40 degrees in the highest elevations to the upper 50s in the far southeast. Highs on Saturday will be in the 60s with a few places in the central mountains just topping 70 degrees. Here is the latest National Weather Service forecast for Blair and Bedford counties, including the city of Altoona. Rest of today, sunny. Highs in the upper 60s. North winds 5 to 10 miles an hour with gusts up to 20 miles an hour. Tonight, mostly clear. Lows in the upper 40s. North winds 5 to 10 miles an hour with gusts up to 25 miles an hour. Saturday, mostly sunny. Highs in the upper 60s. North winds 10 to 15 miles an hour with gusts up to 25 miles an hour. Saturday night, mostly cloudy. Lows in the lower 50s. North winds 10 to 15 miles an hour with gusts up to 30 miles an hour. Here is the latest National Weather Service forecast for Cambria County, including the city of Johnstown. Rest of today, sunny. Highs in the mid-60s. Northeast winds 5 to 10 miles an hour with gusts up to 20 miles an hour. Tonight, mostly clear, then becoming partly cloudy between midnight and 4 a.m., then becoming mostly cloudy. Lows in the mid-40s. North winds 5 to 10 miles an hour with gusts up to 20 miles an hour. Saturday, partly sunny through 2 p.m., then becoming mostly cloudy. Highs in the mid-60s. North winds 10 to 15 miles an hour with gusts up to 25 miles an hour. Saturday night, mostly cloudy. Lows in the upper 40s. North winds 10 to 15 miles an hour with gusts up to 30 miles an hour. And now the extended forecast for South Central Pennsylvania. Sunday, mostly cloudy with a 20% chance of rain. Highs in the mid-60s. Sunday night, mostly cloudy. Lows in the mid-50s. Monday, mostly cloudy. Highs in the mid-60s. Monday night, mostly cloudy. Lows in the mid-50s. Tuesday, mostly sunny. Highs in the upper 60s. Tuesday night, partly cloudy. Lows in the lower 50s. Wednesday, mostly sunny. Highs in the lower 70s. Wednesday night, mostly cloudy. Lows in the mid-50s. Thursday, partly sunny. Highs in the mid-70s. The 8 to 14 day outlook, from Friday, October 2nd to Thursday, October 8th, calls for above normal temperatures and above normal precipitation. Normal high temperatures across central Pennsylvania during this period range from the low 60s over the Allegheny Mountains to the upper 60s across the lower Susquehanna Valley. Normal lows range from the low 40s over the Alleghenies to the upper 40s across the lower Susquehanna Valley. Here are the 11 a.m. conditions in the Altoona area. In Altoona, it was sunny. The temperature was 56 degrees, the dew point 43, and the relative humidity 61%. The wind was north at 9 miles an hour. The pressure was 30.25 inches and falling. At State College, it was sunny. The temperature was 57 degrees, the dew point 48, and the relative humidity 72%. The wind was northeast at 10 miles an hour. The pressure was 30.26 inches and falling. Now, a few other local conditions: Johnstown, sunny 52, DuBois, sunny 58, Latrobe, sunny 55, Pittsburgh mostly sunny 58, Erie, sunny 62, Bradford sunny 57. To the south and east,
York, mostly sunny 62, Selins Grove sunny 61, Harrisburg mostly sunny 64, Philadelphia partly sunny 66, Baltimore mostly sunny 66, Washington DC mostly sunny 61. Once again, in Altoona it was 56 degrees under sunny skies. And at State College it was 57 degrees under sunny skies. This is NOAA Weather Radio, All Hazards Station WNG 589. 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Here's the hazardous weather outlook for the following counties: Bedford, Blair, Cambria, and Huntingdon. For today and tonight, no hazardous weather is expected at this time. And now the extended outlook for the period Saturday through Thursday. The probability for widespread hazardous weather is low. Mostly sunny skies will be in store today, the clouds will thicken up over the east tonight. High temperatures will range from mid-60s to low 70s. Increasing clouds will occur over eastern Pennsylvania tonight and Saturday as a nor'easter begins to move towards the New York Bight. Rain slides into the Delaware Valley tonight and continues to move slowly westward on Saturday. Rain will likely get about halfway across the Commonwealth Saturday evening before rebounding to the east on Sunday. Winds, gusts of 20 to 30 miles per hour are possible in eastern Pennsylvania throughout the weekend, and some gusts into the 40s are possible in the Philadelphia metro area. The western half of the Commonwealth will stay dry and be less windy than the east all weekend. Lows tonight will range from around 40 degrees in the highest elevations to the upper 50s in the far southeast. Highs on Saturday will be in the 60s with a few places in the central mountains just topping 70 degrees. Here is the latest National Weather Service forecast for Blair and Bedford counties, including the city of Altoona. Rest of today, sunny. Highs in the upper 60s. North winds 5 to 10 miles an hour with gusts up to 20 miles an hour. Tonight, mostly clear. Lows in the upper 40s. North winds 5 to 10 miles an hour with gusts up to 25 miles an hour. Saturday, mostly sunny. Highs in the upper 60s. North winds 10 to 15 miles an hour with gusts up to 25 miles an hour. Saturday night, mostly cloudy. Lows in the lower 50s. North winds 10 to 15 miles an hour with gusts up to 30 miles an hour. Here is the latest National Weather Service forecast for Cambria County, including the city of Johnstown. Rest of today, sunny. Highs in the mid-60s. Northeast winds 5 to 10 miles an hour with gusts up to 20 miles an hour. Tonight, mostly clear, then becoming partly cloudy between midnight and 4 a.m., then becoming mostly cloudy. Lows in the mid-40s. North winds 5 to 10 miles an hour with gusts up to 20 miles an hour. Saturday, partly sunny through 2 p.m., then becoming mostly cloudy. Highs in the mid-60s. North winds 10 to 15 miles an hour with gusts up to 25 miles an hour. Saturday night, mostly cloudy. Lows in the upper 40s. North winds 10 to 15 miles an hour with gusts up to 30 miles an hour. And now the extended forecast for South Central Pennsylvania. Sunday, mostly cloudy with a 20% chance of rain. Highs in the mid-60s. Sunday night, mostly cloudy. Lows in the mid-50s. Monday, mostly cloudy. Highs in the mid-60s. Monday night, mostly cloudy. Lows in the mid-50s. Tuesday, mostly sunny. Highs in the upper 60s. Tuesday night, partly cloudy. Lows in the lower 50s. Wednesday, mostly sunny. Highs in the lower 70s. Wednesday night, mostly cloudy. Lows in the mid-50s. Thursday, partly sunny. Highs in the mid-70s. The 8 to 14 day outlook, from Friday, October 2nd to Thursday, October 8th, calls for above normal temperatures and above normal precipitation. Normal high temperatures across central Pennsylvania during this period range from the low 60s over the Allegheny Mountains to the upper 60s across the lower Susquehanna Valley. Normal lows range from the low 40s over the Alleghenies to the upper 40s across the lower Susquehanna Valley. Here are the 11 a.m. conditions in the Altoona area. In Altoona, it was sunny.
the temperature was 56 degrees, the dew point 43, and the relative humidity 61%. The wind was north at 9 miles an hour. The pressure was 30.25 inches and falling. At State College, it was sunny. The temperature was 57 degrees, the dew point 48, and the relative humidity 72%. The wind was northeast at 10 miles an hour. The pressure was 30.26 inches and falling. Weather local conditions, Johnstown, sunny 52, Du Bois, sunny 58, La Trobe, sunny 55, Pittsburgh mostly sunny 58, Erie, sunny 62, Bradford sunny 57. To the south and east, York, mostly sunny 62, Selins Grove sunny 61, Harrisburg mostly sunny 64, Philadelphia partly sunny 66, Baltimore mostly sunny 66, Washington D.C. mostly sunny 61. Once again, in Altoona it was 56 degrees under sunny skies. And at State College it was 57 degrees under sunny skies. This is NOAA Weather Radio, All Hazards Station WMG 589. 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Here are the noon conditions in the Altoona area. In Altoona, it was sunny. The temperature was 60 degrees, the dew point 41, and the relative humidity 49%. The wind was variable at 7 miles an hour. The pressure was 30.24 inches and falling. At State College, it was sunny. The temperature was 61 degrees, the dew point 48, and the relative humidity 63%. The wind was northeast at 10 miles an hour gusting to 21. The pressure was 30.25 inches and falling. Now, a few other local conditions, Johnstown, sunny 58, Du Bois, sunny 60, La Trobe, sunny 61, Pittsburgh mostly sunny 61, Erie, sunny 63, Bradford sunny 60. To the south and east, York, mostly sunny 65, Selins Grove sunny 65, Harrisburg mostly sunny 67, Philadelphia partly sunny 69, Baltimore partly sunny 69, Washington D.C. mostly sunny 65. Once again, in Altoona it was 60 degrees under sunny skies. And at State College it was 61 degrees under sunny skies. 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Here's the hazardous weather outlook for the following counties, Bedford, Blair, Cambria and Huntingdon. For today and tonight. No hazardous weather is expected at this time. And now the extended outlook for the period Saturday through Thursday. The probability for widespread hazardous weather is low. Mostly sunny skies will be in store today, but clouds will thicken up over the east tonight. High temperatures will range from mid-60s to low 70s. Increasing clouds will occur over eastern Pennsylvania tonight and Saturday as a nor'easter begins to move towards the New York Bight. Rain slides into the Delaware Valley tonight and continues to move slowly westward on Saturday. Rain will likely get about halfway across the Commonwealth Saturday evening before rebounding to the east on Sunday. Winds gusts of 20 to 30 miles per hour are possible in eastern Pennsylvania throughout the weekend, and some gusts into the 40s are possible in the Philadelphia metro area. The western half of the Commonwealth will stay dry and be less windy than the east all weekend. Lows tonight will range from around 40 degrees in the highest elevations to the upper 50s in the far southeast. Highs on Saturday will be in the 60s with a few places in the central mountains just topping 70 degrees. Here is the latest National Weather Service forecast for Blair and Bedford counties, including the city of Altoona. This afternoon, sunny. Highs in the upper 60s. North winds 5 to 10 miles an hour with gusts up to 20 miles an hour. Tonight, mostly clear. Lows in the upper 40s. North winds 5 to 10 miles an hour with gusts up to 25 miles an hour. Saturday, mostly sunny. Highs in the upper 60s. North winds 10 to 15 miles an hour with gusts up to 25 miles an hour. Saturday night, mostly cloudy. Lows in the lower 50s. North winds 10 to 15 miles an hour with gusts up to 30 miles an hour. Here is the latest National Weather Service forecast for Cambria County, including the city of Johnstown. This afternoon, sunny.
highs in the mid-60s. North winds 5 to 10 miles an hour with gusts up to 20 miles an hour. Tonight, mostly clear, then becoming partly cloudy between midnight and 4 a.m., then becoming mostly cloudy. Lows in the mid-40s. North winds 5 to 10 miles an hour with gusts up to 20 miles an hour. Saturday, partly sunny through 2 p.m., then becoming mostly cloudy. Highs in the mid-60s. North winds 10 to 15 miles an hour with gusts up to 25 miles an hour. Saturday night, mostly cloudy. Lows in the upper 40s. North winds 10 to 15 miles an hour with gusts up to 30 miles an hour. And now the extended forecast for South Central Pennsylvania. Sunday, mostly cloudy with a 20% chance of rain. Highs in the mid-60s. Sunday night, mostly cloudy. Lows in the mid-50s. Monday, mostly cloudy. Highs in the mid-60s. Monday night, mostly cloudy. Lows in the mid-50s. Tuesday, mostly sunny. Highs in the upper 60s. Tuesday night, partly cloudy. Lows in the lower 50s. Wednesday, mostly sunny. Highs in the lower 70s. Wednesday night, mostly cloudy. Lows in the mid-50s. Thursday, partly sunny. Highs in the mid-70s. The 8 to 14 day outlook, from Friday, October 2nd to Thursday, October 8th, calls for above normal temperatures and above normal precipitation. Normal high temperatures across central Pennsylvania during this period range from the low 60s over the Allegheny Mountains to the upper 60s across the lower Susquehanna Valley. Normal lows range from the low 40s over the Alleghenies to the upper 40s across the lower Susquehanna Valley. Here are the noon conditions in the Altoona area. In Altoona, it was sunny. The temperature was 60 degrees, the dew point 41, and the relative humidity 49%. The wind was variable at 7 miles an hour. The pressure was 30.24 inches and falling. At State College, it was sunny. The temperature was 61 degrees, the dew point 48, and the relative humidity 63%. The wind was northeast at 10 miles an hour, gusting to 21. The pressure was 30.25 inches and falling. Now, a few other local conditions: Johnstown, sunny 58, DuBois, sunny 60, La Trobe, sunny 61, Pittsburgh, mostly sunny 61, Erie, sunny 63, Bradford, sunny 60. To the south and east, York, mostly sunny 65, Selins Grove, sunny 65, Harrisburg, mostly sunny 67, Philadelphia, partly sunny 69, Baltimore, partly sunny 69, Washington, D.C., mostly sunny 65. Once again, in Altoona, it was 60 degrees under sunny skies. And at State College, it was 61 degrees under sunny skies. 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Here are the noon conditions in the Altoona area. In Altoona, it was sunny. The temperature was 60 degrees, the dew point 41, and the relative humidity 49%. The wind was variable at 7 miles an hour. The pressure was 30.24 inches and falling. At State College, it was sunny. The temperature was 61 degrees, the dew point 48, and the relative humidity 63%. The wind was northeast at 10 miles an hour, gusting to 21. The pressure was 30.25 inches and falling. Now, a few other local conditions: Johnstown, sunny 58, DuBois, sunny 60, La Trobe, sunny 61, Pittsburgh, mostly sunny 61, Erie, sunny 63, Bradford, sunny 60. To the south and east, York, mostly sunny 65, Selins Grove, sunny 65, Harrisburg, mostly sunny 67, Philadelphia, partly sunny 69, Baltimore, partly sunny 69, Washington, D.C., mostly sunny 65. Once again, in Altoona, it was 60 degrees under sunny skies. And at State College, it was 61 degrees under sunny skies. 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
Here's the hazardous weather outlook for the following counties: Bedford, Blair, Cambria, and Huntingdon. For today and tonight, no hazardous weather is expected at this time. And now the extended outlook for the period Saturday through Thursday. The probability for widespread hazardous weather is low. Mostly sunny skies will be in store today, but clouds will thicken up over the east tonight. High temperatures will range from mid-60s to low 70s. Increasing clouds will occur over eastern Pennsylvania tonight and Saturday as a nor'easter begins to move towards the New York Bight. Rain slides into the Delaware Valley tonight and continues to move slowly westward on Saturday. Rain will likely get about halfway across the Commonwealth Saturday evening before rebounding to the east on Sunday. Winds gusts of 20 to 30 miles per hour are possible in eastern Pennsylvania throughout the weekend, and some gusts into the 40s are possible in the Philadelphia metro area. The western half of the Commonwealth will stay dry and be less windy than the east all weekend. Lows tonight will range from around 40 degrees in the highest elevations to the upper 50s in the far southeast. Highs on Saturday will be in the 60s with a few places in the central mountains just topping 70 degrees. Here is the latest National Weather Service forecast for Blair and Bedford counties, including the city of Altoona. This afternoon, sunny. Highs in the upper 60s. North winds 5 to 10 miles an hour with gusts up to 20 miles an hour. Tonight, mostly clear. Lows in the upper 40s. North winds 5 to 10 miles an hour with gusts up to 25 miles an hour. Saturday, mostly sunny. Highs in the upper 60s. North winds 10 to 15 miles an hour with gusts up to 25 miles an hour. Saturday night, mostly cloudy. Lows in the lower 50s. North winds 10 to 15 miles an hour with gusts up to 30 miles an hour. Here is the latest National Weather Service forecast for Cambria County, including the city of Johnstown. This afternoon, sunny. Highs in the mid-60s. North winds 5 to 10 miles an hour with gusts up to 20 miles an hour. Tonight, mostly clear, then becoming partly cloudy between midnight and 4 a.m., then becoming mostly cloudy. Lows in the mid-40s. North winds 5 to 10 miles an hour with gusts up to 20 miles an hour. Saturday, partly sunny through 2 p.m., then becoming mostly cloudy. Highs in the mid-60s. North winds 10 to 15 miles an hour with gusts up to 25 miles an hour. Saturday night, mostly cloudy. Lows in the upper 40s. North winds 10 to 15 miles an hour with gusts up to 30 miles an hour. And now the extended forecast for South Central Pennsylvania. Sunday, mostly cloudy with a 20% chance of rain. Highs in the mid-60s. Sunday night, mostly cloudy. Lows in the mid-50s. Monday, mostly cloudy. Highs in the mid-60s. Monday night, mostly cloudy. Lows in the mid-50s. Tuesday, mostly sunny. Highs in the upper 60s. Tuesday night, partly cloudy. Lows in the lower 50s. Wednesday, mostly sunny. Highs in the lower 70s. Wednesday night, mostly cloudy. Lows in the mid-50s. Thursday, partly sunny. Highs in the mid-70s. The 8 to 14 day outlook, from Friday, October 2nd to Thursday, October 8th, calls for above normal temperatures and above normal precipitation. Normal high temperatures across central Pennsylvania during this period range from the low 60s over the Allegheny Mountains to the upper 60s across the lower Normal lows range from the low 40s over the Alleghenies to the upper 40s across the lower Susquehanna Valley. Here are the noon conditions in the Altoona area. In Altoona, it was sunny. The temperature was 60 degrees, the dew point 41, and the relative humidity 49%. The wind was variable at 7 miles an hour. The pressure was 30.24 inches and falling. At State College, it was sunny. The temperature was 61 degrees, the dew point 48, and the relative humidity 63%. The wind was northeast at 10 miles an hour, gusting to 21. The pressure was 30.25 inches and falling. Now, a few other local conditions: Johnstown, sunny 58,
Dubois, sunny 60, La Trobe, sunny 61, Pittsburgh mostly sunny 61, Erie, sunny 63, Bradford sunny 60. To the south and east, York, mostly sunny 65, Selins Grove sunny 65, Harrisburg mostly sunny 67, Philadelphia partly sunny 69, Baltimore partly sunny 69, Washington DC mostly sunny 65. Once again, in Elton.

Increasing clouds will occur over eastern Pennsylvania tonight and Saturday as a nor'easter begins to move towards the New York Bight. Rain slides into the Delaware Valley tonight and continues to move slowly westward on Saturday. Rain will likely get about halfway across the Commonwealth Saturday evening before rebounding to the east on Sunday. Winds gusts of 20 to 30 miles per hour are possible in eastern Pennsylvania throughout the weekend, and some gusts into the 40s are possible in the Philadelphia metro area. The western half of the Commonwealth will stay dry and be less windy than the east all weekend. Lows tonight will range from around 40 degrees in the highest elevations to the upper 50s in the far southeast. Highs on Saturday will be in the 60s with a few places in the central mountains just topping 70 degrees. Here is the latest National Weather Service forecast for Blair and Bedford counties, including the city of Altoona. This afternoon, sunny. Highs in the upper 60s. North winds 5 to 10 miles an hour with gusts up to 20 miles an hour. Tonight, mostly clear. Lows in the upper 40s. North winds 5 to 10 miles an hour with gusts up to 25 miles an hour. Saturday, mostly sunny. Highs in the upper 60s. North winds 10 to 15 miles an hour with gusts up to 25 miles an hour. Saturday night, mostly cloudy. Lows in the lower 50s. North winds 10 to 15 miles an hour with gusts up to 30 miles an hour. Here is the latest National Weather Service forecast for Cambria County, including the city of Johnstown. This afternoon, sunny. Highs in the mid-60s. North winds 5 to 10 miles an hour with gusts up to 20 miles an hour. Tonight, mostly clear, then becoming partly cloudy between midnight and 4 a.m., then becoming mostly cloudy. Lows in the mid-40s. North winds 5 to 10 miles an hour with gusts up to 20 miles an hour. Saturday, partly sunny through 2 p.m., then becoming mostly cloudy. Highs in the mid-60s. North winds 10 to 15 miles an hour with gusts up to 25 miles an hour. Saturday night, mostly cloudy. Lows in the upper 40s. North winds 10 to 15 miles an hour with gusts up to 30 miles an hour. And now the extended forecast for South Central Pennsylvania. Sunday, mostly cloudy with a 20% chance of rain. Highs in the mid-60s. Sunday night, mostly cloudy. Lows in the mid-50s. Monday, mostly cloudy. Highs in the mid-60s. Monday night, mostly cloudy. Lows in the mid-50s. Tuesday, mostly sunny. Highs in the upper 60s. Tuesday night, partly cloudy. Lows in the lower 50s. Wednesday, mostly sunny. Highs in the lower 70s. Wednesday night, mostly cloudy. Lows in the mid-50s. Thursday, partly sunny. Highs in the mid-70s. The 8 to 14 day outlook, from Friday, October 2nd to Thursday, October 8th, calls for above normal temperatures and above normal precipitation. Normal high temperatures across central Pennsylvania during this period range from the low 60s over the Allegheny Mountains to the upper 60s across the lower Susquehanna Valley. Normal lows range from the low 40s over the Alleghenies to the upper 40s across the lower Susquehanna Valley. Here are the noon conditions in the Altoona area. In Altoona, it was sunny. The temperature was 60 degrees, the dew point 41, and the relative humidity 49%. The wind was variable at 7 miles an hour. The pressure was 30.24 inches and falling. At State College, it was sunny. The temperature was 61 degrees, the dew point 48, and the relative humidity 63%. The wind was northeast at 10 miles an hour gusting to 21. The pressure was 30.25 inches and falling. Now, a few other local conditions: Johnstown, sunny 58, DuBois, sunny 60, La Trobe, sunny 61, Pittsburgh mostly sunny 61, Erie, sunny 63, Bradford sunny 60. To the south and east, York, mostly sunny 65, Selins Grove sunny 65, Harrisburg mostly sunny 67, Philadelphia partly sunny 69, Baltimore partly sunny 69, Washington D.C. mostly sunny 65. Once again, in Altoona it was 60 degrees under sunny skies. And at State College it was 61 degrees under sunny skies. This is

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Broadcasts originate from the National Weather Service in State College and are transmitted from the tower facilities provided by the Blair County Emergency Management Agency in Frankstown on a frequency of 162.425 MHz. 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Properly set weather radios with the alarm device will alert you when severe weather warnings or watches are issued. Programming on this station will be temporarily changed during severe weather to bring you the latest information. Warnings and safety information from the National Weather Service may someday save your life or protect your property. Here's the hazardous weather outlook for the following counties: Bedford, Blair, Cambria, and Huntingdon. For today and tonight, no hazardous weather is expected at this time. And now the extended outlook for the period Saturday through Thursday. The probability for widespread hazardous weather is low. Mostly sunny skies will be in store today, but clouds will thicken up over the east tonight. High temperatures will range from mid-60s to low 70s. Increasing clouds will occur over eastern Pennsylvania tonight and Saturday as a nor'easter begins to move towards the New York Bight. Rain slides into the Delaware Valley tonight and continues to move slowly westward on Saturday. Rain will likely get about halfway across the Commonwealth Saturday evening before rebounding to the east on Sunday. Winds gusts of 20 to 30 miles per hour are possible in eastern Pennsylvania throughout the weekend, and some gusts into the 40s are possible in the Philadelphia metro area. The western half of the Commonwealth will stay dry and be less windy than the east all weekend. Lows tonight will range from around 40 degrees in the highest elevations to the upper 50s in the far southeast. Highs on Saturday will be in the 60s with a few places in the central mountains just topping 70 degrees. Here is the latest National Weather Service forecast for Blair and Bedford counties, including the city of Altoona. This afternoon, sunny. Highs in the upper 60s. North winds 5 to 10 miles an hour with gusts up to 20 miles an hour. Tonight, mostly clear. Lows in the upper 40s. North winds 5 to 10 miles an hour with gusts up to 25 miles an hour. Saturday, mostly sunny. Highs in the upper 60s. North winds 10 to 15 miles an hour with gusts up to 25 miles an hour. Saturday night, mostly cloudy. Lows in the lower 50s. North winds 10 to 15 miles an hour with gusts up to 30 miles an hour. Here is the latest National Weather Service forecast for Cambria County, including the city of Johnstown. This afternoon, sunny. Highs in the mid-60s. North winds 5 to 10 miles an hour with gusts up to 20 miles an hour. Tonight, mostly clear, then becoming partly cloudy between midnight and 4 a.m., then becoming mostly cloudy. Lows in the mid-40s. North winds 5 to 10 miles an hour with gusts up to 20 miles an hour. Saturday, partly sunny through 2 p.m., then becoming mostly cloudy. Highs in the mid-60s. North winds 10 to 15 miles an hour with gusts up to 25 miles an hour. Saturday night, mostly cloudy. Lows in the upper 40s. North winds 10 to 15 miles an hour with gusts up to 30 miles an hour. And now the extended forecast for South Central Pennsylvania. Sunday, mostly cloudy with a 20% chance of rain. Highs in the mid-60s. Sunday night, mostly cloudy. Lows in the mid-50s. Monday, mostly cloudy. Highs in the mid-60s. Monday night, mostly cloudy. Lows in the mid-50s. Tuesday, mostly sunny. Highs in the upper 60s. Tuesday night, partly cloudy. Lows in the lower 50s. Wednesday, mostly sunny. Highs in the lower 70s. Wednesday night, mostly cloudy. Lows in the mid-50s. Thursday, partly sunny. Highs in the mid-70s. The 8 to 14 day outlook, from Friday, October 2nd to Thursday, October 8th, calls for above normal temperatures and above normal precipitation.
Normal high temperatures across central Pennsylvania during this period range from the low 60s over the Allegheny Mountains to the upper 60s across the lower Susquehanna Valley. Normal lows range from the low 40s over the Alleghenies to the upper 40s across the lower Susquehanna Valley. Here are the noon conditions in the Altoona area. In Altoona, it was sunny. The temperature was 60 degrees, the dew point 41, and the relative humidity 49%. The wind was variable at 7 miles an hour. The pressure was 30.24 inches and falling. At State College, it was sunny. The temperature was 61 degrees, the dew point 48, and the relative humidity 63%. The wind was northeast at 10 miles an hour, gusting to 21. The pressure was 30.25 inches and falling. Now, a few other local conditions: Johnstown, sunny 58, DuBois, sunny 60, La Trobe, sunny 61, Pittsburgh, mostly sunny 61, Erie, sunny 63, Bradford, sunny 60. To the south and east, York, mostly sunny 65, Selins Grove, sunny 65, Harrisburg, mostly sunny 67, Philadelphia, partly sunny 69, Baltimore, partly sunny 69, Washington, D.C., mostly sunny 65. Once again, in Altoona, it was 60 degrees under sunny skies. And at State College, it was 61 degrees under sunny skies. This is NOAA Weather Radio, All Hazards Station WNG 589. 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Here's the hazardous weather outlook for the following counties: Bedford, Blair, Cambria, and Huntingdon. For today and tonight, no hazardous weather is expected at this time. And now the extended outlook for the period Saturday through Thursday. The probability for widespread hazardous weather is low. Mostly sunny skies will be in store today, but clouds will thicken up over the east tonight. High temperatures will range from mid-60s to low 70s. Increasing clouds will occur over eastern Pennsylvania tonight and Saturday as a nor'easter begins to move towards the New York Bight. Rain slides into the Delaware Valley tonight and continues to move slowly westward on Saturday. Rain will likely get about halfway across the Commonwealth Saturday evening before rebounding to the east on Sunday. Winds gusts of 20 to 30 miles per hour are possible in eastern Pennsylvania throughout the weekend, and some gusts into the 40s are possible in the Philadelphia metro area. The western half of the Commonwealth will stay dry and be less windy than the east all weekend. Lows tonight will range from around 40 degrees in the highest elevations to the upper 50s in the far southeast. Highs on Saturday will be in the 60s with a few places in the central mountains just topping 70 degrees. Here is the latest National Weather Service forecast for Blair and Bedford counties, including the city of Altoona. This afternoon, sunny. Highs in the upper 60s. North winds 5 to 10 miles an hour with gusts up to 20 miles an hour. Tonight, mostly clear. Lows in the upper 40s. North winds 5 to 10 miles an hour with gusts up to 25 miles an hour. Saturday, mostly sunny. North winds 10 to 15 gusts up to 25 miles an hour. Saturday night, mostly cloudy. Lows in the lower 50s. North winds 10 to 15 miles an hour with gusts up to 30 miles an hour. Here is the latest National Weather Service forecast for Cambria County, including the city of Johnstown. This afternoon, sunny. Highs in the mid-60s. North winds 5 to 10 miles an hour with gusts up to 20 miles an hour. Tonight, mostly clear, then becoming partly cloudy between midnight and 4 a.m., then becoming mostly cloudy. Lows in the mid-40s. North winds 5 to 10 miles an hour with gusts up to 20 miles an hour. Saturday, partly sunny through 2 p.m., then becoming mostly cloudy. Highs in the mid-60s. North winds 10 to 15 miles an hour with gusts up to 25 miles an hour. Saturday night, mostly cloudy. Lows in the upper 40s. North winds 10 to 15 miles an hour with gusts up to 30 miles an hour. And now the extended forecast for South Central Pennsylvania. Sunday, mostly cloudy with a 20% chance of rain. Highs in the mid-60s. Sunday night, mostly cloudy. Lows in the mid-50s. Monday, mostly cloudy.
Highs in the mid-60s. Monday night, mostly cloudy. Lows in the mid-50s. Tuesday, mostly sunny. Highs in the upper 60s. Tuesday night, partly cloudy. Lows in the lower 50s. Wednesday, mostly sunny. Highs in the lower 70s. Wednesday night, mostly cloudy. Lows in the mid-50s. Thursday, partly sunny. Highs in the mid-70s. The 8 to 14 day outlook, from Friday, October 2nd to Thursday, October 8th, calls for above normal temperatures and above normal precipitation. Normal high temperatures across central Pennsylvania during this period range from the low 60s over the Allegheny Mountains to the upper 60s across the lower Susquehanna Valley. Normal lows range from the low 40s over the Alleghenies to the upper 40s across the lower Susquehanna Valley. Here are the noon conditions in the Altoona area. In Altoona, it was sunny. The temperature was 60 degrees, the dew point 41, and the relative humidity 49%. The wind was variable at 7 miles an hour. The pressure was 30.24 inches and falling. At State College, it was sunny. The temperature was 61 degrees, the dew point 48, and the relative humidity 63%. The wind was northeast at 10 miles an hour, gusting to 21. The pressure was 30.25 inches and falling. Now, a few other local conditions: Johnstown, sunny 58, DuBois, sunny 60, La Trobe, sunny 61, Pittsburgh, mostly sunny 61, Erie, sunny 63, Bradford, sunny 60. To the south and east, York, mostly sunny 65, Selins Grove, sunny 65, Harrisburg, mostly sunny 67, Philadelphia, partly sunny 69, Baltimore, partly sunny 69, Washington, D.C., mostly sunny 65. Once again, in Altoona, it was 60 degrees under sunny skies. And at State College, it was 61 degrees under sunny skies. This is NOAA Weather Radio, All Hazards Station WMG 589. 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Here's the hazardous weather outlook for the following counties: Bedford, Blair, Cambria, and Huntingdon. For today and tonight, no hazardous weather is expected at this time. And now the extended outlook for the period Saturday through Thursday. The probability for widespread hazardous weather is low. Mostly sunny skies will be in store today, but clouds will thicken up over the east tonight. High temperatures will range from mid-60s to low 70s. Increasing clouds will occur over eastern Pennsylvania tonight and Saturday as a nor'easter begins to move towards the New York Bight. Rain slides into the Delaware Valley tonight and continues to move slowly westward on Saturday. Rain will likely get about halfway across the Commonwealth Saturday evening before rebounding to the east on Sunday. Winds gusts of 20 to 30 miles per hour are possible in eastern Pennsylvania throughout the weekend, and some gusts into the 40s are possible in the Philadelphia metro area. The western half of the Commonwealth will stay dry and be less windy than the east all weekend. Lows tonight will range from around 40 degrees in the highest elevations to the upper 50s in the far southeast. Highs on Saturday will be in the 60s with a few places in the central mountains just topping 70 degrees. Here is the latest National Weather Service forecast for Blair and Bedford counties, including the city of Altoona. This afternoon, sunny. Highs in the upper 60s. North winds 5 to 10 miles an hour with gusts up to 20 miles an hour. Tonight, mostly clear. Lows in the upper 40s. North winds 5 to 10 miles an hour with gusts up to 25 miles an hour. Saturday, mostly sunny. Highs in the upper 60s. North winds 10 to 15 miles an hour with gusts up to 25 miles an hour. Saturday night, mostly cloudy. Lows in the lower 50s. North winds 10 to 15 miles an hour with gusts up to 30 miles an hour. Here is the latest National Weather Service forecast for Cambria County, including the city of Johnstown. This afternoon, sunny. Highs in the mid-60s. North winds 5 to 10 miles an hour with gusts up to 20 miles an hour. Tonight, mostly clear, then becoming partly cloudy between midnight and 4 a.m., then becoming mostly cloudy. Lows in the mid-40s. North winds 5 to 10 miles an hour with gusts up to 20 miles an hour.
Saturday, partly sunny through 2 p.m., then becoming mostly cloudy. Highs in the mid-60s. North winds 10 to 15 miles an hour with gusts up to 25 miles an hour. Saturday night, mostly cloudy. Lows in the upper 40s. North winds 10 to 15 miles an hour with gusts up to 30 miles an hour. And now the extended forecast for South Central Pennsylvania. Sunday, mostly cloudy with a 20% chance of rain. Highs in the mid-60s. Sunday night, mostly cloudy. Lows in the mid-50s. Monday, mostly cloudy. Highs in the mid-60s. Monday night, mostly cloudy. Lows in the mid-50s. Tuesday, mostly sunny. Highs in the upper 60s. Tuesday night, partly cloudy. Lows in the lower 50s. Wednesday, mostly sunny. Highs in the lower 70s. Wednesday night, mostly cloudy. Lows in the mid-50s. Thursday, partly sunny. Highs in the mid-70s. The 8 to 14 day outlook, from Friday, October 2nd to Thursday, October 8th, calls for above normal temperatures and above normal precipitation. Normal high temperatures across central Pennsylvania during this period range from the low 60s over the Allegheny Mountains to the upper 60s across the lower Susquehanna Valley. Normal lows range from the low 40s over the Alleghenies to the upper 40s across the lower Susquehanna Valley. Here are the noon conditions in the Altoona area. In Altoona, it was sunny. The temperature was 60 degrees, the dew point 41, and the relative humidity 49%. The wind was variable at 7 miles an hour. The pressure was 30.24 inches and falling. At State College, it was sunny. The temperature was 61 degrees, the dew point 48, and the relative humidity 63%. The wind was northeast at 10 miles an hour, gusting to 21. The pressure was 30.25 inches and falling. Now, a few other local conditions: Johnstown, sunny 58, Dubois, sunny 60, La Trobe, sunny 61, Pittsburgh, mostly sunny 61, Erie, sunny 63, Bradford, sunny 60. To the south and east, York, mostly sunny 65, Selims Grove, sunny 65, Harrisburg, mostly sunny 67, Philadelphia, partly sunny 69, Baltimore, partly sunny 69, Washington, D.C., mostly sunny 65. Once again, in Altoona, it was 60 degrees under sunny skies. And at State College, it was 61 degrees under sunny skies. This is NOAA Weather Radio, All Hazards Station WNG 589. 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Here's the hazardous weather outlook for the following counties: Bedford, Blair, Cambria, and Huntingdon. For today and tonight, no hazardous weather is expected at this time. And now the extended outlook for the period Saturday through Thursday. The probability for widespread hazardous weather is low. Mostly sunny skies will be in store today, but clouds will thicken up over the east tonight. High temperatures will range from mid-60s to low 70s. Increasing clouds will occur over eastern Pennsylvania tonight and Saturday as a nor'easter begins to move towards the New York Bight. Rain slides into the Delaware Valley tonight and continues to move slowly westward on Saturday. Rain will likely get about halfway across the Commonwealth Saturday evening before rebounding to the east on Sunday. Winds gusts of 20 to 30 miles per hour are possible in eastern Pennsylvania throughout the weekend, and some gusts into the 40s are possible in the Philadelphia metro area. The western half of the Commonwealth will stay dry and be less windy than the east all weekend. Lows tonight will range from around 40 degrees in the highest elevations to the upper 50s in the far southeast. Highs on Saturday will be in the 60s with a few places in the central mountains just topping 70 degrees. Here is the latest National Weather Service forecast for Blair and Bedford counties, including the city of Altoona. This afternoon, sunny. Highs in the upper 60s. North winds 5 to 10 miles an hour with gusts up to 20 miles an hour. Tonight, mostly clear. Lows in the upper 40s. North winds 5 to 10 miles an hour with gusts up to 25 miles an hour. Saturday, mostly sunny. Highs in the upper 60s. North winds 10 to 15 miles an hour with gusts up to 25 miles an hour.
Saturday night, mostly cloudy. Lows in the lower 50s. North winds 10 to 15 miles an hour with gusts up to 30 miles an hour. Here is the latest National Weather Service forecast for Cambria County, including the city of Johnstown. This afternoon, sunny. Highs in the mid-60s. North winds 5 to 10 miles an hour with gusts up to 20 miles an hour. Tonight, mostly clear, then becoming partly cloudy between midnight and 4 a.m., then becoming mostly cloudy. Lows in the mid-40s. North winds 5 to 10 miles an hour with gusts up to 20 miles an hour. Saturday, partly sunny through 2 p.m., then becoming mostly cloudy. Highs in the mid-60s. North winds 10 to 15 miles an hour with gusts up to 25 miles an hour. Saturday night, mostly cloudy. Lows in the upper 40s. North winds 10 to 15 miles an hour with gusts up to 30 miles an hour. And now the extended forecast for South Central Pennsylvania. Sunday, mostly cloudy with a 20% chance of rain. Highs in the mid-60s. Sunday night, mostly cloudy. Lows in the mid-50s. Monday, mostly cloudy. Highs in the mid-60s. Monday night, mostly cloudy. Lows in the mid-50s. Tuesday, mostly in the upper 60s. Cloudy. Lows in the lower 50s. Wednesday, mostly sunny. Highs in the lower 70s. Wednesday night, mostly cloudy. Lows in the mid-50s. Thursday, partly sunny. Highs in the mid-70s. The 8 to 14 day outlook, from Friday, October 2nd to Thursday, October 8th, calls for above normal temperatures and above normal precipitation. Normal high temperatures across central Pennsylvania during this period range from the low 60s over the Allegheny Mountains to the upper 60s across the lower Susquehanna Valley. Normal lows range from the low 40s over the Alleghenies to the upper 40s across the lower Susquehanna Valley. Here are the noon conditions in the Altoona area. In Altoona, it was sunny. The temperature was 60 degrees, the dew point 41, and the relative humidity 49%. The wind was variable at 7 miles an hour. The pressure was 30.24 inches and falling. At State College, it was sunny. The temperature was 61 degrees, the dew point 48, and the relative humidity 63%. The wind was northeast at 10 miles an hour, gusting to 21. The pressure was 30.25 inches and falling. Now, a few other local conditions: Johnstown, sunny 58, Dubois, sunny 60, La Trobe, sunny 61, Pittsburgh, mostly sunny 61, Erie, sunny 63, Bradford, sunny 60. To the south and east, York, mostly sunny 65, Selins Grove, sunny 65, Harrisburg, mostly sunny 67, Philadelphia, partly sunny 69, Baltimore, partly sunny 69, Washington, D.C., mostly sunny 65. Once again, in Altoona it was 60 degrees under sunny skies. And at State College it was 61 degrees under sunny skies. This is NOAA Weather Radio, All Hazards Station WNG 589. 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Here's the hazardous weather outlook for the following counties: Bedford, Blair, Cambria, and Huntingdon. For today and tonight, no hazardous weather is expected at this time. And now the extended outlook for the period Saturday through Thursday. The probability for widespread hazardous weather is low. Mostly sunny skies will be in store today, but clouds will thicken up over the east tonight. High temperatures will range from mid-60s to low 70s. Increasing clouds will occur over eastern Pennsylvania tonight and Saturday as a nor'easter begins to move towards the New York Bight. Rain slides into the Delaware Valley tonight and continues to move slowly westward on Saturday. Rain will likely get about halfway across the Commonwealth Saturday evening before rebounding to the east on Sunday. Winds gusts of 20 to 30 miles per hour are possible in eastern Pennsylvania throughout the weekend, and some gusts into the 40s are possible in the Philadelphia metro area. The western half of the Commonwealth will stay dry and be less windy than the east all weekend. Lows tonight will range from around 40 degrees in the highest elevations to the upper 50s in the far southeast.
Highs on Saturday will be in the 60s with a few places in the central mountains just topping 70 degrees. Here is the latest National Weather Service forecast for Blair and Bedford counties, including the city of Altoona. This afternoon, sunny. Highs in the upper 60s. North winds 5 to 10 miles an hour with gusts up to 20 miles an hour. Tonight, mostly clear. Lows in the upper 40s. North winds 5 to 10 miles an hour with gusts up to 25 miles an hour. Saturday, mostly sunny. Highs in the upper 60s. North winds 10 to 15 miles an hour with gusts up to 25 miles an hour. Saturday night, mostly cloudy. Lows in the lower 50s. North winds 10 to 15 miles an hour with gusts up to 30 miles an hour. Here is the latest National Weather Service forecast for Cambria County, including the city of Johnstown. This afternoon, sunny. Highs in the mid-60s. North winds 5 to 10 miles an hour with gusts up to 20 miles an hour. Tonight, mostly clear, then becoming partly cloudy between midnight and 4 a.m., then becoming mostly cloudy. Lows in the mid-40s. North winds 5 to 10 miles an hour with gusts up to 20 miles an hour. Saturday, partly sunny through 2 p.m., then becoming mostly cloudy. Highs in the mid-60s. North winds 10 to 15 miles an hour with gusts up to 25 miles an hour. Saturday night, mostly cloudy. Lows in the upper 40s. North winds 10 to 15 miles an hour with gusts up to 30 miles an hour. And now the extended forecast for South Central Pennsylvania. Sunday, mostly cloudy with a 20% chance of rain. Highs in the mid-60s. Sunday night, mostly cloudy. Lows in the mid-50s. Monday, mostly cloudy. Highs in the mid-60s. Monday night, mostly cloudy. Lows in the mid-50s. Tuesday, mostly sunny. Highs in the upper 60s. Tuesday night, partly cloudy. Lows in the lower 50s. Wednesday, mostly sunny. Highs in the lower 70s. Wednesday night, mostly cloudy. Lows in the mid-50s. Thursday, partly sunny. Highs in the mid-70s. The 8 to 14 day outlook, from Friday, October 2nd to Thursday, October 8th, calls for above normal temperatures and above normal precipitation. Normal high temperatures across central Pennsylvania during this period range from the low 60s over the Allegheny Mountains to the upper 60s across the lower Susquehanna Valley. Normal lows range from the low 40s over the Alleghenies to the upper 40s across the lower Susquehanna Valley. Here are the noon conditions in the Altoona area. In Altoona, it was sunny. The temperature was 60 degrees, the dew point 41, and the relative humidity 49%. The wind was variable at 7 miles an hour. The pressure was 30.24 inches and falling. At State College, it was sunny. The temperature was 61 degrees, the dew point 48, and the relative humidity 63%. The wind was northeast at 10 miles an hour, gusting to 21. The pressure was 30.25 inches and falling. Now, a few other local conditions: Johnstown, sunny 58, Dubois, sunny 60, La Trobe, sunny 61, Pittsburgh, mostly sunny 61, Erie, sunny 63, Bradford, sunny 60. To the south and east, York, mostly sunny 65, Selins Grove, sunny 65, Harrisburg, mostly sunny 67, Philadelphia, partly sunny 69, Baltimore, partly sunny 69, Washington, D.C., mostly sunny 65. Once again, in Altoona it was 60 degrees under sunny skies. And at State College it was 61 degrees under sunny skies. This is NOAA Weather Radio, All Hazards Station WNG 589. 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Here's the hazardous weather outlook for the following counties: Bedford, Blair, Cambria, and Huntingdon. For today and tonight, no hazardous weather is expected at this time. And now the extended outlook for the period Saturday through Thursday. The probability for widespread hazardous weather is low. Mostly sunny skies will be in store today, but clouds will thicken up over the east tonight. High temperatures will range from mid-60s to low 70s.
increasing clouds will occur over eastern Pennsylvania tonight and Saturday as a nor'easter begins to move towards the New York Bight. Rain slides into the Delaware Valley tonight and continues to move slowly westward on Saturday. Rain will likely get about halfway across the Commonwealth Saturday evening before rebounding to the east on Sunday. Winds, gusts of 20 to 30 miles per hour are possible in eastern Pennsylvania throughout the weekend, and some gusts into the 40s are possible in the Philadelphia metro area. The western half of the Commonwealth will stay dry and be less windy than the east all weekend. Lows tonight will range from around 40 degrees in the highest elevations to the upper 50s in the far southeast. Highs on Saturday will be in the 60s with a few places in the central mountains just topping 70 degrees. Here is the latest National Weather Service forecast for Blair and Bedford counties, including the city of Altoona. This afternoon, sunny. Highs in the upper 60s. North winds 5 to 10 miles an hour with gusts up to 20 miles an hour. Tonight, mostly clear. Lows in the upper 40s. North winds 5 to 10 miles an hour with gusts up to 25 miles an hour. Saturday, mostly sunny. Highs in the upper 60s. North winds 10 to 15 miles an hour with gusts up to 25 miles an hour. Saturday night, mostly cloudy. Lows in the lower 50s. North winds 10 to 15 miles an hour with gusts up to 30 miles an hour. Here is the latest National Weather Service forecast for Cambria County, including the city of Johnstown. This afternoon, sunny. Highs in the mid-60s. North winds 5 to 10 miles an hour with gusts up to 20 miles an hour. Tonight, mostly clear, then becoming partly cloudy between midnight and 4 a.m., then becoming mostly cloudy. Lows in the mid-40s. North winds 5 to 10 miles an hour with gusts up to 20 miles an hour. Saturday, partly sunny through 2 p.m., then becoming mostly cloudy. Highs in the mid-60s. North winds 10 to 15 miles an hour with gusts up to 25 miles an hour. Saturday night, mostly cloudy. Lows in the upper 40s. North winds 10 to 15 miles an hour with gusts up to 30 miles an hour. And now the extended forecast for South Central Pennsylvania. Sunday, mostly cloudy with a 20% chance of rain. Highs in the mid-60s. Sunday night, mostly cloudy. Lows in the mid-50s. Monday, mostly cloudy. Highs in the mid-60s. Monday night, mostly cloudy. Lows in the mid-50s. Tuesday, mostly sunny. Highs in the upper 60s. Tuesday night, partly cloudy. Lows in the lower 50s. Wednesday, mostly sunny. Highs in the lower 70s. Wednesday night, mostly cloudy. Lows in the mid-50s. Thursday, partly sunny. Highs in the mid-70s. The 8 to 14 day outlook, from Friday, October 2nd to Thursday, October 8th, calls for above normal temperatures and above normal precipitation. Normal high temperatures across central Pennsylvania during this period range from the low 60s over the Allegheny Mountains to the upper 60s across the lower Susquehanna Valley. Normal lows range from the low 40s over the Alleghenies to the upper 40s across the lower Susquehanna Valley. Here are the noon conditions in the Altoona area. In Altoona, it was sunny. The temperature was 60 degrees, the dew point 41, and the relative humidity 49%. The wind was variable at 7 miles an hour. The pressure was 30.24 inches and falling. At State College, it was sunny. The temperature was 61 degrees, the dew point 48, and the relative humidity 63%. The wind was northeast at 10 miles an hour gusting to 21. The pressure was 30.25 inches and falling. Now, a few other local conditions: Johnstown, sunny 58, DuBois, sunny 60, La Trobe, sunny 61, Pittsburgh mostly sunny 61, Erie, sunny 63, Bradford sunny 60. To the south and east, York, mostly sunny 65, Selins Grove sunny 65, Harrisburg mostly sunny 67, Philadelphia partly sunny 69, Baltimore partly sunny 69, Washington DC mostly sunny 65. Once again, in Altoona it was 60 degrees under sunny skies. And at State College it was 61 degrees under sunny skies.
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Here's the hazardous weather outlook for the following counties: Bedford, Blair, Cambria, and Huntingdon. For today and tonight, no hazardous weather is expected at this time. And now the extended outlook for the period Saturday through Thursday. The probability for widespread hazardous weather is low. Mostly sunny skies will be in store today, but clouds will thicken up over the east tonight. High temperatures will range from mid-60s to low 70s. Increasing clouds will occur over eastern Pennsylvania tonight and Saturday as a nor'easter begins to move toward. Rain slides into the Delaware. Moved slowly westward on Saturday. Rain will likely get about halfway across the Commonwealth Saturday evening before rebounding to the east on Sunday. Winds, gusts of 20 to 30 miles per hour are possible in eastern Pennsylvania throughout the weekend, and some gusts into the 40s are possible in the Philadelphia metro area. The western half of the Commonwealth will stay dry and be less windy than the east all weekend. Lows tonight will range from around 40 degrees in the highest elevations to the upper 50s in the far southeast. Highs on Saturday will be in the 60s with a few places in the central mountains just topping 70 degrees. Here is the latest National Weather Service forecast for Blair and Bedford counties, including the city of Altoona. This afternoon, sunny. Highs in the upper 60s. North winds 5 to 10 miles an hour with gusts up to 20 miles an hour. Tonight, mostly clear. Lows in the upper 40s. North winds 5 to 10 miles an hour with gusts up to 25 miles an hour. Saturday, mostly sunny. Highs in the upper 60s. North winds 10 to 15 miles an hour with gusts up to 25 miles an hour. Saturday night, mostly cloudy. Lows in the lower 50s. North winds 10 to 15 miles an hour with gusts up to 30 miles an hour. Here is the latest National Weather Service forecast for Cambria County, including the city of Johnstown. This afternoon, sunny. Highs in the mid-60s. North winds 5 to 10 miles an hour with gusts up to 20 miles an hour. Tonight, mostly clear, then becoming partly cloudy between midnight and 4 a.m., then becoming mostly cloudy. Lows in the mid-40s. North winds 5 to 10 miles an hour with gusts up to 20 miles an hour. Saturday, partly sunny through 2 p.m., then becoming mostly cloudy. Highs in the mid-60s. North winds 10 to 15 miles an hour with gusts up to 25 miles an hour. Saturday night, mostly cloudy. Lows in the upper 40s. North winds 10 to 15 miles an hour with gusts up to 30 miles an hour. And now the extended forecast for South Central Pennsylvania. Sunday, mostly cloudy with a 20% chance of rain. Highs in the mid-60s. Sunday night, mostly cloudy. Lows in the mid-50s. Monday, mostly cloudy. Highs in the mid-60s. Monday night, mostly cloudy. Lows in the mid-50s. Tuesday, mostly sunny. Highs in the upper 60s. Tuesday night, partly cloudy. Lows in the lower 50s. Wednesday, mostly sunny. Highs in the lower 70s. Wednesday night, mostly cloudy. Lows in the mid-50s. Thursday, partly sunny. Highs in the mid-70s. The 8 to 14 day outlook, from Friday, October 2nd to Thursday, October 8th, calls for above normal temperatures and above normal precipitation. Normal high temperatures across central Pennsylvania during this period range from the low 60s over the Allegheny Mountains to the upper 60s across the lower Susquehanna Valley. Normal lows range from the low 40s over the Alleghenies to the upper 40s across the lower Susquehanna Valley. Here are the noon conditions in the Altoona area. In Altoona, it was sunny. The temperature was 60 degrees, the dew point 41, and the relative humidity 49%. The wind was variable at 7 miles an hour. The pressure was 30.24 inches and falling. At State College, it was sunny. The temperature was 61 degrees, the dew point 48, and the relative humidity 63%. The wind was northeast at 10 miles an hour, gusting to 21.
the pressure was 30.25 inches and falling. Now, a few other local conditions: Johnstown, sunny 58, Dubois, sunny 60, La Trobe, sunny 61, Pittsburgh mostly sunny 61, Erie, sunny 63, Bradford sunny 60. To the south and east, York, mostly sunny 65, Selins Grove sunny 65, Harrisburg mostly sunny 67, Philadelphia partly sunny 69, Baltimore partly sunny 69, Washington DC mostly sunny 65. Once again, in Altoona it was 60 degrees under sunny skies. And at State College it was 61 degrees under sunny skies. This is NOAA Weather Radio, All Hazards Station WNG 589. Serving South Central Pennsylvania, and originating from the National Weather Service Office in State College. Here are the 1 p.m. conditions in the Altoona area. In Altoona, it was sunny. The temperature was 63 degrees, the dew point 43, and the relative humidity 48%. The wind was north at 8 miles an hour. The pressure was 30.22 inches and falling. At State College, it was sunny. The temperature was 64 degrees, the dew point 48, and the relative humidity 55%. The wind was north at 7 miles an hour. The pressure was 30.23 inches and falling. Now, a few other local conditions: Johnstown, sunny 62, Dubois, sunny 64, La Trobe, sunny 63, Pittsburgh mostly sunny 64, Erie, sunny 64, Bradford sunny 63. To the south and east, York, sunny 68, Selins Grove sunny 69, Harrisburg sunny 69, Philadelphia partly sunny 71, Baltimore mostly sunny 71, Washington DC mostly sunny 68. Once again, in Altoona it was 63 degrees under sunny skies. And at State College it was 64 degrees under sunny skies. This is NOAA Weather Radio, All Hazards Station WNG 589. 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Here's the hazardous weather outlook for the following counties: Bedford, Blair, Cambria, and Huntingdon. For today and tonight, no hazardous weather is expected at this time. And now the extended outlook for the period Saturday through Thursday. The probability for widespread hazardous weather is low. Mostly sunny skies will be in store today, but clouds will thicken up over the east tonight. High temperatures will range from mid-60s to low 70s. Increasing clouds will occur over eastern Pennsylvania tonight and Saturday as a nor'easter begins to move towards the New York Bight. Rain slides into the Delaware Valley tonight and continues to move slowly westward on Saturday. Rain will likely get about halfway across the Commonwealth Saturday evening before rebounding to the east on Sunday. Winds gusts of 20 to 30 miles per hour are possible in eastern Pennsylvania throughout the weekend, and some gusts into the 40s are possible in the Philadelphia metro area. The western half of the Commonwealth will stay dry and be less windy than the east all weekend. Lows tonight will range from around 40 degrees in the highest elevations to the upper 50s in the far southeast. Highs on Saturday will be in the 60s with a few places in the central mountains just topping 70 degrees. Here is the latest National Weather Service forecast for Blair and Bedford counties, including the city of Altoona. This afternoon, sunny. Highs in the upper 60s. North winds 5 to 10 miles an hour with gusts up to 20 miles an hour. Tonight, mostly clear. Lows in the upper 40s. North winds 5 to 10 miles an hour with gusts up to 25 miles an hour. Saturday, mostly sunny. Highs in the upper 60s. North winds 10 to 15 miles an hour with gusts up to 25 miles an hour. Saturday night, mostly cloudy. Lows in the lower 50s. North winds 10 to 15 miles an hour with gusts up to 30 miles an hour. Here is the latest National Weather Service forecast for Cambria County, including the city of Johnstown. This afternoon, sunny. Highs in the mid-60s. North winds 5 to 10 miles an hour with gusts up to 20 miles an hour. Tonight, mostly clear, then becoming partly cloudy between midnight and 4 a.m., then becoming mostly cloudy. Lows in the mid-40s. North winds 5 to 10 miles an hour with gusts up to 20 miles an hour. Saturday, partly sunny through 2 p.m., then becoming mostly cloudy.
highs in the mid-60s. North winds 10 to 15 miles an hour with gusts up to 25 miles an hour. Saturday night, mostly cloudy. Lows in the upper 40s. North winds 10 to 15 miles an hour with gusts up to 30 miles an hour. And now the extended forecast for South Central Pennsylvania. Sunday, mostly cloudy with a 20% chance of rain. Highs in the mid-60s. Sunday night, mostly cloudy. Lows in the mid-50s. Monday, mostly cloudy. Highs in the mid-60s. Monday night, mostly cloudy. Lows in the mid-50s. Tuesday, mostly sunny. Highs in the upper 60s. Tuesday night, partly cloudy. Lows in the lower 50s. Wednesday, mostly sunny. Highs in the lower 70s. Wednesday night, mostly cloudy. Lows in the mid-50s. Thursday, partly sunny. Highs in the mid-70s. The 8 to 14 day outlook, from Friday, October 2nd to Thursday, October 8th, calls for above normal temperatures and above normal precipitation. Normal high temperatures across central Pennsylvania during this period range from the low 60s over the Allegheny Mountains to the upper 60s across the lower Susquehanna Valley. Normal lows range from the low 40s over the Alleghenies to the upper 40s across the lower Susquehanna Valley. Here are the 1 p.m. conditions in the Altoona area. In Altoona, it was sunny. The temperature was 63 degrees, the dew point 43, and the relative humidity 48%. The wind was north at 8 miles an hour. The pressure was 30.22 inches and falling. At State College, it was sunny. The temperature was 64 degrees, the dew point 48, and the relative humidity 55%. The wind was north at 7 miles an hour. The pressure was 30.23 inches and falling. Now, a few other local conditions. Johnstown, sunny 62, DuBois, sunny 63, Pittsburgh mostly sunny 64, Erie, sunny 64, Bradford sunny 63. To the south and east, York, sunny 68, Selins Grove sunny 69, Harrisburg sunny 69, Philadelphia partly sunny 71, Baltimore mostly sunny 71, Washington DC mostly sunny 68. Once again, in Altoona it was 63 degrees under sunny skies. And at State College it was 64 degrees under sunny skies. This is NOAA Weather Radio, All Hazards Station WNG 589. Serving South Central Pennsylvania, and originating from the National Weather Service Office in State College. Here are the 1 p.m. conditions in the Altoona area. In Altoona, it was sunny. The temperature was 63 degrees, the dew point 43, and the relative humidity 48%. The wind was north at 8 miles an hour. The pressure was 30.22 inches and falling. At State College, it was sunny. The temperature was 64 degrees, the dew point 48, and the relative humidity 55%. The wind was north at 7 miles an hour. The pressure was 30.23 inches and falling. Now, a few other local conditions. Johnstown, sunny 62, DuBois, sunny 64, La Trobe, sunny 63, Pittsburgh mostly sunny 64, Erie, sunny 64, Bradford sunny 63. To the south and east, York, sunny 68, Selins Grove sunny 69, Harrisburg sunny 69, Philadelphia partly sunny 71, Baltimore mostly sunny 71, Washington DC mostly sunny 68. Once again, in Altoona it was 63 degrees under sunny skies. And at State College it was 64 degrees under sunny skies. This is NOAA Weather Radio, All Hazards Station WNG 589. 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Here's the hazardous weather outlook for the following counties, Bedford, Blair, Cambria and Huntingdon. For today and tonight. No hazardous weather is expected at this time. And now the extended outlook for the period Saturday through Thursday. The probability for widespread hazardous weather is low. Mostly sunny skies will be in store today, but clouds will thicken up over the east tonight. High temperatures will range from mid-60s to low 70s.
Increasing clouds will occur over eastern Pennsylvania tonight and Saturday as a nor'easter begins to move towards the New York Bight. Rain slides into the Delaware Valley tonight and continues to move slowly westward on Saturday. Rain will likely get about halfway across the Commonwealth Saturday evening before rebounding to the east on Sunday. Winds gusts of 20 to 30 miles per hour are possible in eastern Pennsylvania throughout the weekend, and some gusts into the 40s are possible in the Philadelphia metro area. The western half of the Commonwealth will stay dry and be less windy than the east all weekend. Lows tonight will range from around 40 degrees in the highest elevations to the upper 50s in the far southeast. Highs on Saturday will be in the 60s with a few places in the central mountains just topping 70 degrees. Here is the latest National Weather Service forecast for Blair and Bedford counties, including the city of Altoona. This afternoon, sunny. Highs in the upper 60s. North winds 5 to 10 miles an hour with gusts up to 20 miles an hour. Tonight, mostly clear. Lows in the upper 40s. North winds 5 to 10 miles an hour with gusts up to 25 miles an hour. Saturday, mostly sunny. Highs in the upper 60s. North winds 10 to 15 miles an hour with gusts up to 25 miles an hour. Saturday night, mostly cloudy. Lows in the lower 50s. North winds 10 to 15 miles an hour with gusts up to 30 miles an hour. Here is the latest National Weather Service forecast for Cambria County, including the city of Johnstown. This afternoon, sunny. Highs in the mid-60s. North winds 5 to 10 miles an hour with gusts up to 20 miles an hour. Tonight, mostly clear, then becoming partly cloudy between midnight and 4 a.m., then becoming mostly cloudy. Lows in the mid-40s. North winds 5 to 10 miles an hour with gusts up to 20 miles an hour. Saturday, partly sunny through 2 p.m., then becoming mostly cloudy. Highs in the mid-60s. North winds 10 to 15 miles an hour with gusts up to 25 miles an hour. Saturday night, mostly cloudy. Lows in the upper 40s. North winds 10 to 15 miles an hour with gusts up to 30 miles an hour. And now the extended forecast for South Central Pennsylvania. Sunday, mostly cloudy with a 20% chance of rain. Highs in the mid-60s. Sunday night, mostly cloudy. Lows in the mid-50s. Monday, mostly cloudy. Highs in the mid-60s. Monday night, mostly cloudy. Lows in the mid-50s. Tuesday, mostly sunny. Highs in the upper 60s. Tuesday night, partly cloudy. Lows in the lower 50s. Wednesday, mostly sunny. Highs in the lower 70s. Wednesday night, mostly cloudy. Lows in the mid-50s. Thursday, partly sunny. Highs in the mid-70s. The 8 to 14 day outlook, from Friday, October 2nd to Thursday, October 8th, calls for above normal temperatures and above normal precipitation. Normal high temperatures across central Pennsylvania during this period range from the low 60s over the Allegheny Mountains to the upper 60s across the lower Susquehanna Valley. Normal lows range from the low 40s over the Alleghenies to the upper 40s across the lower Susquehanna Valley. Here are the 1 p.m. conditions in the Altoona area. In Altoona, it was sunny. The temperature was 63 degrees, the dew point 43, and the relative humidity 48%. The wind was north at 8 miles an hour. The pressure was 30.22 inches and falling. At State College, it was sunny. The temperature was 64 degrees, the dew point 48, and the relative humidity 55%. The wind was north at 7 miles an hour. The pressure was 30.23 inches and falling. Now, a few other local conditions: Johnstown, sunny 62, DuBois, sunny 64, La Trobe, sunny 63, Pittsburgh mostly sunny 64, Erie, sunny 64, Bradford sunny 63. To the south and east, York, sunny 68, Selins Grove sunny 69, Harrisburg sunny 69, Philadelphia partly sunny 71, Baltimore mostly sunny 71, Washington D.C. mostly sunny 68. Once again, in Altoona it was 63 degrees under sunny skies. And at State College it was 64 degrees under sunny skies.
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Here's the hazardous weather outlook for the following counties: Bedford, Blair, Cambria, and Huntingdon. For today and

throughout the weekend, and some gusts into the 40s are possible in the Philadelphia metro area. The western half of the Commonwealth will stay dry and be less windy than the east all weekend. Lows tonight will range from around 40 degrees in the highest elevations to the upper 50s in the far southeast. Highs on Saturday will be in the 60s with a few places in the central mountains just topping 70 degrees. Here is the latest National Weather Service forecast for Blair and Bedford counties, including the city of Altoona. This afternoon, sunny. Highs in the upper 60s. North winds 5 to 10 miles an hour with gusts up to 20 miles an hour. Tonight, mostly clear. Lows in the upper 40s. North winds 5 to 10 miles an hour with gusts up to 25 miles an hour. Saturday, mostly sunny. Highs in the upper 60s. North winds 10 to 15 miles an hour with gusts up to 25 miles an hour. Saturday night, mostly cloudy. Lows in the lower 50s. North winds 10 to 15 miles an hour with gusts up to 30 miles an hour. Here is the latest National Weather Service forecast for Cambria County, including the city of Johnstown. This afternoon, sunny. Highs in the mid-60s. North winds 5 to 10 miles an hour with gusts up to 20 miles an hour. Tonight, mostly clear, then becoming partly cloudy between midnight and 4 a.m., then becoming mostly cloudy. Lows in the mid-40s. North winds 5 to 10 miles an hour with gusts up to 20 miles an hour. Saturday, partly sunny through 2 p.m., then becoming mostly cloudy. Highs in the mid-60s. North winds 10 to 15 miles an hour with gusts up to 25 miles an hour. Saturday night, mostly cloudy. Lows in the upper 40s. North winds 10 to 15 miles an hour with gusts up to 30 miles an hour. And now the extended forecast for South Central Pennsylvania. Sunday, mostly cloudy with a 20% chance of rain. Highs in the mid-60s. Sunday night, mostly cloudy. Lows in the mid-50s. Monday, mostly cloudy. Highs in the mid-60s. Monday night, mostly cloudy. Lows in the mid-50s. Tuesday, mostly sunny. Highs in the upper 60s. Tuesday night, partly cloudy. Lows in the lower 50s. Wednesday, mostly sunny. Highs in the lower 70s. Wednesday night, mostly cloudy. Lows in the mid-50s. Thursday, partly sunny. Highs in the mid-70s. The 8 to 14 day outlook, from Friday, October 2nd to Thursday, October 8th, calls for above normal temperatures and above normal precipitation. Normal high temperatures across central Pennsylvania during this period range from the low 60s over the Allegheny Mountains to the upper 60s across the lower Susquehanna Valley. Normal lows range from the low 40s over the Alleghenies to the upper 40s across the lower Susquehanna Valley. Here are the 1 p.m. conditions in the Altoona area. In Altoona, it was sunny. The temperature was 63 degrees, the dew point 43, and the relative humidity 48%. The wind was north at 8 miles an hour. The pressure was 30.22 inches and falling. At State College, it was sunny. The temperature was 64 degrees, the dew point 48, and the relative humidity 55%. The wind was north at 7 miles an hour. The pressure was 30.23 inches and falling. Now, a few other local conditions: Johnstown, sunny 62, DuBois, sunny 64, La Trobe, sunny 63, Pittsburgh, mostly sunny 64, Erie, sunny 64, Bradford, sunny 63. To the south and east, York, sunny 68, Selins Grove, sunny 69, Harrisburg, sunny 69, Philadelphia Park, Baltimore, mostly sunny 68. Once again, in Altoona it was 63 degrees under sunny skies. And at State College it was 64 degrees under sunny skies. This is NOAA Weather Radio, All Hazards Station WNG 589. 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

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Properly set weather radios, with the alarm device, will alert you when severe weather warnings or watches are issued. Programming on this station will be temporarily changed during severe weather, to bring you the latest information. Warnings and safety information from the National Weather Service may someday save your life or protect your property. Here's the hazardous weather outlook, for the following counties, Bedford, Blair, Cambria and Huntingdon. For today and tonight. No hazardous weather is expected at this time. And now the extended outlook for the period Saturday through Thursday. The probability for widespread hazardous weather is low. Mostly sunny skies will be in store today, but clouds will thicken up over the east tonight. High temperatures will range from mid-60s to low 70s. Increasing clouds will occur over eastern Pennsylvania tonight and Saturday as a nor'easter begins to move towards the New York Bight. Rain slides into the Delaware Valley tonight and continues to move slowly westward on Saturday. Rain will likely get about halfway across the Commonwealth Saturday evening before rebounding to the east on Sunday. Winds, gusts of 20 to 30 miles per hour are possible in eastern Pennsylvania throughout the weekend, and some gusts into the 40s are possible in the Philadelphia metro area. The western half of the Commonwealth will stay dry and be less windy than the east all weekend. Lows tonight will range from around 40 degrees in the highest elevations to the upper 50s in the far southeast. Highs on Saturday will be in the 60s with a few places in the central mountains just topping 70 degrees. Here is the latest National Weather Service forecast for Blair and Bedford counties, including the city of Altoona. This afternoon, sunny. Highs in the upper 60s. North winds 5 to 10 miles an hour with gusts up to 20 miles an hour. Tonight, mostly clear. Lows in the upper 40s. North winds 5 to 10 miles an hour with gusts up to 25 miles an hour. Saturday, mostly sunny. Highs in the upper 60s. North winds 10 to 15 miles an hour with gusts up to 25 miles an hour. Saturday night, mostly cloudy. Lows in the lower 50s. North winds 10 to 15 miles an hour with gusts up to 30 miles an hour. Here is the latest National Weather Service forecast for Cambria County, including the city of Johnstown. This afternoon, sunny. Highs in the mid-60s. North winds 5 to 10 miles an hour with gusts up to 20 miles an hour. Tonight, mostly clear, then becoming partly cloudy between midnight and 4 a.m., then becoming mostly cloudy. Lows in the mid-40s. North winds 5 to 10 miles an hour with gusts up to 20 miles an hour. Saturday, partly sunny through 2 p.m., then becoming mostly cloudy. Highs in the mid-60s. North winds 10 to 15 miles an hour with gusts up to 25 miles an hour. Saturday night, mostly cloudy. Lows in the upper 40s. North winds 10 to 15 miles an hour with gusts up to 30 miles an hour. And now the extended forecast for South Central Pennsylvania. Sunday, mostly cloudy with a 20% chance of rain. Highs in the mid-60s. Sunday night, mostly cloudy. Lows in the mid-50s. Monday, mostly cloudy. Highs in the mid-60s. Monday night, mostly cloudy. Lows in the mid-50s. Tuesday, mostly sunny. Highs in the upper 60s. Tuesday night, partly cloudy. Lows in the lower 50s. Wednesday, mostly sunny. Highs in the lower 70s. Wednesday night, mostly cloudy. Lows in the mid-50s. Thursday, partly sunny. Highs in the mid-70s. The 8 to 14 day outlook, from Friday, October 2nd to Thursday, October 8th, calls for above normal temperatures and above normal precipitation. Normal high temperatures across central Pennsylvania during this period range from the low 60s over the Allegheny Mountains to the upper 60s across the lower Susquehanna Valley. Normal lows range from the low 40s over the Alleghenies to the upper 40s across the lower Susquehanna Valley. Here are the 1 p.m. conditions in the Altoona area. In Altoona, it was sunny. The temperature was 63 degrees, the dew point 43, and the relative humidity 48%.
The wind was north at 8 miles an hour. The pressure was 30.22 inches and falling. At State College, it was sunny. The temperature was 64 degrees, the dew point 48, and the relative humidity 55%. The wind was north at 7 miles an hour. The pressure was 30.23 inches and falling. Now, a few other local conditions: Johnstown, sunny 62, Dubois, sunny 64, La Trobe, sunny 63, Pittsburgh mostly sunny 64, Erie, sunny 64, Bradford sunny 63. To the south and east, York, sunny 68, Selins Grove sunny 69, Harrisburg sunny 69, Philadelphia partly sunny 71, Baltimore mostly sunny 71, Washington DC mostly sunny 68. Once again, in Altoona it was 63 degrees under sunny skies. And at State College it was 64 degrees under sunny skies. This is NOAA Weather Radio, All Hazards Station WNG 589. 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Here's the hazardous weather outlook for the following counties: Bedford, Blair, Cambria, and Huntingdon. For today and tonight, no hazardous weather is expected at this time. And now the extended outlook for the period Saturday through Thursday. The probability for widespread hazardous weather is low. Mostly sunny skies will be in store today, but clouds will thicken up over the east tonight. High temperatures will range from mid-60s to low 70s. Increasing clouds will occur over eastern Pennsylvania tonight and Saturday as a nor'easter begins to move towards the New York Bight. Rain slides into the Delaware Valley tonight and continues to move slowly westward on Saturday. Rain will likely get about halfway across the Commonwealth Saturday evening before rebounding to the east on Sunday. Winds gusts of 20 to 30 miles per hour are possible in eastern Pennsylvania throughout the weekend, and some gusts into the 40s are possible in the Philadelphia metro area. The western half of the Commonwealth will stay dry and be less windy than the east all weekend. Lows tonight will range from around 40 degrees in the highest elevations to the upper 50s in the far southeast. Highs on Saturday will be in the 60s with a few places in the central mountains just topping 70 degrees. Here is the latest National Weather Service forecast for Blair and Bedford counties, including the city of Altoona. This afternoon, sunny. Highs in the upper 60s. North winds 5 to 10 miles an hour with gusts up to 20 miles an hour. Tonight, mostly clear. Lows in the upper 40s. North winds 5 to 10 miles an hour with gusts up to 25 miles an hour. Saturday, mostly sunny. Highs in the upper 60s. North winds 10 to 15 miles an hour with gusts up to 25 miles an hour. Saturday night, mostly cloudy. Lows in the lower 50s. North winds 10 to 15 miles an hour with gusts up to 30 miles an hour. Here is the latest National Weather Service forecast for Cambria County, including the city of Johnstown. This afternoon, sunny. Highs in the mid-60s. North winds 5 to 10 miles an hour with gusts up to 20 miles an hour. Tonight, mostly clear, then becoming partly cloudy between midnight and 4 a.m., then becoming mostly cloudy. Lows in the mid-40s. North winds 5 to 10 miles an hour with gusts up to 20 miles an hour. Saturday, partly sunny through 2 p.m., then becoming mostly cloudy. Highs in the mid-60s. North winds 10 to 15 miles an hour with gusts up to 25 miles an hour. Saturday night, mostly cloudy. Lows in the upper 40s. North winds 10 to 15 miles an hour with gusts up to 30 miles an hour. And now the extended forecast for South Central Pennsylvania. Sunday, mostly cloudy with a 20% chance of rain. Highs in the mid-60s. Sunday night, mostly cloudy. Lows in the mid-50s. Monday, mostly cloudy. Highs in the mid-60s. Monday night, mostly cloudy. Lows in the mid-50s. Tuesday, mostly sunny. Highs in the upper 60s. Tuesday night, partly cloudy. Lows in the lower 50s. Wednesday, mostly sunny. Highs in the lower 70s. Wednesday night, mostly cloudy. Lows in the mid-50s. Thursday, partly sunny. Highs in the mid-70s.
Here is the latest National Weather Service forecast for Blair and Bedford counties, including the city of Altoona. This afternoon, sunny. Highs in the upper 60s. North winds 5 to 10 miles an hour with gusts up to 20 miles an hour. Tonight, mostly clear. Lows in the upper 40s. North winds 5 to 10 miles an hour with gusts up to 25 miles an hour. Saturday, mostly sunny. A slight chance of rain after 4 p.m. Highs in the upper 60s. North winds 10 to 15 miles an hour with gusts up to 30 miles an hour. Chance of rain 20%. Saturday night, mostly cloudy. A slight chance of rain through 2 a.m., then a chance of rain after 2 a.m. Lows in the mid-50s. North winds 10 to 15 miles an hour with gusts up to 30 miles an hour. Chance of rain 40%. Here is the latest National Weather Service forecast for Cambria County, including the city of Johnstown. This afternoon, sunny. Highs in the mid-60s. North winds 5 to 10 miles an hour with gusts up to 20 miles an hour. Tonight, mostly clear through 10 p.m., then becoming partly cloudy. Lows in the mid-40s. North winds 5 to 10 miles an hour with gusts up to 20 miles an hour. Saturday, mostly sunny. Highs in the upper 60s. North winds 10 to 15 miles an hour with gusts up to 25 miles an hour. Saturday night, mostly cloudy. A slight chance of rain after midnight. Lows in the lower 50s. North winds 10 to 15 miles an hour with gusts up to 30 miles an hour. Chance of rain 20%. And now the extended forecast for South Central Pennsylvania. Sunday, mostly cloudy with a 50% chance of rain. Highs in the lower 60s. Sunday night, cloudy with a 50% chance of rain. Lows in the mid-50s. Monday, mostly cloudy. Highs in the mid-60s. Monday night, mostly cloudy. Lows in the mid-50s. Tuesday, mostly sunny. Highs in the upper 60s. Tuesday night, partly cloudy. Lows in the lower 50s. Wednesday, mostly sunny. Highs in the lower 70s. Wednesday night, mostly cloudy. Lows in the mid-50s. Thursday, partly sunny. Highs in the mid-70s. The 8 to 14 day outlook, from Friday, October 2nd to Thursday, October 8th, calls for above normal temperatures and above normal precipitation. Normal high temperatures across central Pennsylvania during this period range from the low 60s over the Allegheny Mountains to the upper 60s across the lower Susquehanna Valley. Normal lows range from the low 40s over the Alleghenies to the upper 40s across the lower Susquehanna Valley. Here are the 1 p.m. conditions in the Altoona area. In Altoona, it was sunny. The temperature was 63 degrees, the dew point 43, and the relative humidity 48%. The wind was north at 8 miles an hour. The pressure was 30.22 inches and falling. At State College, it was sunny. The temperature was 64 degrees, the dew point 48, and the relative humidity 55%. The wind was north at 7 miles an hour. The pressure was 30.23 inches and falling. Now, a few other local conditions: Johnstown, sunny 62, DuBois, sunny 64, La Trobe, sunny 63, Pittsburgh, mostly sunny 64, Erie, sunny 64, Bradford, sunny 63. To the south and east, York, sunny 68, Selins Grove, sunny 69, Harrisburg, sunny 69, Philadelphia, partly sunny 71, Baltimore, mostly sunny 71, Washington, D.C., mostly sunny 68. Once again, in Altoona it was 63 degrees under sunny skies. And at State College it was 64 degrees under sunny skies. This is NOAA Weather Radio, All Hazards Station WNG 589. 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Here's the hazardous weather outlook for the following counties: Bedford, Blair, Cambria, and Huntingdon. For today and tonight, no hazardous weather is expected at this time. And now the extended outlook for the period Saturday through Thursday. The probability for widespread hazardous weather is low. Mostly sunny skies will be in store today, but clouds will thicken up over the east tonight,
High temperatures will range from mid-60s to low 70s. Increasing clouds will occur over eastern Pennsylvania tonight and Saturday as a nor'easter begins to move towards the New York Bight. Rain slides into the Delaware Valley tonight and continues to move slowly westward on Saturday. Rain will likely get about halfway across the Commonwealth Saturday evening before rebounding to the east on Sunday. Winds gusts of 20 to 30 miles per hour are possible in eastern Pennsylvania throughout the weekend, and some gusts into the 40s are possible in the Philadelphia metro area. The western half of the Commonwealth will stay dry and be less windy than the east all weekend. Lows tonight will range from around 40 degrees in the highest elevations to the upper 50s in the far southeast. Highs on Saturday will be in the 60s with a few places in the central mountains just topping 70 degrees. Here is the latest National Weather Service forecast for Blair and Bedford counties, including the city of Altoona. This afternoon, sunny. Highs in the upper 60s. North winds 5 to 10 miles an hour with gusts up to 20 miles an hour. Tonight, mostly clear. Lows in the upper 40s. North winds 5 to 10 miles an hour with gusts up to 25 miles an hour. Saturday, mostly sunny. A slight chance of rain after 4 p.m. Highs in the upper 60s. North winds 10 to 15 miles an hour with gusts up to 30 miles an hour. Chance of rain 20%. Saturday night, mostly cloudy. A slight chance of rain through 2 a.m., then a chance of rain after 2 a.m. Lows in the mid-50s. North winds 10 to 15 miles an hour with gusts up to 30 miles an hour. Chance of rain 40%. Here is the latest National Weather Service forecast for Cambria County, including the city of Johnstown. This afternoon, sunny. Highs in the mid-60s. North winds 5 to 10 miles an hour with gusts up to 20 miles an hour. Tonight, mostly clear through 10 p.m., then becoming partly cloudy. Lows in the mid-40s. North winds 5 to 10 miles an hour with gusts up to 20 miles an hour. Saturday, mostly sunny. Highs in the upper 60s. North winds 10 to 15 miles an hour with gusts up to 25 miles an hour. Saturday night, mostly cloudy. A slight chance of rain after midnight. Lows in the lower 50s. North winds 10 to 15 miles an hour with gusts up to 30 miles an hour. Chance of rain 20%. And now the extended forecast for South Central Pennsylvania. Sunday, mostly cloudy with a 50% chance of rain. Highs in the lower 60s. Sunday night, cloudy with a 50% chance of rain. Lows in the mid-50s. Monday, mostly cloudy. Highs in the mid-60s. Monday night, mostly cloudy. Lows in the mid-50s. Tuesday, mostly sunny. Highs in the upper 60s. Tuesday night, partly cloudy. Lows in the lower 50s. Wednesday, mostly sunny. Highs in the lower 70s. Wednesday night, mostly cloudy. Lows in the mid-50s. Thursday, partly sunny. Highs in the mid-70s. The 8 to 14 day outlook, from Friday, October 2nd to Thursday, October 8th, calls for above normal temperatures and above normal precipitation. Normal high temperatures across central Pennsylvania during this period range from the low 60s over the Allegheny Mountains to the upper 60s across the lower Susquehanna Valley. Normal lows range from the low 40s over the Alleghenies to the upper 40s across the lower Susquehanna Valley. Here are the 1 p.m. conditions in the Altoona area. In Altoona, it was sunny. The temperature was 63 degrees, the dew point 43, and the relative humidity 48%. The wind was north at 8 miles an hour. The pressure was 30.22 inches and falling. At State College, it was sunny. The temperature was 64 degrees, the dew point 48, and the relative humidity 55%. The wind was north at 7 miles an hour. The pressure was 30.23 inches and falling. Now, a few other local conditions: Johnstown, sunny 62, Dubois, sunny 64, La Trobe, sunny 63, Pittsburgh, mostly sunny 64, Erie, sunny 64, Bradford, sunny 63.
to the south and east, York, sunny 68, Selams Grove, sunny 69, Harrisburg, sunny 69, Philadelphia, partly sunny 71, Baltimore, mostly sunny 71, Washington, D.C., mostly sunny 68. Once again, in Altoona, it was 63 degrees under sunny skies. And at State College, it was 64 degrees under sunny skies. This is NOAA Weather Radio, All Hazards Station WNG 589. 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Here's the hazardous weather outlook for the following counties: Bedford, Blair, Cambria, and Huntingdon. For today and tonight, no hazardous weather is expected at this time. And now the extended outlook for the period Saturday through Thursday. The probability for widespread hazardous weather is low. Mostly sunny skies will be in store today, but clouds will thicken up over the east tonight. High temperatures will range from mid-60s to low 70s. Increasing clouds will occur over eastern Pennsylvania tonight and Saturday as a nor'easter begins to move towards the New York Bight. Rain slides into the Delaware Valley tonight and continues to move slowly westward on Saturday. Rain will likely get about halfway across the Commonwealth Saturday evening before rebounding to the east on Sunday. Winds, gusts of 20 to 30 miles per hour are possible in eastern Pennsylvania throughout the weekend, and some gusts into the 40s are possible in the Philadelphia metro area. The western half of the Commonwealth will stay dry and be less windy than the east all weekend. Lows tonight will range from around 40 degrees in the highest elevations to the upper 50s in the far southeast. Highs on Saturday will be in the 60s with a few places in the central mountains just topping 70 degrees. Here is the latest National Weather Service forecast for Blair and Bedford counties, including the city of Altoona. This afternoon, sunny. Highs in the upper 60s. North winds 5 to 10 miles an hour with gusts up to 20 miles an hour. Tonight, mostly clear. Lows in the upper 40s. North winds 5 to 10 miles an hour with gusts up to 25 miles an hour. Saturday, mostly sunny. A slight chance of rain after 4 p.m. Highs in the upper 60s. North winds 10 to 15 miles an hour with gusts up to 30 miles an hour. Chance of rain 20%. Saturday night, mostly cloudy. A slight chance of rain through 2 a.m., then a chance of rain after 2 a.m. Lows in the mid-50s. North winds 10 to 15 miles an hour with gusts up to 30 miles an hour. Chance of rain 40%. Here is the latest National Weather Service forecast for Cambria County, including the city of Johnstown. This afternoon, sunny. Highs in the mid-60s. North winds 5 to 10 miles an hour with gusts up to 20 miles an hour. Tonight, mostly clear through 10 p.m., then becoming partly cloudy. Lows in the mid-40s. North winds 5 to 10 miles an hour with gusts up to 20 miles an hour. Saturday, mostly sunny. Highs in the upper 60s. North winds 10 to 15 miles an hour with gusts up to 25 miles an hour. Saturday night, mostly cloudy. A slight chance of rain after midnight. Lows in the lower 50s. North winds 10 to 15 miles an hour with gusts up to 30 miles an hour. Chance of rain 20%. And now the extended forecast for South Central Pennsylvania. Sunday, mostly cloudy with a 50% chance of rain. Highs in the lower 60s. Sunday night, cloudy with a 50% chance of rain. Lows in the mid-50s. Monday, mostly cloudy. Highs in the mid-60s. Monday night, mostly cloudy. Lows in the mid-50s. Tuesday, mostly sunny. Highs in the upper 60s. Tuesday night, partly cloudy. Lows in the lower 50s. Wednesday, mostly sunny. Highs in the lower 70s. Wednesday night, mostly cloudy. Lows in the mid-50s. Thursday, partly sunny. Highs in the mid-70s. The 8 to 14 day outlook, from Friday, October 2nd to Thursday, October 8th, calls for above normal temperatures and above normal precipitation. Normal high temperatures across central Pennsylvania during this period range from the low 60s over the Allegheny Mountains to the upper 60s across the lower Susquehanna Valley.
Normal lows range from the low 40s over the Alleghenies to the upper 40s across the lower Susquehanna Valley. Here are the 1 p.m. conditions in the Altoona area. In Altoona, it was sunny. The temperature was 63 degrees, the dew point 43, and the relative humidity 48%. The wind was north at 8 miles an hour. The pressure was 30.22 inches and falling. At State College, it was sunny. The temperature was 64 degrees, the dew point 48, and the relative humidity 55%. The wind was north at 7 miles an hour. The pressure was 30.23 inches and falling. Now, a few other local conditions: Johnstown, sunny 62, DuBois, sunny 64, La Trobe, sunny 63, Pittsburgh, mostly sunny 64, Erie, sunny 64, Bradford, sunny 63. To the south and east, York, sunny 68, Selins Grove, sunny 69, Harrisburg, sunny 69, Philadelphia, partly sunny 71, Baltimore, mostly sunny 71, Washington, D.C., mostly sunny 68. Once again, in Altoona it was 63 degrees under sunny skies. And at State College it was 64 degrees under sunny skies. This is NOAA Weather Radio, All Hazards Station WNG 589. 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Here's the hazardous weather outlook for the following counties: Bedford, Blair, Cambria, and Huntingdon. For today and tonight, no hazardous weather is expected at this time. And now the extended outlook for the period Saturday through Thursday. The probability for widespread hazardous weather is low. Mostly sunny skies will be in store today, but clouds will thicken up over the east tonight. High temperatures will range from mid-60s to low 70s. Increasing clouds will occur over eastern Pennsylvania tonight and Saturday as a nor'easter begins to move towards the New York Bight. Rain slides into the Delaware Valley tonight and continues to move slowly westward on Saturday. Rain will likely get about halfway across the Commonwealth Saturday evening before rebounding to the east on Sunday. Winds gusts of 20 to 30 miles per hour are possible in eastern Pennsylvania throughout the weekend, and some gusts into the 40s are possible in the Philadelphia metro area. The western half of the Commonwealth will stay dry and be less windy than the east all weekend. Lows tonight will range from around 40 degrees in the highest elevations to the upper 50s in the far southeast. Highs on Saturday will be in the 60s with a few places in the central mountains just topping 70 degrees. Here is the latest National Weather Service forecast for Blair and Bedford counties, including the city of Altoona. This afternoon, sunny. Highs in the upper 60s. North winds 5 to 10 miles an hour with gusts up to 20 miles an hour. Tonight, mostly clear. Lows in the upper 40s. North winds 5 to 10 miles an hour with gusts up to 25 miles an hour. Saturday, mostly sunny. A slight chance of rain after 4 p.m. Highs in the upper 60s. North winds 10 to 15 miles an hour with gusts up to 30 miles an hour. Chance of rain 20%. Saturday night, mostly cloudy. A slight chance of rain through 2 a.m., then a chance of rain after 2 a.m. Lows in the mid-50s. North winds 10 to 15 miles an hour with gusts up to 30 miles an hour. Chance of rain 40%. Here is the latest National Weather Service forecast for Cambria County, including the city of Johnstown. This afternoon, sunny. Highs in the mid-60s. North winds 5 to 10 miles an hour with gusts up to 20 miles an hour. Tonight, mostly clear through 10 p.m., then becoming partly cloudy. Lows in the mid-40s. North winds 5 to 10 miles an hour with gusts up to 20 miles an hour. Saturday, mostly sunny. Highs in the upper 60s. North winds 10 to 15 miles an hour with gusts up to 25 miles an hour. Saturday night, mostly cloudy. A slight chance of rain after midnight. Lows in the lower 50s. North winds 10 to 15 miles an hour with gusts up to 30 miles an hour. Chance of rain 20%. And now the extended forecast for South Central Pennsylvania. Sunday, mostly cloudy with a 50% chance of rain. Highs in the lower 60s. Sunday night, cloudy with a 50% chance of rain. Lows in the mid-50s.
Monday, mostly cloudy. Highs in the mid-60s. Monday night, mostly cloudy. Lows in the mid-50s. Tuesday, mostly sunny. Highs in the upper 60s. Tuesday night, partly cloudy. Lows in the lower 50s. Wednesday, mostly sunny. Highs in the lower 70s. Wednesday night, mostly cloudy. Lows in the mid-50s. Thursday, partly sunny. Highs in the mid-70s. The 8 to 14 day outlook, from Friday, October 2nd to Thursday, October 8th, calls for above normal temperatures and above normal precipitation. Normal high temperatures across central Pennsylvania during this period range from the low 60s over the Allegheny Mountains to the upper 60s across the lower Susquehanna Valley. Normal lows range from the low 40s over the Alleghenies to the upper 40s across the lower Susquehanna Valley. Here are the 1 p.m. conditions in the Altoona area. In Altoona, it was sunny. The temperature was 63 degrees, the dew point 43, and the relative humidity 48%. The wind was north at 8 miles an hour. The pressure was 30.22 inches and falling. At State College, it was sunny. The temperature was 64 degrees, the dew point 48, and the relative humidity 55%. The wind was north at 7 miles an hour. The pressure was 30.23 inches and falling. Now, a few other local conditions: Johnstown, sunny 62, DuBois, sunny 64, La Trobe, sunny 63, Pittsburgh, mostly sunny 64, Erie, sunny 64, Bradford, sunny 63. To the south and east, York, sunny 68, Selins Grove, sunny 69, Harrisburg, sunny 69, Philadelphia, partly sunny 71, Baltimore, mostly sunny 71, Washington, D.C., mostly sunny 68. Once again, in Altoona, it was 63 degrees under sunny skies. And at State College, it was 64 degrees under sunny skies. 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Here's the hazardous weather outlook for the following counties: Bedford, Blair, Cambria, and Huntingdon. For today and tonight, no hazardous weather is expected at this time. And now the extended outlook for the period Saturday through Thursday. The probability for widespread hazardous weather is low. Mostly sunny skies will be in store today, but clouds will thicken up over the east tonight. High temperatures will range from mid-60s to low 70s. Increasing clouds will occur over eastern Pennsylvania tonight and Saturday as a nor'easter begins to move towards the New York Bight. Rain slides into the Delaware Valley tonight and continues to move slowly westward on Saturday. Rain will likely get about halfway across the Commonwealth Saturday evening before rebounding to the east on Sunday. Winds gusts of 20 to 30 miles per hour are possible in eastern Pennsylvania throughout the weekend, and some gusts into the 40s are possible in the Philadelphia metro area. The western half of the Commonwealth will stay dry and be less windy than the east all weekend. Lows tonight will range from around 40 degrees in the highest elevations to the upper 50s in the far southeast. Highs on Saturday will be in the 60s with a few places in the central mountains just topping 70 degrees. Here is the latest National Weather Service forecast for Blair and Bedford counties, including the city of Altoona. This afternoon, sunny. Highs in the upper 60s. North winds 5 to 10 miles an hour with gusts up to 20 miles an hour. Tonight, mostly clear. Lows in the upper 40s. North winds 5 to 10 miles an hour with gusts up to 25 miles an hour. Saturday, mostly sunny. A slight chance of rain after 4 p.m. Highs in the upper 60s. North winds 10 to 15 miles an hour with gusts up to 30 miles an hour. Chance of rain 20%. Saturday night, mostly cloudy. A slight chance of rain through 2 a.m., then a chance of rain after 2 a.m. Lows in the mid-50s. North winds 10 to 15 miles an hour with gusts up to 30 miles an hour. Chance of rain 40%. Here is the latest National Weather Service forecast for Cambria County, including the city of Johnstown. This afternoon, sunny. Highs in the mid-60s. North winds 5 to 10 miles an hour with gusts up to 20 miles an hour.
Tonight, mostly clear through 10 p.m., then becoming partly cloudy. Lows in the mid-40s. North winds 5 to 10 miles an hour with gusts up to 20 miles an hour. Saturday, mostly sunny. Highs in the upper 60s. North winds 10 to 15 miles an hour with gusts up to 25 miles an hour. Saturday night, mostly cloudy. A slight chance of rain after midnight. Lows in the lower 50s. North winds 10 to 15 miles an hour with gusts up to 30 miles an hour. Chance of rain 20%. And now the extended forecast for South Central Pennsylvania. Sunday, mostly cloudy with a 50% chance of rain. Highs in the lower 60s. Sunday night, cloudy with a 50% chance of rain. Lows in the mid-50s. Monday, mostly cloudy. Highs in the mid-60s. Monday night, mostly cloudy. Lows in the mid-50s. Tuesday, mostly sunny. Highs in the upper 60s. Tuesday night, partly cloudy. Lows in the lower 50s. Wednesday, mostly sunny. Highs in the lower 70s. Wednesday night, mostly cloudy. Lows in the mid-50s. Thursday, partly sunny. Highs in the mid-70s. The 8 to 14 day outlook, from Friday, October 2nd to Thursday, October 8th, calls for above normal temperatures and above normal precipitation. Normal high temperatures across central Pennsylvania during this period range from the low 60s over the Allegheny Mountains to the upper 60s across the lower Susquehanna Valley. Normal lows range from the low 40s over the Alleghenies to the upper 40s across the lower Susquehanna Valley. Here are the 1 p.m. conditions in the Altoona area. In Altoona, it was sunny. The temperature was 63 degrees, the dew point 43, and the relative humidity 48%. The wind was north at 8 miles an hour. The pressure was 30.22 inches and falling. At State College, it was sunny. The temperature was 64 degrees, the dew point 48, and the relative humidity 55%. The wind was north at 7 miles an hour. The pressure was 30.23 inches and falling. Now, a few other local conditions: Johnstown, sunny 62, Dubois, sunny 64, Latrobe, sunny 63, Pittsburgh, mostly sunny 64, Erie, sunny 64, Bradford, sunny 63. To the south and east, York, sunny 68, Selins Grove, sunny 69, Harrisburg, sunny 69, Philadelphia, partly sunny 71, Baltimore, mostly sunny 71, Washington, D.C., mostly sunny 68. Once again, in Altoona it was 63 degrees under sunny skies. And at State College it was 64 degrees under sunny skies. This is NOAA Weather Radio, All Hazards Station WMG 589. 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Here's the hazardous weather outlook for the following counties: Bedford, Blair, Cambria, and Huntingdon. For today and tonight, no hazardous weather is expected at this time. And now the extended outlook for the period Saturday through Thursday. The probability for widespread hazardous weather is low. Mostly sunny skies will be in store today. The clouds will thicken up over the east tonight. High temperatures will range from mid-60s to low 70s. Increasing clouds will occur over eastern Pennsylvania tonight and Saturday as a nor'easter begins to move towards the New York Bight. Rain slides into the Delaware Valley tonight and continues to move slowly westward on Saturday. Rain will likely get about halfway across the Commonwealth Saturday evening before rebounding to the east on Sunday. Winds, gusts of 20 to 30 miles per hour are possible in eastern Pennsylvania throughout the weekend, and some gusts into the 40s are possible in the Philadelphia metro area. The western half of the Commonwealth will stay dry and be less windy than the east all weekend. Lows tonight will range from around 40 degrees in the highest elevations to the upper 50s in the far southeast. Highs on Saturday will be in the 60s with a few places in the central mountains just topping 70 degrees. Here is the latest National Weather Service forecast for Blair and Bedford counties, including the city of Altoona. This afternoon, sunny. Highs in the upper 60s. North winds 5 to 10 miles an hour with gusts up to 20 miles an hour. Tonight, mostly clear. Lows in the upper 40s.
north winds 5 to 10 miles an hour with gusts up to 25 miles an hour. Saturday, mostly sunny. A slight chance of rain after 4 p.m. Highs in the upper 60s. North winds 10 to 15 miles an hour with gusts up to 30 miles an hour. Chance of rain 20%. Saturday night, mostly cloudy. A slight chance of rain through 2 a.m., then a chance of rain after 2 a.m. Lows in the mid-50s. North winds 10 to 15 miles an hour with gusts up to 30 miles an hour. Chance of rain 40%. Here is the latest National Weather Service forecast for Cambria County, including the city of Johnstown. This afternoon, sunny. Highs in the mid-60s. North winds 5 to 10 miles an hour with gusts up to 20 miles an hour. Tonight, mostly clear through 10 p.m., then becoming partly cloudy. Lows in the mid-40s. North winds 5 to 10 miles an hour with gusts up to 20 miles an hour. Saturday, mostly sunny. Highs in the upper 60s. North winds 10 to 15 miles an hour with gusts up to 25 miles an hour. Saturday night, mostly cloudy. A slight chance of rain after midnight. Lows in the lower 50s. North winds 10 to 15 miles an hour with gusts up to 30 miles an hour. Chance of rain 20%. And now the extended forecast for South Central Pennsylvania. Sunday, mostly cloudy with a 50% chance of rain. Highs in the lower 60s. Sunday night, cloudy with a 50% chance of rain. Lows in the mid-50s. Monday, mostly cloudy. Highs in the mid-60s. Monday night, mostly cloudy. Lows in the mid-50s. Tuesday, mostly sunny. Highs in the upper 60s. Tuesday night, partly cloudy. Lows in the lower 50s. Wednesday, mostly sunny. Highs in the lower 70s. Wednesday night, mostly cloudy. Lows in the mid-50s. Thursday, partly sunny. Highs in the mid-70s. The 8 to 14 day outlook, from Friday, October 2nd to Thursday, October 8th, calls for above normal temperatures and above normal precipitation. Normal high temperatures across central Pennsylvania during this period range from the low 60s over the Allegheny Mountains to the upper 60s across the lower Susquehanna Valley. Normal lows range from the low 40s over the Alleghenies to the upper 40s across the lower Susquehanna Valley. Here are the 2 p.m. conditions in the Altoona area. In Altoona, it was sunny. The temperature was 67 degrees, the dew point 38, and the relative humidity 34%. The wind was northeast at 10 miles an hour gusting to 18. The pressure was 30.19 inches and falling. At State College, it was sunny. The temperature was 68 degrees, the dew point 50, and the relative humidity 52%. The wind was northeast at 8 miles an hour. The pressure was 30.20 inches and falling. Now, a few other local conditions: Johnstown, sunny 64, Dubois, sunny 68, La Trobe, sunny 66, Pittsburgh, mostly sunny 67, Erie, sunny 64, Bradford, sunny 65. To the south and east, the report from York was not available. Selins Grove, sunny 72, Philadelphia, cloudy 73, Baltimore, mostly sunny 73, Washington, D.C., mostly sunny 70. Once again, in Altoona it was 67 degrees under sunny skies. And at State College it was 68 degrees under sunny skies. 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Here's the hazardous weather outlook for the following counties: Bedford, Blair, Cambria, and Huntingdon. For today and tonight, no hazardous weather is expected at this time. And now the extended outlook for the period Saturday through Thursday. The probability for widespread hazardous weather is low. Mostly sunny skies will be in store today, but clouds will thicken up over the east tonight. High temperatures will range from mid-60s to low 70s. Increasing clouds will occur over eastern Pennsylvania tonight and Saturday as a nor'easter begins to move towards the New York Bight. Rain slides into the Delaware Valley tonight and continues to move slowly westward on Saturday.
Rain will likely get about halfway across the Commonwealth Saturday evening before rebounding to the east on Sunday. Winds, gusts of 20 to 30 miles per hour are possible in eastern Pennsylvania throughout the weekend, and some gusts into the 40s are possible in the Philadelphia metro area. The western half of the Commonwealth will stay dry and be less windy than the east all weekend. Lows tonight will range from around 40 degrees in the highest elevations to the upper 50s in the far southeast. Highs on Saturday will be in the 60s with a few places in the central mountains just topping 70 degrees. Here is the latest National Weather Service forecast for Blair and Bedford counties, including the city of Altoona. This afternoon, sunny. Highs in the upper 60s. North winds 5 to 10 miles an hour with gusts up to 20 miles an hour. Tonight, mostly clear. Lows in the upper 40s. North winds 5 to 10 miles an hour with gusts up to 25 miles an hour. Saturday, mostly sunny. A slight chance of rain after 4 p.m. Highs in the upper 60s. North winds 10 to 15 miles an hour with gusts up to 30 miles an hour. Chance of rain 20%. Saturday night, mostly cloudy. A slight chance of rain through 2 a.m., then a chance of rain after 2 a.m. Lows in the mid-50s. North winds 10 to 15 miles an hour with gusts up to 30 miles an hour. Chance of rain 40%. Here is the latest National Weather Service forecast for Cambria County, including the city of Johnstown. This afternoon, sunny. Highs in the mid-60s. North winds 5 to 10 miles an hour with gusts up to 20 miles an hour. Tonight, mostly clear through 10 p.m., then becoming partly cloudy. Lows in the mid-40s. North winds 5 to 10 miles an hour with gusts up to 20 miles an hour. Saturday, mostly sunny. Highs in the upper 60s. North winds 10 to 15 miles an hour with gusts up to 25 miles an hour. Saturday night, mostly cloudy. A slight chance of rain after midnight. Lows in the lower 50s. North winds 10 to 15 miles an hour with gusts up to 30 miles an hour. Chance of rain 20%. And now the extended forecast for South Central Pennsylvania. Sunday, mostly cloudy with a 50% chance of rain. Highs in the lower 60s. Sunday night, cloudy with a 50% chance of rain. Lows in the mid-50s. Monday, mostly cloudy. Highs in the mid-60s. Monday night, mostly cloudy. Lows in the mid-50s. Tuesday, mostly sunny. Highs in the upper 60s. Tuesday night, partly cloudy. Lows in the lower 50s. Wednesday, mostly sunny. Highs in the lower 70s. Wednesday night, mostly cloudy. Lows in the mid-50s. Thursday, partly sunny. Highs in the mid-70s. The 8 to 14 day outlook, from Friday, October 2nd to Thursday, October 8th, calls for above normal temperatures and above normal precipitation. Normal high temperatures across central Pennsylvania during this period range from the low 60s over the Allegheny Mountains to the upper 60s across the lower Susquehanna Valley. Normal lows range from the low 40s over the Alleghenies to the upper 40s across the lower Susquehanna Valley. Here are the 2 p.m. conditions in the Altoona area. In Altoona, it was sunny. The temperature was 67 degrees, the dew point 38, and the relative humidity 34%. The wind was northeast at 10 miles an hour gusting to 18. The pressure was 30.19 inches and falling. At State College, it was sunny. The temperature was 68 degrees, the dew point 50, and the relative humidity 52%. The wind was northeast at 8 miles an hour. The pressure was 30.20 inches and falling. Now, a few other local conditions: Johnstown, sunny 64, Dubois, sunny 68, La Trobe, sunny 66, Pittsburgh mostly sunny 67, Erie, sunny 64, Bradford sunny 65. To the south and east, the report from York was not available. Selams Grove sunny 72, Philadelphia cloudy 73, Baltimore mostly sunny 73, Washington D.C. mostly sunny 70. Once again, in Altoona it was 67 degrees under sunny skies. And at State College it was 68 degrees under sunny skies.
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Here's the hazardous weather outlook for the following counties: Bedford, Blair, Cambria, and Huntingdon. For today and tonight, no hazardous weather is expected at this time. And now the extended outlook for the period Saturday through Thursday. The probability for widespread hazardous weather is low. Mostly sunny skies will be in store today, but clouds will thicken up over the east tonight. High temperatures will range from mid-60s to low 70s. Increasing clouds will occur over eastern Pennsylvania tonight and Saturday as a nor'easter begins to move towards the New York Bight. Rain slides into the Delaware Valley tonight and continues to move slowly westward on Saturday. Rain will likely get about halfway across the Commonwealth Saturday evening before rebounding to the east on Sunday. Winds gusts of 20 to 30 miles per hour are possible in eastern Pennsylvania throughout the weekend, and some gusts into the 40s are possible in the Philadelphia metro area. The western half of the Commonwealth will stay dry and be less windy than the east all weekend. Lows tonight will range from around 40 degrees in the highest elevations to the upper 50s in the far southeast. Highs on Saturday will be in the 60s with a few places in the central mountains just topping 70 degrees. Here is the latest National Weather Service forecast for Blair and Bedford counties, including the city of Altoona. This afternoon, sunny. Highs in the upper 60s. North winds 5 to 10 miles an hour with gusts up to 20 miles an hour. Tonight, mostly clear. Lows in the upper 40s. North winds 5 to 10 miles an hour with gusts up to 25 miles an hour. Saturday, mostly sunny. A slight chance of rain after 4 p.m. Highs in the upper 60s. North winds 10 to 15 miles an hour with gusts up to 30 miles an hour. Chance of rain 20%. Saturday night, mostly cloudy. A slight chance of rain through 2 a.m., then a chance of rain after 2 a.m. Lows in the mid-50s. North winds 10 to 15 miles an hour with gusts up to 30 miles an hour. Chance of rain 40%. Here is the latest National Weather Service forecast for Cambria County, including the city of Johnstown. This afternoon, sunny. Highs in the mid-60s. North winds 5 to 10 miles an hour with gusts up to 20 miles an hour. Tonight, mostly clear through 10 p.m., then becoming partly cloudy. Lows in the mid-40s. North winds 5 to 10 miles an hour with gusts up to 20 miles an hour. Saturday, mostly sunny. Highs in the upper 60s. North winds 10 to 15 miles an hour with gusts up to 25 miles an hour. Saturday night, mostly cloudy. A slight chance of rain after midnight. Lows in the lower 50s. North winds 10 to 15 miles an hour with gusts up to 30 miles an hour. Chance of rain 20%. And now the extended forecast for South Central Pennsylvania. Sunday, mostly cloudy with a 50% chance of rain. Highs in the lower 60s. Sunday night, cloudy with a 50% chance of rain. Lows in the mid-50s. Monday, mostly cloudy. Highs in the mid-60s. Monday night, mostly cloudy. Lows in the mid-50s. Tuesday, mostly sunny. Highs in the upper 60s. Tuesday night, partly cloudy. Lows in the lower 50s. Wednesday, mostly sunny. Highs in the lower 70s. Wednesday night, mostly cloudy. Lows in the mid-50s. Thursday, partly sunny. Highs in the mid-70s. The 8 to 14 day outlook, from Friday, October 2nd to Thursday, October 8th, calls for above normal temperatures and above normal precipitation. Normal high temperatures across central Pennsylvania during this period range from the low 60s over the Allegheny Mountains to the upper 60s across the lower Susquehanna Valley. Normal lows range from the low 40s over the Alleghenies to the upper 40s across the lower Susquehanna Valley. Here are the 2 p.m. conditions in the Altoona area. In Altoona, it was sunny. The temperature was 67 degrees, the dew point 38, and the relative humidity 34%. The wind was northeast at 10 miles an hour gusting to 18. The pressure was 30.19 inches and falling.
At State College, it was sunny. The temperature was 68 degrees, the dew point 50, and the relative humidity 52%. The wind was northeast at 8 miles an hour. The pressure was 30.20 inches and falling. Now, a few other local conditions: Johnstown, sunny 64, Du Bois, sunny 60.

tonight. No hazardous weather is expected at this time. And now the extended outlook for the period Saturday through Thursday. The probability for widespread hazardous weather is low. Mostly sunny skies will be in store today, but clouds will thicken up over the east tonight. High temperatures will range from mid-60s to low 70s. Increasing clouds will occur over eastern Pennsylvania tonight and Saturday as a nor'easter begins to move towards the New York Bight. Rain slides into the Delaware Valley tonight and continues to move slowly westward on Saturday. Rain will likely get about halfway across the Commonwealth Saturday evening before rebounding to the east on Sunday. Winds, gusts of 20 to 30 miles per hour are possible in eastern Pennsylvania throughout the weekend, and some gusts into the 40s are possible in the Philadelphia metro area. The western half of the Commonwealth will stay dry and be less windy than the east all weekend. Lows tonight will range from around 40 degrees in the highest elevations to the upper 50s in the far southeast. Highs on Saturday will be in the 60s with a few places in the central mountains just topping 70 degrees. Here is the latest National Weather Service forecast for Blair and Bedford counties, including the city of Altoona. This afternoon, sunny. Highs in the upper 60s. North winds 5 to 10 miles an hour with gusts up to 20 miles an hour. Tonight, mostly clear. Lows in the upper 40s. North winds 5 to 10 miles an hour with gusts up to 25 miles an hour. Saturday, mostly sunny. A slight chance of rain after 4 p.m. Highs in the upper 60s. North winds 10 to 15 miles an hour with gusts up to 30 miles an hour. Chance of rain 20%. Saturday night, mostly cloudy. A slight chance of rain through 2 a.m., then a chance of rain after 2 a.m. Lows in the mid-50s. North winds 10 to 15 miles an hour with gusts up to 30 miles an hour. Chance of rain 40%. Here is the latest National Weather Service forecast for Cambria County, including the city of Johnstown. This afternoon, sunny. Highs in the mid-60s. North winds 5 to 10 miles an hour with gusts up to 20 miles an hour. Tonight, mostly clear through 10 p.m., then becoming partly cloudy. Lows in the mid-40s. North winds 5 to 10 miles an hour with gusts up to 20 miles an hour. Saturday, mostly sunny. Highs in the upper 60s. North winds 10 to 15 miles an hour with gusts up to 25 miles an hour. Saturday night, mostly cloudy. A slight chance of rain after midnight. Lows in the lower 50s. North winds 10 to 15 miles an hour with gusts up to 30 miles an hour. Chance of rain 20%. And now the extended forecast for South Central Pennsylvania. Sunday, mostly cloudy with a 50% chance of rain. Highs in the lower 60s. Sunday night, cloudy with a 50% chance of rain. Lows in the mid-50s. Monday, mostly cloudy. Highs in the mid-60s. Monday night, mostly cloudy. Lows in the mid-50s. Tuesday, mostly sunny. Highs in the upper 60s. Tuesday night, partly cloudy. Lows in the lower 50s. Wednesday, mostly sunny. Highs in the lower 70s. Wednesday night, mostly cloudy. Lows in the mid-50s. Thursday, partly sunny. Highs in the mid-70s. 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Broadcasts originate from the National Weather Service and State College and are transmitted from the tower facilities provided by the Blair County Emergency Management Agency in Frankstown on a frequency of 162.425 MHz. We are located at Innovation Park in State College. 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Properly set weather radios with the alarm device will alert you when severe weather warnings or watches are issued. Programming on this station will be temporarily changed during severe weather to bring you the latest information. Warnings and safety information from the National Weather Service may someday save your life or protect your property. The 8 to 14 day outlook from Friday, October 2nd to Thursday, October 8th calls for above normal temperatures and above normal precipitation. Normal high temperatures across central Pennsylvania during this period range from the low 60s over the Allegheny Mountains to the upper 60s across the lower Susquehanna Valley. Normal lows

range from the low 40s over the Alleghenies to the upper 40s across the lower Susquehanna Valley. Here are the 2 p.m. conditions in the Altoona area. In Altoona, it was sunny. The temperature was 67 degrees, the dew point 38, and the relative humidity 34%. The wind was northeast at 10 miles an hour, gusting to 18. The pressure was 30.19 inches and falling. At State College, it was sunny. The temperature was 68 degrees, the dew point 50, and the relative humidity 52%. The wind was northeast at 8 miles an hour. The pressure was 30.20 inches and falling. Now, a few other local conditions: Johnstown, sunny 64, DuBois, sunny 68, La Trobe, sunny 66, Pittsburgh, mostly sunny 67, Erie, sunny 64, Bradford, sunny 65. To the south and east, the report from York was not available. Selins Grove, sunny 72, Philadelphia, cloudy 73, Baltimore, mostly sunny 73, Washington, D.C., mostly sunny 70. Once again, in Altoona it was 67 degrees under sunny skies. And at State College it was 68 degrees under sunny skies. This is NOAA Weather Radio, All Hazards Station WNG 589. 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Here's the hazardous weather outlook for the following counties: Bedford, Blair, Cambria, and Huntingdon. For today and tonight, no hazardous weather is expected at this time. And now the extended outlook for the period Saturday through Thursday. The probability for widespread hazardous weather is low. Mostly sunny skies will be in store today, but clouds will thicken up over the east tonight. High temperatures will range from mid-60s to low 70s. Increasing clouds will occur over eastern Pennsylvania tonight and Saturday as a nor'easter begins to move towards the New York Bight. Rain slides into the Delaware Valley tonight and continues to move slowly westward on Saturday. Rain will likely get about halfway across the Commonwealth Saturday evening before rebounding to the east on Sunday. Winds, gusts of 20 to 30 miles per hour are possible in eastern Pennsylvania throughout the weekend, and some gusts into the 40s are possible in the Philadelphia metro area. The western half of the Commonwealth will stay dry and be less windy than the east all weekend. Lows tonight will range from around 40 degrees in the highest elevations to the upper 50s in the far southeast. Highs on Saturday will be in the 60s with a few places in the central mountains just topping 70 degrees. Here is the latest National Weather Service forecast for Blair and Bedford counties, including the city of Altoona. This afternoon, sunny. Highs in the upper 60s. North winds 5 to 10 miles an hour with gusts up to 20 miles an hour. Tonight, mostly clear. Lows in the upper 40s. North winds 5 to 10 miles an hour with gusts up to 25 miles an hour. Saturday, mostly sunny. A slight chance of rain after 4 p.m. Highs in the upper 60s. North winds 10 to 15 miles an hour with gusts up to 30 miles an hour. Chance of rain 20%. Saturday night, mostly cloudy. A slight chance of rain through 2 a.m., then a chance of rain after 2 a.m. Lows in the mid-50s. North winds 10 to 15 miles an hour with gusts up to 30 miles an hour. Chance of rain 40%. Here is the latest National Weather Service forecast for Cambria County, including the city of Johnstown. This afternoon, sunny. Highs in the mid-60s. North winds 5 to 10 miles an hour with gusts up to 20 miles an hour. Tonight, mostly clear through 10 p.m., then becoming partly cloudy. Lows in the mid-40s. North winds 5 to 10 miles an hour with gusts up to 20 miles an hour. Saturday, mostly sunny. Highs in the upper 60s. North winds 10 to 15 miles an hour with gusts up to 25 miles an hour. Saturday night, mostly cloudy. A slight chance of rain after midnight. Lows in the lower 50s. North winds 10 to 15 miles an hour with gusts up to 30 miles an hour. Chance of rain 20%. And now the extended forecast for South Central Pennsylvania. Sunday, mostly cloudy with a 50% chance of rain. Highs in the lower 60s. Sunday night, cloudy with a 50% chance of rain. Lows in the mid-50s. Monday,
mostly cloudy. Highs in the mid-60s. Monday night, mostly cloudy. Lows in the mid-50s. Tuesday, mostly sunny. Highs in the upper 60s. Tuesday night, partly cloudy. Lows in the lower 50s. Wednesday, mostly sunny. Highs in the lower 70s. Wednesday night, mostly cloudy. Lows in the mid-50s. Thursday, partly sunny. Highs in the mid-70s. The 8 to 14 day outlook, from Friday, October 2nd to Thursday, October 8th, calls for above normal temperatures and above normal precipitation. Normal high temperatures across central Pennsylvania during this period range from the low 60s over the Allegheny Mountains to the upper 60s across the lower Susquehanna Valley. Normal lows range from the low 40s over the Alleghenies to the upper 40s across the lower Susquehanna Valley. Here are the 2 p.m. conditions in the Altoona area. In Altoona, it was sunny. The temperature was 67 degrees, the dew point 38, and the relative humidity 34%. The wind was northeast at 10 miles an hour gusting to 18. The pressure was 30.19 inches and falling. At State College, it was sunny. The temperature was 68 degrees, the dew point 50, and the relative humidity 52%. The wind was northeast at 8 miles an hour. The pressure was 30.20 inches and falling. Now, a few other local conditions: Johnstown, sunny 64, DuBois, sunny 68, La Trobe, sunny 66, Pittsburgh, mostly sunny 67, Erie, sunny 64, Bradford, sunny 65. To the south and east, the report from York was not available. Selins Grove, sunny 72, Philadelphia, cloudy 73, Baltimore, mostly sunny 73, Washington, D.C., mostly sunny 70. Once again, in Altoona it was 67 degrees under sunny skies. And at State College it was 68 degrees under sunny skies. This is NOAA Weather Radio, All Hazards Station WNG 589. 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Here's the hazardous weather outlook for the following counties: Bedford, Blair, Cambria, and Huntingdon. For today and tonight, no hazardous weather is expected at this time. And now the extended outlook for the period Saturday through Thursday. The probability for widespread hazardous weather is low. Mostly sunny skies will be in store today, but clouds will thicken up over the east tonight. High temperatures will range from mid-60s to low 70s. Increasing clouds will occur over eastern Pennsylvania tonight and Saturday as a nor'easter begins to move towards the New York Bight. Rain slides into the Delaware Valley tonight and continues to move slowly westward on Saturday. Rain will likely get about halfway across the Commonwealth Saturday evening before rebounding to the east on Sunday. Winds, gusts of 20 to 30 miles per hour are possible in eastern Pennsylvania throughout the weekend, and some gusts into the 40s are possible in the Philadelphia metro area. The western half of the Commonwealth will stay dry and be less windy than the east all weekend. Lows tonight will range from around 40 degrees in the highest elevations to the upper 50s in the far southeast. Highs on Saturday will be in the 60s with a few places in the central mountains just topping 70 degrees. Here is the latest National Weather Service forecast for Blair and Bedford counties, including the city of Altoona. This afternoon, sunny. Highs in the upper 60s. North winds 5 to 10 miles an hour with gusts up to 20 miles an hour. Tonight, mostly clear. Lows in the upper 40s. North winds 5 to 10 miles an hour with gusts up to 25 miles an hour. Saturday, mostly sunny. A slight chance of rain after 4 p.m. Highs in the upper 60s. North winds 10 to 15 miles an hour with gusts up to 30 miles an hour. Chance of rain 20%. Saturday night, mostly cloudy. A slight chance of rain through 2 a.m., then a chance of rain after 2 a.m. Lows in the mid-50s. North winds 10 to 15 miles an hour with gusts up to 30 miles an hour. Chance of rain 40%. Here is the latest National Weather Service forecast for Cambria County, including the city of Johnstown. This afternoon, sunny. Highs in the mid-60s. North winds 5 to 10 miles an hour with gusts up to 20 miles an hour.
tonight, mostly clear through 10 p.m., then becoming partly cloudy. Lows in the mid-40s. North winds 5 to 10 miles an hour with gusts up to 20 miles an hour. Saturday, mostly sunny. Highs in the upper 60s. North winds 10 to 15 miles an hour with gusts up to 25 miles an hour. Saturday night, mostly cloudy. A slight chance of rain after midnight. Lows in the lower 50s. North winds 10 to 15 miles an hour with gusts up to 30 miles an hour. Chance of rain 20%. And now the extended forecast for South Central Pennsylvania. Sunday, mostly cloudy with a 50% chance of rain. Highs in the lower 60s. Sunday night, cloudy with a 50% chance of rain. Lows in the mid-50s. Monday, mostly cloudy. Highs in the mid-60s. Monday night, mostly cloudy. Lows in the mid-50s. Tuesday, mostly sunny. Highs in the upper 60s. Tuesday night, partly cloudy. Lows in the lower 50s. Wednesday, mostly sunny. Highs in the lower 70s. Wednesday night, mostly cloudy. Lows in the mid-50s. Thursday, partly sunny. Highs in the mid-70s. The 8 to 14 day outlook, from Friday, October 2nd to Thursday, October 8th, calls for above normal temperatures and above normal precipitation. Normal high temperatures across central Pennsylvania during this period range from the low 60s over the Allegheny Mountains to the upper 60s across the lower Susquehanna Valley. Normal lows range from the low 40s over the Alleghenies to the upper 40s across the lower Susquehanna Valley. Here are the 2 p.m. conditions in the Altoona area. In Altoona, it was sunny. The temperature was 67 degrees, the dew point 38, and the relative humidity 34%. The wind was northeast at 10 miles an hour gusting to 18. The pressure was 30.19 inches and falling. At State College, it was sunny. The temperature was 68 degrees, the dew point 50, and the relative humidity 52%. The wind was northeast at 8 miles an hour. The pressure was 30.20 inches and falling. Now, a few other local conditions: Johnstown, sunny 64, DuBois, sunny 68, La Trobe, sunny 66, Pittsburgh, mostly sunny 67, Erie, sunny 64, Bradford, sunny 65. To the south and east, the report from York was not available. Selins Grove, sunny 72, Philadelphia, cloudy 73, Baltimore, mostly sunny 73, Washington, D.C., mostly sunny 70. Once again, in Altoona it was 67 degrees under sunny skies. And at State College it was 68 degrees under sunny skies. This is NOAA Weather Radio, All Hazards Station WNG 589. 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Here's the hazardous weather outlook for the following counties: Bedford, Blair, Cambria, and Huntingdon. For today and tonight, no hazardous weather is expected at this time. And now the extended outlook for the period Saturday through Thursday. The probability for widespread hazardous weather is low. Mostly sunny skies will be in store today, the clouds will thicken up over the east tonight. High temperatures will range from mid-60s to low 70s. Increasing clouds will occur over eastern Pennsylvania tonight and Saturday as a nor'easter begins to move towards the New York Bight. Rain slides into the Delaware Valley tonight and continues to move slowly westward on Saturday. Rain will likely get about halfway across the Commonwealth Saturday evening before rebounding to the east on Sunday. Winds, gusts of 20 to 30 miles per hour are possible in eastern Pennsylvania throughout the weekend, and some gusts into the 40s are possible in the Philadelphia metro area. The western half of the Commonwealth will stay dry and be less windy than the east all weekend. Lows tonight will range from around 40 degrees in the highest elevations to the upper 50s in the far southeast. Highs on Saturday will be in the 60s with a few places in the central mountains just topping 70 degrees. Here is the latest National Weather Service forecast for Blair and Bedford counties, including the city of Altoona. This afternoon, sunny. Highs in the upper 60s. North winds 5 to 10 miles an hour with gusts up to 20 miles an hour. Tonight, mostly clear. Lows in the upper 40s.
North winds 5 to 10 miles an hour with gusts up to 25 miles an hour. Saturday, mostly sunny. A slight chance of rain after 4 p.m. Highs in the upper 60s. North winds 10 to 15 miles an hour with gusts up to 30 miles an hour. Chance of rain 20%. Saturday night, mostly cloudy. A slight chance of rain through 2 a.m., then a chance of rain after 2 a.m. Lows in the mid-50s. North winds 10 to 15 miles an hour with gusts up to 30 miles an hour. Chance of rain 40%. Here is the latest National Weather Service forecast for Cambria County, including the city of Johnstown. This afternoon, sunny. Highs in the mid-60s. North winds 5 to 10 miles an hour with gusts up to 20 miles an hour. Tonight, mostly clear through 10 p.m., then becoming partly cloudy. Lows in the mid-40s. North winds 5 to 10 miles an hour with gusts up to 20 miles an hour. Saturday, mostly sunny. Highs in the upper 60s. North winds 10 to 15 miles an hour with gusts up to 25 miles an hour. Saturday night, mostly cloudy. A slight chance of rain after midnight. Lows in the lower 50s. North winds 10 to 15 miles an hour with gusts up to 30 miles an hour. Chance of rain 20%. And now the extended forecast for South Central Pennsylvania. Sunday, mostly cloudy with a 50% chance of rain. Highs in the lower 60s. Sunday night, cloudy with a 50% chance of rain. Lows in the mid-50s. Monday, mostly cloudy. Highs in the mid-60s. Monday night, mostly cloudy. Lows in the mid-50s. Tuesday, mostly sunny. Highs in the upper 60s. Tuesday night, partly cloudy. Lows in the lower 50s. Wednesday, mostly sunny. Highs in the lower 70s. Wednesday night, mostly cloudy. Lows in the mid-50s. Thursday, partly sunny. Highs in the mid-70s. The 8 to 14 day outlook, from Friday, October 2nd to Thursday, October 8th, calls for above normal temperatures and above normal precipitation. Normal high temperatures across central Pennsylvania during this period range from the low 60s over the Allegheny Mountains to the upper 60s across the lower Susquehanna Valley. Normal lows range from the low 40s over the Alleghenies to the upper 40s across the lower Susquehanna Valley. Here are the 2 p.m. conditions in the Altoona area. In Altoona, it was sunny. The temperature was 67 degrees, the dew point 38, and the relative humidity 34%. The wind was northeast at 10 miles an hour gusting to 18. The pressure was 30.19 inches and falling. At State College, it was sunny. The temperature was 68 degrees, the dew point 50, and the relative humidity 52%. The wind was northeast at 8 miles an hour. The pressure was 30.20 inches and falling. Now, a few other local conditions: Johnstown, sunny 64, DuBois, sunny 68, La Trobe, sunny 66, Pittsburgh, mostly sunny 67, Erie, sunny 64, Bradford, sunny 65. To the south and east, the report from York was not available. Selins Grove, sunny 72, Philadelphia, cloudy 73, Baltimore, mostly sunny 73, Washington, D.C., mostly sunny 70. Once again, in Altoona it was 67 degrees under sunny skies. And at State College it was 68 degrees under sunny skies. 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Here's the hazardous weather outlook for the following counties: Bedford, Blair, Cambria, and Huntingdon. For today and tonight, no hazardous weather is expected at this time. And now the extended outlook for the period Saturday through Thursday. The probability for widespread hazardous weather is low. Mostly sunny skies will be in store today, but clouds will thicken up over the east tonight. High temperatures will range from mid-60s to low 70s. Increasing clouds will occur over eastern Pennsylvania tonight and Saturday as a nor'easter begins to move towards the New York Bight. Rain slides into the Delaware Valley tonight and continues to move slowly westward on Saturday.
Rain will likely get about halfway across the Commonwealth Saturday evening before rebounding to the east on Sunday. Winds gusts of 20 to 30 miles per hour are possible in eastern Pennsylvania throughout the weekend, and some gusts into the 40s are possible in the Philadelphia metro area. The western half of the Commonwealth will stay dry and be less windy than the east all weekend. Lows tonight will range from around 40 degrees in the highest elevations to the upper 50s in the far southeast. Highs on Saturday will be in the 60s with a few places in the central mountains just topping 70 degrees. Here is the latest National Weather Service forecast for Blair and Bedford counties, including the city of Altoona. This afternoon, sunny. Highs in the upper 60s. North winds 5 to 10 miles an hour with gusts up to 20 miles an hour. Tonight, mostly clear. Lows in the upper 40s. North winds 5 to 10 miles an hour with gusts up to 25 miles an hour. Saturday, mostly sunny. A slight chance of rain after 4 p.m. Highs in the upper 60s. North winds 10 to 15 miles an hour with gusts up to 30 miles an hour. Chance of rain 20%. Saturday night, mostly cloudy. A slight chance of rain through 2 a.m., then a chance of rain after 2 a.m. Lows in the mid-50s. North winds 10 to 15 miles an hour with gusts up to 30 miles an hour. Chance of rain 40%. Here is the latest National Weather Service forecast for Cambria County, including the city of Johnstown. This afternoon, sunny. Highs in the mid-60s. North winds 5 to 10 miles an hour with gusts up to 20 miles an hour. Tonight, mostly clear through 10 p.m., then becoming partly cloudy. Lows in the mid-40s. North winds 5 to 10 miles an hour with gusts up to 20 miles an hour. Saturday, mostly sunny. Highs in the upper 60s. North winds 10 to 15 miles an hour with gusts up to 25 miles an hour. Saturday night, mostly cloudy. A slight chance of rain after midnight. Lows in the lower 50s. North winds 10 to 15 miles an hour with gusts up to 30 miles an hour. Chance of rain 20%. And now the extended forecast for South Central Pennsylvania. Sunday, mostly cloudy with a 50% chance of rain. Highs in the lower 60s. Sunday night, cloudy with a 50% chance of rain. Lows in the mid-50s. Monday, mostly cloudy. Highs in the mid-60s. Monday night, mostly cloudy. Lows in the mid-50s. Tuesday, mostly sunny. Highs in the upper 60s. Tuesday night, partly cloudy. Lows in the lower 50s. Wednesday, mostly sunny. Highs in the lower 70s. Wednesday night, mostly cloudy. Lows in the mid-50s. Thursday, partly sunny. Highs in the mid-70s. The 8 to 14 day outlook, from Friday, October 2nd to Thursday, October 8th, calls for above normal temperatures and above normal precipitation. Normal high temperatures across central Pennsylvania during this period range from the low 60s over the Allegheny Mountains to the upper 60s across the lower Susquehanna Valley. Normal lows range from the low 40s over the Alleghenies to the upper 40s across the lower Susquehanna Valley. Here are the 2 p.m. conditions in the Altoona area. In Altoona, it was sunny. The temperature was 67 degrees, the dew point 38, and the relative humidity 34%. The wind was northeast at 10 miles an hour gusting to 18. The pressure was 30.19 inches and falling. At State College, it was sunny. The temperature was 68 degrees, the dew point 50, and the relative humidity 52%. The wind was northeast at 8 miles an hour. The pressure was 30.20 inches and falling. Now, a few other local conditions: Johnstown, sunny 64, DuBois, sunny 68, La Trobe, sunny 66, Pittsburgh mostly sunny 67, Erie, sunny 64, Bradford sunny 65. To the south and east, the report from York was not available. Selins Grove sunny 72, Philadelphia cloudy 73, Baltimore mostly sunny 73, Washington D.C. mostly sunny 70. Once again, in Altoona it was 67 degrees under sunny skies. And at State College it was 68 degrees under sunny skies.
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Here's the hazardous weather outlook for the following counties: Bedford, Blair, Cambria, and Huntingdon. For today and tonight, no hazardous weather is expected at this time. And now the extended outlook for the period Saturday through Thursday. The probability for widespread hazardous weather is low. Mostly sunny skies will be in store today, but clouds will thicken up over the east tonight. High temperatures will range from mid-60s to low 70s. Increasing clouds will occur over eastern Pennsylvania tonight and Saturday as a nor'easter begins to move towards the New York Bight. Rain slides into the Delaware Valley tonight and continues to move slowly westward on Saturday. Rain will likely get about halfway across the Commonwealth Saturday evening before rebounding to the east on Sunday. Winds gusts of 20 to 30 miles per hour are possible in eastern Pennsylvania throughout the weekend, and some gusts into the 40s are possible in the Philadelphia metro area. The western half of the Commonwealth will stay dry and be less windy than the east all weekend. Lows tonight will range from around 40 degrees in the highest elevations to the upper 50s in the far southeast. Highs on Saturday will be in the 60s with a few places in the central mountains just topping 70 degrees. Here is the latest National Weather Service forecast for Blair and Bedford counties, including the city of Altoona. This afternoon, sunny. Highs in the upper 60s. North winds 5 to 10 miles an hour with gusts up to 20 miles an hour. Tonight, mostly clear. Lows in the upper 40s. North winds 5 to 10 miles an hour with gusts up to 25 miles an hour. Saturday, mostly sunny. A slight chance of rain after 4 p.m. Highs in the upper 60s. North winds 10 to 15 miles an hour with gusts up to 30 miles an hour. Chance of rain 20%. Saturday night, mostly cloudy. A slight chance of rain through 2 a.m., then a chance of rain after 2 a.m. Lows in the mid-50s. North winds 10 to 15 miles an hour with gusts up to 30 miles an hour. Chance of rain 40%. Here is the latest National Weather Service forecast for Cambria County, including the city of Johnstown. This afternoon, sunny. Highs in the mid-60s. North winds 5 to 10 miles an hour with gusts up to 20 miles an hour. Tonight, mostly clear through 10 p.m., then becoming partly cloudy. Lows in the mid-40s. North winds 5 to 10 miles an hour with gusts up to 20 miles an hour. Saturday, mostly sunny. Highs in the upper 60s. North winds 10 to 15 miles an hour with gusts up to 25 miles an hour. Saturday night, mostly cloudy. A slight chance of rain after midnight. Lows in the lower 50s. North winds 10 to 15 miles an hour with gusts up to 30 miles an hour. Chance of rain 20%. And now the extended forecast for South Central Pennsylvania. Sunday, mostly cloudy with a 50% chance of rain. Highs in the lower 60s. Sunday night, cloudy with a 50% chance of rain. Lows in the mid-50s. Monday, mostly cloudy. Highs in the mid-60s. Monday night, mostly cloudy. Lows in the mid-50s. Tuesday, mostly sunny. Highs in the upper 60s. Tuesday night, partly cloudy. Lows in the lower 50s. Wednesday, mostly sunny. Highs in the lower 70s. Wednesday night, mostly cloudy. Lows in the mid-50s. Thursday, partly sunny. Highs in the mid-70s. The 8 to 14 day outlook, from Friday, October 2nd to Thursday, October 8th, calls for above normal temperatures and above normal precipitation. Normal high temperatures across central Pennsylvania during this period range from the low 60s over the Allegheny Mountains to the upper 60s across the lower Susquehanna Valley. Normal lows range from the low 40s over the Alleghenies to the upper 40s across the lower Susquehanna Valley. Here are the 2 p.m. conditions in the Altoona area. In Altoona, it was sunny. The temperature was 67 degrees, the dew point 38, and the relative humidity 34%. The wind was northeast at 10 miles an hour gusting to 18. The pressure was 30.19 inches and falling.
At State College, it was sunny. The temperature was 68 degrees, the dew point 50, and the relative humidity 52%. The wind was northeast at 8 miles an hour. The pressure was 30.20 inches and falling. Now, a few other local conditions: Johnstown, sunny 64, Dubois, sunny 68, La Trobe, sunny 66, Pittsburgh mostly sunny 67, Erie, sunny 64, Bradford sunny 65. To the south and east, the report from York was not available. Selins Grove sunny 72, Philadelphia cloudy 73, Baltimore mostly sunny 73, Washington D.C. mostly sunny 70. Once again, in Altoona it was 67 degrees under sunny skies. And at State College it was 68 degrees under sunny skies. 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Here's the hazardous weather outlook for the following counties: Bedford, Blair, Cambria, and Huntingdon. For today and tonight, no hazardous weather is expected at this time. And now the extended outlook for the period Saturday through Thursday. The probability for widespread hazardous weather is low. Mostly sunny skies will be in store today, but clouds will thicken up over the east tonight. High temperatures will range from mid-60s to low 70s. Increasing clouds will occur over eastern Pennsylvania tonight and Saturday as a nor'easter begins to move towards the New York Bight. Rain slides into the Delaware Valley tonight and continues to move slowly westward on Saturday. Rain will likely get about halfway across the Commonwealth Saturday evening before rebounding to the east on Sunday. Winds gusts of 20 to 30 miles per hour are possible in eastern Pennsylvania throughout the weekend, and some gusts into the 40s are possible in the Philadelphia metro area. The western half of the Commonwealth will stay dry and be less windy than the east all weekend. Lows tonight will range from around 40 degrees in the highest elevations to the upper 50s in the far southeast. Highs on Saturday will be in the 60s with a few places in the central mountains just topping 70 degrees. Here is the latest National Weather Service forecast for Blair and Bedford counties, including the city of Altoona. This afternoon, sunny. Highs in the upper 60s. North winds 5 to 10 miles an hour with gusts up to 20 miles an hour. Tonight, mostly clear. Lows in the upper 40s. North winds 5 to 10 miles an hour with gusts up to 25 miles an hour. Saturday, mostly sunny. A slight chance of rain after 4 p.m. Highs in the upper 60s. North winds 10 to 15 miles an hour with gusts up to 30 miles an hour. Chance of rain 20%. Saturday night, mostly cloudy. A slight chance of rain through 2 a.m., then a chance of rain after 2 a.m. Lows in the mid-50s. North winds 10 to 15 miles an hour with gusts up to 30 miles an hour. Chance of rain 40%. Here is the latest National Weather Service forecast for Cambria County, including the city of Johnstown. This afternoon, sunny. Highs in the mid-60s. North winds 5 to 10 miles an hour with gusts up to 20 miles an hour. Tonight, mostly clear through 10 p.m., then becoming partly cloudy. Lows in the mid-40s. North winds 5 to 10 miles an hour with gusts up to 20 miles an hour. Saturday, mostly sunny. Highs in the upper 60s. North winds 10 to 15 miles an hour with gusts up to 25 miles an hour. Saturday night, mostly cloudy. A slight chance of rain after midnight. Lows in the lower 50s. North winds 10 to 15 miles an hour with gusts up to 30 miles an hour. Chance of rain 20%. And now the extended forecast for South Central Pennsylvania. Sunday, mostly cloudy with a 50% chance of rain. Highs in the lower 60s. Sunday night, cloudy with a 50% chance of rain. Lows in the mid-50s. Monday, mostly cloudy. Highs in the mid-60s. Monday night, mostly cloudy. Lows in the mid-50s. Tuesday, mostly sunny. Highs in the upper 60s. Tuesday night, partly cloudy. Lows in the lower 50s. Wednesday, mostly sunny. Highs in the lower 70s. Wednesday night, mostly cloudy. Lows in the mid-50s.
Thursday, partly sunny. Highs in the mid-70s. The 8 to 14 day outlook, from Friday, October 2nd to Thursday, October 8th, calls for above normal temperatures and above normal precipitation. Normal high temperatures across central Pennsylvania during this period range from the low 60s over the Allegheny Mountains to the upper 60s across the lower Susquehanna Valley. Normal lows range from the low 40s over the Alleghenies to the upper 40s across the lower Susquehanna Valley. Here are the 2 p.m. conditions in the Altoona area. In Altoona, it was sunny. The temperature was 67 degrees, the dew point 38, and the relative humidity 34%. The wind was northeast at 10 miles an hour gusting to 18. The pressure was 30.19 inches and falling. At State College, it was sunny. The temperature was 68 degrees, the dew point 50, and the relative humidity 52%. The wind was northeast at 8 miles an hour. The pressure was 30.20 inches and falling. Now, a few other local conditions: Johnstown, sunny 64, DuBois, sunny 68, La Trobe, sunny 66, Pittsburgh mostly sunny 67, Erie, sunny 64, Bradford sunny 65. To the south and east, the report from York was not available. Selams Grove sunny 72, Philadelphia cloudy 73, Baltimore mostly sunny 73, Washington D.C. mostly sunny 70. Once again, in Altoona it was 67 degrees under sunny skies. And at State College it was 68 degrees under sunny skies. 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Here's the hazardous weather outlook for the following counties: Bedford, Blair, Cambria, and Huntingdon. For today and tonight, no hazardous weather is expected at this time. And now the extended outlook for the period Saturday through Thursday. The probability for widespread hazardous weather is low. Mostly sunny skies will be in store today, but clouds will thicken up over the east tonight. High temperatures will range from mid-60s to low 70s. Increasing clouds will occur over eastern Pennsylvania tonight and Saturday as a nor'easter begins to move towards the New York Bight. Rain slides into the Delaware Valley tonight and continues to move slowly westward on Saturday. Rain will likely get about halfway across the Commonwealth Saturday evening before rebounding to the east on Sunday. Winds gusts of 20 to 30 miles per hour are possible in eastern Pennsylvania throughout the weekend, and some gusts into the 40s are possible in the Philadelphia metro area. The western half of the Commonwealth will stay dry and be less windy than the east all weekend. Lows tonight will range from around 40 degrees in the highest elevations to the upper 50s in the far southeast. Highs on Saturday will be in the 60s with a few places in the central mountains just topping 70 degrees. Here is the latest National Weather Service forecast for Blair and Bedford counties, including the city of Altoona. This afternoon, sunny. Highs in the upper 60s. North winds 5 to 10 miles an hour with gusts up to 20 miles an hour. Tonight, mostly clear. Lows in the upper 40s. North winds 5 to 10 miles an hour with gusts up to 25 miles an hour. Saturday, mostly sunny. A slight chance of rain after 4 p.m. Highs in the upper 60s. North winds 10 to 15 miles an hour with gusts up to 30 miles an hour. Chance of rain 20%. Saturday night, mostly cloudy. A slight chance of rain through 2 a.m., then a chance of rain after 2 a.m. Lows in the mid-50s. North winds 10 to 15 miles an hour with gusts up to 30 miles an hour. Chance of rain 40%. Here is the latest National Weather Service forecast for Cambria County, including the city of Johnstown. This afternoon, sunny. Highs in the mid-60s. North winds 5 to 10 miles an hour with gusts up to 20 miles an hour. Tonight, mostly clear through 10 p.m., then becoming partly cloudy. Lows in the mid-40s. North winds 5 to 10 miles an hour with gusts up to 20 miles an hour. Saturday, mostly sunny. Highs in the upper 60s. North winds 10 to 15 miles an hour with gusts up to 25 miles an hour. Saturday night, mostly cloudy. A slight chance of rain after midnight.
lows in the lower 50s. North winds 10 to 15 miles an hour with gusts up to 30 miles an hour. Chance of rain 20%. And now the extended forecast for South Central Pennsylvania. Sunday, mostly cloudy with a 50% chance of rain. Highs in the lower 60s. Sunday night, cloudy with a 50% chance of rain. Lows in the mid-50s. Monday, mostly cloudy. Highs in the mid-60s. Monday night, mostly cloudy. Lows in the mid-50s. Tuesday, mostly cloudy. Highs in the upper 60s. Tuesday night, partly cloudy. Lows in the mid-50s. Wednesday, mostly sunny. Highs in the lower 70s. Wednesday night, mostly cloudy. Lows in the upper 50s. Thursday, partly sunny. Highs in the mid-70s. The 8 to 14 day outlook, from Friday, October 2nd to Thursday, October 8th, calls for above normal temperatures and above normal precipitation. Normal high temperatures across central Pennsylvania during this period range from the low 60s over the Allegheny Mountains to the upper 60s across the lower Susquehanna Valley. Normal lows range from the low 40s over the Alleghenies to the upper 40s across the lower Susquehanna Valley. Here are the 3 p.m. conditions in the Altoona area. In Altoona, it was sunny. The temperature was 69 degrees, the dew point 41, and the relative humidity 36%. The wind was north at 7 miles an hour. The pressure was 30.17 inches and falling. At State College, it was sunny. The temperature was 70 degrees, the dew point 48, and the relative humidity 46%. The wind was northeast at 12 miles an hour gusting to 20. The pressure was 30.17 inches and falling. Now, a few other local conditions: Johnstown, sunny 65, DuBois, sunny 68, La Trobe, sunny 68, Pittsburgh mostly sunny 69, Erie, sunny 65, Bradford sunny 65. To the south and east, York, sunny 70, Selins Grove sunny 73, Harrisburg mostly sunny 72, Philadelphia partly sunny 74, Baltimore partly sunny 75, Washington DC partly sunny 73. Once again, in Altoona it was 69 degrees under sunny skies. And at State College it was 70 degrees under sunny skies. This is NOAA Weather Radio, All Hazards Station WNG 589. 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Here's the hazardous weather outlook for the following counties: Bedford, Blair, Cambria, and Huntingdon. For today and tonight, no hazardous weather is expected at this time. And now the extended outlook for the period Saturday through Thursday. The probability for widespread hazardous weather is low. Mostly sunny skies will be in store today, but clouds will thicken up over the east tonight. High temperatures will range from mid-60s to low 70s. Increasing clouds will occur over eastern Pennsylvania tonight and Saturday as a nor'easter begins to move towards the New York Bight. Rain slides into the Delaware Valley tonight and continues to move slowly westward on Saturday. Rain will likely get about halfway across the Commonwealth Saturday evening before rebounding to the east on Sunday. Winds gusts of 20 to 30 miles per hour are possible in eastern Pennsylvania throughout the weekend, and some gusts into the 40s are possible in the Philadelphia metro area. The western half of the Commonwealth will stay dry and be less windy than the east all weekend. Lows tonight will range from around 40 degrees in the highest elevations to the upper 50s in the far southeast. Highs on Saturday will be in the 60s with a few places in the central mountains just topping 70 degrees. Here is the latest National Weather Service forecast for Blair and Bedford counties, including the city of Altoona. This afternoon, sunny. Highs in the upper 60s. North winds 5 to 10 miles an hour with gusts up to 20 miles an hour. Tonight, mostly clear. Lows in the upper 40s. North winds 5 to 10 miles an hour with gusts up to 25 miles an hour. Saturday, mostly sunny. A slight chance of rain after 4 p.m. Highs in the upper 60s. North winds 10 to 15 miles an hour with gusts up to 30 miles an hour. Chance of rain 20%. Saturday night, mostly cloudy.
a slight chance of rain through 2 a.m., then a chance of rain after 2 a.m. Lows in the mid-50s. North winds 10 to 15 miles an hour with gusts up to 30 miles an hour. Chance of rain 40%. Here is the latest National Weather Service forecast for Cambria County, including the city of Johnstown. This afternoon, sunny. Highs in the mid-60s. North winds 5 to 10 miles an hour with gusts up to 20 miles an hour. Tonight, mostly clear through 10 p.m., then becoming partly cloudy. Lows in the mid-40s. North winds 5 to 10 miles an hour with gusts up to 20 miles an hour. Saturday, mostly sunny. Highs in the upper 60s. North winds 10 to 15 miles an hour with gusts up to 25 miles an hour. Saturday night, mostly cloudy. A slight chance of rain after midnight. Lows in the lower 50s. North winds 10 to 15 miles an hour with gusts up to 30 miles an hour. Chance of rain 20%. And now the extended forecast for South Central Pennsylvania. Sunday, mostly cloudy with a 50% chance. Highs in the lower 60s. Cloudy with a 50% chance of rain. Lows in the mid-50s. Monday, mostly cloudy. Highs in the mid-60s. Monday night, mostly cloudy. Lows in the mid-50s. Tuesday, mostly cloudy. Highs in the upper 60s. Tuesday night, partly cloudy. Lows in the mid-50s. Wednesday, mostly sunny. Highs in the lower 70s. Wednesday night, mostly cloudy. Lows in the upper 50s. Thursday, partly sunny. Highs in the mid-70s. The 8 to 14 day outlook, from Friday, October 2nd to Thursday, October 8th, calls for above normal temperatures and above normal precipitation. Normal high temperatures across central Pennsylvania during this period range from the low 60s over the Allegheny Mountains to the upper 60s across the lower Susquehanna Valley. Normal lows range from the low 40s over the Alleghenies to the upper 40s across the lower Susquehanna Valley. Here are the 3 p.m. conditions in the Altoona area. In Altoona, it was sunny. The temperature was 69 degrees, the dew point 41, and the relative humidity 36%. The wind was north at 7 miles an hour. The pressure was 30.17 inches and falling. At State College, it was sunny. The temperature was 70 degrees, the dew point 48, and the relative humidity 46%. The wind was northeast at 12 miles an hour gusting to 20. The pressure was 30.17 inches and falling. Now, a few other local conditions: Johnstown, sunny 65, Du Bois, sunny 68, La Trobe, sunny 68, Pittsburgh mostly sunny 69, Erie, sunny 65, Bradford sunny 65. To the south and east, York, sunny 70, Selins Grove sunny 73, Harrisburg mostly sunny 72, Philadelphia partly sunny 74, Baltimore partly sunny 75, Washington DC partly sunny 73. Once again, in Altoona it was 69 degrees under sunny skies. And at State College it was 70 degrees under sunny skies. This is NOAA Weather Radio, All Hazards Station WNG 589. 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Here's the hazardous weather outlook for the following counties: Bedford, Blair, Cambria, and Huntingdon. For today and tonight, no hazardous weather is expected at this time. And now the extended outlook for the period Saturday through Thursday. The probability for widespread hazardous weather is low. Mostly sunny skies will be in store today, but clouds will thicken up over the east tonight. High temperatures will range from mid-60s to low 70s. Increasing clouds will occur over eastern Pennsylvania tonight and Saturday as a nor'easter begins to move towards the New York Bight. Rain slides into the Delaware Valley tonight and continues to move slowly westward on Saturday. Rain will likely get about halfway across the Commonwealth Saturday evening before rebounding to the east on Sunday. Winds gusts of 20 to 30 miles per hour are possible in eastern Pennsylvania throughout the weekend, and some gusts into the 40s are possible in the Philadelphia metro area. The western half of the Commonwealth will stay dry and be less windy than the east all weekend.
Lows tonight will range from around 40 degrees in the highest elevations to the upper 50s in the far southeast. Highs on Saturday will be in the 60s with a few places in the central mountains just topping 70 degrees. Here is the latest National Weather Service forecast for Blair and Bedford counties, including the city of Altoona. This afternoon, sunny. Highs in the upper 60s. North winds 5 to 10 miles an hour with gusts up to 20 miles an hour. Tonight, mostly clear. Lows in the upper 40s. North winds 5 to 10 miles an hour with gusts up to 25 miles an hour. Saturday, mostly sunny. A slight chance of rain after 4 p.m. Highs in the upper 60s. North winds 10 to 15 miles an hour with gusts up to 30 miles an hour. Chance of rain 20%. Saturday night, mostly cloudy. A slight chance of rain through 2 a.m., then a chance of rain after 2 a.m. Lows in the mid-50s. North winds 10 to 15 miles an hour with gusts up to 30 miles an hour. Chance of rain 40%. Here is the latest National Weather Service forecast for Cambria County, including the city of Johnstown. This afternoon, sunny. Highs in the mid-60s. North winds 5 to 10 miles an hour with gusts up to 20 miles an hour. Tonight, mostly clear through 10 p.m., then becoming partly cloudy. Lows in the mid-40s. North winds 5 to 10 miles an hour with gusts up to 20 miles an hour. Saturday, mostly sunny. Highs in the upper 60s. North winds 10 to 15 miles an hour with gusts up to 25 miles an hour. Saturday night, mostly cloudy. A slight chance of rain after midnight. Lows in the lower 50s. North winds 10 to 15 miles an hour with gusts up to 30 miles an hour. Chance of rain 20%. And now the extended forecast for South Central Pennsylvania. Sunday, mostly cloudy with a 50% chance of rain. Highs in the lower 60s. Sunday night, cloudy with a 50% chance of rain. Lows in the mid-50s. Monday, mostly cloudy. Highs in the mid-60s. Monday night, mostly cloudy. Lows in the mid-50s. Tuesday, mostly cloudy. Highs in the upper 60s. Tuesday night, partly cloudy. Lows in the mid-50s. Wednesday, mostly sunny. Highs in the lower 70s. Wednesday night, mostly cloudy. Lows in the upper 50s. Thursday, partly sunny. Highs in the mid-70s. The 8 to 14 day outlook, from Friday, October 2nd to Thursday, October 8th, calls for above normal temperatures and above normal precipitation. Normal high temperatures across central Pennsylvania during this period range from the low 60s over the Allegheny Mountains to the upper 60s across the lower Susquehanna Valley. Normal lows range from the low 40s over the Alleghenies to the upper 40s across the lower Susquehanna Valley. Here are the 3 p.m. conditions in the Altoona area. In Altoona, it was sunny. The temperature was 69 degrees, the dew point 41, and the relative humidity 36%. The wind was north at 7 miles an hour. The pressure was 30.17 inches and falling. At State College, it was sunny. The temperature was 70 degrees, the dew point 48, and the relative humidity 46%. The wind was northeast at 12 miles an hour, gusting to 20. The pressure was 30.17 inches and falling. Now, a few other local conditions: Johnstown, sunny 65, DuBois, sunny 68, La Trobe, sunny 68, Pittsburgh, mostly sunny 69, Erie, sunny 65, Bradford, sunny 65. To the south and east, York, sunny 70, Selins Grove, sunny 73, Harrisburg, mostly sunny 72, Philadelphia, partly sunny 74, Baltimore, partly sunny 75, Washington, D.C., partly sunny 73. Once again, in Altoona it was 69 degrees under sunny skies. And at State College it was 70 degrees under sunny skies. 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Here's the hazardous weather outlook for the following counties: Bedford, Blair, Cambria, and Huntingdon. For today and tonight,
No hazardous weather is expected at this time. And now the extended outlook for the period Saturday through Thursday. The probability for widespread hazardous weather is low. Mostly sunny skies will be in store today, but clouds will thicken up over the east tonight. High temperatures will range from mid-60s.

highs on Saturday will be in the 60s with a few places in the central mountains just topping 70 degrees. Here is the latest National Weather Service forecast for Blair and Bedford counties, including the city of Altoona. This afternoon, sunny. Highs in the upper 60s. North winds 5 to 10 miles an hour with gusts up to 20 miles an hour. Tonight, mostly clear. Lows in the upper 40s. North winds 5 to 10 miles an hour with gusts up to 25 miles an hour. Saturday, mostly sunny. A slight chance of rain after 4 p.m. Highs in the upper 60s. North winds 10 to 15 miles an hour with gusts up to 30 miles an hour. Chance of rain 20%. Saturday night, mostly cloudy. A slight chance of rain through 2 a.m., then a chance of rain after 2 a.m. Lows in the mid-50s. North winds 10 to 15 miles an hour with gusts up to 30 miles an hour. Chance of rain 40%. Here is the latest National Weather Service forecast for Cambria County, including the city of Johnstown. This afternoon, sunny. Highs in the mid-60s. North winds 5 to 10 miles an hour with gusts up to 20 miles an hour. Tonight, mostly clear through 10 p.m., then becoming partly cloudy. Lows in the mid-40s. North winds 5 to 10 miles an hour with gusts up to 20 miles an hour. Saturday, mostly sunny. Highs in the upper 60s. North winds 10 to 15 miles an hour with gusts up to 25 miles an hour. Saturday night, mostly cloudy. A slight chance of rain after midnight. Lows in the lower 50s. North winds 10 to 15 miles an hour with gusts up to 30 miles an hour. Chance of rain 20%. And now the extended forecast for South Central Pennsylvania. Sunday, mostly cloudy with a 50% highs in the lower 60s. Cloudy with a 50% chance of rain. Lows in the mid-50s. Monday, mostly cloudy. Highs in the mid-60s. Monday night, mostly cloudy. Lows in the mid-50s. Tuesday, mostly cloudy. Highs in the upper 60s. Tuesday night, partly cloudy. Lows in the mid-50s. Wednesday, mostly sunny. Highs in the lower 70s. Wednesday night, mostly cloudy. Lows in the upper 50s. Thursday, partly sunny. Highs in the mid-70s. 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Broadcasts originate from the National Weather Service and State College and are transmitted from the tower facilities provided by the Blair County Emergency Management Agency in Frankstown on a frequency of 162.425 MHz. We are located at Innovation Park in State College. 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Properly set weather radios with the alarm device will alert you when severe weather warnings or watches are issued. Programming on this station will be temporarily changed during severe weather to bring you the latest information. Warnings and safety information from the National Weather Service may someday save your life or protect your property. The 8 to 14 day outlook from Friday, October 2nd to Thursday, October 8th calls for above normal temperatures and above normal precipitation. Normal high temperatures across central Pennsylvania during this period range from the low 60s over the Allegheny Mountains to the upper 60s across the lower Susquehanna Valley. Normal lows range from the low 40s over the Alleghenies to the upper 40s across the lower Susquehanna Valley. Here are the 3 p.m. conditions in the Altoona area. In Altoona, it was sunny. The temperature was 69 degrees, the dew point 41, and the relative humidity 36%. The wind was north at 7 miles an hour. The pressure was 30.17 inches and falling. At State College, it was sunny. The temperature was 70 degrees, the dew point 48, and the relative humidity 46%. The wind was northeast at 12 miles an hour, gusting to 20. The pressure was 30.17 inches and falling. Now, a few other local conditions: Johnstown, sunny 65, Dubois, sunny 68, La Trobe, sunny 68, Pittsburgh, mostly sunny 69, Erie, sunny 65, Bradford, sunny 65. To the south and east, York, sunny 70, Selinsgrove, sunny 73, Harrisburg,

mostly sunny 72, Philadelphia partly sunny 74, Baltimore partly sunny 75, Washington D.C. partly sunny 73. Once again, in Altoona it was 69 degrees under sunny skies. And at State College it was 70 degrees under sunny skies. This is NOAA Weather Radio, All Hazards Station WNG 589. 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Here's the hazardous weather outlook for the following counties: Bedford, Blair, Cambria, and Huntingdon. For today and tonight, no hazardous weather is expected at this time. And now the extended outlook for the period Saturday through Thursday. The probability for widespread hazardous weather is low. Mostly sunny skies will be in store today, but clouds will thicken up over the east tonight. High temperatures will range from mid-60s to low 70s. Increasing clouds will occur over eastern Pennsylvania tonight and Saturday as a nor'easter begins to move towards the New York Bight. Rain slides into the Delaware Valley tonight and continues to move slowly westward on Saturday. Rain will likely get about halfway across the Commonwealth Saturday evening before rebounding to the east on Sunday. Winds gusts of 20 to 30 miles per hour are possible in eastern Pennsylvania throughout the weekend, and some gusts into the 40s are possible in the Philadelphia metro area. The western half of the Commonwealth will stay dry and be less windy than the east all weekend. Lows tonight will range from around 40 degrees in the highest elevations to the upper 50s in the far southeast. Highs on Saturday will be in the 60s with a few places in the central mountains just topping 70 degrees. Here is the latest National Weather Service forecast for Blair and Bedford counties, including the city of Altoona. This afternoon, sunny. Highs in the upper 60s. North winds 5 to 10 miles an hour with gusts up to 20 miles an hour. Tonight, mostly clear. Lows in the upper 40s. North winds 5 to 10 miles an hour with gusts up to 25 miles an hour. Saturday, mostly sunny. A slight chance of rain after 4 p.m. Highs in the upper 60s. North winds 10 to 15 miles an hour with gusts up to 30 miles an hour. Chance of rain 20%. Saturday night, mostly cloudy. A slight chance of rain through 2 a.m., then a chance of rain after 2 a.m. Lows in the mid-50s. North winds 10 to 15 miles an hour with gusts up to 30 miles an hour. Chance of rain 40%. Here is the latest National Weather Service forecast for Cambria County, including the city of Johnstown. This afternoon, sunny. Highs in the mid-60s. North winds 5 to 10 miles an hour with gusts up to 20 miles an hour. Tonight, mostly clear through 10 p.m., then becoming partly cloudy. Lows in the mid-40s. North winds 5 to 10 miles an hour with gusts up to 20 miles an hour. Saturday, mostly sunny. Highs in the upper 60s. North winds 10 to 15 miles an hour with gusts up to 25 miles an hour. Saturday night, mostly cloudy. A slight chance of rain after midnight. Lows in the lower 50s. North winds 10 to 15 miles an hour with gusts up to 30 miles an hour. Chance of rain 20%. And now the extended forecast for South Central Pennsylvania. Sunday, mostly cloudy with a 50% chance of rain. Highs in the lower 60s. Sunday night, cloudy with a 50% chance of rain. Lows in the mid-50s. Monday, mostly cloudy. Highs in the mid-60s. Monday night, mostly cloudy. Lows in the mid-50s. Tuesday, mostly cloudy. Highs in the upper 60s. Tuesday night, partly cloudy. Lows in the mid-50s. Wednesday, mostly sunny. Highs in the lower 70s. Wednesday night, mostly cloudy. Lows in the upper 50s. Thursday, partly sunny. Highs in the mid-70s. The 8 to 14 day outlook, from Friday, October 2nd to Thursday, October 8th, calls for above normal temperatures and above normal precipitation. Normal high temperatures across central Pennsylvania during this period range from the low 60s over the Allegheny Mountains to the upper 60s across the lower Susquehanna Valley. Normal lows range from the low 40s over the Alleghenies to the upper 40s across the lower Susquehanna Valley.
Here are the 3 p.m. conditions in the Altoona area. In Altoona, it was sunny. The temperature was 69 degrees, the dew point 41, and the relative humidity 36%. The wind was north at 7 miles an hour. The pressure was 30.17 inches and falling. At State College, it was sunny. The temperature was 70 degrees, the dew point 48, and the relative humidity 46%. The wind was northeast at 12 miles an hour, gusting to 20. The pressure was 30.17 inches and falling. Now, a few other local conditions: Johnstown, sunny 65, Dubois, sunny 68, La Trobe, sunny 68, Pittsburgh, mostly sunny 69, Erie, sunny 65, Bradford, sunny 65. To the south and east, York, sunny 70, Selins Grove, sunny 73, Harrisburg, mostly sunny 72, Philadelphia, partly sunny 74, Baltimore, partly sunny 75, Washington, D.C., partly sunny 73. Once again, in Altoona, it was 69 degrees under sunny skies. And at State College, it was 70 degrees under sunny skies. 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Here's the hazardous weather outlook for the following counties: Bedford, Blair, Cambria, and Huntingdon. For today and tonight, no hazardous weather is expected at this time. And now the extended outlook for the period Saturday through Thursday. The probability for widespread hazardous weather is low. Mostly sunny skies will be in store today. The clouds will thicken up over the east tonight. High temperatures will range from mid-60s to low 70s. Increasing clouds will occur over eastern Pennsylvania tonight and Saturday as a nor'easter begins to move towards the New York Bight. Rain slides into the Delaware Valley tonight and continues to move slowly westward on Saturday. Rain will likely get about halfway across the Commonwealth Saturday evening before rebounding to the east on Sunday. Winds gusts of 20 to 30 miles per hour are possible in eastern Pennsylvania throughout the weekend, and some gusts into the 40s are possible in the Philadelphia metro area. The western half of the Commonwealth will stay dry and be less windy than the east all weekend. Lows tonight will range from around 40 degrees in the highest elevations to the upper 50s in the far southeast. Highs on Saturday will be in the 60s with a few places in the central mountains just topping 70 degrees. Here is the latest National Weather Service forecast for Blair and Bedford counties, including the city of Altoona. This afternoon, sunny. Highs in the upper 60s. North winds 5 to 10 miles an hour with gusts up to 20 miles an hour. Tonight, mostly clear. Lows in the upper 40s. North winds 5 to 10 miles an hour with gusts up to 25 miles an hour. Saturday, mostly sunny. A slight chance of rain after 4 p.m. Highs in the upper 60s. North winds 10 to 15 miles an hour with gusts up to 30 miles an hour. Chance of rain 20%. Saturday night, mostly cloudy. A slight chance of rain through 2 a.m., then a chance of rain after 2 a.m. Lows in the mid-50s. North winds 10 to 15 miles an hour with gusts up to 30 miles an hour. Chance of rain 40%. Here is the latest National Weather Service forecast for Cambria County, including the city of Johnstown. This afternoon, sunny. Highs in the mid-60s. North winds 5 to 10 miles an hour with gusts up to 20 miles an hour. Tonight, mostly clear through 10 p.m., then becoming partly cloudy. Lows in the mid-40s. North winds 5 to 10 miles an hour with gusts up to 20 miles an hour. Saturday, mostly sunny. Highs in the upper 60s. North winds 10 to 15 miles an hour with gusts up to 25 miles an hour. Saturday night, mostly cloudy. A slight chance of rain after midnight. Lows in the lower 50s. North winds 10 to 15 miles an hour with gusts up to 30 miles an hour. Chance of rain 20%. And now the extended forecast for South Central Pennsylvania. Sunday, mostly cloudy with a 50% chance of rain. Highs in the lower 60s. Sunday night, cloudy with a 50% chance of rain. Lows in the mid-50s. Monday, mostly cloudy. Highs in the mid-60s.
Monday night, mostly cloudy. Lows in the mid-50s. Tuesday, mostly cloudy. Highs in the upper 60s. Tuesday night, partly cloudy. Lows in the mid-50s. Wednesday, mostly sunny. Highs in the lower 70s. Wednesday night, mostly cloudy. Lows in the upper 50s. Thursday, partly sunny. Highs in the mid-70s. The 8 to 14 day outlook, from Friday, October 2nd to Thursday, October 8th, calls for above normal temperatures and above normal precipitation. Normal high temperatures across central Pennsylvania during this period range from the low 60s over the Allegheny Mountains to the upper 60s across the lower Susquehanna Valley. Normal lows range from the low 40s over the Alleghenies to the upper 40s across the lower Susquehanna Valley. Here are the 3 p.m. conditions in the Altoona area. In Altoona, it was sunny. The temperature was 69 degrees, the dew point 41, and the relative humidity 36%. The wind was north at 7 miles an hour. The pressure was 30.17 inches and falling. At State College, it was sunny. The temperature was 70 degrees, the dew point 48, and the relative humidity 46%. The wind was northeast at 12 miles an hour, gusting to 20. The pressure was 30.17 inches and falling. Now the local conditions, Johnstown. Boise, sunny 68, La Trobe, sunny 68, Pittsburgh mostly sunny 69, Erie, sunny 65, Bradford sunny 65. To the south and east, York, sunny 70, Selins Grove sunny 73, Harrisburg mostly sunny 72, Philadelphia partly sunny 74, Baltimore partly sunny 75, Washington DC partly sunny 73. Once again, in Altoona it was 69 degrees under sunny skies. And at State College it was 70 degrees under sunny skies. This is NOAA Weather Radio, All Hazards Station WNG 589. 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Here's the hazardous weather outlook for the following counties, Bedford, Blair, Cambria and Huntingdon. For today and tonight. No hazardous weather is expected at this time. And now the extended outlook for the period Saturday through Thursday. The probability for widespread hazardous weather is low. Mostly sunny skies will be in store today, the clouds will thicken up over the east tonight. High temperatures will range from mid-60s to low 70s. Increasing clouds will occur over eastern Pennsylvania tonight and Saturday as a nor'easter begins to move towards the New York Bight. Rain slides into the Delaware Valley tonight and continues to move slowly westward on Saturday. Rain will likely get about halfway across the Commonwealth Saturday evening before rebounding to the east on Sunday. Winds, gusts of 20 to 30 miles per hour are possible in eastern Pennsylvania throughout the weekend, and some gusts into the 40s are possible in the Philadelphia metro area. The western half of the Commonwealth will stay dry and be less windy than the east all weekend. Lows tonight will range from around 40 degrees in the highest elevations to the upper 50s in the far southeast. Highs on Saturday will be in the 60s with a few places in the central mountains just topping 70 degrees. Here is the latest National Weather Service forecast for Blair and Bedford counties, including the city of Altoona. This afternoon, sunny. Highs in the upper 60s. North winds 5 to 10 miles an hour with gusts up to 20 miles an hour. Tonight, mostly clear. Lows in the upper 40s. North winds 5 to 10 miles an hour with gusts up to 25 miles an hour. Saturday, mostly sunny. A slight chance of rain after 4 p.m. Highs in the upper 60s. North winds 10 to 15 miles an hour with gusts up to 30 miles an hour. Chance of rain 20%. Saturday night, mostly cloudy. A slight chance of rain through 2 a.m., then a chance of rain after 2 a.m. Lows in the mid-50s. North winds 10 to 15 miles an hour with gusts up to 30 miles an hour. Chance of rain 40%. Here is the latest National Weather Service forecast for Cambria County, including the city of Johnstown. This afternoon, sunny. Highs in the mid-60s. North winds 5 to 10 miles an hour with gusts up to 20 miles an hour.
tonight, mostly clear through 10 p.m., then becoming partly cloudy. Lows in the mid-40s. North winds 5 to 10 miles an hour with gusts up to 20 miles an hour. Saturday, mostly sunny. Highs in the upper 60s. North winds 10 to 15 miles an hour with gusts up to 25 miles an hour. Saturday night, mostly cloudy. A slight chance of rain after midnight. Lows in the lower 50s. North winds 10 to 15 miles an hour with gusts up to 30 miles an hour. Chance of rain 20%. And now the extended forecast for South Central Pennsylvania. Sunday, mostly cloudy with a 50% chance of rain. Highs in the lower 60s. Sunday night, cloudy with a 50% chance of rain. Lows in the mid-50s. Monday, mostly cloudy. Highs in the mid-60s. Monday night, mostly cloudy. Lows in the mid-50s. Tuesday, mostly cloudy. Highs in the upper 60s. Tuesday night, partly cloudy. Lows in the mid-50s. Wednesday, mostly sunny. Highs in the lower 70s. Wednesday night, mostly cloudy. Lows in the upper 50s. Thursday, partly sunny. Highs in the mid-70s. The 8 to 14 day outlook, from Friday, October 2nd to Thursday, October 8th, calls for above normal temperatures and above normal precipitation. Normal high temperatures across central Pennsylvania during this period range from the low 60s over the Allegheny Mountains to the upper 60s across the lower Susquehanna Valley. Normal lows range from the low 40s over the Alleghenies to the upper 40s across the lower Susquehanna Valley. Here are the 3 p.m. conditions in the Altoona area. In Altoona, it was sunny. The temperature was 69 degrees, the dew point 41, and the relative humidity 36%. The wind was north at 7 miles an hour. The pressure was 30.17 inches and falling. At State College, it was sunny. The temperature was 70 degrees, the dew point 48, and the relative humidity 46%. The wind was northeast at 12 miles an hour, gusting to 20. The pressure was 30.17 inches and falling. Now, a few other local conditions: Johnstown, sunny 65, Dubois, sunny 68, La Trobe, sunny 68, Pittsburgh, mostly sunny 69, Erie, sunny 65, Bradford, sunny 65. To the south and east, York, sunny 70, Selins Grove, sunny 73, Harrisburg, mostly sunny 72, Philadelphia, partly sunny 74, Baltimore, partly sunny 75, Washington, D.C., partly sunny 73. Once again, in Altoona it was 69 degrees under sunny skies. And at State College it was 70 degrees under sunny skies. This is NOAA Weather Radio, all hazards station WNG589. 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Here's the hazardous weather outlook for the following counties: Bedford, Blair, Cambria, and Huntingdon. For today and tonight, no hazardous weather is expected at this time. And now the extended outlook for the period Saturday through Thursday. The probability for widespread hazardous weather is low. Mostly sunny skies will be in store today, but clouds will thicken up over the east tonight. High temperatures will range from mid-60s to low 70s. Increasing clouds will occur over eastern Pennsylvania tonight and Saturday as a nor'easter begins to move towards the New York Bight. Rain slides into the Delaware Valley tonight and continues to move slowly westward on Saturday. Rain will likely get about halfway across the Commonwealth Saturday evening before rebounding to the east on Sunday. Winds, gusts of 20 to 30 miles per hour are possible in eastern Pennsylvania throughout the weekend, and some gusts into the 40s are possible in the Philadelphia metro area. The western half of the Commonwealth will stay dry and be less windy than the east all weekend. Lows tonight will range from around 40 degrees in the highest elevations to the upper 50s in the far southeast. Highs on Saturday will be in the 60s with a few places in the central mountains just topping 70 degrees. Here is the latest National Weather Service forecast for Blair and Bedford counties, including the city of Altoona. This afternoon, sunny. Highs in the upper 60s. North winds 5 to 10 miles an hour with gusts up to 20 miles an hour. Tonight, mostly clear. Lows in the upper 40s.
North winds 5 to 10 miles an hour with gusts up to 25 miles an hour. Saturday, mostly sunny. A slight chance of rain after 4 p.m. Highs in the upper 60s. North winds 10 to 15 miles an hour with gusts up to 30 miles an hour. Chance of rain 20%. Saturday night, mostly cloudy. A slight chance of rain through 2 a.m., then a chance of rain after 2 a.m. Lows in the mid-50s. North winds 10 to 15 miles an hour with gusts up to 30 miles an hour. Chance of rain 40%. Here is the latest National Weather Service forecast for Cambria County, including the city of Johnstown. This afternoon, sunny. Highs in the mid-60s. North winds 5 to 10 miles an hour with gusts up to 20 miles an hour. Tonight, mostly clear through 10 p.m., then becoming partly cloudy. Lows in the mid-40s. North winds 5 to 10 miles an hour with gusts up to 20 miles an hour. Saturday, mostly sunny. Highs in the upper 60s. North winds 10 to 15 miles an hour with gusts up to 25 miles an hour. Saturday night, mostly cloudy. A slight chance of rain after midnight. Lows in the lower 50s. North winds 10 to 15 miles an hour with gusts up to 30 miles an hour. Chance of rain 20%. And now the extended forecast for South Central Pennsylvania. Sunday, mostly cloudy with a 50% chance of rain. Highs in the lower 60s. Sunday night, cloudy with a 50% chance of rain. Lows in the mid-50s. Monday, mostly cloudy. Highs in the mid-60s. Monday night, mostly cloudy. Lows in the mid-50s. Tuesday, mostly cloudy. Highs in the upper 60s. Tuesday night, partly cloudy. Lows in the mid-50s. Wednesday, mostly sunny. Highs in the lower 70s. Wednesday night, mostly cloudy. Lows in the upper 50s. Thursday, partly sunny. Highs in the mid-70s. The 8 to 14 day outlook, from Friday, October 2nd to Thursday, October 8th, calls for above normal temperatures and above normal precipitation. Normal high temperatures across central Pennsylvania during this period range from the low 60s over the Allegheny Mountains to the upper 60s across the lower Susquehanna Valley. Normal lows range from the low 40s over the Alleghenies to the upper 40s across the lower Susquehanna Valley. Here are the 3 p.m. conditions in the Altoona area. In Altoona, it was sunny. The temperature was 69 degrees, the dew point 41, and the relative humidity 36%. The wind was north at 7 miles an hour. The pressure was 30.17 inches and falling. At State College, it was sunny. The temperature was 70 degrees, the dew point 48, and the relative humidity 46%. The wind was northeast at 12 miles an hour, gusting to 20. The pressure was 30.17 inches. Now, a few other local conditions. Johnstown, sunny 65, Dubois, sunny 68, Latrobe, sunny 68, Pittsburgh mostly sunny 69, Erie, sunny 65, Bradford sunny 65. To the south and east, York, sunny 70, Selins Grove sunny 73, Harrisburg mostly sunny 72, Philadelphia partly sunny 74, Baltimore partly sunny 75, Washington DC partly sunny 73. Once again, in Altoona it was 69 degrees under sunny skies. And at State College it was 70 degrees under sunny skies. This is NOAA Weather Radio, All Hazards Station WNG 589. 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Here's the hazardous weather outlook for the following counties: Bedford, Blair, Cambria, and Huntingdon. For today and tonight. No hazardous weather is expected at this time. And now the extended outlook for the period Saturday through Thursday. The probability for widespread hazardous weather is low. Mostly sunny skies will be in store today, but clouds will thicken up over the east tonight. High temperatures will range from mid-60s to low 70s. Increasing clouds will occur over eastern Pennsylvania tonight and Saturday as a nor'easter begins to move towards the New York Bight. Rain slides into the Delaware Valley tonight and continues to move slowly westward on Saturday.
Rain will likely get about halfway across the Commonwealth Saturday evening before rebounding to the east on Sunday. Winds gusts of 20 to 30 miles per hour are possible in eastern Pennsylvania throughout the weekend, and some gusts into the 40s are possible in the Philadelphia metro area. The western half of the Commonwealth will stay dry and be less windy than the east all weekend. Lows tonight will range from around 40 degrees in the highest elevations to the upper 50s in the far southeast. Highs on Saturday will be in the 60s with a few places in the central mountains just topping 70 degrees. Here is the latest National Weather Service forecast for Blair and Bedford counties, including the city of Altoona. This afternoon, sunny. Highs in the upper 60s. North winds 5 to 10 miles an hour with gusts up to 20 miles an hour. Tonight, mostly clear. Lows in the upper 40s. North winds 5 to 10 miles an hour with gusts up to 25 miles an hour. Saturday, mostly sunny. A slight chance of rain after 4 p.m. Highs in the upper 60s. North winds 10 to 15 miles an hour with gusts up to 30 miles an hour. Chance of rain 20%. Saturday night, mostly cloudy. A slight chance of rain through 2 a.m., then a chance of rain after 2 a.m. Lows in the mid-50s. North winds 10 to 15 miles an hour with gusts up to 30 miles an hour. Chance of rain 40%. Here is the latest National Weather Service forecast for Cambria County, including the city of Johnstown. This afternoon, sunny. Highs in the mid-60s. North winds 5 to 10 miles an hour with gusts up to 20 miles an hour. Tonight, mostly clear through 10 p.m., then becoming partly cloudy. Lows in the mid-40s. North winds 5 to 10 miles an hour with gusts up to 20 miles an hour. Saturday, mostly sunny. Highs in the upper 60s. North winds 10 to 15 miles an hour with gusts up to 25 miles an hour. Saturday night, mostly cloudy. A slight chance of rain after midnight. Lows in the lower 50s. North winds 10 to 15 miles an hour with gusts up to 30 miles an hour. Chance of rain 20%. And now the extended forecast for South Central Pennsylvania. Sunday, mostly cloudy with a 50% chance of rain. Highs in the lower 60s. Sunday night, cloudy with a 50% chance of rain. Lows in the mid-50s. Monday, mostly cloudy. Highs in the mid-60s. Monday night, mostly cloudy. Lows in the mid-50s. Tuesday, mostly cloudy. Highs in the upper 60s. Tuesday night, partly cloudy. Lows in the mid-50s. Wednesday, mostly sunny. Highs in the lower 70s. Wednesday night, mostly cloudy. Lows in the upper 50s. Thursday, partly sunny. Highs in the mid-70s. The 8 to 14 day outlook, from Friday, October 2nd to Thursday, October 8th, calls for above normal temperatures and above normal precipitation. Normal high temperatures across central Pennsylvania during this period range from the low 60s over the Allegheny Mountains to the upper 60s across the lower Susquehanna Valley. Normal lows range from the low 40s over the Alleghenies to the upper 40s across the lower Susquehanna Valley. Here are the 3 p.m. conditions in the Altoona area. In Altoona, it was sunny. The temperature was 69 degrees, the dew point 41, and the relative humidity 36%. The wind was north at 7 miles an hour. The pressure was 30.17 inches and falling. At State College, it was sunny. The temperature was 70 degrees, the dew point 48, and the relative humidity 46%. The wind was northeast at 12 miles an hour gusting to 20. The pressure was 30.17 inches and falling. Now, a few other local conditions: Johnstown, sunny 65, DuBois, sunny 68, La Trobe, sunny 68, Pittsburgh mostly sunny 69, Erie, sunny 65, Bradford sunny 65. To the south and east, York, sunny 70, Selins Grove sunny 73, Harrisburg mostly sunny 72, Philadelphia partly sunny 74, Baltimore partly sunny 75, Washington DC partly sunny 73. Once again, in Altoona it was 69 degrees under sunny skies. And at State College it was 70 degrees under sunny skies.
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Here's the hazardous weather outlook for the following counties: Bedford, Blair, Cambria, and Huntingdon. For today and tonight, no hazardous weather is expected at this time. And now the extended outlook for the period Saturday through Thursday. The probability for widespread hazardous weather is low. Mostly sunny skies will be in store today, but clouds will thicken up over the east tonight. High temperatures will range from mid-60s to low 70s. Increasing clouds will occur over eastern Pennsylvania tonight and Saturday as a nor'easter begins to move towards the New York Bight. Rain slides into the Delaware Valley tonight and continues to move slowly westward on Saturday. Rain will likely get about halfway across the Commonwealth Saturday evening before rebounding to the east on Sunday. Winds, gusts of 20 to 30 miles per hour are possible in eastern Pennsylvania throughout the weekend, and some gusts into the 40s are possible in the Philadelphia metro area. The western half of the Commonwealth will stay dry and be less windy than the east all weekend. Lows tonight will range from around 40 degrees in the highest elevations to the upper 50s in the far southeast. Highs on Saturday will be in the 60s with a few places in the central mountains just topping 70 degrees. Here is the latest National Weather Service forecast for Blair and Bedford counties, including the city of Altoona. This afternoon, sunny. Highs in the upper 60s. North winds 5 to 10 miles an hour with gusts up to 20 miles an hour. Tonight, mostly clear. Lows in the upper 40s. North winds 5 to 10 miles an hour with gusts up to 25 miles an hour. Saturday, mostly sunny. A slight chance of rain after 4 p.m. Highs in the upper 60s. North winds 10 to 15 miles an hour with gusts up to 30 miles an hour. Chance of rain 20%. Saturday night, mostly cloudy. A slight chance of rain through 2 a.m., then a chance of rain after 2 a.m. Lows in the mid-50s. North winds 10 to 15 miles an hour with gusts up to 30 miles an hour. Chance of rain 40%. Here is the latest National Weather Service forecast for Cambria County, including the city of Johnstown. This afternoon, sunny. Highs in the mid-60s. North winds 5 to 10 miles an hour with gusts up to 20 miles an hour. Tonight, mostly clear through 10 p.m., then becoming partly cloudy. Lows in the mid-40s. North winds 5 to 10 miles an hour with gusts up to 20 miles an hour. Saturday, mostly sunny. Highs in the upper 60s. North winds 10 to 15 miles an hour with gusts up to 25 miles an hour. Saturday night, mostly cloudy. A slight chance of rain after midnight. Lows in the lower 50s. North winds 10 to 15 miles an hour with gusts up to 30 miles an hour. Chance of rain 20%. And now the extended forecast for South Central Pennsylvania. Sunday, mostly cloudy with a 50% chance of rain. Highs in the lower 60s. Sunday night, cloudy with a 50% chance of rain. Lows in the mid-50s. Monday, mostly cloudy. Highs in the mid-60s. Monday night, mostly cloudy. Lows in the mid-50s. Tuesday, mostly cloudy. Highs in the upper 60s. Tuesday night, partly cloudy. Lows in the mid-50s. Wednesday, mostly sunny. Highs in the lower 70s. Wednesday night, mostly cloudy. Lows in the upper 50s. Thursday, partly sunny. Highs in the mid-70s. The 8 to 14 day outlook, from Friday, October 2nd to Thursday, October 8th, calls for above normal temperatures and above normal precipitation. Normal high temperatures across central Pennsylvania during this period range from the low 60s over the Allegheny Mountains to the upper 60s across the lower Susquehanna Valley. Normal lows range from the low 40s over the Alleghenies to the upper 40s across the lower Susquehanna Valley. Here are the 3 p.m. conditions in the Altoona area. In Altoona, it was sunny. The temperature was 69 degrees, the dew point 41, and the relative humidity 36%. The wind was north at 7 miles an hour. The pressure was 30.17 inches and falling.
At State College, it was sunny. The temperature was 70 degrees, the dew point 48, and the relative humidity 46%. The wind was northeast at 12 miles an hour, gusting to 20. The pressure was 30.17 inches and falling. Now, a few other local conditions: Johnstown, sunny 65, DuBois, sunny 68, La Trobe, sunny 68, Pittsburgh mostly sunny 69, Erie, sunny 65, Bradford sunny 65. To the south and east, York, sunny 70, Selins Grove sunny 73, Harrisburg mostly sunny 72, Philadelphia partly sunny 74, Baltimore partly sunny 75, Washington DC partly sunny 73. Once again, in Altoona it was 69 degrees under sunny skies. And at State College it was 70 degrees under sunny skies. 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Here's the hazardous weather outlook for the following counties: Bedford, Blair, Cambria, and Huntingdon. For today and tonight, no hazardous weather is expected at this time. And now the extended outlook for the period Saturday through Thursday. The probability for widespread hazardous weather is low. Mostly sunny skies will be in store today, but clouds will thicken up over the east tonight. High temperatures will range from mid-60s to low 70s. Increasing clouds will occur over eastern Pennsylvania tonight and Saturday as a nor'easter begins to move towards the New York Bight. Rain slides into the Delaware Valley tonight and continues to move slowly westward on Saturday. Rain will likely get about halfway across the Commonwealth Saturday evening before rebounding to the east on Sunday. Winds, gusts of 20 to 30 miles per hour are possible in eastern Pennsylvania throughout the weekend, and some gusts into the 40s are possible in the Philadelphia metro area. The western half of the Commonwealth will stay dry and be less windy than the east all weekend. Lows tonight will range from around 40 degrees in the highest elevations to the upper 50s in the far southeast. Highs on Saturday will be in the 60s with a few places in the central mountains just topping 70 degrees. Here is the latest National Weather Service forecast for Blair and Bedford counties, including the city of Altoona. This afternoon, sunny. Highs in the upper 60s. North winds 5 to 10 miles an hour with gusts up to 20 miles an hour. Tonight, mostly clear. Lows in the upper 40s. North winds 5 to 10 miles an hour with gusts up to 25 miles an hour. Saturday, mostly sunny. A slight chance of rain after 4 p.m. Highs in the upper 60s. North winds 10 to 15 miles an hour with gusts up to 30 miles an hour. Chance of rain 20%. Saturday night, mostly cloudy. A slight chance of rain through 2 a.m., then a chance of rain after 2 a.m. Lows in the mid-50s. North winds 10 to 15 miles an hour with gusts up to 30 miles an hour. Chance of rain 40%. Here is the latest National Weather Service forecast for Cambria County, including the city of Johnstown. This afternoon, sunny. Highs in the mid-60s. North winds 5 to 10 miles an hour with gusts up to 20 miles an hour. Tonight, mostly clear through 10 p.m., then becoming partly cloudy. Lows in the mid-40s. North winds 5 to 10 miles an hour with gusts up to 20 miles an hour. Saturday, mostly sunny. Highs in the upper 60s. North winds 10 to 15 miles an hour with gusts up to 25 miles an hour. Saturday night, mostly cloudy. A slight chance of rain after midnight. Lows in the lower 50s. North winds 10 to 15 miles an hour with gusts up to 30 miles an hour. Chance of rain 20%. And now the extended forecast for South Central Pennsylvania. Sunday, mostly cloudy with a 50% chance of rain. Highs in the lower 60s. Sunday night, cloudy with a 50% chance of rain. Lows in the mid-50s. Monday, mostly cloudy. Highs in the mid-60s. Monday night, mostly cloudy. Lows in the mid-50s. Tuesday, mostly cloudy. Highs in the upper 60s. Tuesday night, partly cloudy. Lows in the mid-50s. Wednesday, mostly sunny. Highs in the lower 70s. Wednesday night, mostly cloudy.
lows in the upper 50s. Thursday, partly sunny. Highs in the mid-70s. The 8 to 14 day outlook, from Friday, October 2nd to Thursday, October 8th, calls for above normal temperatures and above normal precipitation. Normal high temperatures across central Pennsylvania during this period range from the low 60s over the Allegheny Mountains to the upper 60s across the lower Susquehanna Valley. Normal lows range from the low 40s over the Alleghenies to the upper 40s across the lower Susquehanna Valley. Here are the 4 p.m. conditions in the Altoona area. In Altoona, it was sunny. The temperature was 70 degrees, the dew point 44, and the relative humidity 39%. The wind was north at 10 miles an hour gusting to 16. The pressure was 30.15 inches and falling. At State College, it was sunny. The temperature was 70 degrees, the dew point 48, and the relative humidity 46%. The wind was northeast at 9 miles an hour. The pressure was 30.15 inches and falling. Now, a few other local conditions: Johnstown, sunny 66, DuBois, sunny 68, La Trobe, sunny 68, Pittsburgh, mostly sunny 69, Erie, sunny 65, Bradford, sunny 66. To the south and east, York, mostly sunny 71, Selins Grove, mostly sunny 72, Harrisburg, mostly sunny 73, Philadelphia, cloudy 74, Baltimore, partly sunny 76, Washington, D.C., partly sunny 74. Once again, in Altoona it was 70 degrees under sunny skies. And at State College it was 70 degrees under sunny skies. 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Here's the hazardous weather outlook for the following counties: Bedford, Blair, Cambria, and Huntingdon. For today and tonight, no hazardous weather is expected at this time. And now the extended outlook for the period Saturday through Thursday. The probability for widespread hazardous weather is low. Mostly sunny skies will be in store today, but clouds will thicken up over the east tonight. High temperatures will range from mid-60s to low 70s. Increasing clouds will occur over eastern Pennsylvania tonight and Saturday as a nor'easter begins to move towards the New York Bight. Rain slides into the Delaware Valley tonight and continues to move slowly westward on Saturday. Rain will likely get about halfway across the Commonwealth Saturday evening before rebounding to the east on Sunday. Winds, gusts of 20 to 30 miles per hour are possible in eastern Pennsylvania throughout the weekend, and some gusts into the 40s are possible in the Philadelphia metro area. The western half of the Commonwealth will stay dry and be less windy than the east all weekend. Lows tonight will range from around 40 degrees in the highest elevations to the upper 50s in the far southeast. Highs on Saturday will be in the 60s with a few places in the central mountains just topping 70 degrees. Here is the latest National Weather Service forecast for Blair and Bedford counties, including the city of Altoona. This afternoon, sunny. Highs in the upper 60s. North winds 5 to 10 miles an hour with gusts up to 20 miles an hour. Tonight, mostly clear. Lows in the upper 40s. North winds 5 to 10 miles an hour with gusts up to 25 miles an hour. Saturday, mostly sunny. A slight chance of rain after 4 p.m. Highs in the upper 60s. North winds 10 to 15 miles an hour with gusts up to 30 miles an hour. Chance of rain 20%. Saturday night, mostly cloudy. A slight chance of rain through 2 a.m., then a chance of rain after 2 a.m. Lows in the mid-50s. North winds 10 to 15 miles an hour with gusts up to 30 miles an hour. Chance of rain 40%. Here is the latest National Weather Service forecast for Cambria County, including the city of Johnstown. This afternoon, sunny. Highs in the mid-60s. North winds 5 to 10 miles an hour with gusts up to 20 miles an hour. Tonight, mostly clear through 10 p.m., then becoming partly cloudy. Lows in the mid-40s. North winds 5 to 10 miles an hour with gusts up to 20 miles an hour. Saturday, mostly sunny. Highs in the upper 60s. North winds 10 to 15 miles an hour with gusts up to 25 miles an hour. Saturday night, mostly cloudy.
a slight chance of rain after midnight. Lows in the lower 50s. North winds 10 to 15 miles an hour with gusts up to 30 miles an hour. Chance of rain 20%. And now the extended forecast for South Central Pennsylvania. Sunday, mostly cloudy with a 50% chance of rain. Highs in the lower 60s. Sunday night, cloudy with a 50% chance of rain. Lows in the mid-50s. Monday, mostly cloudy. Highs in the mid-60s. Monday night, mostly cloudy. Lows in the mid-50s. Tuesday, mostly cloudy. Highs in the upper 60s. Tuesday night, partly cloudy. Lows in the mid-50s. Wednesday, mostly sunny. Highs in the lower 70s. Wednesday night, mostly cloudy. Lows in the upper 50s. Thursday, partly sunny. Highs in the mid-70s. The 8 to 14 day outlook, from Friday, October 2nd to Thursday, October 8th, calls for above normal temperatures and above normal precipitation. Normal high temperatures across central Pennsylvania during this period range from the low 60s over the Allegheny Mountains to the upper 60s across the lower Susquehanna Valley. Normal lows range from the low 40s over the Alleghenies to the upper 40s across the lower Susquehanna Valley. Here are the 4 p.m. conditions in the Altoona area. In Altoona, it was sunny. The temperature was 70 degrees, the dew point 44, and the relative humidity 39%. The wind was north at 10 miles an hour gusting to 16. The pressure was 30.15 inches and falling. At State College, it was sunny. The temperature was 70 degrees, the dew point 48, and the relative humidity 46%. The wind was northeast at 9 miles an hour. The pressure was 30.15 inches and falling. Now, a few other local conditions: Johnstown, sunny 66, DuBois, sunny 68, Latrobe, sunny 68, Pittsburgh, mostly sunny 69, Erie, sunny 65, Bradford, sunny 66. To the south and east, York, mostly sunny 71, Selins Grove, mostly sunny 72, Harrisburg, mostly sunny 73, Philadelphia, cloudy 74, Baltimore, partly sunny 76, Washington, D.C., partly sunny 74. Once again, in Altoona it was 70 degrees under sunny skies. And at State College it was 70 degrees under sunny skies. This is NOAA Weather Radio, All Hazards Station WNG 589. 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Here's the hazardous weather outlook for the following counties: Bedford, Blair, Cambria, and Huntingdon. For today and tonight, no hazardous weather is expected at this time. And now the extended outlook for the period Saturday through Thursday. The probability for widespread hazardous weather is low. Mostly sunny skies will be in store today, but clouds will thicken up over the east tonight. High temperatures will range from mid-60s to low 70s. Increasing clouds will occur over eastern Pennsylvania tonight and Saturday as a nor'easter begins to move towards the New York Bight. Rain slides into the Delaware Valley tonight and continues to move slowly westward on Saturday. Rain will likely get about halfway across the Commonwealth Saturday evening before rebounding to the east on Sunday. Winds gusts of 20 to 30 miles per hour are possible in eastern Pennsylvania throughout the weekend, and some gusts into the 40s are possible in the Philadelphia metro area. The western half of the Commonwealth will stay dry and be less windy than the east all weekend. Lows tonight will range from around 40 degrees in the highest elevations to the upper 50s in the far southeast. Highs on Saturday will be in the 60s with a few places in the central mountains just topping 70 degrees. Here is the latest National Weather Service forecast for Blair and Bedford counties, including the city of Altoona. This afternoon, sunny. Highs in the upper 60s. North winds 5 to 10 miles an hour with gusts up to 20 miles an hour. Tonight, mostly clear. Lows in the upper 40s. North winds 5 to 10 miles an hour with gusts up to 25 miles an hour. Saturday, mostly sunny. A slight chance of rain after 4 p.m. Highs in the upper 60s. North winds 10 to 15 miles an hour with gusts up to 30 miles an hour. Chance of rain 20%. Saturday night, mostly cloudy.
a slight chance of rain through 2 a.m., then a chance of rain after 2 a.m. Lows in the mid-50s. North winds 10 to 15 miles an hour with gusts up to 30 miles an hour. Chance of rain 40%. Here is the latest National Weather Service forecast for Cambria County, including the city of Johnstown. This afternoon, sunny. Highs in the mid-60s. North winds 5 to 10 miles an hour with gusts up to 20 miles an hour. Tonight, mostly clear through 10 p.m., then becoming partly cloudy. Lows in the mid-40s. North winds 5 to 10 miles an hour with gusts up to 20 miles an hour. Saturday, mostly sunny. Highs in the upper 60s. North winds 10 to 15 miles an hour with gusts up to 25 miles an hour. Saturday night, mostly cloudy. A slight chance of rain after midnight. Lows in the lower 50s. North winds 10 to 15 miles an hour with gusts up to 30 miles an hour. Chance of rain 20%. And now the extended forecast for South Central Pennsylvania. Sunday, mostly cloudy with a 50% chance of rain. Highs in the lower 60s. Sunday night, cloudy with a 50% chance of rain. Lows in the mid-50s. Monday, mostly cloudy. Highs in the mid-60s. Monday night, mostly cloudy. Lows in the mid-50s. Tuesday, mostly cloudy. Highs in the upper 60s. Tuesday night, partly cloudy. Lows in the mid-50s. Wednesday, mostly sunny. Highs in the lower 70s. Wednesday night, mostly cloudy. Lows in the upper 50s. Thursday, partly sunny. Highs in the mid-70s. The 8 to 14 day outlook, from Friday, October 2nd to Thursday, October 8th, calls for above normal temperatures and above normal precipitation. Normal high temperatures across central Pennsylvania during this period range from the low 60s over the Allegheny Mountains to the upper 60s across the lower Susquehanna Valley. Normal lows range from the low 40s over the Alleghenies to the upper 40s across the lower Susquehanna Valley. Here are the 4 p.m. conditions in the Altoona area. In Altoona, it was sunny. The temperature was 70 degrees, the dew point 44, and the relative humidity 39%. The wind was north at 10 miles an hour gusting to 16. The pressure was 30.15 inches and falling. At State College, it was sunny. The temperature was 70 degrees, the dew point 48, and the relative humidity 46%. The wind was northeast at 9 miles an hour. The pressure was 30.15 inches and falling. Now, a few other local conditions: Johnstown, sunny 66, Du Bois, sunny 68, La Trobe, sunny 68, Pittsburgh mostly sunny 69, Erie, sunny 65, Bradford sunny 66. To the south and east, York, mostly sunny 71, Selins Grove mostly sunny 72, Harrisburg mostly sunny 73, Philadelphia cloudy 74, Baltimore partly sunny 76, Washington DC partly sunny 74. Once again, in Altoona it was 70 degrees under sunny skies. And at State College it was 70 degrees under sunny skies. This is NOAA Weather Radio, All Hazards Station WNG 589. 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Here's the hazardous weather outlook for the following counties: Bedford, Blair, Cambria, and Huntingdon. For today and tonight, no hazardous weather is expected at this time. And now the extended outlook for the period Saturday through Thursday. The probability for widespread hazardous weather is low. Mostly sunny skies will be in store today, but clouds will thicken up over the east tonight. High temperatures will range from mid-60s to low 70s. Increasing clouds will occur over eastern Pennsylvania tonight and Saturday as a nor'easter begins to move towards the New York Bight. Rain slides into the Delaware Valley tonight and continues to move slowly westward on Saturday. Rain will likely get about halfway across the Commonwealth Saturday evening before rebounding to the east on Sunday. Winds gusts of 20 to 30 miles per hour are possible in eastern Pennsylvania throughout the weekend, and some gusts into the 40s are possible in the Philadelphia metro area. The western half of the Commonwealth will stay dry and be less windy than the east all weekend.
Lows tonight will range from around 40 degrees in the highest elevations to the upper 50s in the far southeast. Highs on Saturday will be in the 60s with a few places in the central mountains just topping 70 degrees.

lows in the mid-50s. North winds 10 to 15 miles an hour with gusts up to 30 miles an hour. Chance of rain 40%. Here is the latest National Weather Service forecast for Cambria County, including the city of Johnstown. This afternoon, sunny. Highs in the mid-60s. North winds 5 to 10 miles an hour with gusts up to 20 miles an hour. Tonight, mostly clear through 10 p.m., then becoming partly cloudy. Lows in the mid-40s. North winds 5 to 10 miles an hour with gusts up to 20 miles an hour. Saturday, mostly sunny. Highs in the upper 60s. North winds 10 to 15 miles an hour with gusts up to 25 miles an hour. Saturday night, mostly cloudy. A slight chance of rain after midnight. Lows in the lower 50s. North winds 10 to 15 miles an hour with gusts up to 30 miles an hour. Chance of rain 20%. And now the extended forecast for South Central Pennsylvania. Sunday, mostly cloudy with a 50% chance of rain. Highs in the lower 60s. Sunday night, cloudy with a 50% chance of rain. Lows in the mid-50s. Monday, mostly cloudy. Highs in the mid-60s. Monday night, mostly cloudy. Lows in the mid-50s. Tuesday, mostly cloudy. Highs in the upper 60s. Tuesday night, partly cloudy. Lows in the mid-50s. Wednesday, mostly sunny. Highs in the lower 70s. Wednesday night, mostly cloudy. Lows in the upper 50s. Thursday, partly sunny. Highs in the mid-70s. 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Broadcasts originate from the National Weather Service and State College and are transmitted from the tower facilities provided by the Blair County Emergency Management Agency in Frankstown on a frequency of 162.425 MHz. We are located at Innovation Park in State College. 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Properly set weather radios with the alarm device will alert you when severe weather warnings or watches are issued. Programming on this station will be temporarily changed during severe weather to bring you the latest information. Warnings and safety information from the National Weather Service may someday save your life or protect your property. The 8 to 14 day outlook from Friday, October 2nd to Thursday, October 8th calls for above normal temperatures and above normal precipitation. Normal high temperatures across central Pennsylvania during this period range from the low 60s over the Allegheny Mountains to the upper 60s across the lower Susquehanna Valley. Normal lows range from the low 40s over the Alleghenies to the upper 40s across the lower Susquehanna Valley. Here are the 4 p.m. conditions in the Altoona area. In Altoona, it was sunny. The temperature was 70 degrees, the dew point 44, and the relative humidity 39%. The wind was north at 10 miles an hour gusting to 16. The pressure was 30.15 inches and falling. At State College, it was sunny. The temperature was 70 degrees, the dew point 48, and the relative humidity 46%. The wind was northeast at 9 miles an hour. The pressure was 30.15 inches and falling. Now, a few other local conditions: Johnstown, sunny 66, Dubois, sunny 68, Latrobe, sunny 68, Pittsburgh, mostly sunny 69, Erie, sunny 65, Bradford, sunny 66. To the south and east, York, mostly sunny 71, Selins Grove, mostly sunny 72, Harrisburg, mostly sunny 73, Philadelphia, cloudy 74, Baltimore, partly sunny 76, Washington, D.C., partly sunny 74. Once again, in Altoona it was 70 degrees under sunny skies. And at State College it was 70 degrees under sunny skies. This is NOAA Weather Radio, All Hazards Station WMG 589. 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Here's the hazardous weather outlook for the following counties: Bedford, Blair, Cambria, and Huntingdon. For today and tonight. No hazardous weather is expected at this time. And now the extended outlook for the period Saturday through Thursday. The probability for widespread hazardous weather is low. Mostly sunny skies will be in store today, but clouds will thicken up over the east tonight.

high temperatures will range from mid-60s to low 70s. Increasing clouds will occur over eastern Pennsylvania tonight and Saturday as a nor'easter begins to move towards the New York Bight. Rain slides into the Delaware Valley tonight and continues to move slowly westward on Saturday. Rain will likely get about halfway across the Commonwealth Saturday evening before rebounding to the east on Sunday. Winds, gusts of 20 to 30 miles per hour are possible in eastern Pennsylvania throughout the weekend, and some gusts into the 40s are possible in the Philadelphia metro area. The western half of the Commonwealth will stay dry and be less windy than the east all weekend. Lows tonight will range from around 40 degrees in the highest elevations to the upper 50s in the far southeast. Highs on Saturday will be in the 60s with a few places in the central mountains just topping 70 degrees. Here is the latest National Weather Service forecast for Blair and Bedford counties, including the city of Altoona. This afternoon, sunny. Highs in the upper 60s. North winds 5 to 10 miles an hour with gusts up to 20 miles an hour. Tonight, mostly clear. Lows in the upper 40s. North winds 5 to 10 miles an hour with gusts up to 25 miles an hour. Saturday, mostly sunny. A slight chance of rain after 4 p.m. Highs in the upper 60s. North winds 10 to 15 miles an hour with gusts up to 30 miles an hour. Chance of rain 20%. Saturday night, mostly cloudy. A slight chance of rain through 2 a.m., then a chance of rain after 2 a.m. Lows in the mid-50s. North winds 10 to 15 miles an hour with gusts up to 30 miles an hour. Chance of rain 40%. Here is the latest National Weather Service forecast for Cambria County, including the city of Johnstown. This afternoon, sunny. Highs in the mid-60s. North winds 5 to 10 miles an hour with gusts up to 20 miles an hour. Tonight, mostly clear through 10 p.m., then becoming partly cloudy. Lows in the mid-40s. North winds 5 to 10 miles an hour with gusts up to 20 miles an hour. Saturday, mostly sunny. Highs in the upper 60s. North winds 10 to 15 miles an hour with gusts up to 25 miles an hour. Saturday night, mostly cloudy. A slight chance of rain after midnight. Lows in the lower 50s. North winds 10 to 15 miles an hour with gusts up to 30 miles an hour. Chance of rain 20%. And now the extended forecast for South Central Pennsylvania. Sunday, mostly cloudy with a 50% chance of rain. Highs in the lower 60s. Sunday night, cloudy with a 50% chance of rain. Lows in the mid-50s. Monday, mostly cloudy. Highs in the mid-60s. Monday night, mostly cloudy. Lows in the mid-50s. Tuesday, mostly cloudy. Highs in the upper 60s. Tuesday night, partly cloudy. Lows in the mid-50s. Wednesday, mostly sunny. Highs in the lower 70s. Wednesday night, mostly cloudy. Lows in the upper 50s. Thursday, partly sunny. Highs in the mid-70s. The 8 to 14 day outlook, from Saturday, October 3rd to Friday, October 9th, calls for near normal temperatures and above normal precipitation. Normal high temperatures across central Pennsylvania during this period range from the low 60s over the Allegheny Mountains to the upper 60s across the lower Susquehanna Valley. Normal lows range from the low 40s over the Alleghenies to the upper 40s across the lower Susquehanna Valley. Here are the 4 p.m. conditions in the Altoona area. In Altoona, it was sunny. The temperature was 70 degrees, the dew point 44, and the relative humidity 39%. The wind was north at 10 miles an hour gusting to 16. The pressure was 30.15 inches and falling. At State College, it was sunny. The temperature was 70 degrees, the dew point 48, and the relative humidity 46%. The wind was northeast at 9 miles an hour. The pressure was 30.15 inches and falling. Now, a few other local conditions: Johnstown, sunny 66, DuBois, sunny 68, Latrobe, sunny 68, Pittsburgh mostly sunny 69, Erie, sunny 65, Bradford sunny 66. To the south and east,
York, mostly sunny 71, Selins Grove, mostly sunny 72, Harrisburg, mostly sunny 73, Philadelphia, cloudy 74, Baltimore, partly sunny 76, Washington, D.C., partly sunny 74. Once again, in Altoona, it was 70 degrees under sunny skies. And at State College, it was 70 degrees under sunny skies. 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Here's the hazardous weather outlook for the following counties: Bedford, Blair, Cambria, and Huntingdon. For today and tonight, no hazardous weather is expected at this time. And now the extended outlook for the period Saturday through Thursday. The probability for widespread hazardous weather is low. Mostly sunny skies will be in store today, but clouds will thicken up over the east tonight. High temperatures will range from mid-60s to low 70s. Increasing clouds will occur over eastern Pennsylvania tonight and Saturday as a nor'easter begins to move towards the New York Bight. Rain slides into the Delaware Valley tonight and continues to move slowly westward on Saturday. Rain will likely get about halfway across the Commonwealth Saturday evening before rebounding to the east on Sunday. Winds, gusts of 20 to 30 miles per hour are possible in eastern Pennsylvania throughout the weekend, and some gusts into the 40s are possible in the Philadelphia metro area. The western half of the Commonwealth will stay dry and be less windy than the east all weekend. Lows tonight will range from around 40 degrees in the highest elevations to the upper 50s in the far southeast. Highs on Saturday will be in the 60s with a few places in the central mountains just topping 70 degrees. Here is the latest National Weather Service forecast for Blair and Bedford counties, including the city of Altoona. Tonight, mostly clear. Lows in the upper 40s. North winds 5 to 10 miles an hour with gusts up to 25 miles an hour. Saturday, mostly sunny. A slight chance of rain after 4 p.m. Highs in the upper 60s. North winds 10 to 15 miles an hour with gusts up to 30 miles an hour. Chance of rain 20%. Saturday night, mostly cloudy. A slight chance of rain through 2 a.m., then a chance of rain after 2 a.m. Lows in the mid-50s. North winds 10 to 15 miles an hour with gusts up to 30 miles an hour. Chance of rain 40%. Sunday, mostly cloudy with a 50% chance of rain. Rainfall amounts less than a tenth of an inch. Highs in the lower 60s. Northwest winds 10 to 15 miles an hour with gusts up to 30 miles an hour. Sunday night, cloudy. A chance of rain through 2 a.m., then a slight chance of rain after 2 a.m. Rainfall amounts less than a tenth of an inch. Lows in the mid-50s. Northwest winds 10 to 15 miles an hour with gusts up to 30 miles an hour. Chance of rain 50%. Here is the latest National Weather Service forecast for Cambria County, including the city of Johnstown. Tonight, mostly clear through 10 p.m., then becoming partly cloudy. Lows in the mid-40s. North winds 5 to 10 miles an hour with gusts up to 20 miles an hour. Saturday, mostly sunny. Highs in the upper 60s. North winds 10 to 15 miles an hour with gusts up to 25 miles an hour. Saturday night, mostly cloudy. A slight chance of rain after midnight. Lows in the lower 50s. North winds 10 to 15 miles an hour with gusts up to 30 miles an hour. Chance of rain 20%. Sunday, mostly cloudy. A slight chance of rain through 2 p.m., then a chance of rain after 2 p.m. Rainfall amounts less than a tenth of an inch. Highs in the lower 60s. Northwest winds 10 to 15 miles an hour with gusts up to 30 miles an hour. Chance of rain 50%. Sunday night, cloudy. A chance of rain through 2 a.m. Rainfall amounts less than a tenth of an inch. Lows in the mid-50s. North winds 10 to 15 miles an hour with gusts up to 30 miles an hour. Chance of rain 50%. And now the extended forecast for South Central Pennsylvania. Monday, mostly cloudy. Highs in the mid-60s. Monday night, mostly cloudy. Lows in the mid-50s. Tuesday, mostly cloudy. Highs in the upper 60s. Tuesday night, partly cloudy.
lows in the mid-50s. Wednesday, mostly sunny. Highs in the lower 70s. Wednesday night, mostly cloudy. Lows in the upper 50s. Thursday, partly sunny. Highs in the mid-70s. Thursday night, mostly cloudy. Lows in the upper 50s. Friday, partly sunny with a 30% chance of showers. Highs in the lower 70s. The 8 to 14 day outlook, from Saturday, October 3rd to Friday, October 9th, calls for near normal temperatures and above normal precipitation. Normal high temperatures across central Pennsylvania during this period range from the low 60s over the Allegheny Mountains to the upper 60s across the lower Susquehanna Valley. Normal lows range from the low 40s over the Alleghenies to the upper 40s across the lower Susquehanna Valley. Here are the 4 p.m. conditions in the Altoona area. In Altoona, it was sunny. The temperature was 70 degrees, the dew point 44, and the relative humidity 39%. The wind was north at 10 miles an hour gusting to 16. The pressure was 30.15 inches and falling. At State College, it was sunny. The temperature was 70 degrees, the dew point 48, and the relative humidity 46%. The wind was northeast at 9 miles an hour. The pressure was 30.15 inches and falling. Now, a few other local conditions: Johnstown, sunny 66, Du Bois, sunny 68, La Trobe, sunny 68, Pittsburgh mostly sunny 69, Erie, sunny 65, Bradford sunny 66. To the south and east, York, mostly sunny 71, Selins Grove mostly sunny 72, Harrisburg mostly sunny 73, Philadelphia cloudy 74, Baltimore partly sunny 76, Washington DC partly sunny 74. Once again, in Altoona it was 70 degrees under sunny skies. And at State College it was 70 degrees under sunny skies. This is NOAA Weather Radio, All Hazards Station WNG 589. 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Here's the hazardous weather outlook for the following counties: Bedford, Blair, Cambria, and Huntingdon. For today and tonight, no hazardous weather is expected at this time. And now the extended outlook for the period Saturday through Thursday. The probability for widespread hazardous weather is low. Mostly sunny skies will be in store today, but clouds will thicken up over the east tonight. High temperatures will range from mid-60s to low 70s. Increasing clouds will occur over eastern Pennsylvania tonight and Saturday as a nor'easter begins to move towards the New York Bight. Rain slides into the Delaware Valley tonight and continues to move slowly westward on Saturday. Rain will likely get about halfway across the Commonwealth Saturday evening before rebounding to the east on Sunday. Winds, gusts of 20 to 30 miles per hour are possible in eastern Pennsylvania throughout the weekend, and some gusts into the 40s are possible in the Philadelphia metro area. The western half of the Commonwealth will stay dry and be less windy than the east all weekend. Lows tonight will range from around 40 degrees in the highest elevations to the upper 50s in the far southeast. Highs on Saturday will be in the 60s with a few places in the central mountains just topping 70 degrees. Here is the latest National Weather Service forecast for Blair and Bedford counties, including the city of Altoona. Tonight, mostly clear. Lows in the upper 40s. North winds 5 to 10 miles an hour with gusts up to 25 miles an hour. Saturday, mostly sunny. A slight chance of rain after 4 p.m. Highs in the upper 60s. North winds 10 to 15 miles an hour with gusts up to 30 miles an hour. Chance of rain 20%. Saturday night, mostly cloudy. A slight chance of rain through 2 a.m., then a chance of rain after 2 a.m. Lows in the mid-50s. North winds 10 to 15 miles an hour with gusts up to 30 miles an hour. Chance of rain 40%. Sunday, mostly cloudy with a 50% chance of rain. Rainfall amounts less than a tenth of an inch. Highs in the lower 60s. Northwest winds 10 to 15 miles an hour with gusts up to 30 miles an hour. Sunday night, cloudy. A chance of rain through 2 a.m., then a slight chance of rain after 2 a.m. Rainfall amounts less than a tenth of an inch. Lows in the mid-50s.
Northwest winds 10 to 15 miles an hour with gusts up to 30 miles an hour. Chance of rain 50%. Here is the latest National Weather Service forecast for Cambria County, including the city of Johnstown. Tonight, mostly clear through 10 p.m., then becoming partly cloudy. Lows in the mid-40s. North winds 5 to 10 miles an hour with gusts up to 20 miles an hour. Saturday, mostly sunny. Highs in the upper 60s. North winds 10 to 15 miles an hour with gusts up to 25 miles an hour. Saturday night, mostly cloudy. A slight chance of rain after midnight. Lows in the lower 50s. North winds 10 to 15 miles an hour with gusts up to 30 miles an hour. Chance of rain 20%. Sunday, mostly cloudy. A slight chance of rain through 2 p.m., then a chance of rain after 2 p.m. Rainfall amounts less than a tenth of an inch. Highs in the lower 60s. Northwest winds 10 to 15 miles an hour with gusts up to 30 miles an hour. Chance of rain 50%. Sunday night, cloudy. A chance of rain through 2 a.m. Rainfall amounts less than a tenth of an inch. Lows in the mid-50s. North winds 10 to 15 miles an hour with gusts up to 30 miles an hour. Chance of rain 50%. And now the extended forecast for South Central Pennsylvania. Monday, mostly cloudy. Highs in the mid-60s. Monday night, mostly cloudy. Lows in the mid-50s. Tuesday, mostly cloudy. Highs in the upper 60s. Tuesday night, partly cloudy. Lows in the mid-50s. Wednesday, mostly sunny. Highs in the lower 70s. Wednesday night, mostly cloudy. Lows in the upper 50s. Thursday, partly sunny. Highs in the mid-70s. Thursday night, mostly cloudy. Lows in the upper 50s. Friday, partly sunny with a 30% chance of showers. Highs in the lower 70s. The 8 to 14 day outlook, from Saturday, October 3rd to Friday, October 9th, calls for near normal temperatures and above normal precipitation. Normal high temperatures across central Pennsylvania during this period range from the low 60s over the Allegheny Mountains to the upper 60s across the lower Susquehanna Valley. Normal lows range from the low 40s over the Alleghenies to the upper 40s across the lower Susquehanna Valley. Here are the 4 p.m. conditions in the Altoona area. In Altoona, it was sunny. The temperature was 70 degrees, the dew point 44, and the relative humidity 39%. The wind was north at 10 miles an hour gusting to 16. The pressure was 30.15 inches and falling. At State College, it was sunny. The temperature was 70 degrees, the dew point 48, and the relative humidity 46%. The wind was northeast at 9 miles an hour. The pressure was 30.15 inches and falling. Now, a few other local conditions: Johnstown, sunny 66, DuBois, sunny 68, La Trobe, sunny 68, Pittsburgh mostly sunny 69, Erie, sunny 65, Bradford sunny 66. To the south and east, York, mostly sunny 71, Selins Grove mostly sunny 72, Harrisburg mostly sunny 73, Philadelphia cloudy 74, Baltimore partly sunny 76, Washington D.C. partly sunny 74. Once again, in Altoona it was 70 degrees under sunny skies. And at State College it was 70 degrees under sunny skies. This is NOAA Weather Radio, All Hazards Station WNG 589. 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Here's the hazardous weather outlook for the following counties: Bedford, Blair, Cambria, and Huntingdon. For today and tonight, no hazardous weather is expected at this time. And now the extended outlook for the period Saturday through Thursday. The probability for widespread hazardous weather is low. Mostly sunny skies will be in store today, but clouds will thicken up over the east tonight. High temperatures will range from mid-60s to low 70s. Increasing clouds will occur over eastern Pennsylvania tonight and Saturday as a nor'easter begins to move towards the New York Bight. Rain slides into the Delaware Valley tonight and continues to move slowly westward on Saturday.
Rain will likely get about halfway across the Commonwealth Saturday evening before rebounding to the east on Sunday. Winds, gusts of 20 to 30 miles per hour are possible in eastern Pennsylvania throughout the weekend, and some gusts into the 40s are possible in the Philadelphia metro area. The western half of the Commonwealth will stay dry and be less windy than the east all weekend. Lows tonight will range from around 40 degrees in the highest elevations to the upper 50s in the far southeast. Highs on Saturday will be in the 60s with a few places in the central mountains just topping 70 degrees. Here is the latest National Weather Service forecast for Blair and Bedford counties, including the city of Altoona. Tonight, mostly clear. Lows in the upper 40s. 5 to 25 miles an hour. Saturday, mostly sunny. A slight chance of rain after 4 p.m. Highs in the upper 60s. North winds 10 to 15 miles an hour with gusts up to 30 miles an hour. Chance of rain 20%. Saturday night, mostly cloudy. A slight chance of rain through 2 a.m., then a chance of rain after 2 a.m. Lows in the mid-50s. North winds 10 to 15 miles an hour with gusts up to 30 miles an hour. Chance of rain 40%. Sunday, mostly cloudy with a 50% chance of rain. Rainfall amounts less than a tenth of an inch. Highs in the lower 60s. Northwest winds 10 to 15 miles an hour with gusts up to 30 miles an hour. Sunday night, cloudy. A chance of rain through 2 a.m., then a slight chance of rain after 2 a.m. Rainfall amounts less than a tenth of an inch. Lows in the mid-50s. Northwest winds 10 to 15 miles an hour with gusts up to 30 miles an hour. Chance of rain 50%. Here is the latest National Weather Service forecast for Cambria County, including the city of Johnstown. Tonight, mostly clear through 10 p.m., then becoming partly cloudy. Lows in the mid-40s. North winds 5 to 10 miles an hour with gusts up to 20 miles an hour. Saturday, mostly sunny. Highs in the upper 60s. North winds 10 to 15 miles an hour with gusts up to 25 miles an hour. Saturday night, mostly cloudy. A slight chance of rain after midnight. Lows in the lower 50s. North winds 10 to 15 miles an hour with gusts up to 30 miles an hour. Chance of rain 20%. Sunday, mostly cloudy. A slight chance of rain through 2 p.m., then a chance of rain after 2 p.m. Rainfall amounts less than a tenth of an inch. Highs in the lower 60s. Northwest winds 10 to 15 miles an hour with gusts up to 30 miles an hour. Chance of rain 50%. Sunday night, cloudy. A chance of rain through 2 a.m. Rainfall amounts less than a tenth of an inch. Lows in the mid-50s. North winds 10 to 15 miles an hour with gusts up to 30 miles an hour. Chance of rain 50%. And now the extended forecast for South Central Pennsylvania. Monday, mostly cloudy. Highs in the mid-60s. Monday night, mostly cloudy. Lows in the mid-50s. Tuesday, mostly cloudy. Highs in the upper 60s. Tuesday night, partly cloudy. Lows in the mid-50s. Wednesday, mostly sunny. Highs in the lower 70s. Wednesday night, mostly cloudy. Lows in the upper 50s. Thursday, partly sunny. Highs in the mid-70s. Thursday night, mostly cloudy. Lows in the upper 50s. Friday, partly sunny with a 30% chance of showers. Highs in the lower 70s. The 8 to 14 day outlook, from Saturday, October 3rd to Friday, October 9th, calls for near normal temperatures and above normal precipitation. Normal high temperatures across central Pennsylvania during this period range from the low 60s over the Allegheny Mountains to the upper 60s across the lower Susquehanna Valley. Normal lows range from the low 40s over the Alleghenies to the upper 40s across the lower Susquehanna Valley. Here are the 4 p.m. conditions in the Altoona area. In Altoona, it was sunny. The temperature was 70 degrees, the dew point 44, and the relative humidity 39%. The wind was north at 10 miles an hour gusting to 16. The pressure was 30.15 inches and falling.
At State College, it was sunny. The temperature was 70 degrees, the dew point 48, and the relative humidity 46%. The wind was northeast at 9 miles an hour. The pressure was 30.15 inches and falling. Now, a few other local conditions: Johnstown, sunny 66, DuBois, sunny 68, La Trobe, sunny 68, Pittsburgh mostly sunny 69, Erie, sunny 65, Bradford sunny 66. To the south and east, York, mostly sunny 71, Selins Grove mostly sunny 72, Harrisburg mostly sunny 73, Philadelphia cloudy 74, Baltimore partly sunny 76, Washington DC partly sunny 74. Once again, in Altoona it was 70 degrees under sunny skies. And at State College it was 70 degrees under sunny skies. This is NOAA Weather Radio, All Hazards Station WNG 589. 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Here's the hazardous weather outlook for the following counties: Bedford, Blair, Cambria, and Huntingdon. For today and tonight, no hazardous weather is expected at this time. And now the extended outlook for the period Saturday through Thursday. The probability for widespread hazardous weather is low. Mostly sunny skies will be in store today, the clouds will thicken up over the east tonight. High temperatures will range from mid-60s to low 70s. Increasing clouds will occur over eastern Pennsylvania tonight and Saturday as a nor'easter begins to move towards the New York Bight. Rain slides into the Delaware Valley tonight and continues to move slowly westward on Saturday. Rain will likely get about halfway across the Commonwealth Saturday evening before rebounding to the east on Sunday. Winds gusts of 20 to 30 miles per hour are possible in eastern Pennsylvania throughout the weekend, and some gusts into the 40s are possible in the Philadelphia metro area. The western half of the Commonwealth will stay dry and be less windy than the east all weekend. Lows tonight will range from around 40 degrees in the highest elevations to the upper 50s in the far southeast. Highs on Saturday will be in the 60s with a few places in the central mountains just topping 70 degrees. Here is the latest National Weather Service forecast for Blair and Bedford counties, including the city of Altoona. Tonight, mostly clear. Lows in the upper 40s. North winds 5 to 10 miles an hour with gusts up to 25 miles an hour. Saturday, mostly sunny. A slight chance of rain after 4 p.m. Highs in the upper 60s. North winds 10 to 15 miles an hour with gusts up to 30 miles an hour. Chance of rain 20%. Saturday night, mostly cloudy. A slight chance of rain through 2 a.m., then a chance of rain after 2 a.m. Lows in the mid-50s. North winds 10 to 15 miles an hour with gusts up to 30 miles an hour. Chance of rain 40%. Sunday, mostly cloudy with a 50% chance of rain. Rainfall amounts less than a tenth of an inch. Highs in the lower 60s. Northwest winds 10 to 15 miles an hour with gusts up to 30 miles an hour. Sunday night, cloudy. A chance of rain through 2 a.m., then a slight chance of rain after 2 a.m. Rainfall amounts less than a tenth of an inch. Lows in the mid-50s. Northwest winds 10 to 15 miles an hour with gusts up to 30 miles an hour. Chance of rain 50%. Here is the latest National Weather Service forecast for Cambria County, including the city of Johnstown. Tonight, mostly clear through 10 p.m., then becoming partly cloudy. Lows in the mid-40s. North winds 5 to 10 miles an hour with gusts up to 20 miles an hour. Saturday, mostly sunny. Highs in the upper 60s. North winds 10 to 15 miles an hour with gusts up to 25 miles an hour. Saturday night, mostly cloudy. A slight chance of rain after midnight. Lows in the lower 50s. North winds 10 to 15 miles an hour with gusts up to 30 miles an hour. Chance of rain 20%. Sunday, mostly cloudy. A slight chance of rain through 2 p.m., then a chance of rain after 2 p.m. Rainfall amounts less than a tenth of an inch. Highs in the lower 60s. Northwest winds 10 to 15 miles an hour with gusts up to 30 miles an hour. Chance of rain 50%. Sunday night, cloudy. A chance of rain through 2 a.m.
Rainfall amounts less than a tenth of an inch. Lows in the mid-50s. North winds 10 to 15 miles an hour with gusts up to 30 miles an hour. Chance of rain 50%. And now the extended forecast for South Central Pennsylvania. Monday, mostly cloudy. Highs in the mid-60s. Monday night, mostly cloudy. Lows in the mid-50s. Tuesday, mostly cloudy. Highs in the upper 60s. Tuesday night, partly cloudy. Lows in the mid-50s. Wednesday, mostly sunny. Highs in the lower 70s. Wednesday night, mostly cloudy. Lows in the upper 50s. Thursday, partly sunny. Highs in the mid-70s. Thursday night, mostly cloudy. Lows in the upper 50s. Friday, partly sunny with a 30% chance of showers. Highs in the lower 70s. The 8 to 14 day outlook, from Saturday, October 3rd to Friday, October 9th, calls for near normal temperatures and above normal precipitation. Normal high temperatures across central Pennsylvania during this period range from the low 60s over the Allegheny Mountains to the upper 60s across the lower Susquehanna Valley. Normal lows range from the low 40s over the Alleghenies to the 80s across the lower Susquehanna Valley. Here are the 4 p.m. conditions in the Altoona area. In Altoona, it was sunny. The temperature was 70 degrees, the dew point 44, and the relative humidity 39%. The wind was north at 10 miles an hour gusting to 16. The pressure was 30.15 inches and falling. At State College, it was sunny. The temperature was 70 degrees, the dew point 48, and the relative humidity 46%. The wind was northeast at 9 miles an hour. The pressure was 30.15 inches and falling. Now, a few other local conditions: Johnstown, sunny 66, Du Bois, sunny 68, La Trobe, sunny 68, Pittsburgh mostly sunny.

Philadelphia metro area. The western half of the Commonwealth will stay dry and be less windy than the east all weekend. Lows tonight will range from around 40 degrees in the highest elevations to the upper 50s in the far southeast. Highs on Saturday will be in the 60s with a few places in the central mountains just topping 70 degrees. Here is the latest National Weather Service forecast for Blair and Bedford counties, including the

northwest winds 10 to 15 miles an hour with gusts up to 30 miles an hour. Sunday night, cloudy. A chance of rain through 2 a.m., then a slight chance of rain after 2 a.m. Rainfall amounts less than a tenth of an inch. Lows in the mid-50s. Northwest winds 10 to 15 miles an hour with gusts up to 30 miles an hour. Chance of rain 50%. Here is the latest National Weather Service forecast for Cambria County, including the city of Johnstown. Tonight, mostly clear through 10 p.m., then becoming partly cloudy. Lows in the mid-40s. North winds 5 to 10 miles an hour with gusts up to 20 miles an hour. Saturday, mostly sunny. Highs in the upper 60s. North winds 10 to 15 miles an hour with gusts up to 25 miles an hour. Saturday night, mostly cloudy. A slight chance of rain after midnight. Lows in the lower 50s. North winds 10 to 15 miles an hour with gusts up to 30 miles an hour. Chance of rain 20%. Sunday, mostly cloudy. A slight chance of rain through 2 p.m., then a chance of rain after 2 p.m. Rainfall amounts less than a tenth of an inch. Highs in the lower 60s. Northwest winds 10 to 15 miles an hour with gusts up to 30 miles an hour. Chance of rain 50%. Sunday night, cloudy. A chance of rain through 2 a.m. Rainfall amounts less than a tenth of an inch. Lows in the mid-50s. North winds 10 to 15 miles an hour with gusts up to 30 miles an hour. Chance of rain 50%. And now the extended forecast for South Central Pennsylvania. Monday, mostly cloudy. Highs in the mid-60s. Monday night, mostly cloudy. Lows in the mid-50s. Tuesday, mostly cloudy. Highs in the upper 60s. Tuesday night, partly cloudy. Lows in the mid-50s. Wednesday, mostly sunny. Highs in the lower 70s. Wednesday night, mostly cloudy. Lows in the upper 50s. Thursday, partly sunny. Highs in the mid-70s. Thursday night, mostly cloudy. Lows in the upper 50s. Friday, partly sunny with a 30% chance of showers. Highs in the lower 70s. 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Broadcasts originate from the National Weather Service and State College and are transmitted from the tower facilities provided by the Blair County Emergency Management Agency in Frankstown on a frequency of 162.425 MHz. We are located at Innovation Park in State College. 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Properly set weather radios, with the alarm device, will alert you when severe weather warnings or watches are issued. Programming on this station will be temporarily changed during severe weather, to bring you the latest information. Warnings and safety information from the National Weather Service may someday save your life or protect your property. The 8 to 14 day outlook, from Saturday, October 3rd to Friday, October 9th, calls for near normal temperatures and above normal precipitation. Normal high temperatures across central Pennsylvania during this period range from the low 60s over the Allegheny Mountains to the upper 60s across the lower Susquehanna Valley. Normal lows range from the low 40s over the Alleghenies to the upper 40s across the lower Susquehanna Valley. Here are the 5 p.m. conditions in the Altoona area. In Altoona, it was sunny. The temperature was 69 degrees, the dew point 42, and the relative humidity 37%. The wind was north at 9 miles an hour, gusting to 21. The pressure was 30.15 inches and steady. At State College, it was sunny. The temperature was 70 degrees, the dew point 46, and the relative humidity 43%. The wind was northeast at 10 miles an hour. The pressure was 30.15 inches and steady. Now, a few other local conditions: Johnstown, sunny 66, Dubois, sunny 69, La Trobe, sunny 70, Pittsburgh, mostly sunny 70, Erie, sunny 65, Bradford, sunny 66. To the south and east, York, mostly sunny 71, Selims Grove, mostly sunny 72, Harrisburg, partly sunny 73, Philadelphia, cloudy 73, Baltimore, partly sunny 74, Washington, D.C., partly sunny 73. Once again, in Altoona it was

69 degrees under sunny skies. And at State College it was 70 degrees under sunny skies. This is NOAA Weather Radio, All Hazards Station WNG 589. 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Here's the hazardous weather outlook for the following counties: Bedford, Blair, Cambria, and Huntingdon. For today and tonight, no hazardous weather is expected at this time. And now the extended outlook for the period Saturday through Thursday. The probability for widespread hazardous weather is low. The Altoona climate summary for this evening, as of 5 p.m., September 25, 2026. Today's high temperature was 70 degrees and the low 36 degrees. No precipitation fell today, which leaves the monthly total at 5.47 inches. The record high for tomorrow is 88, which occurred in 1998, and the record low is 33, which occurred in 1966. Sunset tonight is at 7.05 p.m. Sunrise tomorrow is at 7.05 a.m. Mostly sunny skies will be in store today, but clouds will thicken up over the east tonight. High temperatures will range from mid-60s to low 70s. Increasing clouds will occur over eastern Pennsylvania tonight and Saturday as a nor'easter begins to move towards the New York Bight. Rain slides into the Delaware Valley tonight and continues to move slowly westward on Saturday. Rain will likely get about halfway across the Commonwealth Saturday evening before rebounding to the east on Sunday. Winds gusts of 20 to 30 miles per hour are possible in eastern Pennsylvania throughout the weekend, and some gusts into the 40s are possible in the Philadelphia metro area. The western half of the Commonwealth will stay dry and be less windy than the east all weekend. Lows tonight will range from around 40 degrees in the highest elevations to the upper 50s in the far southeast. Highs on Saturday will be in the 60s with a few places in the central mountains just topping 70 degrees. Here is the latest National Weather Service forecast for Blair and Bedford counties, including the city of Altoona. Tonight, mostly clear. Lows in the upper 40s. North winds 5 to 10 miles an hour with gusts up to 25 miles an hour. Saturday, mostly sunny. A slight chance of rain after 4 p.m. Highs in the upper 60s. North winds 10 to 15 miles an hour with gusts up to 30 miles an hour. Chance of rain 20%. Saturday night, mostly cloudy. A slight chance of rain through 2 a.m., then a chance of rain after 2 a.m. Lows in the mid-50s. North winds 10 to 15 miles an hour with gusts up to 30 miles an hour. Chance of rain 40%. Sunday, mostly cloudy with a 50% chance of rain. Rainfall amounts less than a tenth of an inch. Highs in the lower 60s. Northwest winds 10 to 15 miles an hour with gusts up to 30 miles an hour. Sunday night, cloudy. A chance of rain through 2 a.m., then a slight chance of rain after 2 a.m. Rainfall amounts less than a tenth of an inch. Lows in the mid-50s. Northwest winds 10 to 15 miles an hour with gusts up to 30 miles an hour. Chance of rain 50%. Here is the latest National Weather Service forecast for Cambria County, including the city of Johnstown. Tonight, mostly clear through 10 p.m., then becoming partly cloudy. Lows in the mid-40s. North winds 5 to 10 miles an hour with gusts up to 20 miles an hour. Saturday, mostly sunny. Highs in the upper 60s. North winds 10 to 15 miles an hour with gusts up to 25 miles an hour. Saturday night, mostly cloudy. A slight chance of rain after midnight. Lows in the lower 50s. North winds 10 to 15 miles an hour with gusts up to 30 miles an hour. Chance of rain 20%. Sunday, mostly cloudy. A slight chance of rain through 2 p.m., then a chance of rain after 2 p.m. Rainfall amounts less than a tenth of an inch. Highs in the lower 60s. Northwest winds 10 to 15 miles an hour with gusts up to 30 miles an hour. Chance of rain 50%. Sunday night, cloudy. A chance of rain through 2 a.m. Rainfall amounts less than a tenth of an inch. Lows in the mid-50s. North winds 10 to 15 miles an hour with gusts up to 30 miles an hour. Chance of rain 50%. And now the extended forecast for South Central Pennsylvania.
Monday, mostly cloudy. Highs in the mid-60s. Monday night, mostly cloudy. Lows in the mid-50s. Tuesday, mostly cloudy. Highs in the upper 60s. Tuesday night, partly cloudy. Lows in the mid-50s. Wednesday, mostly sunny. Highs in the lower 70s. Wednesday night, mostly cloudy. Lows in the upper 50s. Thursday, partly sunny. Highs in the mid-70s. Thursday night, mostly cloudy. Lows in the upper 50s. Friday, partly sunny with a 30% chance of showers. Highs in the lower 70s. The 8 to 14 day outlook, from Saturday, October 3rd to Friday, October 9th, calls for near normal temperatures and above normal precipitation. Normal high temperatures across central Pennsylvania during this period range from the low 60s over the Allegheny Mountains to the upper 60s across the lower Susquehanna Valley. Normal lows range from the low 40s over the Alleghenies to the upper 40s across the lower Susquehanna Valley. Here are the 5 p.m. conditions in the Altoona area. In Altoona, it was sunny. The temperature was 69 degrees, the dew point 42, and the relative humidity 37%. The wind was north at 9 miles an hour, gusting to 21. The pressure was 30.15 inches and steady. At State College, it was sunny. The temperature was 70 degrees, the dew point 46, and the relative humidity 43%. The wind was northeast at 10 miles an hour. The pressure was 30.15 inches and steady. Now, a few other local conditions: Johnstown, sunny 66, DuBois, sunny 69, Latrobe, sunny 70, Pittsburgh, mostly sunny 70, Erie, sunny 65, Bradford, sunny 66. To the south and east, York, mostly sunny 71, Selins Grove, mostly sunny 72, Harrisburg, partly sunny 73, Philadelphia, cloudy 73, Baltimore, partly sunny 74, Washington, D.C., partly sunny 73. Once again, in Altoona, it was 69 degrees under sunny skies. And at State College, it was 70 degrees under sunny skies. This is NOAA Weather Radio, All Hazards Station WNG 589. 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Here's the hazardous weather outlook for the following counties: Bedford, Blair, Cambria, and Huntingdon. For today and tonight, no hazardous weather is expected at this time. And now the extended outlook for the period Saturday through Thursday. The probability for widespread hazardous weather is low. The Altoona climate summary for this evening, as of 5 p.m., September 25th, 2026. Today's high temperature was 70 degrees and the low 36 degrees. No precipitation fell today, which leaves the monthly total at 5.47 inches. The record high for tomorrow is 88, which occurred in 1998, and the record low is 33, which occurred in 1966. Sunset tonight is at 7.05 p.m. Sunrise tomorrow is at 7.05 a.m. Mostly sunny skies will be in store today, but clouds will thicken up over the east tonight. High temperatures will range from mid-60s to low 70s. Increasing clouds will occur over eastern Pennsylvania tonight and Saturday as a nor'easter begins to move towards the New York Bight. Rain slides into the Delaware Valley tonight and continues to move slowly westward on Saturday. Rain will likely get about halfway across the Commonwealth Saturday evening before rebounding to the east on Sunday. Winds, gusts of 20 to 30 miles per hour are possible in eastern Pennsylvania throughout the weekend, and some gusts into the 40s are possible in the Philadelphia metro area. The western half of the Commonwealth will stay dry and be less windy than the east all weekend. Lows tonight will range from around 40 degrees in the highest elevations to the upper 50s in the far southeast. Highs on Saturday will be in the 60s with a few places in the central mountains just topping 70 degrees. Here is the latest National Weather Service forecast for Blair and Bedford counties, including the city of Altoona. Tonight, mostly clear. Lows in the upper 40s. North winds 5 to 10 miles an hour with gusts up to 25 miles an hour. Saturday, mostly sunny. A slight chance of rain after 4 p.m. Highs in the upper 60s. North winds 10 to 15 miles an hour with gusts up to 30 miles an hour.
Chance of rain 20%. Saturday night, mostly cloudy. A slight chance of rain through 2 a.m., then a chance of rain after 2 a.m. Lows in the mid-50s. North winds 10 to 15 miles an hour with gusts up to 30 miles an hour. Chance of rain 40%. Sunday, mostly cloudy with a 50% chance of rain. Rainfall amounts less than a tenth of an inch. Highs in the lower 60s. Northwest winds 10 to 15 miles an hour with gusts up to 30 miles an hour. Sunday night, cloudy. A chance of rain through 2 a.m., then a slight chance of rain after 2 a.m. Rainfall amounts less than a tenth of an inch. Lows in the mid-50s. Northwest winds 10 to 15 miles an hour with gusts up to 30 miles an hour. Chance of rain 50%. Here is the latest National Weather Service forecast for Cambria County, including the city of Johnstown. Tonight, mostly clear through 10 p.m., then becoming partly cloudy. Lows in the mid-40s. North winds 5 to 10 miles an hour with gusts up to 20 miles an hour. Saturday, mostly sunny. Highs in the upper 60s. North winds 10 to 15 miles an hour with gusts up to 25 miles an hour. Saturday night, mostly cloudy. A slight chance of rain after midnight. Lows in the lower 50s. North winds 10 to 15 miles an hour with gusts up to 30 miles an hour. Chance of rain 20%. Sunday, mostly cloudy. A slight chance of rain through 2 p.m., then a chance of rain after 2 p.m. Rainfall amounts less than a tenth of an inch. Highs in the lower 60s. Northwest winds 10 to 15 miles an hour with gusts up to 30 miles an hour. Chance of rain 50%. Sunday night, cloudy. A chance of rain through 2 a.m. Rainfall amounts less than a tenth of an inch. Lows in the mid-50s. North winds 10 to 15 miles an hour with gusts up to 30 miles an hour. Chance of rain 50%. And now the extended forecast for South Central Pennsylvania. Monday, mostly cloudy. Highs in the mid-60s. Monday night, mostly cloudy. Lows in the mid-50s. Tuesday, mostly cloudy. Highs in the upper 60s. Tuesday night, partly cloudy. Lows in the mid-50s. Wednesday, mostly sunny. Highs in the lower 70s. Wednesday night, mostly cloudy. Lows in the upper 50s. Thursday, partly sunny. Highs in the mid-70s. Thursday night, mostly cloudy. Lows in the upper 50s. Friday, partly sunny with a 30% chance of showers. Highs in the lower 70s. The 8 to 14 day outlook, from Saturday, October 3rd to Friday, October 9th, calls for near normal temperatures and above normal precipitation. Normal high temperatures across central Pennsylvania during this period range from the low 60s over the Allegheny Mountains to the upper 60s across the lower Susquehanna Valley. Normal lows range from the low 40s over the Alleghenies to the upper 40s across the lower Susquehanna Valley. Here are the 5 p.m. conditions in the Altoona area. In Altoona, it was sunny. The temperature was 69 degrees, the dew point 42, and the relative humidity 37%. The wind was north at 9 miles an hour, gusting to 21. The pressure was 30.15 inches and steady. At State College, it was sunny. The temperature was 70 degrees, the dew point 46, and the relative humidity 43%. The wind was northeast at 10 miles an hour. The pressure was 30.15 inches and steady. Now, a few other local conditions: Johnstown, sunny 66, Du Bois, sunny 69, La Trobe, sunny 70, Pittsburgh, mostly sunny 70, Erie, sunny 65, Bradford, sunny 66. To the south and east, York, mostly sunny 71, Selins Grove, mostly sunny 72, Harrisburg, partly sunny 73, Philadelphia, cloudy 73, Baltimore, partly sunny 74, Washington, D.C., partly sunny 73. Once again, in Altoona, it was 69 degrees under sunny skies. And at State College, it was 70 degrees under sunny skies. This is NOAA Weather Radio, All Hazards Station WNG 589. 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
Here's the hazardous weather outlook for the following counties: Bedford, Blair, Cambria, and Huntingdon. For today and tonight, no hazardous weather is expected at this time. And now the extended outlook for the period Saturday through Thursday. The probability for widespread hazardous weather is low. The Altoona climate summary for this evening, as of 5 p.m., September 25, 2026. Today's high temperature was 70 degrees and the low 36 degrees. No precipitation fell today, which leaves the monthly total at 5.47 inches. The record high for tomorrow is 88, which occurred in 1998, and the record low is 33, which occurred in 1966. Sunset tonight is at 7.05 p.m. Sunrise tomorrow is at 7.05 a.m. Mostly sunny skies will be in store today, but clouds will thicken up over the east tonight. High temperatures will range from mid-60s to low 70s. Increasing clouds will occur over eastern Pennsylvania tonight and Saturday as a nor'easter begins to move towards the New York Bight. Rain slides into the Delaware Valley tonight and continues to move slowly westward on Saturday. Rain will likely get about halfway across the Commonwealth Saturday evening before rebounding to the east on Sunday. Winds, gusts of 20 to 30 miles per hour are possible in eastern Pennsylvania throughout the weekend, and some gusts into the 40s are possible in the Philadelphia metro area. The western half of the Commonwealth will stay dry and be less windy than the east all weekend. Lows tonight will range from around 40 degrees in the highest elevations to the upper 50s in the far southeast. Highs on Saturday will be in the 60s with a few places in the central mountains just topping 70 degrees. Here is the latest National Weather Service forecast for Blair and Bedford counties, including the city of Altoona. Tonight, mostly clear. Lows in the upper 40s. North winds 5 to 10 miles an hour with gusts up to 25 miles an hour. Saturday, mostly sunny. A slight chance of rain after 4 p.m. Highs in the upper 60s. North winds 10 to 15 miles an hour with gusts up to 30 miles an hour. Chance of rain 20%. Saturday night, mostly cloudy. A slight chance of rain through 2 a.m., then a chance of rain after 2 a.m. Lows in the mid-50s. North winds 10 to 15 miles an hour with gusts up to 30 miles an hour. Chance of rain 40%. Sunday, mostly cloudy with a 50% chance of rain. Rainfall amounts less than a tenth of an inch. Highs in the lower 60s. Northwest winds 10 to 15 miles an hour with gusts up to 30 miles an hour. Sunday night, cloudy. A chance of rain through 2 a.m., then a slight chance of rain after 2 a.m. Rainfall amounts less than a tenth of an inch. Lows in the mid-50s. Northwest winds 10 to 15 miles an hour with gusts up to 30 miles an hour. Chance of rain 50%. Here is the latest National Weather Service forecast for Cambria County, including the city of Johnstown. Tonight, mostly clear through 10 p.m., then becoming partly cloudy. Lows in the mid-40s. North winds 5 to 10 miles an hour with gusts up to 20 miles an hour. Saturday, mostly sunny. Highs in the upper 60s. North winds 10 to 15 miles an hour with gusts up to 25 miles an hour. Saturday night, mostly cloudy. A slight chance of rain after midnight. Lows in the lower 50s. North winds 10 to 15 miles an hour with gusts up to 30 miles an hour. Chance of rain 20%. Sunday, mostly cloudy. A slight chance of rain through 2 p.m., then a chance of rain after 2 p.m. Rainfall amounts less than a tenth of an inch. Highs in the lower 60s. Northwest winds 10 to 15 miles an hour with gusts up to 30 miles an hour. Chance of rain 50%. Sunday night, cloudy. A chance of rain through 2 a.m. Rainfall amounts less than a tenth of an inch. Lows in the mid-50s. North winds 10 to 15 miles an hour with gusts up to 30 miles an hour. Chance of rain 50%. And now the extended forecast for South Central Pennsylvania. Monday, mostly cloudy. Highs in the mid-60s. Monday night, mostly cloudy. Lows in the mid-50s. Tuesday, mostly cloudy. Highs in the upper 60s. Tuesday night, partly cloudy. Lows in the mid-50s.
Wednesday, mostly sunny. Highs in the lower 70s. Wednesday night, mostly cloudy. Lows in the upper 50s. Thursday, partly sunny. Highs in the mid 70s. Thursday night, mostly cloudy. Lows in the upper 50s. Friday, partly sunny with a 30% chance of showers. Highs in the lower 70s. The 8 to 14 day outlook, from Saturday, October 3rd to Friday, October 9th, calls for near normal temperatures and above normal precipitation. Normal high temperatures across central Pennsylvania during this period range from the low 60s over the Allegheny Mountains to the upper 60s across the lower Susquehanna Valley. Normal lows range from the low 40s over the Alleghenies to the upper 40s across the lower Susquehanna Valley. Here are the 5 p.m. conditions in the Altoona area. In Altoona, it was sunny. The temperature was 69 degrees, the dew point 42, and the relative humidity 37%. The wind was north at 9 miles an hour, gusting to 21. The pressure was 30.15 inches and steady. At State College, it was sunny. The temperature was 70 degrees, the dew point 46, and the relative humidity 43%. The wind was northeast at 10 miles an hour. The pressure was 30.15 inches and steady. Now, a few other local conditions: Johnstown, sunny 66, Dubois, sunny 69, Latrobe, sunny 70, Pittsburgh, mostly sunny 70, Erie, sunny 65, Bradford, sunny 66. To the south and east, York, mostly sunny 71, Selins Grove, mostly sunny 72, Harrisburg, partly sunny 73, Philadelphia, cloudy 73, Baltimore, partly sunny 74, Washington, D.C., partly sunny 73. Once again, in Altoona it was 69 degrees under sunny skies. And at State College it was 70 degrees under sunny skies. This is NOAA Weather Radio, All Hazards Station WNG 589. 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Here's the hazardous weather outlook for the following counties: Bedford, Blair, Cambria, and Huntingdon. For today and tonight, no hazardous weather is expected at this time. And now the extended outlook for the period Saturday through Thursday. The probability for widespread hazardous weather is low. The Altoona climate summary for this evening, as of 5 p.m., September 25, 2026. Today's high temperature was 70 degrees and the low 36 degrees. No precipitation fell today, which leaves the monthly total at 5.47 inches. The record high for tomorrow is 88, which occurred in 1998, and the record low is 33, which occurred in 1966. Sunset tonight is at 7.05 p.m. Sunrise tomorrow is at 7.05 a.m. Mostly sunny skies will be in store today. The clouds will thicken up over the east tonight. High temperatures will range from mid-60s to low 70s. Increasing clouds will occur over eastern Pennsylvania tonight and Saturday as a nor'easter begins to move towards the New York Bight. Rain slides into the Delaware Valley tonight and continues to move slowly westward on Saturday. Rain will likely get about halfway across the Commonwealth Saturday evening before rebounding to the east on Sunday. Winds gusts of 20 to 30 miles per hour are possible in eastern Pennsylvania throughout the weekend, and some gusts into the 40s are possible in the Philadelphia metro area. The western half of the Commonwealth will stay dry and be less windy than the east all weekend. Lows tonight will range from around 40 degrees in the highest elevations to the upper 50s in the far southeast. Highs on Saturday will be in the 60s with a few places in the central mountains just topping 70 degrees. Here is the latest National Weather Service forecast for Blair and Bedford counties, including the city of Altoona. Tonight, mostly clear. Lows in the upper 40s. North winds 5 to 10 miles an hour with gusts up to 25 miles an hour. Saturday, mostly sunny. A slight chance of rain after 4 p.m. Highs in the upper 60s. North winds 10 to 15 miles an hour with gusts up to 30 miles an hour. Chance of rain 20%. Saturday night, mostly cloudy. A slight chance of rain through 2 a.m., then a chance of rain after 2 a.m. Lows in the mid-50s. North winds 10 to 15 miles an hour with gusts up to 30 miles an hour. Chance of rain 40%.
Sunday, mostly cloudy with a 50% chance of rain. Rainfall amounts less than a tenth of an inch. Highs in the lower 60s. Northwest winds 10 to 15 miles an hour with gusts up to 30 miles an hour. Sunday night, cloudy. A chance of rain through 2 a.m., then a slight chance of rain after 2 a.m. Rainfall amounts less than a tenth of an inch. Lows in the mid-50s. Northwest winds 10 to 15 miles an hour with gusts up to 30 miles an hour. Chance of rain 50%. Here is the latest National Weather Service forecast for Cambria County, including the city of Johnstown. Tonight, mostly clear through 10 p.m., then becoming partly cloudy. Lows in the mid-40s. North winds 5 to 10 miles an hour with gusts up to 20 miles an hour. Saturday, mostly sunny. Highs in the upper 60s. North winds 10 to 15 miles an hour with gusts up to 25 miles an hour. Saturday night, mostly cloudy. A slight chance of rain after midnight. Lows in the lower 50s. North winds 10 to 15 miles an hour with gusts up to 30 miles an hour. Chance of rain 20%. Sunday, mostly cloudy. A slight chance of rain through 2 p.m., then a chance of rain after 2 p.m. Rainfall amounts less than a tenth of an inch. Highs in the lower 60s. Northwest winds 10 to 15 miles an hour with gusts up to 30 miles an hour. Chance of rain 50%. Sunday night, cloudy. A chance of rain through 2 a.m. Rainfall amounts less than a tenth of an inch. Lows in the mid-50s. North winds 10 to 15 miles an hour with gusts up to 30 miles an hour. Chance of rain 50%. And now the extended forecast for South Central Pennsylvania. Monday, mostly cloudy. Highs in the mid-60s. Monday night, mostly cloudy. Lows in the mid-50s. Tuesday, mostly cloudy. Highs in the upper 60s. Tuesday night, partly cloudy. Lows in the mid-50s. Wednesday, mostly sunny. Highs in the lower 70s. Wednesday night, mostly cloudy. Lows in the upper 50s. Thursday, partly sunny. Highs in the mid-70s. Thursday night, mostly cloudy. Lows in the upper 50s. Friday, partly sunny with a 30% chance of showers. Highs in the lower 70s. The 8 to 14 day outlook, from Saturday, October 3rd to Friday, October 9th, calls for near normal temperatures and above normal precipitation. Normal high temperatures across central Pennsylvania during this period range from the low 60s over the Allegheny Mountains to the upper 60s across the lower Susquehanna Valley. Normal lows range from the low 40s over the Alleghenies to the upper 40s across the lower Susquehanna Valley. Here are the 5 p.m. conditions in the Altoona area. In Altoona, it was sunny. The temperature was 69 degrees, the dew point 42, and the relative humidity 37%. The wind was north at 9 miles an hour, gusting to 21. The pressure was 30.15 inches and steady. At State College, it was sunny. The temperature was 70 degrees, the dew point 46, and the relative humidity 43%. The wind was northeast at 10 miles an hour. The pressure was 30.15 inches and steady. Now, a few other local conditions: Johnstown, sunny 66, DuBois, sunny 69, La Trobe, sunny 70, Pittsburgh, mostly sunny 70, Erie, sunny 65, Bradford, sunny 66. To the south and east, York, mostly sunny 71, Selins Grove, mostly sunny 72, Harrisburg, partly sunny 73, Philadelphia, cloudy 73, Baltimore, partly sunny 74, Washington, D.C., partly sunny 73. Once again, in Altoona, it was 69 degrees under sunny skies. And at State College, it was 70 degrees under sunny skies. This is NOAA Weather Radio, All Hazards Station WNG 589. 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Here's the hazardous weather outlook for the following counties: Bedford, Blair, Cambria, and Huntingdon. For today and tonight, no hazardous weather is expected at this time. And now the extended outlook for the period Saturday through Thursday. The probability for widespread hazardous weather is low.
The Altoona Climate Summary for this evening, as of 5 p.m., September 25, 2026. Today's high temperature was 70 degrees and the low 36 degrees. No precipitation fell today, which leaves the monthly total at 5.47 inches. The record high for tomorrow is 88, which occurred in 1998, and the record low is 33, which occurred in 1966. Sunset tonight is at 7.05 p.m. Sunrise tomorrow is at 7.05 a.m. Mostly sunny skies will be in store today, but clouds will thicken up over the east tonight. High temperatures will range from mid-60s to low 70s. Increasing clouds will occur over eastern Pennsylvania tonight and Saturday as a nor'easter begins to move towards the New York Bight. Rain slides into the Delaware Valley tonight and continues to move slowly westward on Saturday. Rain will likely get about halfway across the Commonwealth Saturday evening before rebounding to the east on Sunday. Winds gusts of 20 to 30 miles per hour are possible in eastern Pennsylvania throughout the weekend, and some gusts into the 40s are possible in the Philadelphia metro area. The western half of the Commonwealth will stay dry and be less windy than the east all weekend. Lows tonight will range from around 40 degrees in the highest elevations to the upper 50s in the far southeast. Highs on Saturday will be in the 60s with a few places in the central mountains just topping 70 degrees. Here is the latest National Weather Service forecast for Blair and Bedford counties, including the city of Altoona. Tonight, mostly clear. Lows in the upper 40s. North winds 5 to 10 miles an hour with gusts up to 25 miles an hour. Saturday, mostly sunny. A slight chance of rain after 4 p.m. Highs in the upper 60s. North winds 10 to 15 miles an hour with gusts up to 30 miles an hour. Chance of rain 20%. Saturday night, mostly cloudy. A slight chance of rain through 2 a.m., then a chance of rain after 2 a.m. Lows in the mid-50s. North winds 10 to 15 miles an hour with gusts up to 30 miles an hour. Chance of rain 40%. Sunday, mostly cloudy with a 50% chance of rain. Rainfall amounts less than a tenth of an inch. Highs in the lower 60s. Northwest winds 10 to 15 miles an hour with gusts up to 30 miles an hour. Sunday night, cloudy. A chance of rain through 2 a.m., then a slight chance of rain after 2 a.m. Rainfall amounts less than a tenth of an inch. Lows in the mid-50s. Northwest winds 10 to 15 miles an hour with gusts up to 30 miles an hour. Chance of rain 50%. Here is the latest National Weather Service forecast for Cambria County, including the city of Johnstown. Tonight, mostly clear through 10 p.m., then becoming partly cloudy. Lows in the mid-40s. North winds 5 to 10 miles an hour with gusts up to 20 miles an hour. Saturday, mostly sunny. Highs in the upper 60s. North winds 10 to 15 miles an hour with gusts up to 25 miles an hour. Saturday night, mostly cloudy. A slight chance of rain after midnight. Lows in the lower 50s. North winds 10 to 15 miles an hour with gusts up to 30 miles an hour. Chance of rain 20%. Sunday, mostly cloudy. A slight chance of rain through 2 p.m., then a chance of rain after 2 p.m. Rainfall amounts less than a tenth of an inch. Highs in the lower 60s. Northwest winds 10 to 15 miles an hour with gusts up to 30 miles an hour. Chance of rain 50%. Sunday night, cloudy. A chance of rain through 2 a.m. Rainfall amounts less than a tenth of an inch. Lows in the mid-50s. North winds 10 to 15 miles an hour with gusts up to 30 miles an hour. Chance of rain 50%. And now the extended forecast for South Central Pennsylvania. Monday, mostly cloudy. Highs in the mid-60s. Monday night, mostly cloudy. Lows in the mid-50s. Tuesday, mostly cloudy. Highs in the upper 60s. Tuesday night, partly cloudy. Lows in the mid-50s. Wednesday, mostly sunny. Highs in the lower 70s. Wednesday night, mostly cloudy. Lows in the upper 50s. Thursday, partly sunny. Highs in the mid-70s. Thursday night, mostly cloudy. Lows in the upper 50s.
Friday, partly sunny with a 30% chance of showers. Highs in the lower 70s. Here is the latest National Weather Service forecast for Blair and Bedford counties, including the city of Altoona. Tonight, mostly clear. Lows in the upper 40s. North winds 5 to 10 miles an hour with gusts up to 25 miles an hour. Saturday, mostly sunny. A slight chance of rain after 4 p.m. Highs in the upper 60s. North winds 10 to 15 miles an hour with gusts up to 30 miles an hour. Chance of rain 20%. Saturday night, mostly cloudy. A slight chance of rain through 2 a.m., then a chance of rain after 2 a.m. Lows in the mid-50s. North winds 10 to 15 miles an hour with gusts up to 30 miles an hour. Chance of rain 40%. Sunday, mostly cloudy with a 50% chance of rain. Rainfall amounts less than a tenth of an inch. Highs in the lower 60s. Northwest winds 10 to 15 miles an hour with gusts up to 30 miles an hour. Sunday night, cloudy. A chance of rain through 2 a.m., then a slight chance of rain after 2 a.m. Rainfall amounts less than a tenth of an inch. Lows in the mid-50s. Northwest winds 10 to 15 miles an hour with gusts up to 30 miles an hour. Chance of rain 50%. Here is the latest National Weather Service forecast for Cambria County, including the city of Johnstown. Tonight, mostly clear through 10 p.m., then becoming partly cloudy. Lows in the mid-40s. North winds 5 to 10 miles an hour with gusts up to 20 miles an hour. Saturday, mostly sunny. Highs in the upper 60s. North winds 10 to 15 miles an hour with gusts up to 25 miles an hour. Saturday night, mostly cloudy. A slight chance of rain after midnight. Lows in the lower 50s. North winds 10 to 15 miles an hour with gusts up to 30 miles an hour. Chance of rain 20%. Sunday, mostly cloudy. A slight chance of rain through 2 p.m., then a chance of rain after 2 p.m. Rainfall amounts less than a tenth of an inch. Highs in the lower 60s. Northwest winds 10 to 15 miles an hour with gusts up to 30 miles an hour. Chance of rain 50%. Sunday night, cloudy. A chance of rain through 2 a.m. Rainfall amounts less than a tenth of an inch. Lows in the mid-50s. North winds 10 to 15 miles an hour with gusts up to 30 miles an hour. Chance of rain 50%. And now the extended forecast for South Central Pennsylvania. Monday, mostly cloudy. Highs in the mid-60s. Monday night, mostly cloudy. Lows in the mid-50s. Tuesday, mostly cloudy. Highs in the upper 60s. Tuesday night, partly cloudy. Lows in the mid-50s. Wednesday, mostly sunny. Highs in the lower 70s. Wednesday night, mostly cloudy. Lows in the upper 50s. Thursday, partly sunny. Highs in the mid-70s. Thursday night, mostly cloudy. Lows in the upper 50s. Friday, partly sunny with a 30% chance of showers. Highs in the lower 70s. The 8 to 14 day outlook, from Saturday, October 3rd to Friday, October 9th, calls for near normal temperatures and above normal precipitation. Normal high temperatures across central Pennsylvania during this period range from the low 60s over the Allegheny Mountains to the upper 60s across the lower Susquehanna Valley. Normal lows range from the low 40s over the Alleghenies to the upper 40s across the lower Susquehanna Valley. Here are the 6 p.m. conditions in the Altoona area. In Altoona, it was sunny. The temperature was 67 degrees, the dew point 44, and the relative humidity 43%. The wind was north at 7 miles an hour. The pressure was 30.14 inches and falling. At State College, it was sunny. The temperature was 70 degrees, the dew point 46, and the relative humidity 43%. The wind was north at 9 miles an hour. The pressure was 30.14 inches and falling. Now, a few other local conditions: Johnstown, sunny 64, Dubois, sunny 66, La Trobe, sunny 68, Pittsburgh, mostly sunny 70, Erie, mostly sunny 63, Bradford, sunny 64.
the south and east, York, mostly sunny 70, Selams Grove mostly sunny 69, Harrisburg partly sunny 73, Philadelphia mostly cloudy 72, Baltimore partly sunny 72, Washington DC partly sunny 73. Once again, in Altoona it was 67 degrees under sunny skies. And at State College it was 70 degrees under sunny skies. This is NOAA Weather Radio, All Hazards Station WNG 589. 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Here's the hazardous weather outlook, for the following counties, Bedford, Blair, Cambria and Huntingdon. For today and tonight. No hazardous weather is expected at this time. And now the extended outlook for the period Saturday through Thursday. The probability for widespread hazardous weather is low. The Altoona climate summary for this evening, as of 5 p.m., September 25, 2026. Today's high temperature was 70 degrees and the low 36 degrees. No precipitation fell today, which leaves the monthly total at 5.47 inches. The record high for tomorrow is 88, which occurred in 1998, and the record low is 33, which occurred in 1966. Sunset tonight is at 7.05 p.m. Sunrise tomorrow is at 7.05 a.m. Clouds will be on the increase tonight into Saturday across eastern Pennsylvania as a nor'easter deepens off the eastern seaboard. Rain slides into the Delaware Valley tonight and continues to move slowly westward on Saturday. Rain will likely get about halfway across the Commonwealth Saturday evening before rebounding to the east on Sunday. Winds, gusts of 20 to 30 miles per hour are possible in eastern Pennsylvania throughout the weekend, and some gusts into the 40s are possible in the Philadelphia metro area. The western half of the Commonwealth will stay dry and be less windy than the east all weekend. Lows tonight will range from around 40 degrees in the highest elevations to the upper 50s in the far southeast. Highs on Saturday will be in the 60s with a few places in the central mountains just topping 70 degrees. Here is the latest National Weather Service forecast for Blair and Bedford counties, including the city of Altoona. Tonight, mostly clear. Lows in the upper 40s. North winds 5 to 10 miles an hour with gusts up to 25 miles an hour. Saturday, mostly sunny. A slight chance of rain after 4 p.m. Highs in the upper 60s. North winds 10 to 15 miles an hour with gusts up to 30 miles an hour. Chance of rain 20%. Saturday night, mostly cloudy. A slight chance of rain through 2 a.m., then a chance of rain after 2 a.m. Lows in the mid-50s. North winds 10 to 15 miles an hour with gusts up to 30 miles an hour. Chance of rain 40%. Sunday, mostly cloudy with a 50% chance of rain. Rainfall amounts less than a tenth of an inch. Highs in the lower 60s. Northwest winds 10 to 15 miles an hour with gusts up to 30 miles an hour. Sunday night, cloudy. A chance of rain through 2 a.m., then a slight chance of rain after 2 a.m. Rainfall amounts less than a tenth of an inch. Lows in the mid-50s. Northwest winds 10 to 15 miles an hour with gusts up to 30 miles an hour. Chance of rain 50%. Here is the latest National Weather Service forecast for Cambria County, including the city of Johnstown. Tonight, mostly clear through 10 p.m., then becoming partly cloudy. Lows in the mid-40s. North winds 5 to 10 miles an hour with gusts up to 20 miles an hour. Saturday, mostly sunny. Highs in the upper 60s. North winds 10 to 15 miles an hour with gusts up to 25 miles an hour. Saturday night, mostly cloudy. A slight chance of rain after midnight. Lows in the lower 50s. North winds 10 to 15 miles an hour with gusts up to 30 miles an hour. Chance of rain 20%. Sunday, mostly cloudy. A slight chance of rain through 2 p.m., then a chance of rain after 2 p.m. Rainfall amounts less than a tenth of an inch. Highs in the lower 60s. Northwest winds 10 to 15 miles an hour with gusts up to 30 miles an hour. Chance of rain 50%. Sunday night, cloudy. A chance of rain through 2 a.m. Rainfall amounts less than a tenth of an inch. Lows in the mid-50s.
North winds 10 to 15 miles an hour with gusts up to 30 miles an hour. Chance of rain 50%. And now the extended forecast for South Central Pennsylvania. Monday, mostly cloudy. Highs in the mid-60s. Monday night, mostly cloudy. Lows in the mid-50s. Tuesday, mostly cloudy. Highs in the upper 60s. Tuesday night, partly cloudy. Lows in the mid-50s. Wednesday, mostly sunny. Highs in the lower 70s. Wednesday night, mostly cloudy. Lows in the upper 50s. Thursday, partly sunny. Highs in the mid-70s. Thursday night, mostly cloudy. Lows in the upper 50s. Friday, partly sunny with a 30% chance of showers. Highs in the lower 70s. The 8 to 14 day outlook, from Saturday, October 3rd to Friday, October 9th, calls for near normal temperatures and above normal precipitation. Normal high temperatures across central Pennsylvania during this period range from the low 60s over the Allegheny Mountains to the upper 60s across the lower Susquehanna Valley. Normal lows range from the low 40s over the Alleghenies to the upper 40s across the lower Susquehanna Valley. Here are the 6 p.m. conditions in the Altoona area. In Altoona, it was sunny. The temperature was 67 degrees, the dew point 44, and the relative humidity 43%. The wind was north at 7 miles an hour. The pressure was 30.14 inches and falling. At State College, it was sunny. The temperature was 70 degrees, the dew point 46, and the relative humidity 43%. The wind was north at 9 miles an hour. The pressure was 30.14 inches and falling. Now, a few other local conditions: Johnstown, sunny 64, Dubois, sunny 66, La Trobe, sunny 68, Pittsburgh, mostly sunny 70, Erie, mostly sunny 63, Bradford, sunny 64. To the south and east, York, mostly sunny 70, Selins Grove, mostly sunny 69, Harrisburg, partly sunny 73, Philadelphia, mostly cloudy 72, Baltimore, partly sunny 72, Washington, D.C., partly sunny 73. Once again, in Altoona, it was 67 degrees under sunny skies. And at State College, it was 70 degrees under sunny skies. This is NOAA Weather Radio, All Hazards Station WNG 589. 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Here's the hazardous weather outlook for the following counties: Bedford, Blair, Cambria, and Huntingdon. For today and tonight, no hazardous weather is expected at this time. And now the extended outlook for the period Saturday through Thursday. The probability for widespread hazardous weather is low. The Altoona climate summary for this evening, as of 5 p.m., September 25th, 2026. Today's high temperature was 70 degrees and the low 36 degrees. No precipitation fell today, which leaves the monthly total at 5.47 inches. The record high for tomorrow is 88, which occurred in 1998, and the record low is 33, which occurred in 1966. Sunset tonight is at 7.05 p.m. Sunrise tomorrow is at 7.05 a.m. Clouds will be on the increase tonight into Saturday across eastern Pennsylvania as a nor'easter deepens off the eastern seaboard. Rain slides into the Delaware Valley tonight and continues to move slowly westward on Saturday. Rain will likely get about halfway across the Commonwealth Saturday evening before rebounding to the east on Sunday. Winds gusts of 20 to 30 miles per hour are possible in eastern Pennsylvania throughout the weekend, and some gusts into the 40s are possible in the Philadelphia metro area. The western half of the Commonwealth will stay dry and be less windy than the east all weekend. Lows tonight will range from around 40 degrees in the highest elevations to the upper 50s in the far southeast. Highs on Saturday will be in the 60s with a few places in the central mountains just topping 70 degrees. Here is the latest National Weather Service forecast for Blair and Bedford counties, including the city of Altoona. Tonight, mostly clear. Lows in the upper 40s. North winds 5 to 10 miles an hour with gusts up to 25 miles an hour. Saturday, mostly sunny. A slight chance of rain after 4 p.m. Highs in the upper 60s.
North winds 10 to 15 miles an hour with gusts up to 30 miles an hour. Chance of rain 20%. Saturday night, mostly cloudy. A slight chance of rain through 2 a.m., then a chance of rain after 2 a.m. Lows in the mid-50s. North winds 10 to 15 miles an hour with gusts up to 30 miles an hour. Chance of rain 40%. Sunday, mostly cloudy with a 50% chance of rain. Rainfall amounts less than a tenth of an inch. Highs in the lower 60s. Northwest winds 10 to 15 miles an hour with gusts up to 30 miles an hour. Sunday night, cloudy. A chance of rain through 2 a.m., then a slight chance of rain after 2 a.m. Rainfall amounts less than a tenth of an inch. Lows in the mid-50s. Northwest winds 10 to 15 miles an hour with gusts up to 30 miles an hour. Chance of rain 50%. Here is the latest National Weather Service forecast for Cambria County, including the city of Johnstown. Tonight, mostly clear through 10 p.m., then becoming partly cloudy. Lows in the mid-40s. North winds 5 to 10 miles an hour with gusts up to 20 miles an hour. Saturday, mostly sunny. Highs in the upper 60s. North winds 10 to 15 miles an hour with gusts up to 25 miles an hour. Saturday night, mostly cloudy. A slight chance of rain after midnight. Lows in the lower 50s. North winds 10 to 15 miles an hour with gusts up to 30 miles an hour. Chance of rain 20%. Sunday, mostly cloudy. A slight chance of rain through 2 p.m., then a chance of rain after 2 p.m. Rainfall amounts less than a tenth of an inch. Highs in the lower 60s. Northwest winds 10 to 15 miles an hour with gusts up to 30 miles an hour. Chance of rain 50%. Sunday night, cloudy. A chance of rain through 2 a.m. Rainfall amounts less than a tenth of an inch. Lows in the mid-50s. North winds 10 to 15 miles an hour with gusts up to 30 miles an hour. Chance of rain 50%. And now the extended forecast for South Central Pennsylvania. Monday, mostly cloudy. Highs in the mid-60s. Monday night, mostly cloudy. Lows in the mid-50s. Tuesday, mostly cloudy. Highs in the upper 60s. Tuesday night, partly cloudy. Lows in the mid-50s. Wednesday, mostly sunny. Highs in the lower 70s. Wednesday night, mostly cloudy. Lows in the upper 50s. Thursday, partly sunny. Highs in the mid-70s. Thursday night, mostly cloudy. Lows in the upper 50s. Friday, partly sunny with a 30% chance of showers. Highs in the lower 70s. The 8 to 14 day outlook, from Saturday, October 3rd to Friday, October 9th, calls for near normal temperatures and above normal precipitation. Normal high temperatures across central Pennsylvania during this period range from the low 60s over the Allegheny Mountains to the upper 60s across the lower Susquehanna Valley. Normal lows range from the low 40s over the Alleghenies to the upper 40s across the lower Susquehanna Valley. Here are the 6 p.m. conditions in the Altoona area. In Altoona, it was sunny. The temperature was 67 degrees, the dew point 44, and the relative humidity 43%. The wind was north at 7 miles an hour. The pressure was 30.14 inches and falling. At State College, it was sunny. The temperature was 70 degrees, the dew point 46, and the relative humidity 43%. The wind was north at 9 miles an hour. The pressure was 30.14 inches and falling. Now, a few other local conditions: Johnstown, sunny 64, DuBois, sunny 66, La Trobe, sunny 68, Pittsburgh, mostly sunny 70, Erie, mostly sunny 63, Bradford, sunny 64. To the south and east, York, mostly sunny 70, Selins Grove, mostly sunny 69, Harrisburg, partly sunny 73, Philadelphia, mostly cloudy 72, Baltimore, partly sunny 72, Washington, D.C., partly sunny 73. Once again, in Altoona it was 67 degrees under sunny skies. And at State College it was 70 degrees under sunny skies. This is NOAA Weather Radio, All Hazards Station WNG 589.
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Here's the hazardous

is your severe weather authority. Properly set weather radios with the alarm device will alert you when severe weather warnings or watches are issued. Programming on this station will be temporarily changed during severe weather to bring you the latest information. Warnings and safety information from the National Weather Service may someday save your life or protect your property. The Altoona climate summary for this evening, as of 5 p.m., September 25, 2026. Today's high temperature was 70 degrees and the low 36 degrees. No precipitation fell today, which leaves the monthly total at 5.47 inches. The record high for tomorrow is 88, which occurred in 1998, and the record low is 33, which occurred in 1966. Sunset tonight is at 7.05 p.m. Sunrise tomorrow is at 7.05 a.m. Clouds will be on the increase tonight into Saturday across eastern Pennsylvania as a nor'easter deepens off the eastern seaboard. Rain slides into the Delaware Valley tonight and continues to move slowly westward on Saturday. Rain will likely get about halfway across the Commonwealth Saturday evening before rebounding to the east on Sunday. Winds gusts of 20 to 30 miles per hour are possible in eastern Pennsylvania throughout the weekend, and some gusts into the 40s are possible in the Philadelphia metro area. The western half of the Commonwealth will stay dry and be less windy than the east all weekend. Lows tonight will range from around 40 degrees in the highest elevations to the upper 50s in the far southeast. Highs on Saturday will be in the 60s with a few places in the central mountains just topping 70 degrees. Here is the latest National Weather Service forecast for Blair and Bedford counties, including the city of Altoona. Tonight, mostly clear. Lows in the upper 40s. North winds 5 to 10 miles an hour with gusts up to 25 miles an hour. Saturday, mostly sunny. A slight chance of rain after 4 p.m. Highs in the upper 60s. North winds 10 to 15 miles an hour with gusts up to 30 miles an hour. Chance of rain 20%. Saturday night, mostly cloudy. A slight chance of rain through 2 a.m., then a chance of rain after 2 a.m. Lows in the mid-50s. North winds 10 to 15 miles an hour with gusts up to 30 miles an hour. Chance of rain 40%. Sunday, mostly cloudy with a 50% chance of rain. Rainfall amounts less than a tenth of an inch. Highs in the lower 60s. Northwest winds 10 to 15 miles an hour with gusts up to 30 miles an hour. Sunday night, cloudy. A chance of rain through 2 a.m., then a slight chance of rain after 2 a.m. Rainfall amounts less than a tenth of an inch. Lows in the mid-50s. Northwest winds 10 to 15 miles an hour with gusts up to 30 miles an hour. Chance of rain 50%. Here is the latest National Weather Service forecast for Cambria County, including the city of Johnstown. Tonight, mostly clear through 10 p.m., then becoming partly cloudy. Lows in the mid-40s. North winds 5 to 10 miles an hour with gusts up to 20 miles an hour. Saturday, mostly sunny. Highs in the upper 60s. North winds 10 to 15 miles an hour with gusts up to 25 miles an hour. Saturday night, mostly cloudy. A slight chance of rain after midnight. Lows in the lower 50s. North winds 10 to 15 miles an hour with gusts up to 30 miles an hour. Chance of rain 20%. Sunday, mostly cloudy. A slight chance of rain through 2 p.m., then a chance of rain after 2 p.m. Rainfall amounts less than a tenth of an inch. Highs in the lower 60s. Northwest winds 10 to 15 miles an hour with gusts up to 30 miles an hour. Chance of rain 50%. Sunday night, cloudy. A chance of rain through 2 a.m. Rainfall amounts less than a tenth of an inch. Lows in the mid-50s. North winds 10 to 15 miles an hour with gusts up to 30 miles an hour. Chance of rain 50%. And now the extended forecast for South Central Pennsylvania. Monday, mostly cloudy. Highs in the mid-60s. Monday night, mostly cloudy. Lows in the mid-50s. Tuesday, mostly cloudy. Highs in the upper 60s. Tuesday night, partly cloudy. Lows in the mid-50s. Wednesday, mostly sunny. Highs in the lower 70s. Wednesday night, mostly cloudy.

lows in the upper 50s. Thursday, partly sunny. Highs in the mid-70s. Thursday night, mostly cloudy. Lows in the upper 50s. Friday, partly sunny with a 30% chance of showers. Highs in the lower 70s. The 8 to 14 day outlook, from Saturday, October 3rd to Friday, October 9th, calls for near normal temperatures and above normal precipitation. Normal high temperatures across central Pennsylvania during this period range from the low 60s over the Allegheny Mountains to the upper 60s across the lower Susquehanna Valley. Normal lows range from the low 40s over the Alleghenies to the upper 40s across the lower Susquehanna Valley. Here are the 6 p.m. conditions in the Altoona area. In Altoona, it was sunny. The temperature was 67 degrees, the dew point 44, and the relative humidity 43%. The wind was north at 7 miles an hour. The pressure was 30.14 inches and falling. At State College, it was sunny. The temperature was 70 degrees, the dew point 46, and the relative humidity 43%. The wind was north at 9 miles an hour. The pressure was 30.14 inches and falling. Now, a few other local conditions: Johnstown, sunny 64, Dubois, sunny 66, La Trobe, sunny 68, Pittsburgh, mostly sunny 70, Erie, mostly sunny 63, Bradford, sunny 64. To the south and east, York, mostly sunny 70, Selins Grove, mostly sunny 69, Harrisburg, partly sunny 73, Philadelphia, mostly cloudy 72, Baltimore, partly sunny 72, Washington, D.C., partly sunny 73. Once again, in Altoona, it was 67 degrees under sunny skies. And at State College, it was 70 degrees under sunny skies. This is NOAA Weather Radio, All Hazards Station WNG 589. 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Here's the hazardous weather outlook for the following counties: Bedford, Blair, Cambria, and Huntingdon. For today and tonight, no hazardous weather is expected at this time. And now the extended outlook for the period Saturday through Thursday. The probability for widespread hazardous weather is low. The Altoona climate summary for this evening, as of 5 p.m., September 25, 2026. Today's high temperature was 70 degrees and the low 36 degrees. No precipitation fell today, which leaves the monthly total at 5.47 inches. The record high for tomorrow is 88, which occurred in 1998, and the record low is 33, which occurred in 1966. Sunset tonight is at 7.05 p.m. Sunrise tomorrow is at 7.05 a.m. Clouds will be on the increase tonight into Saturday across eastern Pennsylvania as a nor'easter deepens off the eastern seaboard. Rain slides into the Delaware Valley tonight and continues to move slowly westward on Saturday. Rain will likely get about halfway across the Commonwealth Saturday evening before rebounding to the east on Sunday. Winds gusts of 20 to 30 miles per hour are possible in eastern Pennsylvania throughout the weekend, and some gusts into the 40s are possible in the Philadelphia metro area. The western half of the Commonwealth will stay dry and be less windy than the east all weekend. Lows tonight will range from around 40 degrees in the highest elevations to the upper 50s in the far southeast. Highs on Saturday will be in the 60s with a few places in the central mountains just topping 70 degrees. Here is the latest National Weather Service forecast for Blair and Bedford counties, including the city of Altoona. Tonight, mostly clear. Lows in the upper 40s. North winds 5 to 10 miles an hour with gusts up to 25 miles an hour. Saturday, mostly sunny. A slight chance of rain after 4 p.m. Highs in the upper 60s. North winds 10 to 15 miles an hour with gusts up to 30 miles an hour. Chance of rain 20%. Saturday night, mostly cloudy. A slight chance of rain through 2 a.m., then a chance of rain after 2 a.m. Lows in the mid-50s. North winds 10 to 15 miles an hour with gusts up to 30 miles an hour. Chance of rain 40%. Sunday, mostly cloudy with a 50% chance of rain. Rainfall amounts less than a tenth of an inch. Highs in the lower 60s. Northwest winds 10 to 15 miles an hour with gusts up to 30 miles an hour. Sunday night, cloudy.
a chance of rain through 2 a.m., then a slight chance of rain after 2 a.m. Rainfall amounts less than a tenth of an inch. Lows in the mid-50s. Northwest winds 10 to 15 miles an hour with gusts up to 30 miles an hour. Chance of rain 50%. Here is the latest National Weather Service forecast for Cambria County, including the city of Johnstown. Tonight, mostly clear through 10 p.m., then becoming partly cloudy. Lows in the mid-40s. North winds 5 to 10 miles an hour with gusts up to 20 miles an hour. Saturday, mostly sunny. Highs in the upper 60s. North winds 10 to 15 miles an hour with gusts up to 25 miles an hour. Saturday night, mostly cloudy. A slight chance of rain after midnight. Lows in the lower 50s. North winds 10 to 15 miles an hour with gusts up to 30 miles an hour. Chance of rain 20%. Sunday, mostly cloudy. A slight chance of rain through 2 p.m., then a chance of rain after 2 p.m. Rainfall amounts less than a tenth of an inch. Highs in the lower 60s. Northwest winds 10 to 15 miles an hour with gusts up to 30 miles an hour. Chance of rain 50%. Sunday night, cloudy. A chance of rain through 2 a.m. Rainfall amounts less than a tenth of an inch. Lows in the mid-50s. North winds 10 to 15 miles an hour with gusts up to 30 miles an hour. Chance of rain 50%. And now the extended forecast for South Central Pennsylvania. Monday, mostly cloudy. Highs in the mid-60s. Monday night, mostly cloudy. Lows in the mid-50s. Tuesday, mostly cloudy. Highs in the upper 60s. Tuesday night, partly cloudy. Lows in the mid-50s. Wednesday, mostly sunny. Highs in the lower 70s. Wednesday night, mostly cloudy. Lows in the upper 50s. Thursday, partly sunny. Highs in the mid-70s. Thursday night, mostly cloudy. Lows in the upper 50s. Friday, partly sunny with a 30% chance of showers. Highs in the lower 70s. The 8 to 14 day outlook, from Saturday, October 3rd to Friday, October 9th, calls for near normal temperatures and above normal precipitation. Normal high temperatures across central Pennsylvania during this period range from the low 60s over the Allegheny Mountains to the upper 60s across the lower Susquehanna Valley. Normal lows range from the low 40s over the Alleghenies to the upper 40s across the lower Susquehanna Valley. Here are the 6 p.m. conditions in the Altoona area. In Altoona, it was sunny. The temperature was 67 degrees, the dew point 44, and the relative humidity 43%. The wind was north at 7 miles an hour. The pressure was 30.14 inches and falling. At State College, it was sunny. The temperature was 70 degrees, the dew point 46, and the relative humidity 43%. The wind was north at 9 miles an hour. The pressure was 30.14 inches and falling. Now, a few other local conditions: Johnstown, sunny 64, DuBois, sunny 66, La Trobe, sunny 68, Pittsburgh mostly sunny 70, Erie, mostly sunny 63, Bradford sunny 64. To the south and east, York, mostly sunny 70, Selins Grove mostly sunny 69, Harrisburg partly sunny 73, Philadelphia mostly cloudy 72, Baltimore partly sunny 72, Washington D.C. partly sunny 73. Once again, in Altoona it was 67 degrees under sunny skies. And at State College it was 70 degrees under sunny skies. This is NOAA Weather Radio, All Hazards Station WMG 589. 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Here's the hazardous weather outlook for the following counties: Bedford, Blair, Cambria, and Huntingdon. For today and tonight, no hazardous weather is expected at this time. And now the extended outlook for the period Saturday through Thursday. The probability for widespread hazardous weather is low. The Altoona climate summary for this evening, as of 5 p.m., September 25, 2026. Today's high temperature was 70 degrees and the low 36 degrees. No precipitation fell today, which leaves the monthly total at 5.47 inches.
The record high for tomorrow is 88, which occurred in 1998, and the record low is 33, which occurred in 1966. Sunset tonight is at 7:05 p.m. Sunrise tomorrow is at 7:05 a.m. Clouds will be on the increase tonight into Saturday across eastern Pennsylvania as a nor'easter deepens off the eastern seaboard. Rain slides into the Delaware Valley tonight and continues to move slowly westward on Saturday. Rain will likely get about halfway across the Commonwealth Saturday evening before rebounding to the east on Sunday. Winds gusts of 20 to 30 miles per hour are possible in eastern Pennsylvania throughout the weekend, and some gusts into the 40s are possible in the Philadelphia metro area. The western half of the Commonwealth will stay dry and be less windy than the east all weekend. Lows tonight will range from around 40 degrees in the highest elevations to the upper 50s in the far southeast. Highs on Saturday will be in the 60s with a few places in the central mountains just topping 70 degrees. Here is the latest National Weather Service forecast for Blair and Bedford counties, including the city of Altoona. Tonight, mostly clear. Lows in the upper 40s. North winds 5 to 10 miles an hour with gusts up to 25 miles an hour. Saturday, mostly sunny. A slight chance of rain after 4 p.m. Highs in the upper 60s. North winds 10 to 15 miles an hour with gusts up to 30 miles an hour. Chance of rain 20%. Saturday night, mostly cloudy. A slight chance of rain through 2 a.m., then a chance of rain after 2 a.m. Lows in the mid-50s. North winds 10 to 15 miles an hour with gusts up to 30 miles an hour. Chance of rain 40%. Sunday, mostly cloudy with a 50% chance of rain. Rainfall amounts less than a tenth of an inch. Highs in the lower 60s. Northwest winds 10 to 15 miles an hour with gusts up to 30 miles an hour. Sunday night, cloudy. A chance of rain through 2 a.m., then a slight chance of rain after 2 a.m. Rainfall amounts less than a tenth of an inch. Lows in the mid-50s. Northwest winds 10 to 15 miles an hour with gusts up to 30 miles an hour. Chance of rain 50%. Here is the latest National Weather Service forecast for Cambria County, including the city of Johnstown. Tonight, mostly clear through 10 p.m., then becoming partly cloudy. Lows in the mid-40s. North winds 5 to 10 miles an hour with gusts up to 20 miles an hour. Saturday, mostly sunny. Highs in the upper 60s. North winds 10 to 15 miles an hour with gusts up to 25 miles an hour. Saturday night, mostly cloudy. A slight chance of rain after midnight. Lows in the lower 50s. North winds 10 to 15 miles an hour with gusts up to 30 miles an hour. Chance of rain 20%. Sunday, mostly cloudy. A slight chance of rain through 2 p.m., then a chance of rain after 2 p.m. Rainfall amounts less than a tenth of an inch. Highs in the lower 60s. Northwest winds 10 to 15 miles an hour with gusts up to 30 miles an hour. Chance of rain 50%. Sunday night, cloudy. A chance of rain through 2 a.m. Rainfall amounts less than a tenth of an inch. Lows in the mid-50s. North winds 10 to 15 miles an hour with gusts up to 30 miles an hour. Chance of rain 50%. And now the extended forecast for South Central Pennsylvania. Monday, mostly cloudy. Highs in the mid-60s. Monday night, mostly cloudy. Lows in the mid-50s. Tuesday, mostly cloudy. Highs in the upper 60s. Tuesday night, partly cloudy. Lows in the mid-50s. Wednesday, mostly sunny. Highs in the lower 70s. Wednesday night, mostly cloudy. Lows in the upper 50s. Thursday, partly sunny. Highs in the mid-70s. Thursday night, mostly cloudy. Lows in the upper 50s. Friday, partly sunny with a 30% chance of showers. Highs in the lower 70s. The 8 to 14 day outlook, from Saturday, October 3rd to Friday, October 9th, calls for near normal temperatures and above normal precipitation. Normal high temperatures across central Pennsylvania during this period range from the low 60s over the Allegheny Mountains to the upper 60s across the lower Susquehanna Valley. Normal lows,
range from the low 40s over the Alleghenies to the upper 40s across the lower Susquehanna Valley. Here are the 6 p.m. conditions in the Altoona area. In Altoona, it was sunny. The temperature was 67 degrees, the dew point 44, and the relative humidity 43%. The wind was north at 7 miles an hour. The pressure was 30.14 inches and falling. At State College, it was sunny. The temperature was 70 degrees, the dew point 46, and the relative humidity 43%. The wind was north at 9 miles an hour. The pressure was 30.14 inches and falling. Now, a few other local conditions: Johnstown, sunny 64, DuBois, sunny 66, La Trobe, sunny 68, Pittsburgh, mostly sunny 70, Erie, mostly sunny 63, Bradford, sunny 64. To the south and east, York, mostly sunny 70, Selins Grove, mostly sunny 69, Harrisburg, partly sunny 73, Philadelphia, mostly cloudy 72, Baltimore, partly sunny 72, Washington, D.C., partly sunny 73. Once again, in Altoona it was 67 degrees under sunny skies. And at State College it was 70 degrees under sunny skies. This is NOAA Weather Radio, All Hazards Station WNG 589. 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Here's the hazardous weather outlook for the following counties: Bedford, Blair, Cambria, and Huntingdon. For today and tonight, no hazardous weather is expected at this time. And now the extended outlook for the period Saturday through Thursday. The probability for widespread hazardous weather is low. The Altoona climate summary for this evening, as of 5 p.m., September 25, 2026. Today's high temperature was 70 degrees and the low 36 degrees. No precipitation fell today, which leaves the monthly total at 5.47 inches. The record high for tomorrow is 88, which occurred in 1998, and the record low is 33, which occurred in 1966. Sunset tonight is at 7.05 p.m. Sunrise tomorrow is at 7.05 a.m. Clouds will be on the increase tonight into Saturday across eastern Pennsylvania as a nor'easter deepens off the eastern seaboard. Rain slides into the Delaware Valley tonight and continues to move slowly westward on Saturday. Rain will likely get about halfway across the Commonwealth Saturday evening before rebounding to the east on Sunday. Winds gusts of 20 to 30 miles per hour are possible in eastern Pennsylvania throughout the weekend, and some gusts into the 40s are possible in the Philadelphia metro area. The western half of the Commonwealth will stay dry and be less windy than the east all weekend. Lows tonight will range from around 40 degrees in the highest elevations to the upper 50s in the far southeast. Highs on Saturday will be in the 60s with a few places in the central mountains just topping 70 degrees. Here is the latest National Weather Service forecast for Blair and Bedford counties, including the city of Altoona. Tonight, mostly clear. Lows in the upper 40s. North winds 5 to 10 miles an hour with gusts up to 25 miles an hour. Saturday, mostly sunny. A slight chance of rain after 4 p.m. Highs in the upper 60s. North winds 10 to 15 miles an hour with gusts up to 30 miles an hour. Chance of rain 20%. Saturday night, mostly cloudy. A slight chance of rain through 2 a.m., then a chance of rain after 2 a.m. Lows in the mid-50s. North winds 10 to 15 miles an hour with gusts up to 30 miles an hour. Chance of rain 40%. Sunday, mostly cloudy with a 50% chance of rain. Rainfall amounts less than a tenth of an inch. Highs in the lower 60s. Northwest winds 10 to 15 miles an hour with gusts up to 30 miles an hour. Sunday night, cloudy. A chance of rain through 2 a.m., then a slight chance of rain after 2 a.m. Rainfall amounts less than a tenth of an inch. Lows in the mid-50s. Northwest winds 10 to 15 miles an hour with gusts up to 30 miles an hour. Chance of rain 50%. Here is the latest National Weather Service forecast for Cambria County, including the city of Johnstown. Tonight, mostly clear through 10 p.m., then becoming partly cloudy. Lows in the mid-40s. North winds 5 to 10 miles an hour with gusts up to 20 miles an hour.
Saturday, mostly sunny. Highs in the upper 60s. North winds 10 to 15 miles an hour with gusts up to 25 miles an hour. Saturday night, mostly cloudy. A slight chance of rain after midnight. Lows in the lower 50s. North winds 10 to 15 miles an hour with gusts up to 30 miles an hour. Chance of rain 20%. Sunday, mostly cloudy. A slight chance of rain through 2 p.m., then a chance of rain after 2 p.m. Rainfall amounts less than a tenth of an inch. Highs in the lower 60s. Northwest winds 10 to 15 miles an hour with gusts up to 30 miles an hour. Chance of rain 50%. Sunday night, cloudy. A chance of rain through 2 a.m. Rainfall amounts less than a tenth of an inch. Lows in the mid-50s. North winds 10 to 15 miles an hour with gusts up to 30 miles an hour. Chance of rain 50%. And now the extended forecast for South Central Pennsylvania. Monday, mostly cloudy. Highs in the mid-60s. Monday night, mostly cloudy. Lows in the mid-50s. Tuesday, mostly cloudy. Highs in the upper 60s. Tuesday night, partly cloudy. Lows in the mid-50s. Wednesday, mostly sunny. Highs in the lower 70s. Wednesday night, mostly cloudy. Lows in the upper 50s. Thursday, partly sunny. Highs in the mid-70s. Thursday night, mostly cloudy. Lows in the upper 50s. Friday, partly sunny with a 30% chance of showers. Highs in the lower 70s. The 8 to 14 day outlook, from Saturday, October 3rd to Friday, October 9th, calls for near normal temperatures and above normal precipitation. Normal high temperatures across central Pennsylvania during this period range from the low 60s over the Allegheny Mountains to the upper 60s across the lower Susquehanna Valley. Normal lows range from the low 40s over the Alleghenies to the upper 40s across the lower Susquehanna Valley. Here are the 6 p.m. conditions in the Altoona area. In Altoona, it was sunny. The temperature was 67 degrees, the dew point 44, and the relative humidity 43%. The wind was north at 7 miles an hour. The pressure was 30.14 inches and falling. At State College, it was sunny. The temperature was 70 degrees, the dew point 46, and the relative humidity 43%. The wind was north at 9 miles an hour. The pressure was 30.14 inches and falling. Now, a few other local conditions: Johnstown, sunny 64, DuBois, sunny 66, La Trobe, sunny 68, Pittsburgh, mostly sunny 70, Erie, mostly sunny 63, Bradford, sunny 64. To the south and east, York, mostly sunny 70, Selins Grove, mostly sunny 69, Harrisburg, partly sunny 73, Philadelphia, mostly cloudy 72, Baltimore, partly sunny 72, Washington, D.C., partly sunny 73. Once again, in Altoona, it was 67 degrees under sunny skies. And at State College, it was 70 degrees under sunny skies. This is NOAA Weather Radio, All Hazards Station WNG 589. 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Here's the hazardous weather outlook for the following counties: Bedford, Blair, Cambria, and Huntingdon. For today and tonight, no hazardous weather is expected at this time. And now the extended outlook for the period Saturday through Thursday. The probability for widespread hazardous weather is low. The Altoona climate summary for this evening, as of 5 p.m., September 25, 2026. Today's high temperature was 70 degrees and the low 36 degrees. No precipitation fell today, which leaves the monthly total at 5.47 inches. The record high for tomorrow is 88, which occurred in 1998, and the record low is 33, which occurred in 1966. Sunset tonight is at 7.05 p.m. Sunrise tomorrow is at 7.05 a.m. Clouds will be on the increase tonight into Saturday across eastern Pennsylvania as a nor'easter deepens off the eastern seaboard. Rain slides into the Delaware Valley tonight and continues to move slowly westward on Saturday. Rain will likely get about halfway across the Commonwealth Saturday evening before rebounding to the east on Sunday.
Winds gusts of 20 to 30 miles per hour are possible in eastern Pennsylvania throughout the weekend, and some gusts into the 40s are possible in the Philadelphia metro area. The western half of the Commonwealth will stay dry and be less windy than the east all weekend. Lows tonight will range from around 40 degrees in the highest elevations to the upper 50s in the far southeast. Highs on Saturday will be in the 60s with a few places in the central mountains just topping 70 degrees. Here is the latest National Weather Service forecast for Blair and Bedford counties, including the city of Altoona. Tonight, mostly clear. Lows in the upper 40s. North winds 5 to 10 miles an hour with gusts up to 25 miles an hour. Saturday, mostly sunny. A slight chance of rain after 4 p.m. Highs in the upper 60s. North winds 10 to 15 miles an hour with gusts up to 30 miles an hour. Chance of rain 20%. Saturday night, mostly cloudy. A slight chance of rain through 2 a.m., then a chance of rain after 2 a.m. Lows in the mid-50s. North winds 10 to 15 miles an hour with gusts up to 30 miles an hour. Chance of rain 40%. Sunday, mostly cloudy with a 50% chance of rain. Rainfall amounts less than a tenth of an inch. Highs in the lower 60s. Northwest winds 10 to 15 miles an hour with gusts up to 30 miles an hour. Sunday night, cloudy. A chance of rain through 2 a.m., then a slight chance of rain after 2 a.m. Rainfall amounts less than a tenth of an inch. Lows in the mid-50s. Northwest winds 10 to 15 miles an hour with gusts up to 30 miles an hour. Chance of rain 50%. Here is the latest National Weather Service forecast for Cambria County, including the city of Johnstown. Tonight, mostly clear through 10 p.m., then becoming partly cloudy. Lows in the mid-40s. North winds 5 to 10 miles an hour with gusts up to 20 miles an hour. Saturday, mostly sunny. Highs in the upper 60s. North winds 10 to 15 miles an hour with gusts up to 25 miles an hour. Saturday night, mostly cloudy. A slight chance of rain after midnight. Lows in the lower 50s. North winds 10 to 15 miles an hour with gusts up to 30 miles an hour. Chance of rain 20%. Sunday, mostly cloudy. A slight chance of rain through 2 p.m., then a chance of rain after 2 p.m. Rainfall amounts less than a tenth of an inch. Highs in the lower 60s. Northwest winds 10 to 15 miles an hour with gusts up to 30 miles an hour. Chance of rain 50%. Sunday night, cloudy. A chance of rain through 2 a.m. Rainfall amounts less than a tenth of an inch. Lows in the mid-50s. North winds 10 to 15 miles an hour with gusts up to 30 miles an hour. Chance of rain 50%. And now the extended forecast for South Central Pennsylvania. Monday, mostly cloudy. Highs in the mid-60s. Monday night, mostly cloudy. Lows in the mid-50s. Tuesday, mostly cloudy. Highs in the upper 60s. Tuesday night, partly cloudy. Lows in the mid-50s. Wednesday, mostly sunny. Highs in the lower 70s. Wednesday night, mostly cloudy. Lows in the upper 50s. Thursday, partly sunny. Highs in the mid-70s. Thursday night, mostly cloudy. Lows in the upper 50s. Friday, partly sunny with a 30% chance of showers. Highs in the lower 70s. The 8 to 14 day outlook, from Saturday, October 3rd to Friday, October 9th, calls for near normal temperatures and above normal precipitation. Normal high temperatures across central Pennsylvania during this period range from the low 60s over the Allegheny Mountains to the upper 60s across the lower Susquehanna Valley. Normal lows range from the low 40s over the Alleghenies to the upper 40s across the lower Susquehanna Valley. Here are the 6 p.m. conditions in the Altoona area. In Altoona, it was sunny. The temperature was 67 degrees, the dew point 44, and the relative humidity 43%. The wind was north at 7 miles an hour. The pressure was 30.14 inches and falling. At State College, it was sunny. The temperature was 70 degrees, the dew point 46, and the relative humidity 43%.
The wind was north at 9 miles an hour. The pressure was 30.14 inches and falling. Now, a few other local conditions: Johnstown, sunny 64, Dubois, sunny 66, La Trobe, sunny 68, Pittsburgh, mostly sunny 70, Erie, mostly sunny 63, Bradford, sunny 64. To the south and east, York, mostly sunny 70, Selins Grove, mostly sunny 69, Harrisburg, partly sunny 73, Philadelphia, mostly cloudy 72, Baltimore, partly sunny 72, Washington, D.C., partly sunny 73. Once again, in Altoona, it was 67 degrees under sunny skies. And at State College, it was 70 degrees under sunny skies. This is NOAA Weather Radio, All Hazards Station WNG 589. 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Here's the hazardous weather outlook for the following counties: Bedford, Blair, Cambria, and Huntingdon. For today and tonight, no hazardous weather is expected at this time. And now the extended outlook for the period Saturday through Thursday. The probability for widespread hazardous weather is low. The Altoona climate summary for this evening, as of 5 p.m., September 25, 2026. Today's high temperature was 70 degrees and the low 36 degrees. No precipitation fell today, which leaves the monthly total at 5.47 inches. The record high for tomorrow is 88, which occurred in 1998, and the record low is 33, which occurred in 1966. Sunset tonight is at 7.05 p.m. Sunrise tomorrow is at 7.05 a.m. Clouds will be on the increase tonight into Saturday across eastern Pennsylvania as a nor'easter deepens off the eastern seaboard. Rain slides into the Delaware Valley tonight and continues to move slowly westward on Saturday. Rain will likely get about halfway across the Commonwealth Saturday evening before rebounding to the east on Sunday. Winds gusts of 20 to 30 miles per hour are possible in eastern Pennsylvania throughout the weekend, and some gusts into the 40s are possible in the Philadelphia metro area. The western half of the Commonwealth will stay dry and be less windy than the east all weekend. Lows tonight will range from around 40 degrees in the highest elevations to the upper 50s in the far southeast. Highs on Saturday will be in the 60s with a few places in the central mountains just topping 70 degrees. Here is the latest National Weather Service forecast for Blair and Bedford counties, including the city of Altoona. Tonight, mostly clear. Lows in the upper 40s. North winds 5 to 10 miles an hour with gusts up to 25 miles an hour. Saturday, mostly sunny. A slight chance of rain after 4 p.m. Highs in the upper 60s. North winds 10 to 15 miles an hour with gusts up to 30 miles an hour. Chance of rain 20%. Saturday night, mostly cloudy. A slight chance of rain through 2 a.m., then a chance of rain after 2 a.m. Lows in the mid-50s. North winds 10 to 15 miles an hour with gusts up to 30 miles an hour. Chance of rain 40%. Sunday, mostly cloudy with a 50% chance of rain. Rainfall amounts less than a tenth of an inch. Highs in the lower 60s. Northwest winds 10 to 15 miles an hour with gusts up to 30 miles an hour. Sunday night, cloudy. A chance of rain through 2 a.m., then a slight chance of rain after 2 a.m. Rainfall amounts less than a tenth of an inch. Lows in the mid-50s. Northwest winds 10 to 15 miles an hour with gusts up to 30 miles an hour. Chance of rain 50%. Here is the latest National Weather Service forecast for Cambria County, including the city of Johnstown. Tonight, mostly clear through 10 p.m., then becoming partly cloudy. Lows in the mid-40s. North winds 5 to 10 miles an hour with gusts up to 20 miles an hour. Saturday, mostly sunny. Highs in the upper 60s. North winds 10 to 15 miles an hour with gusts up to 25 miles an hour. Saturday night, mostly cloudy. A slight chance of rain after midnight. Lows in the lower 50s. North winds 10 to 15 miles an hour with gusts up to 30 miles an hour. Chance of rain 20%. Sunday, mostly cloudy. A slight chance of rain through 2 p.m., then a chance of rain after 2 p.m. Rainfall amounts less than a tenth of an inch.
Highs in the lower 60s. Northwest winds 10 to 15 miles an hour with gusts up to 30 miles an hour. Chance of rain 50%. Sunday night, cloudy. A chance of rain through 2 a.m. Rainfall amounts less than a tenth of an inch. Lows in the mid-50s. North winds 10 to 15 miles an hour with gusts up to 30 miles an hour. Chance of rain 50%. And now the extended forecast for South Central Pennsylvania. Monday, mostly cloudy. Highs in the mid-60s. Monday night, mostly cloudy. Lows in the mid-50s. Tuesday, mostly cloudy. Highs in the upper 60s. Tuesday night, partly cloudy. Lows in the mid-50s. Wednesday, mostly sunny. Highs in the lower 70s. Wednesday night, mostly cloudy. Lows in the upper 50s. Thursday, partly sunny. Highs in the mid-70s. Thursday night, mostly cloudy. Lows in the upper 50s. Friday, partly sunny with a 30% chance of showers. Highs in the lower 70s. The 8 to 14 day outlook, from Saturday, October 3rd to Friday, October 9th, calls for near normal temperatures and above normal precipitation. Normal high temperatures across central Pennsylvania during this period range from the low 60s over the Allegheny Mountains to the upper 60s across the lower Susquehanna Valley. Normal lows range from the low 40s over the Alleghenies to the upper 40s across the lower Susquehanna Valley. Here are the 7 p.m. conditions in the Altoona area. In Altoona, it was partly cloudy. The temperature was 58 degrees, the dew point 49, and the relative humidity 72%. The wind was north at 6 miles an hour. The pressure was 30.13 inches and falling. At State College, it was clear. The temperature was 64 degrees, the dew point 45, and the relative humidity 48%. The wind was northeast at 9 miles an hour. The pressure was 30.13 inches and falling. Now, a few other local conditions: Johnstown, clear 62, Dubois, clear 60, Latrobe, clear 66, Pittsburgh partly cloudy 67, Erie, partly cloudy 62, Bradford clear 59. To the south and east, York, partly cloudy 66, Selins Grove partly cloudy 66, Harrisburg mostly cloudy 70, Philadelphia cloudy 71, Baltimore mostly cloudy 69, Washington DC mostly cloudy 69. Once again, in Altoona it was 58 degrees under partly cloudy skies. And at State College it was 64 degrees under clear skies. 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Here's the hazardous weather outlook for the following counties: Bedford, Blair, Cambria, and Huntingdon. For today and tonight, no hazardous weather is expected at this time. And now the extended outlook for the period Saturday through Thursday. The probability for widespread hazardous weather is low. The Altoona climate summary for this evening, as of 5 p.m., September 25, 2026. Today's high temperature was 70 degrees and the low 36 degrees. No precipitation fell today, which leaves the monthly total at 5.47 inches. The record high for tomorrow is 88, which occurred in 1998, and the record low is 33, which occurred in 1966. Sunset tonight is at 7.05 p.m. Sunrise tomorrow is at 7.05 a.m. Clouds will be on the increase tonight into Saturday across eastern Pennsylvania as a nor'easter deepens off the eastern seaboard. Rain slides into the Delaware Valley tonight and continues to move slowly westward on Saturday. Rain will likely get about halfway across the Commonwealth Saturday evening before rebounding to the east on Sunday. Winds gusts of 20 to 30 miles per hour are possible in eastern Pennsylvania throughout the weekend, and some gusts into the 40s are possible in the Philadelphia metro area. The western half of the Commonwealth will stay dry and be less windy than the east all weekend. Lows tonight will range from around 40 degrees in the highest elevations to the upper 50s in the far southeast. Highs on Saturday will be in the 60s with a few places in the central mountains just topping 70 degrees. Here is the latest National Weather Service forecast for Blair and Bedford counties, including the city of Altoona.
Tonight, mostly clear. Lows in the upper 40s. North winds 5 to 10 miles an hour with gusts up to 25 miles an hour. Saturday, mostly sunny. A slight chance of rain after 4 p.m. Highs in the upper 60s. North winds 10 to 15 miles an hour with gusts up to 30 miles an hour. Chance of rain 20%. Saturday night, mostly cloudy. A slight chance of rain through 2 a.m., then a chance of rain after 2 a.m. Lows in the mid-50s. North winds 10 to 15 miles an hour with gusts up to 30 miles an hour. Chance of rain 40%. Sunday, mostly cloudy with a 50% chance of rain. Rainfall amounts less than a tenth of an inch. Highs in the lower 60s. Northwest winds 10 to 15 miles an hour with gusts up to 30 miles an hour. Sunday night, cloudy. A chance of rain through 2 a.m., then a slight chance of rain after 2 a.m. Rainfall amounts less than a tenth of an inch. Lows in the mid-50s. Northwest winds 10 to 15 miles an hour with gusts up to 30 miles an hour. Chance of rain 50%. Here is the latest National Weather Service forecast for Cambria County, including the city of Johnstown. Tonight, mostly clear through 10 p.m., then becoming partly cloudy. Lows in the mid-40s. North winds 5 to 10 miles an hour with gusts up to 20 miles an hour. Saturday, mostly sunny. Highs in the upper 60s. North winds 10 to 15 miles an hour with gusts up to 25 miles an hour. Saturday night, mostly cloudy. A slight chance of rain after midnight. Lows in the lower 50s. North winds 10 to 15 miles an hour with gusts up to 30 miles an hour. Chance of rain 20%. Sunday, mostly cloudy. A slight chance of rain through 2 p.m., then a chance of rain after 2 p.m. Rainfall amounts less than a tenth of an inch. Highs in the lower 60s. Northwest winds 10 to 15 miles an hour with gusts up to 30 miles an hour. Chance of rain 50%. Sunday night, cloudy. A chance of rain through 2 a.m. Rainfall amounts less than a tenth of an inch. Lows in the mid-50s. North winds 10 to 15 miles an hour with gusts up to 30 miles an hour. Chance of rain 50%. And now the extended forecast for South Central Pennsylvania. Monday, mostly cloudy. Highs in the mid-60s. Monday night, mostly cloudy. Lows in the mid-50s. Tuesday, mostly cloudy. Highs in the upper 60s. Tuesday night, partly cloudy. Lows in the mid-50s. Wednesday, mostly sunny. Highs in the lower 70s. Wednesday night, mostly cloudy. Lows in the upper 50s. Thursday, partly sunny. Highs in the mid-70s. Thursday night, mostly cloudy. Lows in the upper 50s. Friday, partly sunny with a 30% chance of showers. Highs in the lower 70s. The 8 to 14 day outlook, from Saturday, October 3rd to Friday, October 9th, calls for near normal temperatures and above normal precipitation. Normal high temperatures across central Pennsylvania during this period range from the low 60s over the Allegheny Mountains to the upper 60s across the lower Susquehanna Valley. Normal lows range from the low 40s over the Alleghenies to the upper 40s across the lower Susquehanna Valley. Here are the 7 p.m. conditions in the Altoona area. In Altoona, it was partly cloudy. The temperature was 58 degrees, the dew point 49, and the relative humidity 72%. The wind was north at 6 miles an hour. The pressure was 30.13 inches and falling. At State College, it was clear. The temperature was 64 degrees, the dew point 45, and the relative humidity 48%. The wind was northeast at 9 miles an hour. The pressure was 30.13 inches and falling. Now, a few other local conditions: Johnstown, clear 62, Dubois, clear 60, La Trobe, clear 66, Pittsburgh partly cloudy 67, Erie, partly cloudy 62, Bradford clear 59.
to the south and east, York, partly cloudy 66, Selams Grove partly cloudy 66, Harrisburg mostly cloudy 70, Philadelphia cloudy 71, Baltimore mostly cloudy 69, Washington D.C. mostly cloudy 69. Once again, in Altoona it was 58 degrees under partly cloudy skies. And at State College it was 64 degrees under clear skies. This is NOAA Weather Radio, All Hazards Station WNG 589. 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Here's the hazardous weather outlook for the following counties, Bedford, Blair, Cambria and Huntingdon. For today and tonight. No hazardous weather is expected at this time. And now the extended outlook for the period Saturday through Thursday. The probability for widespread hazardous weather is low. The Altoona climate summary for this evening, as of 5 p.m., September 25, 2026. Today's high temperature was 70 degrees and the low 36 degrees. No precipitation fell today, which leaves the monthly total at 5.47 inches. The record high for tomorrow is 88, which occurred in 1998, and the record low is 33, which occurred in 1966. Sunset tonight is at 7.05 p.m. Sunrise tomorrow is at 7.05 a.m. Clouds will be on the increase tonight into Saturday across eastern Pennsylvania as a nor'easter deepens off the eastern seaboard. Rain slides into the Delaware Valley tonight and continues to move slowly westward on Saturday. Rain will likely get about halfway across the Commonwealth Saturday evening before rebounding to the east on Sunday. Winds, gusts of 20 to 30 miles per hour are possible in eastern Pennsylvania throughout the weekend, and some gusts into the 40s are possible in the Philadelphia metro area. The western half of the Commonwealth will stay dry and be less windy than the east all weekend. Lows tonight will range from around 40 degrees in the highest elevations to the upper 50s in the far southeast. Highs on Saturday will be in the 60s with a few places in the central mountains just topping 70 degrees. Here is the latest National Weather Service forecast for Blair and Bedford counties, including the city of Altoona. Tonight, mostly clear. Lows in the upper 40s. North winds 5 to 10 miles an hour with gusts up to 25 miles an hour. Saturday, mostly sunny. A slight chance of rain after 4 p.m. Highs in the upper 60s. North winds 10 to 15 miles an hour with gusts up to 30 miles an hour. Chance of rain 20%. Saturday night, mostly cloudy. A slight chance of rain through 2 a.m., then a chance of rain after 2 a.m. Lows in the mid-50s. North winds 10 to 15 miles an hour with gusts up to 30 miles an hour. Chance of rain 40%. Sunday, mostly cloudy with a 50% chance of rain. Rainfall amounts less than a tenth of an inch. Highs in the lower 60s. Northwest winds 10 to 15 miles an hour with gusts up to 30 miles an hour. Sunday night, cloudy. A chance of rain through 2 a.m., then a slight chance of rain after 2 a.m. Rainfall amounts less than a tenth of an inch. Lows in the mid-50s. Northwest winds 10 to 15 miles an hour with gusts up to 30 miles an hour. Chance of rain 50%. Here is the latest National Weather Service forecast for Cambria County, including the city of Johnstown. Tonight, mostly clear through 10 p.m., then becoming partly cloudy. Lows in the mid-40s. North winds 5 to 10 miles an hour with gusts up to 20 miles an hour. Saturday, mostly sunny. Highs in the upper 60s. North winds 10 to 15 miles an hour with gusts up to 25 miles an hour. Saturday night, mostly cloudy. A slight chance of rain after midnight. Lows in the lower 50s. North winds 10 to 15 miles an hour with gusts up to 30 miles an hour. Chance of rain 20%. Sunday, mostly cloudy. A slight chance of rain through 2 p.m., then a chance of rain after 2 p.m. Rainfall amounts less than a tenth of an inch. Highs in the lower 60s. Northwest winds 10 to 15 miles an hour with gusts up to 30 miles an hour. Chance of rain 50%. Sunday night, cloudy. A chance of rain through 2 a.m. Rainfall amounts less than a tenth of an inch. Lows in the mid-50s.
North winds 10 to 15 miles an hour with gusts up to 30 miles an hour. Chance of rain 50%. And now the extended forecast for South Central Pennsylvania. Monday, mostly cloudy. Highs in the mid-60s. Monday night, mostly cloudy. Lows in the mid-50s. Tuesday, mostly cloudy. Highs in the upper 60s. Tuesday night, partly cloudy. Lows in the mid-50s. Wednesday, mostly sunny. Highs in the lower 70s. Wednesday night, mostly cloudy. Lows in the upper 50s. Thursday, partly sunny. Highs in the mid-70s. Thursday night, mostly cloudy. Lows in the upper 50s. Friday, partly sunny with a 30% chance of showers. Highs in the lower 70s. The 8 to 14 day outlook, from Saturday, October 3rd to Friday, October 9th, calls for near normal temperatures and above normal precipitation. Normal high temperatures across central Pennsylvania during this period range from the low 60s over the Allegheny Mountains to the upper 60s across the lower Susquehanna Valley. Normal lows range from the low 40s over the Alleghenies to the upper 40s across the lower Susquehanna Valley. Here are the 7 p.m. conditions in the Altoona area. In Altoona, it was partly cloudy. The temperature was 58 degrees, the dew point 49, and the relative humidity 72%. The wind was north at 6 miles an hour. The pressure was 30.13 inches and falling. At State College, it was clear. The temperature was 64 degrees, the dew point 45, and the relative humidity 48%. The wind was northeast at 9 miles an hour. The pressure was 30.13 inches and falling. Now, a few other local conditions: Johnstown, clear 62, Dubois, clear 60, La Trobe, clear 66, Pittsburgh partly cloudy 67, Erie, partly cloudy 62, Bradford clear 59. To the south and east, York, partly cloudy 66, Selins Grove partly cloudy 66, Harrisburg mostly cloudy 70, Philadelphia cloudy 71, Baltimore mostly cloudy 69, Washington DC mostly cloudy 69. Once again, in Altoona it was 58 degrees under partly cloudy skies. And at State College it was 64 degrees under clear skies. This is NOAA Weather Radio, All Hazards Station WNG 589. 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Here's the hazardous weather outlook for the following counties: Bedford, Blair, Cambria, and Huntingdon. For today and tonight, no hazardous weather is expected at this time. And now the extended outlook for the period Saturday through Thursday. The probability for widespread hazardous weather is low. The Altoona climate summary for this evening, as of 5 p.m., September 25, 2026. Today's high temperature was 70 degrees and the low 36 degrees. No precipitation fell today, which leaves the monthly total at 5.47 inches. The record high for tomorrow is 88, which occurred in 1998, and the record low is 33, which occurred in 1966. Sunset tonight is at 7.05 p.m. Sunrise tomorrow is at 7.05 a.m. Clouds will be on the increase tonight into Saturday across eastern Pennsylvania as a nor'easter deepens off the eastern seaboard. Rain slides into the Delaware Valley tonight and continues to move slowly westward on Saturday. Rain will likely get about halfway across the Commonwealth Saturday evening before rebounding to the east on Sunday. Winds gusts of 20 to 30 miles per hour are possible in eastern Pennsylvania throughout the weekend, and some gusts into the 40s are possible in the Philadelphia metro area. The western half of the Commonwealth will stay dry and be less windy than the east all weekend. Lows tonight will range from around 40 degrees in the highest elevations to the upper 50s in the far southeast. Highs on Saturday will be in the 60s with a few places in the central mountains just topping 70 degrees. Here is the latest National Weather Service forecast for Blair and Bedford counties, including the city of Altoona. Tonight, mostly clear. Lows in the upper 40s. North winds 5 to 10 miles an hour with gusts up to 25 miles an hour. Saturday, mostly sunny. A slight chance of rain after 4 p.m. Highs in the upper 60s.
North winds 10 to 15 miles an hour with gusts up to 30 miles an hour. Chance of rain 20%. Saturday night, mostly cloudy. A slight chance of rain through 2 a.m., then a chance of rain after 2 a.m. Lows in the mid-50s. North winds 10 to 15 miles an hour with gusts up to 30 miles an hour. Chance of rain 40%.

North winds 5 to 10 miles an hour with gusts up to 20 miles an hour. Saturday, mostly sunny. Highs in the upper 60s. North winds 10 to 15 miles an hour with gusts up to 25 miles an hour. Saturday night, mostly cloudy. A slight chance of rain after midnight. Lows in the lower 50s. North winds 10 to 15 miles an hour with gusts up to 30 miles an hour. Chance of rain 20%. Sunday, mostly cloudy. A slight chance of rain through 2 p.m., then a chance of rain after 2 p.m. Rainfall amounts less than a tenth of an inch. Highs in the lower 60s. Northwest winds 10 to 15 miles an hour with gusts up to 30 miles an hour. Chance of rain 50%. Sunday night, cloudy. A chance of rain through 2 a.m. Rainfall amounts less than a tenth of an inch. Lows in the mid-50s. North winds 10 to 15 miles an hour with gusts up to 30 miles an hour. Chance of rain 50%. And now the extended forecast for South Central Pennsylvania. Monday, mostly cloudy. Highs in the mid-60s. Monday night, mostly cloudy. Lows in the mid-50s. Tuesday, mostly cloudy. Highs in the upper 60s. Tuesday night, partly cloudy. Lows in the mid-50s. Wednesday, mostly sunny. Highs in the lower 70s. Wednesday night, mostly cloudy. Lows in the upper 50s. Thursday, partly sunny. Highs in the mid-70s. Thursday night, mostly cloudy. Lows in the upper 50s. Friday, partly sunny with a 30% chance of showers. Highs in the lower 70s. 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We are located at Innovation Park in State College. 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Properly set weather radios with the alarm device will alert you when severe weather warnings or watches are issued. Programming on this station will be temporarily changed during severe weather to bring you the latest information. Warnings and safety information from the National Weather Service may someday save your life or protect your property. The 8 to 14 day outlook from Saturday, October 3rd to Friday, October 9th calls for near normal temperatures and above normal precipitation. Normal high temperatures across central Pennsylvania during this period range from the low 60s over the Allegheny Mountains to the upper 60s across the lower Susquehanna Valley. Normal lows range from the low 40s over the Alleghenies to the upper 40s across the lower Susquehanna Valley. Here are the 7 p.m. conditions in the Altoona area. In Altoona, it was partly cloudy. The temperature was 58 degrees, the dew point 49, and the relative humidity 72%. The wind was north at 6 miles an hour. The pressure was 30.13 inches and falling. At State College, it was clear. The temperature was 64 degrees, the dew point 45, and the relative humidity 48%. The wind was northeast at 9 miles an hour. The pressure was 30.13 inches and falling. Now, a few other local conditions: Johnstown, clear 62, Dubois, clear 60, Latrobe, clear 66, Pittsburgh partly cloudy 67, Erie, partly cloudy 62, Bradford clear 59. To the south and east, York, partly cloudy 66, Selins Grove partly cloudy 66, Harrisburg mostly cloudy 70, Philadelphia cloudy 71, Baltimore mostly cloudy 69, Washington D.C. mostly cloudy 69. Once again, in Altoona it was 58 degrees under partly cloudy skies. And at State College it was 64 degrees under clear skies. 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Serving South Central Pennsylvania, and originating from the National Weather Service Office in State College. Here's the hazardous weather outlook for the following counties: Bedford, Blair, Cambria, and Huntingdon. For today and tonight. No hazardous weather is expected at this time. And now the extended outlook for the period Saturday through Thursday. The probability for widespread hazardous weather is low.